Winds around 5 miles an hour. Tuesday night, mostly cloudy until midnight, then clearing. Lows in the lower 60s. South winds around 5 miles an hour. Wednesday, mostly sunny. Highs in the upper 80s. Northeast winds 5 to 10 miles an hour. Wednesday night, mostly clear. Lows around 60. East winds 5 to 10 miles an hour. Thursday, sunny. Highs in the mid-80s. Thursday night through Saturday night, partly cloudy. Lows in the upper 50s. Highs in the lower 80s. Sunday through Monday, mostly clear. Highs in the lower 80s. Lows in the mid-50s. Again, the forecast for the Quad Cities and surrounding areas for tonight, mostly clear. Lows in the upper 50s. South winds 10 to 15 miles an hour, diminishing to around 5 miles an hour after midnight. The Moline, Illinois climate summary for this evening, as of 4 p.m., May 25, 2026. Today's high temperature was 86 degrees. The normal high is 77. The record high is 94 degrees, which was set in 1967. Today's low temperature was 54 degrees. The normal low is 54. The record low is 35 degrees, which was set in 1979. No precipitation fell today, which leaves the monthly total at 2.21 inches. The total precipitation for the year still stands at 11.96 inches. The normal high temperature for tomorrow is 77 degrees, and the normal low is 55. The record high for tomorrow is 95, which occurred in 1985, and the record low is 38, which occurred in 1979. Sunset tonight is at 8:24 p.m. Sunrise tomorrow is at 5:34 a.m. You are listening to NOAA Weather Radio Station WXJ73 in the Quad Cities. The current time is 7:02 p.m. Central Daylight Time. Here is the hazardous weather outlook. For today and tonight, no hazardous weather is expected at this time. Looking ahead, the probability for widespread hazardous weather is low. Spotter activation will not be needed today or tonight. And now, your National Weather Service forecast for the Quad Cities and surrounding areas. Tonight, mostly clear. Lows in the upper 50s. South winds 10 to 15 miles an hour, diminishing to around 5 miles an hour after midnight. Tuesday, sunny in the morning, then becoming partly sunny. Highs in the upper 80s. South winds around 5 miles an hour. Tuesday night, mostly cloudy until midnight, then clearing. Lows in the lower 60s. South winds around 5 miles an hour. Wednesday, mostly sunny. Highs in the upper 80s. Northeast winds 5 to 10 miles an hour. Wednesday night, mostly clear. Lows around 60. East winds 5 to 10 miles an hour. Thursday, sunny. Highs in the mid-80s. Thursday night through Saturday night, partly cloudy. Lows in the upper 50s. Highs in the lower 80s. Sunday through Monday, mostly clear. Highs in the lower 80s. Lows in the mid-50s. Again, the forecast for the Quad Cities and surrounding areas for tonight, mostly clear. Lows in the upper 50s. South winds 10 to 15 miles an hour, diminishing to around 5 miles an hour after midnight. The Moline, Illinois climate summary for this evening, as of 4 p.m., May 25, 2026. Today's high temperature was 86 degrees. The normal high is 77. The record high is 94 degrees, which was set in 1967. Today's low temperature was 54 degrees. The normal low is 54. The record low is 35 degrees, which was set in 1979. No precipitation fell today, which leaves the monthly total at 2.21 inches. The total precipitation for the year still stands at 11.96 inches. The normal high temperature for tomorrow is 77 degrees, and the normal low is 55. The record high for tomorrow is 95, which occurred in 1985, and the record low is 38, which occurred in 1979. Sunset tonight is at 8:24 p.m. Sunrise tomorrow is at 5:34 a.m. You are listening to NOAA Weather Radio Station WXJ73 in the Quad Cities. The current time is 7:04 p.m. Central Daylight Time. At 7 p.m. in Moline, skies were sunny.
The temperature was 82 degrees, dew point 50, relative humidity 32%, producing a heat index of 81. The wind was south at 12 miles an hour, gusting to 22. And the pressure was 30.00 inches and steady. At Davenport, skies were sunny. The temperature was 83 degrees, dew point 49, relative humidity 30%, producing a heat index of 81. The wind was south at 17 miles an hour. And the pressure was 30.01 inches and steady. Close to home, Burlington sunny and 80. Cedar Rapids sunny and 82. Dubuque sunny and 80. Iowa City sunny and 83. Peoria mostly sunny and 81. Rockford mostly sunny and 82. Across the Midwest, Chicago mostly sunny and 80. Des Moines sunny and 83. Madison mostly sunny and 81. Milwaukee mostly sunny and 77. Minneapolis partly sunny and 85. Omaha sunny and 87. St. Louis partly sunny and 76. Springfield, Illinois partly sunny and 80. Waterloo sunny and 84. Once again at 7 p.m. in Moline with sunny skies, the temperature was 82. At Davenport with sunny skies, the temperature was 83. Here is the hazardous weather outlook. For today and tonight, no hazardous weather is expected at this time. Looking ahead, the probability for widespread hazardous weather is low. Spotter activation will not be needed today or tonight. And now, your National Weather Service forecast for the Quad Cities and surrounding areas. Tonight, mostly clear. Lows in the upper 50s. South winds 10 to 15 miles an hour, diminishing to around 5 miles an hour after midnight. Tuesday, sunny in the morning, then becoming partly sunny. Highs in the upper 80s. South winds around 5 miles an hour. Tuesday night, mostly cloudy until midnight, then clearing. Lows in the lower 60s. South winds around 5 miles an hour. Wednesday, mostly sunny. Highs in the upper 80s. Northeast winds 5 to 10 miles an hour. Wednesday night, mostly clear. Lows around 60. East winds 5 to 10 miles an hour. Thursday, sunny. Highs in the mid-80s. Thursday night through Saturday night, partly cloudy. Lows in the upper 50s. Highs in the lower 80s. Sunday through Monday, mostly clear. Highs in the lower 80s. Lows in the mid-50s. Again, the forecast for the Quad Cities and surrounding areas for tonight, mostly clear. Lows in the upper 50s. South winds 10 to 15 miles an hour, diminishing to around 5 miles an hour after midnight. The Moline, Illinois climate summary for this evening, as of 4 p.m., May 25, 2026. Today's high temperature was 86 degrees. The normal high is 77. The record high is 94 degrees, which was set in 1967. Today's low temperature was 54 degrees. The normal low is 54. The record low is 35 degrees, which was set in 1979. No precipitation fell today, which leaves the monthly total at 2.21 inches. The total precipitation for the year still stands at 11.96 inches. The normal high temperature for tomorrow is 77 degrees, and the normal low is 55. The record high for tomorrow is 95, which occurred in 1985, and the record low is 38, which occurred in 1979. Sunset tonight is at 8:24 p.m. Sunrise tomorrow is at 5:34 a.m. You are listening to NOAA Weather Radio Station WXJ73 in the Quad Cities. The current time is 7:09 p.m. Central Daylight Time. At 7 p.m. in Moline, skies were sunny. The temperature was 82 degrees, dew point 50, relative humidity 32%, producing a heat index of 81. The wind was south at 12 miles an hour, gusting to 22. And the pressure was 30.00 inches and steady. At Davenport, skies were sunny. The temperature was 83 degrees, dew point 49, relative humidity 30%, producing a heat index of 81. The wind was south at 17 miles an hour. And the pressure was 30.01 inches and steady. Close to home, Burlington sunny and 80. Cedar Rapids sunny and 82. Dubuque sunny and 80. Iowa City sunny and 83. Peoria mostly
sunny and 81. Rockford, mostly sunny and 82. Across the Midwest, Chicago, mostly sunny and 80. Des Moines, sunny and 83. Madison, mostly sunny and 81. Milwaukee, mostly sunny and 77. Minneapolis, partly sunny and 85. Omaha, sunny and 87. St. Louis, partly sunny and 76. Springfield, Illinois, partly sunny and 80. Waterloo, sunny and 84. Once again at 7 p.m. in Moline with sunny skies, the temperature was 82. At Davenport with sunny skies, the temperature was 83. Here is the hazardous weather outlook. For today and tonight, no hazardous weather is expected at this time. Looking ahead, the probability for widespread hazardous weather is low. Spotter activation will not be needed today or tonight. And now, your National Weather Service forecast for the Quad Cities and surrounding areas. Tonight, mostly clear. Lows in the upper 50s. South winds 10 to 15 miles an hour, diminishing to around 5 miles an hour after midnight. Tuesday, sunny in the morning, then becoming partly sunny. Highs in the upper 80s. South winds around 5 miles an hour. Tuesday night, mostly cloudy until midnight, then clearing. Lows in the lower 60s. South winds around 5 miles an hour. Wednesday, mostly sunny. Highs in the upper 80s. Northeast winds 5 to 10 miles an hour. Wednesday night, mostly clear. Lows around 60. East winds 5 to 10 miles an hour. Thursday, sunny. Highs in the mid-80s. Thursday night through Saturday night, partly cloudy. Lows in the upper 50s. Highs in the lower 80s. Sunday through Monday, mostly clear. Highs in the lower 80s. Lows in the mid-50s. Again, the forecast for the Quad Cities and surrounding areas for tonight, mostly clear. Lows in the upper 50s. South winds 10 to 15 miles an hour, diminishing to around 5 miles an hour after midnight. The Moline, Illinois climate summary for this evening, as of 4 p.m., May 25, 2026. Today's high temperature was 86 degrees. The normal high is 77. The record high is 94 degrees, which was set in 1967. Today's low temperature was 54 degrees. The normal low is 54. The record low is 35 degrees, which was set in 1979. No precipitation fell today, which leaves the monthly total at 2.21 inches. The total precipitation for the year still stands at 11.96 inches. The normal high temperature for tomorrow is 77 degrees, and the normal low is 55. The record high for tomorrow is 95, which occurred in 1985, and the record low is 38, which occurred in 1979. Sunset tonight is at 8:24 p.m. Sunrise tomorrow is at 5:34 a.m. You are listening to NOAA Weather Radio Station WXJ73 in the Quad Cities. The current time is 7:13 p.m. Central Daylight Time. At 7 p.m. in Moline, skies were sunny. The temperature was 82 degrees, dew point 50, relative humidity 32%, producing a heat index of 81. The wind was south at 12 miles an hour, gusting to 22. And the pressure was 30.00 inches and steady. At Davenport, skies were sunny. The temperature was 83 degrees, dew point 49, relative humidity 30%, producing a heat index of 81. The wind was south at 17 miles an hour. And the pressure was 30.01 inches and steady. Close to home, Burlington sunny and 80. Cedar Rapids sunny and 82. Dubuque sunny and 80. Iowa City sunny and 83. Peoria mostly sunny and 81. Rockford mostly sunny and 82. Across the Midwest, Chicago mostly sunny and 80. Des Moines sunny and 83. Madison mostly sunny and 81. Milwaukee mostly sunny and 77. Minneapolis partly sunny and 85. Omaha sunny and 87. St. Louis partly sunny and 76. Springfield, Illinois partly sunny and 80. Waterloo sunny and 84. Once again at 7 p.m. in Moline with sunny skies, the temperature was 82. At Davenport with sunny skies, the temperature was 83. At 7 p.m. in Moline, skies were sunny.
Temperature was 82 degrees, dew point 50, relative humidity 32%, producing a heat index of 81. The wind was south at 12 miles an hour, gusting to 22. And the pressure was 30.00 inches and steady. At Davenport, skies were sunny. The temperature was 83 degrees, dew point 49, relative humidity 30%, producing a heat index of 81. The wind was south at 17 miles an hour. And the pressure was 30.01 inches and steady. Close to home, Burlington sunny and 80. Cedar Rapids sunny and 82. Dubuque sunny and 80. Iowa City sunny and 83. Muscatine 84. Galesburg sunny and 80. Peoria mostly sunny and 81. Savannah 84. Rockford mostly sunny and 82. Across the Midwest, Chicago mostly sunny and 80. Des Moines sunny and 83. Madison mostly sunny and 81. Milwaukee mostly sunny and 77. Minneapolis partly sunny and 85. Omaha sunny and 87. St. Louis partly sunny and 76. Springfield, Illinois partly sunny and 80. Waterloo sunny and 84. Once again at 7 p.m. in Moline with sunny skies, the temperature was 82. At Davenport with sunny skies, the temperature was 83. Here is the hazardous weather outlook. For today and tonight, no hazardous weather is expected at this time. Looking ahead, the probability for widespread hazardous weather is low. Spotter activation will not be needed today or tonight. And now, your National Weather Service forecast for the Quad Cities and surrounding areas. Tonight, mostly clear. Lows in the upper 50s. South winds 10 to 15 miles an hour, diminishing to around 5 miles an hour after midnight. Tuesday, sunny in the morning, then becoming partly sunny. Highs in the upper 80s. South winds around 5 miles an hour. Tuesday night, mostly cloudy until midnight, then clearing. Lows in the lower 60s. South winds around 5 miles an hour. Wednesday, mostly sunny. Highs in the upper 80s. Northeast winds 5 to 10 miles an hour. Wednesday night, mostly clear. Lows around 60. East winds 5 to 10 miles an hour. Thursday, sunny. Highs in the mid-80s. Thursday night through Saturday night, partly cloudy. Lows in the upper 50s. Highs in the lower 80s. Sunday through Monday, mostly clear. Highs in the lower 80s. Lows in the mid-50s. Again, the forecast for the Quad Cities and surrounding areas for tonight, mostly clear. Lows in the upper 50s. South winds 10 to 15 miles an hour, diminishing to around 5 miles an hour after midnight. The Moline, Illinois climate summary for this evening, as of 4 p.m., May 25, 2026. Today's high temperature was 86 degrees. The normal high is 77. The record high is 94 degrees, which was set in 1967. Today's low temperature was 54 degrees. The normal low is 54. The record low is 35 degrees, which was set in 1979. No precipitation fell today, which leaves the monthly total at 2.21 inches. The total precipitation for the year still stands at 11.96 inches. The normal high temperature for tomorrow is 77 degrees, and the normal low is 55. The record high for tomorrow is 95, which occurred in 1985, and the record low is 38, which occurred in 1979. Sunset tonight is at 8:24 p.m. Sunrise tomorrow is at 5:34 a.m. You are listening to NOAA Weather Radio Station WXJ73 in the Quad Cities. The current time is 7:19 p.m. Central Daylight Time. At 7 p.m. in Moline, skies were sunny. The temperature was 82 degrees, dew point 50, relative humidity 32%, producing a heat index of 81. The wind was south at 12 miles an hour, gusting to 22. And the pressure was 30.00 inches and steady. At Davenport, skies were sunny. The temperature was 83 degrees, dew point 49, relative humidity 30%, producing a heat index of 81. The wind was south at 17 miles an hour. And the pressure was 30.01 inches and steady. Close to home, Burlington sunny and 80. Cedar Rapids sunny and 82.
Dubuque, sunny and 80. Iowa City, sunny and 83. Muscatine, 84. Galesburg, sunny and 80. Peoria, mostly sunny and 81. Savannah, 84. Rockford, mostly sunny and 82. Across the Midwest, Chicago, mostly sunny and 80. Des Moines, sunny and 83. Madison, mostly sunny and 81. Milwaukee, mostly sunny and 77. Minneapolis, partly sunny and 85. Omaha, sunny and 87. St. Louis, partly sunny and 76. Springfield, Illinois, partly sunny and 80. Waterloo, sunny and 84. Once again at 7 p.m. in Moline with sunny skies, the temperature was 82. At Davenport with sunny skies, the temperature was 83. Here is the hazardous weather outlook. For today and tonight, no hazardous weather is expected at this time. Looking ahead, the probability for widespread hazardous weather is low. Spotter activation will not be needed today or tonight. And now, your National Weather Service forecast for the Quad Cities and surrounding areas. Tonight, mostly clear. Lows in the upper 50s. South winds 10 to 15 miles an hour, diminishing to around 5 miles an hour after midnight. Tuesday, sunny in the morning, then becoming partly sunny. Highs in the upper 80s. South winds around 5 miles an hour. Tuesday night, mostly cloudy until midnight, then clearing. Lows in the lower 60s. South winds around 5 miles an hour. Wednesday, mostly sunny. Highs in the upper 80s. Northeast winds 5 to 10 miles an hour. Wednesday night, mostly clear. Lows around 60. East winds 5 to 10 miles an hour. Thursday, sunny. Highs in the mid-80s. Thursday night through Saturday night, partly cloudy. Lows in the upper 50s. Highs in the lower 80s. Sunday through Monday, mostly clear. Highs in the lower 80s. Lows in the mid-50s. Again, the forecast for the Quad Cities and surrounding areas for tonight, mostly clear. Lows in the upper 50s. South winds 10 to 15 miles an hour, diminishing to around 5 miles an hour after midnight. The Moline, Illinois climate summary for this evening, as of 4 p.m., May 25, 2026. Today's high temperature was 86 degrees. The normal high is 77. The record high is 94 degrees, which was set in 1967. Today's low temperature was 54 degrees. The normal low is 54. The record low is 35 degrees, which was set in 1979. No precipitation fell today, which leaves the monthly total at 2.21 inches. The total precipitation for the year still stands at 11.96 inches. The normal high temperature for tomorrow is 77 degrees, and the normal low is 55. The record high for tomorrow is 95, which occurred in 1985, and the record low is 38, which occurred in 1979. Sunset tonight is at 8:24 p.m. Sunrise tomorrow is at 5:34 a.m. You are listening to NOAA Weather Radio Station WXJ73 in the Quad Cities. The current time is 7:23 p.m. Central Daylight Time. At 7 p.m. in Moline, skies were sunny. The temperature was 82 degrees, dew point 50, relative humidity 32%, producing a heat index of 81. The wind was south at 12 miles an hour, gusting to 22. And the pressure was 30.00 inches and steady. At Davenport, skies were sunny. The temperature was 83 degrees, dew point 49, relative humidity 30%, producing a heat index of 81. The wind was south at 17 miles an hour. And the pressure was 30.01 inches and steady. Close to home, Burlington sunny and 80. Cedar Rapids, sunny and 82. Dubuque, sunny and 80. Iowa City, sunny and 83. Muscatine, 84. Galesburg, sunny and 80. Peoria, mostly sunny and 81. Savannah, 84. Rockford, mostly sunny and 82. Across the Midwest, Chicago, mostly sunny and 80. Des Moines, sunny and 83. Madison, mostly sunny and 81. Milwaukee, mostly sunny and 77. Minneapolis, partly sunny and 85. Omaha, sunny and 87. St. Louis, partly sunny and 76. Springfield,
Illinois partly sunny and 80. Waterloo sunny and 84. Once again at 7 p.m. in Moline with sunny skies, the temperature was 82. At Davenport with sunny skies, the temperature was 83. Here is the hazardous weather outlook. For today and tonight, no hazardous weather is expected at this time. Looking ahead, the probability for widespread hazardous weather is low. Spotter activation will not be needed today or tonight. And now, your National Weather Service forecast for the Quad Cities and surrounding areas. Tonight, mostly clear. Lows in the upper 50s. South winds 10 to 15 miles an hour, diminishing to around 5 miles an hour after midnight. Tuesday, sunny in the morning, then becoming partly sunny. Highs in the upper 80s. South winds around 5 miles an hour. Tuesday night, mostly cloudy until midnight, then clearing. Lows in the lower 60s. South winds around 5 miles an hour. Wednesday, mostly sunny. Highs in the upper 80s. Northeast winds 5 to 10 miles an hour. Wednesday night, mostly clear. Lows around 60. East winds 5 to 10 miles an hour. Thursday, sunny. Highs in the mid-80s. Thursday night through Saturday night, partly cloudy. Lows in the upper 50s. Highs in the lower 80s. Sunday through Monday, mostly clear. Highs in the lower 80s. Lows in the mid-50s. Again, the forecast for the Quad Cities and surrounding areas for tonight, mostly clear. Lows in the upper 50s. South winds 10 to 15 miles an hour, diminishing to around 5 miles an hour after midnight. The Moline, Illinois climate summary for this evening, as of 4 p.m., May 25, 2026. Today's high temperature was 86 degrees. The normal high is 77. The record high is 94 degrees, which was set in 1967. Today's low temperature was 54 degrees. The normal low is 54. The record low is 35 degrees, which was set in 1979. No precipitation fell today, which leaves the monthly total at 2.21 inches. The total precipitation for the year still stands at 11.96 inches. The normal high temperature for tomorrow is 77 degrees, and the normal low is 55. The record high for tomorrow is 95, which occurred in 1985, and the record low is 38, which occurred in 1979. Sunset tonight is at 8:24 p.m. Sunrise tomorrow is at 5:34 a.m. You are listening to NOAA Weather Radio Station WXJ73 in the Quad Cities. The current time is 7:28 p.m. Central Daylight Time. At 7 p.m. in Moline, skies were sunny. The temperature was 82 degrees, dew point 50, relative humidity 32%, producing a heat index of 81. The wind was south at 12 miles an hour, gusting to 22. And the pressure was 30.00 inches and steady. At Davenport, skies were sunny. The temperature was 83 degrees, dew point 49, relative humidity 30%, producing a heat index of 81. The wind was south at 17 miles an hour. And the pressure was 30.01 inches and steady. Close to home, Burlington sunny and 80. Cedar Rapids sunny and 82. Dubuque sunny and 80. Iowa City sunny and 83. Muscatine 84. Galesburg sunny and 80. Peoria mostly sunny and 81. Savannah 84. Rockford mostly sunny and 82. Across the Midwest, Chicago mostly sunny and 80. Des Moines sunny and 83. Madison mostly sunny and 81. Milwaukee mostly sunny and 77. Minneapolis partly sunny and 85. Omaha sunny and 87. St. Louis partly sunny and 76. Springfield, Illinois partly sunny and 80. Waterloo sunny and 84. Once again at 7 p.m. in Moline with sunny skies, the temperature was 82. At Davenport with sunny skies, the temperature was 83. Here is the hazardous weather outlook. For today and tonight, no hazardous weather is expected at this time. Looking ahead, the probability for widespread hazardous weather is low. Spotter activation will not be needed today or tonight. And now, your National Weather Service forecast for the Quad Cities and surrounding areas. Tonight, mostly clear. Low in the
upper 50s. South winds 10 to 15 miles an hour, diminishing to around 5 miles an hour after midnight. Tuesday, sunny in the morning, then becoming partly sunny. Highs in the upper 80s. South winds around 5 miles an hour. Tuesday night, mostly cloudy until midnight, then clearing. Lows in the lower 60s. South winds around 5 miles an hour. Wednesday, mostly sunny. Highs in the upper 80s. Northeast winds 5 to 10 miles an hour. Wednesday night, mostly clear. Lows around 60. East winds 5 to 10 miles an hour. Thursday, sunny. Highs in the mid-80s. Thursday night through Saturday night, partly cloudy. Lows in the upper 50s. Highs in the lower 80s. Sunday through Monday, mostly clear. Highs in the lower 80s. Lows in the mid-50s. Again, the forecast for the Quad Cities and surrounding areas for tonight, mostly clear. Lows in the upper 50s. South winds 10 to 15 miles an hour, diminishing to around 5 miles an hour after midnight. The Moline, Illinois climate summary for this evening, as of 4 p.m., May 25, 2026. Today's high temperature was 86 degrees. The normal high is 77. The record high is 94 degrees, which was set in 1967. Today's low temperature was 54 degrees. The normal low is 54. The record low is 35 degrees, which was set in 1979. No precipitation fell today, which leaves the monthly total at 2.21 inches. The total precipitation for the year still stands at 11.96 inches. The normal high temperature for tomorrow is 77 degrees, and the normal low is 55. The record high for tomorrow is 95, which occurred in 1985, and the record low is 38, which occurred in 1979. Sunset tonight is at 8:24 p.m. Sunrise tomorrow is at 5:34 a.m. You are listening to NOAA Weather Radio Station WXJ73 in the Quad Cities. The current time is 7:32 p.m. Central Daylight Time. At 7 p.m. in Moline, skies were sunny. The temperature was 82 degrees, dew point 50, relative humidity 32%, producing a heat index of 81. The wind was south at 12 miles an hour, gusting to 22. And the pressure was 30.00 inches and steady. At Davenport, skies were sunny. The temperature was 83 degrees, dew point 49, relative humidity 30%, producing a heat index of 81. The wind was south at 17 miles an hour. And the pressure was 30.01 inches and steady. Close to home, Burlington sunny and 80. Cedar Rapids sunny and 82. Dubuque sunny and 80. Iowa City sunny and 83. Muscatine 84. Galesburg sunny and 80. Peoria mostly sunny and 81. Savannah 84. Rockford mostly sunny and 82. Across the Midwest, Chicago mostly sunny and 80. Des Moines sunny and 83. Madison mostly sunny and 81. Milwaukee mostly sunny and 77. Minneapolis partly sunny and 85. Omaha sunny and 87. St. Louis partly sunny and 76. Springfield, Illinois partly sunny and 80. Waterloo sunny and 84. Once again at 7 p.m. in Moline with sunny skies, the temperature was 82. At Davenport with sunny skies, the temperature was 83. Here is the hazardous weather outlook. For today and tonight, no hazardous weather is expected at this time. Looking ahead, the probability for widespread hazardous weather is low. Spotter activation will not be needed today or tonight. And now, your National Weather Service forecast for the Quad Cities and surrounding areas. Tonight, mostly clear. Lows in the upper 50s. South winds 10 to 15 miles an hour, diminishing to around 5 miles an hour after midnight. Tuesday, sunny in the morning, then becoming partly sunny. Highs in the upper 80s. South winds around 5 miles an hour. Tuesday night, mostly cloudy until midnight, then clearing. Lows in the lower 60s. South winds around 5 miles an hour. Wednesday, mostly sunny. Highs in the upper 80s. Northeast winds 5 to 10 miles an hour. Wednesday night, mostly clear. Lows around 60.

temperature was 54 degrees. The normal low is 54. The record low is 35 degrees, which was set in 1979. No precipitation fell today, which leaves the monthly total at 2.21 inches. The total precipitation for the year still stands at 11.96 inches. The normal high temperature for tomorrow is 77 degrees, and the normal low is 55. The record high for tomorrow is 95, which occurred in 1985, and the record low is 38, which occurred in 1979. Sunset tonight is at 8:24 p.m. Sunrise tomorrow is at 5:34 a.m. This broadcast originates from the National Weather Service office in the Quad Cities and is transmitted on a frequency of 162.55 MHz from Rock Island, Illinois. The coverage area includes the following counties: Cedar, Clinton, Louisa, Muscatine, Scott, Henry, Illinois, Mercer, Rock Island, and Whiteside. 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The current time is 7:37 p.m. Central Daylight Time. At 7 p.m. in Moline, skies were sunny. The temperature was 82 degrees, dew point 50, relative humidity 32%, producing a heat index of 81. The wind was south at 12 miles an hour, gusting to 22. And the pressure was 30.00 inches and steady. At Davenport, skies were sunny. The temperature was 83 degrees, dew point 49, relative humidity 30%, producing a heat index of 81. The wind was south at 17 miles an hour. And the pressure was 30.01 inches and steady. Close to home, Burlington sunny and 80. Cedar Rapids sunny and 82. Dubuque sunny and 80. Iowa City sunny and 83. Muscatine 84. Galesburg sunny and 80. Peoria mostly sunny and 81. Savannah 84. Rockford mostly sunny and 82. Across the Midwest, Chicago mostly sunny and 80. Des Moines sunny and 83. Madison mostly sunny and 81. Milwaukee mostly sunny and 77. Minneapolis partly sunny and 85. Omaha sunny and 87. St. Louis partly sunny and 76. Springfield, Illinois partly sunny and 80. Waterloo sunny and 84. Once again at 7 p.m. in Moline with sunny skies, the temperature was 82. At Davenport with sunny skies, the temperature was 83. Here is the hazardous weather outlook. For today and tonight, no hazardous weather is expected at this time. Looking ahead, the probability for widespread hazardous weather is low. Spotter activation will not be needed today or tonight. And now, your National Weather Service forecast for the Quad Cities and surrounding areas. Tonight, mostly clear. Lows in the upper 50s. South winds 10 to 15 miles an hour, diminishing to around 5 miles an hour after midnight. Tuesday, sunny in the morning, then becoming partly sunny. Highs in the upper 80s. South winds around 5 miles an hour. Tuesday night, mostly cloudy until midnight, then clearing. Lows in the lower 60s. South winds around 5 miles an hour. Wednesday, mostly sunny. Highs in the upper 80s. Northeast winds 5 to 10 miles an hour. Wednesday night, mostly clear. Lows around 60. East winds 5 to 10 miles an hour. Thursday, sunny. Highs in the mid-80s. Thursday night through Saturday night, partly cloudy. Lows in the upper 50s. Highs in the lower 80s. Sunday through Monday, mostly clear. Highs in the lower 80s. Lows in the mid-50s. Again, the forecast for the Quad Cities and surrounding areas for tonight, mostly clear. Lows in the upper 50s. South winds 10 to 15 miles an hour, diminishing to around 5 miles an hour after midnight. The Moline, Illinois climate summary for this evening, as of 4 p.m., May 25, 2026. Today's high temperature was 86 degrees. The normal high is 77. The record high is 94 degrees, which was set in 1967. Today's low temperature was 54 degrees. The normal low is 54. The record low is 35 degrees, which was set in 1979. No precipitation fell today, which leaves the

they total at 2.21 inches. The total precipitation for the year still stands at 11.96 inches. The normal high temperature for tomorrow is 77 degrees, and the normal low is 55. The record high for tomorrow is 95, which occurred in 1985, and the record low is 38, which occurred in 1979. Sunset tonight is at 8:24 p.m. Sunrise tomorrow is at 5:34 a.m. You are listening to NOAA Weather Radio Station WXJ73 in the Quad Cities. The current time is 7:41 p.m. Central Daylight Time. At 7 p.m. in Moline, skies were sunny. The temperature was 82 degrees, dew point 50, relative humidity 32%, producing a heat index of 81. The wind was south at 12 miles an hour, gusting to 22. And the pressure was 30.00 inches and steady. At Davenport, skies were sunny. The temperature was 83 degrees, dew point 49, relative humidity 30%, producing a heat index of 81. The wind was south at 17 miles an hour. And the pressure was 30.01 inches and steady. Close to home, Burlington sunny and 80. Cedar Rapids sunny and 82. Dubuque sunny and 80. Iowa City sunny and 83. Muscatine 84. Galesburg sunny and 80. Peoria mostly sunny and 81. Savannah 84. Rockford mostly sunny and 82. Across the Midwest, Chicago mostly sunny and 80. Des Moines sunny and 83. Madison mostly sunny and 81. Milwaukee mostly sunny and 77. Minneapolis partly sunny and 85. Omaha sunny and 87. St. Louis partly sunny and 76. Springfield, Illinois partly sunny and 80. Waterloo sunny and 84. Once again at 7 p.m. in Moline with sunny skies, the temperature was 82. At Davenport with sunny skies, the temperature was 83. Here is the hazardous weather outlook. For today and tonight, no hazardous weather is expected at this time. Looking ahead, the probability for widespread hazardous weather is low. Spotter activation will not be needed today or tonight. And now, your National Weather Service forecast for the Quad Cities and surrounding areas. Tonight, mostly clear. Lows in the upper 50s. South winds 10 to 15 miles an hour, diminishing to around 5 miles an hour after midnight. Tuesday, sunny in the morning, then becoming partly sunny. Highs in the upper 80s. South winds around 5 miles an hour. Tuesday night, mostly cloudy until midnight, then clearing. Lows in the lower 60s. South winds around 5 miles an hour. Wednesday, mostly sunny. Highs in the upper 80s. Northeast winds 5 to 10 miles an hour. Wednesday night, mostly clear. Lows around 60. East winds 5 to 10 miles an hour. Thursday, sunny. Highs in the mid-80s. Thursday night through Saturday night, partly cloudy. Lows in the upper 50s. Highs in the lower 80s. Sunday through Monday, mostly clear. Highs in the lower 80s. Lows in the mid-50s. Again, the forecast for the Quad Cities and surrounding areas for tonight, mostly clear. Lows in the upper 50s. South winds 10 to 15 miles an hour, diminishing to around 5 miles an hour after midnight. The Moline, Illinois climate summary for this evening, as of 4 p.m., May 25, 2026. Today's high temperature was 86 degrees. The normal high is 77. The record high is 94 degrees, which was set in 1967. Today's low temperature was 54 degrees. The normal low is 54. The record low is 35 degrees, which was set in 1979. No precipitation fell today, which leaves the monthly total at 2.21 inches. The total precipitation for the year still stands at 11.96 inches. The normal high temperature for tomorrow is 77 degrees, and the normal low is 55. The record high for tomorrow is 95, which occurred in 1985, and the record low is 38, which occurred in 1979. Sunset tonight is at 8:24 p.m. Sunrise tomorrow is at 5:34 a.m. You are listening to NOAA Weather Radio Station WXJ73 in the Quad Cities. The current time is 7:45 p.m.
Central Daylight Time. At 7 p.m. in Moline, skies were sunny. The temperature was 82 degrees, dew point 50, relative humidity 32%, producing a heat index of 81. The wind was south at 12 miles an hour, gusting to 22. And the pressure was 30.00 inches and steady. At Davenport, skies were sunny. The temperature was 83 degrees, dew point 49, relative humidity 30%, producing a heat index of 81. The wind was south at 17 miles an hour. And the pressure was 30.01 inches and steady. Close to home, Burlington sunny and 80. Cedar Rapids sunny and 82. Dubuque sunny and 80. Iowa City sunny and 83. Muscatine 84. Galesburg sunny and 80. Peoria mostly sunny and 81. Savannah 84. Rockford mostly sunny and 82. Across the Midwest, Chicago mostly sunny and 80. Des Moines sunny and 83. Madison mostly sunny and 81. Milwaukee mostly sunny and 77. Minneapolis partly sunny and 85. Omaha sunny and 87. St. Louis partly sunny and 76. Springfield, Illinois partly sunny and 80. Waterloo sunny and 84. Once again at 7 p.m. in Moline with sunny skies, the temperature was 82. At Davenport with sunny skies, the temperature was 83. Here is the hazardous weather outlook. For today and tonight, no hazardous weather is expected at this time. Looking ahead, the probability for widespread hazardous weather is low. Spotter activation will not be needed today or tonight. And now, your National Weather Service forecast for the Quad Cities and surrounding areas. Tonight, mostly clear. Lows in the upper 50s. South winds 10 to 15 miles an hour, diminishing to around 5 miles an hour after midnight. Tuesday, sunny in the morning, then becoming partly sunny. Highs in the upper 80s. South winds around 5 miles an hour. Tuesday night, mostly cloudy until midnight, then clearing. Lows in the lower 60s. South winds around 5 miles an hour. Wednesday, mostly sunny. Highs in the upper 80s. Northeast winds 5 to 10 miles an hour. Wednesday night, mostly clear. Lows around 60. East winds 5 to 10 miles an hour. Thursday, sunny. Highs in the mid-80s. Thursday night through Saturday night, partly cloudy. Lows in the upper 50s. Highs in the lower 80s. Sunday through Monday, mostly clear. Highs in the lower 80s. Lows in the mid-50s. Again, the forecast for the Quad Cities and surrounding areas for tonight, mostly clear. Lows in the upper 50s. South winds 10 to 15 miles an hour, diminishing to around 5 miles an hour after midnight. The Moline, Illinois climate summary for this evening, as of 4 p.m., May 25, 2026. Today's high temperature was 86 degrees. The normal high is 77. The record high is 94 degrees, which was set in 1967. Today's low temperature was 54 degrees. The normal low is 54. The record low is 35 degrees, which was set in 1979. No precipitation fell today, which leaves the monthly total at 2.21 inches. The total precipitation for the year still stands at 11.96 inches. The normal high temperature for tomorrow is 77 degrees, and the normal low is 55. The record high for tomorrow is 95, which occurred in 1985, and the record low is 38, which occurred in 1979. Sunset tonight is at 8:24 p.m. Sunrise tomorrow is at 5:34 a.m. You are listening to NOAA Weather Radio Station WXJ73 in the Quad Cities. The current time is 7:50 p.m. Central Daylight Time. At 7 p.m. in Moline, skies were sunny. The temperature was 82 degrees, dew point 50, relative humidity 32%, producing a heat index of 81. The wind was south at 12 miles an hour, gusting to 22. And the pressure was 30.00 inches and steady. At Davenport, skies were sunny. The temperature was 83 degrees, dew point 49, relative humidity 30%, producing a heat index of 81. The wind was south at 17 miles an hour. And the pressure was 30.01 inches and steady.
close to home. Burlington, sunny and 80. Cedar Rapids, sunny and 82. Dubuque, sunny and 80. Iowa City, sunny and 83. Muscatine, 84. Galesburg, sunny and 80. Peoria, mostly sunny and 81. Savannah, 84. Rockford, mostly sunny and 82. Across the Midwest, Chicago, mostly sunny and 80. Des Moines, sunny and 83. Madison, mostly sunny and 81. Milwaukee, mostly sunny and 77. Minneapolis, partly sunny and 85. Omaha, sunny and 87. St. Louis, partly sunny and 76. Springfield, Illinois, partly sunny and 80. Waterloo, sunny and 84. Once again at 7 p.m. in Moline with sunny skies, the temperature was 82. At Davenport with sunny skies, the temperature was 83. Here is the hazardous weather outlook. For today and tonight, no hazardous weather is expected at this time. Looking ahead, the probability for widespread hazardous weather is low. Spotter activation will not be needed today or tonight. And now, your National Weather Service forecast for the Quad Cities and surrounding areas. Tonight, mostly clear. Lows in the upper 50s. South winds 10 to 15 miles an hour, diminishing to around 5 miles an hour after midnight. Tuesday, sunny in the morning, then becoming partly sunny. Highs in the upper 80s. South winds around 5 miles an hour. Tuesday night, mostly cloudy until midnight, then clearing. Lows in the lower 60s. South winds around 5 miles an hour. Wednesday, mostly sunny. Highs in the upper 80s. Northeast winds 5 to 10 miles an hour. Wednesday night, mostly clear. Lows around 60. East winds 5 to 10 miles an hour. Thursday, sunny. Highs in the mid-80s. Thursday night through Saturday night, partly cloudy. Lows in the upper 50s. Highs in the lower 80s. Sunday through Monday, mostly clear. Highs in the lower 80s. Lows in the mid-50s. Again, the forecast for the Quad Cities and surrounding areas for tonight, mostly clear. Lows in the upper 50s. South winds 10 to 15 miles an hour, diminishing to around 5 miles an hour after midnight. The Moline, Illinois climate summary for this evening, as of 4 p.m., May 25, 2026. Today's high temperature was 86 degrees. The normal high is 77. The record high is 94 degrees, which was set in 1967. Today's low temperature was 54 degrees. The normal low is 54. The record low is 35 degrees, which was set in 1979. No precipitation fell today, which leaves the monthly total at 2.21 inches. The total precipitation for the year still stands at 11.96 inches. The normal high temperature for tomorrow is 77 degrees, and the normal low is 55. The record high for tomorrow is 95, which occurred in 1985, and the record low is 38, which occurred in 1979. Sunset tonight is at 8:24 p.m. Sunrise tomorrow is at 5:34 a.m. You are listening to NOAA Weather Radio Station WXJ73 in the Quad Cities. The current time is 7:54 p.m. Central Daylight Time. At 7 p.m. in Moline, skies were sunny. The temperature was 82 degrees, dew point 50, relative humidity 32%, producing a heat index of 81. The wind was south at 12 miles an hour, gusting to 22. And the pressure was 30.00 inches and steady. At Davenport, skies were sunny. The temperature was 83 degrees, dew point 49, relative humidity 30%, producing a heat index of 81. The wind was south at 17 miles an hour. And the pressure was 30.01 inches and steady. Close to home, Burlington sunny and 80. Cedar Rapids, sunny and 82. Dubuque, sunny and 80. Iowa City, sunny and 83. Muscatine, 84. Galesburg, sunny and 80. Peoria, mostly sunny and 81. Savannah, 84. Rockford, mostly sunny and 82. Across the Midwest, Chicago, mostly sunny and 80. Des Moines, sunny and 83. Madison, mostly sunny and 81. Milwaukee, mostly sunny and 77. Minneapolis, partly sunny and 85. Omaha.
sunny and 87. St. Louis, partly sunny and 76. Springfield, Illinois, partly sunny and 80. Waterloo, sunny and 84. Once again at 7 p.m. in Moline with sunny skies, the temperature was 82. At Davenport with sunny skies, the temperature was 83. Here is the hazardous weather outlook. For today and tonight, no hazardous weather is expected at this time. Looking ahead, the probability for widespread hazardous weather is low. Spotter activation will not be needed today or tonight. And now, your National Weather Service forecast for the Quad Cities and surrounding areas. Tonight, mostly clear. Lows in the upper 50s. South winds 10 to 15 miles an hour, diminishing to around 5 miles an hour after midnight. Tuesday, sunny in the morning, then becoming partly sunny. Highs in the upper 80s. South winds around 5 miles an hour. Tuesday night, mostly cloudy until midnight, then clearing. Lows in the lower 60s. South winds around 5 miles an hour. Wednesday, mostly sunny. Highs in the upper 80s. Northeast winds 5 to 10 miles an hour. Wednesday night, mostly clear. Lows around 60. East winds 5 to 10 miles an hour. Thursday, sunny. Highs in the mid-80s. Thursday night through Saturday night, partly cloudy. Lows in the upper 50s. Highs in the lower 80s. Sunday through Monday, mostly clear. Highs in the lower 80s. Lows in the mid-50s. Again, the forecast for the Quad Cities and surrounding areas for tonight, mostly clear. Lows in the upper 50s. South winds 10 to 15 miles an hour, diminishing to around 5 miles an hour after midnight. The Moline, Illinois climate summary for this evening, as of 4 p.m., May 25, 2026. Today's high temperature was 86 degrees. The normal high is 77. The record high is 94 degrees, which was set in 1967. Today's low temperature was 54 degrees. The normal low is 54. The record low is 35 degrees, which was set in 1979. No precipitation fell today, which leaves the monthly total at 2.21 inches. The total precipitation for the year still stands at 11.96 inches. The normal high temperature for tomorrow is 77 degrees, and the normal low is 55. The record high for tomorrow is 95, which occurred in 1985, and the record low is 38, which occurred in 1979. Sunset tonight is at 8:24 p.m. Sunrise tomorrow is at 5:34 a.m. You are listening to NOAA Weather Radio Station WXJ73 in the Quad Cities. The current time is 7:59 p.m. Central Daylight Time. Here is the hazardous weather outlook. For today and tonight, no hazardous weather is expected at this time. Looking ahead, the probability for widespread hazardous weather is low. Spotter activation will not be needed today or tonight. And now, your National Weather Service forecast for the Quad Cities and surrounding areas. Tonight, mostly clear. Lows in the upper 50s. South winds 10 to 15 miles an hour, diminishing to around 5 miles an hour after midnight. Tuesday, sunny in the morning, then becoming partly sunny. Highs in the upper 80s. South winds around 5 miles an hour. Tuesday night, mostly cloudy until midnight, then clearing. Lows in the lower 60s. South winds around 5 miles an hour. Wednesday, mostly sunny. Highs in the upper 80s. Northeast winds 5 to 10 miles an hour. Wednesday night, mostly clear. Lows around 60. East winds 5 to 10 miles an hour. Thursday, sunny. Highs in the mid-80s. Thursday night through Saturday night, partly cloudy. Lows in the upper 50s. Highs in the lower 80s. Sunday through Monday, mostly clear. Highs in the lower 80s. Lows in the mid-50s. Again, the forecast for the Quad Cities and surrounding areas for tonight, mostly clear. Lows in the upper 50s. South winds 10 to 15 miles an hour, diminishing to around 5 miles an hour after midnight. The Moline, Illinois climate summary for this evening, as of 4 p.m., May 25, 2026. Today's high temperature was 86 degrees. The normal high is 77. The record high is 94 degrees, which was...
in 1967. Today's low temperature was 54 degrees. The normal low is 54. The record low is 35 degrees, which was set in 1979. No precipitation fell today, which leaves the monthly total at 2.21 inches. The total precipitation for the year still stands at 11.96 inches. The normal high temperature for tomorrow is 77 degrees, and the normal low is 55. The record high for tomorrow is 95, which occurred in 1985, and the record low is 38, which occurred in 1979. Sunset tonight is at 8:24 p.m. Sunrise tomorrow is at 5:34 a.m. You are listening to NOAA Weather Radio Station WXJ73 in the Quad Cities. The current time is 8:01 p.m. Central Daylight Time. Here is the hazardous weather outlook. For today and tonight, no hazardous weather is expected at this time. Looking ahead, the probability for widespread hazardous weather is low. Spotter activation will not be needed today or tonight. And now, your National Weather Service forecast for the Quad Cities and surrounding areas. Tonight, mostly clear. Lows in the upper 50s. South winds 10 to 15 miles an hour, diminishing to around 5 miles an hour after midnight. Tuesday, sunny in the morning, then becoming partly sunny. Highs in the upper 80s. South winds around 5 miles an hour. Tuesday night, mostly cloudy until midnight, then clearing. Lows in the lower 60s. South winds around 5 miles an hour. Wednesday, mostly sunny. Highs in the upper 80s. Northeast winds 5 to 10 miles an hour. Wednesday night, mostly clear. Lows around 60. East winds 5 to 10 miles an hour. Thursday, sunny. Highs in the mid-80s. Thursday night through Saturday night, partly cloudy. Lows in the upper 50s. Highs in the lower 80s. Sunday through Monday, mostly clear. Highs in the lower 80s. Lows in the mid-50s. Again, the forecast for the Quad Cities and surrounding areas for tonight, mostly clear. Lows in the upper 50s. South winds 10 to 15 miles an hour, diminishing to around 5 miles an hour after midnight. The Moline, Illinois climate summary for this evening, as of 4 p.m., May 25, 2026. Today's high temperature was 86 degrees. The normal high is 77. The record high is 94 degrees, which was set in 1967. Today's low temperature was 54 degrees. The normal low is 54. The record low is 35 degrees, which was set in 1979. No precipitation fell today, which leaves the monthly total at 2.21 inches. The total precipitation for the year still stands at 11.96 inches. The normal high temperature for tomorrow is 77 degrees, and the normal low is 55. The record high for tomorrow is 95, which occurred in 1985, and the record low is 38, which occurred in 1979. Sunset tonight is at 8:24 p.m. Sunrise tomorrow is at 5:34 a.m. You are listening to NOAA Weather Radio Station WXJ73 in the Quad Cities. The current time is 8:04 p.m. Central Daylight Time. At 8 p.m. in Moline, skies were clear. The temperature was 79 degrees, dew point 50, relative humidity 36%. The wind was south at 9 miles an hour. And the pressure was 30.00 inches and steady. At Davenport, skies were clear. The temperature was 80 degrees, dew point 49, relative humidity 33%. The wind was south at 10 miles an hour. And the pressure was 30.01 inches and steady. Close to home, Burlington clear and 76. Cedar Rapids clear and 79. Dubuque clear and 76. Iowa City clear and 80. Peoria partly cloudy and 78. Rockford partly cloudy and 78. Across the Midwest, Chicago partly cloudy and 78. Des Moines partly cloudy and 80. Madison partly cloudy and 79. Milwaukee partly cloudy and 75. Minneapolis mostly cloudy and 84. Omaha clear and 84. St. Louis cloudy and 74. Springfield, Illinois mostly cloudy and 77. Waterloo clear and 81. Once again at 8 p.m. in Moline with clear skies, the temperature
79. At Davenport with clear skies, the temperature was 80. Here is the hazardous weather outlook. For today and tonight, no hazardous weather is expected at this time. Looking ahead, the probability for widespread hazardous weather is low. Spotter activation will not be needed today or tonight. And now, your National Weather Service forecast for the Quad Cities and surrounding areas. Tonight, mostly clear. Lows in the upper 50s. South winds 10 to 15 miles an hour, diminishing to around 5 miles an hour after midnight. Tuesday, sunny in the morning, then becoming partly sunny. Highs in the upper 80s. South winds around 5 miles an hour. Tuesday night, mostly cloudy until midnight, then clearing. Lows in the lower 60s. South winds around 5 miles an hour. Wednesday, mostly sunny. Highs in the upper 80s. Northeast winds 5 to 10 miles an hour. Wednesday night, mostly clear. Lows around 60. East winds 5 to 10 miles an hour. Thursday, sunny. Highs in the mid-80s. Thursday night through Saturday night, partly cloudy. Lows in the upper 50s. Highs in the lower 80s. Sunday through Monday, mostly clear. Highs in the lower 80s. Lows in the mid-50s. Again, the forecast for the Quad Cities and surrounding areas for tonight, mostly clear. Lows in the upper 50s. South winds 10 to 15 miles an hour, diminishing to around 5 miles an hour after midnight. The Moline, Illinois climate summary for this evening, as of 4 p.m., May 25, 2026. Today's high temperature was 86 degrees. The normal high is 77. The record high is 94 degrees, which was set in 1967. Today's low temperature was 54 degrees. The normal low is 54. The record low is 35 degrees, which was set in 1979. No precipitation fell today, which leaves the monthly total at 2.21 inches. The total precipitation for the year still stands at 11.96 inches. The normal high temperature for tomorrow is 77 degrees, and the normal low is 55. The record high for tomorrow is 95, which occurred in 1985, and the record low is 38, which occurred in 1979. Sunset tonight is at 8:24 p.m. Sunrise tomorrow is at 5:34 a.m. You're listening to NOAA Weather Radio Station WXJ73 in the Quad Cities. The current time is 8:08 p.m. Central Daylight Time. At 8 p.m. in Moline, skies were clear. The temperature was 79 degrees, dew point 50, relative humidity 36%. The wind was south at 9 miles an hour. And the pressure was 30.00 inches and steady. At Davenport, skies were clear. The temperature was 80 degrees, dew point 49, relative humidity 33%. The wind was south at 10 miles an hour. And the pressure was 30.01 inches and steady. Close to home, Burlington clear and 76. Cedar Rapids clear and 79. Dubuque clear and 76. Iowa City clear and 80. Peoria partly cloudy and 78. Rockford partly cloudy and 78. Across the Midwest, Chicago partly cloudy and 78. Des Moines partly cloudy and 80. Madison partly cloudy and 79. Milwaukee partly cloudy and 75. Minneapolis mostly cloudy and 84. Omaha clear and 84. St. Louis cloudy and 74. Springfield, Illinois mostly cloudy and 77. Waterloo clear and 81. Once again at 8 p.m. in Moline with clear skies, the temperature was 79. At Davenport with clear skies, the temperature was 80. Here is the hazardous weather outlook. For today and tonight, no hazardous weather is expected at this time. Looking ahead, the probability for widespread hazardous weather is low. Spotter activation will not be needed today or tonight. And now, your National Weather Service forecast for the Quad Cities and surrounding areas. Tonight, mostly clear. Lows in the upper 50s. South winds 10 to 15 miles an hour, diminishing to around 5 miles an hour after midnight. Tuesday, sunny in the morning, then becoming partly sunny. Highs in the upper 80s. South winds around 5 miles an hour. Tuesday night, mostly cloudy until midnight.
then clearing. Lows in the lower 60s. South winds around 5 miles an hour. Wednesday, mostly sunny. Highs in the upper 80s. Northeast winds 5 to 10 miles an hour. Wednesday night, mostly clear. Lows around 60. East winds 5 to 10 miles an hour. Thursday, sunny. Highs in the mid-80s. Thursday night through Saturday night, partly cloudy. Lows in the upper 50s. Highs in the lower 80s. Sunday through Monday, mostly clear. Highs in the lower 80s. Lows in the mid-50s. Again, the forecast for the Quad Cities and surrounding areas for tonight, mostly clear. Lows in the upper 50s. South winds 10 to 15 miles an hour, diminishing to around 5 miles an hour after midnight. The Moline, Illinois climate summary for this evening, as of 4 p.m., May 25, 2026. Today's high temperature was 86 degrees. The normal high is 77. The record high is 94 degrees, which was set in 1967. Today's low temperature was 54 degrees. The normal low is 54. The record low is 35 degrees, which was set in 1979. No precipitation fell today, which leaves the monthly total at 2.21 inches. The total precipitation for the year still stands at 11.96 inches. The normal high temperature for tomorrow is 77 degrees, and the normal low is 55. The record high for tomorrow is 95, which occurred in 1985, and the record low is 38, which occurred in 1979. Sunset tonight is at 8:24 p.m. Sunrise tomorrow is at 5:34 a.m. You are listening to NOAA Weather Radio Station WXJ73 in the Quad Cities. The current time is 8:12 p.m. Central Daylight Time. At 8 p.m. in Moline, skies were clear. The temperature was 79 degrees, dew point 50, relative humidity 36%. The wind was south at 9 miles an hour. And the pressure was 30.00 inches and steady. At Davenport, skies were clear. The temperature was 80 degrees, dew point 49, relative humidity 33%. The wind was south at 10 miles an hour. And the pressure was 30.01 inches and steady. Close to home, Burlington clear and 76. Cedar Rapids clear and 79. Dubuque clear and 76. Iowa City clear and 80. Peoria partly cloudy and 78. Rockford partly cloudy and 78. Across the Midwest, Chicago partly cloudy and 78. Des Moines partly cloudy and 80. Madison partly cloudy and 79. Milwaukee partly cloudy and 75. Minneapolis mostly cloudy and 84. Omaha clear and 84. St. Louis cloudy and 74. Springfield, Illinois mostly cloudy and 77. Waterloo clear and 81. Once again at 8 p.m. in Moline with clear skies, the temperature was 79. At Davenport with clear skies, the temperature was 80. At 8 p.m. in Moline, skies were clear. The temperature was 79 degrees, dew point 50, relative humidity 36%. The wind was south at 9 miles an hour. And the pressure was 30.00 inches and steady. At Davenport, skies were clear. The temperature was 80 degrees, dew point 49, relative humidity 33%. The wind was south at 10 miles an hour. And the pressure was 30.01 inches and steady. Close to home, Burlington partly cloudy and 76. Cedar Rapids clear and 79. Dubuque clear and 76. Iowa City clear and 80. Muscatine 79. Galesburg partly cloudy and 77. Peoria partly cloudy and 78. Savannah 81. Rockford partly cloudy and 78. Across the Midwest, Chicago partly cloudy and 78. Des Moines partly cloudy and 80. Madison partly cloudy and 79. Milwaukee partly cloudy and 75. Minneapolis mostly cloudy and 84. Omaha clear and 84. St. Louis cloudy and 74. Springfield, Illinois, mostly cloudy and 77. Waterloo clear and 81. Once again at 8 p.m. in Moline with clear skies, the temperature was 79. At Davenport with clear skies, the temperature was 80. Here is the
hazardous weather outlook. For today and tonight, no hazardous weather is expected at this time. Looking ahead, the probability for widespread hazardous weather is low. Spotter activation will not be needed today or tonight. And now, your National Weather Service forecast for the Quad Cities and surrounding areas. Tonight, mostly clear. Lows in the upper 50s. South winds 10 to 15 miles an hour, diminishing to around 5 miles an hour after midnight. Tuesday, sunny in the morning, then becoming partly sunny. Highs in the upper 80s. South winds around 5 miles an hour. Tuesday night, mostly cloudy until midnight, then clearing. Lows in the lower 60s. South winds around 5 miles an hour. Wednesday, mostly sunny. Highs in the upper 80s. Northeast winds 5 to 10 miles an hour. Wednesday night, mostly clear. Lows around 60. East winds 5 to 10 miles an hour. Thursday, sunny. Highs in the mid-80s. Thursday night through Saturday night, partly cloudy. Lows in the upper 50s. Highs in the lower 80s. Sunday through Monday, mostly clear. Highs in the lower 80s. Lows in the mid-50s. Again, the forecast for the Quad Cities and surrounding areas for tonight, mostly clear. Lows in the upper 50s. South winds 10 to 15 miles an hour, diminishing to around 5 miles an hour after midnight. The Moline, Illinois climate summary for this evening, as of 4 p.m., May 25, 2026. Today's high temperature was 86 degrees. The normal high is 77. The record high is 94 degrees, which was set in 1967. Today's low temperature was 54 degrees. The normal low is 54. The record low is 35 degrees, which was set in 1979. No precipitation fell today, which leaves the monthly total at 2.21 inches. The total precipitation for the year still stands at 11.96 inches. The normal high temperature for tomorrow is 77 degrees, and the normal low is 55. The record high for tomorrow is 95, which occurred in 1985, and the record low is 38, which occurred in 1979. Sunset tonight is at 8:24 p.m. Sunrise tomorrow is at 5:34 a.m. You are listening to NOAA Weather Radio Station WXJ73 in the Quad Cities. The current time is 8:18 p.m. Central Daylight Time. At 8 p.m. in Moline, skies were clear. The temperature was 79 degrees, dew point 50, relative humidity 36%. The wind was south at 9 miles an hour. And the pressure was 30.00 inches and steady. At Davenport, skies were clear. The temperature was 80 degrees, dew point 49, relative humidity 33%. The wind was south at 10 miles an hour. And the pressure was 30.01 inches and steady. Close to home, Burlington partly cloudy and 76. Cedar Rapids clear and 79. Dubuque clear and 76. Iowa City clear and 80. Muscatine 79. Galesburg partly cloudy and 77. Peoria partly cloudy and 78. Savannah 81. Rockford partly cloudy and 78. Across the Midwest, Chicago partly cloudy and 78. Des Moines partly cloudy and 80. Madison partly cloudy and 79. Milwaukee partly cloudy and 75. Minneapolis mostly cloudy and 84. Omaha clear and 84. St. Louis cloudy and 74. Springfield, Illinois mostly cloudy and 77. Waterloo clear and 81. Once again at 8 p.m. in Moline with clear skies, the temperature was 79. At Davenport with clear skies, the temperature was 80. Here is the hazardous weather outlook. For today and tonight, no hazardous weather is expected at this time. Looking ahead, the probability for widespread hazardous weather is low. Spotter activation will not be needed today or tonight. And now, your National Weather Service forecast for the Quad Cities and surrounding areas. Tonight, mostly clear. Lows in the upper 50s. South winds 10 to 15 miles an hour, diminishing to around 5 miles an hour after midnight. Tuesday, sunny in the morning, then becoming partly sunny. Highs in the upper 80s. South winds around 5 miles an hour. Tuesday night, mostly cloudy.
until midnight, then clearing. Lows in the lower 60s. South winds around 5 miles an hour. Wednesday, mostly sunny. Highs in the upper 80s. Northeast winds 5 to 10 miles an hour. Wednesday night, mostly clear. Lows around 60. East winds 5 to 10 miles an hour. Thursday, sunny. Highs in the mid-80s. Thursday night through Saturday night, partly cloudy. Lows in the upper 50s. Highs in the lower 80s. Sunday through Monday, mostly clear. Highs in the lower 80s. Lows in the mid-50s. Again, the forecast for the Quad Cities and surrounding areas for tonight, mostly clear. Lows in the upper 50s. South winds 10 to 15 miles an hour, diminishing to around 5 miles an hour after midnight. The Moline, Illinois climate summary for this evening, as of 4 p.m., May 25, 2026. Today's high temperature was 86 degrees. The normal high is 77. The record high is 94 degrees, which was set in 1967. Today's low temperature was 54 degrees. The normal low is 54. The record low is 35 degrees, which was set in 1979. No precipitation fell today, which leaves the monthly total at 2.21 inches. The total precipitation for the year still stands at 11.96 inches. The normal high temperature for tomorrow is 77 degrees, and the normal low is 55. The record high for tomorrow is 95, which occurred in 1985, and the record low is 38, which occurred in 1979. Sunset tonight is at 8:24 p.m. Sunrise tomorrow is at 5:34 a.m. You are listening to NOAA Weather Radio Station WXJ73 in the Quad Cities. The current time is 8:23 p.m. Central Daylight Time. At 8 p.m. in Moline, skies were clear. The temperature was 79 degrees, dew point 50, relative humidity 36%. The wind was south at 9 miles an hour. And the pressure was 30.00 inches and steady. At Davenport, skies were clear. The temperature was 80 degrees, dew point 49, relative humidity 33%. The wind was south at 10 miles an hour. And the pressure was 30.01 inches and steady. Close to home, Burlington, partly cloudy and 76. Cedar Rapids, clear and 79. Dubuque, clear and 76. Iowa City, clear and 80. Muscatine, 79. Galesburg, partly cloudy and 77. Peoria, partly cloudy and 78. Savannah, 81. Rockford, partly cloudy and 78. Across the Midwest, Chicago, partly cloudy and 78. Des Moines, partly cloudy and 80. Madison, partly cloudy and 79. Milwaukee, partly cloudy and 75. Minneapolis, mostly cloudy and 84. Omaha, clear and 84. St. Louis, cloudy and 74. Springfield, Illinois, mostly cloudy and 77. Waterloo, clear and 81. Once again at 8 p.m. in Moline with clear skies, the temperature was 79. At Davenport with clear skies, the temperature was 80. Here is the hazardous weather outlook. For today and tonight, no hazardous weather is expected at this time. Looking ahead, the probability for widespread hazardous weather is low. Spotter activation will not be needed today or tonight. And now, your National Weather Service forecast for the Quad Cities and surrounding areas. Tonight, mostly clear. Lows in the upper 50s. South winds 10 to 15 miles an hour, diminishing to around 5 miles an hour after midnight. Tuesday, sunny in the morning, then becoming partly sunny. Highs in the upper 80s. South winds around 5 miles an hour. Tuesday night, mostly cloudy until midnight, then clearing. Lows in the lower 60s. South winds around 5 miles an hour. Wednesday, mostly sunny. Highs in the upper 80s. Northeast winds 5 to 10 miles an hour. Wednesday night, mostly clear. Lows around 60. East winds 5 to 10 miles an hour. Thursday, sunny. Highs in the mid-80s. Thursday night through Saturday night, partly cloudy. Lows in the upper 50s. Highs in the lower 80s. Sunday through Monday, mostly clear. Highs in the lower 80s. Lows in the mid-50s.
Again, the forecast for the Guam cities and surrounding areas for tonight, mostly clear. Lows in the upper 50s. South winds 10 to 15 miles an hour, diminishing to around 5 miles an hour after midnight. The Moline, Illinois climate summary for this evening, as of 4 p.m., May 25, 2026. Today's high temperature was 86 degrees. The normal high is 77. The record high is 94 degrees, which was set in 1967. Today's low temperature was 54 degrees. The normal low is 54. The record low is 35 degrees, which was set in 1979. No precipitation fell today, which leaves the monthly total at 2.21 inches. The total precipitation for the year still stands at 11.96 inches. The normal high temperature for tomorrow is 77 degrees, and the normal low is 55. The record high for tomorrow is 95, which occurred in 1985, and the record low is 38, which occurred in 1979. Sunset tonight is at 8:24 p.m. Sunrise tomorrow is at 5:34 a.m. You are listening to NOAA Weather Radio Station WXJ73 in the Quad Cities. The current time is 8:27 p.m. Central Daylight Time. At 8 p.m. in Moline, skies were clear. The temperature was 79 degrees, dew point 50, relative humidity 36%. The wind was south at 9 miles an hour. And the pressure was 30.00 inches and steady. At Davenport, skies were clear. The temperature was 80 degrees, dew point 49, relative humidity 33%. The wind was south at 10 miles an hour. And the pressure was 30.01 inches and steady. Close to home, Burlington partly cloudy and 76. Cedar Rapids clear and 79. Dubuque clear and 76. Iowa City clear and 80. Muscatine 79. Galesburg partly cloudy and 77. Peoria partly cloudy and 78. Savannah 81. Rockford partly cloudy and 78. Across the Midwest, Chicago partly cloudy and 78. Des Moines partly cloudy and 80. Madison partly cloudy and 79. Milwaukee partly cloudy and 75. Minneapolis mostly cloudy and 84. Omaha clear and 84. St. Louis cloudy and 74. Springfield, Illinois mostly cloudy and 77. Waterloo clear and 81. Once again at 8 p.m. in Moline with clear skies, the temperature was 79. At Davenport with clear skies, the temperature was 80. Here is the hazardous weather outlook. For today and tonight, no hazardous weather is expected at this time. Looking ahead, the probability for widespread hazardous weather is low. Spotter activation will not be needed today or tonight. And now, your National Weather Service forecast for the Guam cities and surrounding areas. Tonight, mostly clear. Lows in the upper 50s. South winds 10 to 15 miles an hour, diminishing to around 5 miles an hour after midnight. Tuesday, sunny in the morning, then becoming partly sunny. Highs in the upper 80s. South winds around 5 miles an hour. Tuesday night, mostly cloudy until midnight, then clearing. Lows in the lower 60s. South winds around 5 miles an hour. Wednesday, mostly sunny. Highs in the upper 80s. Northeast winds 5 to 10 miles an hour. Wednesday night, mostly clear. Lows around 60. East winds 5 to 10 miles an hour. Thursday, sunny. Highs in the mid-80s. Thursday night through Saturday night, partly cloudy. Lows in the upper 50s. Highs in the lower 80s. Sunday through Monday, mostly clear. Highs in the lower 80s. Lows in the mid-50s. Again, the forecast for the Guam cities and surrounding areas for tonight, mostly clear. Lows in the upper 50s. South winds 10 to 15 miles an hour, diminishing to around 5 miles an hour after midnight. The Moline, Illinois climate summary for this evening, as of 4 p.m., May 25, 2026. Today's high temperature was 86 degrees. The normal high is 77. The record high is 94 degrees, which was set in 1967. Today's low temperature was 54 degrees. The normal low is 54. The record low is 35 degrees, which was set in 1979.
No precipitation fell today, which leaves the monthly total at 2.21 inches. The total precipitation for the year still stands at 11.96 inches. The normal high temperature for tomorrow is 77 degrees, and the normal low is 55. The record high for tomorrow is 95, which occurred in 1985, and the record low is 38, which occurred in 1979. Sunset tonight is at 8:24 p.m. Sunrise tomorrow is at 5:34 a.m. This broadcast originates from the National Weather Service office in the Quad Cities and is transmitted on a frequency of 162.55 MHz from Rock Island, Illinois. The coverage area includes the following counties: Cedar, Clinton, Louisa, Muscatine, Scott, Henry, Illinois, Mercer, Rock Island, and Whiteside. 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The current time is 8:32 p.m. Central Daylight Time. At 8 p.m. in Moline, skies were clear. The temperature was 79 degrees, dew point 50, relative humidity 36%. The wind was south at 9 miles an hour. And the pressure was 30.00 inches and steady. At Davenport, skies were clear. The temperature was 80 degrees, dew point 49, relative humidity 33%. The wind was south at 10 miles an hour. And the pressure was 30.01 inches and steady. Close to home, Burlington partly cloudy and 76. Cedar Rapids clear and 79. Dubuque clear and 76. Iowa City clear and 80. Muscatine 79. Galesburg partly cloudy and 77. Peoria partly cloudy and 78. Savannah 81. Rockford partly cloudy and 78. Across the Midwest, Chicago partly cloudy and 78. Des Moines partly cloudy and 80. Madison partly cloudy and 79. Milwaukee partly cloudy and 75. Minneapolis mostly cloudy and 84. Omaha clear and 84. St. Louis cloudy and 74. Springfield, Illinois, mostly cloudy and 77. Waterloo clear and 81. Once again at 8 p.m. in Moline with clear skies, the temperature was 79. At Davenport with clear skies, the temperature was 80. Here is the hazardous weather outlook. For today and tonight, no hazardous weather is expected at this time. Looking ahead, the probability for widespread hazardous weather is low. Spotter activation will not be needed today or tonight. And now, your National Weather Service forecast for the Quad Cities and surrounding areas. Tonight, mostly clear. Lows in the upper 50s. South winds 10 to 15 miles an hour, diminishing to around 5 miles an hour after midnight. Tuesday, sunny in the morning, then becoming partly sunny. Highs in the upper 80s. South winds around 5 miles an hour. Tuesday night, mostly cloudy until midnight, then clearing. Lows in the lower 60s. South winds around 5 miles an hour. Wednesday, mostly sunny. Highs in the upper 80s. Northeast winds 5 to 10 miles an hour. Wednesday night, mostly clear. Lows around 60. East winds 5 to 10 miles an hour. Thursday, sunny. Highs in the mid-80s. Thursday night through Saturday night, partly cloudy. Lows in the upper 50s. Highs in the lower 80s. Sunday through Monday, mostly clear. Highs in the lower 80s. Lows in the mid-50s. Again, the forecast for the Quad Cities and surrounding areas for tonight, mostly clear. Lows in the upper 50s. South winds 10 to 15 miles an hour, diminishing to around 5 miles an hour after midnight. The Moline, Illinois climate summary for this evening, as of 4 p.m., May 25, 2026. Today's high temperature was 86 degrees. The normal high is 77. The record high is 94 degrees, which was set in 1967. Today's low temperature was 54 degrees. The normal low is 54. The record low is 35 degrees, which was set in 1979. No precipitation fell today, which leaves the monthly total at 2.21 inches. The total precipitation for the year still stands at 11.96 inches. The normal high temperature for tomorrow is 77 degrees.

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The current time is 8:36 p.m. Central Daylight Time. At 8 p.m. in Moline, skies were clear. The temperature was 79 degrees, dew point 50, relative humidity 36%. The wind was south at 9 miles an hour. And the pressure was 30.00 inches and steady. At Davenport, skies were clear. The temperature was 80 degrees, dew point 49, relative humidity 33%. The wind was south at 10 miles an hour. And the pressure was 30.01 inches and steady. Close to home, Burlington partly cloudy and 76. Cedar Rapids clear and 79. Dubuque clear and 76. Iowa City clear and 80. Muscatine 79. Galesburg partly cloudy and 77. Peoria partly cloudy and 78. Savannah 81. Rockford partly cloudy and 78. Across the Midwest, Chicago partly cloudy and 78. Des Moines partly cloudy and 80. Madison partly cloudy and 79. Milwaukee partly cloudy and 75. Minneapolis mostly cloudy and 84. Omaha clear and 84. St. Louis cloudy and 74. Springfield, Illinois mostly cloudy and 77. Waterloo clear and 81. Once again at 8 p.m. in Moline with clear skies, the temperature was 79. At Davenport with clear skies, the temperature was 80. Here is the hazardous weather outlook. For today and tonight, no hazardous weather is expected at this time. Looking ahead, the probability for widespread hazardous weather is low. Spotter activation will not be needed today or tonight. And now, your National Weather Service forecast for the Quad Cities and surrounding areas. Tonight, mostly clear. Lows in the upper 50s. South winds 10 to 15 miles an hour, diminishing to around 5 miles an hour after midnight. Tuesday, sunny in the morning, then becoming partly sunny. Highs in the upper 80s. South winds around 5 miles an hour. Tuesday night, mostly cloudy until midnight, then clearing. Lows in the lower 60s. South winds around 5 miles an hour. Wednesday, mostly sunny. Highs in the upper 80s. Northeast winds 5 to 10 miles an hour. Wednesday night, mostly clear. Lows around 60. East winds 5 to 10 miles an hour. Thursday, sunny. Highs in the mid-80s. Thursday night through Saturday night, partly cloudy. Lows in the upper 50s. Highs in the lower 80s. Sunday through Monday, mostly clear. Highs in the lower 80s. Lows in the mid-50s. Again, the forecast for the Quad Cities and surrounding areas for tonight, mostly clear. Lows in the upper 50s. South winds 10 to 15 miles an hour, diminishing to around 5 miles an hour after midnight. The Moline, Illinois climate summary for this evening, as of 4 p.m., May 25, 2026. Today's high temperature was 86 degrees. The normal high is 77. The record high is 94 degrees, which was set in 1967. Today's low temperature was 54 degrees. The normal low is 54. The record low is 35 degrees, which was set in 1979. No precipitation fell today, which leaves the monthly total at 2.21 inches. The total precipitation for the year still stands at 11.96 inches. The normal high temperature for tomorrow is 77 degrees, and the normal low is 55. The record high for tomorrow is 95, which occurred in 1985, and the record low is 38, which occurred in 1979. Sunset tonight is at 8:24 p.m. Sunrise tomorrow is at 5:34 a.m. You are listening to NOAA Weather Radio Station WXJ73 in the Quad Cities. The current time is 8:40 p.m. Central Daylight Time. At 8 p.m. in Moline, skies were clear. The temperature was 79 degrees, dew point 50, relative humidity 36%. The wind was south at 9 miles an hour. And the pressure was 30.00 inches and steady. At Davenport, skies were clear. The temperature was 80 degrees, dew point 49, relative humidity 33%. The wind was south at 10 miles.

hour, and the pressure was 30.01 inches and steady. Close to home, Burlington partly cloudy and 76. Cedar Rapids clear and 79. Dubuque clear and 76. Iowa City clear and 80. Muscatine 79. Galesburg partly cloudy and 77. Peoria partly cloudy and 78. Savannah 81. Rockford partly cloudy and 78. Across the Midwest, Chicago partly cloudy and 78. Des Moines partly cloudy and 80. Madison partly cloudy and 79. Milwaukee partly cloudy and 75. Minneapolis mostly cloudy and 84. Omaha clear and 84. St. Louis cloudy and 74. Springfield, Illinois mostly cloudy and 77. Waterloo clear and 81. Once again at 8 p.m. in Moline with clear skies, the temperature was 79. At Davenport with clear skies, the temperature was 80. Here is the hazardous weather outlook. For today and tonight, no hazardous weather is expected at this time. Looking ahead, the probability for widespread hazardous weather is low. Spotter activation will not be needed today or tonight. And now, your National Weather Service forecast for the Quad Cities and surrounding areas. Tonight, mostly clear. Lows in the upper 50s. South winds 10 to 15 miles an hour, diminishing to around 5 miles an hour after midnight. Tuesday, sunny in the morning, then becoming partly sunny. Highs in the upper 80s. South winds around 5 miles an hour. Tuesday night, mostly cloudy until midnight, then clearing. Lows in the lower 60s. South winds around 5 miles an hour. Wednesday, mostly sunny. Highs in the upper 80s. Northeast winds 5 to 10 miles an hour. Wednesday night, mostly clear. Lows around 60. East winds 5 to 10 miles an hour. Thursday, sunny. Highs in the mid-80s. Thursday night through Saturday night, partly cloudy. Lows in the upper 50s. Highs in the lower 80s. Sunday through Monday, mostly clear. Highs in the lower 80s. Lows in the mid-50s. Again, the forecast for the Quad Cities and surrounding areas for tonight, mostly clear. Lows in the upper 50s. South winds 10 to 15 miles an hour, diminishing to around 5 miles an hour after midnight. The Moline, Illinois climate summary for this evening, as of 4 p.m., May 25, 2026. Today's high temperature was 86 degrees. The normal high is 77. The record high is 94 degrees, which was set in 1967. Today's low temperature was 54 degrees. The normal low is 54. The record low is 35 degrees, which was set in 1979. No precipitation fell today, which leaves the monthly total at 2.21 inches. The total precipitation for the year still stands at 11.96 inches. The normal high temperature for tomorrow is 77 degrees, and the normal low is 55. The record high for tomorrow is 95, which occurred in 1985, and the record low is 38, which occurred in 1979. Sunset tonight is at 8:24 p.m. Sunrise tomorrow is at 5:34 a.m. You are listening to NOAA Weather Radio Station WXJ73 in the Quad Cities. The current time is 8:45 p.m. Central Daylight Time. At 8 p.m. in Moline, skies were clear. The temperature was 79 degrees, dew point 50, relative humidity 36%. The wind was south at 9 miles an hour. And the pressure was 30.00 inches and steady. At Davenport, skies were clear. The temperature was 80 degrees, dew point 49, relative humidity 33%. The wind was south at 10 miles an hour, and the pressure was 30.01 inches and steady. Close to home, Burlington partly cloudy and 76. Cedar Rapids clear and 79. Dubuque clear and 76. Iowa City clear and 80. Muscatine 79. Galesburg partly cloudy and 77. Peoria partly cloudy and 78. Savannah 81. Rockford partly cloudy and 78. Across the Midwest, Chicago partly cloudy and 78. Des Moines partly cloudy and 80. Madison partly cloudy and 79. Milwaukee partly cloudy.
and 75. Minneapolis, mostly cloudy and 84. Omaha, clear and 84. St. Louis, cloudy and 74. Springfield, Illinois, mostly cloudy and 77. Waterloo, clear and 81. Once again at 8 p.m. in Moline with clear skies, the temperature was 79. At Davenport with clear skies, the temperature was 80. Here is the hazardous weather outlook. For today and tonight, no hazardous weather is expected at this time. Looking ahead, the probability for widespread hazardous weather is low. Spotter activation will not be needed today or tonight. And now, your National Weather Service forecast for the Quad Cities and surrounding areas. Tonight, mostly clear. Lows in the upper 50s. South winds 10 to 15 miles an hour, diminishing to around 5 miles an hour after midnight. Tuesday, sunny in the morning, then becoming partly sunny. Highs in the upper 80s. South winds around 5 miles an hour. Tuesday night, mostly cloudy until midnight, then clearing. Lows in the lower 60s. South winds around 5 miles an hour. Wednesday, mostly sunny. Highs in the upper 80s. Northeast winds 5 to 10 miles an hour. Wednesday night, mostly clear. Lows around 60. East winds 5 to 10 miles an hour. Thursday, sunny. Highs in the mid-80s. Thursday night through Saturday night, partly cloudy. Lows in the upper 50s. Highs in the lower 80s. Sunday through Monday, mostly clear. Highs in the lower 80s. Lows in the mid-50s. Again, the forecast for the Quad Cities and surrounding areas for tonight, mostly clear. Lows in the upper 50s. South winds 10 to 15 miles an hour, diminishing to around 5 miles an hour after midnight. The Moline, Illinois climate summary for this evening, as of 4 p.m., May 25, 2026. Today's high temperature was 86 degrees. The normal high is 77. The record high is 94 degrees, which was set in 1967. Today's low temperature was 54 degrees. The normal low is 54. The record low is 35 degrees, which was set in 1979. No precipitation fell today, which leaves the monthly total at 2.21 inches. The total precipitation for the year still stands at 11.96 inches. The normal high temperature for tomorrow is 77 degrees, and the normal low is 55. The record high for tomorrow is 95, which occurred in 1985, and the record low is 38, which occurred in 1979. Sunset tonight is at 8:24 p.m. Sunrise tomorrow is at 5:34 a.m. You are listening to NOAA Weather Radio Station WXJ73 in the Quad Cities. The current time is 8:49 p.m. Central Daylight Time. At 8 p.m. in Moline, skies were clear. The temperature was 79 degrees, dew point 50, relative humidity 36%. The wind was south at 9 miles an hour. And the pressure was 30.00 inches and steady. At Davenport, skies were clear. The temperature was 80 degrees, dew point 49, relative humidity 33%. The wind was south at 10 miles an hour. And the pressure was 30.01 inches and steady. Close to home, Burlington partly cloudy and 76. Cedar Rapids clear and 79. Dubuque clear and 76. Iowa City clear and 80. Muscatine 79. Galesburg partly cloudy and 77. Peoria partly cloudy and 78. Savannah 81. Rockford partly cloudy and 78. Across the Midwest, Chicago partly cloudy and 78. Des Moines partly cloudy and 80. Madison partly cloudy and 79. Milwaukee partly cloudy and 75. Minneapolis mostly cloudy and 84. Omaha clear and 84. St. Louis cloudy and 74. Springfield, Illinois mostly cloudy and 77. Waterloo clear and 81. Once again at 8 p.m. in Moline with clear skies, the temperature was 79. At Davenport with clear skies, the temperature was 80. Here is the hazardous weather outlook. For today and tonight, no hazardous weather is expected at this time. Looking ahead, the probability for widespread hazardous weather is low. Spotter activation will not be needed today or tonight.
now, your National Weather Service forecast for the Guam cities and surrounding areas. Tonight, mostly clear. Lows in the upper 50s. South winds 10 to 15 miles an hour, diminishing to around 5 miles an hour after midnight. Tuesday, sunny in the morning, then becoming partly sunny. Highs in the upper 80s. South winds around 5 miles an hour. Tuesday night, mostly cloudy until midnight, then clearing. Lows in the lower 60s. South winds around 5 miles an hour. Wednesday, mostly sunny. Highs in the upper 80s. Northeast winds 5 to 10 miles an hour. Wednesday night, mostly clear. Lows around 60. East winds 5 to 10 miles an hour. Thursday, sunny. Highs in the mid-80s. Thursday night through Saturday night, partly cloudy. Lows in the upper 50s. Highs in the lower 80s. Sunday through Monday, mostly clear. Highs in the lower 80s. Lows in the mid-50s. Again, the forecast for the Guam cities and surrounding areas for tonight, mostly clear. Lows in the upper 50s. South winds 10 to 15 miles an hour, diminishing to around 5 miles an hour after midnight. The Moline, Illinois climate summary for this evening, as of 4 p.m., May 25, 2026. Today's high temperature was 86 degrees. The normal high is 77. The record high is 94 degrees, which was set in 1967. Today's low temperature was 54 degrees. The normal low is 54. The record low is 35 degrees, which was set in 1979. No precipitation fell today, which leaves the monthly total at 2.21 inches. The total precipitation for the year still stands at 11.96 inches. The normal high temperature for tomorrow is 77 degrees, and the normal low is 55. The record high for tomorrow is 95, which occurred in 1985, and the record low is 38, which occurred in 1979. Sunset tonight is at 8:24 p.m. Sunrise tomorrow is at 5:34 a.m. You are listening to NOAA Weather Radio Station WXJ73 in the Quad Cities. The current time is 8:53 p.m. Central Daylight Time. At 8 p.m. in Moline, skies were clear. The temperature was 79 degrees, dew point 50, relative humidity 36%. The wind was south at 9 miles an hour. And the pressure was 30.00 inches and steady. At Davenport, skies were clear. The temperature was 80 degrees, dew point 49, relative humidity 33%. The wind was south at 10 miles an hour. And the pressure was 30.01 inches and steady. Close to home, Burlington partly cloudy and 76. Cedar Rapids clear and 79. Dubuque clear and 76. Iowa City clear and 80. Muscatine 79. Galesburg partly cloudy and 77. Peoria partly cloudy and 78. Savannah 81. Rockford partly cloudy and 78. Across the Midwest, Chicago partly cloudy and 78. Des Moines partly cloudy and 80. Madison partly cloudy and 79. Milwaukee partly cloudy and 75. Minneapolis mostly cloudy and 84. Omaha clear and 84. St. Louis cloudy and 74. Springfield, Illinois mostly cloudy and 77. Waterloo clear and 81. Once again at 8 p.m. in Moline with clear skies, the temperature was 79. At Davenport with clear skies, the temperature was 80. Here is the hazardous weather outlook. For today and tonight, no hazardous weather is expected at this time. Looking ahead, the probability for widespread hazardous weather is low. Spotter activation will not be needed today or tonight. And now, your National Weather Service forecast for the Guam cities and surrounding areas. Tonight, mostly clear. Lows in the upper 50s. South winds 10 to 15 miles an hour, diminishing to around 5 miles an hour after midnight. Tuesday, sunny in the morning, then becoming partly sunny. Highs in the upper 80s. South winds around 5 miles an hour. Tuesday night, mostly cloudy until midnight, then clearing. Lows in the lower 60s. South winds around 5 miles an hour. Wednesday, mostly sunny. Highs in the upper 80s. Northeast winds 5 to 10 miles an hour.
Wednesday night, mostly clear. Lows around 60. East winds 5 to 10 miles an hour. Thursday, sunny. Highs in the mid-80s. Thursday night through Saturday night, partly cloudy. Lows in the upper 50s. Highs in the lower 80s. Sunday through Monday, mostly clear. Highs in the lower 80s. Lows in the mid-50s. Again, the forecast for the Quad Cities and surrounding areas for tonight, mostly clear. Lows in the upper 50s. South winds 10 to 15 miles an hour, diminishing to around 5 miles an hour after midnight. The Moline, Illinois climate summary for this evening, as of 4 p.m., May 25, 2026. Today's high temperature was 86 degrees. The normal high is 77. The record high is 94 degrees, which was set in 1967. Today's low temperature was 54 degrees. The normal low is 54. The record low is 35 degrees, which was set in 1979. No precipitation fell today, which leaves the monthly total at 2.21 inches. The total precipitation for the year still stands at 11.96 inches. The normal high temperature for tomorrow is 77 degrees, and the normal low is 55. The record high for tomorrow is 95, which occurred in 1985, and the record low is 38, which occurred in 1979. Sunset tonight is at 8:24 p.m. Sunrise tomorrow is at 5:34 a.m. You're listening to NOAA Weather Radio Station WXJ73 in the Quad Cities. The current time is 8:57 p.m. Central Daylight Time. Here is the hazardous weather outlook. For today and tonight, no hazardous weather is expected at this time. Looking ahead, the probability for widespread hazardous weather is low. Spotter activation will not be needed today or tonight. And now, your National Weather Service forecast for the Quad Cities and surrounding areas. Tonight, mostly clear. Lows in the upper 50s. South winds 10 to 15 miles an hour, diminishing to around 5 miles an hour after midnight. Tuesday, sunny in the morning, then becoming partly sunny. Highs in the upper 80s. South winds around 5 miles an hour. Tuesday night, mostly cloudy until midnight, then clearing. Lows in the lower 60s. South winds around 5 miles an hour. Wednesday, mostly sunny. Highs in the upper 80s. Northeast winds 5 to 10 miles an hour. Wednesday night, mostly clear. Lows around 60. East winds 5 to 10 miles an hour. Thursday, sunny. Highs in the mid-80s. Thursday night through Saturday night, partly cloudy. Lows in the upper 50s. Highs in the lower 80s. Sunday through Monday, mostly clear. Highs in the lower 80s. Lows in the mid-50s. Again, the forecast for the Quad Cities and surrounding areas for tonight, mostly clear. Lows in the upper 50s. South winds 10 to 15 miles an hour, diminishing to around 5 miles an hour after midnight. The Moline, Illinois climate summary for this evening, as of 4 p.m., May 25, 2026. Today's high temperature was 86 degrees. The normal high is 77. The record high is 94 degrees, which was set in 1967. Today's low temperature was 54 degrees. The normal low is 54. The record low is 35 degrees, which was set in 1979. No precipitation fell today, which leaves the monthly total at 2.21 inches. The total precipitation for the year still stands at 11.96 inches. The normal high temperature for tomorrow is 77 degrees, and the normal low is 55. The record high for tomorrow is 95, which occurred in 1985, and the record low is 38, which occurred in 1979. Sunset tonight is at 8:24 p.m. Sunrise tomorrow is at 5:34 a.m. You're listening to NOAA Weather Radio Station WXJ73 in the Quad Cities. The current time is 9 p.m. Central Daylight Time. Here is the hazardous weather outlook. For today and tonight, no hazardous weather is expected at this time. Looking ahead, the probability for widespread hazardous weather is low. Spotter activation will not be needed today or tonight. And now, your National Weather Service forecast for the Quad Cities and surrounding areas. Tonight, mostly clear.
lows in the upper 50s. South winds 10 to 15 miles an hour, diminishing to around 5 miles an hour after midnight. Tuesday, sunny in the morning, then becoming partly sunny. Highs in the upper 80s. South winds around 5 miles an hour. Tuesday night, mostly cloudy until midnight, then clearing. Lows in the lower 60s. South winds around 5 miles an hour. Wednesday, mostly sunny. Highs in the upper 80s. Northeast winds 5 to 10 miles an hour. Wednesday night, mostly clear. Lows around 60. East winds 5 to 10 miles an hour. Thursday, sunny. Highs in the mid-80s. Thursday night through Saturday night, partly cloudy. Lows in the upper 50s. Highs in the lower 80s. Sunday through Monday, mostly clear. Highs in the lower 80s. Lows in the mid-50s. Again, the forecast for the Guam cities and surrounding areas for tonight, mostly clear. Lows in the upper 50s. South winds 10 to 15 miles an hour, diminishing to around 5 miles an hour after midnight. The Moline, Illinois climate summary for this evening, as of 4 p.m., May 25, 2026. Today's high temperature was 86 degrees. The normal high is 77. The record high is 94 degrees, which was set in 1967. Today's low temperature was 54 degrees. The normal low is 54. The record low is 35 degrees, which was set in 1979. No precipitation fell today, which leaves the monthly total at 2.21 inches. The total precipitation for the year still stands at 11.96 inches. The normal high temperature for tomorrow is 77 degrees, and the normal low is 55. The record high for tomorrow is 95, which occurred in 1985, and the record low is 38, which occurred in 1979. Sunset tonight is at 8:24 p.m. Sunrise tomorrow is at 5:34 a.m. You're listening to NOAA Weather Radio Station WXJ73 in the Quad Cities. The current time is 9:03 p.m. Central Daylight Time. At 9 p.m. in Moline, skies were clear. The temperature was 75 degrees, dew point 50, relative humidity 41%. The wind was south at 6 miles an hour. And the pressure was 30.00 inches and steady. At Davenport, skies were clear. The temperature was 76 degrees, dew point 49, relative humidity 38%. The wind was south at 5 miles an hour. And the pressure was 30.02 inches and rising. Close to home, Burlington partly cloudy and 71. Cedar Rapids clear and 73. Dubuque clear and 70. Iowa City clear and 76. Peoria partly cloudy and 75. Rockford partly cloudy and 74. Across the Midwest, Chicago partly cloudy and 76. Des Moines partly cloudy and 77. Madison partly cloudy and 75. Milwaukee partly cloudy and 73. Minneapolis partly cloudy and 79. Omaha partly cloudy and 80. St. Louis mostly cloudy and 72. Springfield, Illinois mostly cloudy and 72. Waterloo clear and 77. Once again at 9 p.m. in Moline with clear skies, the temperature was 75. At Davenport with clear skies, the temperature was 76. Here is the hazardous weather outlook. For today and tonight, no hazardous weather is expected at this time. Looking ahead, the probability for widespread hazardous weather is low. Spotter activation will not be needed today or tonight. And now, your National Weather Service forecast for the Guam cities and surrounding areas. Tonight, mostly clear. Lows in the upper 50s. South winds 10 to 15 miles an hour, diminishing to around 5 miles an hour after midnight. Tuesday, sunny in the morning, then becoming partly sunny. Highs in the upper 80s. South winds around 5 miles an hour. Tuesday night, mostly cloudy until midnight, then clearing. Lows in the lower 60s. South winds around 5 miles an hour. Wednesday, mostly sunny. Highs in the upper 80s. Northeast winds 5 to 10 miles an hour. Wednesday night, mostly clear. Lows around 60. East winds 5 to 10 miles an hour. Thursday, sunny. Highs in the mid 80s.
Thursday night through Saturday night, partly cloudy. Lows in the upper 50s. Highs in the lower 80s. Sunday through Monday, mostly clear. Highs in the lower 80s. Lows in the mid-50s. Again, the forecast for the Quad Cities and surrounding areas for tonight, mostly clear. Lows in the upper 50s. South winds 10 to 15 miles an hour, diminishing to around 5 miles an hour after midnight. The Moline, Illinois climate summary for this evening, as of 4 p.m., May 25, 2026. Today's high temperature was 86 degrees. The normal high is 77. The record high is 94 degrees, which was set in 1967. Today's low temperature was 54 degrees. The normal low is 54. The record low is 35 degrees, which was set in 1979. No precipitation fell today, which leaves the monthly total at 2.21 inches. The total precipitation for the year still stands at 11.96 inches. The normal high temperature for tomorrow is 77 degrees, and the normal low is 55. The record high for tomorrow is 95, which occurred in 1985, and the record low is 38, which occurred in 1979. Sunset tonight is at 8:24 p.m. Sunrise tomorrow is at 5:34 a.m. You're listening to NOAA Weather Radio Station WXJ73 in the Quad Cities. The current time is 9:07 p.m. Central Daylight Time. At 9 p.m. in Moline, skies were clear. The temperature was 75 degrees, dew point 50, relative humidity 41%. The wind was south at 6 miles an hour. And the pressure was 30.00 inches and steady. At Davenport, skies were clear. The temperature was 76 degrees, dew point 49, relative humidity 38%. The wind was south at 5 miles an hour. And the pressure was 30.02 inches and rising. Close to home, Burlington partly cloudy and 71. Cedar Rapids clear and 73. Dubuque clear and 70. Iowa City clear and 76. Peoria partly cloudy and 75. Rockford partly cloudy and 74. Across the Midwest, Chicago partly cloudy and 76. Des Moines partly cloudy and 77. Madison partly cloudy and 75. Milwaukee partly cloudy and 73. Minneapolis partly cloudy and 79. Omaha partly cloudy and 80. St. Louis mostly cloudy and 72. Springfield, Illinois mostly cloudy and 72. Waterloo clear and 77. Once again at 9 p.m. in Moline with clear skies, the temperature was 75. At Davenport with clear skies, the temperature was 76. Here is the hazardous weather outlook. For today and tonight, no hazardous weather is expected at this time. Looking ahead, the probability for widespread hazardous weather is low. Spotter activation will not be needed today or tonight. And now, your National Weather Service forecast for the Quad Cities and surrounding areas. Tonight, mostly clear. Lows in the upper 50s. South winds 10 to 15 miles an hour, diminishing to around 5 miles an hour after midnight. Tuesday, sunny in the morning, then becoming partly sunny. Highs in the upper 80s. South winds around 5 miles an hour. Tuesday night, mostly cloudy until midnight, then clearing. Lows in the lower 60s. South winds around 5 miles an hour. Wednesday, mostly sunny. Highs in the upper 80s. Northeast winds 5 to 10 miles an hour. Wednesday night, mostly clear. Lows around 60. East winds 5 to 10 miles an hour. Thursday, sunny. Highs in the mid-80s. Thursday night through Saturday night, partly cloudy. Lows in the upper 50s. Highs in the lower 80s. Sunday through Monday, mostly clear. Highs in the lower 80s. Lows in the mid-50s. Again, the forecast for the Quad Cities and surrounding areas for tonight, mostly clear. Lows in the upper 50s. South winds 10 to 15 miles an hour, diminishing to around 5 miles an hour after midnight. The Moline, Illinois climate summary for this evening, as of 4 p.m., May 25, 2026. Today's high temperature was 86 degrees. The normal high is 77. The record high is 94 degrees, which was set in 1967.
Today's low temperature was 54 degrees. The normal low is 54. The record low is 35 degrees, which was set in 1979. No precipitation fell today, which leaves the monthly total at 2.21 inches. The total precipitation for the year still stands at 11.96 inches. The normal high temperature for tomorrow is 77 degrees, and the normal low is 55. The record high for tomorrow is 95, which occurred in 1985, and the record low is 38, which occurred in 1979. Sunset tonight is at 8:24 p.m. Sunrise tomorrow is at 5:34 a.m. You are listening to NOAA Weather Radio Station WXJ73 in the Quad Cities. The current time is 9:12 p.m. Central Daylight Time. At 9 p.m. in Moline, skies were clear. The temperature was 75 degrees, dew point 50, relative humidity 41%. The wind was south at 6 miles an hour. And the pressure was 30.00 inches and steady. At Davenport, skies were clear. The temperature was 76 degrees, dew point 49, relative humidity 38%. The wind was south at 5 miles an hour. And the pressure was 30.02 inches and rising. Close to home, Burlington partly cloudy and 71. Cedar Rapids clear and 73. Dubuque clear and 70. Iowa City clear and 76. Peoria partly cloudy and 75. Rockford partly cloudy and 74. Across the Midwest, Chicago partly cloudy and 76. Des Moines partly cloudy and 77. Madison partly cloudy and 75. Milwaukee partly cloudy and 73. Minneapolis partly cloudy and 79. Omaha partly cloudy and 80. St. Louis mostly cloudy and 72. Springfield, Illinois mostly cloudy and 72. Waterloo clear and 77. Once again at 9 p.m. in Moline with clear skies, the temperature was 75. At Davenport with clear skies, the temperature was 76. Here is the hazardous weather outlook. For today and tonight, no hazardous weather is expected at this time. Looking ahead, the probability for widespread hazardous weather is low. Spotter activation will not be needed today or tonight. And now, your National Weather Service forecast for the Quad Cities and surrounding areas. Tonight, mostly clear. Lows in the upper 50s. South winds 10 to 15 miles an hour, diminishing to around 5 miles an hour after midnight. Tuesday, sunny in the morning, then becoming partly sunny. Highs in the upper 80s. South winds around 5 miles an hour. Tuesday night, mostly cloudy until midnight, then clearing. Lows in the lower 60s. South winds around 5 miles an hour. Wednesday, mostly sunny. Highs in the upper 80s. Northeast winds 5 to 10 miles an hour. Wednesday night, mostly clear. Lows around 60. East winds 5 to 10 miles an hour. Thursday, sunny. Highs in the mid-80s. Thursday night through Saturday night, partly cloudy. Lows in the upper 50s. Highs in the lower 80s. Sunday through Monday, mostly clear. Highs in the lower 80s. Lows in the mid-50s. Again, the forecast for the Quad Cities and surrounding areas for tonight, mostly clear. Lows in the upper 50s. South winds 10 to 15 miles an hour, diminishing to around 5 miles an hour after midnight. The Moline, Illinois climate summary for this evening, as of 4 p.m., May 25, 2026. Today's high temperature was 86 degrees. The normal high is 77. The record high is 94 degrees, which was set in 1967. Today's low temperature was 54 degrees. The normal low is 54. The record low is 35 degrees, which was set in 1979. No precipitation fell today, which leaves the monthly total at 2.21 inches. The total precipitation for the year still stands at 11.96 inches. The normal high temperature for tomorrow is 77 degrees, and the normal low is 55. The record high for tomorrow is 95, which occurred in 1985, and the record low is 38, which occurred in 1979. Sunset tonight is at 8:24 p.m. Sunrise tomorrow is at 5:34 a.m. You are listening to NOAA Weather Radio Station WX.
73 in the Quad Cities. The current time is 9:16 p.m. Central Daylight Time. At 9 p.m. in Moline, skies were clear. The temperature was 75 degrees, dew point 50, relative humidity 41%. The wind was south at 6 miles an hour. And the pressure was 30.00 inches and steady. At Davenport, skies were clear. The temperature was 76 degrees, dew point 49, relative humidity 38%. The wind was south at 5 miles an hour. And the pressure was 30.02 inches and rising. Close to home, Burlington partly cloudy and 71. Cedar Rapids clear and 73. Dubuque clear and 70. Iowa City clear and 76. Muscatine 72. Galesburg partly cloudy and 73. Peoria mostly cloudy and 75. Savannah 75. Rockford partly cloudy and 74. Across the Midwest, Chicago partly cloudy and 76. Des Moines partly cloudy and 77. Madison partly cloudy and 75. Milwaukee partly cloudy and 73. Minneapolis partly cloudy and 79. Omaha partly cloudy and 80. St. Louis mostly cloudy and 72. Springfield, Illinois mostly cloudy and 72. Waterloo clear and 77. Once again at 9 p.m. in Moline with clear skies, the temperature was 75. At Davenport with clear skies, the temperature was 76. Here is the hazardous weather outlook. For today and tonight, no hazardous weather is expected at this time. Looking ahead, the probability for widespread hazardous weather is low. Spotter activation will not be needed today or tonight. And now, your National Weather Service forecast for the Quad Cities and surrounding areas. Tonight, mostly clear. Lows in the upper 50s. South winds 10 to 15 miles an hour, diminishing to around 5 miles an hour after midnight. Tuesday, sunny in the morning, then becoming partly sunny. Highs in the upper 80s. South winds around 5 miles an hour. Tuesday night, mostly cloudy until midnight, then clearing. Lows in the lower 60s. South winds around 5 miles an hour. Wednesday, mostly sunny. Highs in the upper 80s. Northeast winds 5 to 10 miles an hour. Wednesday night, mostly clear. Lows around 60. East winds 5 to 10 miles an hour. Thursday, sunny. Highs in the mid-80s. Thursday night through Saturday night, partly cloudy. Lows in the upper 50s. Highs in the lower 80s. Sunday through Monday, mostly clear. Highs in the lower 80s. Lows in the mid-50s. Again, the forecast for the Quad Cities and surrounding areas for tonight, mostly clear. Lows in the upper 50s. South winds 10 to 15 miles an hour, diminishing to around 5 miles an hour after midnight. The Moline, Illinois climate summary for this evening, as of 4 p.m., May 25, 2026. Today's high temperature was 86 degrees. The normal high is 77. The record high is 94 degrees, which was set in 1967. Today's low temperature was 54 degrees. The normal low is 54. The record low is 35 degrees, which was set in 1979. No precipitation fell today, which leaves the monthly total at 2.21 inches. The total precipitation for the year still stands at 11.96 inches. The normal high temperature for tomorrow is 77 degrees, and the normal low is 55. The record high for tomorrow is 95, which occurred in 1985, and the record low is 38, which occurred in 1979. Sunset tonight is at 8:24 p.m. Sunrise tomorrow is at 5:34 a.m. You are listening to NOAA Weather Radio Station WXJ73 in the Quad Cities. The current time is 9:20 p.m. Central Daylight Time. At 9 p.m. in Moline, skies were clear. The temperature was 75 degrees, dew point 50, relative humidity 41%. The wind was south at 6 miles an hour. And the pressure was 30.00 inches and steady. At Davenport, skies were clear. The temperature was 76 degrees, dew point 49, relative humidity 38%. The wind was south at 5 miles an hour. And the pressure was 30.02 inches and
Rising. Close to home, Burlington partly cloudy and 71. Cedar Rapids clear and 73. Dubuque clear and 70. Iowa City clear and 76. Muscatine 72. Galesburg partly cloudy and 73. Peoria mostly cloudy and 75. Savannah 75. Rockford partly cloudy and 74. Across the Midwest, Chicago partly cloudy and 76. Des Moines partly cloudy and 77. Madison partly cloudy and 75. Milwaukee partly cloudy and 73. Minneapolis partly cloudy and 79. Omaha partly cloudy and 80. St. Louis mostly cloudy and 72. Springfield, Illinois mostly cloudy and 72. Waterloo clear and 77. Once again at 9 p.m. in Moline with clear skies, the temperature was 75. At Davenport with clear skies, the temperature was 76. Here is the hazardous weather outlook. For today and tonight, no hazardous weather is expected at this time. Looking ahead, the probability for widespread hazardous weather is low. Spotter activation will not be needed today or tonight. And now, your National Weather Service forecast for the Quad Cities and surrounding areas. Tonight, mostly clear. Lows in the upper 50s. South winds 10 to 15 miles an hour, diminishing to around 5 miles an hour after midnight. Tuesday, sunny in the morning, then becoming partly sunny. Highs in the upper 80s. South winds around 5 miles an hour. Tuesday night, mostly cloudy until midnight, then clearing. Lows in the lower 60s. South winds around 5 miles an hour. Wednesday, mostly sunny. Highs in the upper 80s. Northeast winds 5 to 10 miles an hour. Wednesday night, mostly clear. Lows around 60. East winds 5 to 10 miles an hour. Thursday, sunny. Highs in the mid-80s. Thursday night through Saturday night, partly cloudy. Lows in the upper 50s. Highs in the lower 80s. Sunday through Monday, mostly clear. Highs in the lower 80s. Lows in the mid-50s. Again, the forecast for the Quad Cities and surrounding areas for tonight, mostly clear. Lows in the upper 50s. South winds 10 to 15 miles an hour, diminishing to around 5 miles an hour after midnight. The Moline, Illinois climate summary for this evening, as of 4 p.m., May 25, 2026. Today's high temperature was 86 degrees. The normal high is 77. The record high is 94 degrees, which was set in 1967. Today's low temperature was 54 degrees. The normal low is 54. The record low is 35 degrees, which was set in 1979. No precipitation fell today, which leaves the monthly total at 2.21 inches. The total precipitation for the year still stands at 11.96 inches. The normal high temperature for tomorrow is 77 degrees, and the normal low is 55. The record high for tomorrow is 95, which occurred in 1985, and the record low is 38, which occurred in 1979. Sunset tonight is at 8:24 p.m. Sunrise tomorrow is at 5:34 a.m. You are listening to NOAA Weather Radio Station WXJ73 in the Quad Cities. The current time is 9:25 p.m. Central Daylight Time. At 9 p.m. in Moline, skies were clear. The temperature was 75 degrees, dew point 50, relative humidity 41%. The wind was south at 6 miles an hour. And the pressure was 30.00 inches and steady. At Davenport, skies were clear. The temperature was 76 degrees, dew point 49, relative humidity 38%. The wind was south at 5 miles an hour. And the pressure was 30.02 inches and rising. Close to home, Burlington partly cloudy and 71. Cedar Rapids clear and 73. Dubuque clear and 70. Iowa City clear and 76. Muscatine 72. Galesburg partly cloudy and 73. Peoria mostly cloudy and 75. Savannah 75. Rockford partly cloudy and 74. Across the Midwest, Chicago partly cloudy and 76. Des Moines partly cloudy and 77. Madison partly cloudy and 75. Milwaukee partly cloudy and
23. Minneapolis, partly cloudy and 79. Omaha, partly cloudy and 80. St. Louis, mostly cloudy and 72. Springfield, Illinois, mostly cloudy and 72. Waterloo, clear and 77. Once again at 9 p.m. in Moline with clear skies, the temperature was 75. At Davenport with clear skies, the temperature was 76. This broadcast originates from the National Weather Service office in the Quad Cities and is transmitted on a frequency of 162.55 MHz from Rock Island, Illinois. The coverage area includes the following counties: Cedar, Clinton, Louisa, Muscatine, Scott, Henry, Illinois, Mercer, Rock Island, and Whiteside. Here is the hazardous weather outlook. For today and tonight, no hazardous weather is expected at this time. Looking ahead, the probability for widespread hazardous weather is low. Spotter activation will not be needed today or tonight. And now, your National Weather Service forecast for the Quad Cities and surrounding areas. Tonight, mostly clear. Lows in the upper 50s. South winds 10 to 15 miles an hour, diminishing to around 5 miles an hour after midnight. Tuesday, sunny in the morning, then becoming partly sunny. Highs in the upper 80s. South winds around 5 miles an hour. Tuesday night, mostly cloudy until midnight, then clearing. Lows in the lower 60s. South winds around 5 miles an hour. Wednesday, mostly sunny. Highs in the upper 80s. Northeast winds 5 to 10 miles an hour. Wednesday night, mostly clear. Lows around 60. East winds 5 to 10 miles an hour. Thursday, sunny. Highs in the mid-80s. Thursday night through Saturday night, partly cloudy. Lows in the upper 50s. Highs in the lower 80s. Sunday through Monday, mostly clear. Highs in the lower 80s. Lows in the mid-50s. Again, the forecast for the Quad Cities and surrounding areas for tonight, mostly clear. Lows in the upper 50s. South winds 10 to 15 miles an hour, diminishing to around 5 miles an hour after midnight. The Moline, Illinois climate summary for this evening, as of 4 p.m., May 25, 2026. Today's high temperature was 86 degrees. The normal high is 77. The record high is 94 degrees, which was set in 1967. Today's low temperature was 54 degrees. The normal low is 54. The record low is 35 degrees, which was set in 1979. No precipitation fell today, which leaves the monthly total at 2.21 inches. The total precipitation for the year still stands at 11.96 inches. The normal high temperature for tomorrow is 77 degrees, and the normal low is 55. The record high for tomorrow is 95, which occurred in 1985, and the record low is 38, which occurred in 1979. Sunset tonight is at 8:24 p.m. Sunrise tomorrow is at 5:34 a.m. You are listening to NOAA Weather Radio Station WXJ73 in the Quad Cities. The current time is 9:29 p.m. Central Daylight Time. At 9 p.m. in Moline, skies were clear. The temperature was 75 degrees, dew point 50, relative humidity 41%. The wind was south at 6 miles an hour. And the pressure was 30.00 inches and steady. At Davenport, skies were clear. The temperature was 76 degrees, dew point 49, relative humidity 38%. The wind was south at 5 miles an hour. And the pressure was 30.02 inches and rising. Close to home, Burlington partly cloudy and 71. Cedar Rapids clear and 73. Dubuque clear and 70. Iowa City clear and 76. Muscatine 72. Galesburg partly cloudy and 73. Peoria mostly cloudy and 75. Savannah 75. Rockford partly cloudy and 74. Across the Midwest, Chicago partly cloudy and 76. Des Moines partly cloudy and 77. Madison partly cloudy and 75. Milwaukee partly cloudy and 73. Minneapolis partly cloudy and 79. Omaha partly cloudy and 80. St. Louis mostly cloudy and 72. Springfield, Illinois mostly cloudy.
72. Waterloo clear and 77. Once again at 9 p.m. at Moline with clear skies, the temperature was 75. At Davenport with clear skies, the temperature was 76. Here is the hazardous weather outlook. For today and tonight, no hazardous weather is expected at this time. Looking ahead, the probability for widespread hazardous weather is low. Spotter activation will not be needed today or tonight. And now, your National Weather Service forecast for the Quad Cities and surrounding areas. Tonight, mostly clear. Lows in the upper 50s. South winds 10 to 15 miles an hour, diminishing to around 5 miles an hour after midnight. Tuesday, sunny in the morning, then becoming partly sunny. Highs in the upper 80s. South winds around 5 miles an hour. Tuesday night, mostly cloudy until midnight, then clearing. Lows in the lower 60s. South winds around 5 miles an hour. Wednesday, mostly sunny. Highs in the upper 80s. Northeast winds 5 to 10 miles an hour. Wednesday night, mostly clear. Lows around 60. East winds 5 to 10 miles an hour. Thursday, sunny. Highs in the mid-80s. Thursday night through Saturday night, partly cloudy. Lows in the upper 50s. Highs in the lower 80s. Sunday through Monday, mostly clear. Highs in the lower 80s. Lows in the mid-50s. Again, the forecast for the Quad Cities and surrounding areas for tonight, mostly clear. Lows in the upper 50s. South winds 10 to 15 miles an hour, diminishing to around 5 miles an hour after midnight. The Moline, Illinois climate summary for this evening, as of 4 p.m., May 25, 2026. Today's high temperature was 86 degrees. The normal high is 77. The record high is 94 degrees, which was set in 1967. Today's low temperature was 54 degrees. The normal low is 54. The record low is 35 degrees, which was set in 1979. No precipitation fell today, which leaves the monthly total at 2.21 inches. The total precipitation for the year still stands at 11.96 inches. The normal high temperature for tomorrow is 77 degrees, and the normal low is 55. The record high for tomorrow is 95, which occurred in 1985, and the record low is 38, which occurred in 1979. Sunset tonight is at 8:24 p.m. Sunrise tomorrow is at 5:34 a.m. You are listening to NOAA Weather Radio Station WXJ73 in the Quad Cities. The current time is 9:34 p.m. Central Daylight Time. At 9 p.m. in Moline, skies were clear. The temperature was 75 degrees, dew point 50, relative humidity 41%. The wind was south at 6 miles an hour. And the pressure was 30.00 inches and steady. At Davenport, skies were clear. The temperature was 76 degrees, dew point 49, relative humidity 38%. The wind was south at 5 miles an hour. And the pressure was 30.02 inches and rising. Close to home, Burlington partly cloudy and 71. Cedar Rapids clear and 73. Dubuque clear and 70. Iowa City clear and 76. Muscatine 72. Galesburg partly cloudy and 73. Peoria mostly cloudy and 75. Savannah 75. Rockford partly cloudy and 74. Across the Midwest, Chicago partly cloudy and 76. Des Moines partly cloudy and 77. Madison partly cloudy and 75. Milwaukee partly cloudy and 73. Minneapolis partly cloudy and 79. Omaha partly cloudy and 80. St. Louis mostly cloudy and 72. Springfield, Illinois mostly cloudy and 72. Waterloo clear and 77. Once again at 9 p.m. at Moline with clear skies, the temperature was 75. At Davenport with clear skies, the temperature was 76. Here is the hazardous weather outlook. For today and tonight, no hazardous weather is expected at this time. Looking ahead, the probability for widespread hazardous weather is low. Spotter activation will not be needed today or tonight. And now, your National Weather Service forecast for the Quad Cities and surrounding areas. Tonight, mostly clear. Lows in the

forecast for the Guam cities and surrounding areas for tonight, mostly clear. Lows in the upper 50s. South winds 10 to 15 miles an hour, diminishing to around 5 miles an hour after midnight. The Moline, Illinois climate summary for this evening, as of 4 p.m., May 25, 2026. Today's high temperature was 86 degrees. The normal high is 77. The record high is 94 degrees, which was set in 1967. Today's low temperature was 54 degrees. The normal low is 54. The record low is 35 degrees, which was set in 1979. No precipitation fell today, which leaves the monthly total at 2.21 inches. The total precipitation for the year still stands at 11.96 inches. The normal high temperature for tomorrow is 77 degrees, and the normal low is 55. The record high for tomorrow is 95, which occurred in 1985, and the record low is 38, which occurred in 1979. Sunset tonight is at 8:24 p.m. Sunrise tomorrow is at 5:34 a.m. You are listening to NOAA Weather Radio Station WXJ73 in the Quad Cities. The current time is 9:38 p.m. Central Daylight Time. At 9 p.m. in Moline, skies were clear. The temperature was 75 degrees, dew point 50, relative humidity 41%. The wind was south at 6 miles an hour. And the pressure was 30.00 inches and steady. At Davenport, skies were clear. The temperature was 76 degrees, dew point 49, relative humidity 38%. The wind was south at 5 miles an hour. And the pressure was 30.02 inches and rising. Close to home, Burlington partly cloudy and 71. Cedar Rapids clear and 73. Dubuque clear and 70. Iowa City clear and 76. Muscatine 72. Galesburg partly cloudy and 73. Peoria mostly cloudy and 75. Savannah 75. Rockford partly cloudy and 74. Across the Midwest, Chicago partly cloudy and 76. Des Moines partly cloudy and 77. Madison partly cloudy and 75. Milwaukee partly cloudy and 73. Minneapolis partly cloudy and 79. Omaha partly cloudy and 80. St. Louis mostly cloudy and 72. Springfield, Illinois mostly cloudy and 72. Waterloo clear and 77. Once again at 9 p.m. in Moline with clear skies, the temperature was 75. At Davenport with clear skies, the temperature was 76. Here is the hazardous weather outlook. For today and tonight, no hazardous weather is expected at this time. Looking ahead, the probability for widespread hazardous weather is low. Spotter activation will not be needed today or tonight. And now, your National Weather Service forecast for the Guam cities and surrounding areas. Tonight, mostly clear. Lows in the upper 50s. South winds 10 to 15 miles an hour, diminishing to around 5 miles an hour after midnight. Tuesday, sunny in the morning, then becoming partly sunny. Highs in the upper 80s. South winds around 5 miles an hour. Tuesday night, mostly cloudy until midnight, then clearing. Lows in the lower 60s. South winds around 5 miles an hour. Wednesday, mostly sunny. Highs in the upper 80s. Northeast winds 5 to 10 miles an hour. Wednesday night, mostly clear. Lows around 60. East winds 5 to 10 miles an hour. Thursday, sunny. Highs in the mid-80s. Thursday night through Saturday night, partly cloudy. Lows in the upper 50s. Highs in the lower 80s. Sunday through Monday, mostly clear. Highs in the lower 80s. Lows in the mid-50s. Again, the forecast for the Guam cities and surrounding areas for tonight, mostly clear. Lows in the upper 50s. South winds 10 to 15 miles an hour, diminishing to around 5 miles an hour after midnight. The Moline, Illinois climate summary for this evening, as of 4 p.m., May 25, 2026. Today's high temperature was 86 degrees. The normal high is 77. The record high is 94 degrees, which was set in 1967. Today's low temperature was 54 degrees. The normal low is 54. The record low is 35 degrees, which was set

1979. No precipitation fell today, which leaves the monthly total at 2.21 inches. The total precipitation for the year still stands at 11.96 inches. The normal high temperature for tomorrow is 77 degrees, and the normal low is 55. The record high for tomorrow is 95, which occurred in 1985, and the record low is 38, which occurred in 1979. Sunset tonight is at 8:24 p.m. Sunrise tomorrow is at 5:34 a.m. You are listening to NOAA Weather Radio Station WXJ73 in the Quad Cities. The current time is 9:42 p.m. Central Daylight Time. At 9 p.m. in Moline, skies were clear. The temperature was 75 degrees, dew point 50, relative humidity 41%. The wind was south at 6 miles an hour. And the pressure was 30.00 inches and steady. At Davenport, skies were clear. The temperature was 76 degrees, dew point 49, relative humidity 38%. The wind was south at 5 miles an hour. And the pressure was 30.02 inches and rising. Close to home, Burlington partly cloudy and 71. Cedar Rapids clear and 73. Dubuque clear and 70. Iowa City clear and 76. Muscatine 72. Galesburg partly cloudy and 73. Peoria mostly cloudy and 75. Savannah 75. Rockford partly cloudy and 74. Across the Midwest, Chicago partly cloudy and 76. Des Moines partly cloudy and 77. Madison partly cloudy and 75. Milwaukee partly cloudy and 73. Minneapolis partly cloudy and 79. Omaha partly cloudy and 80. St. Louis mostly cloudy and 72. Springfield, Illinois mostly cloudy and 72. Waterloo clear and 77. Once again at 9 p.m. in Moline with clear skies, the temperature was 75. At Davenport with clear skies, the temperature was 76. Here is the hazardous weather outlook. For today and tonight, no hazardous weather is expected at this time. Looking ahead, the probability for widespread hazardous weather is low. Spotter activation will not be needed today or tonight. And now, your National Weather Service forecast for the Quad Cities and surrounding areas. Tonight, mostly clear. Lows in the upper 50s. South winds 10 to 15 miles an hour, diminishing to around 5 miles an hour after midnight. Tuesday, sunny in the morning, then becoming partly sunny. Highs in the upper 80s. South winds around 5 miles an hour. Tuesday night, mostly cloudy until midnight, then clearing. Lows in the lower 60s. South winds around 5 miles an hour. Wednesday, mostly sunny. Highs in the upper 80s. Northeast winds 5 to 10 miles an hour. Wednesday night, mostly clear. Lows around 60. East winds 5 to 10 miles an hour. Thursday, sunny. Highs in the mid-80s. Thursday night through Saturday night, partly cloudy. Lows in the upper 50s. Highs in the lower 80s. Sunday through Monday, mostly clear. Highs in the lower 80s. Lows in the mid-50s. Again, the forecast for the Quad Cities and surrounding areas for tonight, mostly clear. Lows in the upper 50s. South winds 10 to 15 miles an hour, diminishing to around 5 miles an hour after midnight. The Moline, Illinois climate summary for this evening, as of 4 p.m., May 25, 2026. Today's high temperature was 86 degrees. The normal high is 77. The record high is 94 degrees, which was set in 1967. Today's low temperature was 54 degrees. The normal low is 54. The record low is 35 degrees, which was set in 1979. No precipitation fell today, which leaves the monthly total at 2.21 inches. The total precipitation for the year still stands at 11.96 inches. The normal high temperature for tomorrow is 77 degrees, and the normal low is 55. The record high for tomorrow is 95, which occurred in 1985, and the record low is 38, which occurred in 1979. Sunset tonight is at 8:24 p.m. Sunrise tomorrow is at 5:34 a.m. You are listening to NOAA Weather Radio Station WXJ73 in the Quad Cities.
degrees. The current time is 9:47 p.m. Central Daylight Time. At 9 p.m. in Moline, skies were clear. The temperature was 75 degrees, dew point 50, relative humidity 41%. The wind was south at 6 miles an hour. And the pressure was 30.00 inches and steady. At Davenport, skies were clear. The temperature was 76 degrees, dew point 49, relative humidity 38%. The wind was south at 5 miles an hour. And the pressure was 30.02 inches and rising. Close to home, Burlington partly cloudy and 71. Cedar Rapids clear and 73. Dubuque clear and 70. Iowa City clear and 76. Muscatine 72. Galesburg partly cloudy and 73. Peoria mostly cloudy and 75. Savannah 75. Rockford partly cloudy and 74. Across the Midwest, Chicago partly cloudy and 76. Des Moines partly cloudy and 77. Madison partly cloudy and 75. Milwaukee partly cloudy and 73. Minneapolis partly cloudy and 79. Omaha partly cloudy and 80. St. Louis mostly cloudy and 72. Springfield, Illinois mostly cloudy and 72. Waterloo clear and 77. Once again at 9 p.m. in Moline with clear skies, the temperature was 75. At Davenport with clear skies, the temperature was 76. Here is the hazardous weather outlook. For today and tonight, no hazardous weather is expected at this time. Looking ahead, the probability for widespread hazardous weather is low. Spotter activation will not be needed today or tonight. And now, your National Weather Service forecast for the Quad Cities and surrounding areas. Tonight, mostly clear. Lows in the upper 50s. South winds 10 to 15 miles an hour, diminishing to around 5 miles an hour after midnight. Tuesday, sunny in the morning, then becoming partly sunny. Highs in the upper 80s. South winds around 5 miles an hour. Tuesday night, mostly cloudy until midnight, then clearing. Lows in the lower 60s. South winds around 5 miles an hour. Wednesday, mostly sunny. Highs in the upper 80s. Northeast winds 5 to 10 miles an hour. Wednesday night, mostly clear. Lows around 60. East winds 5 to 10 miles an hour. Thursday, sunny. Highs in the mid-80s. Thursday night through Saturday night, partly cloudy. Lows in the upper 50s. Highs in the lower 80s. Sunday through Monday, mostly clear. Highs in the lower 80s. Lows in the mid-50s. Again, the forecast for the Quad Cities and surrounding areas for tonight, mostly clear. Lows in the upper 50s. South winds 10 to 15 miles an hour, diminishing to around 5 miles an hour after midnight. The Moline, Illinois climate summary for this evening, as of 4 p.m., May 25, 2026. Today's high temperature was 86 degrees. The normal high is 77. The record high is 94 degrees, which was set in 1967. Today's low temperature was 54 degrees. The normal low is 54. The record low is 35 degrees, which was set in 1979. No precipitation fell today, which leaves the monthly total at 2.21 inches. The total precipitation for the year still stands at 11.96 inches. The normal high temperature for tomorrow is 77 degrees, and the normal low is 55. The record high for tomorrow is 95, which occurred in 1985, and the record low is 38, which occurred in 1979. Sunset tonight is at 8:24 p.m. Sunrise tomorrow is at 5:34 a.m. You are listening to NOAA Weather Radio Station WXJ73 in the Quad Cities. The current time is 9:51 p.m. Central Daylight Time. At 9 p.m. in Moline, skies were clear. The temperature was 75 degrees, dew point 50, relative humidity 41%. The wind was south at 6 miles an hour. And the pressure was 30.00 inches and steady. At Davenport, skies were clear. The temperature was 76 degrees, dew point 49, relative humidity 38%. The wind was south at 5 miles an hour. And the pressure was 30.02 inches and rising. Close.
Burlington, partly cloudy and 71. Cedar Rapids, clear and 73. Dubuque, clear and 70. Iowa City, clear and 76. Muscatine, 72. Galesburg, partly cloudy and 73. Peoria, mostly cloudy and 75. Savannah, 75. Rockford, partly cloudy and 74. Across the Midwest, Chicago, partly cloudy and 76. Des Moines, partly cloudy and 77. Madison, partly cloudy and 75. Milwaukee, partly cloudy and 73. Minneapolis, partly cloudy and 79. Omaha, partly cloudy and 80. St. Louis, mostly cloudy and 72. Springfield, Illinois, mostly cloudy and 72. Waterloo, clear and 77. Once again at 9 p.m. in Moline with clear skies, the temperature was 75. At Davenport with clear skies, the temperature was 76. Here is the hazardous weather outlook. For today and tonight, no hazardous weather is expected at this time. Looking ahead, the probability for widespread hazardous weather is low. Spotter activation will not be needed today or tonight. And now, your National Weather Service forecast for the Quad Cities and surrounding areas. Tonight, mostly clear. Lows in the upper 50s. South winds 10 to 15 miles an hour, diminishing to around 5 miles an hour after midnight. Tuesday, sunny in the morning, then becoming partly sunny. Highs in the upper 80s. South winds around 5 miles an hour. Tuesday night, mostly cloudy until midnight, then clearing. Lows in the lower 60s. South winds around 5 miles an hour. Wednesday, mostly sunny. Highs in the upper 80s. Northeast winds 5 to 10 miles an hour. Wednesday night, mostly clear. Lows around 60. East winds 5 to 10 miles an hour. Thursday, sunny. Highs in the mid-80s. Thursday night through Saturday night, partly cloudy. Lows in the upper 50s. Highs in the lower 80s. Sunday through Monday, mostly clear. Highs in the lower 80s. Lows in the mid-50s. Again, the forecast for the Quad Cities and surrounding areas for tonight, mostly clear. Lows in the upper 50s. South winds 10 to 15 miles an hour, diminishing to around 5 miles an hour after midnight. The Moline, Illinois climate summary for this evening, as of 4 p.m., May 25, 2026. Today's high temperature was 86 degrees. The normal high is 77. The record high is 94 degrees, which was set in 1967. Today's low temperature was 54 degrees. The normal low is 54. The record low is 35 degrees, which was set in 1979. No precipitation fell today, which leaves the monthly total at 2.21 inches. The total precipitation for the year still stands at 11.96 inches. The normal high temperature for tomorrow is 77 degrees, and the normal low is 55. The record high for tomorrow is 95, which occurred in 1985, and the record low is 38, which occurred in 1979. Sunset tonight is at 8:24 p.m. Sunrise tomorrow is at 5:34 a.m. You are listening to NOAA Weather Radio Station WXJ73 in the Quad Cities. The current time is 9:55 p.m. Central Daylight Time. At 9 p.m. in Moline, skies were clear. The temperature was 75 degrees, dew point 50, relative humidity 41%. The wind was south at 6 miles an hour. And the pressure was 30.00 inches and steady. At Davenport, skies were clear. The temperature was 76 degrees, dew point 49, relative humidity 38%. The wind was south at 5 miles an hour. And the pressure was 30.02 inches and rising. Close to home, Burlington partly cloudy and 71. Cedar Rapids clear and 73. Dubuque clear and 70. Iowa City clear and 76. Muscatine 72. Galesburg partly cloudy and 73. Peoria mostly cloudy and 75. Savannah 75. Rockford partly cloudy and 74. Across the Midwest, Chicago partly cloudy and 76. Des Moines partly cloudy and 77. Madison partly cloudy and 75. Milwaukee partly cloudy and 73.
Minneapolis, partly cloudy and 79. Omaha, partly cloudy and 80. St. Louis, mostly cloudy and 72. Springfield, Illinois, mostly cloudy and 72. Waterloo, clear and 77. Once again at 9 p.m. in Moline with clear skies, the temperature was 75. At Davenport with clear skies, the temperature was 76. Here is the hazardous weather outlook. For today and tonight, no hazardous weather is expected at this time. Looking ahead, the probability for widespread hazardous weather is low. Spotter activation will not be needed today or tonight. And now, your National Weather Service forecast for the Quad Cities and surrounding areas. Tonight, mostly clear. Lows in the upper 50s. South winds 10 to 15 miles an hour, diminishing to around 5 miles an hour after midnight. Tuesday, sunny in the morning, then becoming partly sunny. Highs in the upper 80s. South winds around 5 miles an hour. Tuesday night, mostly cloudy until midnight, then clearing. Lows in the lower 60s. South winds around 5 miles an hour. Wednesday, mostly sunny. Highs in the upper 80s. Northeast winds 5 to 10 miles an hour. Wednesday night, mostly clear. Lows around 60. East winds 5 to 10 miles an hour. Thursday, sunny. Highs in the mid-80s. Thursday night through Saturday night, partly cloudy. Lows in the upper 50s. Highs in the lower 80s. Sunday through Monday, mostly clear. Highs in the lower 80s. Lows in the mid-50s. Again, the forecast for the Quad Cities and surrounding areas for tonight, mostly clear. Lows in the upper 50s. South winds 10 to 15 miles an hour, diminishing to around 5 miles an hour after midnight. The Moline, Illinois climate summary for this evening, as of 4 p.m., May 25, 2026. Today's high temperature was 86 degrees. The normal high is 77. The record high is 94 degrees, which was set in 1967. Today's low temperature was 54 degrees. The normal low is 54. The record low is 35 degrees, which was set in 1979. No precipitation fell today, which leaves the monthly total at 2.21 inches. The total precipitation for the year still stands at 11.96 inches. The normal high temperature for tomorrow is 77 degrees, and the normal low is 55. The record high for tomorrow is 95, which occurred in 1985, and the record low is 38, which occurred in 1979. Sunset tonight is at 8:24 p.m. Sunrise tomorrow is at 5:34 a.m. You are listening to NOAA Weather Radio Station WXJ73 in the Quad Cities. The current time is 10 p.m. Central Daylight Time. Here is the hazardous weather outlook. For today and tonight, no hazardous weather is expected at this time. Looking ahead, the probability for widespread hazardous weather is low. Spotter activation will not be needed today or tonight. And now, your National Weather Service forecast for the Quad Cities and surrounding areas. Tonight, mostly clear. Lows in the upper 50s. South winds 10 to 15 miles an hour, diminishing to around 5 miles an hour after midnight. Tuesday, sunny in the morning, then becoming partly sunny. Highs in the upper 80s. South winds around 5 miles an hour. Tuesday night, mostly cloudy until midnight, then clearing. Lows in the lower 60s. South winds around 5 miles an hour. Wednesday, mostly sunny. Highs in the upper 80s. Northeast winds 5 to 10 miles an hour. Wednesday night, mostly clear. Lows around 60. East winds 5 to 10 miles an hour. Thursday, sunny. Highs in the mid-80s. Thursday night through Saturday night, partly cloudy. Lows in the upper 50s. Highs in the lower 80s. Sunday through Monday, mostly clear. Highs in the lower 80s. Lows in the mid-50s. Again, the forecast for the Quad Cities and surrounding areas for tonight, mostly clear. Lows in the upper 50s. South winds 10 to 15 miles an hour, diminishing to around 5 miles an hour after midnight. 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The current time is 10:02 p.m. Central Daylight Time.
Here is the hazardous weather outlook. For today and tonight, no hazardous weather is expected at this time. Looking ahead, the probability for widespread hazardous weather is low. Spotter activation will not be needed today or tonight. And now, your National Weather Service forecast for the Guam cities and surrounding areas. Tonight, mostly clear. Lows in the upper 50s. South winds 10 to 15 miles an hour, diminishing to around 5 miles an hour after midnight. Tuesday, sunny in the morning, then becoming partly sunny. Highs in the upper 80s. South winds around 5 miles an hour. Tuesday night, mostly cloudy until midnight, then clearing. Lows in the lower 60s. South winds around 5 miles an hour. Wednesday, mostly sunny. Highs in the upper 80s. Northeast winds 5 to 10 miles an hour. Wednesday night, mostly clear. Lows around 60. East winds 5 to 10 miles an hour. Thursday, sunny. Highs in the mid-80s. Thursday night through Saturday night, partly cloudy. Lows in the upper 50s. Highs in the lower 80s. Sunday through Monday, mostly clear. Highs in the lower 80s. Lows in the mid-50s. Again, the forecast for the Guam cities and surrounding areas for tonight, mostly clear. Lows in the upper 50s. South winds 10 to 15 miles an hour, diminishing to around 5 miles an hour after midnight. 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The current time is 10:03 p.m. Central Daylight Time. At 10 p.m. in Moline, skies were clear. The temperature was 72 degrees, dew point 50, relative humidity 45%. The wind was south at 6 miles an hour. And the pressure was 30.01 inches and rising. At Davenport, skies were clear. The temperature was 72 degrees, dew point 50, relative humidity 45%. The wind was south at 7 miles an hour. And the pressure was 30.02 inches and steady. Close to home, Burlington partly cloudy and 70. Cedar Rapids clear and 70. Dubuque clear and 67. Iowa City clear and 74. Peoria mostly cloudy and 73. Rockford partly cloudy and 70. Across the Midwest, Chicago partly cloudy and 74. Des Moines clear and 75. Madison partly cloudy and 75. Milwaukee partly cloudy and 71. Minneapolis partly cloudy and 78. Omaha partly cloudy and 76. St. Louis mostly cloudy and 71. Springfield, Illinois mostly cloudy and 68. Waterloo clear and 74. Once again at 10 p.m. in Moline with clear skies, the temperature was 72. At Davenport with clear skies, the temperature was 72. Here is the hazardous weather outlook. For today and tonight, no hazardous weather is expected at this time. Looking ahead, the probability for widespread hazardous weather is low. Spotter activation will not be needed today or tonight. And now, your National Weather Service forecast for the Guam cities and surrounding areas. Tonight, mostly clear. Lows in the upper 50s. South winds 10 to 15 miles an hour, diminishing to around 5 miles an hour after midnight. Tuesday, sunny in the morning, then becoming partly sunny. Highs in the upper 80s. South winds around 5 miles an hour. Tuesday night, mostly cloudy until midnight, then clearing. Lows in the lower 60s. South winds around 5 miles an hour. Wednesday, mostly sunny. Highs in the upper 80s. Northeast winds 5 to 10 miles an hour. Wednesday night, mostly clear. Lows around 60. East winds 5 to 10 miles an hour. Thursday, sunny. Highs in the mid-80s. Thursday night through Saturday night, partly cloudy. Lows in the upper 50s. Highs in the lower 80s. Sunday through Monday, mostly clear. Highs in the lower 80s. Lows in the mid-50s. Again, the forecast for the Guam cities and surrounding areas for tonight, mostly clear. Lows in the upper 50s. South winds 10 to 15 miles an hour, diminishing to around 5 miles an hour after midnight. 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The current time is
10:07 p.m. Central Daylight Time. At 10 p.m. in Moline, skies were clear. The temperature was 72 degrees, dew point 50, relative humidity 45%. The wind was south at 6 miles an hour. And the pressure was 30.01 inches and rising. At Davenport, skies were clear. The temperature was 72 degrees, dew point 50, relative humidity 45%. The wind was south at 7 miles an hour. And the pressure was 30.02 inches and steady. Close to home, Burlington partly cloudy and 70. Cedar Rapids clear and 70. Dubuque clear and 67. Iowa City clear and 74. Peoria mostly cloudy and 73. Rockford partly cloudy and 70. Across the Midwest, Chicago partly cloudy and 74. Des Moines clear and 75. Madison partly cloudy and 75. Milwaukee partly cloudy and 71. Minneapolis partly cloudy and 78. Omaha partly cloudy and 76. St. Louis mostly cloudy and 71. Springfield, Illinois mostly cloudy and 68. Waterloo clear and 74. Once again at 10 p.m. in Moline with clear skies, the temperature was 72. At Davenport with clear skies, the temperature was 72. Here is the hazardous weather outlook. For today and tonight, no hazardous weather is expected at this time. Looking ahead, the probability for widespread hazardous weather is low. Spotter activation will not be needed today or tonight. And now, your National Weather Service forecast for the Quad Cities and surrounding areas. Tonight, mostly clear. Lows in the upper 50s. South winds 10 to 15 miles an hour, diminishing to around 5 miles an hour after midnight. Tuesday, sunny in the morning, then becoming partly sunny. Highs in the upper 80s. South winds around 5 miles an hour. Tuesday night, mostly cloudy until midnight, then clearing. Lows in the lower 60s. South winds around 5 miles an hour. Wednesday, mostly sunny. Highs in the upper 80s. Northeast winds 5 to 10 miles an hour. Wednesday night, mostly clear. Lows around 60. East winds 5 to 10 miles an hour. Thursday, sunny. Highs in the mid-80s. Thursday night through Saturday night, partly cloudy. Lows in the upper 50s. Highs in the lower 80s. Sunday through Monday, mostly clear. Highs in the lower 80s. Lows in the mid-50s. Again, the forecast for the Quad Cities and surrounding areas for tonight, mostly clear. Lows in the upper 50s. South winds 10 to 15 miles an hour, diminishing to around 5 miles an hour after midnight. 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The current time is 10:10 p.m. Central Daylight Time. At 10 p.m. in Moline, skies were clear. The temperature was 72 degrees, dew point 50, relative humidity 45%. The wind was south at 6 miles an hour. And the pressure was 30.01 inches and rising. At Davenport, skies were clear. The temperature was 72 degrees, dew point 50, relative humidity 45%. The wind was south at 7 miles an hour. And the pressure was 30.02 inches and steady. Close to home, Burlington partly cloudy and 70. Cedar Rapids clear and 70. Dubuque clear and 67. Iowa City clear and 74. Peoria mostly cloudy and 73. Rockford partly cloudy and 70. Across the Midwest, Chicago partly cloudy and 74. Des Moines clear and 75. Madison partly cloudy and 75. Milwaukee partly cloudy and 71. Minneapolis partly cloudy and 78. Omaha partly cloudy and 76. St. Louis mostly cloudy and 71. Springfield, Illinois mostly cloudy and 68. Waterloo clear and 74. Once again at 10 p.m. in Moline with clear skies, the temperature was 72. At Davenport with clear skies, the temperature was 72. Here is the hazardous weather outlook. For today and tonight, no hazardous weather is expected at this time. Looking ahead, the probability for widespread hazardous weather is low. Spotter activation will not be needed today or tonight. And now, your national...
The service forecast for the Guam cities and surrounding areas. Tonight, mostly clear. Lows in the upper 50s. South winds 10 to 15 miles an hour, diminishing to around 5 miles an hour after midnight. Tuesday, sunny in the morning, then becoming partly sunny. Highs in the upper 80s. South winds around 5 miles an hour. Tuesday night, mostly cloudy until midnight, then clearing. Lows in the lower 60s. South winds around 5 miles an hour. Wednesday, mostly sunny. Highs in the upper 80s. Northeast winds 5 to 10 miles an hour. Wednesday night, mostly clear. Lows around 60. East winds 5 to 10 miles an hour. Thursday, sunny. Highs in the mid-80s. Thursday night through Saturday night, partly cloudy. Lows in the upper 50s. Highs in the lower 80s. Sunday through Monday, mostly clear. Highs in the lower 80s. Lows in the mid-50s. Again, the forecast for the Guam cities and surrounding areas for tonight, mostly clear. Lows in the upper 50s. South winds 10 to 15 miles an hour, diminishing to around 5 miles an hour after midnight. 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The current time is 10:13 p.m. Central Daylight Time. At 10 p.m. in Moline, skies were clear. The temperature was 72 degrees, dew point 50, relative humidity 45%. The wind was south at 6 miles an hour. And the pressure was 30.01 inches and rising. At Davenport, skies were clear. The temperature was 72 degrees, dew point 50, relative humidity 45%. The wind was south at 7 miles an hour. And the pressure was 30.02 inches and steady. Close to home, Burlington partly cloudy and 70. Cedar Rapids clear and 70. Dubuque clear and 67. Iowa City clear and 74. Peoria mostly cloudy and 73. Rockford partly cloudy and 70. Across the Midwest, Chicago partly cloudy and 74. Des Moines clear and 75. Madison partly cloudy and 75. Milwaukee partly cloudy and 71. Minneapolis partly cloudy and 78. Omaha partly cloudy and 76. St. Louis mostly cloudy and 71. Springfield, Illinois, mostly cloudy and 68. Waterloo, clear and 74. Once again at 10 p.m. in Moline with clear skies, the temperature was 72. At Davenport with clear skies, the temperature was 72. Here is the hazardous weather outlook. For today and tonight, no hazardous weather is expected at this time. Looking ahead, the probability for widespread hazardous weather is low. Spotter activation will not be needed today or tonight. And now, your National Weather Service forecast for the Guam cities and surrounding areas. Tonight, mostly clear. Lows in the upper 50s. South winds 10 to 15 miles an hour, diminishing to around 5 miles an hour after midnight. Tuesday, sunny in the morning, then becoming partly sunny. Highs in the upper 80s. South winds around 5 miles an hour. Tuesday night, mostly cloudy until midnight, then clearing. Lows in the lower 60s. South winds around 5 miles an hour. Wednesday, mostly sunny. Highs in the upper 80s. Northeast winds 5 to 10 miles an hour. Wednesday night, mostly clear. Lows around 60. East winds 5 to 10 miles an hour. Thursday, sunny. Highs in the mid-80s. Thursday night through Saturday night, partly cloudy. Lows in the upper 50s. Highs in the lower 80s. Sunday through Monday, mostly clear. Highs in the lower 80s. Lows in the mid-50s. Again, the forecast for the Guam cities and surrounding areas for tonight, mostly clear. Lows in the upper 50s. South winds 10 to 15 miles an hour, diminishing to around 5 miles an hour after midnight. 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The current time is 10:16 p.m. Central Daylight Time. At 10 p.m. in Moline, skies were clear. The temperature was 72 degrees, dew point 50, relative humidity 45%. The wind was south at 6 miles an hour. And the pressure was 30.0.
1 inch and rising. At Davenport, skies were clear. The temperature was 72 degrees, dew point 50, relative humidity 45%. The wind was south at 7 miles an hour. And the pressure was 30.02 inches and steady. Close to home, Burlington partly cloudy and 70. Cedar Rapids clear and 70. Dubuque clear and 67. Iowa City clear and 74. Peoria mostly cloudy and 73. Rockford partly cloudy and 70. Across the Midwest, Chicago partly cloudy and 74. Des Moines clear and 75. Madison partly cloudy and 75. Milwaukee partly cloudy and 71. Minneapolis partly cloudy and 78. Omaha partly cloudy and 76. St. Louis mostly cloudy and 71. Springfield, Illinois mostly cloudy and 68. Waterloo clear and 74. Once again at 10 p.m. in Moline with clear skies, the temperature was 72. At Davenport with clear skies, the temperature was 72. Here is the hazardous weather outlook. For today and tonight, no hazardous weather is expected at this time. Looking ahead, the probability for widespread hazardous weather is low. Spotter activation will not be needed today or tonight. And now, your National Weather Service forecast for the Quad Cities and surrounding areas. Tonight, mostly clear. Lows in the upper 50s. South winds 10 to 15 miles an hour, diminishing to around 5 miles an hour after midnight. Tuesday, sunny in the morning, then becoming partly sunny. Highs in the upper 80s. South winds around 5 miles an hour. Tuesday night, mostly cloudy until midnight, then clearing. Lows in the lower 60s. South winds around 5 miles an hour. Wednesday, mostly sunny. Highs in the upper 80s. Northeast winds 5 to 10 miles an hour. Wednesday night, mostly clear. Lows around 60. East winds 5 to 10 miles an hour. Thursday, sunny. Highs in the mid-80s. Thursday night through Saturday night, partly cloudy. Lows in the upper 50s. Highs in the lower 80s. Sunday through Monday, mostly clear. Highs in the lower 80s. Lows in the mid-50s. Again, the forecast for the Quad Cities and surrounding areas for tonight, mostly clear. Lows in the upper 50s. South winds 10 to 15 miles an hour, diminishing to around 5 miles an hour after midnight. 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The current time is 10:20 p.m. Central Daylight Time. At 10 p.m. in Moline, skies were clear. The temperature was 72 degrees, dew point 50, relative humidity 45%. The wind was south at 6 miles an hour. And the pressure was 30.01 inches and rising. At Davenport, skies were clear. The temperature was 72 degrees, dew point 50, relative humidity 45%. The wind was south at 7 miles an hour. And the pressure was 30.02 inches and steady. Close to home, Burlington partly cloudy and 70. Cedar Rapids clear and 70. Dubuque clear and 67. Iowa City clear and 74. Peoria mostly cloudy and 73. Rockford partly cloudy and 70. Across the Midwest, Chicago partly cloudy and 74. Des Moines clear and 75. Madison partly cloudy and 75. Milwaukee partly cloudy and 71. Minneapolis partly cloudy and 78. Omaha partly cloudy and 76. St. Louis mostly cloudy and 71. Springfield, Illinois mostly cloudy and 68. Waterloo clear and 74. Once again at 10 p.m. in Moline with clear skies, the temperature was 72. At Davenport with clear skies, the temperature was 72. This broadcast originates from the National Weather Service office in the Quad Cities and is transmitted on a frequency of 162.55 MHz from Rock Island, Illinois. The coverage area includes the following counties: Cedar, Clinton, Louisa, Muscatine, Scott, Henry, Illinois, Mercer, Rock Island, and Whiteside. Here is the hazardous weather outlook. For today and tonight, no hazardous weather is expected at this time. Looking ahead, the probability...
widespread hazardous weather is low. Spotter activation will not be needed today or tonight. And now, your National Weather Service forecast for the Guam cities and surrounding areas. Tonight, mostly clear. Lows in the upper 50s. South winds 10 to 15 miles an hour, diminishing to around 5 miles an hour after midnight. Tuesday, sunny in the morning, then becoming partly sunny. Highs in the upper 80s. South winds around 5 miles an hour. Tuesday night, mostly cloudy until midnight, then clearing. Lows in the lower 60s. South winds around 5 miles an hour. Wednesday, mostly sunny. Highs in the upper 80s. Northeast winds 5 to 10 miles an hour. Wednesday night, mostly clear. Lows around 60. East winds 5 to 10 miles an hour. Thursday, sunny. Highs in the mid-80s. Thursday night through Saturday night, partly cloudy. Lows in the upper 50s. Highs in the lower 80s. Sunday through Monday, mostly clear. Highs in the lower 80s. Lows in the mid-50s. Again, the forecast for the Guam cities and surrounding areas for tonight, mostly clear. Lows in the upper 50s. South winds 10 to 15 miles an hour, diminishing to around 5 miles an hour after midnight. 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The current time is 10:23 p.m. Central Daylight Time. At 10 p.m. in Moline, skies were clear. The temperature was 72 degrees, dew point 50, relative humidity 45%. The wind was south at 6 miles an hour. And the pressure was 30.01 inches and rising. At Davenport, skies were clear. The temperature was 72 degrees, dew point 50, relative humidity 45%. The wind was south at 7 miles an hour. And the pressure was 30.02 inches and steady. Close to home, Burlington partly cloudy and 70. Cedar Rapids clear and 70. Dubuque clear and 67. Iowa City clear and 74. Peoria mostly cloudy and 73. Rockford partly cloudy and 70. Across the Midwest, Chicago partly cloudy and 74. Des Moines clear and 75. Madison partly cloudy and 75. Milwaukee partly cloudy and 71. Minneapolis partly cloudy and 78. Omaha partly cloudy and 76. St. Louis mostly cloudy and 71. Springfield, Illinois, mostly cloudy and 68. Waterloo, clear and 74. Once again at 10 p.m. in Moline with clear skies, the temperature was 72. At Davenport with clear skies, the temperature was 72. Here is the hazardous weather outlook. For today and tonight, no hazardous weather is expected at this time. Looking ahead, the probability for widespread hazardous weather is low. Spotter activation will not be needed today or tonight. And now, your National Weather Service forecast for the Guam cities and surrounding areas. Tonight, mostly clear. Lows in the upper 50s. South winds 10 to 15 miles an hour, diminishing to around 5 miles an hour after midnight. Tuesday, sunny in the morning, then becoming partly sunny. Highs in the upper 80s. South winds around 5 miles an hour. Tuesday night, mostly cloudy until midnight, then clearing. Lows in the lower 60s. South winds around 5 miles an hour. Wednesday, mostly sunny. Highs in the upper 80s. Northeast winds 5 to 10 miles an hour. Wednesday night, mostly clear. Lows around 60. East winds 5 to 10 miles an hour. Thursday, sunny. Highs in the mid-80s. Thursday night through Saturday night, partly cloudy. Lows in the upper 50s. Highs in the lower 80s. Sunday through Monday, mostly clear. Highs in the lower 80s. Lows in the mid-50s. Again, the forecast for the Guam cities and surrounding areas for tonight, mostly clear. Lows in the upper 50s. South winds 10 to 15 miles an hour, diminishing to around 5 miles an hour after midnight. 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The current time is 10:27 p.m. Central Daylight Time. At 10 p.m. in Moline, skies were clear. The temperature was 72 degrees.
degrees. Dew point 50. Relative humidity 45%. The wind was south at 6 miles an hour. And the pressure was 30.01 inches and rising. At Davenport, skies were clear. The temperature was 72 degrees. Dew point 50. Relative humidity 45%. The wind was south at 7 miles an hour. And the pressure was 30.02 inches and steady. Close to home, Burlington partly cloudy and 70. Cedar Rapids clear and 70. Dubuque clear and 67. Iowa City clear and 74. Peoria mostly cloudy and 73. Rockford partly cloudy and 70. Across the Midwest, Chicago partly cloudy and 74. Des Moines clear and 75. Madison partly cloudy and 75. Milwaukee partly cloudy and 71. Minneapolis partly cloudy and 78. Omaha partly cloudy and 76. St. Louis mostly cloudy and 71. Springfield, Illinois mostly cloudy and 68. Waterloo clear and 74. Once again at 10 p.m. in Moline with clear skies, the temperature was 72. At Davenport with clear skies, the temperature was 72. Here is the hazardous weather outlook. For today and tonight, no hazardous weather is expected at this time. Looking ahead, the probability for widespread hazardous weather is low. Spotter activation will not be needed today or tonight. And now, your National Weather Service forecast for the Quad Cities and surrounding areas. Tonight, mostly clear. Lows in the upper 50s. South winds 10 to 15 miles an hour, diminishing to around 5 miles an hour after midnight. Tuesday, sunny in the morning, then becoming partly sunny. Highs in the upper 80s. South winds around 5 miles an hour. Tuesday night, mostly cloudy until midnight, then clearing. Lows in the lower 60s. South winds around 5 miles an hour. Wednesday, mostly sunny. Highs in the upper 80s. Northeast winds 5 to 10 miles an hour. Wednesday night, mostly clear. Lows around 60. East winds 5 to 10 miles an hour. Thursday, sunny. Highs in the mid-80s. Thursday night through Saturday night, partly cloudy. Lows in the upper 50s. Highs in the lower 80s. Sunday through Monday, mostly clear. Highs in the lower 80s. Lows in the mid-50s. Again, the forecast for the Quad Cities and surrounding areas for tonight, mostly clear. Lows in the upper 50s. South winds 10 to 15 miles an hour, diminishing to around 5 miles an hour after midnight. 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The current time is 10:30 p.m. Central Daylight Time. At 10 p.m. in Moline, skies were clear. The temperature was 72 degrees, dew point 50, relative humidity 45%. The wind was south at 6 miles an hour. And the pressure was 30.01 inches and rising. At Davenport, skies were clear. The temperature was 72 degrees, dew point 50, relative humidity 45%. The wind was south at 7 miles an hour. And the pressure was 30.02 inches and steady. Close to home, Burlington partly cloudy and 70. Cedar Rapids clear and 70. Dubuque clear and 67. Iowa City clear and 74. Peoria mostly cloudy and 73. Rockford partly cloudy and 70. Across the Midwest, Chicago partly cloudy and 74. Des Moines clear and 75. Madison partly cloudy and 75. Milwaukee partly cloudy and 71. Minneapolis partly cloudy and 78. Omaha partly cloudy and 76. St. Louis mostly cloudy and 71. Springfield, Illinois mostly cloudy and 68. Waterloo clear and 74. Once again at 10 p.m. in Moline with clear skies, the temperature was 72. At Davenport with clear skies, the temperature was 72. Here is the hazardous weather outlook. For today and tonight, no hazardous weather is expected at this time. Looking ahead, the probability for widespread hazardous weather is low. Spotter activation will not be needed today or tonight. And now, your National Weather Service forecast for the Quad Cities and surrounding areas. Tonight, mostly clear. Lows in the upper 50s.
south winds 10 to 15 miles an hour, diminishing to around 5 miles an hour after midnight. Tuesday, sunny in the morning, then becoming partly sunny. Highs in the upper 80s. South winds around 5 miles an hour. Tuesday night, mostly cloudy until midnight, then clearing. Lows in the lower 60s. South winds around 5 miles an hour. Wednesday, mostly sunny. Highs in the upper 80s. Northeast winds 5 to 10 miles an hour. Wednesday night, mostly clear. Lows around 60. East winds 5 to 10 miles an hour. Thursday, sunny. Highs in the mid-80s. Thursday night through Saturday night, partly cloudy. Lows in the upper 50s. Highs in the lower 80s. Sunday through Monday, mostly clear. Highs in the lower 80s. Lows in the mid-50s. Again, the forecast for the Quad Cities and surrounding areas for tonight, mostly clear. Lows in the upper 50s. South winds 10 to 15 miles an hour, diminishing to around 5 miles an hour after midnight. 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The current time is 10:33 p.m. Central Daylight Time. At 10 p.m. in Moline, skies were clear. The temperature was 72 degrees, dew point 50, relative humidity 45%. The wind was south at 6 miles an hour. And the pressure was 30.01 inches and rising. At Davenport, skies were clear. The temperature was 72 degrees, dew point 50, relative humidity 45%. The wind was south at 7 miles an hour. And the pressure was 30.02 inches and steady. Close to home, Burlington partly cloudy and 70. Cedar Rapids clear and 70. Dubuque clear and 67. Iowa City clear and 74. Peoria mostly cloudy and 73. Rockford partly cloudy and 70. Across the Midwest, Chicago partly cloudy and 74. Des Moines clear and 75. Madison partly cloudy and 75. Milwaukee partly cloudy and 71. Minneapolis partly cloudy and 78. Omaha partly cloudy and 76. St. Louis mostly cloudy and 71. Springfield, Illinois, mostly cloudy and 68. Waterloo, clear and 74. Once again at 10 p.m. in Moline with clear skies, the temperature was 72. At Davenport with clear skies, the temperature was 72. At 10 p.m. in Moline, skies were clear. The temperature was 72 degrees, dew point 50, relative humidity 45%. The wind was south at 6 miles an hour. And the pressure was 30.01 inches and rising. At Davenport, skies were clear. The temperature was 72 degrees, dew point 50, relative humidity 45%. The wind was south at 7 miles an hour. And the pressure was 30.02 inches and steady. Close to home, Burlington partly cloudy and 70. Cedar Rapids clear and 70. Dubuque clear and 67. Iowa City clear and 74. Muscatine 70. Galesburg partly cloudy and 70. Peoria mostly cloudy and 73. Savannah 71. Rockford partly cloudy and 70. Across the Midwest, Chicago partly cloudy and 74. Des Moines clear and 75. Madison partly cloudy and 75. Milwaukee partly cloudy and 71. Minneapolis partly cloudy and 78. Omaha partly cloudy and 76. St. Louis cloudy and 71. Springfield, Illinois mostly cloudy and 68. Waterloo clear and 74. Once again at 10 p.m. in Moline with clear skies, the temperature was 72. At Davenport with clear skies, the temperature was 72. Here is the hazardous weather outlook. For today and tonight, no hazardous weather is expected at this time. Looking ahead, the probability for widespread hazardous weather is low. Spotter activation will not be needed today or tonight. And now, your National Weather Service forecast for the Quad Cities and surrounding areas. Tonight, mostly clear. Lows in the upper 50s. South winds 10 to 15 miles an hour, diminishing to around 5 miles an hour after midnight. Tuesday, sunny in the morning, then becoming partly sunny. Highs in the upper 80s. South winds around 5 miles an hour.

Highs in the lower 80s. Sunday through Monday, mostly clear. Highs in the lower 80s. Lows in the mid-50s. Again, the forecast for the Quad Cities and surrounding areas for tonight, mostly clear. Lows in the upper 50s. South winds 10 to 15 miles an hour, diminishing to around 5 miles an hour after midnight. 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The current time is 10:38 p.m. Central Daylight Time. At 10 p.m. in Moline, skies were clear. The temperature was 72 degrees, dew point 50, relative humidity 45%. The wind was south at 6 miles an hour. And the pressure was 30.01 inches and rising. At Davenport, skies were clear. The temperature was 72 degrees, dew point 50, relative humidity 45%. The wind was south at 7 miles an hour. And the pressure was 30.02 inches and steady. Close to home, Burlington partly cloudy and 70. Cedar Rapids clear and 70. Dubuque clear and 67. Iowa City clear and 74. Muscatine 70. Galesburg partly cloudy and 70. Peoria mostly cloudy and 73. Savannah 71. Rockford partly cloudy and 70. Across the Midwest, Chicago partly cloudy and 74. Des Moines clear and 75. Madison partly cloudy and 75. Milwaukee partly cloudy and 71. Minneapolis partly cloudy and 78. Omaha partly cloudy and 76. St. Louis cloudy and 71. Springfield, Illinois mostly cloudy and 68. Waterloo clear and 74. Once again at 10 p.m. in Moline with clear skies, the temperature was 72. At Davenport with clear skies, the temperature was 72. Here is the hazardous weather outlook. For today and tonight, no hazardous weather is expected at this time. Looking ahead, the probability for widespread hazardous weather is low. Spotter activation will not be needed today or tonight. And now, your National Weather Service forecast for the Quad Cities and surrounding areas. Tonight, mostly clear. Lows in the upper 50s. South winds 10 to 15 miles an hour, diminishing to around 5 miles an hour after midnight. Tuesday, sunny in the morning, then becoming partly sunny. Highs in the upper 80s. South winds around 5 miles an hour. Tuesday night, mostly cloudy until midnight, then clearing. Lows in the lower 60s. South winds around 5 miles an hour. Wednesday, mostly sunny. Highs in the upper 80s. Northeast winds 5 to 10 miles an hour. Wednesday night, mostly clear. Lows around 60. East winds 5 to 10 miles an hour. Thursday, sunny. Highs in the mid-80s. Thursday night through Saturday night, partly cloudy. Lows in the upper 50s. Highs in the lower 80s. Sunday through Monday, mostly clear. Highs in the lower 80s. Lows in the mid-50s. Again, the forecast for the Quad Cities and surrounding areas for tonight, mostly clear. Lows in the upper 50s. South winds 10 to 15 miles an hour, diminishing to around 5 miles an hour after midnight. 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The current time is 10:41 p.m. Central Daylight Time. At 10 p.m. in Moline, skies were clear. The temperature was 72 degrees, dew point 50, relative humidity 45%. The wind was south at 6 miles an hour. And the pressure was 30.01 inches and rising. At Davenport, skies were clear. The temperature was 72 degrees, dew point 50, relative humidity 45%. The wind was south at 7 miles an hour. And the pressure was 30.02 inches and steady. Close to home, Burlington partly cloudy and 70. Cedar Rapids clear and 70. Dubuque clear and 67. Iowa City clear and 74. Muscatine 70. Galesburg partly cloudy and 70. Peoria mostly cloudy and 73. Savannah 71. Rockford partly cloudy and 70. Across the Midwest, Chicago partly cloudy and 74. Des Moines clear and 75. Madison partly cloudy and 75. Milwaukee partly cloudy.

and 71. Minneapolis, partly cloudy and 78. Omaha, partly cloudy and 76. St. Louis, cloudy and 71. Springfield, Illinois, mostly cloudy and 68. Waterloo, clear and 74. Once again at 10 p.m. in Moline with clear skies, the temperature was 72. At Davenport with clear skies, the temperature was 72. Here is the hazardous weather outlook. For today and tonight, no hazardous weather is expected at this time. Looking ahead, the probability for widespread hazardous weather is low. Spotter activation will not be needed today or tonight. And now, your National Weather Service forecast for the Quad Cities and surrounding areas. Tonight, mostly clear. Lows in the upper 50s. South winds 10 to 15 miles an hour, diminishing to around 5 miles an hour after midnight. Tuesday, sunny in the morning, then becoming partly sunny. Highs in the upper 80s. South winds around 5 miles an hour. Tuesday night, mostly cloudy until midnight, then clearing. Lows in the lower 60s. South winds around 5 miles an hour. Wednesday, mostly sunny. Highs in the upper 80s. Northeast winds 5 to 10 miles an hour. Wednesday night, mostly clear. Lows around 60. East winds 5 to 10 miles an hour. Thursday, sunny. Highs in the mid-80s. Thursday night through Saturday night, partly cloudy. Lows in the upper 50s. Highs in the lower 80s. Sunday through Monday, mostly clear. Highs in the lower 80s. Lows in the mid-50s. Again, the forecast for the Quad Cities and surrounding areas for tonight, mostly clear. Lows in the upper 50s. South winds 10 to 15 miles an hour, diminishing to around 5 miles an hour after midnight. 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The current time is 10:44 p.m. Central Daylight Time. At 10 p.m. in Moline, skies were clear. The temperature was 72 degrees, dew point 50, relative humidity 45%. The wind was south at 6 miles an hour. And the pressure was 30.01 inches and rising. At Davenport, skies were clear. The temperature was 72 degrees, dew point 50, relative humidity 45%. The wind was south at 7 miles an hour. And the pressure was 30.02 inches and steady. Close to home, Burlington partly cloudy and 70. Cedar Rapids clear and 70. Dubuque clear and 67. Iowa City clear and 74. Muscatine 70. Galesburg partly cloudy and 70. Peoria mostly cloudy and 73. Savannah 71. Rockford partly cloudy and 70. Across the Midwest, Chicago partly cloudy and 74. Des Moines clear and 75. Madison partly cloudy and 75. Milwaukee partly cloudy and 71. Minneapolis partly cloudy and 78. Omaha partly cloudy and 76. St. Louis cloudy and 71. Springfield, Illinois mostly cloudy and 68. Waterloo clear and 74. Once again at 10 p.m. in Moline with clear skies, the temperature was 72. At Davenport with clear skies, the temperature was 72. Here is the hazardous weather outlook. For today and tonight, no hazardous weather is expected at this time. Looking ahead, the probability for widespread hazardous weather is low. Spotter activation will not be needed today or tonight. And now, your National Weather Service forecast for the Quad Cities and surrounding areas. Tonight, mostly clear. Lows in the upper 50s. South winds 10 to 15 miles an hour, diminishing to around 5 miles an hour after midnight. Tuesday, sunny in the morning, then becoming partly sunny. Highs in the upper 80s. South winds around 5 miles an hour. Tuesday night, mostly cloudy until midnight, then clearing. Lows in the lower 60s. South winds around 5 miles an hour. Wednesday, mostly sunny. Highs in the upper 80s. Northeast winds 5 to 10 miles an hour. Wednesday night, mostly clear. Lows around 60. East winds 5 to 10 miles an hour. Thursday, sunny. Highs in the mid-80s. Thursday night through Saturday night, partly cloudy. Lows in the upper
50s. Highs in the lower 80s. Sunday through Monday, mostly clear. Highs in the lower 80s. Lows in the mid-50s. Again, the forecast for the Quad Cities and surrounding areas for tonight, mostly clear. Lows in the upper 50s. South winds 10 to 15 miles an hour, diminishing to around 5 miles an hour after midnight. 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The current time is 10:48 p.m. Central Daylight Time. At 10 p.m. in Moline, skies were clear. The temperature was 72 degrees, dew point 50, relative humidity 45%. The wind was south at 6 miles an hour. And the pressure was 30.01 inches and rising. At Davenport, skies were clear. The temperature was 72 degrees, dew point 50, relative humidity 45%. The wind was south at 7 miles an hour. And the pressure was 30.02 inches and steady. Close to home, Burlington partly cloudy and 70. Cedar Rapids clear and 70. Dubuque clear and 67. Iowa City clear and 74. Muscatine 70. Galesburg partly cloudy and 70. Peoria mostly cloudy and 73. Savannah 71. Rockford partly cloudy and 70. Across the Midwest, Chicago partly cloudy and 74. Des Moines clear and 75. Madison partly cloudy and 75. Milwaukee partly cloudy and 71. Minneapolis partly cloudy and 78. Omaha partly cloudy and 76. St. Louis cloudy and 71. Springfield, Illinois mostly cloudy and 68. Waterloo clear and 74. Once again at 10 p.m. in Moline with clear skies, the temperature was 72. At Davenport with clear skies, the temperature was 72. Here is the hazardous weather outlook. For today and tonight, no hazardous weather is expected at this time. Looking ahead, the probability for widespread hazardous weather is low. Spotter activation will not be needed today or tonight. And now, your National Weather Service forecast for the Quad Cities and surrounding areas. Tonight, mostly clear. Lows in the upper 50s. South winds 10 to 15 miles an hour, diminishing to around 5 miles an hour after midnight. Tuesday, sunny in the morning, then becoming partly sunny. Highs in the upper 80s. South winds around 5 miles an hour. Tuesday night, mostly cloudy until midnight, then clearing. Lows in the lower 60s. South winds around 5 miles an hour. Wednesday, mostly sunny. Highs in the upper 80s. Northeast winds 5 to 10 miles an hour. Wednesday night, mostly clear. Lows around 60. East winds 5 to 10 miles an hour. Thursday, sunny. Highs in the mid-80s. Thursday night through Saturday night, partly cloudy. Lows in the upper 50s. Highs in the lower 80s. Sunday through Monday, mostly clear. Highs in the lower 80s. Lows in the mid-50s. Again, the forecast for the Quad Cities and surrounding areas for tonight, mostly clear. Lows in the upper 50s. South winds 10 to 15 miles an hour, diminishing to around 5 miles an hour after midnight. 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The current time is 10:51 p.m. Central Daylight Time. At 10 p.m. in Moline, skies were clear. The temperature was 72 degrees, dew point 50, relative humidity 45%. The wind was south at 6 miles an hour. And the pressure was 30.01 inches and rising. At Davenport, skies were clear. The temperature was 72 degrees, dew point 50, relative humidity 45%. The wind was south at 7 miles an hour. And the pressure was 30.02 inches and steady. Close to home, Burlington partly cloudy and 70. Cedar Rapids clear and 70. Dubuque clear and 67. Iowa City clear and 74. Muscatine 70. Galesburg partly cloudy and 70. Peoria mostly cloudy and 73. Savannah 71. Rockford partly cloudy and 70. Across the Midwest, Chicago partly cloudy and 74. Des Moines clear and 75. Madison partly cloudy and 75.
Milwaukee, partly cloudy and 71. Minneapolis, partly cloudy and 78. Omaha, partly cloudy and 76. St. Louis, cloudy and 71. Springfield, Illinois, mostly cloudy and 68. Waterloo, clear and 74. Once again at 10 p.m. in Moline with clear skies, the temperature was 72. At Davenport with clear skies, the temperature was 72. Here is the hazardous weather outlook. For today and tonight, no hazardous weather is expected at this time. Looking ahead, the probability for widespread hazardous weather is low. Spotter activation will not be needed today or tonight. And now, your National Weather Service forecast for the Quad Cities and surrounding areas. Tonight, mostly clear. Lows in the upper 50s. South winds 10 to 15 miles an hour, diminishing to around 5 miles an hour after midnight. Tuesday, sunny in the morning, then becoming partly sunny. Highs in the upper 80s. South winds around 5 miles an hour. Tuesday night, mostly cloudy until midnight, then clearing. Lows in the lower 60s. South winds around 5 miles an hour. Wednesday, mostly sunny. Highs in the upper 80s. Northeast winds 5 to 10 miles an hour. Wednesday night, mostly clear. Lows around 60. East winds 5 to 10 miles an hour. Thursday, sunny. Highs in the mid-80s. Thursday night through Saturday night, partly cloudy. Lows in the upper 50s. Highs in the lower 80s. Sunday through Monday, mostly clear. Highs in the lower 80s. Lows in the mid-50s. Again, the forecast for the Quad Cities and surrounding areas for tonight, mostly clear. Lows in the upper 50s. South winds 10 to 15 miles an hour, diminishing to around 5 miles an hour after midnight. 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The current time is 10:54 p.m. Central Daylight Time. At 10 p.m. in Moline, skies were clear. The temperature was 72 degrees, dew point 50, relative humidity 45%. The wind was south at 6 miles an hour. And the pressure was 30.01 inches and rising. At Davenport, skies were clear. The temperature was 72 degrees, dew point 50, relative humidity 45%. The wind was south at 7 miles an hour. And the pressure was 30.02 inches and steady. Close to home, Burlington partly cloudy and 70. Cedar Rapids clear and 70. Dubuque clear and 67. Iowa City clear and 74. Muscatine 70. Galesburg partly cloudy and 70. Peoria mostly cloudy and 73. Savannah 71. Rockford partly cloudy and 70. Across the Midwest, Chicago partly cloudy and 74. Des Moines clear and 75. Madison partly cloudy and 75. Milwaukee partly cloudy and 71. Minneapolis partly cloudy and 78. Omaha partly cloudy and 76. St. Louis cloudy and 71. Springfield, Illinois mostly cloudy and 68. Waterloo clear and 74. Once again at 10 p.m. in Moline with clear skies, the temperature was 72. At Davenport with clear skies, the temperature was 72. Here is the hazardous weather outlook. For today and tonight, no hazardous weather is expected at this time. Looking ahead, the probability for widespread hazardous weather is low. Spotter activation will not be needed today or tonight. And now, your National Weather Service forecast for the Quad Cities and surrounding areas. Tonight, mostly clear. Lows in the upper 50s. South winds 10 to 15 miles an hour, diminishing to around 5 miles an hour after midnight. Tuesday, sunny in the morning, then becoming partly sunny. Highs in the upper 80s. South winds around 5 miles an hour. Tuesday night, mostly cloudy until midnight, then clearing. Lows in the lower 60s. South winds around 5 miles an hour. Wednesday, mostly sunny. Highs in the upper 80s. Northeast winds 5 to 10 miles an hour. Wednesday night, mostly clear. Lows around 60. East winds 5 to 10 miles an hour. Thursday, sunny. Highs in the mid-80s. Thursday night through Saturday night, partly cloudy.
lows in the upper 50s. Highs in the lower 80s. Sunday through Monday, mostly clear. Highs in the lower 80s. Lows in the mid-50s. Again, the forecast for the Quad Cities and surrounding areas for tonight, mostly clear. Lows in the upper 50s. South winds 10 to 15 miles an hour, diminishing to around 5 miles an hour after midnight. 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The current time is 10:58 p.m. Central Daylight Time. Here is the hazardous weather outlook. For today and tonight, no hazardous weather is expected at this time. Looking ahead, the probability for widespread hazardous weather is low. Spotter activation will not be needed today or tonight. And now, your National Weather Service forecast for the Quad Cities and surrounding areas. Tonight, mostly clear. Lows in the upper 50s. South winds 10 to 15 miles an hour, diminishing to around 5 miles an hour after midnight. Tuesday, sunny in the morning, then becoming partly sunny. Highs in the upper 80s. South winds around 5 miles an hour. Tuesday night, mostly cloudy until midnight, then clearing. Lows in the lower 60s. South winds around 5 miles an hour. Wednesday, mostly sunny. Highs in the upper 80s. Northeast winds 5 to 10 miles an hour. Wednesday night, mostly clear. Lows around 60. East winds 5 to 10 miles an hour. Thursday, sunny. Highs in the mid-80s. Thursday night through Saturday night, partly cloudy. Lows in the upper 50s. Highs in the lower 80s. Sunday through Monday, mostly clear. Highs in the lower 80s. Lows in the mid-50s. Again, the forecast for the Quad Cities and surrounding areas for tonight, mostly clear. Lows in the upper 50s. South winds 10 to 15 miles an hour, diminishing to around 5 miles an hour after midnight. 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The current time is 11 p.m. Central Daylight Time. Here is the hazardous weather outlook. For today and tonight, no hazardous weather is expected at this time. Looking ahead, the probability for widespread hazardous weather is low. Spotter activation will not be needed today or tonight. And now, your National Weather Service forecast for the Quad Cities and surrounding areas. Tonight, mostly clear. Lows in the upper 50s. South winds 10 to 15 miles an hour, diminishing to around 5 miles an hour after midnight. Tuesday, sunny in the morning, then becoming partly sunny. Highs in the upper 80s. South winds around 5 miles an hour. Tuesday night, mostly cloudy until midnight, then clearing. Lows in the lower 60s. South winds around 5 miles an hour. Wednesday, mostly sunny. Highs in the upper 80s. Northeast winds 5 to 10 miles an hour. Wednesday night, mostly clear. Lows around 60. East winds 5 to 10 miles an hour. Thursday, sunny. Highs in the mid-80s. Thursday night through Saturday night, partly cloudy. Lows in the upper 50s. Highs in the lower 80s. Sunday through Monday, mostly clear. Highs in the lower 80s. Lows in the mid-50s. Again, the forecast for the Quad Cities and surrounding areas for tonight, mostly clear. Lows in the upper 50s. South winds 10 to 15 miles an hour, diminishing to around 5 miles an hour after midnight. 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The current time is 11:01 p.m. Central Daylight Time. Here is the hazardous weather outlook. For today and tonight, no hazardous weather is expected at this time. Looking ahead, the probability for widespread hazardous weather is low. Spotter activation will not be needed today or tonight. And now, your National Weather Service forecast for the Quad Cities and surrounding areas. Tonight, mostly clear. Lows in the upper 50s. South winds 10 to 15 miles an hour, diminishing to around 5 miles an hour after midnight. Tuesday, sunny in the morning, then becoming partly sunny. Highs in the upper 80s. South winds around 5 miles an hour. Tuesday night, mostly cloudy until midnight, then clearing. Lows
lows in the lower 60s. South winds around 5 miles an hour. Wednesday, mostly sunny. Highs in the upper 80s. Northeast winds 5 to 10 miles an hour. Wednesday night, mostly clear. Lows around 60. East winds 5 to 10 miles an hour. Thursday, sunny. Highs in the mid-80s. Thursday night through Saturday night, partly cloudy. Lows in the upper 50s. Highs in the lower 80s. Sunday through Monday, mostly clear. Highs in the lower 80s. Lows in the mid-50s. Again, the forecast for the Quad Cities and surrounding areas for tonight, mostly clear. Lows in the upper 50s. South winds 10 to 15 miles an hour, diminishing to around 5 miles an hour after midnight. 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The current time is 11:03 p.m. Central Daylight Time. At 11 p.m. in Moline, skies were clear. The temperature was 65 degrees, dew point 54, relative humidity 67%. The wind was south at 5 miles an hour. And the pressure was 30.02 inches and rising. At Davenport, skies were clear. The temperature was 70 degrees, dew point 50, relative humidity 49%. The wind was south at 5 miles an hour. And the pressure was 30.03 inches and rising. Close to home, Burlington partly cloudy and 68. Cedar Rapids clear and 66. Dubuque clear and 65. Iowa City clear and 67. Peoria mostly cloudy and 71. Rockford partly cloudy and 63. Across the Midwest, Chicago partly cloudy and 74. Des Moines clear and 71. Madison partly cloudy and 71. Milwaukee clear and 69. Minneapolis partly cloudy and 75. Omaha partly cloudy and 74. Springfield, Illinois mostly cloudy and 68. Waterloo clear and 71. Once again at 11 p.m. in Moline with clear skies, the temperature was 65. At Davenport with clear skies, the temperature was 70. Here is the hazardous weather outlook. For today and tonight, no hazardous weather is expected at this time. Looking ahead, the probability for widespread hazardous weather is low. Spotter activation will not be needed today or tonight. And now, your National Weather Service forecast for the Quad Cities and surrounding areas. Tonight, mostly clear. Lows in the upper 50s. South winds 10 to 15 miles an hour, diminishing to around 5 miles an hour after midnight. Tuesday, sunny in the morning, then becoming partly sunny. Highs in the upper 80s. South winds around 5 miles an hour. Tuesday night, mostly cloudy until midnight, then clearing. Lows in the lower 60s. South winds around 5 miles an hour. Wednesday, mostly sunny. Highs in the upper 80s. Northeast winds 5 to 10 miles an hour. Wednesday night, mostly clear. Lows around 60. East winds 5 to 10 miles an hour. Thursday, sunny. Highs in the mid-80s. Thursday night through Saturday night, partly cloudy. Lows in the upper 50s. Highs in the lower 80s. Sunday through Monday, mostly clear. Highs in the lower 80s. Lows in the mid-50s. Again, the forecast for the Quad Cities and surrounding areas for tonight, mostly clear. Lows in the upper 50s. South winds 10 to 15 miles an hour, diminishing to around 5 miles an hour after midnight. 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The current time is 11:06 p.m. Central Daylight Time. At 11 p.m. in Moline, skies were clear. The temperature was 65 degrees, dew point 54, relative humidity 67%. The wind was south at 5 miles an hour. And the pressure was 30.02 inches and rising. At Davenport, skies were clear. The temperature was 70 degrees, dew point 50, relative humidity 49%. The wind was south at 5 miles an hour. And the pressure was 30.03 inches and rising. Close to home, Burlington partly cloudy and 68. Cedar Rapids clear and 66. Dubuque clear and 65. Iowa City clear and 67. Peoria mostly cloudy.
to 71. Rockford, partly cloudy and 63. Across the Midwest, Chicago, partly cloudy and to 74. Des Moines, clear and to 71. Madison, partly cloudy and to 71. Milwaukee, clear and 69. Minneapolis, partly cloudy and to 75. Omaha, partly cloudy and to 74. Springfield, Illinois, mostly cloudy and 68. Waterloo, clear and to 71. Once again at 11 p.m. in Moline with clear skies, the temperature was 65. At Davenport with clear skies, the temperature was 70. Here is the hazardous weather outlook. For today and tonight, no hazardous weather is expected at this time. Looking ahead, the probability for widespread hazardous weather is low. Spotter activation will not be needed today or tonight. And now, your National Weather Service forecast for the Quad Cities and surrounding areas. Tonight, mostly clear. Lows in the upper 50s. South winds 10 to 15 miles an hour, diminishing to around 5 miles an hour after midnight. Tuesday, sunny in the morning, then becoming partly sunny. Highs in the upper 80s. South winds around 5 miles an hour. Tuesday night, mostly cloudy until midnight, then clearing. Lows in the lower 60s. South winds around 5 miles an hour. Wednesday, mostly sunny. Highs in the upper 80s. Northeast winds 5 to 10 miles an hour. Wednesday night, mostly clear. Lows around 60. East winds 5 to 10 miles an hour. Thursday, sunny. Highs in the mid-80s. Thursday night through Saturday night, partly cloudy. Lows in the upper 50s. Highs in the lower 80s. Sunday through Monday, mostly clear. Highs in the lower 80s. Lows in the mid-50s. Again, the forecast for the Quad Cities and surrounding areas for tonight, mostly clear. Lows in the upper 50s. South winds 10 to 15 miles an hour, diminishing to around 5 miles an hour after midnight. 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The current time is 11:10 p.m. Central Daylight Time. At 11 p.m. in Moline, skies were clear. The temperature was 65 degrees, dew point 54, relative humidity 67%. The wind was south at 5 miles an hour. And the pressure was 30.02 inches and rising. At Davenport, skies were clear. The temperature was 70 degrees, dew point 50, relative humidity 49%. The wind was south at 5 miles an hour. And the pressure was 30.03 inches and rising. Close to home, Burlington partly cloudy and 68. Cedar Rapids clear and 66. Dubuque clear and 65. Iowa City clear and 67. Peoria mostly cloudy and 71. Rockford partly cloudy and 63. Across the Midwest, Chicago partly cloudy and 74. Des Moines clear and 71. Madison partly cloudy and 71. Milwaukee clear and 69. Minneapolis, partly cloudy and to 75. Omaha, partly cloudy and to 74. Springfield, Illinois, mostly cloudy and 68. Waterloo, clear and to 71. Once again at 11 p.m. in Moline with clear skies, the temperature was 65. At Davenport with clear skies, the temperature was 70. Here is the hazardous weather outlook. For today and tonight, no hazardous weather is expected at this time. Looking ahead, the probability for widespread hazardous weather is low. Spotter activation will not be needed today or tonight. And now, your National Weather Service forecast for the Quad Cities and surrounding areas. Tonight, mostly clear. Lows in the upper 50s. South winds 10 to 15 miles an hour, diminishing to around 5 miles an hour after midnight. Tuesday, sunny in the morning, then becoming partly sunny. Highs in the upper 80s. South winds around 5 miles an hour. Tuesday night, mostly cloudy until midnight, then clearing. Lows in the lower 60s. South winds around 5 miles an hour. Wednesday, mostly sunny. Highs in the upper 80s. Northeast winds 5 to 10 miles an hour. Wednesday night, mostly clear. Lows around 60. East winds 5 to 10 miles an hour. Thursday, sunny. Highs in the mid-80s. Thursday night through Saturday.
Thursday night, partly cloudy. Lows in the upper 50s. Highs in the lower 80s. Sunday through Monday, mostly clear. Highs in the lower 80s. Lows in the mid-50s. Again, the forecast for the Quad Cities and surrounding areas for tonight, mostly clear. Lows in the upper 50s. South winds 10 to 15 miles an hour, diminishing to around 5 miles an hour after midnight. 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The current time is 11:13 p.m. Central Daylight Time. At 11 p.m. in Moline, skies were clear. The temperature was 65 degrees, dew point 54, relative humidity 67%. The wind was south at 5 miles an hour. And the pressure was 30.02 inches and rising. At Davenport, skies were clear. The temperature was 70 degrees, dew point 50, relative humidity 49%. The wind was south at 5 miles an hour. And the pressure was 30.03 inches and rising. Close to home, Burlington partly cloudy and 68. Cedar Rapids clear and 66. Dubuque clear and 65. Iowa City clear and 67. Peoria mostly cloudy and 71. Rockford partly cloudy and 63. Across the Midwest, Chicago partly cloudy and 74. Des Moines clear and 71. Madison partly cloudy and 71. Milwaukee clear and 69. Minneapolis partly cloudy and 75. Omaha partly cloudy and 74. Springfield, Illinois mostly cloudy and 68. Waterloo clear and 71. Once again at 11 p.m. in Moline with clear skies, the temperature was 65. At Davenport with clear skies, the temperature was 70. At 11 p.m. in Moline, skies were clear. The temperature was 65 degrees, dew point 54, relative humidity 67%. The wind was south at 5 miles an hour. And the pressure was 30.02 inches and rising. At Davenport, skies were clear. The temperature was 70 degrees, dew point 50, relative humidity 49%. The wind was south at 5 miles an hour. And the pressure was 30.03 inches and rising. Close to home, Burlington clear and 68. Cedar Rapids clear and 66. Dubuque clear and 65. Iowa City clear and 67. Muscatine 68. Galesburg partly cloudy and 64. Peoria mostly cloudy and 71. Savannah 67. Rockford partly cloudy and 63. Across the Midwest, Chicago partly cloudy and 74. Des Moines clear and 71. Madison partly cloudy and 71. Milwaukee clear and 69. Minneapolis partly cloudy and 75. Omaha partly cloudy and 74. Springfield, Illinois mostly cloudy and 68. Waterloo clear and 71. Once again at 11 p.m. in Moline with clear skies, the temperature was 65. At Davenport with clear skies, the temperature was 70. This broadcast originates from the National Weather Service office in the Quad Cities and is transmitted on a frequency of 162.55 MHz from Rock Island, Illinois. The coverage area includes the following counties: Cedar, Clinton, Louisa, Muscatine, Scott, Henry, Illinois, Mercer, Rock Island, and Whiteside. Here is the hazardous weather outlook. For today and tonight, no hazardous weather is expected at this time. Looking ahead, the probability for widespread hazardous weather is low. Spotter activation will not be needed today or tonight. And now, your National Weather Service forecast for the Quad Cities and surrounding areas. Rest of tonight, partly cloudy. Lows in the upper 50s. South winds around 5 miles an hour. Tuesday, mostly sunny. Highs in the upper 80s. South winds 5 to 10 miles an hour. Tuesday night, mostly cloudy until midnight, then clearing. Lows in the lower 60s. South winds around 5 miles an hour. Wednesday, mostly sunny. Highs in the upper 80s. Northeast winds 5 to 10 miles an hour. Wednesday night, mostly clear. Lows around 60. East winds 5 to 10 miles an hour. Thursday, sunny. Highs in the mid
degrees. Thursday night through Saturday night, partly cloudy. Lows in the upper 50s. Highs in the lower 80s. Sunday through Monday, mostly clear. Highs in the lower 80s. Lows in the mid-50s. Again, the forecast for the Quad Cities and surrounding areas for the rest of tonight, partly cloudy. Lows in the upper 50s. South winds around 5 miles an hour. 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The current time is 11:18 p.m. Central Daylight Time. At 11 p.m. in Moline, skies were clear. The temperature was 65 degrees, dew point 54, relative humidity 67%. The wind was south at 5 miles an hour. And the pressure was 30.02 inches and rising. At Davenport, skies were clear. The temperature was 70 degrees, dew point 50, relative humidity 49%. The wind was south at 5 miles an hour. And the pressure was 30.03 inches and rising. Close to home, Burlington clear and 68. Cedar Rapids clear and 66. Dubuque clear and 65. Iowa City clear and 67. Muscatine 68. Galesburg partly cloudy and 64. Peoria mostly cloudy and 71. Savannah 67. Rockford partly cloudy and 63. Across the Midwest, Chicago partly cloudy and 74. Des Moines clear and 71. Madison partly cloudy and 71. Milwaukee clear and 69. Minneapolis partly cloudy and 75. Omaha partly cloudy and 74. Springfield, Illinois mostly cloudy and 68. Waterloo clear and 71. Once again at 11 p.m. in Moline with clear skies, the temperature was 65. At Davenport with clear skies, the temperature was 70. Here is the hazardous weather outlook. For today and tonight, no hazardous weather is expected at this time. Looking ahead, the probability for widespread hazardous weather is low. Spotter activation will not be needed today or tonight. And now, your National Weather Service forecast for the Quad Cities and surrounding areas. Rest of tonight, partly cloudy. Lows in the upper 50s. South winds around 5 miles an hour. Tuesday, mostly sunny. Highs in the upper 80s. South winds 5 to 10 miles an hour. Tuesday night, mostly cloudy until midnight, then clearing. Lows in the lower 60s. South winds around 5 miles an hour. Wednesday, mostly sunny. Highs in the upper 80s. Northeast winds 5 to 10 miles an hour. Wednesday night, mostly clear. Lows around 60. East winds 5 to 10 miles an hour. Thursday, sunny. Highs in the mid-80s. Thursday night through Saturday night, partly cloudy. Lows in the upper 50s. Highs in the lower 80s. Sunday through Monday, mostly clear. Highs in the lower 80s. Lows in the mid-50s. Again, the forecast for the Quad Cities and surrounding areas for the rest of tonight, partly cloudy. Lows in the upper 50s. South winds around 5 miles an hour. 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The current time is 11:21 p.m. Central Daylight Time. At 11 p.m. in Moline, skies were clear. The temperature was 65 degrees, dew point 54, relative humidity 67%. The wind was south at 5 miles an hour. And the pressure was 30.02 inches and rising. At Davenport, skies were clear. The temperature was 70 degrees, dew point 50, relative humidity 49%. The wind was south at 5 miles an hour. And the pressure was 30.03 inches and rising. Close to home, Burlington clear and 68. Cedar Rapids clear and 66. Dubuque clear and 65. Iowa City clear and 67. Muscatine 68. Galesburg partly cloudy and 64. Peoria mostly cloudy and 71. Savannah 67. Rockford partly cloudy and 63. Across the Midwest, Chicago partly cloudy and 74. Des Moines clear and 71. Madison partly cloudy and 71. Milwaukee clear and 69. Minneapolis partly cloudy and 75.
Omaha, partly cloudy and 74. Springfield, Illinois, mostly cloudy and 68. Waterloo, clear and 71. Once again at 11 p.m. in Moline with clear skies, the temperature was 65. At Davenport with clear skies, the temperature was 70. Here is the hazardous weather outlook. For today and tonight, no hazardous weather is expected at this time. Looking ahead, the probability for widespread hazardous weather is low. Spotter activation will not be needed today or tonight. And now, your National Weather Service forecast for the Quad Cities and surrounding areas. West of tonight, partly cloudy. Lows in the upper 50s. South winds around 5 miles an hour. Tuesday, mostly sunny. Highs in the upper 80s. South winds 5 to 10 miles an hour. Tuesday night, mostly cloudy until midnight, then clearing. Lows in the lower 60s. South winds around 5 miles an hour. Wednesday, mostly sunny. Highs in the upper 80s. Northeast winds 5 to 10 miles an hour. Wednesday night, mostly clear. Lows around 60. East winds 5 to 10 miles an hour. Thursday, sunny. Highs in the mid-80s. Thursday night through Saturday night, partly cloudy. Lows in the upper 50s. Highs in the lower 80s. Sunday through Monday, mostly clear. Highs in the lower 80s. Lows in the mid-50s. Again, the forecast for the Quad Cities and surrounding areas for the rest of tonight, partly cloudy. Lows in the upper 50s. South winds around 5 miles an hour. 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The current time is 11:24 p.m. Central Daylight Time. At 11 p.m. in Moline, skies were clear. The temperature was 65 degrees, dew point 54, relative humidity 67%. The wind was south at 5 miles an hour. And the pressure was 30.02 inches and rising. At Davenport, skies were clear. The temperature was 70 degrees, dew point 50, relative humidity 49%. The wind was south at 5 miles an hour. And the pressure was 30.03 inches and rising. Close to home, Burlington clear and 68. Cedar Rapids clear and 66. Dubuque clear and 65. Iowa City clear and 67. Muscatine 68. Galesburg partly cloudy and 64. Peoria mostly cloudy and 71. Savannah 67. Rockford partly cloudy and 63. Across the Midwest, Chicago partly cloudy and 74. Des Moines clear and 71. Madison partly cloudy and 71. Milwaukee clear and 69. Minneapolis partly cloudy and 75. Omaha partly cloudy and 74. Springfield, Illinois mostly cloudy and 68. Waterloo clear and 71. Once again at 11 p.m. in Moline with clear skies, the temperature was 65. At Davenport with clear skies, the temperature was 70. Here is the hazardous weather outlook. For today and tonight, no hazardous weather is expected at this time. Looking ahead, the probability for widespread hazardous weather is low. Spotter activation will not be needed today or tonight. And now, your National Weather Service forecast for the Quad Cities and surrounding areas. West of tonight, partly cloudy. Lows in the upper 50s. South winds around 5 miles an hour. Tuesday, mostly sunny. Highs in the upper 80s. South winds 5 to 10 miles an hour. Tuesday night, mostly cloudy until midnight, then clearing. Lows in the lower 60s. South winds around 5 miles an hour. Wednesday, mostly sunny. Highs in the upper 80s. Northeast winds 5 to 10 miles an hour. Wednesday night, mostly clear. Lows around 60. East winds 5 to 10 miles an hour. Thursday, sunny. Highs in the mid-80s. Thursday night through Saturday night, partly cloudy. Lows in the upper 50s. Highs in the lower 80s. Sunday through Monday, mostly clear. Highs in the lower 80s. Lows in the mid-50s. Again, the forecast for the Quad Cities and surrounding areas for the rest of tonight, partly cloudy. Lows in the upper 50s. South winds around 5 miles an hour.
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The current time is 11:27 p.m. Central Daylight Time. At 11 p.m. in Moline, skies were clear. The temperature was 65 degrees, dew point 54, relative humidity 67%. The wind was south at 5 miles an hour. And the pressure was 30.02 inches and rising. At Davenport, skies were clear. The temperature was 70 degrees, dew point 50, relative humidity 49%. The wind was south at 5 miles an hour. And the pressure was 30.03 inches and rising. Close to home, Burlington clear and 68. Cedar Rapids clear and 66. Dubuque clear and 65. Iowa City clear and 67. Muscatine 68. Galesburg partly cloudy and 64. Peoria mostly cloudy and 71. Savannah 67. Rockford partly cloudy and 63. Across the Midwest, Chicago partly cloudy and 74. Des Moines clear and 71. Madison partly cloudy and 71. Milwaukee clear and 69. Minneapolis partly cloudy and 75. Omaha partly cloudy and 74. Springfield, Illinois mostly cloudy and 68. Waterloo clear and 71. Once again at 11 p.m. in Moline with clear skies, the temperature was 65. At Davenport with clear skies, the temperature was 70. Here is the hazardous weather outlook. For today and tonight, no hazardous weather is expected at this time. Looking ahead, the probability for widespread hazardous weather is low. Spotter activation will not be needed today or tonight. And now, your National Weather Service forecast for the Quad Cities and surrounding areas. West of tonight, partly cloudy. Lows in the upper 50s. South winds around 5 miles an hour. Tuesday, mostly sunny. Highs in the upper 80s. South winds 5 to 10 miles an hour. Tuesday night, mostly cloudy until midnight, then clearing. Lows in the lower 60s. South winds around 5 miles an hour. Wednesday, mostly sunny. Highs in the upper 80s. Northeast winds 5 to 10 miles an hour. Wednesday night, mostly clear. Lows around 60. East winds 5 to 10 miles an hour. Thursday, sunny. Highs in the mid-80s. Thursday night through Saturday night, partly cloudy. Lows in the upper 50s. Highs in the lower 80s. Sunday through Monday, mostly clear. Highs in the lower 80s. Lows in the mid-50s. Again, the forecast for the Quad Cities and surrounding areas for the rest of tonight, partly cloudy. Lows in the upper 50s. South winds around 5 miles an hour. 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The current time is 11:31 p.m. Central Daylight Time. At 11 p.m. in Moline, skies were clear. The temperature was 65 degrees, dew point 54, relative humidity 67%. The wind was south at 5 miles an hour. And the pressure was 30.02 inches and rising. At Davenport, skies were clear. The temperature was 70 degrees, dew point 50, relative humidity 49%. The wind was south at 5 miles an hour. And the pressure was 30.03 inches and rising. Close to home, Burlington clear and 68. Cedar Rapids clear and 66. Dubuque clear and 65. Iowa City clear and 67. Muscatine 68. Galesburg partly cloudy and 64. Peoria mostly cloudy and 71. Savannah 67. Rockford partly cloudy and 63. Across the Midwest, Chicago partly cloudy and 74. Des Moines clear and 71. Madison partly cloudy and 71. Milwaukee clear and 69. Minneapolis partly cloudy and 75. Omaha partly cloudy and 74. Springfield, Illinois mostly cloudy and 68. Waterloo clear and 71. Once again at 11 p.m. in Moline with clear skies, the temperature was 65. At Davenport with clear skies, the temperature was 70. Here is the hazardous weather outlook. For today and tonight, no hazardous weather is expected at this time.
Looking ahead, the probability for widespread hazardous weather is low. Spotter activation will not be needed today or tonight. And now, your National Weather Service forecast for the Quad Cities and surrounding areas. West of tonight, partly cloudy. Lows in the upper 50s. South winds around 5 miles an hour. Tuesday, mostly sunny. Highs in the upper 80s. South winds 5 to 10 miles an hour. Tuesday night, mostly cloudy until midnight, then clearing. Lows in the lower 60s. South winds around 5 miles an hour. Wednesday, mostly sunny. Highs in the upper 80s. Northeast winds 5 to 10 miles an hour. Wednesday night, mostly clear. Lows around 60. East winds 5 to 10 miles an hour. Thursday, sunny. Highs in the mid-80s. Thursday night through Saturday night, partly cloudy. Lows in the upper 50s. Highs in the lower 80s. Sunday through Monday, mostly clear. Highs in the lower 80s. Lows in the mid-50s. Again, the forecast for the Quad Cities and surrounding areas for the rest of tonight, partly cloudy. Lows in the upper 50s. South winds around 5 miles an hour. 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The current time is 11:34 p.m. Central Daylight Time. At 11 p.m. in Moline, skies were clear. The temperature was 65 degrees, dew point 54, relative humidity 67%. The wind was south at 5 miles an hour. And the pressure was 30.02 inches and rising. At Davenport, skies were clear. The temperature was 70 degrees, dew point 50, relative humidity 49%. The wind was south at 5 miles an hour. And the pressure was 30.03 inches and rising. Close to home, Burlington clear and 68. Cedar Rapids clear and 66. Dubuque clear and 65. Iowa City clear and 67. Muscatine 68. Galesburg partly cloudy and 64. Peoria mostly cloudy and 71. Savannah 67. Rockford partly cloudy and 63. Across the Midwest, Chicago partly cloudy and 74. Des Moines clear and 71. Madison partly cloudy and 71. Milwaukee clear and 69. Minneapolis partly cloudy and 75. Omaha partly cloudy and 74. Springfield, Illinois mostly cloudy and 68. Waterloo clear and 71. Once again at 11 p.m. in Moline with clear skies, the temperature was 65. At Davenport with clear skies, the temperature was 70. Here is the hazardous weather outlook. For today and tonight, no hazardous weather is expected at this time. Looking ahead, the probability for widespread hazardous weather is low. Spotter activation will not be needed today or tonight. And now, your National Weather Service forecast for the Quad Cities and surrounding areas. West of tonight, partly cloudy. Lows in the upper 50s. South winds around 5 miles an hour. Tuesday, mostly sunny. Highs in the upper 80s. South winds 5 to 10 miles an hour. Tuesday night, mostly cloudy until midnight, then clearing. Lows in the lower 60s. South winds around 5 miles an hour. Wednesday, mostly sunny. Highs in the upper 80s. Northeast winds 5 to 10 miles an hour. Wednesday night, mostly clear. Lows around 60. East winds 5 to 10 miles an hour. Thursday, sunny. Highs in the mid-80s. Thursday night through Saturday night, partly cloudy. Lows in the upper 50s. Highs in the lower 80s. Sunday through Monday, mostly clear. Highs in the lower 80s. Lows in the mid-50s. Again, the forecast for the Quad Cities and surrounding areas for the rest of tonight, partly cloudy. Lows in the upper 50s. South winds around 5 miles an hour. 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The current time is 11:37 p.m. Central Daylight Time. At 11 p.m. in Moline, skies were clear. The temperature was 65 degrees, dew point 54, relative humidity 67%. The wind was south at 5 miles an hour.

Savannah 67. Rockford partly cloudy and 63. Across the Midwest, Chicago partly cloudy and a 74. Des Moines clear and a 71. Madison partly cloudy and a 71. Milwaukee clear and 69. Minneapolis partly cloudy and a 75. Omaha partly cloudy and a 74. Springfield, Illinois mostly cloudy and 68. Waterloo clear and a 71. Once again at 11 p.m. in Moline with clear skies, the temperature was 65. At Davenport with clear skies, the temperature was 70. Here is the hazardous weather outlook. For today and tonight, no hazardous weather is expected at this time. Looking ahead, the probability for widespread hazardous weather is low. Spotter activation will not be needed today or tonight. And now, your National Weather Service forecast for the Quad Cities and surrounding areas. Rest of tonight, partly cloudy. Lows in the upper 50s. South winds around 5 miles an hour. Tuesday, mostly sunny. Highs in the upper 80s. South winds 5 to 10 miles an hour. Tuesday night, mostly cloudy until midnight, then clearing. Lows in the lower 60s. South winds around 5 miles an hour. Wednesday, mostly sunny. Highs in the upper 80s. Northeast winds 5 to 10 miles an hour. Wednesday night, mostly clear. Lows around 60. East winds 5 to 10 miles an hour. Thursday, sunny. Highs in the mid-80s. Thursday night through Saturday night, partly cloudy. Lows in the upper 50s. Highs in the lower 80s. Sunday through Monday, mostly clear. Highs in the lower 80s. Lows in the mid-50s. Again, the forecast for the Quad Cities and surrounding areas for the rest of tonight, partly cloudy. Lows in the upper 50s. South winds around 5 miles an hour. 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The current time is 11:40 p.m. Central Daylight Time. At 11 p.m. in Moline, skies were clear. The temperature was 65 degrees, dew point 54, relative humidity 67%. The wind was south at 5 miles an hour. And the pressure was 30.02 inches and rising. At Davenport, skies were clear. The temperature was 70 degrees, dew point 50, relative humidity 49%. The wind was south at 5 miles an hour. And the pressure was 30.03 inches and rising. Close to home, Burlington clear and 68. Cedar Rapids clear and 66. Dubuque clear and 65. Iowa City clear and 67. Muscatine 68. Galesburg partly cloudy and 64. Peoria mostly cloudy and a 71. Savannah 67. Rockford partly cloudy and 63. Across the Midwest, Chicago partly cloudy and a 74. Des Moines clear and a 71. Madison partly cloudy and a 71. Milwaukee clear and 69. Minneapolis partly cloudy and a 75. Omaha partly cloudy and a 74. Springfield, Illinois mostly cloudy and 68. Waterloo clear and a 71. Once again at 11 p.m. in Moline with clear skies, the temperature was 65. At Davenport with clear skies, the temperature was 70. Here is the hazardous weather outlook. For today and tonight, no hazardous weather is expected at this time. Looking ahead, the probability for widespread hazardous weather is low. Spotter activation will not be needed today or tonight. And now, your National Weather Service forecast for the Quad Cities and surrounding areas. Rest of tonight, partly cloudy. Lows in the upper 50s. South winds around 5 miles an hour. Tuesday, mostly sunny. Highs in the upper 80s. South winds 5 to 10 miles an hour. Tuesday night, mostly cloudy until midnight, then clearing. Lows in the lower 60s. South winds around 5 miles an hour. Wednesday, mostly sunny. Highs in the upper 80s. Northeast winds 5 to 10 miles an hour. Wednesday night, mostly clear. Lows around 60. East winds 5 to 10 miles an hour. Thursday, sunny. Highs in the mid-80s. Thursday night through Saturday night, partly cloudy. Lows in the upper 50s.

Highs in the lower 80s. Sunday through Monday, mostly clear. Highs in the lower 80s. Lows in the mid-50s. Again, the forecast for the Quad Cities and surrounding areas for the rest of tonight, partly cloudy. Lows in the upper 50s. South winds around 5 miles an hour. 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The current time is 11:43 p.m. Central Daylight Time. At 11 p.m. in Moline, skies were clear. The temperature was 65 degrees, dew point 54, relative humidity 67%. The wind was south at 5 miles an hour. And the pressure was 30.02 inches and rising. At Davenport, skies were clear. The temperature was 70 degrees, dew point 50, relative humidity 49%. The wind was south at 5 miles an hour. And the pressure was 30.03 inches and rising. Close to home, Burlington clear and 68. Cedar Rapids clear and 66. Dubuque clear and 65. Iowa City clear and 67. Muscatine 68. Galesburg partly cloudy and 64. Peoria mostly cloudy and 71. Savannah 67. Rockford partly cloudy and 63. Across the Midwest, Chicago partly cloudy and 74. Des Moines clear and 71. Madison partly cloudy and 71. Milwaukee clear and 69. Minneapolis partly cloudy and 75. Omaha partly cloudy and 74. Springfield, Illinois mostly cloudy and 68. Waterloo clear and 71. Once again at 11 p.m. in Moline with clear skies, the temperature was 65. At Davenport with clear skies, the temperature was 70. Here is the hazardous weather outlook. For today and tonight, no hazardous weather is expected at this time. Looking ahead, the probability for widespread hazardous weather is low. Spotter activation will not be needed today or tonight. And now, your National Weather Service forecast for the Quad Cities and surrounding areas. Rest of tonight, partly cloudy. Lows in the upper 50s. South winds around 5 miles an hour. Tuesday, mostly sunny. Highs in the upper 80s. South winds 5 to 10 miles an hour. Tuesday night, mostly cloudy until midnight, then clearing. Lows in the lower 60s. South winds around 5 miles an hour. Wednesday, mostly sunny. Highs in the upper 80s. Northeast winds 5 to 10 miles an hour. Wednesday night, mostly clear. Lows around 60. East winds 5 to 10 miles an hour. Thursday, sunny. Highs in the mid-80s. Thursday night through Saturday night, partly cloudy. Lows in the upper 50s. Highs in the lower 80s. Sunday through Monday, mostly clear. Highs in the lower 80s. Lows in the mid-50s. Again, the forecast for the Quad Cities and surrounding areas for the rest of tonight, partly cloudy. Lows in the upper 50s. South winds around 5 miles an hour. 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The current time is 11:47 p.m. Central Daylight Time. At 11 p.m. in Moline, skies were clear. The temperature was 65 degrees, dew point 54, relative humidity 67%. The wind was south at 5 miles an hour. And the pressure was 30.02 inches and rising. At Davenport, skies were clear. The temperature was 70 degrees, dew point 50, relative humidity 49%. The wind was south at 5 miles an hour. And the pressure was 30.03 inches and rising. Close to home, Burlington clear and 68. Cedar Rapids clear and 66. Dubuque clear and 65. Iowa City clear and 67. Muscatine 68. Galesburg partly cloudy and 64. Peoria mostly cloudy and 71. Savannah 67. Rockford partly cloudy and 63. Across the Midwest, Chicago partly cloudy and 74. Des Moines clear and 71. Madison partly cloudy and 71. Milwaukee clear and 69. Minneapolis partly cloudy and 75. Omaha partly cloudy and 74. Springfield, Illinois mostly cloudy.
and 68. Waterloo clear and 71. Once again at 11 p.m. in Moline with clear skies, the temperature was 65. At Davenport with clear skies, the temperature was 70. Here is the hazardous weather outlook. For today and tonight, no hazardous weather is expected at this time. Looking ahead, the probability for widespread hazardous weather is low. Spotter activation will not be needed today or tonight. And now, your National Weather Service forecast for the Quad Cities and surrounding areas. Rest of tonight, partly cloudy. Lows in the upper 50s. South winds around 5 miles an hour. Tuesday, mostly sunny. Highs in the upper 80s. South winds 5 to 10 miles an hour. Tuesday night, mostly cloudy until midnight, then clearing. Lows in the lower 60s. South winds around 5 miles an hour. Wednesday, mostly sunny. Highs in the upper 80s. Northeast winds 5 to 10 miles an hour. Wednesday night, mostly clear. Lows around 60. East winds 5 to 10 miles an hour. Thursday, sunny. Highs in the mid-80s. Thursday night through Saturday night, partly cloudy. Lows in the upper 50s. Highs in the lower 80s. Sunday through Monday, mostly clear. Highs in the lower 80s. Lows in the mid-50s. Again, the forecast for the Quad Cities and surrounding areas for the rest of tonight, partly cloudy. Lows in the upper 50s. South winds around 5 miles an hour. 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The current time is 11:50 p.m. Central Daylight Time. At 11 p.m. in Moline, skies were clear. The temperature was 65 degrees, dew point 54, relative humidity 67%. The wind was south at 5 miles an hour. And the pressure was 30.02 inches and rising. At Davenport, skies were clear. The temperature was 70 degrees, dew point 50, relative humidity 49%. The wind was south at 5 miles an hour. And the pressure was 30.03 inches and rising. Close to home, Burlington clear and 68. Cedar Rapids clear and 66. Dubuque clear and 65. Iowa City clear and 67. Muscatine 68. Galesburg partly cloudy and 64. Peoria mostly cloudy and 71. Savannah 67. Rockford partly cloudy and 63. Across the Midwest, Chicago partly cloudy and 74. Des Moines clear and 71. Madison partly cloudy and 71. Milwaukee clear and 69. Minneapolis partly cloudy and 75. Omaha partly cloudy and 74. Springfield, Illinois mostly cloudy and 68. Waterloo clear and 71. Once again at 11 p.m. in Moline with clear skies, the temperature was 65. At Davenport with clear skies, the temperature was 70. Here is the hazardous weather outlook. For today and tonight, no hazardous weather is expected at this time. Looking ahead, the probability for widespread hazardous weather is low. Spotter activation will not be needed today or tonight. And now, your National Weather Service forecast for the Quad Cities and surrounding areas. Rest of tonight, partly cloudy. Lows in the upper 50s. South winds around 5 miles an hour. Tuesday, mostly sunny. Highs in the upper 80s. South winds 5 to 10 miles an hour. Tuesday night, mostly cloudy until midnight, then clearing. Lows in the lower 60s. South winds around 5 miles an hour. Wednesday, mostly sunny. Highs in the upper 80s. Northeast winds 5 to 10 miles an hour. Wednesday night, mostly clear. Lows around 60. East winds 5 to 10 miles an hour. Thursday, sunny. Highs in the mid-80s. Thursday night through Saturday night, partly cloudy. Lows in the upper 50s. Highs in the lower 80s. Sunday through Monday, mostly clear. Highs in the lower 80s. Lows in the mid-50s. Again, the forecast for the Quad Cities and surrounding areas for the rest of tonight, partly cloudy. Lows in the upper 50s. South winds around 5 miles an hour. 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
Quad Cities. The current time is 11:53 p.m. Central Daylight Time. At 11 p.m. in Moline, skies were clear. The temperature was 65 degrees, dew point 54, relative humidity 67%. The wind was south at 5 miles an hour. And the pressure was 30.02 inches and rising. At Davenport, skies were clear. The temperature was 70 degrees, dew point 50, relative humidity 49%. The wind was south at 5 miles an hour. And the pressure was 30.03 inches and rising. Close to home, Burlington clear and 68. Cedar Rapids clear and 66. Dubuque clear and 65. Iowa City clear and 67. Muscatine 68. Galesburg partly cloudy and 64. Peoria mostly cloudy and 71. Savannah 67. Rockford partly cloudy and 63. Across the Midwest, Chicago partly cloudy and 74. Des Moines clear and 71. Madison partly cloudy and 71. Milwaukee clear and 69. Minneapolis partly cloudy and 75. Omaha partly cloudy and 74. Springfield, Illinois mostly cloudy and 68. Waterloo clear and 71. Once again at 11 p.m. in Moline with clear skies, the temperature was 65. At Davenport with clear skies, the temperature was 70. Here is the hazardous weather outlook. For today and tonight, no hazardous weather is expected at this time. Looking ahead, the probability for widespread hazardous weather is low. Spotter activation will not be needed today or tonight. And now, your National Weather Service forecast for the Quad Cities and surrounding areas. Rest of tonight, partly cloudy. Lows in the upper 50s. South winds around 5 miles an hour. Tuesday, mostly sunny. Highs in the upper 80s. South winds 5 to 10 miles an hour. Tuesday night, mostly cloudy until midnight, then clearing. Lows in the lower 60s. South winds around 5 miles an hour. Wednesday, mostly sunny. Highs in the upper 80s. Northeast winds 5 to 10 miles an hour. Wednesday night, mostly clear. Lows around 60. East winds 5 to 10 miles an hour. Thursday, sunny. Highs in the mid-80s. Thursday night through Saturday night, partly cloudy. Lows in the upper 50s. Highs in the lower 80s. Sunday through Monday, mostly clear. Highs in the lower 80s. Lows in the mid-50s. Again, the forecast for the Quad Cities and surrounding areas for the rest of tonight, partly cloudy. Lows in the upper 50s. South winds around 5 miles an hour. 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The current time is 11:56 p.m. Central Daylight Time. At 11 p.m. in Moline, skies were clear. The temperature was 65 degrees, dew point 54, relative humidity 67%. The wind was south at 5 miles an hour. And the pressure was 30.02 inches and rising. At Davenport, skies were clear. The temperature was 70 degrees, dew point 50, relative humidity 49%. The wind was south at 5 miles an hour. And the pressure was 30.03 inches and rising. Close to home, Burlington clear and 68. Cedar Rapids clear and 66. Dubuque clear and 65. Iowa City clear and 67. Muscatine 68. Galesburg partly cloudy and 64. Peoria mostly cloudy and 71. Savannah 67. Rockford partly cloudy and 63. Across the Midwest, Chicago partly cloudy and 74. Des Moines clear and 71. Madison partly cloudy and 71. Milwaukee clear and 69. Minneapolis partly cloudy and 75. Omaha partly cloudy and 74. Springfield, Illinois mostly cloudy and 68. Waterloo clear and 71. Once again at 11 p.m. in Moline with clear skies, the temperature was 65. At Davenport with clear skies, the temperature was 70. Here is the hazardous weather outlook. For today and tonight, no hazardous weather is expected at this time. Looking ahead, the probability for widespread hazardous weather is low. Spotter activation will
not be needed today or tonight. And now, your National Weather Service forecast for the Quad Cities and surrounding areas. Rest of tonight, partly cloudy. Lows in the upper 50s. South winds around 5 miles an hour. Tuesday, mostly sunny. Highs in the upper 80s. South winds 5 to 10 miles an hour. Tuesday night, mostly cloudy until midnight, then clearing. Lows in the lower 60s. South winds around 5 miles an hour. Wednesday, mostly sunny. Highs in the upper 80s. Northeast winds 5 to 10 miles an hour. Wednesday night, mostly clear. Lows around 60. East winds 5 to 10 miles an hour. Thursday, sunny. Highs in the mid-80s. Thursday night through Saturday night, partly cloudy. Lows in the upper 50s. Highs in the lower 80s. Sunday through Monday, mostly clear. Highs in the lower 80s. Lows in the mid-50s. Again, the forecast for the Quad Cities and surrounding areas for the rest of tonight, partly cloudy. Lows in the upper 50s. South winds around 5 miles an hour. 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The current time is 11:59 p.m. Central Daylight Time. Here is the hazardous weather outlook. For today and tonight, no hazardous weather is expected at this time. Looking ahead, the probability for widespread hazardous weather is low. Spotter activation will not be needed today or tonight. And now, your National Weather Service forecast for the Quad Cities and surrounding areas. West of tonight, partly cloudy. Lows in the upper 50s. South winds around 5 miles an hour. Tuesday, mostly sunny. Highs in the upper 80s. South winds 5 to 10 miles an hour. Tuesday night, mostly cloudy until midnight, then clearing. Lows in the lower 60s. South winds around 5 miles an hour. Wednesday, mostly sunny. Highs in the upper 80s. Northeast winds 5 to 10 miles an hour. Wednesday night, mostly clear. Lows around 60. East winds 5 to 10 miles an hour. Thursday, sunny. Highs in the mid-80s. Thursday night through Saturday night, partly cloudy. Lows in the upper 50s. Highs in the lower 80s. Sunday through Monday, mostly clear. Highs in the lower 80s. Lows in the mid-50s. Again, the forecast for the Quad Cities and surrounding areas for the rest of tonight, partly cloudy. Lows in the upper 50s. South winds around 5 miles an hour. 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The current time is 12:01 a.m. Central Daylight Time. Here is the hazardous weather outlook. For today and tonight, no hazardous weather is expected at this time. Looking ahead, the probability for widespread hazardous weather is low. Spotter activation will not be needed today or tonight. And now, your National Weather Service forecast for the Quad Cities and surrounding areas. Rest of tonight, partly cloudy. Lows in the upper 50s. South winds around 5 miles an hour. Tuesday, mostly sunny. Highs in the upper 80s. South winds 5 to 10 miles an hour. Tuesday night, mostly cloudy until midnight, then clearing. Lows in the lower 60s. South winds around 5 miles an hour. Wednesday, mostly sunny. Highs in the upper 80s. Northeast winds 5 to 10 miles an hour. Wednesday night, mostly clear. Lows around 60. East winds 5 to 10 miles an hour. Thursday, sunny. Highs in the mid-80s. Thursday night through Saturday night, partly cloudy. Lows in the upper 50s. Highs in the lower 80s. Sunday through Monday, mostly clear. Highs in the lower 80s. Lows in the mid-50s. Again, the forecast for the Quad Cities and surrounding areas for the rest of tonight, partly cloudy. Lows in the upper 50s. South winds around 5 miles an hour. 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The current time is 12:03 a.m. Central Daylight Time. At midnight, Moline skies were clear. The temperature was 63 degrees. Dew
53, relative humidity 70%. The wind was east at 3 miles an hour, and the pressure was 30.02 inches and steady. At Davenport, skies were clear. The temperature was 69 degrees, dew point 50, relative humidity 50%. The wind was southeast at 3 miles an hour, and the pressure was 30.03 inches and steady. Close to home, Burlington clear and 64. Cedar Rapids clear and 66. Dubuque clear and 62. Iowa City clear and 64. Peoria mostly cloudy and 69. Rockford partly cloudy and 62. Across the Midwest, Chicago mostly cloudy and 71. Des Moines clear and 70. Madison clear and 69. Milwaukee clear and 67. Minneapolis partly cloudy and 77. Omaha partly cloudy and 72. St. Louis cloudy and 69. Springfield, Illinois mostly cloudy and 64. Waterloo clear and 68. Once again at midnight at Moline with clear skies, the temperature was 63. At Davenport with clear skies, the temperature was 69. Here is the hazardous weather outlook. For today and tonight, no hazardous weather is expected at this time. Looking ahead, the probability for widespread hazardous weather is low. Spotter activation will not be needed today or tonight. And now, your National Weather Service forecast for the Quad Cities and surrounding areas. West of tonight, partly cloudy. Lows in the upper 50s. South winds around 5 miles an hour. Tuesday, mostly sunny. Highs in the upper 80s. South winds 5 to 10 miles an hour. Tuesday night, mostly cloudy until midnight, then clearing. Lows in the lower 60s. South winds around 5 miles an hour. Wednesday, mostly sunny. Highs in the upper 80s. Northeast winds 5 to 10 miles an hour. Wednesday night, mostly clear. Lows around 60. East winds 5 to 10 miles an hour. Thursday, sunny. Highs in the mid-80s. Thursday night through Saturday night, partly cloudy. Lows in the upper 50s. Highs in the lower 80s. Sunday through Monday, mostly clear. Highs in the lower 80s. Lows in the mid-50s. Again, the forecast for the Quad Cities and surrounding areas for the rest of tonight, partly cloudy. Lows in the upper 50s. South winds around 5 miles an hour. 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The current time is 12:06 a.m. Central Daylight Time. At midnight at Moline, skies were clear. The temperature was 63 degrees, dew point 53, relative humidity 70%. The wind was east at 3 miles an hour, and the pressure was 30.02 inches and steady. At Davenport, skies were clear. The temperature was 69 degrees, dew point 50, relative humidity 50%. The wind was southeast at 3 miles an hour, and the pressure was 30.03 inches and steady. Close to home, Burlington clear and 64. Cedar Rapids clear and 66. Dubuque clear and 62. Iowa City clear and 64. Peoria mostly cloudy and 69. Rockford partly cloudy and 62. Across the Midwest, Chicago mostly cloudy and 71. Des Moines clear and 70. Madison clear and 69. Milwaukee clear and 67. Minneapolis partly cloudy and 77. Omaha partly cloudy and 72. St. Louis cloudy and 69. Springfield, Illinois mostly cloudy and 64. Waterloo clear and 68. Once again at midnight at Moline with clear skies, the temperature was 63. At Davenport with clear skies, the temperature was 69. Here is the hazardous weather outlook. For today and tonight, no hazardous weather is expected at this time. Looking ahead, the probability for widespread hazardous weather is low. Spotter activation will not be needed today or tonight. And now, your National Weather Service forecast for the Quad Cities and surrounding areas. West of tonight, partly cloudy. Lows in the upper 50s. South winds around 5 miles an hour. Tuesday, mostly sunny. Highs in the upper 80s. South winds 5 to 10 miles an hour. Tuesday night.
mostly cloudy until midnight, then clearing. Lows in the lower 60s. South winds around 5 miles an hour. Wednesday, mostly sunny. Highs in the upper 80s. Northeast winds 5 to 10 miles an hour. Wednesday night, mostly clear. Lows around 60. East winds 5 to 10 miles an hour. Thursday, sunny. Highs in the mid-80s. Thursday night through Saturday night, partly cloudy. Lows in the upper 50s. Highs in the lower 80s. Sunday through Monday, mostly clear. Highs in the lower 80s. Lows in the mid-50s. Again, the forecast for the Guam cities and surrounding areas for the rest of tonight, partly cloudy. Lows in the upper 50s. South winds around 5 miles an hour. 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The current time is 12:09 a.m. Central Daylight Time. At midnight and Moline skies were clear. The temperature was 63 degrees, dew point 53, relative humidity 70%. The wind was east at 3 miles an hour. And the pressure was 30.02 inches and steady. At Davenport, skies were clear. The temperature was 69 degrees, dew point 50, relative humidity 50%. The wind was southeast at 3 miles an hour. And the pressure was 30.03 inches and steady. Close to home, Burlington clear and 64. Cedar Rapids clear and 66. Dubuque clear and 62. Iowa City clear and 64. Peoria mostly cloudy and 69. Rockford partly cloudy and 62. Across the Midwest, Chicago mostly cloudy and 71. Des Moines clear and 70. Madison clear and 69. Milwaukee clear and 67. Minneapolis partly cloudy and 77. Omaha partly cloudy and 72. St. Louis cloudy and 69. Springfield, Illinois mostly cloudy and 64. Waterloo clear and 68. Once again at midnight at Moline with clear skies, the temperature was 63. At Davenport with clear skies, the temperature was 69. Here is the hazardous weather outlook. For today and tonight, no hazardous weather is expected at this time. Looking ahead, the probability for widespread hazardous weather is low. Spotter activation will not be needed today or tonight. This broadcast originates from the National Weather Service office in the Quad Cities and is transmitted on a frequency of 162.55 MHz from Rock Island, Illinois. The coverage area includes the following counties: Cedar, Clinton, Louisa, Muscatine, Scott, Henry, Illinois, Mercer, Rock Island, and Whiteside. And now, your National Weather Service forecast for the Quad Cities and surrounding areas. Rest of tonight, partly cloudy. Lows in the upper 50s. South winds around 5 miles an hour. Tuesday, mostly sunny. Highs in the upper 80s. South winds 5 to 10 miles an hour. Tuesday night, mostly cloudy until midnight, then clearing. Lows in the lower 60s. South winds around 5 miles an hour. Wednesday, mostly sunny. Highs in the upper 80s. Northeast winds 5 to 10 miles an hour. Wednesday night, mostly clear. Lows around 60. East winds 5 to 10 miles an hour. Thursday, sunny. Highs in the mid-80s. Thursday night through Saturday night, partly cloudy. Lows in the upper 50s. Highs in the lower 80s. Sunday through Monday, mostly clear. Highs in the lower 80s. Lows in the mid-50s. Again, the forecast for the Quad Cities and surrounding areas for the rest of tonight, partly cloudy. Lows in the upper 50s. South winds around 5 miles an hour. 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The current time is 12:12 a.m. Central Daylight Time. At midnight at Moline, skies were clear. The temperature was 63 degrees, dew point 53, relative humidity 70%. The wind was east at 3 miles an hour. And the pressure was 30.02 inches and steady. At Davenport, skies were clear. The temperature was 69 degrees, dew point 50, relative humidity 50%.
The wind was southeast at 3 miles an hour, and the pressure was 30.03 inches and steady. Close to home, Burlington clear and 64. Cedar Rapids clear and 66. Dubuque clear and 62. Iowa City clear and 64. Peoria mostly cloudy and 69. Rockford partly cloudy and 62. Across the Midwest, Chicago mostly cloudy and 71. Des Moines clear and 70. Madison clear and 69. Milwaukee clear and 67. Minneapolis partly cloudy and 77. Omaha partly cloudy and 72. St. Louis cloudy and 69. Springfield, Illinois mostly cloudy and 64. Waterloo clear and 68. Once again at midnight at Moline with clear skies, the temperature was 63. At Davenport with clear skies, the temperature was 69. At midnight at Moline, skies were partly cloudy. The temperature was 63 degrees, dew point 53, relative humidity 70%. The wind was east at 3 miles an hour, and the pressure was 30.02 inches and steady. At Davenport, skies were partly cloudy. The temperature was 69 degrees, dew point 50, relative humidity 50%. The wind was southeast at 3 miles an hour, and the pressure was 30.03 inches and steady. Close to home, Burlington partly cloudy and 64. Cedar Rapids clear and 66. Dubuque clear and 62. Iowa City clear and 64. Muscatine 63. Galesburg partly cloudy and 62. Peoria mostly cloudy and 69. Rockford partly cloudy and 62. Across the Midwest, Chicago mostly cloudy and 71. Des Moines clear and 70. Madison clear and 69. Milwaukee clear and 67. Minneapolis partly cloudy and 77. Omaha partly cloudy and 72. St. Louis cloudy and 69. Springfield, Illinois mostly cloudy and 64. Waterloo clear and 68. Once again at midnight at Moline with partly cloudy skies, the temperature was 63. At Davenport with partly cloudy skies, the temperature was 69. Here is the hazardous weather outlook. For today and tonight, no hazardous weather is expected at this time. Looking ahead, the probability for widespread hazardous weather is low. Spotter activation will not be needed today or tonight. And now, your National Weather Service forecast for the Quad Cities and surrounding areas. West of tonight, partly cloudy. Lows in the upper 50s. South winds around 5 miles an hour. Tuesday, mostly sunny. Highs in the upper 80s. South winds 5 to 10 miles an hour. Tuesday night, mostly cloudy until midnight, then clearing. Lows in the lower 60s. South winds around 5 miles an hour. Wednesday, mostly sunny. Highs in the upper 80s. Northeast winds 5 to 10 miles an hour. Wednesday night, mostly clear. Lows around 60. East winds 5 to 10 miles an hour. Thursday, sunny. Highs in the mid-80s. Thursday night through Saturday night, partly cloudy. Lows in the upper 50s. Highs in the lower 80s. Sunday through Monday, mostly clear. Highs in the lower 80s. Lows in the mid-50s. Again, the forecast for the Quad Cities and surrounding areas for the rest of tonight, partly cloudy. Lows in the upper 50s. South winds around 5 miles an hour. 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The current time is 12:17 a.m. Central Daylight Time. At midnight at Moline, skies were partly cloudy. The temperature was 63 degrees, dew point 53, relative humidity 70%. The wind was east at 3 miles an hour, and the pressure was 30.02 inches and steady. At Davenport, skies were partly cloudy. The temperature was 69 degrees, dew point 50, relative humidity 50%. The wind was southeast at 3 miles an hour, and the pressure was 30.03 inches and steady. Close to home, Burlington partly cloudy and 64. Cedar Rapids clear and 66. Dubuque clear and 62. Iowa City clear and 64. Muscatine 63. Galesburg partly cloudy.
cloudy and 62. Peoria, mostly cloudy and 69. Rockford, partly cloudy and 62. Across the Midwest, Chicago, mostly cloudy and 71. Des Moines, clear and 70. Madison, clear and 69. Milwaukee, clear and 67. Minneapolis, partly cloudy and 77. Omaha, partly cloudy and 72. St. Louis, cloudy and 69. Springfield, Illinois, mostly cloudy and 64. Waterloo, clear and 68. Once again at midnight at Moline with partly cloudy skies, the temperature was 63. At Davenport with partly cloudy skies, the temperature was 69. Here is the hazardous weather outlook. For today and tonight, no hazardous weather is expected at this time. Looking ahead, the probability for widespread hazardous weather is low. Spotter activation will not be needed today or tonight. And now, your National Weather Service forecast for the Quad Cities and surrounding areas. Rest of tonight, partly cloudy. Lows in the upper 50s. South winds around 5 miles an hour. Tuesday, mostly sunny. Highs in the upper 80s. South winds 5 to 10 miles an hour. Tuesday night, mostly cloudy until midnight, then clearing. Lows in the lower 60s. South winds around 5 miles an hour. Wednesday, mostly sunny. Highs in the upper 80s. Northeast winds 5 to 10 miles an hour. Wednesday night, mostly clear. Lows around 60. East winds 5 to 10 miles an hour. Thursday, sunny. Highs in the mid-80s. Thursday night through Saturday night, partly cloudy. Lows in the upper 50s. Highs in the lower 80s. Sunday through Monday, mostly clear. Highs in the lower 80s. Lows in the mid-50s. Again, the forecast for the Quad Cities and surrounding areas for the rest of tonight, partly cloudy. Lows in the upper 50s. South winds around 5 miles an hour. 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The current time is 12:20 a.m. Central Daylight Time. At midnight at Moline, skies were partly cloudy. The temperature was 63 degrees, dew point 53, relative humidity 70%. The wind was east at 3 miles an hour. And the pressure was 30.02 inches and steady. At Davenport, skies were partly cloudy. The temperature was 69 degrees, dew point 50, relative humidity 50%. The wind was southeast at 3 miles an hour. And the pressure was 30.03 inches and steady. Close to home, Burlington partly cloudy and 64. Cedar Rapids clear and 66. Dubuque clear and 62. Iowa City clear and 64. Muscatine 63. Galesburg partly cloudy and 62. Peoria mostly cloudy and 69. Rockford partly cloudy and 62. Across the Midwest, Chicago mostly cloudy and 71. Des Moines clear and 70. Madison clear and 69. Milwaukee clear and 67. Minneapolis partly cloudy and 77. Omaha partly cloudy and 72. St. Louis cloudy and 69. Springfield, Illinois mostly cloudy and 64. Waterloo clear and 68. Once again at midnight at Moline with partly cloudy skies, the temperature was 63. At Davenport with partly cloudy skies, the temperature was 69. Here is the hazardous weather outlook. For today and tonight, no hazardous weather is expected at this time. Looking ahead, the probability for widespread hazardous weather is low. Spotter activation will not be needed today or tonight. And now, your National Weather Service forecast for the Quad Cities and surrounding areas. Rest of tonight, partly cloudy. Lows in the upper 50s. South winds around 5 miles an hour. Tuesday, mostly sunny. Highs in the upper 80s. South winds 5 to 10 miles an hour. Tuesday night, mostly cloudy until midnight, then clearing. Lows in the lower 60s. South winds around 5 miles an hour. Wednesday, mostly sunny. Highs in the upper 80s. Northeast winds 5 to 10 miles an hour. Wednesday night, mostly clear. Lows around 60. East winds 5 to 10 miles an hour. Thursday, sunny. Highs in the mid 80s.
Thursday night through Saturday night, partly cloudy. Lows in the upper 50s. Highs in the lower 80s. Sunday through Monday, mostly clear. Highs in the lower 80s. Lows in the mid-50s. Again, the forecast for the Quad Cities and surrounding areas for the rest of tonight, partly cloudy. Lows in the upper 50s. South winds around 5 miles an hour. 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The current time is 12:23 a.m. Central Daylight Time. At midnight at Moline, skies were partly cloudy. The temperature was 63 degrees, dew point 53, relative humidity 70%. The wind was east at 3 miles an hour. And the pressure was 30.02 inches and steady. At Davenport, skies were partly cloudy. The temperature was 69 degrees, dew point 50, relative humidity 50%. The wind was southeast at 3 miles an hour. And the pressure was 30.03 inches and steady. Close to home, Burlington partly cloudy and 64. Cedar Rapids clear and 66. Dubuque clear and 62. Iowa City clear and 64. Muscatine 63. Galesburg partly cloudy and 62. Peoria mostly cloudy and 69. Rockford partly cloudy and 62. Across the Midwest, Chicago mostly cloudy and 71. Des Moines clear and 70. Madison clear and 69. Milwaukee clear and 67. Minneapolis partly cloudy and 77. Omaha partly cloudy and 72. St. Louis cloudy and 69. Springfield, Illinois mostly cloudy and 64. Waterloo clear and 68. Once again at midnight at Moline with partly cloudy skies, the temperature was 63. At Davenport with partly cloudy skies, the temperature was 69. Here is the hazardous weather outlook. For today and tonight, no hazardous weather is expected at this time. Looking ahead, the probability for widespread hazardous weather is low. Spotter activation will not be needed today or tonight. And now, your National Weather Service forecast for the Quad Cities and surrounding areas. Rest of tonight, partly cloudy. Lows in the upper 50s. South winds around 5 miles an hour. Tuesday, mostly sunny. Highs in the upper 80s. South winds 5 to 10 miles an hour. Tuesday night, mostly cloudy until midnight, then clearing. Lows in the lower 60s. South winds around 5 miles an hour. Wednesday, mostly sunny. Highs in the upper 80s. Northeast winds 5 to 10 miles an hour. Wednesday night, mostly clear. Lows around 60. East winds 5 to 10 miles an hour. Thursday, sunny. Highs in the mid-80s. Thursday night through Saturday night, partly cloudy. Lows in the upper 50s. Highs in the lower 80s. Sunday through Monday, mostly clear. Highs in the lower 80s. Lows in the mid-50s. Again, the forecast for the Quad Cities and surrounding areas for the rest of tonight, partly cloudy. Lows in the upper 50s. South winds around 5 miles an hour. 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The current time is 12:27 a.m. Central Daylight Time. At midnight at Moline, skies were partly cloudy. The temperature was 63 degrees, dew point 53, relative humidity 70%. The wind was east at 3 miles an hour. And the pressure was 30.02 inches and steady. At Davenport, skies were partly cloudy. The temperature was 69 degrees, dew point 50, relative humidity 50%. The wind was southeast at 3 miles an hour. And the pressure was 30.03 inches and steady. Close to home, Burlington partly cloudy and 64. Cedar Rapids clear and 66. Dubuque clear and 62. Iowa City clear and 64. Muscatine 63. Galesburg partly cloudy and 62. Peoria mostly cloudy and 69. Rockford partly cloudy and 62. Across the Midwest, Chicago mostly cloudy and 71. Des Moines clear and 70. Madison clear and 69. Milwaukee clear and 67. Minneapolis partly cloudy and 77.
Omaha, partly cloudy and 72. St. Louis, cloudy and 69. Springfield, Illinois, mostly cloudy and 64. Waterloo, clear and 68. Once again at midnight at Moline with partly cloudy skies, the temperature was 63. At Davenport with partly cloudy skies, the temperature was 69. Here is the hazardous weather outlook. For today and tonight, no hazardous weather is expected at this time. Looking ahead, the probability for widespread hazardous weather is low. Spotter activation will not be needed today or tonight. And now, your National Weather Service forecast for the Quad Cities and surrounding areas. West of tonight, partly cloudy. Lows in the upper 50s. South winds around 5 miles an hour. Tuesday, mostly sunny. Highs in the upper 80s. South winds 5 to 10 miles an hour. Tuesday night, mostly cloudy until midnight, then clearing. Lows in the lower 60s. South winds around 5 miles an hour. Wednesday, mostly sunny. Highs in the upper 80s. Northeast winds 5 to 10 miles an hour. Wednesday night, mostly clear. Lows around 60. East winds 5 to 10 miles an hour. Thursday, sunny. Highs in the mid-80s. Thursday night through Saturday night, partly cloudy. Lows in the upper 50s. Highs in the lower 80s. Sunday through Monday, mostly clear. Highs in the lower 80s. Lows in the mid-50s. Again, the forecast for the Quad Cities and surrounding areas for the rest of tonight, partly cloudy. Lows in the upper 50s. South winds around 5 miles an hour. 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The current time is 12:30 a.m. Central Daylight Time. At midnight at Moline, skies were partly cloudy. The temperature was 63 degrees, dew point 53, relative humidity 70%. The wind was east at 3 miles an hour. And the pressure was 30.02 inches and steady. At Davenport, skies were partly cloudy. The temperature was 69 degrees, dew point 50, relative humidity 50%. The wind was southeast at 3 miles an hour. And the pressure was 30.03 inches and steady. Close to home, Burlington partly cloudy and 64. Cedar Rapids clear and 66. Dubuque clear and 62. Iowa City clear and 64. Muscatine 63. Galesburg partly cloudy and 62. Peoria mostly cloudy and 69. Rockford partly cloudy and 62. Across the Midwest, Chicago mostly cloudy and 71. Des Moines clear and 70. Madison clear and 69. Milwaukee clear and 67. Minneapolis partly cloudy and 77. Omaha partly cloudy and 72. St. Louis cloudy and 69. Springfield, Illinois mostly cloudy and 64. Waterloo clear and 68. Once again at midnight at Moline with partly cloudy skies, the temperature was 63. At Davenport with partly cloudy skies, the temperature was 69. Here is the hazardous weather outlook. For today and tonight, no hazardous weather is expected at this time. Looking ahead, the probability for widespread hazardous weather is low. Spotter activation will not be needed today or tonight. And now, your National Weather Service forecast for the Quad Cities and surrounding areas. West of tonight, partly cloudy. Lows in the upper 50s. South winds around 5 miles an hour. Tuesday, mostly sunny. Highs in the upper 80s. South winds 5 to 10 miles an hour. Tuesday night, mostly cloudy until midnight, then clearing. Lows in the lower 60s. South winds around 5 miles an hour. Wednesday, mostly sunny. Highs in the upper 80s. Northeast winds 5 to 10 miles an hour. Wednesday night, mostly clear. Lows around 60. East winds 5 to 10 miles an hour. Thursday, sunny. Highs in the mid-80s. Thursday night through Saturday night, partly cloudy. Lows in the upper 50s. Highs in the lower 80s. Sunday through Monday, mostly clear. Highs in the lower 80s. Lows in the mid-50s. Again, the forecast for the Quad Cities and surrounding areas for the rest of tonight, partly cloudy.
in the upper 50s. South winds around 5 miles an hour. 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The current time is 12:33 a.m. Central Daylight Time. At midnight and Moline, skies were partly cloudy. The temperature was 63 degrees, dew point 53, relative humidity 70%. The wind was east at 3 miles an hour. And the pressure was 30.02 inches and steady. At Davenport, skies were partly cloudy. The temperature was 69 degrees, dew point 50, relative humidity 50%. The wind was southeast at 3 miles an hour. And the pressure was 30.03 inches and steady. Close to home, Burlington partly cloudy and 64. Cedar Rapids clear and 66. Dubuque clear and 62. Iowa City clear and 64. Muscatine 63. Galesburg partly cloudy and 62. Peoria mostly cloudy and 69. Rockford partly cloudy and 62. Across the Midwest, Chicago mostly cloudy and 71. Des Moines clear and 70. Madison clear and 69. Milwaukee clear and 67. Minneapolis partly cloudy and 77. Omaha partly cloudy and 72. St. Louis cloudy and 69. Springfield, Illinois mostly cloudy and 64. Waterloo clear and 68. Once again at midnight at Moline with partly cloudy skies, the temperature was 63. At Davenport with partly cloudy skies, the temperature was 69. Here is the hazardous weather outlook. For today and tonight, no hazardous weather is expected at this time. Looking ahead, the probability for widespread hazardous weather is low. Spotter activation will not be needed today or tonight. And now, your National Weather Service forecast for the Quad Cities and surrounding areas. Rest of tonight, partly cloudy. Lows in the upper 50s. South winds around 5 miles an hour. Tuesday, mostly sunny. Highs in the upper 80s. South winds 5 to 10 miles an hour. Tuesday night, mostly cloudy until midnight, then clearing. Lows in the lower 60s. South winds around 5 miles an hour. Wednesday, mostly sunny. Highs in the upper 80s. Northeast winds 5 to 10 miles an hour. Wednesday night, mostly clear. Lows around 60. East winds 5 to 10 miles an hour. Thursday, sunny. Highs in the mid-80s. Thursday night through Saturday night, partly cloudy. Lows in the upper 50s. Highs in the lower 80s. Sunday through Monday, mostly clear. Highs in the lower 80s. Lows in the mid-50s. Again, the forecast for the Quad Cities and surrounding areas for the rest of tonight, partly cloudy. Lows in the upper 50s. South winds around 5 miles an hour. 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The current time is 12:36 a.m. Central Daylight Time. At midnight at Moline, skies were partly cloudy. The temperature was 63 degrees, dew point 53, relative humidity 70%. The wind was east at 3 miles an hour. And the pressure was 30.02 inches and steady. At Davenport, skies were partly cloudy. The temperature was 69 degrees, dew point 50, relative humidity 50%. The wind was southeast at 3 miles an hour. And the pressure was 30.03 inches and steady. Close to home, Burlington partly cloudy and 64. Cedar Rapids clear and 66. Dubuque clear and 62. Iowa City clear and 64. Muscatine 63. Galesburg partly cloudy and 62. Peoria mostly cloudy and 69. Rockford partly cloudy and 62. Across the Midwest, Chicago mostly cloudy and 71. Des Moines clear and 70. Madison clear and 69. Milwaukee clear and 67. Minneapolis partly cloudy and 77. Omaha partly cloudy and 72. St. Louis cloudy and 69. Springfield, Illinois mostly cloudy and 64. Waterloo clear and 68. Once again at midnight at Moline with partly cloudy skies, the temperature was 63. At Davenport with partly cloudy skies, the temperature was

is in the upper 80s. South winds 5 to 10 miles an hour. Tuesday night, mostly cloudy until midnight, then clearing. Lows in the lower 60s. South winds around 5 miles an hour. Wednesday, mostly sunny. Highs in the upper 80s. Northeast winds 5 to 10 miles an hour. Wednesday night, mostly clear. Lows around 60. East winds 5 to 10 miles an hour. Thursday, sunny. Highs in the mid-80s. Thursday night through Saturday night, partly cloudy. Lows in the upper 50s. Highs in the lower 80s. Sunday through Monday, mostly clear. Highs in the lower 80s. Lows in the mid-50s. Again, the forecast for the Quad Cities and surrounding areas for the rest of tonight, partly cloudy. Lows in the upper 50s. South winds around 5 miles an hour. 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The current time is 12:40 a.m. Central Daylight Time. At midnight at Moline, skies were partly cloudy. The temperature was 63 degrees, dew point 53, relative humidity 70%. The wind was east at 3 miles an hour. And the pressure was 30.02 inches and steady. At Davenport, skies were partly cloudy. The temperature was 69 degrees, dew point 50, relative humidity 50%. The wind was southeast at 3 miles an hour. And the pressure was 30.03 inches and steady. Close to home, Burlington partly cloudy and 64. Cedar Rapids clear and 66. Dubuque clear and 62. Iowa City clear and 64. Muscatine 63. Galesburg partly cloudy and 62. Peoria mostly cloudy and 69. Rockford partly cloudy and 62. Across the Midwest, Chicago mostly cloudy and 71. Des Moines clear and 70. Madison clear and 69. Milwaukee clear and 67. Minneapolis partly cloudy and 77. Omaha partly cloudy and 72. St. Louis cloudy and 69. Springfield, Illinois mostly cloudy and 64. Waterloo clear and 68. Once again at midnight at Moline with partly cloudy skies, the temperature was 63. At Davenport with partly cloudy skies, the temperature was 69. Here is the hazardous weather outlook. For today and tonight, no hazardous weather is expected at this time. Looking ahead, the probability for widespread hazardous weather is low. Spotter activation will not be needed today or tonight. And now, your National Weather Service forecast for the Quad Cities and surrounding areas. Rest of tonight, partly cloudy. Lows in the upper 50s. South winds around 5 miles an hour. Tuesday, mostly sunny. Highs in the upper 80s. South winds 5 to 10 miles an hour. Tuesday night, mostly cloudy until midnight, then clearing. Lows in the lower 60s. South winds around 5 miles an hour. Wednesday, mostly sunny. Highs in the upper 80s. Northeast winds 5 to 10 miles an hour. Wednesday night, mostly clear. Lows around 60. East winds 5 to 10 miles an hour. Thursday, sunny. Highs in the mid-80s. Thursday night through Saturday night, partly cloudy. Lows in the upper 50s. Highs in the lower 80s. Sunday through Monday, mostly clear. Highs in the lower 80s. Lows in the mid-50s. Again, the forecast for the Quad Cities and surrounding areas for the rest of tonight, partly cloudy. Lows in the upper 50s. South winds around 5 miles an hour. 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The current time is 12:43 a.m. Central Daylight Time. At midnight at Moline, skies were partly cloudy. The temperature was 63 degrees, dew point 53, relative humidity 70%. The wind was east at 3 miles an hour. And the pressure was 30.02 inches and steady. At Davenport, skies were partly cloudy. The temperature was 69 degrees, dew point 50, relative humidity 50%. The wind was southeast at 3 miles an hour. And the pressure was 30.03 inches and steady. Close to home, Burlington partly cloudy and 64. Cedar Rapids.

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Dubuque Clear N62. Iowa City Clear N64. Muscatine 63. Galesburg Partly Cloudy N62. Peoria Mostly Cloudy N69. 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Across the Midwest, Chicago Mostly Cloudy N71. Des Moines Clear N70. Madison Clear N69. Milwaukee Clear N67. 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Springfield, Illinois Mostly Cloudy N64. Waterloo Clear N68. Once again at midnight at Moline with partly cloudy skies, the temperature was 63. At Davenport with partly cloudy skies, the temperature was 69. Here is the hazardous weather outlook. For today and tonight, no hazardous weather is expected at this time. Looking ahead, the probability for widespread hazardous weather is low. Spotter activation will not be needed today or tonight. And now, your National Weather Service forecast for the Quad Cities and surrounding areas. West of tonight, partly cloudy. Lows in the upper 50s. South winds around 5 miles an hour. Tuesday, mostly sunny. Highs in the upper 80s. South winds 5 to 10 miles an hour. Tuesday night, mostly cloudy until midnight, then clearing. Lows in the lower 60s. South winds around 5 miles an hour. Wednesday, mostly sunny. Highs in the upper 80s. Northeast winds 5 to 10 miles an hour. Wednesday night, mostly clear. Lows around 60. East winds 5 to 10 miles an hour. Thursday, sunny. Highs in the mid-80s. Thursday night through Saturday night, partly cloudy. Lows in the upper 50s. Highs in the lower 80s. Sunday through Monday, mostly clear. Highs in the lower 80s. Lows in the mid-50s. Again, the forecast for the Quad Cities and surrounding areas for the rest of tonight, partly cloudy. Lows in the upper 50s. South winds around 5 miles an hour. 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The current time is 12:46 a.m. Central Daylight Time. At midnight at Moline, skies were partly cloudy. The temperature was 63 degrees, dew point 53, relative humidity 70%. The wind was east at 3 miles an hour. And the pressure was 30.02 inches and steady. At Davenport, skies were partly cloudy. The temperature was 69 degrees, dew point 50, relative humidity 50%. The wind was southeast at 3 miles an hour. And the pressure was 30.03 inches and steady. Close to home, Burlington partly cloudy and 64. Cedar Rapids clear and 66. Dubuque clear and 62. Iowa City clear and 64. Muscatine 63. Galesburg partly cloudy and 62. Peoria mostly cloudy and 69. Rockford partly cloudy and 62. Across the Midwest, Chicago mostly cloudy and 71. Des Moines clear and 70. Madison clear and 69. Milwaukee clear and 67. Minneapolis partly cloudy and 77. Omaha partly cloudy and 72. St. Louis cloudy and 69. Springfield, Illinois mostly cloudy and 64. Waterloo clear and 68. Once again at midnight at Moline with partly cloudy skies, the temperature was 63. At Davenport with partly cloudy skies, the temperature was 69. Here is the hazardous weather outlook. For today and tonight, no hazardous weather is expected at this time. Looking ahead, the probability for widespread hazardous weather is low. Spotter activation will not be needed today or tonight. And now, your National Weather Service forecast for the Quad Cities and surrounding areas. West of tonight, partly cloudy. Lows in the upper 50s. South winds around 5 miles an hour. Tuesday, mostly sunny. Highs in the upper 80s. South winds 5 to 10 miles an hour. Tuesday night, mostly cloudy until midnight, then clearing. Lows in the lower 60s. South winds around 5 miles an hour. Wednesday, mostly sunny. Highs in the upper 80s. Northeast winds 5 to 10 miles an hour.
Wednesday night, mostly clear. Lows around 60. East winds 5 to 10 miles an hour. Thursday, sunny. Highs in the mid-80s. Thursday night through Saturday night, partly cloudy. Lows in the upper 50s. Highs in the lower 80s. Sunday through Monday, mostly clear. Highs in the lower 80s. Lows in the mid-50s. Again, the forecast for the Quad Cities and surrounding areas for the rest of tonight, partly cloudy. Lows in the upper 50s. South winds around 5 miles an hour. 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The current time is 12:49 a.m. Central Daylight Time. At midnight and Moline, skies were partly cloudy. The temperature was 63 degrees, dew point 53, relative humidity 70%. The wind was east at 3 miles an hour. And the pressure was 30.02 inches and steady. At Davenport, skies were partly cloudy. The temperature was 69 degrees, dew point 50, relative humidity 50%. The wind was southeast at 3 miles an hour. And the pressure was 30.03 inches and steady. Close to home, Burlington partly cloudy and 64. Cedar Rapids clear and 66. Dubuque clear and 62. Iowa City clear and 64. Muscatine 63. Galesburg partly cloudy and 62. Peoria mostly cloudy and 69. Rockford partly cloudy and 62. Across the Midwest, Chicago mostly cloudy and 71. Des Moines clear and 70. Madison clear and 69. Milwaukee clear and 67. Minneapolis partly cloudy and 77. Omaha partly cloudy and 72. St. Louis cloudy and 69. Springfield, Illinois mostly cloudy and 64. Waterloo clear and 68. Once again at midnight at Moline with partly cloudy skies, the temperature was 63. At Davenport with partly cloudy skies, the temperature was 69. Here is the hazardous weather outlook. For today and tonight, no hazardous weather is expected at this time. Looking ahead, the probability for widespread hazardous weather is low. Spotter activation will not be needed today or tonight. And now, your National Weather Service forecast for the Quad Cities and surrounding areas. Rest of tonight, partly cloudy. Lows in the upper 50s. South winds around 5 miles an hour. Tuesday, mostly sunny. Highs in the upper 80s. South winds 5 to 10 miles an hour. Tuesday night, mostly cloudy until midnight, then clearing. Lows in the lower 60s. South winds around 5 miles an hour. Wednesday, mostly sunny. Highs in the upper 80s. Northeast winds 5 to 10 miles an hour. Wednesday night, mostly clear. Lows around 60. East winds 5 to 10 miles an hour. Thursday, sunny. Highs in the mid-80s. Thursday night through Saturday night, partly cloudy. Lows in the upper 50s. Highs in the lower 80s. Sunday through Monday, mostly clear. Highs in the lower 80s. Lows in the mid-50s. Again, the forecast for the Quad Cities and surrounding areas for the rest of tonight, partly cloudy. Lows in the upper 50s. South winds around 5 miles an hour. 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The current time is 12:52 a.m. Central Daylight Time. At midnight at Moline, skies were partly cloudy. The temperature was 63 degrees, dew point 53, relative humidity 70%. The wind was east at 3 miles an hour. And the pressure was 30.02 inches and steady. At Davenport, skies were partly cloudy. The temperature was 69 degrees, dew point 50, relative humidity 50%. The wind was southeast at 3 miles an hour. And the pressure was 30.03 inches and steady. Close to home, Burlington partly cloudy and 64. Cedar Rapids clear and 66. Dubuque clear and 62. Iowa City clear and 64. Muscatine 63. Galesburg partly cloudy and 62. Peoria mostly cloudy and 69. Rockford partly cloudy and 62. Across the Midwest, Chicago mostly cloudy.
71. Des Moines clear and 70. Madison clear and 69. Milwaukee clear and 67. Minneapolis partly cloudy and 77. Omaha partly cloudy and 72. St. Louis cloudy and 69. Springfield, Illinois mostly cloudy and 64. Waterloo clear and 68. Once again at midnight at Moline with partly cloudy skies, the temperature was 63. At Davenport with partly cloudy skies, the temperature was 69. Here is the hazardous weather outlook. For today and tonight, no hazardous weather is expected at this time. Looking ahead, the probability for widespread hazardous weather is low. Spotter activation will not be needed today or tonight. And now, your National Weather Service forecast for the Quad Cities and surrounding areas. Rest of tonight, partly cloudy. Lows in the upper 50s. South winds around 5 miles an hour. Tuesday, mostly sunny. Highs in the upper 80s. South winds 5 to 10 miles an hour. Tuesday night, mostly cloudy until midnight, then clearing. Lows in the lower 60s. South winds around 5 miles an hour. Wednesday, mostly sunny. Highs in the upper 80s. Northeast winds 5 to 10 miles an hour. Wednesday night, mostly clear. Lows around 60. East winds 5 to 10 miles an hour. Thursday, sunny. Highs in the mid-80s. Thursday night through Saturday night, partly cloudy. Lows in the upper 50s. Highs in the lower 80s. Sunday through Monday, mostly clear. Highs in the lower 80s. Lows in the mid-50s. Again, the forecast for the Quad Cities and surrounding areas for the rest of tonight, partly cloudy. Lows in the upper 50s. South winds around 5 miles an hour. 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The current time is 12:56 a.m. Central Daylight Time. At midnight at Moline, skies were partly cloudy. The temperature was 63 degrees, dew point 53, relative humidity 70%. The wind was east at 3 miles an hour. And the pressure was 30.02 inches and steady. At Davenport, skies were partly cloudy. The temperature was 69 degrees, dew point 50, relative humidity 50%. The wind was southeast at 3 miles an hour. And the pressure was 30.03 inches and steady. Close to home, Burlington partly cloudy and 64. Cedar Rapids clear and 66. Dubuque clear and 62. Iowa City clear and 64. Muscatine 63. Galesburg partly cloudy and 62. Peoria mostly cloudy and 69. Rockford partly cloudy and 62. Across the Midwest, Chicago mostly cloudy and 71. Des Moines clear and 70. Madison clear and 69. Milwaukee clear and 67. Minneapolis partly cloudy and 77. Omaha partly cloudy and 72. St. Louis cloudy and 69. Springfield, Illinois mostly cloudy and 64. Waterloo clear and 68. Once again at midnight at Moline with partly cloudy skies, the temperature was 63. At Davenport with partly cloudy skies, the temperature was 69. Here is the hazardous weather outlook. For today and tonight, no hazardous weather is expected at this time. Looking ahead, the probability for widespread hazardous weather is low. Spotter activation will not be needed today or tonight. And now, your National Weather Service forecast for the Quad Cities and surrounding areas. Rest of tonight, partly cloudy. Lows in the upper 50s. South winds around 5 miles an hour. Tuesday, mostly sunny. Highs in the upper 80s. South winds 5 to 10 miles an hour. Tuesday night, mostly cloudy until midnight, then clearing. Lows in the lower 60s. South winds around 5 miles an hour. Wednesday, mostly sunny. Highs in the upper 80s. Northeast winds 5 to 10 miles an hour. Wednesday night, mostly clear. Lows around 60. East winds 5 to 10 miles an hour. Thursday, sunny. Highs in the mid-80s. Thursday night through Saturday night, partly cloudy. Lows in the upper 50s. Highs in the lower 80s. Sunday through Monday.
mostly clear. Highs in the lower 80s. Lows in the mid-50s. Again, the forecast for the Quad Cities and surrounding areas for the rest of tonight, partly cloudy. Lows in the upper 50s. South winds around 5 miles an hour. 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The current time is 12:59 a.m. Central Daylight Time. Here is the hazardous weather outlook. For today and tonight, no hazardous weather is expected at this time. Looking ahead, the probability for widespread hazardous weather is low. Spotter activation will not be needed today or tonight. And now, your National Weather Service forecast for the Quad Cities and surrounding areas. Rest of tonight, partly cloudy. Lows in the upper 50s. South winds around 5 miles an hour. Tuesday, mostly sunny. Highs in the upper 80s. South winds 5 to 10 miles an hour. Tuesday night, mostly cloudy until midnight, then clearing. Lows in the lower 60s. South winds around 5 miles an hour. Wednesday, mostly sunny. Highs in the upper 80s. Northeast winds 5 to 10 miles an hour. Wednesday night, mostly clear. Lows around 60. East winds 5 to 10 miles an hour. Thursday, sunny. Highs in the mid-80s. Thursday night through Saturday night, partly cloudy. Lows in the upper 50s. Highs in the lower 80s. Sunday through Monday, mostly clear. Highs in the lower 80s. Lows in the mid-50s. Again, the forecast for the Quad Cities and surrounding areas for the rest of tonight, partly cloudy. Lows in the upper 50s. South winds around 5 miles an hour. 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The current time is 1:01 a.m. Central Daylight Time. Here is the hazardous weather outlook. For today and tonight, no hazardous weather is expected at this time. Looking ahead, the probability for widespread hazardous weather is low. Spotter activation will not be needed today or tonight. And now, your National Weather Service forecast for the Quad Cities and surrounding areas. Rest of tonight, partly cloudy. Lows in the upper 50s. South winds around 5 miles an hour. Tuesday, mostly sunny. Highs in the upper 80s. South winds 5 to 10 miles an hour. Tuesday night, mostly cloudy until midnight, then clearing. Lows in the lower 60s. South winds around 5 miles an hour. Wednesday, mostly sunny. Highs in the upper 80s. Northeast winds 5 to 10 miles an hour. Wednesday night, mostly clear. Lows around 60. East winds 5 to 10 miles an hour. Thursday, sunny. Highs in the mid-80s. Thursday night through Saturday night, partly cloudy. Lows in the upper 50s. Highs in the lower 80s. Sunday through Monday, mostly clear. Highs in the lower 80s. Lows in the mid-50s. Again, the forecast for the Quad Cities and surrounding areas for the rest of tonight, partly cloudy. Lows in the upper 50s. South winds around 5 miles an hour. 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The current time is 1:02 a.m. Central Daylight Time. At 1 a.m. in Moline, skies were partly cloudy. The temperature was 57 degrees, dew point 52, relative humidity 83%. The wind was southeast at 3 miles an hour. And the pressure was 30.02 inches and steady. At Davenport, skies were partly cloudy. The temperature was 63 degrees, dew point 50, relative humidity 62%. The wind was southeast at 3 miles an hour. And the pressure was 30.03 inches and steady. Close to home, Burlington partly cloudy and 63. Cedar Rapids clear and 65. Dubuque clear and 63. Iowa City clear and 63. Peoria mostly cloudy and 64. Rockford partly cloudy and 65. Across the Midwest, Chicago mostly cloudy and 70. Des Moines clear and 69. Madison clear and 69. Milwaukee clear and 66. Minneapolis clear and 78. Omaha partly cloudy and 73.
St. Louis, cloudy and 68. Springfield, Illinois, mostly cloudy and 62. Waterloo, clear and 67. Once again at 1 a.m. in Moline with partly cloudy skies, the temperature was 57. At Davenport with partly cloudy skies, the temperature was 63. Here is the hazardous weather outlook. For today and tonight, no hazardous weather is expected at this time. Looking ahead, the probability for widespread hazardous weather is low. Spotter activation will not be needed today or tonight. And now, your National Weather Service forecast for the Quad Cities and surrounding areas. Rest of tonight, partly cloudy. Lows in the upper 50s. South winds around 5 miles an hour. Tuesday, mostly sunny. Highs in the upper 80s. South winds 5 to 10 miles an hour. Tuesday night, mostly cloudy until midnight, then clearing. Lows in the lower 60s. South winds around 5 miles an hour. Wednesday, mostly sunny. Highs in the upper 80s. Northeast winds 5 to 10 miles an hour. Wednesday night, mostly clear. Lows around 60. East winds 5 to 10 miles an hour. Thursday, sunny. Highs in the mid-80s. Thursday night through Saturday night, partly cloudy. Lows in the upper 50s. Highs in the lower 80s. Sunday through Monday, mostly clear. Highs in the lower 80s. Lows in the mid-50s. Again, the forecast for the Quad Cities and surrounding areas for the rest of tonight, partly cloudy. Lows in the upper 50s. South winds around 5 miles an hour. 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The current time is 1:05 a.m. Central Daylight Time. At 1 a.m. in Moline, skies were partly cloudy. The temperature was 57 degrees, dew point 52, relative humidity 83%. The wind was southeast at 3 miles an hour. And the pressure was 30.02 inches and steady. At Davenport, skies were partly cloudy. The temperature was 63 degrees, dew point 50, relative humidity 62%. The wind was southeast at 3 miles an hour. And the pressure was 30.03 inches and steady. Close to home, Burlington partly cloudy and 63. Cedar Rapids clear and 65. Dubuque clear and 63. Iowa City clear and 63. Peoria mostly cloudy and 64. Rockford partly cloudy and 65. Across the Midwest, Chicago mostly cloudy and 70. Des Moines clear and 69. Madison clear and 69. Milwaukee clear and 66. Minneapolis clear and 78. Omaha partly cloudy and 73. St. Louis cloudy and 68. Springfield, Illinois mostly cloudy and 62. Waterloo clear and 67. Once again at 1 a.m. in Moline with partly cloudy skies, the temperature was 57. At Davenport with partly cloudy skies, the temperature was 63. This broadcast originates from the National Weather Service office in the Quad Cities and is transmitted on a frequency of 162.55 MHz from Rock Island, Illinois. The coverage area includes the following counties: Cedar, Clinton, Louisa, Muscatine, Scott, Henry, Illinois, Mercer, Rock Island, and Whiteside. Here is the hazardous weather outlook. For today and tonight, no hazardous weather is expected at this time. Looking ahead, the probability for widespread hazardous weather is low. Spotter activation will not be needed today or tonight. And now, your National Weather Service forecast for the Quad Cities and surrounding areas. Rest of tonight, partly cloudy. Lows in the upper 50s. South winds around 5 miles an hour. Tuesday, mostly sunny. Highs in the upper 80s. South winds 5 to 10 miles an hour. Tuesday night, mostly cloudy until midnight, then clearing. Lows in the lower 60s. South winds around 5 miles an hour. Wednesday, mostly sunny. Highs in the upper 80s. Northeast winds 5 to 10 miles an hour. Wednesday night, mostly clear. Lows around 60. East winds 5 to 10 miles an hour. Thursday, sunny. Highs in the mid-80s. Thursday night through Saturday night, partly cloudy.
lows in the upper 50s, highs in the lower 80s. Sunday through Monday, mostly clear. Highs in the lower 80s, lows in the mid-50s. Again, the forecast for the Guam cities and surrounding areas for the rest of tonight, partly cloudy. Lows in the upper 50s. South winds around 5 miles an hour. 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The current time is 1:09 a.m. Central Daylight Time. At 1 a.m. in Moline, skies were partly cloudy. The temperature was 57 degrees, dew point 52, relative humidity 83%. The wind was southeast at 3 miles an hour, and the pressure was 30.02 inches and steady. At Davenport, skies were partly cloudy. The temperature was 63 degrees, dew point 50, relative humidity 62%. The wind was southeast at 3 miles an hour, and the pressure was 30.03 inches and steady. Close to home, Burlington partly cloudy and 63. Cedar Rapids clear and 65. Dubuque clear and 63. Iowa City clear and 63. Peoria mostly cloudy and 64. Rockford partly cloudy and 65. Across the Midwest, Chicago mostly cloudy and 70. Des Moines clear and 69. Madison clear and 69. Milwaukee clear and 66. Minneapolis clear and 78. Omaha partly cloudy and 73. St. Louis cloudy and 68. Springfield, Illinois mostly cloudy and 62. Waterloo clear and 67. Once again at 1 a.m. in Moline with partly cloudy skies, the temperature was 57. At Davenport with partly cloudy skies, the temperature was 63. Here is the hazardous weather outlook. For today and tonight, no hazardous weather is expected at this time. Looking ahead, the probability for widespread hazardous weather is low. Spotter activation will not be needed today or tonight. And now, your National Weather Service forecast for the Guam cities and surrounding areas. Rest of tonight, partly cloudy. Lows in the upper 50s. South winds around 5 miles an hour. Tuesday, mostly sunny. Highs in the upper 80s. South winds 5 to 10 miles an hour. Tuesday night, mostly cloudy until midnight, then clearing. Lows in the lower 60s. South winds around 5 miles an hour. Wednesday, mostly sunny. Highs in the upper 80s. Northeast winds 5 to 10 miles an hour. Wednesday night, mostly clear. Lows around 60. East winds 5 to 10 miles an hour. Thursday, sunny. Highs in the mid-80s. Thursday night through Saturday night, partly cloudy. Lows in the upper 50s. Highs in the lower 80s. Sunday through Monday, mostly clear. Highs in the lower 80s. Lows in the mid-50s. Again, the forecast for the Guam cities and surrounding areas for the rest of tonight, partly cloudy. Lows in the upper 50s. South winds around 5 miles an hour. 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The current time is 1:12 a.m. Central Daylight Time. At 1 a.m. in Moline, skies were partly cloudy. The temperature was 57 degrees, dew point 52, relative humidity 83%. The wind was southeast at 3 miles an hour, and the pressure was 30.02 inches and steady. At Davenport, skies were partly cloudy. The temperature was 63 degrees, dew point 50, relative humidity 62%. The wind was southeast at 3 miles an hour, and the pressure was 30.03 inches and steady. Close to home, Burlington partly cloudy and 63. Cedar Rapids clear and 65. Dubuque clear and 63. Iowa City clear and 63. Peoria mostly cloudy and 64. Rockford partly cloudy and 65. Across the Midwest, Chicago mostly cloudy and 70. Des Moines clear and 69. Madison clear and 69. Milwaukee clear and 66. Minneapolis clear and 78. Omaha partly cloudy and 73. St. Louis cloudy and 68. Springfield, Illinois mostly cloudy and 62. Waterloo clear and 67.
Once again at 1 a.m. in Moline with partly cloudy skies, the temperature was 57. At Davenport with partly cloudy skies, the temperature was 63. Here is the hazardous weather outlook. For today and tonight, no hazardous weather is expected at this time. Looking ahead, the probability for widespread hazardous weather is low. Spotter activation will not be needed today or tonight. And now, your National Weather Service forecast for the Quad Cities and surrounding areas. Rest of tonight, partly cloudy. Lows in the upper 50s. South winds around 5 miles an hour. Tuesday, mostly sunny. Highs in the upper 80s. South winds 5 to 10 miles an hour. Tuesday night, mostly cloudy until midnight, then clearing. Lows in the lower 60s. South winds around 5 miles an hour. Wednesday, mostly sunny. Highs in the upper 80s. Northeast winds 5 to 10 miles an hour. Wednesday night, mostly clear. Lows around 60. East winds 5 to 10 miles an hour. Thursday, sunny. Highs in the mid-80s. Thursday night through Saturday night, partly cloudy. Lows in the upper 50s. Highs in the lower 80s. Sunday through Monday, mostly clear. Highs in the lower 80s. Lows in the mid-50s. Again, the forecast for the Quad Cities and surrounding areas for the rest of tonight, partly cloudy. Lows in the upper 50s. South winds around 5 miles an hour. 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The current time is 1:15 a.m. Central Daylight Time. At 1 a.m. in Moline, skies were partly cloudy. The temperature was 57 degrees, dew point 52, relative humidity 83%. The wind was southeast at 3 miles an hour. And the pressure was 30.02 inches and steady. At Davenport, skies were partly cloudy. The temperature was 63 degrees, dew point 50, relative humidity 62%. The wind was southeast at 3 miles an hour. And the pressure was 30.03 inches and steady. Close to home, Burlington partly cloudy and 63. Cedar Rapids clear and 65. Dubuque clear and 63. Iowa City clear and 63. Muscatine 63. Galesburg partly cloudy and 59. Peoria mostly cloudy and 64. Savannah 62. Rockford partly cloudy and 65. Across the Midwest, Chicago mostly cloudy and 70. Des Moines clear and 69. Madison clear and 69. Milwaukee clear and 66. Minneapolis clear and 78. Omaha partly cloudy and 73. St. Louis cloudy and 68. Springfield, Illinois mostly cloudy and 62. Waterloo clear and 67. Once again at 1 a.m. in Moline with partly cloudy skies, the temperature was 57. At Davenport with partly cloudy skies, the temperature was 63. Here is the hazardous weather outlook. For today and tonight, no hazardous weather is expected at this time. Looking ahead, the probability for widespread hazardous weather is low. Spotter activation will not be needed today or tonight. And now, your National Weather Service forecast for the Quad Cities and surrounding areas. Rest of tonight, partly cloudy. Lows in the upper 50s. South winds around 5 miles an hour. Tuesday, mostly sunny. Highs in the upper 80s. South winds 5 to 10 miles an hour. Tuesday night, mostly cloudy until midnight, then clearing. Lows in the lower 60s. South winds around 5 miles an hour. Wednesday, mostly sunny. Highs in the upper 80s. Northeast winds 5 to 10 miles an hour. Wednesday night, mostly clear. Lows around 60. East winds 5 to 10 miles an hour. Thursday, sunny. Highs in the mid-80s. Thursday night through Saturday night, partly cloudy. Lows in the upper 50s. Highs in the lower 80s. Sunday through Monday, mostly clear. Highs in the lower 80s. Lows in the mid-50s. Again, the forecast for the Quad Cities and surrounding areas for the rest of tonight, partly cloudy. Lows in the upper 50s. South winds around 5 miles an hour.
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Current time is 1:18 a.m. Central Daylight Time. At 1 a.m. in Moline, skies were partly cloudy. The temperature was 57 degrees, dew point 52, relative humidity 83%. The wind was southeast at 3 miles an hour. And the pressure was 30.02 inches and steady. At Davenport, skies were partly cloudy. The temperature was 63 degrees, dew point 50, relative humidity 62%. The wind was southeast at 3 miles an hour. And the pressure was 30.03 inches and steady. Close to home, Burlington partly cloudy and 63. Cedar Rapids clear and 65. Dubuque clear and 63. Iowa City clear and 63. Muscatine 63. Galesburg partly cloudy and 59. Peoria mostly cloudy and 64. Savannah 62. Rockford partly cloudy and 65. Across the Midwest, Chicago mostly cloudy and 70. Des Moines clear and 69. Madison clear and 69. Milwaukee clear and 66. Minneapolis clear and 78. Omaha partly cloudy and 73. St. Louis cloudy and 68. Springfield, Illinois mostly cloudy and 62. Waterloo clear and 67. Once again at 1 a.m. in Moline with partly cloudy skies, the temperature was 57. At Davenport with partly cloudy skies, the temperature was 63. Here is the hazardous weather outlook. For today and tonight, no hazardous weather is expected at this time. Looking ahead, the probability for widespread hazardous weather is low. Spotter activation will not be needed today or tonight. And now, your National Weather Service forecast for the Quad Cities and surrounding areas. Rest of tonight, partly cloudy. Lows in the upper 50s. South winds around 5 miles an hour. Tuesday, mostly sunny. Highs in the upper 80s. South winds 5 to 10 miles an hour. Tuesday night, mostly cloudy until midnight, then clearing. Lows in the lower 60s. South winds around 5 miles an hour. Wednesday, mostly sunny. Highs in the upper 80s. Northeast winds 5 to 10 miles an hour. Wednesday night, mostly clear. Lows around 60. East winds 5 to 10 miles an hour. Thursday, sunny. Highs in the mid-80s. Thursday night through Saturday night, partly cloudy. Lows in the upper 50s. Highs in the lower 80s. Sunday through Monday, mostly clear. Highs in the lower 80s. Lows in the mid-50s. Again, the forecast for the Quad Cities and surrounding areas for the rest of tonight, partly cloudy. Lows in the upper 50s. South winds around 5 miles an hour. 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The current time is 1:22 a.m. Central Daylight Time. At 1 a.m. in Moline, skies were partly cloudy. The temperature was 57 degrees, dew point 52, relative humidity 83%. The wind was southeast at 3 miles an hour. And the pressure was 30.02 inches and steady. At Davenport, skies were partly cloudy. The temperature was 63 degrees, dew point 50, relative humidity 62%. The wind was southeast at 3 miles an hour. And the pressure was 30.03 inches and steady. Close to home, Burlington partly cloudy and 63. Cedar Rapids clear and 65. Dubuque clear and 63. Iowa City clear and 63. Muscatine 63. Galesburg partly cloudy and 59. Peoria mostly cloudy and 64. Savannah 62. Rockford partly cloudy and 65. Across the Midwest, Chicago mostly cloudy and 70. Des Moines clear and 69. Madison clear and 69. Milwaukee clear and 66. Minneapolis clear and 78. Omaha partly cloudy and 73. St. Louis cloudy and 68. Springfield, Illinois mostly cloudy and 62. Waterloo clear and 67. Once again at 1 a.m. in Moline with partly cloudy skies, the temperature was 57. At Davenport with partly cloudy skies, the temperature was 63.
Here is the hazardous weather outlook. For today and tonight, no hazardous weather is expected at this time. Looking ahead, probability for widespread hazardous weather is low. Spotter activation will not be needed today or tonight. And now, your National Weather Service forecast for the Quad Cities and surrounding areas. West of tonight, partly cloudy. Lows in the upper 50s. South winds around 5 miles an hour. Tuesday, mostly sunny. Highs in the upper 80s. South winds 5 to 10 miles an hour. Tuesday night, mostly cloudy until midnight, then clearing. Lows in the lower 60s. South winds around 5 miles an hour. Wednesday, mostly sunny. Highs in the upper 80s. Northeast winds 5 to 10 miles an hour. Wednesday night, mostly clear. Lows around 60. East winds 5 to 10 miles an hour. Thursday, sunny. Highs in the mid-80s. Thursday night through Saturday night, partly cloudy. Lows in the upper 50s. Highs in the lower 80s. Sunday through Monday, mostly clear. Highs in the lower 80s. Lows in the mid-50s. Again, the forecast for the Quad Cities and surrounding areas for the rest of tonight, partly cloudy. Lows in the upper 50s. South winds around 5 miles an hour. 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The current time is 1:25 a.m. Central Daylight Time. At 1 a.m. in Moline, skies were partly cloudy. The temperature was 57 degrees, dew point 52, relative humidity 83%. The wind was southeast at 3 miles an hour. And the pressure was 30.02 inches and steady. At Davenport, skies were partly cloudy. The temperature was 63 degrees, dew point 50, relative humidity 62%. The wind was southeast at 3 miles an hour. And the pressure was 30.03 inches and steady. Close to home, Burlington partly cloudy and 63. Cedar Rapids clear and 65. Dubuque clear and 63. Iowa City clear and 63. Muscatine 63. Galesburg partly cloudy and 59. Peoria mostly cloudy and 64. Savannah 62. Rockford partly cloudy and 65. Across the Midwest, Chicago mostly cloudy and 70. Des Moines clear and 69. Madison clear and 69. Milwaukee clear and 66. Minneapolis clear and 78. Omaha partly cloudy and 73. St. Louis cloudy and 68. Springfield, Illinois mostly cloudy and 62. Waterloo clear and 67. Once again at 1 a.m. in Moline with partly cloudy skies, the temperature was 57. At Davenport with partly cloudy skies, the temperature was 63. Here is the hazardous weather outlook. For today and tonight, no hazardous weather is expected at this time. Looking ahead, the probability for widespread hazardous weather is low. Spotter activation will not be needed today or tonight. And now, your National Weather Service forecast for the Quad Cities and surrounding areas. West of tonight, partly cloudy. Lows in the upper 50s. South winds around 5 miles an hour. Tuesday, mostly sunny. Highs in the upper 80s. South winds 5 to 10 miles an hour. Tuesday night, mostly cloudy until midnight, then clearing. Lows in the lower 60s. South winds around 5 miles an hour. Wednesday, mostly sunny. Highs in the upper 80s. Northeast winds 5 to 10 miles an hour. Wednesday night, mostly clear. Lows around 60. East winds 5 to 10 miles an hour. Thursday, sunny. Highs in the mid-80s. Thursday night through Saturday night, partly cloudy. Lows in the upper 50s. Highs in the lower 80s. Sunday through Monday, mostly clear. Highs in the lower 80s. Lows in the mid-50s. Again, the forecast for the Quad Cities and surrounding areas for the rest of tonight, partly cloudy. Lows in the upper 50s. South winds around 5 miles an hour. 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The current time is 1:28 a.m. Central Daylight Time. At 1 a.m. in Moline, skies were partly cloudy.
The temperature was 57 degrees, dew point 52, relative humidity 83%. The wind was southeast at 3 miles an hour, and the pressure was 30.02 inches and steady. At Davenport, skies were partly cloudy. The temperature was 63 degrees, dew point 50, relative humidity 62%. The wind was southeast at 3 miles an hour, and the pressure was 30.03 inches and steady. Close to home, Burlington partly cloudy and 63. Cedar Rapids clear and 65. Dubuque clear and 63. Iowa City clear and 63. Muscatine 63. Galesburg partly cloudy and 59. Peoria mostly cloudy and 64. Savannah 62. Rockford partly cloudy and 65. Across the Midwest, Chicago mostly cloudy and 70. Des Moines clear and 69. Madison clear and 69. Milwaukee clear and 66. Minneapolis clear and 78. Omaha partly cloudy and 73. St. Louis cloudy and 68. Springfield, Illinois mostly cloudy and 62. Waterloo clear and 67. Once again at 1 a.m. in Moline with partly cloudy skies, the temperature was 57. At Davenport with partly cloudy skies, the temperature was 63. Here is the hazardous weather outlook. For today and tonight, no hazardous weather is expected at this time. Looking ahead, the probability for widespread hazardous weather is low. Spotter activation will not be needed today or tonight. And now, your National Weather Service forecast for the Quad Cities and surrounding areas. Rest of tonight, partly cloudy. Lows around 60. South winds around 5 miles an hour. Tuesday, mostly sunny. Highs in the upper 80s. South winds 5 to 10 miles an hour. Tuesday night, partly cloudy. Lows in the lower 60s. South winds around 5 miles an hour until midnight, becoming light and variable. Wednesday, sunny. Highs in the upper 80s. North winds 5 to 10 miles an hour. Wednesday night, mostly clear. Lows around 60. Northeast winds 5 to 10 miles an hour. Thursday, sunny. Highs in the lower 80s. Thursday night through Friday night, partly cloudy. Lows in the upper 50s. Highs in the mid 80s. Saturday, sunny. Highs in the mid 80s. Saturday night, partly cloudy. Lows in the mid 50s. Sunday through Monday, mostly clear. Highs in the lower 80s. Lows in the mid 50s. Again, the forecast for the Quad Cities and surrounding areas for the rest of tonight, partly cloudy. Lows around 60. South winds around 5 miles an hour. 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The current time is 1:32 a.m. Central Daylight Time. At 1 a.m. in Moline, skies were partly cloudy. The temperature was 57 degrees, dew point 52, relative humidity 83%. The wind was southeast at 3 miles an hour, and the pressure was 30.02 inches and steady. At Davenport, skies were partly cloudy. The temperature was 63 degrees, dew point 50, relative humidity 62%. The wind was southeast at 3 miles an hour, and the pressure was 30.03 inches and steady. Close to home, Burlington partly cloudy and 63. Cedar Rapids clear and 65. Dubuque clear and 63. Iowa City clear and 63. Muscatine 63. Galesburg partly cloudy and 59. Peoria mostly cloudy and 64. Savannah 62. Rockford partly cloudy and 65. Across the Midwest, Chicago mostly cloudy and 70. Des Moines clear and 69. Madison clear and 69. Milwaukee clear and 66. Minneapolis clear and 78. Omaha partly cloudy and 73. St. Louis cloudy and 68. Springfield, Illinois mostly cloudy and 62. Waterloo clear and 67. Once again at 1 a.m. in Moline with partly cloudy skies, the temperature was 57. At Davenport with partly cloudy skies, the temperature was 63. Here is the hazardous weather outlook. For today and tonight, no hazardous weather is expected at this time.
Looking ahead, the probability for widespread hazardous weather is low. Spotter activation will not be needed today or tonight. And now, your National Weather Service forecast for the Quad Cities and surrounding areas. Rest of tonight, partly cloudy. Lows around 60. South winds around 5 miles an hour. Tuesday, mostly sunny. Highs in the upper 80s. South winds 5 to 10 miles an hour. Tuesday night, partly cloudy. Lows in the lower 60s. South winds around 5 miles an hour until midnight, becoming light and variable. Wednesday, sunny. Highs in the upper 80s. North winds 5 to 10 miles an hour. Wednesday night, mostly clear. Lows around 60. Northeast winds 5 to 10 miles an hour. Thursday, sunny. Highs in the lower 80s. Thursday night through Friday night, partly cloudy. Lows in the upper 50s. Highs in the mid-80s. Saturday, sunny. Highs in the mid-80s. Saturday night, partly cloudy. Lows in the mid-50s. Sunday through Monday, mostly clear. Highs in the lower 80s. Lows in the mid-50s. Again, the forecast for the Quad Cities and surrounding areas for the rest of tonight, partly cloudy. Lows around 60. South winds around 5 miles an hour. The Moline, Illinois climate summary for yesterday, May 25, 2026. Yesterday's high temperature was 86 degrees. The normal high is 77. The record high is 94 degrees, which was set in 1967. Yesterday's low temperature was 54 degrees. The normal low is 54. The record low is 35 degrees, which was set in 1979. No precipitation fell yesterday, which leaves the monthly total at 2.21 inches. The total precipitation for the year still stands at 11.96 inches. There were no heating degree days yesterday. This leaves the monthly total at 166. There were 5 cooling degree days yesterday. This brings the monthly total to 42. Yesterday the maximum wind observed was 18 miles an hour from the south. The highest wind gust observed was 27 miles per hour from the southeast. The normal high temperature for today is 77 degrees, and the normal low is 55. The record high for today is 95, which occurred in 1985, and the record low is 38, which occurred in 1979. Sunrise today is at 5:34 a.m. and sunset is at 8:25 p.m. You are listening to NOAA Weather Radio Station WXJ73 in the Quad Cities. The current time is 1:36 a.m. Central Daylight Time. At 1 a.m. at Moline, skies were partly cloudy. The temperature was 57 degrees, dew point 52, relative humidity 83%. The wind was southeast at 3 miles an hour. And the pressure was 30.02 inches and steady. At Davenport, skies were partly cloudy. The temperature was 63 degrees, dew point 50, relative humidity 62%. The wind was southeast at 3 miles an hour, and the pressure was 30.03 inches and steady. Close to home, Burlington partly cloudy and 63. Cedar Rapids clear and 65. Dubuque clear and 63. Iowa City clear and 63. Muscatine 63. Galesburg partly cloudy and 59. Peoria mostly cloudy and 64. Savannah 62. Rockford partly cloudy and 65. Across the Midwest, Chicago mostly cloudy and 70. Des Moines clear and 69. Madison clear and 69. Milwaukee clear and 66. Minneapolis clear and 78. Omaha partly cloudy and 73. St. Louis cloudy and 68. Springfield, Illinois mostly cloudy and 62. Waterloo clear and 67. Once again at 1 a.m. at Moline with partly cloudy skies, the temperature was 57. At Davenport with partly cloudy skies, the temperature was 63. Here is the hazardous weather outlook. For today and tonight, no hazardous weather is expected at this time. Looking ahead, the probability for widespread hazardous weather is low. Spotter activation will not be needed today or tonight. And now, your National Weather Service forecast for the Quad Cities and surrounding areas. Rest of tonight, partly cloudy. Lows around 60.
South winds around 5 miles an hour. Tuesday, mostly sunny. Highs in the upper 80s. South winds 5 to 10 miles.

Saturday, sunny. Highs in the mid-80s. Saturday night, partly cloudy. Lows in the mid-50s. Sunday through Monday, mostly clear. Highs in the lower 80s. Lows in the mid-50s. Again, the forecast for the Quad Cities and surrounding areas for the rest of tonight, partly cloudy. Lows around 60. South winds around 5 miles an hour. The Moline, Illinois climate summary for yesterday, May 25, 2026. Yesterday's high temperature was 86 degrees. The normal high is 77. The record high is 94 degrees, which was set in 1967. Yesterday's low temperature was 54 degrees. The normal low is 54. The record low is 35 degrees, which was set in 1979. No precipitation fell yesterday, which leaves the monthly total at 2.21 inches. The total precipitation for the year still stands at 11.96 inches. There were no heating degree days yesterday. This leaves the monthly total at 166. There were 5 cooling degree days yesterday. This brings the monthly total to 42. Yesterday the maximum wind observed was 18 miles an hour from the south. The highest wind gust observed was 27 miles per hour from the southeast. The normal high temperature for today is 77 degrees, and the normal low is 55. The record high for today is 95, which occurred in 1985, and the record low is 38, which occurred in 1979. Sunrise today is at 5:34 a.m. and sunset is at 8:25 p.m. You are listening to NOAA Weather Radio Station WXJ73 in the Quad Cities. The current time is 1:41 a.m. Central Daylight Time. At 1 a.m. in Moline, skies were partly cloudy. The temperature was 57 degrees, dew point 52, relative humidity 83%. The wind was southeast at 3 miles an hour. And the pressure was 30.02 inches and steady. At Davenport, skies were partly cloudy. The temperature was 63 degrees, dew point 50, relative humidity 62%. The wind was southeast at 3 miles an hour, and the pressure was 30.03 inches and steady. Close to home, Burlington partly cloudy and 63. Cedar Rapids clear and 65. Dubuque clear and 63. Iowa City clear and 63. Muscatine 63. Galesburg partly cloudy and 59. Peoria mostly cloudy and 64. Savannah 62. Rockford partly cloudy and 65. Across the Midwest, Chicago mostly cloudy and 70. Des Moines clear and 69. Madison clear and 69. Milwaukee clear and 66. Minneapolis clear and 78. Omaha partly cloudy and 73. St. Louis cloudy and 68. Springfield, Illinois mostly cloudy and 62. Waterloo clear and 67. Once again at 1 a.m. in Moline with partly cloudy skies, the temperature was 57. At Davenport with partly cloudy skies, the temperature was 63. Here is the hazardous weather outlook. For today and tonight, no hazardous weather is expected at this time. Looking ahead, the probability for widespread hazardous weather is low. Spotter activation will not be needed today or tonight. And now, your National Weather Service forecast for the Quad Cities and surrounding areas. West of tonight, partly cloudy. Lows around 60. South winds around 5 miles an hour. Tuesday, mostly sunny. Highs in the upper 80s. South winds 5 to 10 miles an hour. Tuesday night, partly cloudy. Lows in the lower 60s. South winds around 5 miles an hour until midnight, becoming light and variable. Wednesday, sunny. Highs in the upper 80s. North winds 5 to 10 miles an hour. Wednesday night, mostly clear. Lows around 60. Northeast winds 5 to 10 miles an hour. Thursday, sunny. Highs in the lower 80s. Thursday night through Friday night, partly cloudy. Lows in the upper 50s. Highs in the mid 80s. Saturday, sunny. Highs in the mid 80s. Saturday night, partly cloudy. Lows in the mid-50s. Sunday through Monday, mostly clear. Highs in the lower 80s. Lows in the mid-50s. Again, the forecast for the Quad Cities and surrounding areas.

is for the rest of tonight, partly cloudy. Lows around 60. South winds around 5 miles an hour. The Moline, Illinois climate summary for yesterday, May 25, 2026. Yesterday's high temperature was 86 degrees. The normal high is 77. The record high is 94 degrees, which was set in 1967. Yesterday's low temperature was 54 degrees. The normal low is 54. The record low is 35 degrees, which was set in 1979. No precipitation fell yesterday, which leaves the monthly total at 2.21 inches. The total precipitation for the year still stands at 11.96 inches. There were no heating degree days yesterday. This leaves the monthly total at 166. There were 5 cooling degree days yesterday. This brings the monthly total to 42. Yesterday the maximum wind observed was 18 miles an hour from the south. The highest wind gust observed was 27 miles per hour from the southeast. The normal high temperature for today is 77 degrees, and the normal low is 55. The record high for today is 95, which occurred in 1985, and the record low is 38, which occurred in 1979. Sunrise today is at 5:34 a.m. and sunset is at 8:25 p.m. You are listening to NOAA Weather Radio Station WXJ73 in the Quad Cities. The current time is 1:46 a.m. Central Daylight Time. At 1 a.m. at Moline, skies were partly cloudy. The temperature was 57 degrees, dew point 52, relative humidity 83%. The wind was southeast at 3 miles an hour. And the pressure was 30.02 inches and steady. At Davenport, skies were partly cloudy. The temperature was 63 degrees, dew point 50, relative humidity 62%. The wind was southeast at 3 miles an hour. And the pressure was 30.03 inches and steady. Close to home, Burlington partly cloudy and 63. Cedar Rapids clear and 65. Dubuque clear and 63. Iowa City clear and 63. Muscatine 63. Galesburg partly cloudy and 59. Peoria mostly cloudy and 64. Savannah 62. Rockford partly cloudy and 65. Across the Midwest, Chicago mostly cloudy and 70. Des Moines clear and 69. Madison clear and 69. Milwaukee clear and 66. Minneapolis clear and 78. Omaha partly cloudy and 73. St. Louis cloudy and 68. Springfield, Illinois mostly cloudy and 62. Waterloo clear and 67. Once again at 1 a.m. at Moline with partly cloudy skies, the temperature was 57. At Davenport with partly cloudy skies, the temperature was 63. Here is the hazardous weather outlook. For today and tonight, no hazardous weather is expected at this time. Looking ahead, the probability for widespread hazardous weather is low. Spotter activation will not be needed today or tonight. And now, your National Weather Service forecast for the Quad Cities and surrounding areas. Rest of tonight, partly cloudy. Lows around 60. South winds around 5 miles an hour. Tuesday, mostly sunny. Highs in the upper 80s. South winds 5 to 10 miles an hour. Tuesday night, partly cloudy. Lows in the lower 60s. South winds around 5 miles an hour until midnight, becoming light and variable. Wednesday, sunny. Highs in the upper 80s. North winds 5 to 10 miles an hour. Wednesday night, mostly clear. Lows around 60. Northeast winds 5 to 10 miles an hour. Thursday, sunny. Highs in the lower 80s. Thursday night through Friday night, partly cloudy. Lows in the upper 50s. Highs in the mid 80s. Saturday, sunny. Highs in the mid 80s. Saturday night, partly cloudy. Lows in the mid 50s. Sunday through Monday, mostly clear. Highs in the lower 80s. Lows in the mid 50s. Again, the forecast for the Quad Cities and surrounding areas for the rest of tonight, partly cloudy. Lows around 60. South winds around 5 miles an hour. The Moline, Illinois climate summary for yesterday, May 25, 2026. Yesterday's high temperature was 86 degrees. The normal high is 77.
Record high is 94 degrees, which was set in 1967. Yesterday's low temperature was 54 degrees. The normal low is 54. The record low is 35 degrees, which was set in 1979. No precipitation fell yesterday, which leaves the monthly total at 2.21 inches. The total precipitation for the year still stands at 11.96 inches. There were no heating degree days yesterday. This leaves the monthly total at 166. There were 5 cooling degree days yesterday. This brings the monthly total to 42. Yesterday the maximum wind observed was 18 miles an hour from the south. The highest wind gust observed was 27 miles per hour from the southeast. The normal high temperature for today is 77 degrees, and the normal low is 55. The record high for today is 95, which occurred in 1985, and the record low is 38, which occurred in 1979. Sunrise today is at 5:34 a.m. and sunset is at 8:25 p.m. You're listening to NOAA Weather Radio Station WXJ73 in the Quad Cities. The current time is 1:50 a.m. Central Daylight Time. At 1 a.m. in Moline, skies were partly cloudy. The temperature was 57 degrees, dew point 52, relative humidity 83%. The wind was southeast at 3 miles an hour. And the pressure was 30.02 inches and steady. At Davenport, skies were partly cloudy. The temperature was 63 degrees, dew point 50, relative humidity 62%. The wind was southeast at 3 miles an hour. And the pressure was 30.03 inches and steady. Close to home, Burlington partly cloudy and 63. Cedar Rapids clear and 65. Dubuque clear and 63. Iowa City clear and 63. Muscatine 63. Galesburg partly cloudy and 59. Peoria mostly cloudy and 64. Savannah 62. Rockford partly cloudy and 65. Across the Midwest, Chicago mostly cloudy and 70. Des Moines clear and 69. Madison clear and 69. Milwaukee clear and 66. Minneapolis clear and 78. Omaha partly cloudy and 73. St. Louis cloudy and 68. Springfield, Illinois mostly cloudy and 62. Waterloo clear and 67. Once again at 1 a.m. in Moline with partly cloudy skies, the temperature was 57. At Davenport with partly cloudy skies, the temperature was 63. Here is the hazardous weather outlook. For today and tonight, no hazardous weather is expected at this time. Looking ahead, the probability for widespread hazardous weather is low. Spotter activation will not be needed today or tonight. And now, your National Weather Service forecast for the Quad Cities and surrounding areas. West of tonight, partly cloudy. Lows around 60. South winds around 5 miles an hour. Tuesday, mostly sunny. Highs in the upper 80s. South winds 5 to 10 miles an hour. Tuesday night, partly cloudy. Lows in the lower 60s. South winds around 5 miles an hour until midnight, becoming light and variable. Wednesday, sunny. Highs in the upper 80s. North winds 5 to 10 miles an hour. Wednesday night, mostly clear. Lows around 60. Northeast winds 5 to 10 miles an hour. Thursday, sunny. Highs in the lower 80s. Thursday night through Friday night, partly cloudy. Lows in the upper 50s. Highs in the mid 80s. Saturday, sunny. Highs in the mid 80s. Saturday night, partly cloudy. Lows in the mid 50s. Sunday through Monday, mostly clear. Highs in the lower 80s. Lows in the mid-50s. Again, the forecast for the Quad Cities and surrounding areas for the rest of tonight, partly cloudy. Lows around 60. South winds around 5 miles an hour. The Moline, Illinois climate summary for yesterday, May 25, 2026. Yesterday's high temperature was 86 degrees. The normal high is 77. The record high is 94 degrees, which was set in 1967. Yesterday's low temperature was 54 degrees. The normal low is 54. The record low is 35 degrees, which was set in 1979. No precipitation fell yesterday, which leaves the monthly total at 2.21 inches.
The total precipitation for the year still stands at 11.96 inches. There were no heating degree days yesterday. This leaves the monthly total at 166. There were 5 cooling degree days yesterday. This brings the monthly total to 42. Yesterday, the maximum wind observed was 18 miles an hour from the south. The highest wind gust observed was 27 miles per hour from the southeast. The normal high temperature for today is 77 degrees, and the normal low is 55. The record high for today is 95, which occurred in 1985, and the record low is 38, which occurred in 1979. Sunrise today is at 5:34 a.m. and sunset is at 8:25 p.m. You are listening to NOAA Weather Radio Station WXJ73 in the Quad Cities. The current time is 1:55 a.m. Central Daylight Time. At 1 a.m. at Moline, skies were partly cloudy. The temperature was 57 degrees, dew point 52, relative humidity 83%. The wind was southeast at 3 miles an hour, and the pressure was 30.02 inches and steady. At Davenport, skies were partly cloudy. The temperature was 63 degrees, dew point 50, relative humidity 62%. The wind was southeast at 3 miles an hour, and the pressure was 30.03 inches and steady. Close to home, Burlington partly cloudy and 63. Cedar Rapids clear and 65. Dubuque clear and 63. Iowa City clear and 63. Muscatine 63. Galesburg partly cloudy and 59. Peoria mostly cloudy and 64. Savannah 62. Rockford partly cloudy and 65. Across the Midwest, Chicago mostly cloudy and 70. Des Moines clear and 69. Madison clear and 69. Milwaukee clear and 66. Minneapolis clear and 78. Omaha partly cloudy and 73. St. Louis cloudy and 68. Springfield, Illinois mostly cloudy and 62. Waterloo clear and 67. Once again at 1 a.m. at Moline with partly cloudy skies, the temperature was 57. At Davenport with partly cloudy skies, the temperature was 63. Here is the hazardous weather outlook. For today and tonight, no hazardous weather is expected at this time. Looking ahead, the probability for widespread hazardous weather is low. Spotter activation will not be needed today or tonight. And now, your National Weather Service forecast for the Quad Cities and surrounding areas. Rest of tonight, partly cloudy. Lows around 60. South winds around 5 miles an hour. Tuesday, mostly sunny. Highs in the upper 80s. South winds 5 to 10 miles an hour. Tuesday night, partly cloudy. Lows in the lower 60s. South winds around 5 miles an hour until midnight, becoming light and variable. Wednesday, sunny. Highs in the upper 80s. North winds 5 to 10 miles an hour. Wednesday night, mostly clear. Lows around 60. Northeast winds 5 to 10 miles an hour. Thursday, sunny. Highs in the lower 80s. Thursday night through Friday night, partly cloudy. Lows in the upper 50s. Highs in the mid 80s. Saturday, sunny. Highs in the mid 80s. Saturday night, partly cloudy. Lows in the mid 50s. Sunday through Monday, mostly clear. Highs in the lower 80s. Lows in the mid 50s. Again, the forecast for the Quad Cities and surrounding areas for the rest of tonight, partly cloudy. Lows around 60. South winds around 5 miles an hour. The Moline, Illinois climate summary for yesterday, May 25, 2026. Yesterday's high temperature was 86 degrees. The normal high is 77. The record high is 94 degrees, which was set in 1967. Yesterday's low temperature was 54 degrees. The normal low is 54. The record low is 35 degrees, which was set in 1979. No precipitation fell yesterday, which leaves the monthly total at 2.21 inches. The total precipitation for the year still stands at 11.96 inches. There were no heating degree days yesterday. This leaves the monthly total at 166. There were 5 cooling degree days yesterday. This brings the monthly total to 42. Yesterday, the maximum wind observed was 8.
miles an hour from the south. The highest wind gust observed was 27 miles per hour from the southeast. The normal high temperature for today is 77 degrees, and the normal low is 55. The record high for today is 95, which occurred in 1985, and the record low is 38, which occurred in 1979. Sunrise today is at 5:34 a.m. and sunset is at 8:25 p.m. You are listening to NOAA Weather Radio Station WXJ73 in the Quad Cities. The current time is 2 a.m. Central Daylight Time. Here is the hazardous weather outlook. For today and tonight, no hazardous weather is expected at this time. Looking ahead, the probability for widespread hazardous weather is low. Spotter activation will not be needed today or tonight. And now, your National Weather Service forecast for the Quad Cities and surrounding areas. Rest of tonight, partly cloudy. Lows around 60. South winds around 5 miles an hour. Tuesday, mostly sunny. Highs in the upper 80s. South winds 5 to 10 miles an hour. Tuesday night, partly cloudy. Lows in the lower 60s. South winds around 5 miles an hour until midnight, becoming light and variable. Wednesday, sunny. Highs in the upper 80s. North winds 5 to 10 miles an hour. Wednesday night, mostly clear. Lows around 60. Northeast winds 5 to 10 miles an hour. Thursday, sunny. Highs in the lower 80s. Thursday night through Friday night, partly cloudy. Lows in the upper 50s. Highs in the mid 80s. Saturday, sunny. Highs in the mid 80s. Saturday night, partly cloudy. Lows in the mid 50s. Sunday through Monday, mostly clear. Highs in the lower 80s. Lows in the mid 50s. Again, the forecast for the Quad Cities and surrounding areas for the rest of tonight, partly cloudy. Lows around 60. South winds around 5 miles an hour. This broadcast originates from the National Weather Service office in the Quad Cities and is transmitted on a frequency of 162.55 MHz from Rock Island, Illinois. The coverage area includes the following counties: Cedar, Clinton, Louisa, Muscatine, Scott, Henry, Illinois, Mercer, Rock Island, and Whiteside. The Moline, Illinois climate summary for yesterday, May 25, 2026. Yesterday's high temperature was 86 degrees. The normal high is 77. The record high is 94 degrees, which was set in 1967. Yesterday's low temperature was 54 degrees. The normal low is 54. The record low is 35 degrees, which was set in 1979. No precipitation fell yesterday, which leaves the monthly total at 2.21 inches. The total precipitation for the year still stands at 11.96 inches. There were no heating degree days yesterday. This leaves the monthly total at 166. There were 5 cooling degree days yesterday. This brings the monthly total to 42. Yesterday, the maximum wind observed was 18 miles an hour from the south. The highest wind gust observed was 27 miles per hour from the southeast. The normal high temperature for today is 77 degrees, and the normal low is 55. The record high for today is 95, which occurred in 1985, and the record low is 38, which occurred in 1979. Sunrise today is at 5:34 a.m. and sunset is at 8:25 p.m. You are listening to NOAA Weather Radio Station WXJ73 in the Quad Cities. The current time is 2:03 a.m. Central Daylight Time. At 2 a.m. in Moline, skies were partly cloudy. The temperature was 58 degrees, dew point 52, relative humidity 80%. The wind was calm, and the pressure was 30.03 inches and rising. At Davenport, skies were partly cloudy. The temperature was 62 degrees, dew point 50, relative humidity 64%. The wind was southeast at 5 miles an hour, and the pressure was 30.04 inches and rising. Close to home, Burlington partly cloudy and 61. Cedar Rapids clear and 64. Dubuque clear and 61. Iowa City clear and 60. Peoria mostly cloudy and 61. Rockford partly cloudy and 61. Across the Midwest, Chicago.
mostly cloudy and 69. Des Moines, partly cloudy and 68. Madison, clear and 70. Milwaukee, clear and 68. Minneapolis, clear and 77. Omaha, partly cloudy and 70. St. Louis, cloudy and 67. Springfield, Illinois, mostly cloudy and 62. Waterloo, clear and 66. Once again at 2 a.m. in Moline with partly cloudy skies, the temperature was 58. At Davenport with partly cloudy skies, the temperature was 62. Here is the hazardous weather outlook. For today and tonight, no hazardous weather is expected at this time. Looking ahead, the probability for widespread hazardous weather is low. Spotter activation will not be needed today or tonight. And now, your National Weather Service forecast for the Quad Cities and surrounding areas. Rest of tonight, partly cloudy. Lows around 60. South winds around 5 miles an hour. Tuesday, mostly sunny. Highs in the upper 80s. South winds 5 to 10 miles an hour. Tuesday night, partly cloudy. Lows in the lower 60s. South winds around 5 miles an hour until midnight, becoming light and variable. Wednesday, sunny. Highs in the upper 80s. North winds 5 to 10 miles an hour. Wednesday night, mostly clear. Lows around 60. Northeast winds 5 to 10 miles an hour. Thursday, sunny. Highs in the lower 80s. Thursday night through Friday night, partly cloudy. Lows in the upper 50s. Highs in the mid-80s. Saturday, sunny. Highs in the mid-80s. Saturday night, partly cloudy. Lows in the mid-50s. Sunday through Monday, mostly clear. Highs in the lower 80s. Lows in the mid-50s. Again, the forecast for the Quad Cities and surrounding areas for the rest of tonight, partly cloudy. Lows around 60. South winds around 5 miles an hour. The Moline, Illinois climate summary for yesterday, May 25, 2026. Yesterday's high temperature was 86 degrees. The normal high is 77. The record high is 94 degrees, which was set in 1967. Yesterday's low temperature was 54 degrees. The normal low is 54. The record low is 35 degrees, which was set in 1979. No precipitation fell yesterday, which leaves the monthly total at 2.21 inches. The total precipitation for the year still stands at 11.96 inches. There were no heating degree days yesterday. This leaves the monthly total at 166. There were 5 cooling degree days yesterday. This brings the monthly total to 42. Yesterday, the maximum wind observed was 18 miles an hour from the south. The highest wind gust observed was 27 miles per hour from the southeast. The normal high temperature for today is 77 degrees, and the normal low is 55. The record high for today is 95, which occurred in 1985, and the record low is 38, which occurred in 1979. Sunrise today is at 5:34 a.m. and sunset is at 8:25 p.m. You are listening to NOAA Weather Radio Station WXJ73 in the Quad Cities. The current time is 2:08 a.m. Central Daylight Time. At 2 a.m. in Moline, skies were partly cloudy. The temperature was 58 degrees, dew point 52, relative humidity 80%. The wind was calm, and the pressure was 30.03 inches and rising. At Davenport, skies were partly cloudy. The temperature was 62 degrees, dew point 50, relative humidity 64%. The wind was southeast at 5 miles an hour, and the pressure was 30.04 inches and rising. Close to home, Burlington partly cloudy and 61. Cedar Rapids clear and 64. Dubuque clear and 61. Iowa City clear and 60. Peoria mostly cloudy and 61. Rockford partly cloudy and 61. Across the Midwest, Chicago mostly cloudy and 69. Des Moines partly cloudy and 68. Madison clear and 70. Milwaukee clear and 68. Minneapolis clear and 77. Omaha partly cloudy and 70. St. Louis cloudy and 67. Springfield, Illinois mostly cloudy and 62. Waterloo clear and 66. Once again at 2 a.m. in Moline with partly cloudy skies, the temperature was 58. At Davenport.
with partly cloudy skies. The temperature was 62. Here is the hazardous weather outlook. For today and tonight, no hazardous weather is expected at this time. Looking ahead, the probability for widespread hazardous weather is low. Spotter activation will not be needed today or tonight. And now, your National Weather Service forecast for the Quad Cities and surrounding areas. Today, mostly sunny. Highs in the upper 80s. South winds 5 to 10 miles an hour. Tonight, partly cloudy. Lows in the lower 60s. South winds around 5 miles an hour until midnight, becoming light and variable. Wednesday, sunny. Highs in the upper 80s. North winds 5 to 10 miles an hour. Wednesday night, mostly clear. Lows around 60. Northeast winds 5 to 10 miles an hour. Thursday, sunny. Highs in the lower 80s. Northeast winds 10 to 15 miles an hour. Thursday night through Friday night, partly cloudy. Lows in the upper 50s. Highs in the mid 80s. Saturday, sunny. Highs in the mid 80s. Saturday night, partly cloudy. Lows in the mid 50s. Sunday through Monday, mostly clear. Highs in the lower 80s. Lows in the mid 50s. Again, the forecast for the Quad Cities and surrounding areas for today, mostly sunny. Highs in the upper 80s. South winds 5 to 10 miles an hour. The Moline, Illinois climate summary for yesterday, May 25, 2026. Yesterday's high temperature was 86 degrees. The normal high is 77. The record high is 94 degrees, which was set in 1967. Yesterday's low temperature was 54 degrees. The normal low is 54. The record low is 35 degrees, which was set in 1979. No precipitation fell yesterday, which leaves the monthly total at 2.21 inches. The total precipitation for the year still stands at 11.96 inches. There were no heating degree days yesterday. This leaves the monthly total at 166. There were 5 cooling degree days yesterday. This brings the monthly total to 42. Yesterday the maximum wind observed was 18 miles an hour from the south. The highest wind gust observed was 27 miles per hour from the southeast. The normal high temperature for today is 77 degrees, and the normal low is 55. The record high for today is 95, which occurred in 1985, and the record low is 38, which occurred in 1979. Sunrise today is at 5:34 a.m. and sunset is at 8:25 p.m. You are listening to NOAA Weather Radio Station WXJ73 in the Quad Cities. The current time is 2:12 a.m. Central Daylight Time. At 2 a.m. in Moline, skies were partly cloudy. The temperature was 58 degrees, dew point 52, relative humidity 80%. The wind was calm, and the pressure was 30.03 inches and rising. At Davenport, skies were partly cloudy. The temperature was 62 degrees, dew point 50, relative humidity 64%. The wind was southeast at 5 miles an hour, and the pressure was 30.04 inches and rising. Close to home, Burlington partly cloudy and 61. Cedar Rapids clear and 64. Dubuque clear and 61. Iowa City clear and 60. Peoria mostly cloudy and 61. Rockford partly cloudy and 61. Across the Midwest, Chicago mostly cloudy and 69. Des Moines partly cloudy and 68. Madison clear and 70. Milwaukee clear and 68. Minneapolis clear and 77. Omaha partly cloudy and 70. St. Louis cloudy and 67. Springfield, Illinois mostly cloudy and 62. Waterloo clear and 66. Once again at 2 a.m. in Moline with partly cloudy skies, the temperature was 58. At Davenport with partly cloudy skies, the temperature was 62. Here is the hazardous weather outlook. For today and tonight, no hazardous weather is expected at this time. Looking ahead, the probability for widespread hazardous weather is low. Spotter activation will not be needed today or tonight. And now, your National Weather Service forecast for the Quad Cities and surrounding areas. Today, mostly sunny. Highs in the upper 80s. South winds 5 to 10 miles an hour. Tonight, partly cloudy.
lows in the lower 60s. South winds around 5 miles an hour until midnight, becoming light and variable. Wednesday, sunny. Highs in the upper 80s. North winds 5 to 10 miles an hour. Wednesday night, mostly clear. Lows around 60. Northeast winds 5 to 10 miles an hour. Thursday, sunny. Highs in the lower 80s. Northeast winds 10 to 15 miles an hour. Thursday night through Friday night, partly cloudy. Lows in the upper 50s. Highs in the mid 80s. Saturday, sunny. Highs in the mid 80s. Saturday night, partly cloudy. Lows in the mid 50s. Sunday through Monday, mostly clear. Highs in the lower 80s. Lows in the mid 50s. Again, the forecast for the Quad Cities and surrounding areas for today, mostly sunny. Highs in the upper 80s. South winds 5 to 10 miles an hour. The Moline, Illinois climate summary for yesterday, May 25, 2026. Yesterday's high temperature was 86 degrees. The normal high is 77. The record high is 94 degrees, which was set in 1967. Yesterday's low temperature was 54 degrees. The normal low is 54. The record low is 35 degrees, which was set in 1979. No precipitation fell yesterday, which leaves the monthly total at 2.21 inches. The total precipitation for the year still stands at 11.96 inches. There were no heating degree days yesterday. This leaves the monthly total at 166. There were 5 cooling degree days yesterday. This brings the monthly total to 42. Yesterday the maximum wind observed was 18 miles an hour from the south. The highest wind gust observed was 27 miles per hour from the southeast. The normal high temperature for today is 77 degrees, and the normal low is 55. The record high for today is 95, which occurred in 1985, and the record low is 38, which occurred in 1979. Sunrise today is at 5:34 a.m. and sunset is at 8:25 p.m. You are listening to NOAA Weather Radio Station WXJ73 in the Quad Cities. The current time is 2:17 a.m. Central Daylight Time. At 2 a.m. in Moline, skies were partly cloudy. The temperature was 58 degrees, dew point 52, relative humidity 80%. The wind was calm, and the pressure was 30.03 inches and rising. At Davenport, skies were partly cloudy. The temperature was 62 degrees, dew point 50, relative humidity 64%. The wind was southeast at 5 miles an hour, and the pressure was 30.04 inches and rising. Close to home, Burlington partly cloudy and 61. Cedar Rapids clear and 64. Dubuque clear and 61. Iowa City clear and 60. Muscatine 59. Galesburg mostly cloudy and 60. Peoria mostly cloudy and 61. Savannah 60. Rockford partly cloudy and 61. Across the Midwest, Chicago mostly cloudy and 69. Des Moines partly cloudy and 68. Madison clear and 70. Milwaukee clear and 68. Minneapolis clear and 77. Omaha partly cloudy and 70. St. Louis cloudy and 67. Springfield, Illinois mostly cloudy and 62. Waterloo clear and 66. Once again at 2 a.m. in Moline with partly cloudy skies, the temperature was 58. At Davenport with partly cloudy skies, the temperature was 62. Here is the hazardous weather outlook. For today and tonight, no hazardous weather is expected at this time. Looking ahead, the probability for widespread hazardous weather is low. Spotter activation will not be needed today or tonight. And now, your National Weather Service forecast for the Quad Cities and surrounding areas. Today, mostly sunny. Highs in the upper 80s. South winds 5 to 10 miles an hour. Tonight, partly cloudy. Lows in the lower 60s. South winds around 5 miles an hour until midnight, becoming light and variable. Wednesday, sunny. Highs in the upper 80s. North winds 5 to 10 miles an hour. Wednesday night, mostly clear. Lows around 60. Northeast winds 5 to 10 miles an hour. Thursday, sunny. Highs in the lower 80s. Northeast winds.
to 15 miles an hour. Thursday night through Friday night, partly cloudy. Lows in the upper 50s. Highs in the mid-80s. Saturday, sunny. Highs in the mid-80s. Saturday night, partly cloudy. Lows in the mid-50s. Sunday through Monday, mostly clear. Highs in the lower 80s. Lows in the mid-50s. Again, the forecast for the Quad Cities and surrounding areas for today, mostly sunny. Highs in the upper 80s. South winds 5 to 10 miles an hour. The Moline, Illinois climate summary for yesterday, May 25, 2026. Yesterday's high temperature was 86 degrees. The normal high is 77. The record high is 94 degrees, which was set in 1967. Yesterday's low temperature was 54 degrees. The normal low is 54. The record low is 35 degrees, which was set in 1979. No precipitation fell yesterday, which leaves the monthly total at 2.21 inches. The total precipitation for the year still stands at 11.96 inches. There were no heating degree days yesterday. This leaves the monthly total at 166. There were 5 cooling degree days yesterday. This brings the monthly total to 42. Yesterday the maximum wind observed was 18 miles an hour from the south. The highest wind gust observed was 27 miles per hour from the southeast. The normal high temperature for today is 77 degrees, and the normal low is 55. The record high for today is 95, which occurred in 1985, and the record low is 38, which occurred in 1979. Sunrise today is at 5:34 a.m. and sunset is at 8:25 p.m. You're listening to NOAA Weather Radio Station WXJ73 in the Quad Cities. The current time is 2:21 a.m. Central Daylight Time. At 2 a.m. in Moline, skies were partly cloudy. The temperature was 58 degrees, dew point 52, relative humidity 80%. The wind was calm, and the pressure was 30.03 inches and rising. At Davenport, skies were partly cloudy. The temperature was 62 degrees, dew point 50, relative humidity 64%. The wind was southeast at 5 miles an hour, and the pressure was 30.04 inches and rising. Close to home, Burlington partly cloudy and 61. Cedar Rapids clear and 64. Dubuque clear and 61. Iowa City clear and 60. Muscatine 59. Galesburg mostly cloudy and 60. Peoria mostly cloudy and 61. Savannah 60. Rockford partly cloudy and 61. Across the Midwest, Chicago mostly cloudy and 69. Des Moines partly cloudy and 68. Madison clear and 70. Milwaukee clear and 68. Minneapolis clear and 77. Omaha partly cloudy and 70. St. Louis cloudy and 67. Springfield, Illinois mostly cloudy and 62. Waterloo clear and 66. Once again at 2 a.m. in Moline with partly cloudy skies, the temperature was 58. At Davenport with partly cloudy skies, the temperature was 62. Here is the hazardous weather outlook. For today and tonight, no hazardous weather is expected at this time. Looking ahead, the probability for widespread hazardous weather is low. Spotter activation will not be needed today or tonight. And now, your National Weather Service forecast for the Quad Cities and surrounding areas. Today, mostly sunny. Highs in the upper 80s. South winds 5 to 10 miles an hour. Tonight, partly cloudy. Lows in the lower 60s. South winds around 5 miles an hour until midnight, becoming light and variable. Wednesday, sunny. Highs in the upper 80s. North winds 5 to 10 miles an hour. Wednesday night, mostly clear. Lows around 60. Northeast winds 5 to 10 miles an hour. Thursday, sunny. Highs in the lower 80s. Northeast winds 10 to 15 miles an hour. Thursday night through Friday night, partly cloudy. Lows in the upper 50s. Highs in the mid-80s. Saturday, sunny. Highs in the mid-80s. Saturday night, partly cloudy. Lows in the mid-50s. Sunday through Monday, mostly clear. Highs in the lower 80s. Lows in the mid-50s. Again, the forecast for the Quad Cities.
surrounding areas for today, mostly sunny. Highs in the upper 80s. South winds 5 to 10 miles an hour. The Moline, Illinois climate summary for yesterday, May 25, 2026. Yesterday's high temperature was 86 degrees. The normal high is 77. The record high is 94 degrees, which was set in 1967. Yesterday's low temperature was 54 degrees. The normal low is 54. The record low is 35 degrees, which was set in 1979. No precipitation fell yesterday, which leaves the monthly total at 2.21 inches. The total precipitation for the year still stands at 11.96 inches. There were no heating degree days yesterday. This leaves the monthly total at 166. There were 5 cooling degree days yesterday. This brings the monthly total to 42. Yesterday the maximum wind observed was 18 miles an hour from the south. The highest wind gust observed was 27 miles per hour from the southeast. The normal high temperature for today is 77 degrees, and the normal low is 55. The record high for today is 95, which occurred in 1985, and the record low is 38, which occurred in 1979. Sunrise today is at 5:34 a.m. and sunset is at 8:25 p.m. You're listening to NOAA Weather Radio Station WXJ73 in the Quad Cities. The current time is 2:26 a.m. Central Daylight Time. At 2 a.m. in Moline, skies were partly cloudy. The temperature was 58 degrees, dew point 52, relative humidity 80%. The wind was calm, and the pressure was 30.03 inches and rising. At Davenport, skies were partly cloudy. The temperature was 62 degrees, dew point 50, relative humidity 64%. The wind was southeast at 5 miles an hour, and the pressure was 30.04 inches and rising. Close to home, Burlington partly cloudy and 61. Cedar Rapids clear and 64. Dubuque clear and 61. Iowa City clear and 60. Muscatine 59. Galesburg mostly cloudy and 60. Peoria mostly cloudy and 61. Savannah 60. Rockford partly cloudy and 61. Across the Midwest, Chicago mostly cloudy and 69. Des Moines partly cloudy and 68. Madison clear and 70. Milwaukee clear and 68. Minneapolis clear and 77. Omaha partly cloudy and 70. St. Louis cloudy and 67. Springfield, Illinois mostly cloudy and 62. Waterloo clear and 66. Once again at 2 a.m. in Moline with partly cloudy skies, the temperature was 58. At Davenport with partly cloudy skies, the temperature was 62. Here is the hazardous weather outlook. For today and tonight, no hazardous weather is expected at this time. Looking ahead, the probability for widespread hazardous weather is low. Spotter activation will not be needed today or tonight. And now, your National Weather Service forecast for the Quad Cities and surrounding areas. Today, mostly sunny. Highs in the upper 80s. South winds 5 to 10 miles an hour. Tonight, partly cloudy. Lows in the lower 60s. South winds around 5 miles an hour until midnight, becoming light and variable. Wednesday, sunny. Highs in the upper 80s. North winds 5 to 10 miles an hour. Wednesday night, mostly clear. Lows around 60. Northeast winds 5 to 10 miles an hour. Thursday, sunny. Highs in the lower 80s. Northeast winds 10 to 15 miles an hour. Thursday night through Friday night, partly cloudy. Lows in the upper 50s. Highs in the mid-80s. Saturday, sunny. Highs in the mid-80s. Saturday night, partly cloudy. Lows in the mid-50s. Sunday through Monday, mostly clear. Highs in the lower 80s. Lows in the mid-50s. Again, the forecast for the Quad Cities and surrounding areas for today, mostly sunny. Highs in the upper 80s. South winds 5 to 10 miles an hour. The Moline, Illinois climate summary for yesterday, May 25, 2026. Yesterday's high temperature was 86 degrees. The normal high is 77. The record high is 94 degrees, which was set in 1967. Yesterday's low temperature was 54 degrees.
The normal low is 54. The record low is 35 degrees, which was set in 1979. No precipitation fell yesterday, which leaves the monthly total at 2.21 inches. The total precipitation for the year still stands at 11.96 inches. There were no heating degree days yesterday. This leaves the monthly total at 166. There were 5 cooling degree days yesterday. This brings the monthly total to 42. Yesterday the maximum wind observed was 18 miles an hour from the south. The highest wind gust observed was 27 miles per hour from the southeast. The normal high temperature for today is 77 degrees, and the normal low is 55. The record high for today is 95, which occurred in 1985, and the record low is 38, which occurred in 1979. Sunrise today is at 5:34 a.m. and sunset is at 8:25 p.m. You are listening to NOAA Weather Radio Station WXJ73 in the Quad Cities. The current time is 2:30 a.m. Central Daylight Time. At 2 a.m. in Moline, skies were partly cloudy. The temperature was 58 degrees, dew point 52, relative humidity 80%. The wind was calm, and the pressure was 30.03 inches and rising. At Davenport, skies were partly cloudy. The temperature was 62 degrees, dew point 50, relative humidity 64%. The wind was southeast at 5 miles an hour, and the pressure was 30.04 inches and rising. Close to home, Burlington partly cloudy and 61. Cedar Rapids clear and 64. Dubuque clear and 61. Iowa City clear and 60. Muscatine 59. Galesburg mostly cloudy and 60. Peoria mostly cloudy and 61. Savannah 60. Rockford partly cloudy and 61. Across the Midwest, Chicago mostly cloudy and 69. Des Moines partly cloudy and 68. Madison clear and 70. Milwaukee clear and 68. Minneapolis clear and 77. Omaha partly cloudy and 70. St. Louis cloudy and 67. Springfield, Illinois mostly cloudy and 62. Waterloo clear and 66. Once again at 2 a.m. in Moline with partly cloudy skies, the temperature was 58. At Davenport with partly cloudy skies, the temperature was 62. Here is the hazardous weather outlook. For today and tonight, no hazardous weather is expected at this time. Looking ahead, the probability for widespread hazardous weather is low. Spotter activation will not be needed today or tonight. And now, your National Weather Service forecast for the Quad Cities and surrounding areas. Today, mostly sunny. Highs in the upper 80s. South winds 5 to 10 miles an hour. Tonight, partly cloudy. Lows in the lower 60s. South winds around 5 miles an hour until midnight, becoming light and variable. Wednesday, sunny. Highs in the upper 80s. North winds 5 to 10 miles an hour. Wednesday night, mostly clear. Lows around 60. Northeast winds 5 to 10 miles an hour. Thursday, sunny. Highs in the lower 80s. Northeast winds 10 to 15 miles an hour. Thursday night through Friday night, partly cloudy. Lows in the upper 50s. Highs in the mid 80s. Saturday, sunny. Highs in the mid 80s. Saturday night, partly cloudy. Lows in the mid 50s. Sunday through Monday, mostly clear. Highs in the lower 80s. Lows in the mid 50s. Again, the forecast for the Quad Cities and surrounding areas for today, mostly sunny. Highs in the upper 80s. South winds 5 to 10 miles an hour. The Moline, Illinois climate summary for yesterday, May 25, 2026. Yesterday's high temperature was 86 degrees. The normal high is 77. The record high is 94 degrees, which was set in 1967. Yesterday's low temperature was 54 degrees. The normal low is 54. The record low is 35 degrees, which was set in 1979. No precipitation fell yesterday, which leaves the monthly total at 2.21 inches. The total precipitation for the year still stands at 11.96 inches. There were no heating degree days yesterday. This leaves the monthly total at 166. There were 5 cooling degree days yesterday.
This brings the monthly total to 42. Yesterday, the maximum wind observed was 18 miles an hour from the south. The highest wind gust observed was 27 miles per hour from the southeast. The normal high temperature for today is 77 degrees, and the normal low is 55. The record high for today is 95, which occurred in 1985, and the record low is 38, which occurred in 1979. Sunrise today is at 5:34 a.m. and sunset is at 8:25 p.m. You are listening to NOAA Weather Radio Station WXJ73 in the Quad Cities. The current time is 2:35 a.m. Central Daylight Time. At 2 a.m. in Moline, skies were partly cloudy. The temperature was 58 degrees, dew point 52, relative humidity 80%. The wind was calm, and the pressure was 30.03 inches and rising. At Davenport, skies were partly cloudy. The temperature was 62 degrees, dew point 50, relative humidity 64%. The wind was southeast at 5 miles an hour, and the pressure was 30.04 inches and rising. Close to home, Burlington partly cloudy and 61. Cedar Rapids clear and 64. Dubuque clear and 61. Iowa City clear and 60. Muscatine 59. Galesburg mostly cloudy and 60. Peoria mostly cloudy and 61. Savannah 60. Rockford partly cloudy and 61. Across the Midwest, Chicago mostly cloudy and 69. Des Moines partly cloudy and 68. Madison clear and 70. Milwaukee clear and 68. Minneapolis clear and 77. Omaha partly cloudy and 70. St. Louis cloudy and 67. Springfield, Illinois mostly cloudy and 62. Waterloo clear and 66. Once again at 2 a.m. in Moline with partly cloudy skies, the temperature was 58. At Davenport with partly cloudy skies, the temperature was 62. Here is the hazardous weather outlook. For today and tonight, no hazardous weather is expected at this time. Looking ahead, the probability for widespread hazardous weather is low. Spotter activation will not be needed today or tonight. And now, your National Weather Service forecast for the Quad Cities and surrounding areas. Today, mostly sunny. Highs in the upper 80s. South winds 5 to 10 miles an hour. Tonight, partly cloudy. Lows in the lower 60s. South winds around 5 miles an hour until midnight, becoming light and variable. Wednesday, sunny. Highs in the upper 80s. North winds 5 to 10 miles an hour. Wednesday night, mostly clear. Lows around 60. Northeast winds 5 to 10 miles an hour. Thursday, sunny. Highs in the lower 80s. Northeast winds 10 to 15 miles an hour. Thursday night through Friday night, partly cloudy. Lows in the upper 50s. Highs in the mid 80s. Saturday, sunny. Highs in the mid 80s. Saturday night, partly cloudy. Lows in the mid 50s. Sunday through Monday, mostly clear. Highs in the lower 80s. Lows in the mid 50s. Again, the forecast for the Quad Cities and surrounding areas for today, mostly sunny. Highs in the upper 80s. South winds 5 to 10 miles an hour. The Moline, Illinois climate summary for yesterday, May 25, 2026. Yesterday's high temperature was 86 degrees. The normal high is 77. The record high is 94 degrees, which was set in 1967. Yesterday's low temperature was 54 degrees. The normal low is 54. The record low is 35 degrees, which was set in 1979. No precipitation fell yesterday, which leaves the monthly total at 2.21 inches. The total precipitation for the year still stands at 11.96 inches. There were no heating degree days yesterday. This leaves the monthly total at 166. There were 5 cooling degree days yesterday. This brings the monthly total to 42. Yesterday, the maximum wind observed was 18 miles an hour from the south. The highest wind gust observed was 27 miles per hour from the southeast. The normal high temperature for today is 77 degrees, and the normal low is 55. The record high for today is 95, which occurred in 1985, and the record low is 38, which occurred in 1979.
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and the pressure was 30.03 inches and rising. At Davenport, skies were partly cloudy. The temperature was 62 degrees, dew point 50, relative humidity 64%. The wind was southeast at 5 miles an hour. And the pressure was 30.04 inches and rising. Close to home, Burlington partly cloudy and 61. Cedar Rapids clear and 64. Dubuque clear and 61. Iowa City clear and 60. Muscatine 59. Galesburg mostly cloudy and 60. Peoria mostly cloudy and 61. Savannah 60. Rockford partly cloudy and 61. Across the Midwest, Chicago mostly cloudy and 69. Des Moines partly cloudy and 68. Madison clear and 70. Milwaukee clear and 68. Minneapolis clear and 77. Omaha partly cloudy and 70. St. Louis cloudy and 67. Springfield, Illinois mostly cloudy and 62. Waterloo clear and 66. Once again at 2 a.m. in Moline with partly cloudy skies, the temperature was 58. At Davenport with partly cloudy skies, the temperature was 62. Here is the hazardous weather outlook. For today and tonight, no hazardous weather is expected at this time. Looking ahead, the probability for widespread hazardous weather is low. Spotter activation will not be needed today or tonight. And now, your National Weather Service forecast for the Quad Cities and surrounding areas. Today, mostly sunny. Highs in the upper 80s. South winds 5 to 10 miles an hour. Tonight, partly cloudy. Lows in the lower 60s. South winds around 5 miles an hour until midnight, becoming light and variable. Wednesday, sunny. Highs in the upper 80s. North winds 5 to 10 miles an hour. Wednesday night, mostly clear. Lows around 60. Northeast winds 5 to 10 miles an hour. Thursday, sunny. Highs in the lower 80s. Northeast winds 10 to 15 miles an hour. Thursday night through Friday night, partly cloudy. Lows in the upper 50s. Highs in the mid 80s. Saturday, sunny. Highs in the mid 80s. Saturday night, partly cloudy. Lows in the mid-50s. Sunday through Monday, mostly clear. Highs in the lower 80s. Lows in the mid-50s. Again, the forecast for the Quad Cities and surrounding areas for today, mostly sunny. Highs in the upper 80s. South winds 5 to 10 miles an hour. The Moline, Illinois climate summary for yesterday, May 25, 2026. Yesterday's high temperature was 86 degrees. The normal high is 77. The record high is 94 degrees, which was set in 1967. Yesterday's low temperature was 54 degrees. The normal low is 54. The record low is 35 degrees, which was set in 1979. No precipitation fell yesterday, which leaves the monthly total at 2.21 inches. The total precipitation for the year still stands at 11.96 inches. There were no heating degree days yesterday. This leaves the monthly total at 166. There were 5 cooling degree days yesterday. This brings the monthly total to 42. Yesterday the maximum wind observed was 18 miles an hour from the south. The highest wind gust observed was 27 miles per hour from the southeast. The normal high temperature for today is 77 degrees, and the normal low is 55. The record high for today is 95, which occurred in 1985, and the record low is 38, which occurred in 1979. Sunrise today is at 5:34 a.m. and sunset is at 8:25 p.m. You're listening to NOAA Weather Radio Station WXJ73 in the Quad Cities. The current time is 2:44 a.m. Central Daylight Time. At 2 a.m. in Moline, skies were partly cloudy. The temperature was 58 degrees, dew point 52, relative humidity 80%. The wind was calm, and the pressure was 30.03 inches and rising. At Davenport, skies were partly cloudy. The temperature was 62 degrees, dew point 50, relative humidity 64%. The wind was southeast at 5 miles an hour, and the pressure was 30.04 inches and rising. Close to home, Burlington partly cloudy and 61. Cedar Rapids clear and 64. Dubuque clear and 61.

Iowa City clear and 60. Muscatine 59. Galesburg mostly cloudy and 60. Peoria mostly cloudy and 61. Savannah 60. Rockford partly cloudy and 61. Across the Midwest, Chicago mostly cloudy and 69. Des Moines partly cloudy and 68. Madison clear and 70. Milwaukee clear and 68. Minneapolis clear and 77. Omaha partly cloudy and 70. St. Louis cloudy and 67. Springfield, Illinois mostly cloudy and 62. Waterloo clear and 66. Once again at 2 a.m. in Moline with partly cloudy skies, the temperature was 58. At Davenport with partly cloudy skies, the temperature was 62. Here is the hazardous weather outlook. For today and tonight, no hazardous weather is expected at this time. Looking ahead, the probability for widespread hazardous weather is low. Spotter activation will not be needed today or tonight. And now, your National Weather Service forecast for the Quad Cities and surrounding areas. Today, mostly sunny. Highs in the upper 80s. South winds 5 to 10 miles an hour. Tonight, partly cloudy. Lows in the lower 60s. South winds around 5 miles an hour until midnight, becoming light and variable. Wednesday, sunny. Highs in the upper 80s. North winds 5 to 10 miles an hour. Wednesday night, mostly clear. Lows around 60. Northeast winds 5 to 10 miles an hour. Thursday, sunny. Highs in the lower 80s. Northeast winds 10 to 15 miles an hour. Thursday night through Friday night, partly cloudy. Lows in the upper 50s. Highs in the mid 80s. Saturday, sunny. Highs in the mid 80s. Saturday night, partly cloudy. Lows in the mid-50s. Sunday through Monday, mostly clear. Highs in the lower 80s. Lows in the mid-50s. Again, the forecast for the Quad Cities and surrounding areas for today, mostly sunny. Highs in the upper 80s. South winds 5 to 10 miles an hour. The Moline, Illinois climate summary for yesterday, May 25, 2026. Yesterday's high temperature was 86 degrees. The normal high is 77. The record high is 94 degrees, which was set in 1967. Yesterday's low temperature was 54 degrees. The normal low is 54. The record low is 35 degrees, which was set in 1979. No precipitation fell yesterday, which leaves the monthly total at 2.21 inches. The total precipitation for the year still stands at 11.96 inches. There were no heating degree days yesterday. This leaves the monthly total at 166. There were 5 cooling degree days yesterday. This brings the monthly total to 42. Yesterday, the maximum wind observed was 18 miles an hour from the south. The highest wind gust observed was 27 miles per hour from the southeast. The normal high temperature for today is 77 degrees, and the normal low is 55. The record high for today is 95, which occurred in 1985, and the record low is 38, which occurred in 1979. Sunrise today is at 5:34 a.m. and sunset is at 8:25 p.m. You are listening to NOAA Weather Radio Station WXJ73 in the Quad Cities. The current time is 2:48 a.m. Central Daylight Time. At 2 a.m. in Moline, skies were partly cloudy. The temperature was 58 degrees, dew point 52, relative humidity 80%. The wind was calm, and the pressure was 30.03 inches and rising. At Davenport, skies were partly cloudy. The temperature was 62 degrees, dew point 50, relative humidity 64%. The wind was southeast at 5 miles an hour, and the pressure was 30.04 inches and rising. Close to home, Burlington partly cloudy and 61. Cedar Rapids clear and 64. Dubuque clear and 61. Iowa City clear and 60. Muscatine 59. Galesburg mostly cloudy and 60. Peoria mostly cloudy and 61. Savannah 60. Rockford partly cloudy and 61. Across the Midwest, Chicago mostly cloudy and 69. Des Moines partly cloudy and 68. Madison clear and 70. Milwaukee clear and 68.
Minneapolis, clear and 77. Omaha, partly cloudy and 70. St. Louis, cloudy and 67. Springfield, Illinois, mostly cloudy and 62. Waterloo, clear and 66. Once again at 2 a.m. in Moline with partly cloudy skies, the temperature was 58. At Davenport with partly cloudy skies, the temperature was 62. Here is the hazardous weather outlook. For today and tonight, no hazardous weather is expected at this time. Looking ahead, the probability for widespread hazardous weather is low. Spotter activation will not be needed today or tonight. And now, your National Weather Service forecast for the Quad Cities and surrounding areas. Today, mostly sunny. Highs in the upper 80s. South winds 5 to 10 miles an hour. Tonight, partly cloudy. Lows in the lower 60s. South winds around 5 miles an hour until midnight, becoming light and variable. Wednesday, sunny. Highs in the upper 80s. North winds 5 to 10 miles an hour. Wednesday night, mostly clear. Lows around 60. Northeast winds 5 to 10 miles an hour. Thursday, sunny. Highs in the lower 80s. Northeast winds 10 to 15 miles an hour. Thursday night through Friday night, partly cloudy. Lows in the upper 50s. Highs in the mid 80s. Saturday, sunny. Highs in the mid 80s. Saturday night, partly cloudy. Lows in the mid 50s. Sunday through Monday, mostly clear. Highs in the lower 80s. Lows in the mid 50s. Again, the forecast for the Quad Cities and surrounding areas for today, mostly sunny. Highs in the upper 80s. South winds 5 to 10 miles an hour. The Moline, Illinois climate summary for yesterday, May 25, 2026. Yesterday's high temperature was 86 degrees. The normal high is 77. The record high is 94 degrees, which was set in 1967. Yesterday's low temperature was 54 degrees. The normal low is 54. The record low is 35 degrees, which was set in 1979. No precipitation fell yesterday, which leaves the monthly total at 2.21 inches. The total precipitation for the year still stands at 11.96 inches. There were no heating degree days yesterday. This leaves the monthly total at 166. There were 5 cooling degree days yesterday. This brings the monthly total to 42. Yesterday the maximum wind observed was 18 miles an hour from the south. The highest wind gust observed was 27 miles per hour from the southeast. The normal high temperature for today is 77 degrees, and the normal low is 55. The record high for today is 95, which occurred in 1985, and the record low is 38, which occurred in 1979. Sunrise today is at 5:34 a.m. and sunset is at 8:25 p.m. You are listening to NOAA Weather Radio Station WXJ73 in the Quad Cities. The current time is 2:53 a.m. Central Daylight Time. At 2 a.m. in Moline, skies were partly cloudy. The temperature was 58 degrees, dew point 52, relative humidity 80%. The wind was calm. And the pressure was 30.03 inches and rising. At Davenport, skies were partly cloudy. The temperature was 62 degrees, dew point 50, relative humidity 64%. The wind was southeast at 5 miles an hour. And the pressure was 30.04 inches and rising. Close to home, Burlington partly cloudy and 61. Cedar Rapids clear and 64. Dubuque clear and 61. Iowa City clear and 60. Muscatine 59. Galesburg mostly cloudy and 60. Peoria mostly cloudy and 61. Savannah 60. Rockford partly cloudy and 61. Across the Midwest, Chicago mostly cloudy and 69. Des Moines partly cloudy and 68. Madison clear and 70. Milwaukee clear and 68. Minneapolis clear and 77. Omaha partly cloudy and 70. St. Louis cloudy and 67. Springfield, Illinois mostly cloudy and 62. Waterloo clear and 66. Once again at 2 a.m. in Moline with partly cloudy skies, the temperature was 58. At Davenport with partly cloudy skies, the temperature was 62. Here is the hazardous weather outlook.
for today and night. No hazardous weather is expected at this time. Looking ahead, the probability for widespread hazardous weather is low. Spotter activation will not be needed today or tonight. And now, your National Weather Service forecast for the Quad Cities and surrounding areas. Today, mostly sunny. Highs in the upper 80s. South winds 5 to 10 miles an hour. Tonight, partly cloudy. Lows in the lower 60s. South winds around 5 miles an hour until midnight, becoming light and variable. Wednesday, sunny. Highs in the upper 80s. North winds 5 to 10 miles an hour. Wednesday night, mostly clear. Lows around 60. Northeast winds 5 to 10 miles an hour. Thursday, sunny. Highs in the lower 80s. Northeast winds 10 to 15 miles an hour. Thursday night through Friday night, partly cloudy. Lows in the upper 50s. Highs in the mid 80s. Saturday, sunny. Highs in the mid 80s. Saturday night, partly cloudy. Lows in the mid 50s. Sunday through Monday, mostly clear. Highs in the lower 80s. Lows in the mid 50s. Again, the forecast for the Quad Cities and surrounding areas for today, mostly sunny. Highs in the upper 80s. South winds 5 to 10 miles an hour. This broadcast originates from the National Weather Service office in the Quad Cities and is transmitted on a frequency of 162.55 MHz from Rock Island, Illinois. The coverage area includes the following counties: Cedar, Clinton, Louisa, Muscatine, Scott, Henry, Illinois, Mercer, Rock Island, and Whiteside. The Moline, Illinois climate summary for yesterday, May 25, 2026. Yesterday's high temperature was 86 degrees. The normal high is 77. The record high is 94 degrees, which was set in 1967. Yesterday's low temperature was 54 degrees. The normal low is 54. The record low is 35 degrees, which was set in 1979. No precipitation fell yesterday, which leaves the monthly total at 2.21 inches. The total precipitation for the year still stands at 11.96 inches. There were no heating degree days yesterday. This leaves the monthly total at 166. There were 5 cooling degree days yesterday. This brings the monthly total to 42. Yesterday the maximum wind observed was 18 miles an hour from the south. The highest wind gust observed was 27 miles per hour from the southeast. The normal high temperature for today is 77 degrees, and the normal low is 55. The record high for today is 95, which occurred in 1985, and the record low is 38, which occurred in 1979. Sunrise today is at 5:34 a.m. and sunset is at 8:25 p.m. You are listening to NOAA Weather Radio Station WXJ73 in the Quad Cities. The current time is 2:58 a.m. Central Daylight Time. Here is the hazardous weather outlook. For today and tonight, no hazardous weather is expected at this time. Looking ahead, the probability for widespread hazardous weather is low. Spotter activation will not be needed today or tonight. And now, your National Weather Service forecast for the Quad Cities and surrounding areas. Today, mostly sunny. Highs in the upper 80s. South winds 5 to 10 miles an hour. Tonight, partly cloudy. Lows in the lower 60s. South winds around 5 miles an hour until midnight, becoming light and variable. Wednesday, sunny. Highs in the upper 80s. North winds 5 to 10 miles an hour. Wednesday night, mostly clear. Lows around 60. Northeast winds 5 to 10 miles an hour. Thursday, sunny. Highs in the lower 80s. Northeast winds 10 to 15 miles an hour. Thursday night through Friday night, partly cloudy. Lows in the upper 50s. Highs in the mid 80s. Saturday, sunny. Highs in the mid 80s. Saturday night, partly cloudy. Lows in the mid 50s. Sunday through Monday, mostly clear. Highs in the lower 80s. Lows in the mid 50s. Again, the forecast for the Quad Cities and surrounding areas for today, mostly sunny. Highs in the upper 80s. South winds 5 to 10 miles an hour.
The Moline, Illinois climate summary for yesterday, May 25, 2026. Yesterday's high temperature was 86 degrees. The normal high is 77. The record high is 94 degrees, which was set in 1967. Yesterday's low temperature was 54 degrees. The normal low is 54. The record low is 35 degrees, which was set in 1979. No precipitation fell yesterday, which leaves the monthly total at 2.21 inches. The total precipitation for the year still stands at 11.96 inches. There were no heating degree days yesterday. This leaves the monthly total at 166. There were 5 cooling degree days yesterday. This brings the monthly total to 42. Yesterday the maximum wind observed was 18 miles an hour from the south. The highest wind gust observed was 27 miles per hour from the southeast. The normal high temperature for today is 77 degrees, and the normal low is 55. The record high for today is 95, which occurred in 1985, and the record low is 38, which occurred in 1979. Sunrise today is at 5:34 a.m. and sunset is at 8:25 p.m. You're listening to NOAA Weather Radio Station WXJ73 in the Quad Cities. The current time is 3:01 a.m. Central Daylight Time. Here is the hazardous weather outlook. For today and tonight, no hazardous weather is expected at this time. Looking ahead, the probability for widespread hazardous weather is low. Spotter activation will not be needed today or tonight. And now, your National Weather Service forecast for the Quad Cities and surrounding areas. Today, mostly sunny. Highs in the upper 80s. South winds 5 to 10 miles an hour. Tonight, partly cloudy. Lows in the lower 60s. South winds around 5 miles an hour until midnight, becoming light and variable. Wednesday, sunny. Highs in the upper 80s. North winds 5 to 10 miles an hour. Wednesday night, mostly clear. Lows around 60. Northeast winds 5 to 10 miles an hour. Thursday, sunny. Highs in the lower 80s. Northeast winds 10 to 15 miles an hour. Thursday night through Friday night, partly cloudy. Lows in the upper 50s. Highs in the mid 80s. Saturday, sunny. Highs in the mid 80s. Saturday night, partly cloudy. Lows in the mid 50s. Sunday through Monday, mostly clear. Highs in the lower 80s. Lows in the mid 50s. Again, the forecast for the Quad Cities and surrounding areas for today, mostly sunny. Highs in the upper 80s. South winds 5 to 10 miles an hour. The Moline, Illinois climate summary for yesterday, May 25, 2026. Yesterday's high temperature was 86 degrees. The normal high is 77. The record high is 94 degrees, which was set in 1967. Yesterday's low temperature was 54 degrees. The normal low is 54. The record low is 35 degrees, which was set in 1979. No precipitation fell yesterday, which leaves the monthly total at 2.21 inches. The total precipitation for the year still stands at 11.96 inches. There were no heating degree days yesterday. This leaves the monthly total at 166. There were 5 cooling degree days yesterday. This brings the monthly total to 42. Yesterday the maximum wind observed was 18 miles an hour from the south. The highest wind gust observed was 27 miles per hour from the southeast. The normal high temperature for today is 77 degrees, and the normal low is 55. The record high for today is 95, which occurred in 1985, and the record low is 38, which occurred in 1979. Sunrise today is at 5:34 a.m. and sunset is at 8:25 p.m. You're listening to NOAA Weather Radio Station WXJ73 in the Quad Cities. The current time is 3:04 a.m. Central Daylight Time. At 3 a.m. in Moline, skies were partly cloudy. The temperature was 58 degrees, dew point 52, relative humidity 80%. The wind was calm. And the pressure was 30.04 inches and rising. At Davenport, skies were partly cloudy. The temperature was 59 degrees, dew point 50, relative humidity 72%. The wind was south at 5 miles an hour.
and the pressure was 30.05 inches and rising. Close to home, Burlington partly cloudy and 62. Cedar Rapids clear and 61. Dubuque clear and 60. Iowa City clear and 57. Peoria mostly cloudy and 60. Rockford partly cloudy and 56. Across the Midwest, Chicago cloudy and 67. Des Moines partly cloudy and 66. Madison clear and 69. Milwaukee clear and 67. Minneapolis clear and 75. Omaha partly cloudy and 68. St. Louis cloudy and 66. Springfield, Illinois mostly cloudy and 60. Waterloo clear and 65. Once again at 3 a.m. in Moline with partly cloudy skies, the temperature was 58. At Davenport with partly cloudy skies, the temperature was 59. Here is the hazardous weather outlook. For today and tonight, no hazardous weather is expected at this time. Looking ahead, the probability for widespread hazardous weather is low. Spotter activation will not be needed today or tonight. And now, your National Weather Service forecast for the Quad Cities and surrounding areas. Today, mostly sunny. Highs in the upper 80s. South winds 5 to 10 miles an hour. Tonight, partly cloudy. Lows in the lower 60s. South winds around 5 miles an hour until midnight, becoming light and variable. Wednesday, sunny. Highs in the upper 80s. North winds 5 to 10 miles an hour. Wednesday night, mostly clear. Lows around 60. Northeast winds 5 to 10 miles an hour. Thursday, sunny. Highs in the lower 80s. Northeast winds 10 to 15 miles an hour. Thursday night through Friday night, partly cloudy. Lows in the upper 50s. Highs in the mid 80s. Saturday, sunny. Highs in the mid 80s. Saturday night, partly cloudy. Lows in the mid 50s. Sunday through Monday, mostly clear. Highs in the lower 80s. Lows in the mid 50s. Again, the forecast for the Quad Cities and surrounding areas for today, mostly sunny. Highs in the upper 80s. South winds 5 to 10 miles an hour. The Moline, Illinois climate summary for yesterday, May 25, 2026. Yesterday's high temperature was 86 degrees. The normal high is 77. The record high is 94 degrees, which was set in 1967. Yesterday's low temperature was 54 degrees. The normal low is 54. The record low is 35 degrees, which was set in 1979. No precipitation fell yesterday, which leaves the monthly total at 2.21 inches. The total precipitation for the year still stands at 11.96 inches. There were no heating degree days yesterday. This leaves the monthly total at 166. There were 5 cooling degree days yesterday. This brings the monthly total to 42. Yesterday the maximum wind observed was 18 miles an hour from the south. The highest wind gust observed was 27 miles per hour from the southeast. The normal high temperature for today is 77 degrees, and the normal low is 55. The record high for today is 95, which occurred in 1985, and the record low is 38, which occurred in 1979. Sunrise today is at 5:34 a.m. and sunset is at 8:25 p.m. You are listening to NOAA Weather Radio Station WXJ73 in the Quad Cities. The current time is 3:08 a.m. Central Daylight Time. At 3 a.m. in Moline, skies were partly cloudy. The temperature was 58 degrees, dew point 52, relative humidity 80%. The wind was calm, and the pressure was 30.04 inches and rising. At Davenport, skies were partly cloudy. The temperature was 59 degrees, dew point 50, relative humidity 72%. The wind was south at 5 miles an hour, and the pressure was 30.05 inches and rising. Close to home, Burlington partly cloudy and 62. Cedar Rapids clear and 61. Dubuque clear and 60. Iowa City clear and 57. Peoria mostly cloudy and 60. Rockford partly cloudy and 56. Across the Midwest, Chicago cloudy and 67. Des Moines partly cloudy and 66. Madison clear and 69. Milwaukee clear and 67.
Minneapolis, clear and 75. Omaha, partly cloudy and 68. St. Louis, cloudy and 66. Springfield, Illinois, mostly cloudy and 60. Waterloo, clear and 65. Once again at 3 a.m. in Moline with partly cloudy skies, the temperature was 58. At Davenport with partly cloudy skies, the temperature was 59. Here is the hazardous weather outlook. For today and tonight, no hazardous weather is expected at this time. Looking ahead, the probability for widespread hazardous weather is low. Spotter activation will not be needed today or tonight. And now, your National Weather Service forecast for the Quad Cities and surrounding areas. Today, mostly sunny. Highs in the upper 80s. South winds 5 to 10 miles an hour. Tonight, partly cloudy. Lows in the lower 60s. South winds around 5 miles an hour until midnight, becoming light and variable. Wednesday, sunny. Highs in the upper 80s. North winds 5 to 10 miles an hour. Wednesday night, mostly clear. Lows around 60. Northeast winds 5 to 10 miles an hour. Thursday, sunny. Highs in the lower 80s. Northeast winds 10 to 15 miles an hour. Thursday night through Friday night, partly cloudy. Lows in the upper 50s. Highs in the mid 80s. Saturday, sunny. Highs in the mid 80s. Saturday night, partly cloudy. Lows in the mid 50s. Sunday through Monday, mostly clear. Highs in the lower 80s. Lows in the mid 50s. Again, the forecast for the Quad Cities and surrounding areas for today, mostly sunny. Highs in the upper 80s. South winds 5 to 10 miles an hour. The Moline, Illinois climate summary for yesterday, May 25, 2026. Yesterday's high temperature was 86 degrees. The normal high is 77. The record high is 94 degrees, which was set in 1967. Yesterday's low temperature was 54 degrees. The normal low is 54. The record low is 35 degrees, which was set in 1979. No precipitation fell yesterday, which leaves the monthly total at 2.21 inches. The total precipitation for the year still stands at 11.96 inches. There were no heating degree days yesterday. This leaves the monthly total at 166. There were 5 cooling degree days yesterday. This brings the monthly total to 42. Yesterday the maximum wind observed was 18 miles an hour from the south. The highest wind gust observed was 27 miles per hour from the southeast. The normal high temperature for today is 77 degrees, and the normal low is 55. The record high for today is 95, which occurred in 1985, and the record low is 38, which occurred in 1979. Sunrise today is at 5:34 a.m. and sunset is at 8:25 p.m. You are listening to NOAA Weather Radio Station WXJ73 in the Quad Cities. The current time is 3:13 a.m. Central Daylight Time. At 3 a.m. in Moline, skies were partly cloudy. The temperature was 58 degrees, dew point 52, relative humidity 80%. The wind was calm, and the pressure was 30.04 inches and rising. At Davenport, skies were partly cloudy. The temperature was 59 degrees, dew point 50, relative humidity 72%. The wind was south at 5 miles an hour, and the pressure was 30.05 inches and rising. Close to home, Burlington partly cloudy and 62. Cedar Rapids clear and 61. Dubuque clear and 60. Iowa City clear and 57. Peoria mostly cloudy and 60. Rockford partly cloudy and 56. Across the Midwest, Chicago cloudy and 67. Des Moines partly cloudy and 66. Madison clear and 69. Milwaukee clear and 67. Minneapolis clear and 75. Omaha partly cloudy and 68. St. Louis cloudy and 66. Springfield, Illinois mostly cloudy and 60. Waterloo clear and 65. Once again at 3 a.m. in Moline with partly cloudy skies, the temperature was 58. At Davenport with partly cloudy skies, the temperature was 59. At 3 a.m. in Moline, skies were partly cloudy. The temperature was 58 degrees, dew point 52, relative humidity 80%.
The wind was calm, and the pressure was 30.04 inches and rising. At Davenport, skies were partly cloudy. The temperature was 59 degrees, dew point 50, relative humidity 72%. The wind was south at 5 miles an hour, and the pressure was 30.05 inches and rising. Close to home, Burlington partly cloudy and 62. Cedar Rapids clear and 61. Dubuque clear and 60. Iowa City clear and 57. Muscatine 59. Galesburg mostly cloudy and 56. Peoria mostly cloudy and 60. Savannah 59. Rockford partly cloudy and 56. Across the Midwest, Chicago cloudy and 67. Des Moines partly cloudy and 66. Madison clear and 69. Milwaukee partly cloudy and 67. Minneapolis partly cloudy and 75. Omaha partly cloudy and 68. St. Louis cloudy and 66. Springfield, Illinois mostly cloudy and 60. Waterloo clear and 65. Once again at 3 a.m. in Moline with partly cloudy skies, the temperature was 58. At Davenport with partly cloudy skies, the temperature was 59. Here is the hazardous weather outlook. For today and tonight, no hazardous weather is expected at this time. Looking ahead, the probability for widespread hazardous weather is low. Spotter activation will not be needed today or tonight. And now, your National Weather Service forecast for the Quad Cities and surrounding areas. Today, mostly sunny. Highs in the upper 80s. South winds 5 to 10 miles an hour. Tonight, partly cloudy. Lows in the lower 60s. South winds around 5 miles an hour until midnight, becoming light and variable. Wednesday, sunny. Highs in the upper 80s. North winds 5 to 10 miles an hour. Wednesday night, mostly clear. Lows around 60. Northeast winds 5 to 10 miles an hour. Thursday, sunny. Highs in the lower 80s. Northeast winds 10 to 15 miles an hour. Thursday night through Friday night, partly cloudy. Lows in the upper 50s. Highs in the mid 80s. Saturday, sunny. Highs in the mid 80s. Saturday night, partly cloudy. Lows in the mid 50s. Sunday through Monday, mostly clear. Highs in the lower 80s. Lows in the mid 50s. Again, the forecast for the Quad Cities and surrounding areas for today, mostly sunny. Highs in the upper 80s. South winds 5 to 10 miles an hour. The Moline, Illinois climate summary for yesterday, May 25, 2026. Yesterday's high temperature was 86 degrees. The normal high is 77. The record high is 94 degrees, which was set in 1967. Yesterday's low temperature was 54 degrees. The normal low is 54. The record low is 35 degrees, which was set in 1979. No precipitation fell yesterday, which leaves the monthly total at 2.21 inches. The total precipitation for the year still stands at 11.96 inches. There were no heating degree days yesterday. This leaves the monthly total at 166. There were 5 cooling degree days yesterday. This brings the monthly total to 42. Yesterday the maximum wind observed was 18 miles an hour from the south. The highest wind gust observed was 27 miles per hour from the southeast. The normal high temperature for today is 77 degrees, and the normal low is 55. The record high for today is 95, which occurred in 1985, and the record low is 38, which occurred in 1979. Sunrise today is at 5:34 a.m. and sunset is at 8:25 p.m. You are listening to NOAA Weather Radio Station WXJ73 in the Quad Cities. The current time is 3:19 a.m. Central Daylight Time. At 3 a.m. in Moline, skies were partly cloudy. The temperature was 58 degrees, dew point 52, relative humidity 80%. The wind was calm, and the pressure was 30.04 inches and rising. At Davenport, skies were partly cloudy. The temperature was 59 degrees, dew point 50, relative humidity 72%. The wind was south at 5 miles an hour, and the pressure was 30.05 inches and rising. Close to home, Burlington partly cloudy and 62.
Cedar Rapids clear and 61. Dubuque clear and 60. Iowa City clear and 57. Muscatine 59. Galesburg mostly cloudy and 56. Peoria mostly cloudy and 60. Savannah 59. Rockford partly cloudy and 56. Across the Midwest, Chicago cloudy and 67. Des Moines partly cloudy and 66. Madison clear and 69. Milwaukee partly cloudy and 67. Minneapolis partly cloudy and 75. Omaha partly cloudy and 68. St. Louis cloudy and 66. Springfield, Illinois mostly cloudy and 60. Waterloo clear and 65. Once again at 3 a.m. in Moline with partly cloudy skies, the temperature was 58. At Davenport with partly cloudy skies, the temperature was 59. Here is the hazardous weather outlook. For today and tonight, no hazardous weather is expected at this time. Looking ahead, the probability for widespread hazardous weather is low. Spotter activation will not be needed today or tonight. And now, your National Weather Service forecast for the Quad Cities and surrounding areas. Today, mostly sunny. Highs in the upper 80s. South winds 5 to 10 miles an hour. Tonight, partly cloudy. Lows in the lower 60s. South winds around 5 miles an hour until midnight, becoming light and variable. Wednesday, sunny. Highs in the upper 80s. North winds 5 to 10 miles an hour. Wednesday night, mostly clear. Lows around 60. Northeast winds 5 to 10 miles an hour. Thursday, sunny. Highs in the lower 80s. Northeast winds 10 to 15 miles an hour. Thursday night through Friday night, partly cloudy. Lows in the upper 50s. Highs in the mid-80s. Saturday, sunny. Highs in the mid-80s. Saturday night, partly cloudy. Lows in the mid-50s. Sunday through Monday, mostly clear. Highs in the lower 80s. Lows in the mid-50s. Again, the forecast for the Quad Cities and surrounding areas for today, mostly sunny. Highs in the upper 80s. South winds 5 to 10 miles an hour. The Moline, Illinois climate summary for yesterday, May 25, 2026. Yesterday's high temperature was 86 degrees. The normal high is 77. The record high is 94 degrees, which was set in 1967. Yesterday's low temperature was 54 degrees. The normal low is 54. The record low is 35 degrees, which was set in 1979. No precipitation fell yesterday, which leaves the monthly total at 2.21 inches. The total precipitation for the year still stands at 11.96 inches. There were no heating degree days yesterday. This leaves the monthly total at 166. There were 5 cooling degree days yesterday. This brings the monthly total to 42. Yesterday the maximum wind observed was 18 miles an hour from the south. The highest wind gust observed was 27 miles per hour from the southeast. The normal high temperature for today is 77 degrees, and the normal low is 55. The record high for today is 95, which occurred in 1985, and the record low is 38, which occurred in 1979. Sunrise today is at 5:34 a.m. and sunset is at 8:25 p.m. You're listening to NOAA Weather Radio Station WXJ73 in the Quad Cities. The current time is 3:23 a.m. Central Daylight Time. At 3 a.m. in Moline, skies were partly cloudy. The temperature was 58 degrees, dew point 52, relative humidity 80%. The wind was calm, and the pressure was 30.04 inches and rising. At Davenport, skies were partly cloudy. The temperature was 59 degrees, dew point 50, relative humidity 72%. The wind was south at 5 miles an hour, and the pressure was 30.05 inches and rising. Close to home, Burlington partly cloudy and 62. Cedar Rapids clear and 61. Dubuque clear and 60. Iowa City clear and 57. Muscatine 59. Galesburg mostly cloudy and 56. Peoria mostly cloudy and 60. Savannah 59. Rockford partly cloudy and 56. Across the Midwest, Chicago cloudy and 67.
Des Moines partly cloudy and 66. Madison clear and 69. Milwaukee partly cloudy and 67. Minneapolis partly cloudy and 75. Omaha partly cloudy and 68. St. Louis cloudy and 66. Springfield, Illinois mostly cloudy and 60. Waterloo clear and 65. Once again at 3 a.m. in Moline with partly cloudy skies, the temperature was 58. At Davenport with partly cloudy skies, the temperature was 59. Here is the hazardous weather outlook. For today and tonight, no hazardous weather is expected at this time. Looking ahead, the probability for widespread hazardous weather is low. Spotter activation will not be needed today or tonight. And now, your National Weather Service forecast for the Quad Cities and surrounding areas. Today, mostly sunny. Highs in the upper 80s. South winds 5 to 10 miles an hour. Tonight, partly cloudy. Lows in the lower 60s. South winds around 5 miles an hour until midnight, becoming light and variable. Wednesday, sunny. Highs in the upper 80s. North winds 5 to 10 miles an hour. Wednesday night, mostly clear. Lows around 60. Northeast winds 5 to 10 miles an hour. Thursday, sunny. Highs in the lower 80s. Northeast winds 10 to 15 miles an hour. Thursday night through Friday night, partly cloudy. Lows in the upper 50s. Highs in the mid 80s. Saturday, sunny. Highs in the mid 80s. Saturday night, partly cloudy. Lows in the mid 50s. Sunday through Monday, mostly clear. Highs in the lower 80s. Lows in the mid 50s. Again, the forecast for the Quad Cities and surrounding areas for today, mostly sunny. Highs in the upper 80s. South winds 5 to 10 miles an hour. The Moline, Illinois climate summary for yesterday, May 25, 2026. Yesterday's high temperature was 86 degrees. The normal high is 77. The record high is 94 degrees, which was set in 1967. Yesterday's low temperature was 54 degrees. The normal low is 54. The record low is 35 degrees, which was set in 1979. No precipitation fell yesterday, which leaves the monthly total at 2.21 inches. The total precipitation for the year still stands at 11.96 inches. There were no heating degree days yesterday. This leaves the monthly total at 166. There were 5 cooling degree days yesterday. This brings the monthly total to 42. Yesterday the maximum wind observed was 18 miles an hour from the south. The highest wind gust observed was 27 miles per hour from the southeast. The normal high temperature for today is 77 degrees, and the normal low is 55. The record high for today is 95, which occurred in 1985, and the record low is 38, which occurred in 1979. Sunrise today is at 5:34 a.m. and sunset is at 8:25 p.m. You're listening to NOAA Weather Radio Station WXJ73 in the Quad Cities. The current time is 3:28 a.m. Central Daylight Time. At 3 a.m. in Moline, skies were partly cloudy. The temperature was 58 degrees, dew point 52, relative humidity 80%. The wind was calm, and the pressure was 30.04 inches and rising. At Davenport, skies were partly cloudy. The temperature was 59 degrees, dew point 50, relative humidity 72%. The wind was south at 5 miles an hour, and the pressure was 30.05 inches and rising. Close to home, Burlington partly cloudy and 62. Cedar Rapids clear and 61. Dubuque clear and 60. Iowa City clear and 57. Muscatine 59. Galesburg mostly cloudy and 56. Peoria mostly cloudy and 60. Savannah 59. Rockford partly cloudy and 56. Across the Midwest, Chicago cloudy and 67. Des Moines partly cloudy and 66. Madison clear and 69. Milwaukee partly cloudy and 67. Minneapolis partly cloudy and 75. Omaha partly cloudy and 68. St. Louis cloudy and 66. Springfield, Illinois mostly cloudy and 60. Waterloo clear and 65.
Once again at 3 a.m. in Moline with partly cloudy skies, the temperature was 58. At Davenport with partly cloudy skies, the temperature was 59. Here is the hazardous weather outlook. For today and tonight, no hazardous weather is expected at this time. Looking ahead, the probability for widespread hazardous weather is low. Spotter activation will not be needed today or tonight. And now, your National Weather Service forecast for the Guam cities and surrounding areas. Today, mostly sunny. Highs in the upper 80s. South winds 5 to 10 miles an hour. Tonight, partly cloudy. Lows in the lower 60s. South winds around 5 miles an hour until midnight, becoming light and variable. Wednesday, sunny. Highs in the upper 80s. North winds 5 to 10 miles an hour. Wednesday night, mostly clear. Lows around 60. Northeast winds 5 to 10 miles an hour. Thursday, sunny. Highs in the lower 80s. Northeast winds 10 to 15 miles an hour. Thursday night through Friday night, partly cloudy. Lows in the upper 50s. Highs in the mid 80s. Saturday, sunny. Highs in the mid 80s. Saturday night, partly cloudy. Lows in the mid 50s. Sunday through Monday, mostly clear. Highs in the lower 80s. Lows in the mid 50s. Again, the forecast for the Guam cities and surrounding areas for today, mostly sunny. Highs in the upper 80s. South winds 5 to 10 miles an hour. The Moline, Illinois climate summary for yesterday, May 25, 2026. Yesterday's high temperature was 86 degrees. The normal high is 77. The record high is 94 degrees, which was set in 1967. Yesterday's low temperature was 54 degrees. The normal low is 54. The record low is 35 degrees, which was set in 1979. No precipitation fell yesterday, which leaves the monthly total at 2.21 inches. The total precipitation for the year still stands at 11.96 inches. There were no heating degree days yesterday. This leaves the monthly total at 166. There were 5 cooling degree days yesterday. This brings the monthly total to 42. Yesterday the maximum wind observed was 18 miles an hour from the south. The highest wind gust observed was 27 miles per hour from the southeast. The normal high temperature for today is 77 degrees, and the normal low is 55. The record high for today is 95, which occurred in 1985, and the record low is 38, which occurred in 1979. Sunrise today is at 5:34 a.m. and sunset is at 8:25 p.m. You're listening to NOAA Weather Radio Station WXJ73 in the Quad Cities. The current time is 3:32 a.m. Central Daylight Time. At 3 a.m. in Moline, skies were partly cloudy. The temperature was 58 degrees, dew point 52, relative humidity 80%. The wind was calm. And the pressure was 30.04 inches and rising. At Davenport, skies were partly cloudy. The temperature was 59 degrees, dew point 50, relative humidity 72%. The wind was south at 5 miles an hour. And the pressure was 30.05 inches and rising. Close to home, Burlington partly cloudy and 62. Cedar Rapids clear and 61. Dubuque clear and 60. Iowa City clear and 57. Muscatine 59. Galesburg mostly cloudy and 56. Peoria mostly cloudy and 60. Savannah 59. Rockford partly cloudy and 56. Across the Midwest, Chicago cloudy and 67. Des Moines partly cloudy and 66. Madison clear and 69. Milwaukee partly cloudy and 67. Minneapolis partly cloudy and 75. Omaha partly cloudy and 68. St. Louis cloudy and 66. Springfield, Illinois mostly cloudy and 60. Waterloo clear and 65. Once again at 3 a.m. in Moline with partly cloudy skies, the temperature was 58. At Davenport with partly cloudy skies, the temperature was 59. Here is the hazardous weather outlook. For today and tonight, no hazardous weather is expected at this time. Looking ahead, the probability for widespread hazardous weather is low. Spotter activation will not be needed today or tonight.
And now, your National Weather Service forecast for the Guam cities and surrounding areas. Today, mostly sunny. Highs in the upper 80s. South winds 5 to 10 miles an hour. Tonight, partly cloudy. Lows in the lower 60s. South winds around 5 miles an hour until midnight, becoming light and variable. Wednesday, sunny. Highs in the upper 80s. North winds 5 to 10 miles an hour. Wednesday night, mostly clear. Lows around 60. Northeast winds 5 to 10 miles an hour. Thursday, sunny. Highs in the lower 80s. Northeast winds 10 to 15 miles an hour. Thursday night through Friday night, partly cloudy. Lows in the upper 50s. Highs in the mid 80s. Saturday, sunny. Highs in the mid 80s. Saturday night, partly cloudy. Lows in the mid 50s. Sunday through Monday, mostly clear. Highs in the lower 80s. Lows in the mid 50s. Again, the forecast for the Guam cities and surrounding areas for today, mostly sunny. Highs in the upper 80s. South winds 5 to 10 miles an hour. The Moline, Illinois climate summary for yesterday, May 25, 2026. Yesterday's high temperature was 86 degrees. The normal high is 77. The record high is 94 degrees, which was set in 1967. Yesterday's low temperature was 54 degrees. The normal low is 54. The record low is 35 degrees, which was set in 1979. No precipitation fell yesterday, which leaves the monthly total at 2.21 inches. The total precipitation for the year still stands at 11.96 inches. There were no heating degree days yesterday. This leaves the monthly total at 166. There were 5 cooling degree days yesterday. This brings the monthly total to 42. Yesterday the maximum wind observed was 18 miles an hour from the south. The highest wind gust observed was 27 miles per hour from the southeast. The normal high temperature for today is 77 degrees, and the normal low is 55. The record high for today is 95, which occurred in 1985, and the record low is 38, which occurred in 1979. Sunrise today is at 5:34 a.m. and sunset is at 8:25 p.m. You're listening to NOAA Weather Radio Station WXJ73 in the Quad Cities. The current time is 3:37 a.m. Central Daylight Time. At 3 a.m. in Moline, skies were partly cloudy. The temperature was 58 degrees, dew point 52, relative humidity 80%. The wind was calm. And the pressure was 30.04 inches and rising. At Davenport, skies were partly cloudy. The temperature was 59 degrees, dew point 50, relative humidity 72%. The wind was south at 5 miles an hour. And the pressure was 30.05 inches and rising. Close to home, Burlington partly cloudy and 62. Cedar Rapids clear and 61. Dubuque clear and 60. Iowa City clear and 57. Muscatine 59. Galesburg mostly cloudy and 56. Peoria mostly cloudy and 60. Savannah 59. Rockford partly cloudy and 56. Across the Midwest, Chicago cloudy and 67. Des Moines partly cloudy and 66. Madison clear and 69. Milwaukee partly cloudy and 67. Minneapolis partly cloudy and 75. Omaha partly cloudy and 68. St. Louis cloudy and 66. Springfield, Illinois mostly cloudy and 60. Waterloo clear and 65. Once again at 3 a.m. in Moline with partly cloudy skies, the temperature was 58. At Davenport with partly cloudy skies, the temperature was 59. Here is the hazardous weather outlook. For today and tonight, no hazardous weather is expected at this time. Looking ahead, the probability for widespread hazardous weather is low. Spotter activation will not be needed today or tonight. And now, your National Weather Service forecast for the Guam cities and surrounding areas. Today, mostly sunny. Highs in the upper 80s. South winds 5 to 10 miles an hour. Tonight, partly cloudy. Lows in the lower 60s. South winds around 5 miles an hour until midnight, becoming light and variable. Wednesday, sunny.
highs in the upper 80s. North winds 5 to 10 miles an hour. Wednesday night, mostly clear. Lows around 60. Northeast winds 5 to 10 miles.

for yesterday, May 25th, 2026. Yesterday's high temperature was 86 degrees. The normal high is 77. The record high is 94 degrees, which was set in 1967. Yesterday's low temperature was 54 degrees. The normal low is 54. The record low is 35 degrees, which was set in 1979. No precipitation fell yesterday, which leaves the monthly total at 2.21 inches. The total precipitation for the year still stands at 11.96 inches. There were no heating degree days yesterday. This leaves the monthly total at 166. There were 5 cooling degree days yesterday. This brings the monthly total to 42. Yesterday the maximum wind observed was 18 miles an hour from the south. The highest wind gust observed was 27 miles per hour from the southeast. The normal high temperature for today is 77 degrees, and the normal low is 55. The record high for today is 95, which occurred in 1985, and the record low is 38, which occurred in 1979. Sunrise today is at 5:34 a.m. and sunset is at 8:25 p.m. You are listening to NOAA Weather Radio Station WXJ73 in the Quad Cities. The current time is 3:42 a.m. Central Daylight Time. At 3 a.m. in Moline, skies were partly cloudy. The temperature was 58 degrees, dew point 52, relative humidity 80%. The wind was calm, and the pressure was 30.04 inches and rising. At Davenport, skies were partly cloudy. The temperature was 59 degrees, dew point 50, relative humidity 72%. The wind was south at 5 miles an hour, and the pressure was 30.05 inches and rising. Close to home, Burlington partly cloudy and 62. Cedar Rapids clear and 61. Dubuque clear and 60. Iowa City clear and 57. Muscatine 59. Galesburg mostly cloudy and 56. Peoria mostly cloudy and 60. Savannah 59. Rockford partly cloudy and 56. Across the Midwest, Chicago cloudy and 67. Des Moines partly cloudy and 66. Madison clear and 69. Milwaukee partly cloudy and 67. Minneapolis partly cloudy and 75. Omaha partly cloudy and 68. St. Louis cloudy and 66. Springfield, Illinois mostly cloudy and 60. Waterloo clear and 65. Once again at 3 a.m. in Moline with partly cloudy skies, the temperature was 58. At Davenport with partly cloudy skies, the temperature was 59. Here is the hazardous weather outlook. For today and tonight, no hazardous weather is expected at this time. Looking ahead, the probability for widespread hazardous weather is low. Spotter activation will not be needed today or tonight. And now, your National Weather Service forecast for the Quad Cities and surrounding areas. Today, mostly sunny. Highs in the upper 80s. South winds 5 to 10 miles an hour. Tonight, partly cloudy. Lows in the lower 60s. South winds around 5 miles an hour until midnight, becoming light and variable. Wednesday, sunny. Highs in the upper 80s. North winds 5 to 10 miles an hour. Wednesday night, mostly clear. Lows around 60. Northeast winds 5 to 10 miles an hour. Thursday, sunny. Highs in the lower 80s. Northeast winds 10 to 15 miles an hour. Thursday night through Friday night, partly cloudy. Lows in the upper 50s. Highs in the mid 80s. Saturday, sunny. Highs in the mid 80s. Saturday night, partly cloudy. Lows in the mid 50s. Sunday through Monday, mostly clear. Highs in the lower 80s. Lows in the mid 50s. Again, the forecast for the Quad Cities and surrounding areas for today, mostly sunny. Highs in the upper 80s. South winds 5 to 10 miles an hour. The Moline, Illinois climate summary for yesterday, May 25, 2026. Yesterday's high temperature was 86 degrees. The normal high is 77. The record high is 94 degrees, which was set in 1967. Yesterday's low temperature was 54 degrees. The normal low is 54. The record low is 35 degrees, which was set in 1979. No precipitation fell yesterday.

which leaves the monthly total at 2.21 inches. The total precipitation for the year still stands at 11.96 inches. There were no heating degree days yesterday. This leaves the monthly total at 166. There were 5 cooling degree days yesterday. This brings the monthly total to 42. Yesterday, the maximum wind observed was 18 miles an hour from the south. The highest wind gust observed was 27 miles per hour from the southeast. The normal high temperature for today is 77 degrees, and the normal low is 55. The record high for today is 95, which occurred in 1985, and the record low is 38, which occurred in 1979. Sunrise today is at 5:34 a.m. and sunset is at 8:25 p.m. You are listening to NOAA Weather Radio Station WXJ73 in the Quad Cities. The current time is 3:46 a.m. Central Daylight Time. At 3 a.m. in Moline, skies were partly cloudy. The temperature was 58 degrees, dew point 52, relative humidity 80%. The wind was calm, and the pressure was 30.04 inches and rising. At Davenport, skies were partly cloudy. The temperature was 59 degrees, dew point 50, relative humidity 72%. The wind was south at 5 miles an hour, and the pressure was 30.05 inches and rising. Close to home, Burlington partly cloudy and 62. Cedar Rapids clear and 61. Dubuque clear and 60. Iowa City clear and 57. Muscatine 59. Galesburg mostly cloudy and 56. Peoria mostly cloudy and 60. Savannah 59. Rockford partly cloudy and 56. Across the Midwest, Chicago cloudy and 67. Des Moines partly cloudy and 66. Madison clear and 69. Milwaukee partly cloudy and 67. Minneapolis partly cloudy and 75. Omaha partly cloudy and 68. St. Louis cloudy and 66. Springfield, Illinois mostly cloudy and 60. Waterloo clear and 65. Once again at 3 a.m. in Moline with partly cloudy skies, the temperature was 58. At Davenport with partly cloudy skies, the temperature was 59. Here is the hazardous weather outlook. For today and tonight, no hazardous weather is expected at this time. Looking ahead, the probability for widespread hazardous weather is low. Spotter activation will not be needed today or tonight. And now, your National Weather Service forecast for the Quad Cities and surrounding areas. Today, mostly sunny. Highs in the upper 80s. South winds 5 to 10 miles an hour. Tonight, partly cloudy. Lows in the lower 60s. South winds around 5 miles an hour until midnight, becoming light and variable. Wednesday, sunny. Highs in the upper 80s. North winds 5 to 10 miles an hour. Wednesday night, mostly clear. Lows around 60. Northeast winds 5 to 10 miles an hour. Thursday, sunny. Highs in the lower 80s. Northeast winds 10 to 15 miles an hour. Thursday night through Friday night, partly cloudy. Lows in the upper 50s. Highs in the mid 80s. Saturday, sunny. Highs in the mid 80s. Saturday night, partly cloudy. Lows in the mid 50s. Sunday through Monday, mostly clear. Highs in the lower 80s. Lows in the mid 50s. Again, the forecast for the Quad Cities and surrounding areas for today, mostly sunny. Highs in the upper 80s. South winds 5 to 10 miles an hour. The Moline, Illinois climate summary for yesterday, May 25, 2026. Yesterday's high temperature was 86 degrees. The normal high is 77. The record high is 94 degrees, which was set in 1967. Yesterday's low temperature was 54 degrees. The normal low is 54. The record low is 35 degrees, which was set in 1979. No precipitation fell yesterday, which leaves the monthly total at 2.21 inches. The total precipitation for the year still stands at 11.96 inches. There were no heating degree days yesterday. This leaves the monthly total at 166. There were 5 cooling degree days yesterday. This brings the monthly total to 42. Yesterday, the maximum wind observed was 18 miles an hour from the south.
The highest wind gust observed was 27 miles per hour from the southeast. The normal high temperature for today is 77 degrees, and the normal low is 55. The record high for today is 95, which occurred in 1985, and the record low is 38, which occurred in 1979. Sunrise today is at 5:34 a.m. and sunset is at 8:25 p.m. This broadcast originates from the National Weather Service office in the Quad Cities and is transmitted on a frequency of 162.55 MHz from Rock Island, Illinois. The coverage area includes the following counties: Cedar, Clinton, Louisa, Muscatine, Scott, Henry, Illinois, Mercer, Rock Island, and Whiteside. 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The current time is 3:51 a.m. Central Daylight Time. At 3 a.m. in Moline, skies were partly cloudy. The temperature was 58 degrees, dew point 52, relative humidity 80%. The wind was calm, and the pressure was 30.04 inches and rising. At Davenport, skies were partly cloudy. The temperature was 59 degrees, dew point 50, relative humidity 72%. The wind was south at 5 miles an hour, and the pressure was 30.05 inches and rising. Close to home, Burlington partly cloudy and 62. Cedar Rapids clear and 61. Dubuque clear and 60. Iowa City clear and 57. Muscatine 59. Galesburg mostly cloudy and 56. Peoria mostly cloudy and 60. Savannah 59. Rockford partly cloudy and 56. Across the Midwest, Chicago cloudy and 67. Des Moines partly cloudy and 66. Madison clear and 69. Milwaukee partly cloudy and 67. Minneapolis partly cloudy and 75. Omaha partly cloudy and 68. St. Louis cloudy and 66. Springfield, Illinois, mostly cloudy and 60. Waterloo clear and 65. Once again at 3 a.m. in Moline with partly cloudy skies, the temperature was 58. At Davenport with partly cloudy skies, the temperature was 59. Here is the hazardous weather outlook. For today and tonight, no hazardous weather is expected at this time. Looking ahead, the probability for widespread hazardous weather is low. Spotter activation will not be needed today or tonight. And now, your National Weather Service forecast for the Quad Cities and surrounding areas. Today, mostly sunny. Highs in the upper 80s. South winds 5 to 10 miles an hour. Tonight, partly cloudy. Lows in the lower 60s. South winds around 5 miles an hour until midnight, becoming light and variable. Wednesday, sunny. Highs in the upper 80s. North winds 5 to 10 miles an hour. Wednesday night, mostly clear. Lows around 60. Northeast winds 5 to 10 miles an hour. Thursday, sunny. Highs in the lower 80s. Northeast winds 10 to 15 miles an hour. Thursday night through Friday night, partly cloudy. Lows in the upper 50s. Highs in the mid 80s. Saturday, sunny. Highs in the mid 80s. Saturday night, partly cloudy. Lows in the mid 50s. Sunday through Monday, mostly clear. Highs in the lower 80s. Lows in the mid 50s. Again, the forecast for the Quad Cities and surrounding areas for today, mostly sunny. Highs in the upper 80s. South winds 5 to 10 miles an hour. The Moline, Illinois climate summary for yesterday, May 25, 2026. Yesterday's high temperature was 86 degrees. The normal high is 77. The record high is 94 degrees, which was set in 1967. Yesterday's low temperature was 54 degrees. The normal low is 54. The record low is 35 degrees, which was set in 1979. No precipitation fell yesterday, which leaves the monthly total at 2.21 inches. The total precipitation for the year still stands at 11.96 inches. There were no heating degree days yesterday. This leaves the monthly total at 166. There were 5 cooling degree days yesterday. This brings the monthly total to 42. Yesterday, the maximum wind observed was 18 miles an hour from the south.
The highest wind gust observed was 27 miles per hour from the southeast. The normal high temperature for today is 77 degrees, and the normal low is 55. The record high for today is 95, which occurred in 1985, and the record low is 38, which occurred in 1979. Sunrise today is at 5:34 a.m. and sunset is at 8:25 p.m. You are listening to NOAA Weather Radio Station WXJ73 in the Quad Cities. The current time is 3:56 a.m. Central Daylight Time. At 3 a.m. in Moline, skies were partly cloudy. The temperature was 58 degrees, dew point 52, relative humidity 80%. The wind was calm, and the pressure was 30.04 inches and rising. At Davenport, skies were partly cloudy. The temperature was 59 degrees, dew point 50, relative humidity 72%. The wind was south at 5 miles an hour, and the pressure was 30.05 inches and rising. Close to home, Burlington partly cloudy and 62. Cedar Rapids clear and 61. Dubuque clear and 60. Iowa City clear and 57. Muscatine 59. Galesburg mostly cloudy and 56. Peoria mostly cloudy and 60. Savannah 59. Rockford partly cloudy and 56. Across the Midwest, Chicago cloudy and 67. Des Moines partly cloudy and 66. Madison clear and 69. Milwaukee partly cloudy and 67. Minneapolis partly cloudy and 75. Omaha partly cloudy and 68. St. Louis cloudy and 66. Springfield, Illinois mostly cloudy and 60. Waterloo clear and 65. Once again at 3 a.m. in Moline with partly cloudy skies, the temperature was 58. At Davenport with partly cloudy skies, the temperature was 59. Here is the hazardous weather outlook. For today and tonight, no hazardous weather is expected at this time. Looking ahead, the probability for widespread hazardous weather is low. Spotter activation will not be needed today or tonight. And now, your National Weather Service forecast for the Quad Cities and surrounding areas. Today, mostly sunny. Highs in the upper 80s. South winds 5 to 10 miles an hour. Tonight, partly cloudy. Lows in the lower 60s. South winds around 5 miles an hour until midnight, becoming light and variable. Wednesday, sunny. Highs in the upper 80s. North winds 5 to 10 miles an hour. Wednesday night, mostly clear. Lows around 60. Northeast winds 5 to 10 miles an hour. Thursday, sunny. Highs in the lower 80s. Northeast winds 10 to 15 miles an hour. Thursday night through Friday night, partly cloudy. Lows in the upper 50s. Highs in the mid 80s. Saturday, sunny. Highs in the mid 80s. Saturday night, partly cloudy. Lows in the mid-50s. Sunday through Monday, mostly clear. Highs in the lower 80s. Lows in the mid-50s. Again, the forecast for the Quad Cities and surrounding areas for today, mostly sunny. Highs in the upper 80s. South winds 5 to 10 miles an hour. The Moline, Illinois climate summary for yesterday, May 25, 2026. Yesterday's high temperature was 86 degrees. The normal high is 77. The record high is 94 degrees, which was set in 1967. Yesterday's low temperature was 54 degrees. The normal low is 54. The record low is 35 degrees, which was set in 1979. No precipitation fell yesterday, which leaves the monthly total at 2.21 inches. The total precipitation for the year still stands at 11.96 inches. There were no heating degree days yesterday. This leaves the monthly total at 166. There were 5 cooling degree days yesterday. This brings the monthly total to 42. Yesterday, the maximum wind observed was 18 miles an hour from the south. The highest wind gust observed was 27 miles per hour from the southeast. The normal high temperature for today is 77 degrees, and the normal low is 55. The record high for today is 95, which occurred in 1985, and the record low is 38, which occurred in 1979. Sunrise today is at 5:34 a.m. and sunset is at 8:25 p.m. And now a
of river forecasts. For the Mississippi River, at Dubuque, the latest stage is 9.2 feet at 3 a.m. Tuesday. At Comanche, the latest stage is 10.6 feet at 3 a.m. Tuesday. At LeClaire Lock and Dam 14, the latest stage is 5.5 feet at 3 a.m. Tuesday. No flooding is forecast. At Quad Cities Lock and Dam 15, the latest stage is 7.4 feet at 3 a.m. Tuesday. No flooding is forecast. At Muscatine, the latest stage is 8.0 feet at 3 a.m. Tuesday. At Keithsburg, the latest stage is 8.6 feet at 3 a.m. Tuesday. For the Wet'suwet'en River, near DeWitt, the latest stage is 8.8 feet at 3 a.m. Tuesday. For the Cedar River, near Conesville, the latest stage is 8.3 feet at 3 a.m. Tuesday. For the Rock River, at Como, the latest stage is 5.0 feet at 3 a.m. Tuesday. Near Joslin, the latest stage is 7.2 feet at 2 a.m. Tuesday. At Moline, the latest stage is 9.2 feet at 3 a.m. Tuesday. For the Green River, near Geneseo, the latest stage is 3.7 feet at 3 a.m. Tuesday. 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The current time is 4:02 a.m. Central Daylight Time. Here is the hazardous weather outlook. For today and tonight, no hazardous weather is expected at this time. Looking ahead, the probability for widespread hazardous weather is low. Spotter activation will not be needed today or tonight. And now, your National Weather Service forecast for the Quad Cities and surrounding areas. Today, mostly sunny. Highs in the upper 80s. South winds 5 to 10 miles an hour. Tonight, partly cloudy. Lows in the lower 60s. South winds around 5 miles an hour until midnight, becoming light and variable. Wednesday, sunny. Highs in the upper 80s. North winds 5 to 10 miles an hour. Wednesday night, mostly clear. Lows around 60. Northeast winds 5 to 10 miles an hour. Thursday, sunny. Highs in the lower 80s. Northeast winds 10 to 15 miles an hour. Thursday night through Friday night, partly cloudy. Lows in the upper 50s. Highs in the mid-80s. Saturday, sunny. Highs in the mid-80s. Saturday night, partly cloudy. Lows in the mid-50s. Sunday through Monday, mostly clear. Highs in the lower 80s. Lows in the mid-50s. Again, the forecast for the Quad Cities and surrounding areas for today, mostly sunny. Highs in the upper 80s. South winds 5 to 10 miles an hour. The Moline, Illinois climate summary for yesterday, May 25, 2026. Yesterday's high temperature was 86 degrees. The normal high is 77. The record high is 94 degrees, which was set in 1967. Yesterday's low temperature was 54 degrees. The normal low is 54. The record low is 35 degrees, which was set in 1979. No precipitation fell yesterday, which leaves the monthly total at 2.21 inches. The total precipitation for the year still stands at 11.96 inches. There were no heating degree days yesterday. This leaves the monthly total at 166. There were 5 cooling degree days yesterday. This brings the monthly total to 42. Yesterday the maximum wind observed was 18 miles an hour from the south. The highest wind gust observed was 27 miles per hour from the southeast. The normal high temperature for today is 77 degrees, and the normal low is 55. The record high for today is 95, which occurred in 1985, and the record low is 38, which occurred in 1979. Sunrise today is at 5:34 a.m. and sunset is at 8:25 p.m. And now a summary of river forecasts. For the Mississippi River, at Dubuque, the latest stage is 9.2 feet at 3 a.m. Tuesday. At Comanche, the latest stage is 10.6 feet at 3 a.m. Tuesday. At LeClaire Lock and Dam 14, the latest stage is 5.5 feet at 3 a.m. Tuesday. No flooding is forecast. At Quad Cities Lock and Dam 15, the latest stage is 7.4 feet at 3 a.m. Tuesday. No flooding is forecast. At Muscatine, the latest stage is 8.0 feet at 3 a.m. Tuesday. At Keithsburg, the latest stage is 8.6 feet at 3 a.m. Tuesday. For the Wet'suwet'en River, near DeWitt, the latest stage is 8.8 feet at 3 a.m.
Tuesday. For the Cedar River, near Conesville, the latest stage is 8.3 feet at 3 a.m. Tuesday. For the Rock River, at Como, the latest stage is 5.0 feet at 3 a.m. Tuesday. Near Joslin, the latest stage is 7.2 feet at 2 a.m. Tuesday. At Moline, the latest stage is 9.2 feet at 3 a.m. Tuesday. For the Green River, near Geneseo, the latest stage is 3.7 feet at 3 a.m. Tuesday. 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The current time is 4:06 a.m. Central Daylight Time. At 4 a.m. in Moline, skies were partly cloudy. The temperature was 57 degrees, dew point 52, relative humidity 83%. The wind was calm, and the pressure was 30.04 inches and steady. At Davenport, skies were partly cloudy. The temperature was 61 degrees, dew point 51, relative humidity 70%. The wind was calm, and the pressure was 30.05 inches and steady. Close to home, Burlington partly cloudy and 61. Cedar Rapids clear and 62. Dubuque clear and 59. Iowa City clear and 57. Peoria mostly cloudy and 59. Rockford partly cloudy and 58. Across the Midwest, Chicago cloudy and 66. Des Moines partly cloudy and 65. Madison clear and 67. Milwaukee partly cloudy and 65. Minneapolis partly cloudy and 73. Omaha partly cloudy and 63. St. Louis cloudy and 66. Springfield, Illinois mostly cloudy and 59. Waterloo clear and 63. Once again at 4 a.m. at Moline with partly cloudy skies, the temperature was 57. At Davenport with partly cloudy skies, the temperature was 61. Here is the hazardous weather outlook. For today and tonight, no hazardous weather is expected at this time. Looking ahead, the probability for widespread hazardous weather is low. Spotter activation will not be needed today or tonight. And now, your National Weather Service forecast for the Quad Cities and surrounding areas. Today, mostly sunny. Highs in the upper 80s. South winds 5 to 10 miles an hour. Tonight, partly cloudy. Lows in the lower 60s. South winds around 5 miles an hour until midnight, becoming light and variable. Wednesday, sunny. Highs in the upper 80s. North winds 5 to 10 miles an hour. Wednesday night, mostly clear. Lows around 60. Northeast winds 5 to 10 miles an hour. Thursday, sunny. Highs in the lower 80s. Northeast winds 10 to 15 miles an hour. Thursday night through Friday night, partly cloudy. Lows in the upper 50s. Highs in the mid-80s. Saturday, sunny. Highs in the mid-80s. Saturday night, partly cloudy. Lows in the mid-50s. Sunday through Monday, mostly clear. Highs in the lower 80s. Lows in the mid-50s. Again, the forecast for the Quad Cities and surrounding areas for today, mostly sunny. Highs in the upper 80s. South winds 5 to 10 miles an hour. The Moline, Illinois climate summary for yesterday, May 25, 2026. Yesterday's high temperature was 86 degrees. The normal high is 77. The record high is 94 degrees, which was set in 1967. Yesterday's low temperature was 54 degrees. The normal low is 54. The record low is 35 degrees, which was set in 1979. No precipitation fell yesterday, which leaves the monthly total at 2.21 inches. The total precipitation for the year still stands at 11.96 inches. There were no heating degree days yesterday. This leaves the monthly total at 166. There were 5 cooling degree days yesterday. This brings the monthly total to 42. Yesterday the maximum wind observed was 18 miles an hour from the south. The highest wind gust observed was 27 miles per hour from the southeast. The normal high temperature for today is 77 degrees, and the normal low is 55. The record high for today is 95, which occurred in 1985, and the record low is 38, which occurred in 1979. Sunrise today is at 5:34 a.m. and sunset is at 8:25 p.m. And now a summary of river forecasts. For the Mississippi,
Egg Dubuque, the latest stage is 9.2 feet at 3 a.m. Tuesday. At Comanche, the latest stage is 10.6 feet at 3 a.m. Tuesday. At LeClaire Lock and Dam 14, the latest stage is 5.5 feet at 3 a.m. Tuesday. No flooding is forecast. At Quad Cities Lock and Dam 15, the latest stage is 7.4 feet at 3 a.m. Tuesday. No flooding is forecast. At Muscatine, the latest stage is 8.0 feet at 3 a.m. Tuesday. At Keithsburg, the latest stage is 8.6 feet at 3 a.m. Tuesday. For the Wapsipinicon River, near DeWitt, the latest stage is 8.8 feet at 3 a.m. Tuesday. For the Cedar River, near Conesville, the latest stage is 8.3 feet at 3 a.m. Tuesday. For the Rock River, at Como, the latest stage is 5.0 feet at 3 a.m. Tuesday. Near Jocelyn, the latest stage is 7.2 feet at 2 a.m. Tuesday. At Moline, the latest stage is 9.2 feet at 3 a.m. Tuesday. For the Green River, near Geneseo, the latest stage is 3.7 feet at 3 a.m. Tuesday. 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The current time is 4:12 a.m. Central Daylight Time. At 4 a.m. in Moline, skies were partly cloudy. The temperature was 57 degrees, dew point 52, relative humidity 83%. The wind was calm, and the pressure was 30.04 inches and steady. At Davenport, skies were partly cloudy. The temperature was 61 degrees, dew point 51, relative humidity 70%. The wind was calm, and the pressure was 30.05 inches and steady. Close to home, Burlington partly cloudy and 61. Cedar Rapids clear and 62. Dubuque clear and 59. Iowa City clear and 57. Peoria mostly cloudy and 59. Rockford partly cloudy and 58. Across the Midwest, Chicago cloudy and 66. Des Moines partly cloudy and 65. Madison clear and 67. Milwaukee partly cloudy and 65. Minneapolis partly cloudy and 73. Omaha partly cloudy and 63. St. Louis cloudy and 66. Springfield, Illinois mostly cloudy and 59. Waterloo clear and 63. Once again at 4 a.m. at Moline with partly cloudy skies, the temperature was 57. At Davenport with partly cloudy skies, the temperature was 61. Here is the hazardous weather outlook. For today and tonight, no hazardous weather is expected at this time. Looking ahead, the probability for widespread hazardous weather is low. Spotter activation will not be needed today or tonight. And now, your National Weather Service forecast for the Quad Cities and surrounding areas. Today, mostly sunny. Highs in the upper 80s. South winds 5 to 10 miles an hour. Tonight, partly cloudy. Lows in the lower 60s. South winds around 5 miles an hour until midnight, becoming light and variable. Wednesday, sunny. Highs in the upper 80s. North winds 5 to 10 miles an hour. Wednesday night, mostly clear. Lows around 60. Northeast winds 5 to 10 miles an hour. Thursday, sunny. Highs in the lower 80s. Northeast winds 10 to 15 miles an hour. Thursday night through Friday night, partly cloudy. Lows in the upper 50s. Highs in the mid-80s. Saturday, sunny. Highs in the mid-80s. Saturday night, partly cloudy. Lows in the mid-50s. Sunday through Monday, mostly clear. Highs in the lower 80s. Lows in the mid-50s. Again, the forecast for the Quad Cities and surrounding areas for today, mostly sunny. Highs in the upper 80s. South winds 5 to 10 miles an hour. The Moline, Illinois climate summary for yesterday, May 25, 2026. Yesterday's high temperature was 86 degrees. The normal high is 77. The record high is 94 degrees, which was set in 1967. Yesterday's low temperature was 54 degrees. The normal low is 54. The record low is 35 degrees, which was set in 1979. No precipitation fell yesterday, which leaves the monthly total at 2.21 inches. The total precipitation for the year still stands at 11.96 inches. There were no heating degree days yesterday. This leaves the monthly total at
at 166. There were 5 cooling degree days yesterday. This brings the monthly total to 42. Yesterday, the maximum wind observed was 18 miles an hour from the south. The highest wind gust observed was 27 miles per hour from the southeast. The normal high temperature for today is 77 degrees, and the normal low is 55. The record high for today is 95, which occurred in 1985, and the record low is 38, which occurred in 1979. Sunrise today is at 5:34 a.m. and sunset is at 8:25 p.m. And now a summary of river forecasts. For the Mississippi River, at Dubuque, the latest stage is 9.2 feet at 3 a.m. Tuesday. At Comanche, the latest stage is 10.6 feet at 3 a.m. Tuesday. At LeClaire Lock and Dam 14, the latest stage is 5.5 feet at 3 a.m. Tuesday. No flooding is forecast. At Quad Cities Lock and Dam 15, the latest stage is 7.4 feet at 3 a.m. Tuesday. No flooding is forecast. At Muscatine, the latest stage is 8.0 feet at 3 a.m. Tuesday. At Keithsburg, the latest stage is 8.6 feet at 3 a.m. Tuesday. For the Wet'suwet'en River, near DeWitt, the latest stage is 8.8 feet at 3 a.m. Tuesday. For the Cedar River, near Conesville, the latest stage is 8.3 feet at 3 a.m. Tuesday. For the Rock River, at Como, the latest stage is 5.0 feet at 3 a.m. Tuesday. Near Joslin, the latest stage is 7.2 feet at 2 a.m. Tuesday. At Moline, the latest stage is 9.2 feet at 3 a.m. Tuesday. For the Green River, near Geneseo, the latest stage is 3.7 feet at 3 a.m. Tuesday. 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The current time is 4:17 a.m. Central Daylight Time. At 4 a.m. in Moline, skies were partly cloudy. The temperature was 57 degrees, dew point 52, relative humidity 83%. The wind was calm, and the pressure was 30.04 inches and steady. At Davenport, skies were clear. The temperature was 61 degrees, dew point 51, relative humidity 70%. The wind was calm, and the pressure was 30.05 inches and steady. Close to home, Burlington partly cloudy and 61. Cedar Rapids clear and 62. Dubuque clear and 59. Iowa City clear and 57. Muscatine 57. Galesburg partly cloudy and 55. Peoria mostly cloudy and 59. Savannah 57. Rockford partly cloudy and 58. Across the Midwest, Chicago cloudy and 66. Des Moines partly cloudy and 65. Madison clear and 67. Milwaukee partly cloudy and 65. Minneapolis partly cloudy and 73. Omaha partly cloudy and 63. St. Louis cloudy and 66. Springfield, Illinois mostly cloudy and 59. Waterloo clear and 63. Once again at 4 a.m. at Moline with partly cloudy skies, the temperature was 57. At Davenport with clear skies, the temperature was 61. Here is the hazardous weather outlook. For today and tonight, no hazardous weather is expected at this time. Looking ahead, the probability for widespread hazardous weather is low. Spotter activation will not be needed today or tonight. And now, your National Weather Service forecast for the Quad Cities and surrounding areas. Today, mostly sunny. Highs in the upper 80s. South winds 5 to 10 miles an hour. Tonight, partly cloudy. Lows in the lower 60s. South winds around 5 miles an hour until midnight, becoming light and variable. Wednesday, sunny. Highs in the upper 80s. North winds 5 to 10 miles an hour. Wednesday night, mostly clear. Lows around 60. Northeast winds 5 to 10 miles an hour. Thursday, sunny. Highs in the lower 80s. Northeast winds 10 to 15 miles an hour. Thursday night through Friday night, partly cloudy. Lows in the upper 50s. Highs in the mid 80s. Saturday, sunny. Highs in the mid 80s. Saturday night, partly cloudy. Lows in the mid 50s. Sunday through Monday, mostly clear. Highs in the lower 80s. Lows in the mid 50s. Again, the forecast for the Quad Cities and surrounding areas for today, mostly
sunny. Highs in the upper 80s. South winds 5 to 10 miles an hour. The Moline, Illinois climate summary for yesterday, May 25, 2026. Yesterday's high temperature was 86 degrees. The normal high is 77. The record high is 94 degrees, which was set in 1967. Yesterday's low temperature was 54 degrees. The normal low is 54. The record low is 35 degrees, which was set in 1979. No precipitation fell yesterday, which leaves the monthly total at 2.21 inches. The total precipitation for the year still stands at 11.96 inches. There were no heating degree days yesterday. This leaves the monthly total at 166. There were 5 cooling degree days yesterday. This brings the monthly total to 42. Yesterday the maximum wind observed was 18 miles an hour from the south. The highest wind gust observed was 27 miles per hour from the southeast. The normal high temperature for today is 77 degrees, and the normal low is 55. The record high for today is 95, which occurred in 1985, and the record low is 38, which occurred in 1979. Sunrise today is at 5:34 a.m. and sunset is at 8:25 p.m. And now a summary of river forecasts. For the Mississippi River, at Dubuque, the latest stage is 9.2 feet at 3 a.m. Tuesday. At Comanche, the latest stage is 10.6 feet at 3 a.m. Tuesday. At LeClaire Lock and Dam 14, the latest stage is 5.5 feet at 3 a.m. Tuesday. No flooding is forecast. At Quad Cities Lock and Dam 15, the latest stage is 7.4 feet at 3 a.m. Tuesday. No flooding is forecast. At Muscatine, the latest stage is 8.0 feet at 3 a.m. Tuesday. At Keithsburg, the latest stage is 8.6 feet at 3 a.m. Tuesday. For the Wet'suwet'en River, near DeWitt, the latest stage is 8.8 feet at 3 a.m. Tuesday. For the Cedar River, near Conesville, the latest stage is 8.3 feet at 3 a.m. Tuesday. For the Rock River, at Como, the latest stage is 5.0 feet at 3 a.m. Tuesday. Near Joslyn, the latest stage is 7.2 feet at 2 a.m. Tuesday. At Moline, the latest stage is 9.2 feet at 3 a.m. Tuesday. For the Green River, near Geneseo, the latest stage is 3.7 feet at 3 a.m. Tuesday. 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The current time is 4:23 a.m. Central Daylight Time. At 4 a.m. in Moline, skies were partly cloudy. The temperature was 57 degrees, dew point 52, relative humidity 83%. The wind was calm. And the pressure was 30.04 inches and steady. At Davenport, skies were clear. The temperature was 61 degrees, dew point 51, relative humidity 70%. The wind was calm. And the pressure was 30.05 inches and steady. Close to home, Burlington partly cloudy and 61. Cedar Rapids clear and 62. Dubuque clear and 59. Iowa City clear and 57. Muscatine 57. Galesburg partly cloudy and 55. Peoria mostly cloudy and 59. Savannah 57. Rockford partly cloudy and 58. Across the Midwest, Chicago cloudy and 66. Des Moines partly cloudy and 65. Madison clear and 67. Milwaukee partly cloudy and 65. Minneapolis partly cloudy and 73. Omaha partly cloudy and 63. St. Louis cloudy and 66. Springfield, Illinois mostly cloudy and 59. Waterloo clear and 63. Once again at 4 a.m. at Moline with partly cloudy skies, the temperature was 57. At Davenport with clear skies, the temperature was 61. Here is the hazardous weather outlook. For today and tonight, no hazardous weather is expected at this time. Looking ahead, the probability for widespread hazardous weather is low. Spotter activation will not be needed today or tonight. And now, your National Weather Service forecast for the Quad Cities and surrounding areas. Today, mostly sunny. Highs in the upper 80s. South winds 5 to 10 miles an hour. Tonight, partly cloudy. Lows in the lower 60s. South winds around 5 miles an hour until midnight, becoming light and variable. Wednesday, sunny.
highs in the upper 80s. North winds 5 to 10 miles an hour. Wednesday night, mostly clear. Lows around 60. Northeast winds 5 to 10 miles an hour. Thursday, sunny. Highs in the lower 80s. Northeast winds 10 to 15 miles an hour. Thursday night through Friday night, partly cloudy. Lows in the upper 50s. Highs in the mid-80s. Saturday, sunny. Highs in the mid-80s. Saturday night, partly cloudy. Lows in the mid-50s. Sunday through Monday, mostly clear. Highs in the lower 80s. Lows in the mid-50s. Again, the forecast for the Quad Cities and surrounding areas for today, mostly sunny. Highs in the upper 80s. South winds 5 to 10 miles an hour. The Moline, Illinois climate summary for yesterday, May 25, 2026. Yesterday's high temperature was 86 degrees. The normal high is 77. The record high is 94 degrees, which was set in 1967. Yesterday's low temperature was 54 degrees. The normal low is 54. The record low is 35 degrees, which was set in 1979. No precipitation fell yesterday, which leaves the monthly total at 2.21 inches. The total precipitation for the year still stands at 11.96 inches. There were no heating degree days yesterday. This leaves the monthly total at 166. There were 5 cooling degree days yesterday. This brings the monthly total to 42. Yesterday the maximum wind observed was 18 miles an hour from the south. The highest wind gust observed was 27 miles per hour from the southeast. The normal high temperature for today is 77 degrees, and the normal low is 55. The record high for today is 95, which occurred in 1985, and the record low is 38, which occurred in 1979. Sunrise today is at 5:34 a.m. and sunset is at 8:25 p.m. And now a summary of river forecasts. For the Mississippi River, at Dubuque, the latest stage is 9.2 feet at 3 a.m. Tuesday. At Comanche, the latest stage is 10.6 feet at 3 a.m. Tuesday. At LeClaire Lock and Dam 14, the latest stage is 5.5 feet at 3 a.m. Tuesday. No flooding is forecast. At Quad Cities Lock and Dam 15, the latest stage is 7.4 feet at 3 a.m. Tuesday. No flooding is forecast. At Muscatine, the latest stage is 8.0 feet at 3 a.m. Tuesday. At Keithsburg, the latest stage is 8.6 feet at 3 a.m. Tuesday. For the Wetsuperlicon River, near DeWitt, the latest stage is 8.8 feet at 3 a.m. Tuesday. For the Cedar River, near Conesville, the latest stage is 8.3 feet at 3 a.m. Tuesday. For the Rock River, at Como, the latest stage is 5.0 feet at 3 a.m. Tuesday. Near Joslyn, the latest stage is 7.2 feet at 2 a.m. Tuesday. At Moline, the latest stage is 9.2 feet at 3 a.m. Tuesday. For the Green River, near Geneseo, the latest stage is 3.7 feet at 3 a.m. Tuesday. 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The current time is 4:29 a.m. Central Daylight Time. At 4 a.m. in Moline, skies were partly cloudy. The temperature was 57 degrees, dew point 52, relative humidity 83%. The wind was calm, and the pressure was 30.04 inches and steady. At Davenport, skies were clear. The temperature was 61 degrees, dew point 51, relative humidity 70%. The wind was calm, and the pressure was 30.05 inches and steady. Close to home, Burlington partly cloudy and 61. Cedar Rapids clear and 62. Dubuque clear and 59. Iowa City clear and 57. Muscatine 57. Galesburg partly cloudy and 55. Peoria mostly cloudy and 59. Savannah 57. Rockford partly cloudy and 58. Across the Midwest, Chicago cloudy and 66. Des Moines partly cloudy and 65. Madison clear and 67. Milwaukee partly cloudy and 65. Minneapolis partly cloudy and 73. Omaha partly cloudy and 63. St. Louis cloudy and 66. Springfield, Illinois mostly cloudy and 59. Waterloo clear and 63. Once again at 4 a.m. at Moline with partly cloudy.
skies, the temperature was 57. At Davenport with clear skies, the temperature was 61. Here is the hazardous weather outlook. For today and tonight, no hazardous weather is expected at this time. Looking ahead, the probability for widespread hazardous weather is low. Spotter activation will not be needed today or tonight. And now, your National Weather Service forecast for the Quad Cities and surrounding areas. Today, mostly sunny. Highs in the upper 80s. South winds 5 to 10 miles an hour. Tonight, partly cloudy. Lows in the lower 60s. South winds around 5 miles an hour until midnight, becoming light and variable. Wednesday, sunny. Highs in the upper 80s. North winds 5 to 10 miles an hour. Wednesday night, mostly clear. Lows around 60. Northeast winds 5 to 10 miles an hour. Thursday, sunny. Highs in the lower 80s. Northeast winds 10 to 15 miles an hour. Thursday night through Friday night, partly cloudy. Lows in the upper 50s. Highs in the mid 80s. Saturday, sunny. Highs in the mid 80s. Saturday night, partly cloudy. Lows in the mid 50s. Sunday through Monday, mostly clear. Highs in the lower 80s. Lows in the mid 50s. Again, the forecast for the Quad Cities and surrounding areas for today, mostly sunny. Highs in the upper 80s. South winds 5 to 10 miles an hour. The Moline, Illinois climate summary for yesterday, May 25, 2026. Yesterday's high temperature was 86 degrees. The normal high is 77. The record high is 94 degrees, which was set in 1967. Yesterday's low temperature was 54 degrees. The normal low is 54. The record low is 35 degrees, which was set in 1979. No precipitation fell yesterday, which leaves the monthly total at 2.21 inches. The total precipitation for the year still stands at 11.96 inches. There were no heating degree days yesterday. This leaves the monthly total at 166. There were 5 cooling degree days yesterday. This brings the monthly total to 42. Yesterday, the maximum wind observed was 18 miles an hour from the south. The highest wind gust observed was 27 miles per hour from the southeast. The normal high temperature for today is 77 degrees, and the normal low is 55. The record high for today is 95, which occurred in 1985, and the record low is 38, which occurred in 1979. Sunrise today is at 5:34 a.m. and sunset is at 8:25 p.m. And now a summary of river forecasts. For the Mississippi River, at Dubuque, the latest stage is 9.2 feet at 3 a.m. Tuesday. At Comanche, the latest stage is 10.6 feet at 3 a.m. Tuesday. At LeClaire Lock and Dam 14, the latest stage is 5.5 feet at 3 a.m. Tuesday. No flooding is forecast. At Quad Cities Lock and Dam 15, the latest stage is 7.4 feet at 3 a.m. Tuesday. No flooding is forecast. At Muscatine, the latest stage is 8.0 feet at 3 a.m. Tuesday. At Keithsburg, the latest stage is 8.6 feet at 3 a.m. Tuesday. For the Wapsipinicon River, near DeWitt, the latest stage is 8.8 feet at 3 a.m. Tuesday. For the Cedar River, near Conesville, the latest stage is 8.3 feet at 3 a.m. Tuesday. For the Rock River, at Como, the latest stage is 5.0 feet at 3 a.m. Tuesday. Near Joslin, the latest stage is 7.2 feet at 2 a.m. Tuesday. At Moline, the latest stage is 9.2 feet at 3 a.m. Tuesday. For the Green River, near Geneseo, the latest stage is 3.7 feet at 3 a.m. Tuesday. 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The current time is 4:35 a.m. Central Daylight Time. At 4 a.m. at Moline, skies were partly cloudy. The temperature was 57 degrees, dew point 52, relative humidity 83%. The wind was calm. And the pressure was 30.04 inches and steady. At Davenport, skies were clear. The temperature was 61 degrees, dew point 51, relative humidity 70%. The wind was calm. And the pressure was 30.05 inches and steady. Close to home, Burlington partly cloudy and 61. Cedar Rapids clear and 62.
59. Iowa City clear and 57. Muscatine 57. Galesburg partly cloudy and 55. Peoria mostly cloudy and 59. Savannah 57. Rockford partly cloudy and 58. Across the Midwest, Chicago cloudy and 66. Des Moines partly cloudy and 65. Madison clear and 67. Milwaukee partly cloudy and 65. Minneapolis partly cloudy and 73. Omaha partly cloudy and 63. St. Louis cloudy and 66. Springfield, Illinois mostly cloudy and 59. Waterloo clear and 63. Once again at 4 a.m. at Moline with partly cloudy skies, the temperature was 57. At Davenport with clear skies, the temperature was 61. Here is the hazardous weather outlook. For today and tonight, no hazardous weather is expected at this time. Looking ahead, the probability for widespread hazardous weather is low. Spotter activation will not be needed today or tonight. And now, your National Weather Service forecast for the Quad Cities and surrounding areas. Today, mostly sunny. Highs in the upper 80s. South winds 5 to 10 miles an hour. Tonight, partly cloudy. Lows in the lower 60s. South winds around 5 miles an hour until midnight, becoming light and variable. Wednesday, sunny. Highs in the upper 80s. North winds 5 to 10 miles an hour. Wednesday night, mostly clear. Lows around 60. Northeast winds 5 to 10 miles an hour. Thursday, sunny. Highs in the lower 80s. Northeast winds 10 to 15 miles an hour. Thursday night through Friday night, partly cloudy. Lows in the upper 50s. Highs in the mid 80s. Saturday, sunny. Highs in the mid 80s. Saturday night, partly cloudy. Lows in the mid 50s. Sunday through Monday, mostly clear. Highs in the lower 80s. Lows in the mid 50s. Again, the forecast for the Quad Cities and surrounding areas for today, mostly sunny. Highs in the upper 80s. South winds 5 to 10 miles an hour. The Moline, Illinois climate summary for yesterday, May 25, 2026. Yesterday's high temperature was 86 degrees. The normal high is 77. The record high is 94 degrees, which was set in 1967. Yesterday's low temperature was 54 degrees. The normal low is 54. The record low is 35 degrees, which was set in 1979. No precipitation fell yesterday, which leaves the monthly total at 2.21 inches. The total precipitation for the year still stands at 11.96 inches. There were no heating degree days yesterday. This leaves the monthly total at 166. There were 5 cooling degree days yesterday. This brings the monthly total to 42. Yesterday, the maximum wind observed was 18 miles an hour from the south. The highest wind gust observed was 27 miles per hour from the southeast. The normal high temperature for today is 77 degrees, and the normal low is 55. The record high for today is 95, which occurred in 1985, and the record low is 38, which occurred in 1979. Sunrise today is at 5:34 a.m. and sunset is at 8:25 p.m. And now a summary of river forecasts. For the Mississippi River, at Dubuque, the latest stage is 9.2 feet at 3 a.m. Tuesday. At Comanche, the latest stage is 10.6 feet at 3 a.m. Tuesday. At LeClaire Lock and Dam 14, the latest stage is 5.5 feet at 3 a.m. Tuesday. No flooding is forecast. At Quad Cities Lock and Dam 15, the latest stage is 7.4 feet at 3 a.m. Tuesday. No flooding is forecast. At Muscatine, the latest stage is 8.0 feet at 3 a.m. Tuesday. At Keithsburg, the latest stage is 8.6 feet at 3 a.m. Tuesday. For the Wet'suwet'en River, near DeWitt, the latest stage is 8.8 feet at 3 a.m. Tuesday. For the Cedar River, near Conesville, the latest stage is 8.3 feet at 3 a.m. Tuesday. For the Rock River, at Como, the latest stage is 5.0 feet at 3 a.m. Tuesday. Near Joslyn, the latest stage is 7.2 feet at 2 a.m. Tuesday. At Moline, the latest stage is 9.2 feet at 3 a.m. Tuesday. For the Green River, near Geneseo, the latest stage is 3.7 feet at 3 a.m. Tuesday.

pressure was 30.05 inches and steady. Close to home, Burlington partly cloudy and 61. Cedar Rapids clear and 62. Dubuque clear and 59. Iowa City clear and 57. Muscatine 57. Galesburg partly cloudy and 55. Peoria mostly cloudy and 59. Savannah 57. Rockford partly cloudy and 58. Across the Midwest, Chicago cloudy and 66. Des Moines partly cloudy and 65. Madison clear and 67. Milwaukee partly cloudy and 65. Minneapolis partly cloudy and 73. Omaha partly cloudy and 63. St. Louis cloudy and 66. Springfield, Illinois mostly cloudy and 59. Waterloo clear and 63. Once again at 4 a.m. at Moline with partly cloudy skies, the temperature was 57. At Davenport with clear skies, the temperature was 61. Here is the hazardous weather outlook. For today and tonight, no hazardous weather is expected at this time. Looking ahead, the probability for widespread hazardous weather is low. Spotter activation will not be needed today or tonight. And now, your National Weather Service forecast for the Quad Cities and surrounding areas. Today, mostly sunny. Highs in the upper 80s. South winds 5 to 10 miles an hour. Tonight, partly cloudy. Lows in the lower 60s. South winds around 5 miles an hour until midnight, becoming light and variable. Wednesday, sunny. Highs in the upper 80s. North winds 5 to 10 miles an hour. Wednesday night, mostly clear. Lows around 60. Northeast winds 5 to 10 miles an hour. Thursday, sunny. Highs in the lower 80s. Northeast winds 10 to 15 miles an hour. Thursday night through Friday night, partly cloudy. Lows in the upper 50s. Highs in the mid-80s. Saturday, sunny. Highs in the mid-80s. Saturday night, partly cloudy. Lows in the mid-50s. Sunday through Monday, mostly clear. Highs in the lower 80s. Lows in the mid-50s. Again, the forecast for the Quad Cities and surrounding areas for today, mostly sunny. Highs in the upper 80s. South winds 5 to 10 miles an hour. The Moline, Illinois climate summary for yesterday, May 25, 2026. Yesterday's high temperature was 86 degrees. The normal high is 77. The record high is 94 degrees, which was set in 1967. Yesterday's low temperature was 54 degrees. The normal low is 54. The record low is 35 degrees, which was set in 1979. No precipitation fell yesterday, which leaves the monthly total at 2.21 inches. The total precipitation for the year still stands at 11.96 inches. There were no heating degree days yesterday. This leaves the monthly total at 166. There were 5 cooling degree days yesterday. This brings the monthly total to 42. Yesterday the maximum wind observed was 18 miles an hour from the south. The highest wind gust observed was 27 miles per hour from the southeast. The normal high temperature for today is 77 degrees, and the normal low is 55. The record high for today is 95, which occurred in 1985, and the record low is 38, which occurred in 1979. Sunrise today is at 5:34 a.m. and sunset is at 8:25 p.m. And now a summary of river forecasts. For the Mississippi River, at Dubuque, the latest stage is 9.2 feet at 3 a.m. Tuesday. At Comanche, the latest stage is 10.6 feet at 3 a.m. Tuesday. At LeClaire Lock and Dam 14, the latest stage is 5.5 feet at 3 a.m. Tuesday. No flooding is forecast. At Quad Cities Lock and Dam 15, the latest stage is 7.4 feet at 3 a.m. Tuesday. No flooding is forecast. At Muscatine, the latest stage is 8.0 feet at 3 a.m. Tuesday. At Keithsburg, the latest stage is 8.6 feet at 3 a.m. Tuesday. For the Wapsipinicon River, near DeWitt, the latest stage is 8.8 feet at 3 a.m. Tuesday. For the Cedar River, near Conesville, the latest stage is 8.3 feet at 3 a.m. Tuesday. For the Rock River, at Como, the latest stage is 5.0 feet at 3 a.m. Tuesday. Near Joslyn, the latest stage is 7.2 feet at 2 a.m. Tuesday. At Moline, the latest

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For the Green River, near Geneseo, the latest stage is 3.7 feet at 3 a.m. Tuesday. 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The coverage area includes the following counties: Cedar, Clinton, Louisa, Muscatine, Scott, Henry, Illinois, Mercer, Rock Island, and Whiteside. 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The current time is 4:47 a.m. Central Daylight Time. At 4 a.m. in Moline, skies were partly cloudy. The temperature was 57 degrees, dew point 52, relative humidity 83%. The wind was calm, and the pressure was 30.04 inches and steady. At Davenport, skies were clear. The temperature was 61 degrees, dew point 51, relative humidity 70%. The wind was calm, and the pressure was 30.05 inches and steady. Close to home, Burlington partly cloudy and 61. Cedar Rapids clear and 62. Dubuque clear and 59. Iowa City clear and 57. Muscatine 57. Galesburg partly cloudy and 55. Peoria mostly cloudy and 59. Savannah 57. Rockford partly cloudy and 58. Across the Midwest, Chicago cloudy and 66. Des Moines partly cloudy and 65. Madison clear and 67. Milwaukee partly cloudy and 65. Minneapolis partly cloudy and 73. Omaha partly cloudy and 63. St. Louis cloudy and 66. Springfield, Illinois, mostly cloudy and 59. Waterloo clear and 63. Once again at 4 a.m. at Moline with partly cloudy skies, the temperature was 57. At Davenport with clear skies, the temperature was 61. Here is the hazardous weather outlook. For today and tonight, no hazardous weather is expected at this time. Looking ahead, the probability for widespread hazardous weather is low. Spotter activation will not be needed today or tonight. And now, your National Weather Service forecast for the Quad Cities and surrounding areas. Today, mostly sunny. Highs in the upper 80s. South winds 5 to 10 miles an hour. Tonight, partly cloudy. Lows in the lower 60s. South winds around 5 miles an hour until midnight, becoming light and variable. Wednesday, sunny. Highs in the upper 80s. North winds 5 to 10 miles an hour. Wednesday night, mostly clear. Lows around 60. Northeast winds 5 to 10 miles an hour. Thursday, sunny. Highs in the lower 80s. Northeast winds 10 to 15 miles an hour. Thursday night through Friday night, partly cloudy. Lows in the upper 50s. Highs in the mid 80s. Saturday, sunny. Highs in the mid 80s. Saturday night, partly cloudy. Lows in the mid 50s. Sunday through Monday, mostly clear. Highs in the lower 80s. Lows in the mid 50s. Again, the forecast for the Quad Cities and surrounding areas for today, mostly sunny. Highs in the upper 80s. South winds 5 to 10 miles an hour. The Moline, Illinois climate summary for yesterday, May 25, 2026. Yesterday's high temperature was 86 degrees. The normal high is 77. The record high is 94 degrees, which was set in 1967. Yesterday's low temperature was 54 degrees. The normal low is 54. The record low is 35 degrees, which was set in 1979. No precipitation fell yesterday, which leaves the monthly total at 2.21 inches. The total precipitation for the year still stands at 11.96 inches. There were no heating degree days yesterday. This leaves the monthly total at 166. There were 5 cooling degree days yesterday. This brings the monthly total to 42. Yesterday, the maximum wind observed was 18 miles an hour from the south. The highest wind gust observed was 27 miles per hour from the southeast. The normal high temperature for today is 77 degrees, and the normal low is 55. The record high for today is 95, which occurred in 1985.
Record low is 38, which occurred in 1979. Sunrise today is at 5:34 a.m. and sunset is at 8:25 p.m. And now a summary of river forecasts. For the Mississippi River, at Dubuque, the latest stage is 9.2 feet at 3 a.m. Tuesday. At Comanche, the latest stage is 10.6 feet at 3 a.m. Tuesday. At LeClaire Lock and Dam 14, the latest stage is 5.5 feet at 3 a.m. Tuesday. No flooding is forecast. At Quad Cities Lock and Dam 15, the latest stage is 7.4 feet at 3 a.m. Tuesday. No flooding is forecast. At Muscatine, the latest stage is 8.0 feet at 3 a.m. Tuesday. At Keithsburg, the latest stage is 8.6 feet at 3 a.m. Tuesday. For the Wapsipinicon River, near DeWitt, the latest stage is 8.8 feet at 3 a.m. Tuesday. For the Cedar River, near Conesville, the latest stage is 8.3 feet at 3 a.m. Tuesday. For the Rock River, at Como, the latest stage is 5.0 feet at 3 a.m. Tuesday. Near Joslin, the latest stage is 7.2 feet at 2 a.m. Tuesday. At Moline, the latest stage is 9.2 feet at 3 a.m. Tuesday. For the Green River, near Geneseo, the latest stage is 3.7 feet at 3 a.m. Tuesday. 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The current time is 4:52 a.m. Central Daylight Time. At 4 a.m. at Moline, skies were partly cloudy. The temperature was 57 degrees, dew point 52, relative humidity 83%. The wind was calm, and the pressure was 30.04 inches and steady. At Davenport, skies were clear. The temperature was 61 degrees, dew point 51, relative humidity 70%. The wind was calm, and the pressure was 30.05 inches and steady. Close to home, Burlington partly cloudy and 61. Cedar Rapids clear and 62. Dubuque clear and 59. Iowa City clear and 57. Muscatine 57. Galesburg partly cloudy and 55. Peoria mostly cloudy and 59. Savannah 57. Rockford partly cloudy and 58. Across the Midwest, Chicago cloudy and 66. Des Moines partly cloudy and 65. Madison clear and 67. Milwaukee partly cloudy and 65. Minneapolis partly cloudy and 73. Omaha partly cloudy and 63. St. Louis cloudy and 66. Springfield, Illinois mostly cloudy and 59. Waterloo clear and 63. Once again at 4 a.m. at Moline with partly cloudy skies, the temperature was 57. At Davenport with clear skies, the temperature was 61. Here is the hazardous weather outlook. For today and tonight, no hazardous weather is expected at this time. Looking ahead, the probability for widespread hazardous weather is low. Spotter activation will not be needed today or tonight. And now, your National Weather Service forecast for the Quad Cities and surrounding areas. Today, mostly sunny. Highs in the upper 80s. South winds 5 to 10 miles an hour. Tonight, partly cloudy. Lows in the lower 60s. South winds around 5 miles an hour until midnight, becoming light and variable. Wednesday, sunny. Highs in the upper 80s. North winds 5 to 10 miles an hour. Wednesday night, mostly clear. Lows around 60. Northeast winds 5 to 10 miles an hour. Thursday, sunny. Highs in the lower 80s. Northeast winds 10 to 15 miles an hour. Thursday night through Friday night, partly cloudy. Lows in the upper 50s. Highs in the mid-80s. Saturday, sunny. Highs in the mid-80s. Saturday night, partly cloudy. Lows in the mid-50s. Sunday through Monday, mostly clear. Highs in the lower 80s. Lows in the mid-50s. Again, the forecast for the Quad Cities and surrounding areas for today, mostly sunny. Highs in the upper 80s. South winds 5 to 10 miles an hour. The Moline, Illinois climate summary for yesterday, May 25, 2026. Yesterday's high temperature was 86 degrees. The normal high is 77. The record high is 94 degrees, which was set in 1967. Yesterday's low temperature was 54 degrees. The normal low is 54.
The record low is 35 degrees, which was set in 1979. No precipitation fell yesterday, which leaves the monthly total at 2.21 inches. The total precipitation for the year still stands at 11.96 inches. There were no heating degree days yesterday. This leaves the monthly total at 166. There were 5 cooling degree days yesterday. This brings the monthly total to 42. Yesterday the maximum wind observed was 18 miles an hour from the south. The highest wind gust observed was 27 miles per hour from the southeast. The normal high temperature for today is 77 degrees, and the normal low is 55. The record high for today is 95, which occurred in 1985, and the record low is 38, which occurred in 1979. Sunrise today is at 5:34 a.m. and sunset is at 8:25 p.m. And now a summary of river forecasts. For the Mississippi River, at Dubuque, the latest stage is 9.2 feet at 3 a.m. Tuesday. At Comanche, the latest stage is 10.6 feet at 3 a.m. Tuesday. At LeClaire Lock and Dam 14, the latest stage is 5.5 feet at 3 a.m. Tuesday. No flooding is forecast. At Quad Cities Lock and Dam 15, the latest stage is 7.4 feet at 3 a.m. Tuesday. No flooding is forecast. At Muscatine, the latest stage is 8.0 feet at 3 a.m. Tuesday. At Keithsburg, the latest stage is 8.6 feet at 3 a.m. Tuesday. For the Wet'suwet'en River, near DeWitt, the latest stage is 8.8 feet at 3 a.m. Tuesday. For the Cedar River, near Conesville, the latest stage is 8.3 feet at 3 a.m. Tuesday. For the Rock River, at Como, the latest stage is 5.0 feet at 3 a.m. Tuesday. Near Joslyn, the latest stage is 7.2 feet at 2 a.m. Tuesday. At Moline, the latest stage is 9.2 feet at 3 a.m. Tuesday. For the Green River, near Geneseo, the latest stage is 3.7 feet at 3 a.m. Tuesday. 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The current time is 4:58 a.m. Central Daylight Time. Here is the hazardous weather outlook. For today and tonight, no hazardous weather is expected at this time. Looking ahead, the probability for widespread hazardous weather is low. Spotter activation will not be needed today or tonight. And now, your National Weather Service forecast for the Quad Cities and surrounding areas. Today, mostly sunny. Highs in the upper 80s. South winds 5 to 10 miles an hour. Tonight, partly cloudy. Lows in the lower 60s. South winds around 5 miles an hour until midnight, becoming light and variable. Wednesday, sunny. Highs in the upper 80s. North winds 5 to 10 miles an hour. Wednesday night, mostly clear. Lows around 60. Northeast winds 5 to 10 miles an hour. Thursday, sunny. Highs in the lower 80s. Northeast winds 10 to 15 miles an hour. Thursday night through Friday night, partly cloudy. Lows in the upper 50s. Highs in the mid 80s. Saturday, sunny. Highs in the mid 80s. Saturday night, partly cloudy. Lows in the mid 50s. Sunday through Monday, mostly clear. Highs in the lower 80s. Lows in the mid 50s. Again, the forecast for the Quad Cities and surrounding areas for today, mostly sunny. Highs in the upper 80s. South winds 5 to 10 miles an hour. And now, your National Weather Service forecast for the Quad Cities and surrounding areas. Today, mostly sunny. Highs in the upper 80s. South winds 5 to 10 miles an hour. Tonight, partly cloudy. Lows in the lower 60s. South winds around 5 miles an hour until midnight, becoming light and variable. Wednesday, sunny. Highs in the upper 80s. North winds 5 to 10 miles an hour. Wednesday night, mostly clear. Lows around 60. Northeast winds 5 to 10 miles an hour. Thursday, sunny. Highs in the lower 80s. Northeast winds 10 to 15 miles an hour. Thursday night through Friday night, partly cloudy. Lows in the upper 50s. Highs in the mid 80s. Saturday, sunny. Highs in the mid 80s. Saturday night, partly cloudy. Lows in the mid 50s. Sunday through Monday, mostly clear. Highs in the lower 80s.
lows in the mid-50s. Again, the forecast for the Guam cities and surrounding areas for today, mostly sunny. Highs in the upper 80s. South winds 5 to 10 miles an hour. The Moline, Illinois climate summary for yesterday, May 25, 2026. Yesterday's high temperature was 86 degrees. The normal high is 77. The record high is 94 degrees, which was set in 1967. Yesterday's low temperature was 54 degrees. The normal low is 54. The record low is 35 degrees, which was set in 1979. No precipitation fell yesterday, which leaves the monthly total at 2.21 inches. The total precipitation for the year still stands at 11.96 inches. There were no heating degree days yesterday. This leaves the monthly total at 166. There were 5 cooling degree days yesterday. This brings the monthly total to 42. Yesterday the maximum wind observed was 18 miles an hour from the south. The highest wind gust observed was 27 miles per hour from the southeast. The normal high temperature for today is 77 degrees, and the normal low is 55. The record high for today is 95, which occurred in 1985, and the record low is 38, which occurred in 1979. Sunrise today is at 5:34 a.m. and sunset is at 8:25 p.m. And now a summary of river forecasts. For the Mississippi River, at Dubuque, the latest stage is 9.2 feet at 4 a.m. Tuesday. At Comanche, the latest stage is 10.6 feet at 4 a.m. Tuesday. At LeClaire Lock and Dam 14, the latest stage is 5.6 feet at 4 a.m. Tuesday. No flooding is forecast. At Quad Cities Lock and Dam 15, the latest stage is 7.4 feet at 4 a.m. Tuesday. No flooding is forecast. At Muscatine, the latest stage is 8.0 feet at 4 a.m. Tuesday. At Keithsburg, the latest stage is 8.6 feet at 4 a.m. Tuesday. For the Wapsipinicon River, near DeWitt, the latest stage is 8.7 feet at 4 a.m. Tuesday. No flooding is forecast. For the Cedar River, near Conesville, the latest stage is 8.2 feet at 4 a.m. Tuesday. For the Rock River, at Como, the latest stage is 5.0 feet at 4 a.m. Tuesday. Near Joslyn, the latest stage is 7.2 feet at 3 a.m. Tuesday. At Moline, the latest stage is 9.2 feet at 4 a.m. Tuesday. For the Green River, near Geneseo, the latest stage is 3.7 feet at 4 a.m. Tuesday. 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The current time is 5:04 a.m. Central Daylight Time. At 5 a.m. in Moline, skies were partly cloudy. The temperature was 56 degrees, dew point 52, relative humidity 86%. The wind was calm. And the pressure was 30.05 inches and rising. At Davenport, skies were clear. The temperature was 59 degrees, dew point 51, relative humidity 75%. The wind was south at 6 miles an hour. And the pressure was 30.05 inches and steady. Close to home, Burlington partly cloudy and 59. Cedar Rapids clear and 62. Dubuque clear and 59. Iowa City clear and 56. Peoria mostly cloudy and 58. Rockford partly cloudy and 54. Across the Midwest, Chicago mostly cloudy and 64. Des Moines partly cloudy and 64. Madison clear and 65. Milwaukee partly cloudy and 64. Minneapolis partly cloudy and 71. Omaha partly cloudy and 64. St. Louis mostly cloudy and 66. Springfield, Illinois mostly cloudy and 59. Waterloo clear and 62. Once again at 5 a.m. in Moline with partly cloudy skies, the temperature was 56. At Davenport with clear skies, the temperature was 59. Here is the hazardous weather outlook. For today and tonight, no hazardous weather is expected at this time. Looking ahead, the probability for widespread hazardous weather is low. Spotter activation will not be needed today or tonight. And now, your National Weather Service forecast for the Quad Cities and surrounding areas. Today, mostly sunny. Highs in the upper 80s. South winds 5 to 10 miles an hour. Tonight, partly cloudy. Lows in the lower 60s. South winds around 5 miles an hour.
till midnight, becoming light and variable. Wednesday, sunny. Highs in the upper 80s. North winds 5 to 10 miles an hour. Wednesday night, mostly clear. Lows around 60. Northeast winds 5 to 10 miles an hour. Thursday, sunny. Highs in the lower 80s. Northeast winds 10 to 15 miles an hour. Thursday night through Friday night, partly cloudy. Lows in the upper 50s. Highs in the mid 80s. Saturday, sunny. Highs in the mid 80s. Saturday night, partly cloudy. Lows in the mid 50s. Sunday through Monday, mostly clear. Highs in the lower 80s. Lows in the mid 50s. Again, the forecast for the Quad Cities and surrounding areas for today, mostly sunny. Highs in the upper 80s. South winds 5 to 10 miles an hour. The Moline, Illinois climate summary for yesterday, May 25, 2026. Yesterday's high temperature was 86 degrees. The normal high is 77. The record high is 94 degrees, which was set in 1967. Yesterday's low temperature was 54 degrees. The normal low is 54. The record low is 35 degrees, which was set in 1979. No precipitation fell yesterday, which leaves the monthly total at 2.21 inches. The total precipitation for the year still stands at 11.96 inches. There were no heating degree days yesterday. This leaves the monthly total at 166. There were 5 cooling degree days yesterday. This brings the monthly total to 42. Yesterday the maximum wind observed was 18 miles an hour from the south. The highest wind gust observed was 27 miles per hour from the southeast. The normal high temperature for today is 77 degrees, and the normal low is 55. The record high for today is 95, which occurred in 1985, and the record low is 38, which occurred in 1979. Sunrise today is at 5:34 a.m. and sunset is at 8:25 p.m. And now a summary of river forecasts. For the Mississippi River, at Dubuque, the latest stage is 9.2 feet at 4 a.m. Tuesday. At Comanche, the latest stage is 10.6 feet at 4 a.m. Tuesday. At LeClaire Lock and Dam 14, the latest stage is 5.6 feet at 4 a.m. Tuesday. No flooding is forecast. At Quad Cities Lock and Dam 15, the latest stage is 7.4 feet at 4 a.m. Tuesday. No flooding is forecast. At Muscatine, the latest stage is 8.0 feet at 4 a.m. Tuesday. At Keithsburg, the latest stage is 8.6 feet at 4 a.m. Tuesday. For the Wapsipinicon River, near DeWitt, the latest stage is 8.7 feet at 4 a.m. Tuesday. No flooding is forecast. For the Cedar River, near Conesville, the latest stage is 8.2 feet at 4 a.m. Tuesday. For the Rock River, at Como, the latest stage is 5.0 feet at 4 a.m. Tuesday. Near Joslyn, the latest stage is 7.2 feet at 3 a.m. Tuesday. At Moline, the latest stage is 9.2 feet at 4 a.m. Tuesday. For the Green River, near Geneseo, the latest stage is 3.7 feet at 4 a.m. Tuesday. 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The current time is 5:09 a.m. Central Daylight Time. At 5 a.m. in Moline, skies were partly cloudy. The temperature was 56 degrees, dew point 52, relative humidity 86%. The wind was calm. And the pressure was 30.05 inches and rising. At Davenport, skies were clear. The temperature was 59 degrees, dew point 51, relative humidity 75%. The wind was south at 6 miles an hour. And the pressure was 30.05 inches and steady. Close to home, Burlington partly cloudy and 59. Cedar Rapids clear and 62. Dubuque clear and 59. Iowa City clear and 56. Peoria mostly cloudy and 58. Rockford partly cloudy and 54. Across the Midwest, Chicago mostly cloudy and 64. Des Moines partly cloudy and 64. Madison clear and 65. Milwaukee partly cloudy and 64. Minneapolis partly cloudy and 71. Omaha partly cloudy and 64. St. Louis mostly cloudy and 66. Springfield, Illinois mostly cloudy and 59. Waterloo clear and 62.
once again at 5 a.m. in Moline with partly cloudy skies. The temperature was 56. At Davenport with clear skies, the temperature was 59. Here is the hazardous weather outlook. For today and tonight, no hazardous weather is expected at this time. Looking ahead, the probability for widespread hazardous weather is low. Spotter activation will not be needed today or tonight. And now, your National Weather Service forecast for the Quad Cities and surrounding areas. Today, mostly sunny. Highs in the upper 80s. South winds 5 to 10 miles an hour. Tonight, partly cloudy. Lows in the lower 60s. South winds around 5 miles an hour until midnight, becoming light and variable. Wednesday, sunny. Highs in the upper 80s. North winds 5 to 10 miles an hour. Wednesday night, mostly clear. Lows around 60. Northeast winds 5 to 10 miles an hour. Thursday, sunny. Highs in the lower 80s. Northeast winds 10 to 15 miles an hour. Thursday night through Friday night, partly cloudy. Lows in the upper 50s. Highs in the mid 80s. Saturday, sunny. Highs in the mid 80s. Saturday night, partly cloudy. Lows in the mid 50s. Sunday through Monday, mostly clear. Highs in the lower 80s. Lows in the mid 50s. Again, the forecast for the Quad Cities and surrounding areas for today, mostly sunny. Highs in the upper 80s. South winds 5 to 10 miles an hour. The Moline, Illinois climate summary for yesterday, May 25, 2026. Yesterday's high temperature was 86 degrees. The normal high is 77. The record high is 94 degrees, which was set in 1967. Yesterday's low temperature was 54 degrees. The normal low is 54. The record low is 35 degrees, which was set in 1979. No precipitation fell yesterday, which leaves the monthly total at 2.21 inches. The total precipitation for the year still stands at 11.96 inches. There were no heating degree days yesterday. This leaves the monthly total at 166. There were 5 cooling degree days yesterday. This brings the monthly total to 42. Yesterday the maximum wind observed was 18 miles an hour from the south. The highest wind gust observed was 27 miles per hour from the southeast. The normal high temperature for today is 77 degrees, and the normal low is 55. The record high for today is 95, which occurred in 1985, and the record low is 38, which occurred in 1979. Sunrise today is at 5:34 a.m. and sunset is at 8:25 p.m. And now a summary of river forecasts. For the Mississippi River, at Dubuque, the latest stage is 9.2 feet at 4 a.m. Tuesday. At Comanche, the latest stage is 10.6 feet at 4 a.m. Tuesday. At LeClaire Lock and Dam 14, the latest stage is 5.6 feet at 4 a.m. Tuesday. No flooding is forecast. At Quad Cities Lock and Dam 15, the latest stage is 7.4 feet at 4 a.m. Tuesday. No flooding is forecast. At Muscatine, the latest stage is 8.0 feet at 4 a.m. Tuesday. At Keithsburg, the latest stage is 8.6 feet at 4 a.m. Tuesday. For the Wet'suwet'en River, near DeWitt, the latest stage is 8.7 feet at 4 a.m. Tuesday. No flooding is forecast. For the Cedar River, near Conesville, the latest stage is 8.2 feet at 4 a.m. Tuesday. For the Rock River, at Como, the latest stage is 5.0 feet at 4 a.m. Tuesday. Near Joslin, the latest stage is 7.2 feet at 3 a.m. Tuesday. At Moline, the latest stage is 9.2 feet at 4 a.m. Tuesday. For the Green River, near Geneseo, the latest stage is 3.7 feet at 4 a.m. Tuesday. 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The current time is 5:15 a.m. Central Daylight Time. At 5 a.m. at Moline, skies were clear. The temperature was 56 degrees, dew point 52, relative humidity 86%. The wind was calm. And the pressure was 30.05 inches and rising. At Davenport, skies were clear. The temperature was 59 degrees, dew point 51, relative humidity 75%. The wind was south at 6 miles an hour. And the pressure was 30.05 inches and steady. Close to home, Berlin.
partly cloudy and 59. Cedar Rapids, clear and 62. Dubuque, clear and 59. Iowa City, clear and 56. Muscatine, 55. Galesburg, partly cloudy and 55. Peoria, mostly cloudy and 58. Savannah, 56. Rockford, partly cloudy and 54. Across the Midwest, Chicago, mostly cloudy and 64. Des Moines, partly cloudy and 64. Madison, clear and 65. Milwaukee, partly cloudy and 64. Minneapolis, mostly cloudy and 71. Omaha, partly cloudy and 64. St. Louis, mostly cloudy and 66. Springfield, Illinois, mostly cloudy and 59. Waterloo, partly cloudy and 62. Once again at 5 a.m. in Moline with clear skies, the temperature was 56. At Davenport with clear skies, the temperature was 59. Here is the hazardous weather outlook. For today and tonight, no hazardous weather is expected at this time. Looking ahead, the probability for widespread hazardous weather is low. Spotter activation will not be needed today or tonight. And now, your National Weather Service forecast for the Quad Cities and surrounding areas. Today, mostly sunny. Highs in the upper 80s. South winds 5 to 10 miles an hour. Tonight, partly cloudy. Lows in the lower 60s. South winds around 5 miles an hour until midnight, becoming light and variable. Wednesday, sunny. Highs in the upper 80s. North winds 5 to 10 miles an hour. Wednesday night, mostly clear. Lows around 60. Northeast winds 5 to 10 miles an hour. Thursday, sunny. Highs in the lower 80s. Northeast winds 10 to 15 miles an hour. Thursday night through Friday night, partly cloudy. Lows in the upper 50s. Highs in the mid 80s. Saturday, sunny. Highs in the mid 80s. Saturday night, partly cloudy. Lows in the mid-50s. Sunday through Monday, mostly clear. Highs in the lower 80s. Lows in the mid-50s. Again, the forecast for the Quad Cities and surrounding areas for today, mostly sunny. Highs in the upper 80s. South winds 5 to 10 miles an hour. The Moline, Illinois climate summary for yesterday, May 25, 2026. Yesterday's high temperature was 86 degrees. The normal high is 77. The record high is 94 degrees, which was set in 1967. Yesterday's low temperature was 54 degrees. The normal low is 54. The record low is 35 degrees, which was set in 1979. No precipitation fell yesterday, which leaves the monthly total at 2.21 inches. The total precipitation for the year still stands at 11.96 inches. There were no heating degree days yesterday. This leaves the monthly total at 166. There were 5 cooling degree days yesterday. This brings the monthly total to 42. Yesterday the maximum wind observed was 18 miles an hour from the south. The highest wind gust observed was 27 miles per hour from the southeast. The normal high temperature for today is 77 degrees, and the normal low is 55. The record high for today is 95, which occurred in 1985, and the record low is 38, which occurred in 1979. Sunrise today is at 5:34 a.m. and sunset is at 8:25 p.m. And now a summary of river forecasts. For the Mississippi River, at Dubuque, the latest stage is 9.2 feet at 4 a.m. Tuesday. At Comanche, the latest stage is 10.6 feet at 4 a.m. Tuesday. At LeClaire Lock and Dam 14, the latest stage is 5.6 feet at 4 a.m. Tuesday. No flooding is forecast. At Quad Cities Lock and Dam 15, the latest stage is 7.4 feet at 4 a.m. Tuesday. No flooding is forecast. At Muscatine, the latest stage is 8.0 feet at 4 a.m. Tuesday. At Keithsburg, the latest stage is 8.6 feet at 4 a.m. Tuesday. For the Wapsipinicon River, near DeWitt, the latest stage is 8.7 feet at 4 a.m. Tuesday. No flooding is forecast. For the Cedar River, near Conesville, the latest stage is 8.2 feet at 4 a.m. Tuesday. For the Rock River, at Como, the latest stage is 5.0 feet at 4 a.m. Tuesday. Near Joslyn, the latest stage is 7.2 feet at 3 a.m. Tuesday. At Moline, the latest stage is 9.2 feet.
4 a.m. Tuesday. For the Green River, near Geneseo, the latest stage is 3.7 feet at 4 a.m. Tuesday. 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The current time is 5:21 a.m. Central Daylight Time. At 5 a.m. in Moline, skies were clear. The temperature was 56 degrees, dew point 52, relative humidity 86%. The wind was calm, and the pressure was 30.05 inches and rising. At Davenport, skies were clear. The temperature was 59 degrees, dew point 51, relative humidity 75%. The wind was south at 6 miles an hour, and the pressure was 30.05 inches and steady. Close to home, Burlington partly cloudy and 59. Cedar Rapids clear and 62. Dubuque clear and 59. Iowa City clear and 56. Muscatine 55. Galesburg partly cloudy and 55. Peoria mostly cloudy and 58. Savannah 56. Rockford partly cloudy and 54. Across the Midwest, Chicago mostly cloudy and 64. Des Moines partly cloudy and 64. Madison clear and 65. Milwaukee partly cloudy and 64. Minneapolis mostly cloudy and 71. Omaha partly cloudy and 64. St. Louis mostly cloudy and 66. Springfield, Illinois mostly cloudy and 59. Waterloo partly cloudy and 62. Once again at 5 a.m. in Moline with clear skies, the temperature was 56. At Davenport with clear skies, the temperature was 59. Here is the hazardous weather outlook. For today and tonight, no hazardous weather is expected at this time. Looking ahead, the probability for widespread hazardous weather is low. Spotter activation will not be needed today or tonight. And now, your National Weather Service forecast for the Quad Cities and surrounding areas. Today, mostly sunny. Highs in the upper 80s. South winds 5 to 10 miles an hour. Tonight, mostly cloudy until midnight, then becoming partly cloudy. Lows in the lower 60s. South winds around 5 miles an hour until midnight, becoming light and variable. Wednesday, sunny. Highs in the upper 80s. North winds 5 to 10 miles an hour. Wednesday night, mostly clear. Lows around 60. Northeast winds 5 to 10 miles an hour. Thursday, sunny. Highs in the lower 80s. Northeast winds 10 to 15 miles an hour. Thursday night through Friday night, partly cloudy. Lows in the upper 50s. Highs in the mid 80s. Saturday, sunny. Highs in the mid 80s. Saturday night, partly cloudy. Lows in the mid 50s. Sunday through Monday, mostly clear. Highs in the lower 80s. Lows in the mid 50s. Again, the forecast for the Quad Cities and surrounding areas for today, mostly sunny. Highs in the upper 80s. South winds 5 to 10 miles an hour. The Moline, Illinois climate summary for yesterday, May 25, 2026. Yesterday's high temperature was 86 degrees. The normal high is 77. The record high is 94 degrees, which was set in 1967. Yesterday's low temperature was 54 degrees. The normal low is 54. The record low is 35 degrees, which was set in 1979. No precipitation fell yesterday, which leaves the monthly total at 2.21 inches. The total precipitation for the year still stands at 11.96 inches. There were no heating degree days yesterday. This leaves the monthly total at 166. There were 5 cooling degree days yesterday. This brings the monthly total to 42. Yesterday, the maximum wind observed was 18 miles an hour from the south. The highest wind gust observed was 27 miles per hour from the southeast. The normal high temperature for today is 77 degrees, and the normal low is 55. The record high for today is 95, which occurred in 1985, and the record low is 38, which occurred in 1979. Sunrise today is at 5:34 a.m. and sunset is at 8:25 p.m. And now a summary of river forecasts. For the Mississippi River, at Dubuque, the latest stage is 9.2 feet at 4 a.m. Tuesday. At Comanche, the latest stage is 10.6 feet at 4 a.m. Tuesday.
at LeClaire Lock and Dam 14. The latest stage is 5.6 feet at 4 a.m. Tuesday. No flooding is forecast. At Quad Cities Lock and Dam 15, the latest stage is 7.4 feet at 4 a.m. Tuesday. No flooding is forecast. At Muscatine, the latest stage is 8.0 feet at 4 a.m. Tuesday. At Keithsburg, the latest stage is 8.6 feet at 4 a.m. Tuesday. For the Wapsipinicon River, near DeWitt, the latest stage is 8.7 feet at 4 a.m. Tuesday. No flooding is forecast. For the Cedar River, near Conesville, the latest stage is 8.2 feet at 4 a.m. Tuesday. For the Rock River, at Como, the latest stage is 5.0 feet at 4 a.m. Tuesday. Near Joslin, the latest stage is 7.2 feet at 3 a.m. Tuesday. At Moline, the latest stage is 9.2 feet at 4 a.m. Tuesday. For the Green River, near Geneseo, the latest stage is 3.7 feet at 4 a.m. Tuesday. 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The current time is 5:27 a.m. Central Daylight Time. At 5 a.m. in Moline, skies were clear. The temperature was 56 degrees, dew point 52, relative humidity 86%. The wind was calm, and the pressure was 30.05 inches and rising. At Davenport, skies were clear. The temperature was 59 degrees, dew point 51, relative humidity 75%. The wind was south at 6 miles an hour, and the pressure was 30.05 inches and steady. Close to home, Burlington partly cloudy and 59. Cedar Rapids clear and 62. Dubuque clear and 59. Iowa City clear and 56. Muscatine 55. Galesburg partly cloudy and 55. Peoria mostly cloudy and 58. Savannah 56. Rockford partly cloudy and 54. Across the Midwest, Chicago mostly cloudy and 64. Des Moines partly cloudy and 64. Madison clear and 65. Milwaukee partly cloudy and 64. Minneapolis mostly cloudy and 71. Omaha partly cloudy and 64. St. Louis mostly cloudy and 66. Springfield, Illinois mostly cloudy and 59. Waterloo partly cloudy and 62. Once again at 5 a.m. in Moline with clear skies, the temperature was 56. At Davenport with clear skies, the temperature was 59. Here is the hazardous weather outlook. For today and tonight, no hazardous weather is expected at this time. Looking ahead, the probability for widespread hazardous weather is low. Spotter activation will not be needed today or tonight. And now, your National Weather Service forecast for the Quad Cities and surrounding areas. Today, mostly sunny. Highs in the upper 80s. South winds 5 to 10 miles an hour. Tonight, mostly cloudy until midnight, then becoming partly cloudy. Lows in the lower 60s. South winds around 5 miles an hour until midnight, becoming light and variable. Wednesday, sunny. Highs in the upper 80s. North winds 5 to 10 miles an hour. Wednesday night, mostly clear. Lows around 60. Northeast winds 5 to 10 miles an hour. Thursday, sunny. Highs in the lower 80s. Northeast winds 10 to 15 miles an hour. Thursday night through Friday night, partly cloudy. Lows in the upper 50s. Highs in the mid 80s. Saturday, sunny. Highs in the mid 80s. Saturday night, partly cloudy. Lows in the mid 50s. Sunday through Monday, mostly clear. Highs in the lower 80s. Lows in the mid 50s. Again, the forecast for the Quad Cities and surrounding areas for today, mostly sunny. Highs in the upper 80s. South winds 5 to 10 miles an hour. The Moline, Illinois climate summary for yesterday, May 25, 2026. Yesterday's high temperature was 86 degrees. The normal high is 77. The record high is 94 degrees, which was set in 1967. Yesterday's low temperature was 54 degrees. The normal low is 54. The record low is 35 degrees, which was set in 1979. No precipitation fell yesterday, which leaves the monthly total at 2.21 inches. The total precipitation for the year still stands at 11.96 inches.
There were no heating degree days yesterday. This leaves the monthly total at 166. There were 5 cooling degree days yesterday. This brings the monthly total to 42. Yesterday, the maximum wind observed was 18 miles an hour from the south. The highest wind gust observed was 27 miles per hour from the southeast. The normal high temperature for today is 77 degrees, and the normal low is 55. The record high for today is 95, which occurred in 1985, and the record low is 38, which occurred in 1979. Sunrise today is at 5:34 a.m. and sunset is at 8:25 p.m. And now a summary of river forecasts. For the Mississippi River, at Dubuque, the latest stage is 9.2 feet at 4 a.m. Tuesday. At Comanche, the latest stage is 10.6 feet at 4 a.m. Tuesday. At LeClaire Lock and Dam 14, the latest stage is 5.6 feet at 4 a.m. Tuesday. No flooding is forecast. At Quad Cities Lock and Dam 15, the latest stage is 7.4 feet at 4 a.m. Tuesday. No flooding is forecast. At Muscatine, the latest stage is 8.0 feet at 4 a.m. Tuesday. At Keithsburg, the latest stage is 8.6 feet at 4 a.m. Tuesday. For the Wapsipinicon River, near DeWitt, the latest stage is 8.7 feet at 4 a.m. Tuesday. No flooding is forecast. For the Cedar River, near Conesville, the latest stage is 8.2 feet at 4 a.m. Tuesday. For the Rock River, at Como, the latest stage is 5.0 feet at 4 a.m. Tuesday. Near Joslin, the latest stage is 7.2 feet at 3 a.m. Tuesday. At Moline, the latest stage is 9.2 feet at 4 a.m. Tuesday. For the Green River, near Geneseo, the latest stage is 3.7 feet at 4 a.m. Tuesday. 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The current time is 5:33 a.m. Central Daylight Time. At 5 a.m. in Moline, skies were clear. The temperature was 56 degrees, dew point 52, relative humidity 86%. The wind was calm. And the pressure was 30.05 inches and rising. At Davenport, skies were clear. The temperature was 59 degrees, dew point 51, relative humidity 75%. The wind was south at 6 miles an hour. And the pressure was 30.05 inches and steady. Close to home, Burlington partly cloudy and 59. Cedar Rapids clear and 62. Dubuque clear and 59. Iowa City clear and 56. Muscatine 55. Galesburg partly cloudy and 55. Peoria mostly cloudy and 58. Savannah 56. Rockford partly cloudy and 54. Across the Midwest, Chicago mostly cloudy and 64. Des Moines partly cloudy and 64. Madison clear and 65. Milwaukee partly cloudy and 64. Minneapolis mostly cloudy and 71. Omaha partly cloudy and 64. St. Louis mostly cloudy and 66. Springfield, Illinois mostly cloudy and 59. Waterloo partly cloudy and 62. Once again at 5 a.m. in Moline with clear skies, the temperature was 56. At Davenport with clear skies, the temperature was 59. Here is the hazardous weather outlook. For today and tonight, no hazardous weather is expected at this time. Looking ahead, the probability for widespread hazardous weather is low. Spotter activation will not be needed today or tonight. And now, your National Weather Service forecast for the Quad Cities and surrounding areas. Today, mostly sunny. Highs in the upper 80s. South winds 5 to 10 miles an hour. Tonight, mostly cloudy until midnight, then becoming partly cloudy. Lows in the lower 60s. South winds around 5 miles an hour until midnight, becoming light and variable. Wednesday, sunny. Highs in the upper 80s. North winds 5 to 10 miles an hour. Wednesday night, mostly clear. Lows around 60. Northeast winds 5 to 10 miles an hour. Thursday, sunny. Highs in the lower 80s. Northeast winds 10 to 15 miles an hour. Thursday night through Friday night, partly cloudy. Lows in the upper 50s. Highs in the mid 80s. Saturday, sunny. Highs in the mid 80s. Saturday night, partly cloudy. Lows in the mid 50s.
Sunday through Monday, mostly clear. Highs in the lower 80s. Lows in the mid-50s. Again, the forecast for the Quad Cities and surrounding areas for today, mostly sunny. Highs in the upper 80s. South winds 5 to 10 miles an hour. The Moline, Illinois climate summary for yesterday, May 25, 2026. Yesterday's high temperature was 86 degrees. The normal high is 77. The record high is 94 degrees, which was set in 1967. Yesterday's low temperature was 54 degrees. The normal low is 54. The record low is 35 degrees, which was set in 1979. No precipitation fell yesterday, which leaves the monthly total at 2.21 inches. The total precipitation for the year still stands at 11.96 inches. There were no heating degree days yesterday. This leaves the monthly total at 166. There were 5 cooling degree days yesterday. This brings the monthly total to 42. Yesterday the maximum wind observed was 18 miles an hour from the south. The highest wind gust observed was 27 miles per hour from the southeast. The normal high temperature for today is 77 degrees, and the normal low is 55. The record high for today is 95, which occurred in 1985, and the record low is 38, which occurred in 1979. Sunrise today is at 5:34 a.m. and sunset is at 8:25 p.m. And now a summary of river forecasts. For the Mississippi River, at Dubuque, the latest stage is 9.2 feet at 4 a.m. Tuesday. At Comanche, the latest stage is 10.6 feet at 4 a.m. Tuesday. At LeClaire Lock and Dam 14, the latest stage is 5.6 feet at 4 a.m. Tuesday. No flooding is forecast. At Quad Cities Lock and Dam 15, the latest stage is 7.4 feet at 4 a.m. Tuesday. No flooding is forecast. At Muscatine, the latest stage is 8.0 feet at 4 a.m. Tuesday. At Keithsburg, the latest stage is 8.6 feet at 4 a.m. Tuesday. For the Wapsipinicon River, near DeWitt, the latest stage is 8.7 feet at 4 a.m. Tuesday. No flooding is forecast. For the Cedar River, near Conesville, the latest stage is 8.2 feet at 4 a.m. Tuesday. For the Rock River, at Como, the latest stage is 5.0 feet at 4 a.m. Tuesday. Near Joslin, the latest stage is 7.2 feet at 3 a.m. Tuesday. At Moline, the latest stage is 9.2 feet at 4 a.m. Tuesday. For the Green River, near Geneseo, the latest stage is 3.7 feet at 4 a.m. Tuesday. 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The current time is 5:39 a.m. Central Daylight Time. At 5 a.m. at Moline, skies were clear. The temperature was 56 degrees, dew point 52, relative humidity 86%. The wind was calm. And the pressure was 30.05 inches and rising. At Davenport, skies were clear. The temperature was 59 degrees, dew point 51, relative humidity 75%. The wind was south at 6 miles an hour. And the pressure was 30.05 inches and steady. Close to home, Burlington partly cloudy and 59. Cedar Rapids clear and 62. Dubuque clear and 59. Iowa City clear and 56. Muscatine 55. Galesburg partly cloudy and 55. Peoria mostly cloudy and 58. Savannah 56. Rockford partly cloudy and 54. Across the Midwest, Chicago mostly cloudy and 64. Des Moines partly cloudy and 64. Madison clear and 65. Milwaukee partly cloudy and 64. Minneapolis mostly cloudy and 71. Omaha partly cloudy and 64. St. Louis mostly cloudy and 66. Springfield, Illinois mostly cloudy and 59. Waterloo partly cloudy and 62. Once again at 5 a.m. in Moline with clear skies, the temperature was 56. At Davenport with clear skies, the temperature was 59. Here is the hazardous weather outlook. For today and tonight, no hazardous weather is expected at this time. Looking ahead, the probability for widespread hazardous weather is low. Spotter activation will not be needed today or tonight. 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

lows in the lower 60s. South winds around 5 miles an hour until midnight, becoming light and variable. Wednesday, sunny. Highs in the upper 80s. North winds 5 to 10 miles an hour. Wednesday night, mostly clear. Lows around 60. Northeast winds 5 to 10 miles an hour. Thursday, sunny. Highs in the lower 80s. Northeast winds 10 to 15 miles an hour. Thursday night through Friday night, partly cloudy. Lows in the upper 50s. Highs in the mid 80s. Saturday, sunny. Highs in the mid 80s. Saturday night, partly cloudy. Lows in the mid 50s. Sunday through Monday, mostly clear. Highs in the lower 80s. Lows in the mid 50s. Again, the forecast for the Guam cities and surrounding areas for today, mostly sunny. Highs in the upper 80s. South winds 5 to 10 miles an hour. The Moline, Illinois climate summary for yesterday, May 25, 2026. Yesterday's high temperature was 86 degrees. The normal high is 77. The record high is 94 degrees, which was set in 1967. Yesterday's low temperature was 54 degrees. The normal low is 54. The record low is 35 degrees, which was set in 1979. No precipitation fell yesterday, which leaves the monthly total at 2.21 inches. The total precipitation for the year still stands at 11.96 inches. There were no heating degree days yesterday. This leaves the monthly total at 166. There were 5 cooling degree days yesterday. This brings the monthly total to 42. Yesterday the maximum wind observed was 18 miles an hour from the south. The highest wind gust observed was 27 miles per hour from the southeast. The normal high temperature for today is 77 degrees, and the normal low is 55. The record high for today is 95, which occurred in 1985, and the record low is 38, which occurred in 1979. Sunrise today is at 5:34 a.m. and sunset is at 8:25 p.m. And now a summary of river forecasts. For the Mississippi River, at Dubuque, the latest stage is 9.2 feet at 4 a.m. Tuesday. At Comanche, the latest stage is 10.6 feet at 4 a.m. Tuesday. At LeClaire Lock and Dam 14, the latest stage is 5.6 feet at 4 a.m. Tuesday. No flooding is forecast. At Quad Cities Lock and Dam 15, the latest stage is 7.4 feet at 4 a.m. Tuesday. No flooding is forecast. At Muscatine, the latest stage is 8.0 feet at 4 a.m. Tuesday. At Keithsburg, the latest stage is 8.6 feet at 4 a.m. Tuesday. For the Wet'suwet'en River, near DeWitt, the latest stage is 8.7 feet at 4 a.m. Tuesday. No flooding is forecast. For the Cedar River, near Conesville, the latest stage is 8.2 feet at 4 a.m. Tuesday. For the Rock River, at Como, the latest stage is 5.0 feet at 4 a.m. Tuesday. Near Joslyn, the latest stage is 7.2 feet at 3 a.m. Tuesday. At Moline, the latest stage is 9.2 feet at 4 a.m. Tuesday. For the Green River, near Geneseo, the latest stage is 3.7 feet at 4 a.m. Tuesday. 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The current time is 5:45 a.m. Central Daylight Time. At 5 a.m. at Moline, skies were clear. The temperature was 56 degrees, dew point 52, relative humidity 86%. The wind was calm. And the pressure was 30.05 inches and rising. At Davenport, skies were clear. The temperature was 59 degrees, dew point 51, relative humidity 75%. The wind was south at 6 miles an hour. And the pressure was 30.05 inches and steady. Close to home, Burlington partly cloudy and 59. Cedar Rapids clear and 62. Dubuque clear and 59. Iowa City clear and 56. Muscatine 55. Galesburg partly cloudy and 55. Peoria mostly cloudy and 58. Savannah 56. Rockford partly cloudy and 54. Across the Midwest, Chicago mostly cloudy and 64. Des Moines partly cloudy and 64. Madison clear and 65. Milwaukee partly cloudy and 64. Minneapolis mostly cloudy and 71.

Utah partly cloudy and 64. St. Louis mostly cloudy and 66. Springfield, Illinois mostly cloudy and 59. Waterloo partly cloudy and 62. Once again at 5 a.m. in Moline with clear skies, the temperature was 56. At Davenport with clear skies, the temperature was 59. Here is the hazardous weather outlook. For today and tonight, no hazardous weather is expected at this time. Looking ahead, the probability for widespread hazardous weather is low. Spotter activation will not be needed today or tonight. And now, your National Weather Service forecast for the Quad Cities and surrounding areas. Today, mostly sunny. Highs in the upper 80s. South winds 5 to 10 miles an hour. Tonight, mostly cloudy until midnight, then becoming partly cloudy. Lows in the lower 60s. South winds around 5 miles an hour until midnight, becoming light and variable. Wednesday, sunny. Highs in the upper 80s. North winds 5 to 10 miles an hour. Wednesday night, mostly clear. Lows around 60. Northeast winds 5 to 10 miles an hour. Thursday, sunny. Highs in the lower 80s. Northeast winds 10 to 15 miles an hour. Thursday night through Friday night, partly cloudy. Lows in the upper 50s. Highs in the mid 80s. Saturday, sunny. Highs in the mid 80s. Saturday night, partly cloudy. Lows in the mid 50s. Sunday through Monday, mostly clear. Highs in the lower 80s. Lows in the mid 50s. Again, the forecast for the Quad Cities and surrounding areas for today, mostly sunny. Highs in the upper 80s. South winds 5 to 10 miles an hour. The Moline, Illinois climate summary for yesterday, May 25, 2026. Yesterday's high temperature was 86 degrees. The normal high is 77. The record high is 94 degrees, which was set in 1967. Yesterday's low temperature was 54 degrees. The normal low is 54. The record low is 35 degrees, which was set in 1979. No precipitation fell yesterday, which leaves the monthly total at 2.21 inches. The total precipitation for the year still stands at 11.96 inches. There were no heating degree days yesterday. This leaves the monthly total at 166. There were 5 cooling degree days yesterday. This brings the monthly total to 42. Yesterday the maximum wind observed was 18 miles an hour from the south. The highest wind gust observed was 27 miles per hour from the southeast. The normal high temperature for today is 77 degrees, and the normal low is 55. The record high for today is 95, which occurred in 1985, and the record low is 38, which occurred in 1979. Sunrise today is at 5:34 a.m. and sunset is at 8:25 p.m. And now a summary of river forecasts. For the Mississippi River, at Dubuque, the latest stage is 9.2 feet at 4 a.m. Tuesday. At Comanche, the latest stage is 10.6 feet at 4 a.m. Tuesday. At LeClaire Lock and Dam 14, the latest stage is 5.6 feet at 4 a.m. Tuesday. No flooding is forecast. At Quad Cities Lock and Dam 15, the latest stage is 7.4 feet at 4 a.m. Tuesday. No flooding is forecast. At Muscatine, the latest stage is 8.0 feet at 4 a.m. Tuesday. At Keithsburg, the latest stage is 8.6 feet at 4 a.m. Tuesday. For the Wet'suwet'en River, near DeWitt, the latest stage is 8.7 feet at 4 a.m. Tuesday. No flooding is forecast. For the Cedar River, near Conesville, the latest stage is 8.2 feet at 4 a.m. Tuesday. For the Rock River, at Como, the latest stage is 5.0 feet at 4 a.m. Tuesday. Near Joslyn, the latest stage is 7.2 feet at 3 a.m. Tuesday. At Moline, the latest stage is 9.2 feet at 4 a.m. Tuesday. For the Green River, near Geneseo, the latest stage is 3.7 feet at 4 a.m. Tuesday. 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The current time is 5:51 a.m. Central Daylight Time. At 5 a.m. at Moline, skies were clear. The temperature was 56 degrees, dew point 52, relative humidity 86%. The wind was calm, and the pressure was 30.05 inches and rising. At Davenport, skies were clear.
the temperature was 59 degrees, dew point 51, relative humidity 75%. The wind was south at 6 miles an hour. And the pressure was 30.05 inches and steady. Close to home, Burlington partly cloudy at 59. Cedar Rapids clear and 62. Dubuque clear and 59. Iowa City clear and 56. Muscatine 55. Galesburg partly cloudy and 55. Peoria mostly cloudy and 58. Savannah 56. Rockford partly cloudy and 54. Across the Midwest, Chicago mostly cloudy and 64. Des Moines partly cloudy and 64. Madison clear and 65. Milwaukee partly cloudy and 64. Minneapolis mostly cloudy and 71. Omaha partly cloudy and 64. St. Louis mostly cloudy and 66. Springfield, Illinois mostly cloudy and 59. Waterloo partly cloudy and 62. Once again at 5 a.m. in Moline with clear skies, the temperature was 56. At Davenport with clear skies, the temperature was 59. Here is the hazardous weather outlook. For today and tonight, no hazardous weather is expected at this time. Looking ahead, the probability for widespread hazardous weather is low. Spotter activation will not be needed today or tonight. And now, your National Weather Service forecast for the Quad Cities and surrounding areas. Today, mostly sunny. Highs in the upper 80s. South winds 5 to 10 miles an hour. Tonight, mostly cloudy until midnight, then becoming partly cloudy. Lows in the lower 60s. South winds around 5 miles an hour until midnight, becoming light and variable. Wednesday, sunny. Highs in the upper 80s. North winds 5 to 10 miles an hour. Wednesday night, mostly clear. Lows around 60. Northeast winds 5 to 10 miles an hour. Thursday, sunny. Highs in the lower 80s. Northeast winds 10 to 15 miles an hour. Thursday night through Friday night, partly cloudy. Lows in the upper 50s. Highs in the mid 80s. Saturday, sunny. Highs in the mid 80s. Saturday night, partly cloudy. Lows in the mid 50s. Sunday through Monday, mostly clear. Highs in the lower 80s. Lows in the mid 50s. Again, the forecast for the Quad Cities and surrounding areas for today, mostly sunny. Highs in the upper 80s. South winds 5 to 10 miles an hour. The Moline, Illinois climate summary for yesterday, May 25, 2026. Yesterday's high temperature was 86 degrees. The normal high is 77. The record high is 94 degrees, which was set in 1967. Yesterday's low temperature was 54 degrees. The normal low is 54. The record low is 35 degrees, which was set in 1979. No precipitation fell yesterday, which leaves the monthly total at 2.21 inches. The total precipitation for the year still stands at 11.96 inches. There were no heating degree days yesterday. This leaves the monthly total at 166. There were 5 cooling degree days yesterday. This brings the monthly total to 42. Yesterday the maximum wind observed was 18 miles an hour from the south. The highest wind gust observed was 27 miles per hour from the southeast. The normal high temperature for today is 77 degrees, and the normal low is 55. The record high for today is 95, which occurred in 1985, and the record low is 38, which occurred in 1979. Sunrise today is at 5:34 a.m. and sunset is at 8:25 p.m. And now a summary of river forecasts. For the Mississippi River, at Dubuque, the latest stage is 9.2 feet at 4 a.m. Tuesday. At Comanche, the latest stage is 10.6 feet at 4 a.m. Tuesday. At LeClaire Lock and Dam 14, the latest stage is 5.6 feet at 4 a.m. Tuesday. No flooding is forecast. At Quad Cities Lock and Dam 15, the latest stage is 7.4 feet at 4 a.m. Tuesday. No flooding is forecast. At Muscatine, the latest stage is 8.0 feet at 4 a.m. Tuesday. At Keithsburg, the latest stage is 8.6 feet at 4 a.m. Tuesday. For the Wapsipinicon River, near DeWitt, the latest stage is 8.7 feet at 4 a.m. Tuesday. No flooding is forecast. For the Cedar River, near Conesville,
The latest stage is 8.2 feet at 4 a.m. Tuesday. For the Rock River, at Como, the latest stage is 5.0 feet at 4 a.m. Tuesday. Near Joslin, the latest stage is 7.2 feet at 3 a.m. Tuesday. At Moline, the latest stage is 9.2 feet at 4 a.m. Tuesday. For the Green River, near Geneseo, the latest stage is 3.7 feet at 4 a.m. Tuesday. 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The current time is 5:57 a.m. Central Daylight Time. At 5 a.m. in Moline, skies were clear. The temperature was 56 degrees, dew point 52, relative humidity 86%. The wind was calm, and the pressure was 30.05 inches and rising. At Davenport, skies were clear. The temperature was 59 degrees, dew point 51, relative humidity 75%. The wind was south at 6 miles an hour, and the pressure was 30.05 inches and steady. Close to home, Burlington partly cloudy and 59. Cedar Rapids clear and 62. Dubuque clear and 59. Iowa City clear and 56. Muscatine 55. Galesburg partly cloudy and 55. Peoria mostly cloudy and 58. Savannah 56. Rockford partly cloudy and 54. Across the Midwest, Chicago mostly cloudy and 64. Des Moines partly cloudy and 64. Madison clear and 65. Milwaukee partly cloudy and 64. Minneapolis mostly cloudy and 71. Omaha partly cloudy and 64. St. Louis mostly cloudy and 66. Springfield, Illinois mostly cloudy and 59. Waterloo partly cloudy and 62. Once again at 5 a.m. in Moline with clear skies, the temperature was 56. At Davenport with clear skies, the temperature was 59. Here is the hazardous weather outlook. For today and tonight, no hazardous weather is expected at this time. Looking ahead, the probability for widespread hazardous weather is low. Spotter activation will not be needed today or tonight. And now, your National Weather Service forecast for the Quad Cities and surrounding areas. Today, mostly sunny. Highs in the upper 80s. South winds 5 to 10 miles an hour. Tonight, mostly cloudy until midnight, then becoming partly cloudy. Lows in the lower 60s. South winds around 5 miles an hour until midnight, becoming light and variable. Wednesday, sunny. Highs in the upper 80s. North winds 5 to 10 miles an hour. Wednesday night, mostly clear. Lows around 60. Northeast winds 5 to 10 miles an hour. Thursday, sunny. Highs in the lower 80s. Northeast winds 10 to 15 miles an hour. Thursday night through Friday night, partly cloudy. Lows in the upper 50s. Highs in the mid 80s. Saturday, sunny. Highs in the mid 80s. Saturday night, partly cloudy. Lows in the mid 50s. Sunday through Monday, mostly clear. Highs in the lower 80s. Lows in the mid 50s. Again, the forecast for the Quad Cities and surrounding areas for today, mostly sunny. Highs in the upper 80s. South winds 5 to 10 miles an hour. The Moline, Illinois climate summary for yesterday, May 25, 2026. Yesterday's high temperature was 86 degrees. The normal high is 77. The record high is 94 degrees, which was set in 1967. Yesterday's low temperature was 54 degrees. The normal low is 54. The record low is 35 degrees, which was set in 1979. No precipitation fell yesterday, which leaves the monthly total at 2.21 inches. The total precipitation for the year still stands at 11.96 inches. There were no heating degree days yesterday. This leaves the monthly total at 166. There were 5 cooling degree days yesterday. This brings the monthly total to 42. Yesterday, the maximum wind observed was 18 miles an hour from the south. The highest wind gust observed was 27 miles per hour from the southeast. The normal high temperature for today is 77 degrees, and the normal low is 55. The record high for today is 95, which occurred in 1985, and the record low is 38, which occurred in 1979. Sunrise today is at
8:34 a.m. and sunset is at 8:25 p.m. And now a summary of river forecasts. For the Mississippi River, at Dubuque, the latest stage is 9.2 feet at 5 a.m. Tuesday. At Comanche, the latest stage is 10.6 feet at 5 a.m. Tuesday. At LeClaire Lock and Dam 14, the latest stage is 5.6 feet at 5 a.m. Tuesday. No flooding is forecast. At Quad Cities Lock and Dam 15, the latest stage is 7.4 feet at 5 a.m. Tuesday. No flooding is forecast. At Muscatine, the latest stage is 8.0 feet at 5 a.m. Tuesday. At Keithsburg, the latest stage is 8.6 feet at 5 a.m. Tuesday. For the Wapsipinicon River, near DeWitt, the latest stage is 8.7 feet at 5 a.m. Tuesday. No flooding is forecast. For the Cedar River, near Conesville, the latest stage is 8.2 feet at 5 a.m. Tuesday. For the Rock River, at Como, the latest stage is 5.0 feet at 5 a.m. Tuesday. Near Joslin, the latest stage is 7.2 feet at 5 a.m. Tuesday. At Moline, the latest stage is 9.2 feet at 5 a.m. Tuesday. For the Green River, near Geneseo, the latest stage is 3.7 feet at 5 a.m. Tuesday. 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The current time is 6:03 a.m. Central Daylight Time. At 6 a.m. at Moline, skies were clear. The temperature was 55 degrees, dew point 52, relative humidity 89%. The wind was calm, and the pressure was 30.05 inches and steady. At Davenport, skies were clear. The temperature was 58 degrees, dew point 50, relative humidity 75%. The wind was calm, and the pressure was 30.06 inches and rising. Close to home, Burlington partly cloudy and 57. Cedar Rapids clear and 61. Dubuque clear and 57. Iowa City clear and 56. Peoria mostly cloudy and 57. Rockford mostly cloudy and 55. Across the Midwest, Chicago mostly cloudy and 64. Des Moines partly cloudy and 63. Madison partly cloudy and 62. Milwaukee partly cloudy and 64. Minneapolis mostly cloudy and 71. Omaha partly cloudy and 64. St. Louis mostly cloudy and 64. Springfield, Illinois mostly cloudy and 58. Waterloo partly cloudy and 62. Once again at 6 a.m. at Moline with clear skies, the temperature was 55. At Davenport with clear skies, the temperature was 58. Here is the hazardous weather outlook. For today and tonight, no hazardous weather is expected at this time. Looking ahead, the probability for widespread hazardous weather is low. Spotter activation will not be needed today or tonight. And now, your National Weather Service forecast for the Quad Cities and surrounding areas. Today, mostly sunny. Highs in the upper 80s. South winds 5 to 10 miles an hour. Tonight, mostly cloudy until midnight, then becoming partly cloudy. Lows in the lower 60s. South winds around 5 miles an hour until midnight, becoming light and variable. Wednesday, sunny. Highs in the upper 80s. North winds 5 to 10 miles an hour. Wednesday night, mostly clear. Lows around 60. Northeast winds 5 to 10 miles an hour. Thursday, sunny. Highs in the lower 80s. Northeast winds 10 to 15 miles an hour. Thursday night through Friday night, partly cloudy. Lows in the upper 50s. Highs in the mid 80s. Saturday, sunny. Highs in the mid 80s. Saturday night, partly cloudy. Lows in the mid 50s. Sunday through Monday, mostly clear. Highs in the lower 80s. Lows in the mid 50s. Again, the forecast for the Quad Cities and surrounding areas for today, mostly sunny. Highs in the upper 80s. South winds 5 to 10 miles an hour. The Moline, Illinois climate summary for yesterday, May 25, 2026. Yesterday's high temperature was 86 degrees. The normal high is 77. The record high is 94 degrees, which was set in 1967. Yesterday's low temperature was 54 degrees. The normal low is 54. The record low is 35 degrees, which was set in 1979. No precipitation.
didn't fail yesterday, which leaves the monthly total at 2.21 inches. The total precipitation for the year still stands at 11.96 inches. There were no heating degree days yesterday. This leaves the monthly total at 166. There were 5 cooling degree days yesterday. This brings the monthly total to 42. Yesterday the maximum wind observed was 18 miles an hour from the south. The highest wind gust observed was 27 miles per hour from the southeast. The normal high temperature for today is 77 degrees, and the normal low is 55. The record high for today is 95, which occurred in 1985, and the record low is 38, which occurred in 1979. Sunrise today is at 5:34 a.m. and sunset is at 8:25 p.m. And now a summary of river forecasts. For the Mississippi River, at Dubuque, the latest stage is 9.2 feet at 5 a.m. Tuesday. At Comanche, the latest stage is 10.6 feet at 5 a.m. Tuesday. At LeClaire Lock and Dam 14, the latest stage is 5.6 feet at 5 a.m. Tuesday. No flooding is forecast. At Quad Cities Lock and Dam 15, the latest stage is 7.4 feet at 5 a.m. Tuesday. No flooding is forecast. At Muscatine, the latest stage is 8.0 feet at 5 a.m. Tuesday. At Keithsburg, the latest stage is 8.6 feet at 5 a.m. Tuesday. For the Wetsuppinicon River, near DeWitt, the latest stage is 8.7 feet at 5 a.m. Tuesday. No flooding is forecast. For the Cedar River, near Conesville, the latest stage is 8.2 feet at 5 a.m. Tuesday. For the Rock River, at Como, the latest stage is 5.0 feet at 5 a.m. Tuesday. Near Joslin, the latest stage is 7.2 feet at 5 a.m. Tuesday. At Moline, the latest stage is 9.2 feet at 5 a.m. Tuesday. For the Green River, near Geneseo, the latest stage is 3.7 feet at 5 a.m. Tuesday. 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The current time is 6:09 a.m. Central Daylight Time. At 6 a.m. at Moline, skies were clear. The temperature was 55 degrees, dew point 52, relative humidity 89%. The wind was calm, and the pressure was 30.05 inches and steady. At Davenport, skies were clear. The temperature was 58 degrees, dew point 50, relative humidity 75%. The wind was calm, and the pressure was 30.06 inches and rising. Close to home, Burlington, partly cloudy and 57. Cedar Rapids clear and 61. Dubuque clear and 57. Iowa City clear and 56. Peoria mostly cloudy and 57. Rockford mostly cloudy and 55. Across the Midwest, Chicago mostly cloudy and 64. Des Moines partly cloudy and 63. Madison partly cloudy and 62. Milwaukee partly cloudy and 64. Minneapolis mostly cloudy and 71. Omaha partly cloudy and 64. St. Louis mostly cloudy and 64. Springfield, Illinois mostly cloudy and 58. Waterloo partly cloudy and 62. Once again at 6 a.m. in Moline with clear skies, the temperature was 55. At Davenport with clear skies, the temperature was 58. Here is the hazardous weather outlook. For today and tonight, no hazardous weather is expected at this time. Looking ahead, the probability for widespread hazardous weather is low. Spotter activation will not be needed today or tonight. And now, your National Weather Service forecast for the Quad Cities and surrounding areas. Today, mostly sunny. Highs in the upper 80s. South winds 5 to 10 miles an hour. Tonight, mostly cloudy until midnight, then becoming partly cloudy. Lows in the lower 60s. South winds around 5 miles an hour until midnight, becoming light and variable. Wednesday, sunny. Highs in the upper 80s. North winds 5 to 10 miles an hour. Wednesday night, mostly clear. Lows around 60. Northeast winds 5 to 10 miles an hour. Thursday, sunny. Highs in the lower 80s. Northeast winds 10 to 15 miles an hour. Thursday night through Friday night, partly cloudy. Lows in the upper 50s. Highs in the mid-80s. Saturday, sunny. Highs in the mid-80s. Saturday night, partly cloudy.
lows in the mid-50s. Sunday through Monday, mostly clear. Highs in the lower 80s. Lows in the mid-50s. Again, the forecast for the Quad Cities and surrounding areas for today, mostly sunny. Highs in the upper 80s. South winds 5 to 10 miles an hour. The Moline, Illinois climate summary for yesterday, May 25, 2026. Yesterday's high temperature was 86 degrees. The normal high is 77. The record high is 94 degrees, which was set in 1967. Yesterday's low temperature was 54 degrees. The normal low is 54. The record low is 35 degrees, which was set in 1979. No precipitation fell yesterday, which leaves the monthly total at 2.21 inches. The total precipitation for the year still stands at 11.96 inches. There were no heating degree days yesterday. This leaves the monthly total at 166. There were 5 cooling degree days yesterday. This brings the monthly total to 42. Yesterday the maximum wind observed was 18 miles an hour from the south. The highest wind gust observed was 27 miles per hour from the southeast. The normal high temperature for today is 77 degrees, and the normal low is 55. The record high for today is 95, which occurred in 1985, and the record low is 38, which occurred in 1979. Sunrise today is at 5:34 a.m. and sunset is at 8:25 p.m. And now a summary of river forecasts. For the Mississippi River, at Dubuque, the latest stage is 9.2 feet at 5 a.m. Tuesday. At Comanche, the latest stage is 10.6 feet at 5 a.m. Tuesday. At LeClaire Lock and Dam 14, the latest stage is 5.6 feet at 5 a.m. Tuesday. No flooding is forecast. At Quad Cities Lock and Dam 15, the latest stage is 7.4 feet at 5 a.m. Tuesday. No flooding is forecast. At Muscatine, the latest stage is 8.0 feet at 5 a.m. Tuesday. At Keithsburg, the latest stage is 8.6 feet at 5 a.m. Tuesday. For the Wet'suwet'en River, near DeWitt, the latest stage is 8.7 feet at 5 a.m. Tuesday. No flooding is forecast. For the Cedar River, near Conesville, the latest stage is 8.2 feet at 5 a.m. Tuesday. For the Rock River, at Como, the latest stage is 5.0 feet at 5 a.m. Tuesday. Near Joslyn, the latest stage is 7.2 feet at 5 a.m. Tuesday. At Moline, the latest stage is 9.2 feet at 5 a.m. Tuesday. For the Green River, near Geneseo, the latest stage is 3.7 feet at 5 a.m. Tuesday. 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The current time is 6:14 a.m. Central Daylight Time. At 6 a.m. at Moline, skies were partly cloudy. The temperature was 55 degrees, dew point 52, relative humidity 89%. The wind was calm, and the pressure was 30.05 inches and steady. At Davenport, skies were partly cloudy. The temperature was 58 degrees, dew point 50, relative humidity 75%. The wind was calm, and the pressure was 30.06 inches and rising. Close to home, Burlington partly cloudy and 57. Cedar Rapids clear and 61. Dubuque clear and 57. Iowa City clear and 56. Muscatine 55. Galesburg partly cloudy and 54. Peoria partly cloudy and 57. Savannah 55. Rockford mostly cloudy and 55. Across the Midwest, Chicago mostly cloudy and 64. Des Moines partly cloudy and 63. Madison partly cloudy and 62. Milwaukee partly cloudy and 64. Minneapolis mostly cloudy and 71. Omaha partly cloudy and 64. St. Louis mostly cloudy and 64. Springfield, Illinois mostly cloudy and 58. Waterloo partly cloudy and 62. Once again at 6 a.m. in Moline with partly cloudy skies, the temperature was 55. At Davenport with partly cloudy skies, the temperature was 58. Here is the hazardous weather outlook. For today and tonight, no hazardous weather is expected at this time. Looking ahead, the probability for widespread hazardous weather is low. Spotter activation will not be needed today or tonight. And now, your National Weather Service forecast for the Quad Cities and surrounding areas.
Today, mostly sunny. Highs in the upper 80s. South winds 5 to 10 miles an hour. Tonight, mostly cloudy until midnight, then becoming partly cloudy. Lows in the lower 60s. South winds around 5 miles an hour until midnight, becoming light and variable. Wednesday, sunny. Highs in the upper 80s. North winds 5 to 10 miles an hour. Wednesday night, mostly clear. Lows around 60. Northeast winds 5 to 10 miles an hour. Thursday, sunny. Highs in the lower 80s. Northeast winds 10 to 15 miles an hour. Thursday night through Friday night, partly cloudy. Lows in the upper 50s. Highs in the mid 80s. Saturday, sunny. Highs in the mid 80s. Saturday night, partly cloudy. Lows in the mid 50s. Sunday through Monday, mostly clear. Highs in the lower 80s. Lows in the mid 50s. Again, the forecast for the Quad Cities and surrounding areas for today, mostly sunny. Highs in the upper 80s. South winds 5 to 10 miles an hour. The Moline, Illinois climate summary for yesterday, May 25, 2026. Yesterday's high temperature was 86 degrees. The normal high is 77. The record high is 94 degrees, which was set in 1967. Yesterday's low temperature was 54 degrees. The normal low is 54. The record low is 35 degrees, which was set in 1979. No precipitation fell yesterday, which leaves the monthly total at 2.21 inches. The total precipitation for the year still stands at 11.96 inches. There were no heating degree days yesterday. This leaves the monthly total at 166. There were 5 cooling degree days yesterday. This brings the monthly total to 42. Yesterday the maximum wind observed was 18 miles an hour from the south. The highest wind gust observed was 27 miles per hour from the southeast. The normal high temperature for today is 77 degrees, and the normal low is 55. The record high for today is 95, which occurred in 1985, and the record low is 38, which occurred in 1979. Sunrise today is at 5:34 a.m. and sunset is at 8:25 p.m. And now a summary of river forecasts. For the Mississippi River, at Dubuque, the latest stage is 9.2 feet at 5 a.m. Tuesday. At Kamesh, the latest stage is 10.6 feet at 5 a.m. Tuesday. At LeClaire Lock and Dam 14, the latest stage is 5.6 feet at 5 a.m. Tuesday. No flooding is forecast. At Quad Cities Lock and Dam 15, the latest stage is 7.4 feet at 5 a.m. Tuesday. No flooding is forecast. At Muscatine, the latest stage is 8.0 feet at 5 a.m. Tuesday. At Keithsburg, the latest stage is 8.6 feet at 5 a.m. Tuesday. For the Wet'suwet'en River, near DeWitt, the latest stage is 8.7 feet at 5 a.m. Tuesday. No flooding is forecast. For the Cedar River, near Conesville, the latest stage is 8.2 feet at 5 a.m. Tuesday. For the Rock River, at Como, the latest stage is 5.0 feet at 5 a.m. Tuesday. Near Joslyn, the latest stage is 7.2 feet at 5 a.m. Tuesday. At Moline, the latest stage is 9.2 feet at 5 a.m. Tuesday. For the Green River, near Geneseo, the latest stage is 3.7 feet at 5 a.m. Tuesday. 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The current time is 6:20 a.m. Central Daylight Time. At 6 a.m. at Moline, skies were partly cloudy. The temperature was 55 degrees, dew point 52, relative humidity 89%. The wind was calm. And the pressure was 30.05 inches and steady. At Davenport, skies were partly cloudy. The temperature was 58 degrees, dew point 50, relative humidity 75%. The wind was calm. And the pressure was 30.06 inches and rising. Close to home, Burlington partly cloudy and 57. Cedar Rapids clear and 61. Dubuque clear and 57. Iowa City clear and 56. Muscatine 55. Galesburg partly cloudy and 54. Peoria partly cloudy and 57. Savannah 55. Rockford mostly cloudy and 55. Across the Midwest, Chicago mostly cloudy and 64.
Point, partly cloudy and 63. Madison, partly cloudy and 62. Milwaukee, partly cloudy and 64. Minneapolis, mostly cloudy and 71. Omaha, partly cloudy and 64. St. Louis, mostly cloudy and 64. Springfield, Illinois, mostly cloudy and 58. Waterloo, partly cloudy and 62. Once again at 6 a.m. in Moline with partly cloudy skies, the temperature was 55. At Davenport with partly cloudy skies, the temperature was 58. Here is the hazardous weather outlook. For today and tonight, no hazardous weather is expected at this time. Looking ahead, the probability for widespread hazardous weather is low. Spotter activation will not be needed today or tonight. And now, your National Weather Service forecast for the Quad Cities and surrounding areas. Today, mostly sunny. Highs in the upper 80s. South winds 5 to 10 miles an hour. Tonight, mostly cloudy until midnight, then becoming partly cloudy. Lows in the lower 60s. South winds around 5 miles an hour until midnight, becoming light and variable. Wednesday, sunny. Highs in the upper 80s. North winds 5 to 10 miles an hour. Wednesday night, mostly clear. Lows around 60. Northeast winds 5 to 10 miles an hour. Thursday, sunny. Highs in the lower 80s. Northeast winds 10 to 15 miles an hour. Thursday night through Friday night, partly cloudy. Lows in the upper 50s. Highs in the mid 80s. Saturday, sunny. Highs in the mid 80s. Saturday night, partly cloudy. Lows in the mid 50s. Sunday through Monday, mostly clear. Highs in the lower 80s. Lows in the mid 50s. Again, the forecast for the Quad Cities and surrounding areas for today, mostly sunny. Highs in the upper 80s. South winds 5 to 10 miles an hour. The Moline, Illinois climate summary for yesterday, May 25, 2026. Yesterday's high temperature was 86 degrees. The normal high is 77. The record high is 94 degrees, which was set in 1967. Yesterday's low temperature was 54 degrees. The normal low is 54. The record low is 35 degrees, which was set in 1979. No precipitation fell yesterday, which leaves the monthly total at 2.21 inches. The total precipitation for the year still stands at 11.96 inches. There were no heating degree days yesterday. This leaves the monthly total at 166. There were 5 cooling degree days yesterday. This brings the monthly total to 42. Yesterday the maximum wind observed was 18 miles an hour from the south. The highest wind gust observed was 27 miles per hour from the southeast. The normal high temperature for today is 77 degrees, and the normal low is 55. The record high for today is 95, which occurred in 1985, and the record low is 38, which occurred in 1979. Sunrise today is at 5:34 a.m. and sunset is at 8:25 p.m. And now a summary of river forecasts. For the Mississippi River, at Dubuque, the latest stage is 9.2 feet at 5 a.m. Tuesday. At Comanche, the latest stage is 10.6 feet at 5 a.m. Tuesday. At LeClaire Lock and Dam 14, the latest stage is 5.6 feet at 5 a.m. Tuesday. No flooding is forecast. At Quad Cities Lock and Dam 15, the latest stage is 7.4 feet at 5 a.m. Tuesday. No flooding is forecast. At Muscatine, the latest stage is 8.0 feet at 5 a.m. Tuesday. At Keithsburg, the latest stage is 8.6 feet at 5 a.m. Tuesday. For the Wapsipinicon River, near DeWitt, the latest stage is 8.7 feet at 5 a.m. Tuesday. No flooding is forecast. For the Cedar River, near Conesville, the latest stage is 8.2 feet at 5 a.m. Tuesday. For the Rock River, at Como, the latest stage is 5.0 feet at 5 a.m. Tuesday. Near Joslyn, the latest stage is 7.2 feet at 5 a.m. Tuesday. At Moline, the latest stage is 9.2 feet at 5 a.m. Tuesday. For the Green River, near Geneseo, the latest stage is 3.7 feet at 5 a.m. Tuesday. 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The current time is 6:26 a.m. Central Daylight Time. At 6 a.m. at Moline, skies were partly cloudy.
temperature was 55 degrees, dew point 52, relative humidity 89%. The wind was calm, and the pressure was 30.05 inches and steady. At Davenport, skies were partly cloudy. The temperature was 58 degrees, dew point 50, relative humidity 75%. The wind was calm, and the pressure was 30.06 inches and rising. Close to home, Burlington partly cloudy and 57. Cedar Rapids clear and 61. Dubuque clear and 57. Iowa City clear and 56. Muscatine 55. Galesburg partly cloudy and 54. Peoria partly cloudy and 57. Savannah 55. Rockford mostly cloudy and 55. Across the Midwest, Chicago mostly cloudy and 64. Des Moines partly cloudy and 63. Madison partly cloudy and 62. Milwaukee partly cloudy and 64. Minneapolis mostly cloudy and 71. Omaha partly cloudy and 64. St. Louis mostly cloudy and 64. Springfield, Illinois mostly cloudy and 58. Waterloo partly cloudy and 62. Once again at 6 a.m. in Moline with partly cloudy skies, the temperature was 55. At Davenport with partly cloudy skies, the temperature was 58. Here is the hazardous weather outlook. For today and tonight, no hazardous weather is expected at this time. Looking ahead, the probability for widespread hazardous weather is low. Spotter activation will not be needed today or tonight. And now, your National Weather Service forecast for the Quad Cities and surrounding areas. Today, mostly sunny. Highs in the upper 80s. South winds 5 to 10 miles an hour. Tonight, mostly cloudy until midnight, then becoming partly cloudy. Lows in the lower 60s. South winds around 5 miles an hour until midnight, becoming light and variable. Wednesday, sunny. Highs in the upper 80s. North winds 5 to 10 miles an hour. Wednesday night, mostly clear. Lows around 60. Northeast winds 5 to 10 miles an hour. Thursday, sunny. Highs in the lower 80s. Northeast winds 10 to 15 miles an hour. Thursday night through Friday night, partly cloudy. Lows in the upper 50s. Highs in the mid 80s. Saturday, sunny. Highs in the mid 80s. Saturday night, partly cloudy. Lows in the mid 50s. Sunday through Monday, mostly clear. Highs in the lower 80s. Lows in the mid 50s. Again, the forecast for the Quad Cities and surrounding areas for today, mostly sunny. Highs in the upper 80s. South winds 5 to 10 miles an hour. The Moline, Illinois climate summary for yesterday, May 25, 2026. Yesterday's high temperature was 86 degrees. The normal high is 77. The record high is 94 degrees, which was set in 1967. Yesterday's low temperature was 54 degrees. The normal low is 54. The record low is 35 degrees, which was set in 1979. No precipitation fell yesterday, which leaves the monthly total at 2.21 inches. The total precipitation for the year still stands at 11.96 inches. There were no heating degree days yesterday. This leaves the monthly total at 166. There were 5 cooling degree days yesterday. This brings the monthly total to 42. Yesterday, the maximum wind observed was 18 miles an hour from the south. The highest wind gust observed was 27 miles per hour from the southeast. The normal high temperature for today is 77 degrees, and the normal low is 55. The record high for today is 95, which occurred in 1985, and the record low is 38, which occurred in 1979. Sunrise today is at 5:34 a.m. and sunset is at 8:25 p.m. And now a summary of river forecasts. For the Mississippi River, at Dubuque, the latest stage is 9.2 feet at 5 a.m. Tuesday. At Comanche, the latest stage is 10.6 feet at 5 a.m. Tuesday. At LeClaire Lock and Dam 14, the latest stage is 5.6 feet at 5 a.m. Tuesday. No flooding is forecast. At Quad Cities Lock and Dam 15, the latest stage is 7.4 feet at 5 a.m. Tuesday. No flooding is forecast. At Muscatine, the latest stage is 8.0 feet at 5 a.m. Tuesday. At Keith.
Iceberg. The latest stage is 8.6 feet at 5 a.m. Tuesday. For the Wet'suwet'en River, near DeWitt, the latest stage is 8.7 feet at 5 a.m. Tuesday. No flooding is forecast. For the Cedar River, near Conesville, the latest stage is 8.2 feet at 5 a.m. Tuesday. For the Rock River, at Como, the latest stage is 5.0 feet at 5 a.m. Tuesday. Near Joslin, the latest stage is 7.2 feet at 5 a.m. Tuesday. At Moline, the latest stage is 9.2 feet at 5 a.m. Tuesday. For the Green River, near Geneseo, the latest stage is 3.7 feet at 5 a.m. Tuesday. 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The current time is 6:32 a.m. Central Daylight Time. At 6 a.m. at Moline, skies were partly cloudy. The temperature was 55 degrees, dew point 52, relative humidity 89%. The wind was calm, and the pressure was 30.05 inches and steady. At Davenport, skies were partly cloudy. The temperature was 58 degrees, dew point 50, relative humidity 75%. The wind was calm, and the pressure was 30.06 inches and rising. Close to home, Burlington partly cloudy and 57. Cedar Rapids clear and 61. Dubuque clear and 57. Iowa City clear and 56. Muscatine 55. Galesburg partly cloudy and 54. Peoria partly cloudy and 57. Savannah 55. Rockford mostly cloudy and 55. Across the Midwest, Chicago mostly cloudy and 64. Des Moines partly cloudy and 63. Madison partly cloudy and 62. Milwaukee partly cloudy and 64. Minneapolis mostly cloudy and 71. Omaha partly cloudy and 64. St. Louis mostly cloudy and 64. Springfield, Illinois, mostly cloudy and 58. Waterloo, partly cloudy and 62. Once again at 6 a.m. in Moline with partly cloudy skies, the temperature was 55. At Davenport with partly cloudy skies, the temperature was 58. Here is the hazardous weather outlook. For today and tonight, no hazardous weather is expected at this time. Looking ahead, the probability for widespread hazardous weather is low. Spotter activation will not be needed today or tonight. And now, your National Weather Service forecast for the Quad Cities and surrounding areas. Today, mostly sunny. Highs in the upper 80s. South winds 5 to 10 miles an hour. Tonight, mostly cloudy until midnight, then becoming partly cloudy. Lows in the lower 60s. South winds around 5 miles an hour until midnight, becoming light and variable. Wednesday, sunny. Highs in the upper 80s. North winds 5 to 10 miles an hour. Wednesday night, mostly clear. Lows around 60. Northeast winds 5 to 10 miles an hour. Thursday, sunny. Highs in the lower 80s. Northeast winds 10 to 15 miles an hour. Thursday night through Friday night, partly cloudy. Lows in the upper 50s. Highs in the mid 80s. Saturday, sunny. Highs in the mid-80s. Saturday night, partly cloudy. Lows in the mid-50s. Sunday through Monday, mostly clear. Highs in the lower 80s. Lows in the mid-50s. Again, the forecast for the Quad Cities and surrounding areas for today, mostly sunny. Highs in the upper 80s. South winds 5 to 10 miles an hour. The Moline, Illinois climate summary for yesterday, May 25, 2026. Yesterday's high temperature was 86 degrees. The normal high is 77. The record high is 94 degrees, which was set in 1967. Yesterday's low temperature was 54 degrees. The normal low is 54. The record low is 35 degrees, which was set in 1979. No precipitation fell yesterday, which leaves the monthly total at 2.21 inches. The total precipitation for the year still stands at 11.96 inches. There were no heating degree days yesterday. This leaves the monthly total at 166. There were 5 cooling degree days yesterday. This brings the monthly total to 42. Yesterday the maximum wind observed was 18 miles an hour from the south. The highest wind gust observed was 27 miles per hour from the southeast.
high temperature for today is 77 degrees, and the normal low is 55. The record high for today is 95, which occurred in 1985, and the record low is 38, which occurred in 1979. Sunrise today is at 5:34 a.m. and sunset is at 8:25 p.m. This broadcast originates from the National Weather Service office in the Quad Cities and is transmitted on a frequency of 162.55 MHz from Rock Island, Illinois. The coverage area includes the following counties: Cedar, Clinton, Louisa, Muscatine, Scott, Henry, Illinois, Mercer, Rock Island, and Whiteside. And now a summary of river forecasts. For the Mississippi River, at Dubuque, the latest stage is 9.2 feet at 5 a.m. Tuesday. At Comanche, the latest stage is 10.6 feet at 5 a.m. Tuesday. At LeClaire Lock and Dam 14, the latest stage is 5.6 feet at 5 a.m. Tuesday. No flooding is forecast. At Quad Cities Lock and Dam 15, the latest stage is 7.4 feet at 5 a.m. Tuesday. No flooding is forecast. At Muscatine, the latest stage is 8.0 feet at 5 a.m. Tuesday. At Keithsburg, the latest stage is 8.6 feet at 5 a.m. Tuesday. For the Wapsipinicon River, near DeWitt, the latest stage is 8.7 feet at 5 a.m. Tuesday. No flooding is forecast. For the Cedar River, near Conesville, the latest stage is 8.2 feet at 5 a.m. Tuesday. For the Rock River, at Como, the latest stage is 5.0 feet at 5 a.m. Tuesday. Near Joslin, the latest stage is 7.2 feet at 5 a.m. Tuesday. At Moline, the latest stage is 9.2 feet at 5 a.m. Tuesday. For the Green River, near Geneseo, the latest stage is 3.7 feet at 5 a.m. Tuesday. 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The current time is 6:39 a.m. Central Daylight Time. At 6 a.m. at Moline, skies were partly cloudy. The temperature was 55 degrees, dew point 52, relative humidity 89%. The wind was calm, and the pressure was 30.05 inches and steady. At Davenport, skies were partly cloudy. The temperature was 58 degrees, dew point 50, relative humidity 75%. The wind was calm, and the pressure was 30.06 inches and rising. Close to home, Burlington partly cloudy and 57. Cedar Rapids clear and 61. Dubuque clear and 57. Iowa City clear and 56. Muscatine 55. Galesburg partly cloudy and 54. Peoria partly cloudy and 57. Savannah 55. Rockford mostly cloudy and 55. Across the Midwest, Chicago mostly cloudy and 64. Des Moines partly cloudy and 63. Madison partly cloudy and 62. Milwaukee partly cloudy and 64. Minneapolis mostly cloudy and 71. Omaha partly cloudy and 64. St. Louis mostly cloudy and 64. Springfield, Illinois, mostly cloudy and 58. Waterloo, partly cloudy and 62. Once again at 6 a.m. in Moline with partly cloudy skies, the temperature was 55. At Davenport with partly cloudy skies, the temperature was 58. Here is the hazardous weather outlook. For today and tonight, no hazardous weather is expected at this time. Looking ahead, the probability for widespread hazardous weather is low. Spotter activation will not be needed today or tonight. And now, your National Weather Service forecast for the Quad Cities and surrounding areas. Today, mostly sunny. Highs in the upper 80s. South winds 5 to 10 miles an hour. Tonight, mostly cloudy until midnight, then becoming partly cloudy. Lows in the lower 60s. South winds around 5 miles an hour until midnight, becoming light and variable. Wednesday, sunny. Highs in the upper 80s. North winds 5 to 10 miles an hour. Wednesday night, mostly clear. Lows around 60. Northeast winds 5 to 10 miles an hour. Thursday, sunny. Highs in the lower 80s. Northeast winds 10 to 15 miles an hour. Thursday night through Friday night, partly cloudy. Lows in the upper 50s. Highs in the mid 80s. Saturday, sunny. Highs in the mid

mostly sunny. Highs in the upper 80s. South winds 5 to 10 miles an hour. The Moline, Illinois climate summary for yesterday, May 25, 2026. Yesterday's high temperature was 86 degrees. The normal high is 77. The record high is 94 degrees, which was set in 1967. Yesterday's low temperature was 54 degrees. The normal low is 54. The record low is 35 degrees, which was set in 1979. No precipitation fell yesterday, which leaves the monthly total at 2.21 inches. The total precipitation for the year still stands at 11.96 inches. There were no heating degree days yesterday. This leaves the monthly total at 166. There were 5 cooling degree days yesterday. This brings the monthly total to 42. Yesterday the maximum wind observed was 18 miles an hour from the south. The highest wind gust observed was 27 miles per hour from the southeast. The normal high temperature for today is 77 degrees, and the normal low is 55. The record high for today is 95, which occurred in 1985, and the record low is 38, which occurred in 1979. Sunrise today is at 5:34 a.m. and sunset is at 8:25 p.m. And now a summary of river forecasts. For the Mississippi River, at Dubuque, the latest stage is 9.2 feet at 5 a.m. Tuesday. At Comanche, the latest stage is 10.6 feet at 5 a.m. Tuesday. At LeClaire Lock and Dam 14, the latest stage is 5.6 feet at 5 a.m. Tuesday. No flooding is forecast. At Quad Cities Lock and Dam 15, the latest stage is 7.4 feet at 5 a.m. Tuesday. No flooding is forecast. At Muscatine, the latest stage is 8.0 feet at 5 a.m. Tuesday. At Keithsburg, the latest stage is 8.6 feet at 5 a.m. Tuesday. For the Wet'suwet'en River, near DeWitt, the latest stage is 8.7 feet at 5 a.m. Tuesday. No flooding is forecast. For the Cedar River, near Conesville, the latest stage is 8.2 feet at 5 a.m. Tuesday. For the Rock River, at Como, the latest stage is 5.0 feet at 5 a.m. Tuesday. Near Joslin, the latest stage is 7.2 feet at 5 a.m. Tuesday. At Moline, the latest stage is 9.2 feet at 5 a.m. Tuesday. For the Green River, near Geneseo, the latest stage is 3.7 feet at 5 a.m. Tuesday. 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The current time is 6:44 a.m. Central Daylight Time. At 6 a.m. at Moline, skies were partly cloudy. The temperature was 55 degrees, dew point 52, relative humidity 89%. The wind was calm, and the pressure was 30.05 inches and steady. At Davenport, skies were partly cloudy. The temperature was 58 degrees, dew point 50, relative humidity 75%. The wind was calm, and the pressure was 30.06 inches and rising. Close to home, Burlington partly cloudy and 57. Cedar Rapids clear and 61. Dubuque clear and 57. Iowa City clear and 56. Muscatine 55. Galesburg partly cloudy and 54. Peoria partly cloudy and 57. Savannah 55. Rockford mostly cloudy and 55. Across the Midwest, Chicago mostly cloudy and 64. Des Moines partly cloudy and 63. Madison partly cloudy and 62. Milwaukee partly cloudy and 64. Minneapolis mostly cloudy and 71. Omaha partly cloudy and 64. St. Louis mostly cloudy and 64. Springfield, Illinois mostly cloudy and 58. Waterloo partly cloudy and 62. Once again at 6 a.m. in Moline with partly cloudy skies, the temperature was 55. At Davenport with partly cloudy skies, the temperature was 58. Here is the hazardous weather outlook. For today and tonight, no hazardous weather is expected at this time. Looking ahead, the probability for widespread hazardous weather is low. Spotter activation will not be needed today or tonight. And now, your National Weather Service forecast for the Quad Cities and surrounding areas. Today, mostly sunny. Highs in the upper 80s. South winds 5 to 10 miles an hour. Tonight, mostly cloudy until midnight, then becoming partly cloudy. Lows in

or 60s. South winds around 5 miles an hour until midnight, becoming light and variable. Wednesday, sunny. Highs in the upper 80s. North winds 5 to 10 miles an hour. Wednesday night, mostly clear. Lows around 60. Northeast winds 5 to 10 miles an hour. Thursday, sunny. Highs in the lower 80s. Northeast winds 10 to 15 miles an hour. Thursday night through Friday night, partly cloudy. Lows in the upper 50s. Highs in the mid 80s. Saturday, sunny. Highs in the mid 80s. Saturday night, partly cloudy. Lows in the mid 50s. Sunday through Monday, mostly clear. Highs in the lower 80s. Lows in the mid 50s. Again, the forecast for the Quad Cities and surrounding areas for today, mostly sunny. Highs in the upper 80s. South winds 5 to 10 miles an hour. The Moline, Illinois climate summary for yesterday, May 25, 2026. Yesterday's high temperature was 86 degrees. The normal high is 77. The record high is 94 degrees, which was set in 1967. Yesterday's low temperature was 54 degrees. The normal low is 54. The record low is 35 degrees, which was set in 1979. No precipitation fell yesterday, which leaves the monthly total at 2.21 inches. The total precipitation for the year still stands at 11.96 inches. There were no heating degree days yesterday. This leaves the monthly total at 166. There were 5 cooling degree days yesterday. This brings the monthly total to 42. Yesterday the maximum wind observed was 18 miles an hour from the south. The highest wind gust observed was 27 miles per hour from the southeast. The normal high temperature for today is 77 degrees, and the normal low is 55. The record high for today is 95, which occurred in 1985, and the record low is 38, which occurred in 1979. Sunrise today is at 5:34 a.m. and sunset is at 8:25 p.m. And now a summary of river forecasts. For the Mississippi River, at Dubuque, the latest stage is 9.2 feet at 5 a.m. Tuesday. At Comanche, the latest stage is 10.6 feet at 5 a.m. Tuesday. At LeClaire Lock and Dam 14, the latest stage is 5.6 feet at 5 a.m. Tuesday. No flooding is forecast. At Quad Cities Lock and Dam 15, the latest stage is 7.4 feet at 5 a.m. Tuesday. No flooding is forecast. At Muscatine, the latest stage is 8.0 feet at 5 a.m. Tuesday. At Keithsburg, the latest stage is 8.6 feet at 5 a.m. Tuesday. For the Wetsuquenuckin River, near DeWitt, the latest stage is 8.7 feet at 5 a.m. Tuesday. No flooding is forecast. For the Cedar River, near Conesville, the latest stage is 8.2 feet at 5 a.m. Tuesday. For the Rock River, at Como, the latest stage is 5.0 feet at 5 a.m. Tuesday. Near Joslin, the latest stage is 7.2 feet at 5 a.m. Tuesday. At Moline, the latest stage is 9.2 feet at 5 a.m. Tuesday. For the Green River, near Geneseo, the latest stage is 3.7 feet at 5 a.m. Tuesday. 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The current time is 6:50 a.m. Central Daylight Time. At 6 a.m. at Moline, skies were partly cloudy. The temperature was 55 degrees, dew point 52, relative humidity 89%. The wind was calm, and the pressure was 30.05 inches and steady. At Davenport, skies were partly cloudy. The temperature was 58 degrees, dew point 50, relative humidity 75%. The wind was calm, and the pressure was 30.06 inches and rising. Close to home, Burlington partly cloudy and 57. Cedar Rapids clear and 61. Dubuque clear and 57. Iowa City clear and 56. Muscatine 55. Galesburg partly cloudy and 54. Peoria partly cloudy and 57. Savannah 55. Rockford mostly cloudy and 55. Across the Midwest, Chicago mostly cloudy and 64. Des Moines partly cloudy and 63. Madison partly cloudy and 62. Milwaukee partly cloudy and 64. Minneapolis mostly cloudy and 71. Omaha partly
cloudy and 64. St. Louis, mostly cloudy and 64. Springfield, Illinois, mostly cloudy and 58. Waterloo, partly cloudy and 62. Once again at 6 a.m. in Moline with partly cloudy skies, the temperature was 55. At Davenport with partly cloudy skies, the temperature was 58. Here is the hazardous weather outlook. For today and tonight, no hazardous weather is expected at this time. Looking ahead, the probability for widespread hazardous weather is low. Spotter activation will not be needed today or tonight. And now, your National Weather Service forecast for the Quad Cities and surrounding areas. Today, mostly sunny. Highs in the upper 80s. South winds 5 to 10 miles an hour. Tonight, mostly cloudy until midnight, then becoming partly cloudy. Lows in the lower 60s. South winds around 5 miles an hour until midnight, becoming light and variable. Wednesday, sunny. Highs in the upper 80s. North winds 5 to 10 miles an hour. Wednesday night, mostly clear. Lows around 60. Northeast winds 5 to 10 miles an hour. Thursday, sunny. Highs in the lower 80s. Northeast winds 10 to 15 miles an hour. Thursday night through Friday night, partly cloudy. Lows in the upper 50s. Highs in the mid 80s. Saturday, sunny. Highs in the mid 80s. Saturday night, partly cloudy. Lows in the mid 50s. Sunday through Monday, mostly clear. Highs in the lower 80s. Lows in the mid 50s. Again, the forecast for the Quad Cities and surrounding areas for today, mostly sunny. Highs in the upper 80s. South winds 5 to 10 miles an hour. The Moline, Illinois climate summary for yesterday, May 25, 2026. Yesterday's high temperature was 86 degrees. The normal high is 77. The record high is 94 degrees, which was set in 1967. Yesterday's low temperature was 54 degrees. The normal low is 54. The record low is 35 degrees, which was set in 1979. No precipitation fell yesterday, which leaves the monthly total at 2.21 inches. The total precipitation for the year still stands at 11.96 inches. There were no heating degree days yesterday. This leaves the monthly total at 166. There were 5 cooling degree days yesterday. This brings the monthly total to 42. Yesterday, the maximum wind observed was 18 miles an hour from the south. The highest wind gust observed was 27 miles per hour from the southeast. The normal high temperature for today is 77 degrees, and the normal low is 55. The record high for today is 95, which occurred in 1985, and the record low is 38, which occurred in 1979. Sunrise today is at 5:34 a.m. and sunset is at 8:25 p.m. And now a summary of river forecasts. For the Mississippi River, at Dubuque, the latest stage is 9.2 feet at 5 a.m. Tuesday. At Comanche, the latest stage is 10.6 feet at 5 a.m. Tuesday. At LeClaire Lock and Dam 14, the latest stage is 5.6 feet at 5 a.m. Tuesday. No flooding is forecast. At Quad Cities Lock and Dam 15, the latest stage is 7.4 feet at 5 a.m. Tuesday. No flooding is forecast. At Muscatine, the latest stage is 8.0 feet at 5 a.m. Tuesday. At Keithsburg, the latest stage is 8.6 feet at 5 a.m. Tuesday. For the Wet'suwet'en River, near DeWitt, the latest stage is 8.7 feet at 5 a.m. Tuesday. No flooding is forecast. For the Cedar River, near Conesville, the latest stage is 8.2 feet at 5 a.m. Tuesday. For the Rock River, at Como, the latest stage is 5.0 feet at 5 a.m. Tuesday. Near Joslyn, the latest stage is 7.2 feet at 5 a.m. Tuesday. At Moline, the latest stage is 9.2 feet at 5 a.m. Tuesday. For the Green River, near Geneseo, the latest stage is 3.7 feet at 5 a.m. Tuesday. 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The current time is 6:56 a.m. Central Daylight Time. At 6 a.m. at Moline, skies were partly cloudy. The temperature was 55 degrees, dew point 52, relative humidity 89%. The wind was calm, and the pressure was 30.05 inches and steady. At Davenport, skies
partly cloudy. The temperature was 58 degrees, dew point 50, relative humidity 75%. The wind was calm, and the pressure was 30.06 inches and rising. Close to home, Burlington partly cloudy and 57. Cedar Rapids clear and 61. Dubuque clear and 57. Iowa City clear and 56. Muscatine 55. Galesburg partly cloudy and 54. Peoria partly cloudy and 57. Savannah 55. Rockford mostly cloudy and 55. Across the Midwest, Chicago mostly cloudy and 64. Des Moines partly cloudy and 63. Madison partly cloudy and 62. Milwaukee partly cloudy and 64. Minneapolis mostly cloudy and 71. Omaha partly cloudy and 64. St. Louis mostly cloudy and 64. Springfield, Illinois mostly cloudy and 58. Waterloo partly cloudy and 62. Once again at 6 a.m. in Moline with partly cloudy skies, the temperature was 55. At Davenport with partly cloudy skies, the temperature was 58. Here is the hazardous weather outlook. For today and tonight, no hazardous weather is expected at this time. Looking ahead, the probability for widespread hazardous weather is low. Spotter activation will not be needed today or tonight. And now, your National Weather Service forecast for the Quad Cities and surrounding areas. Today, mostly sunny. Highs in the upper 80s. South winds 5 to 10 miles an hour. Tonight, mostly cloudy until midnight, then becoming partly cloudy. Lows in the lower 60s. South winds around 5 miles an hour until midnight, becoming light and variable. Wednesday, sunny. Highs in the upper 80s. North winds 5 to 10 miles an hour. Wednesday night, mostly clear. Lows around 60. Northeast winds 5 to 10 miles an hour. Thursday, sunny. Highs in the lower 80s. Northeast winds 10 to 15 miles an hour. Thursday night through Friday night, partly cloudy. Lows in the upper 50s. Highs in the mid 80s. Saturday, sunny. Highs in the mid 80s. Saturday night, partly cloudy. Lows in the mid 50s. Sunday through Monday, mostly clear. Highs in the lower 80s. Lows in the mid 50s. Again, the forecast for the Quad Cities and surrounding areas for today, mostly sunny. Highs in the upper 80s. South winds 5 to 10 miles an hour. The Moline, Illinois climate summary for yesterday, May 25, 2026. Yesterday's high temperature was 86 degrees. The normal high is 77. The record high is 94 degrees, which was set in 1967. Yesterday's low temperature was 54 degrees. The normal low is 54. The record low is 35 degrees, which was set in 1979. No precipitation fell yesterday, which leaves the monthly total at 2.21 inches. The total precipitation for the year still stands at 11.96 inches. There were no heating degree days yesterday. This leaves the monthly total at 166. There were 5 cooling degree days yesterday. This brings the monthly total to 42. Yesterday the maximum wind observed was 18 miles an hour from the south. The highest wind gust observed was 27 miles per hour from the southeast. The normal high temperature for today is 77 degrees, and the normal low is 55. The record high for today is 95, which occurred in 1985, and the record low is 38, which occurred in 1979. Sunrise today is at 5:34 a.m. and sunset is at 8:25 p.m. And now a summary of river forecasts. For the Mississippi River, at Dubuque, the latest stage is 9.2 feet at 6 a.m. Tuesday. At Comanche, the latest stage is 10.6 feet at 6 a.m. Tuesday. At LeClaire Lock and Dam 14, the latest stage is 5.6 feet at 6 a.m. Tuesday. No flooding is forecast. At Quad Cities Lock and Dam 15, the latest stage is 7.4 feet at 6 a.m. Tuesday. No flooding is forecast. At Muscatine, the latest stage is 8.0 feet at 6 a.m. Tuesday. At Keithsburg, the latest stage is 8.6 feet at 6 a.m. Tuesday. For the Wapsipinicon River, near DeWitt, the latest stage is 8.7 feet at 6 a.m. Tuesday. No flooding is forecast. For the Cedar
River near Conesville. The latest stage is 8.3 feet at 6 a.m. Tuesday. For the Rock River at Como, the latest stage is 5.0 feet at 6 a.m. Tuesday. Near Jocelyn, the latest stage is 7.2 feet at 5 a.m. Tuesday. At Moline, the latest stage is 9.2 feet at 6 a.m. Tuesday. For the Green River, near Geneseo, the latest stage is 3.7 feet at 6 a.m. Tuesday. 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The current time is 7:02 a.m. Central Daylight Time. At 7 a.m. in Moline, skies were mostly sunny. The temperature was 58 degrees, dew point 54, relative humidity 86%. The wind was calm, and the pressure was 30.06 inches and rising. At Davenport, skies were mostly sunny. The temperature was 62 degrees, dew point 53, relative humidity 72%. The wind was calm, and the pressure was 30.07 inches and rising. Close to home, Burlington mostly sunny and 60. Cedar Rapids sunny and 62. Dubuque sunny and 60. Iowa City sunny and 59. Peoria mostly sunny and 62. Rockford partly sunny and 60. Across the Midwest, Chicago partly sunny and 66. Des Moines mostly sunny and 63. Madison mostly sunny and 66. Milwaukee mostly sunny and 66. Minneapolis partly sunny and 72. Omaha mostly sunny and 66. St. Louis partly sunny and 66. Springfield, Illinois partly sunny and 61. Waterloo mostly sunny and 65. Once again at 7 a.m. in Moline with mostly sunny skies, the temperature was 58. At Davenport with mostly sunny skies, the temperature was 62. Here is the hazardous weather outlook. For today and tonight, no hazardous weather is expected at this time. Looking ahead, the probability for widespread hazardous weather is low. Spotter activation will not be needed today or tonight. And now, your National Weather Service forecast for the Quad Cities and surrounding areas. Today, mostly sunny. Highs in the upper 80s. South winds 5 to 10 miles an hour. Tonight, mostly cloudy until midnight, then becoming partly cloudy. Lows in the lower 60s. South winds around 5 miles an hour until midnight, becoming light and variable. Wednesday, sunny. Highs in the upper 80s. North winds 5 to 10 miles an hour. Wednesday night, mostly clear. Lows around 60. Northeast winds 5 to 10 miles an hour. Thursday, sunny. Highs in the lower 80s. Northeast winds 10 to 15 miles an hour. Thursday night through Friday night, partly cloudy. Lows in the upper 50s. Highs in the mid-80s. Saturday, sunny. Highs in the mid-80s. Saturday night, partly cloudy. Lows in the mid-50s. Sunday through Monday, mostly clear. Highs in the lower 80s. Lows in the mid-50s. Again, the forecast for the Quad Cities and surrounding areas for today, mostly sunny. Highs in the upper 80s. South winds 5 to 10 miles an hour. The Moline, Illinois climate summary for yesterday, May 25, 2026. Yesterday's high temperature was 86 degrees. The normal high is 77. The record high is 94 degrees, which was set in 1967. Yesterday's low temperature was 54 degrees. The normal low is 54. The record low is 35 degrees, which was set in 1979. No precipitation fell yesterday, which leaves the monthly total at 2.21 inches. The total precipitation for the year still stands at 11.96 inches. There were no heating degree days yesterday. This leaves the monthly total at 166. There were 5 cooling degree days yesterday. This brings the monthly total to 42. Yesterday the maximum wind observed was 18 miles an hour from the south. The highest wind gust observed was 27 miles per hour from the southeast. The normal high temperature for today is 77 degrees, and the normal low is 55. The record high for today is 95, which occurred in 1985, and the record low is 38, which occurred in 1979. Sunrise today is at 5:34 a.m. and sunset is at 8:25 p.m. And now a summary of river forecast.
for the Mississippi River. At Dubuque, the latest stage is 9.2 feet at 6 a.m. Tuesday. At Comanche, the latest stage is 10.6 feet at 6 a.m. Tuesday. At LeClaire Lock and Dam 14, the latest stage is 5.6 feet at 6 a.m. Tuesday. No flooding is forecast. At Quad Cities Lock and Dam 15, the latest stage is 7.4 feet at 6 a.m. Tuesday. No flooding is forecast. At Muscatine, the latest stage is 8.0 feet at 6 a.m. Tuesday. At Keithsburg, the latest stage is 8.6 feet at 6 a.m. Tuesday. For the Wapsipinicon River, near DeWitt, the latest stage is 8.7 feet at 6 a.m. Tuesday. No flooding is forecast. For the Cedar River, near Conesville, the latest stage is 8.3 feet at 6 a.m. Tuesday. For the Rock River, at Como, the latest stage is 5.0 feet at 6 a.m. Tuesday. Near Joslin, the latest stage is 7.2 feet at 5 a.m. Tuesday. At Moline, the latest stage is 9.2 feet at 6 a.m. Tuesday. For the Green River, near Geneseo, the latest stage is 3.7 feet at 6 a.m. Tuesday. 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The current time is 7:08 a.m. Central Daylight Time. At 7 a.m. in Moline, skies were mostly sunny. The temperature was 58 degrees, dew point 54, relative humidity 86%. The wind was calm, and the pressure was 30.06 inches and rising. At Davenport, skies were mostly sunny. The temperature was 62 degrees, dew point 53, relative humidity 72%. The wind was calm, and the pressure was 30.07 inches and rising. Close to home, Burlington mostly sunny and 60. Cedar Rapids sunny and 62. Dubuque sunny and 60. Iowa City sunny and 59. Peoria mostly sunny and 62. Rockford partly sunny and 60. Across the Midwest, Chicago partly sunny and 66. Des Moines mostly sunny and 63. Madison mostly sunny and 66. Milwaukee mostly sunny and 66. Minneapolis partly sunny and 72. Omaha mostly sunny and 66. St. Louis partly sunny and 66. Springfield, Illinois partly sunny and 61. Waterloo mostly sunny and 65. Once again at 7 a.m. in Moline with mostly sunny skies, the temperature was 58. At Davenport with mostly sunny skies, the temperature was 62. Here is the hazardous weather outlook. For today and tonight, no hazardous weather is expected at this time. Looking ahead, the probability for widespread hazardous weather is low. Spotter activation will not be needed today or tonight. And now, your National Weather Service forecast for the Quad Cities and surrounding areas. Today, mostly sunny. Highs in the upper 80s. South winds 5 to 10 miles an hour. Tonight, mostly cloudy until midnight, then becoming partly cloudy. Lows in the lower 60s. South winds around 5 miles an hour until midnight, becoming light and variable. Wednesday, sunny. Highs in the upper 80s. North winds 5 to 10 miles an hour. Wednesday night, mostly clear. Lows around 60. Northeast winds 5 to 10 miles an hour. Thursday, sunny. Highs in the lower 80s. Northeast winds 10 to 15 miles an hour. Thursday night through Friday night, partly cloudy. Lows in the upper 50s. Highs in the mid-80s. Saturday, sunny. Highs in the mid-80s. Saturday night, partly cloudy. Lows in the mid-50s. Sunday through Monday, mostly clear. Highs in the lower 80s. Lows in the mid-50s. Again, the forecast for the Quad Cities and surrounding areas for today, mostly sunny. Highs in the upper 80s. South winds 5 to 10 miles an hour. The Moline, Illinois climate summary for yesterday, May 25, 2026. Yesterday's high temperature was 86 degrees. The normal high is 77. The record high is 94 degrees, which was set in 1967. Yesterday's low temperature was 54 degrees. The normal low is 54. The record low is 35 degrees, which was set in 1979. No precipitation fell yesterday, which leaves the monthly total at 2.21 inches. The total
precipitation for the year still stands at 11.96 inches. There were no heating degree days yesterday. This leaves the monthly total at 166. There were 5 cooling degree days yesterday. This brings the monthly total to 42. Yesterday, the maximum wind observed was 18 miles an hour from the south. The highest wind gust observed was 27 miles per hour from the southeast. The normal high temperature for today is 77 degrees, and the normal low is 55. The record high for today is 95, which occurred in 1985, and the record low is 38, which occurred in 1979. Sunrise today is at 5:34 a.m. and sunset is at 8:25 p.m. And now a summary of river forecasts. For the Mississippi River, at Dubuque, the latest stage is 9.2 feet at 6 a.m. Tuesday. At Comanche, the latest stage is 10.6 feet at 6 a.m. Tuesday. At LeClaire Lock and Dam 14, the latest stage is 5.6 feet at 6 a.m. Tuesday. No flooding is forecast. At Quad Cities Lock and Dam 15, the latest stage is 7.4 feet at 6 a.m. Tuesday. No flooding is forecast. At Muscatine, the latest stage is 8.0 feet at 6 a.m. Tuesday. At Keithsburg, the latest stage is 8.6 feet at 6 a.m. Tuesday. For the Wet'suwet'en River, near DeWitt, the latest stage is 8.7 feet at 6 a.m. Tuesday. No flooding is forecast. For the Cedar River, near Conesville, the latest stage is 8.3 feet at 6 a.m. Tuesday. For the Rock River, at Como, the latest stage is 5.0 feet at 6 a.m. Tuesday. Near Joslyn, the latest stage is 7.2 feet at 5 a.m. Tuesday. At Moline, the latest stage is 9.2 feet at 6 a.m. Tuesday. For the Green River, near Geneseo, the latest stage is 3.7 feet at 6 a.m. Tuesday. 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The current time is 7:14 a.m. Central Daylight Time. At 7 a.m. in Moline, skies were mostly sunny. The temperature was 58 degrees, dew point 54, relative humidity 86%. The wind was calm. And the pressure was 30.06 inches and rising. At Davenport, skies were sunny. The temperature was 62 degrees, dew point 53, relative humidity 72%. The wind was calm. And the pressure was 30.07 inches and rising. Close to home, Burlington mostly sunny and 60. Cedar Rapids sunny and 62. Dubuque sunny and 60. Iowa City sunny and 59. Muscatine 61. Galesburg mostly sunny and 58. Peoria partly sunny and 62. Savannah 58. Rockford partly sunny and 60. Across the Midwest, Chicago partly sunny and 66. Des Moines mostly sunny and 63. Madison mostly sunny and 66. Milwaukee mostly sunny and 66. Minneapolis cloudy and 72. Omaha mostly sunny and 66. St. Louis partly sunny and 66. Springfield, Illinois partly sunny and 61. Waterloo mostly sunny and 65. Once again at 7 a.m. in Moline with mostly sunny skies, the temperature was 58. At Davenport with sunny skies, the temperature was 62. Here is the hazardous weather outlook. For today and tonight, no hazardous weather is expected at this time. Looking ahead, the probability for widespread hazardous weather is low. Spotter activation will not be needed today or tonight. And now, your National Weather Service forecast for the Quad Cities and surrounding areas. Today, mostly sunny. Highs in the upper 80s. South winds 5 to 10 miles an hour. Tonight, mostly cloudy until midnight, then becoming partly cloudy. Lows in the lower 60s. South winds around 5 miles an hour until midnight, becoming light and variable. Wednesday, sunny. Highs in the upper 80s. North winds 5 to 10 miles an hour. Wednesday night, mostly clear. Lows around 60. Northeast winds 5 to 10 miles an hour. Thursday, sunny. Highs in the lower 80s. Northeast winds 10 to 15 miles an hour. Thursday night through Friday night, partly cloudy. Lows in the upper 50s. Highs in the mid-80s. Saturday, sunny. Highs in the mid-80s. Saturday night, partly cloudy.
lows in the mid-50s. Sunday through Monday, mostly clear. Highs in the lower 80s. Lows in the mid-50s. Again, the forecast for the Quad Cities and surrounding areas for today, mostly sunny. Highs in the upper 80s. South winds 5 to 10 miles an hour. The Moline, Illinois climate summary for yesterday, May 25, 2026. Yesterday's high temperature was 86 degrees. The normal high is 77. The record high is 94 degrees, which was set in 1967. Yesterday's low temperature was 54 degrees. The normal low is 54. The record low is 35 degrees, which was set in 1979. No precipitation fell yesterday, which leaves the monthly total at 2.21 inches. The total precipitation for the year still stands at 11.96 inches. There were no heating degree days yesterday. This leaves the monthly total at 166. There were 5 cooling degree days yesterday. This brings the monthly total to 42. Yesterday the maximum wind observed was 18 miles an hour from the south. The highest wind gust observed was 27 miles per hour from the southeast. The normal high temperature for today is 77 degrees, and the normal low is 55. The record high for today is 95, which occurred in 1985, and the record low is 38, which occurred in 1979. Sunrise today is at 5:34 a.m. and sunset is at 8:25 p.m. And now a summary of river forecasts. For the Mississippi River, at Dubuque, the latest stage is 9.2 feet at 6 a.m. Tuesday. At Comanche, the latest stage is 10.6 feet at 6 a.m. Tuesday. At LeClaire Lock and Dam 14, the latest stage is 5.6 feet at 6 a.m. Tuesday. No flooding is forecast. At Quad Cities Lock and Dam 15, the latest stage is 7.4 feet at 6 a.m. Tuesday. No flooding is forecast. At Muscatine, the latest stage is 8.0 feet at 6 a.m. Tuesday. At Keithsburg, the latest stage is 8.6 feet at 6 a.m. Tuesday. For the Wet'suwet'en River, near DeWitt, the latest stage is 8.7 feet at 6 a.m. Tuesday. No flooding is forecast. For the Cedar River, near Conesville, the latest stage is 8.3 feet at 6 a.m. Tuesday. For the Rock River, at Como, the latest stage is 5.0 feet at 6 a.m. Tuesday. Near Joslyn, the latest stage is 7.2 feet at 5 a.m. Tuesday. At Moline, the latest stage is 9.2 feet at 6 a.m. Tuesday. For the Green River, near Geneseo, the latest stage is 3.7 feet at 6 a.m. Tuesday. 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The current time is 7:20 a.m. Central Daylight Time. At 7 a.m. at Moline, skies were mostly sunny. The temperature was 58 degrees, dew point 54, relative humidity 86%. The wind was calm. And the pressure was 30.06 inches and rising. At Davenport, skies were sunny. The temperature was 62 degrees, dew point 53, relative humidity 72%. The wind was calm. And the pressure was 30.07 inches and rising. Close to home, Burlington mostly sunny and 60. Cedar Rapids sunny and 62. Dubuque sunny and 60. Iowa City sunny and 59. Muscatine 61. Galesburg mostly sunny and 58. Peoria partly sunny and 62. Savannah 58. Rockford partly sunny and 60. Across the Midwest, Chicago partly sunny and 66. Des Moines mostly sunny and 63. Madison mostly sunny and 66. Milwaukee mostly sunny and 66. Minneapolis cloudy and 72. Omaha mostly sunny and 66. St. Louis partly sunny and 66. Springfield, Illinois partly sunny and 61. Waterloo mostly sunny and 65. Once again at 7 a.m. at Moline with mostly sunny skies, the temperature was 58. At Davenport with sunny skies, the temperature was 62. Here is the hazardous weather outlook. For today and tonight, no hazardous weather is expected at this time. Looking ahead, the probability for widespread hazardous weather is low. Spotter activation will not be needed today or tonight. And now, your National Weather Service forecast for the Quad Cities and surrounding areas. Today, mostly sunny.
highs in the upper 80s. South winds 5 to 10 miles an hour. Tonight, mostly cloudy until midnight, then becoming partly cloudy. Lows in the lower 60s. South winds around 5 miles an hour until midnight, becoming light and variable. Wednesday, sunny. Highs in the upper 80s. North winds 5 to 10 miles an hour. Wednesday night, mostly clear. Lows around 60. Northeast winds 5 to 10 miles an hour. Thursday, sunny. Highs in the lower 80s. Northeast winds 10 to 15 miles an hour. Thursday night through Friday night, partly cloudy. Lows in the upper 50s. Highs in the mid 80s. Saturday, sunny. Highs in the mid 80s. Saturday night, partly cloudy. Lows in the mid 50s. Sunday through Monday, mostly clear. Highs in the lower 80s. Lows in the mid 50s. Again, the forecast for the Quad Cities and surrounding areas for today, mostly sunny. Highs in the upper 80s. South winds 5 to 10 miles an hour. The Moline, Illinois climate summary for yesterday, May 25, 2026. Yesterday's high temperature was 86 degrees. The normal high is 77. The record high is 94 degrees, which was set in 1967. Yesterday's low temperature was 54 degrees. The normal low is 54. The record low is 35 degrees, which was set in 1979. No precipitation fell yesterday, which leaves the monthly total at 2.21 inches. The total precipitation for the year still stands at 11.96 inches. There were no heating degree days yesterday. This leaves the monthly total at 166. There were 5 cooling degree days yesterday. This brings the monthly total to 42. Yesterday the maximum wind observed was 18 miles an hour from the south. The highest wind gust observed was 27 miles per hour from the southeast. The normal high temperature for today is 77 degrees, and the normal low is 55. The record high for today is 95, which occurred in 1985, and the record low is 38, which occurred in 1979. Sunrise today is at 5:34 a.m. and sunset is at 8:25 p.m. And now a summary of river forecasts. For the Mississippi River, at Dubuque, the latest stage is 9.2 feet at 6 a.m. Tuesday. At Comanche, the latest stage is 10.6 feet at 6 a.m. Tuesday. At LeClaire Lock and Dam 14, the latest stage is 5.6 feet at 6 a.m. Tuesday. No flooding is forecast. At Quad Cities Lock and Dam 15, the latest stage is 7.4 feet at 6 a.m. Tuesday. No flooding is forecast. At Muscatine, the latest stage is 8.0 feet at 6 a.m. Tuesday. At Keithsburg, the latest stage is 8.6 feet at 6 a.m. Tuesday. For the Wapsipinicon River, near DeWitt, the latest stage is 8.7 feet at 6 a.m. Tuesday. No flooding is forecast. For the Cedar River, near Conesville, the latest stage is 8.3 feet at 6 a.m. Tuesday. For the Rock River, at Como, the latest stage is 5.0 feet at 6 a.m. Tuesday. Near Joslin, the latest stage is 7.2 feet at 5 a.m. Tuesday. At Moline, the latest stage is 9.2 feet at 6 a.m. Tuesday. For the Green River, near Geneseo, the latest stage is 3.7 feet at 6 a.m. Tuesday. 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The current time is 7:26 a.m. Central Daylight Time. At 7 a.m. in Moline, skies were mostly sunny. The temperature was 58 degrees, dew point 54, relative humidity 86%. The wind was calm. And the pressure was 30.06 inches and rising. At Davenport, skies were sunny. The temperature was 62 degrees, dew point 53, relative humidity 72%. The wind was calm. And the pressure was 30.07 inches and rising. Close to home, Burlington mostly sunny and 60. Cedar Rapids sunny and 62. Dubuque sunny and 60. Iowa City sunny and 59. Muscatine 61. Galesburg mostly sunny and 58. Peoria partly sunny and 62. Savannah 58. Rockford partly sunny and 60. Across the Midwest, Chicago partly sunny and 66. Des Moines mostly sunny and 63. Madison mostly
sunny and 66. Milwaukee, mostly sunny and 66. Minneapolis, cloudy and 72. Omaha, mostly sunny and 66. St. Louis, partly sunny and 66. Springfield, Illinois, partly sunny and 61. Waterloo, mostly sunny and 65. Once again at 7 a.m. in Moline with mostly sunny skies, the temperature was 58. At Davenport with sunny skies, the temperature was 62. Here is the hazardous weather outlook. For today and tonight, no hazardous weather is expected at this time. Looking ahead, the probability for widespread hazardous weather is low. Spotter activation will not be needed today or tonight. And now, your National Weather Service forecast for the Quad Cities and surrounding areas. Today, mostly sunny. Highs in the upper 80s. South winds 5 to 10 miles an hour. Tonight, mostly cloudy until midnight, then becoming partly cloudy. Lows in the lower 60s. South winds around 5 miles an hour until midnight, becoming light and variable. Wednesday, sunny. Highs in the upper 80s. North winds 5 to 10 miles an hour. Wednesday night, mostly clear. Lows around 60. Northeast winds 5 to 10 miles an hour. Thursday, sunny. Highs in the lower 80s. Northeast winds 10 to 15 miles an hour. Thursday night through Friday night, partly cloudy. Lows in the upper 50s. Highs in the mid 80s. Saturday, sunny. Highs in the mid 80s. Saturday night, partly cloudy. Lows in the mid 50s. Sunday through Monday, mostly clear. Highs in the lower 80s. Lows in the mid 50s. Again, the forecast for the Quad Cities and surrounding areas for today, mostly sunny. Highs in the upper 80s. South winds 5 to 10 miles an hour. The Moline, Illinois climate summary for yesterday, May 25, 2026. Yesterday's high temperature was 86 degrees. The normal high is 77. The record high is 94 degrees, which was set in 1967. Yesterday's low temperature was 54 degrees. The normal low is 54. The record low is 35 degrees, which was set in 1979. No precipitation fell yesterday, which leaves the monthly total at 2.21 inches. The total precipitation for the year still stands at 11.96 inches. There were no heating degree days yesterday. This leaves the monthly total at 166. There were 5 cooling degree days yesterday. This brings the monthly total to 42. Yesterday, the maximum wind observed was 18 miles an hour from the south. The highest wind gust observed was 27 miles per hour from the southeast. The normal high temperature for today is 77 degrees, and the normal low is 55. The record high for today is 95, which occurred in 1985, and the record low is 38, which occurred in 1979. Sunrise today is at 5:34 a.m. and sunset is at 8:25 p.m. And now a summary of river forecasts. For the Mississippi River, at Dubuque, the latest stage is 9.2 feet at 6 a.m. Tuesday. At Comanche, the latest stage is 10.6 feet at 6 a.m. Tuesday. At LeClaire Lock and Dam 14, the latest stage is 5.6 feet at 6 a.m. Tuesday. No flooding is forecast. At Quad Cities Lock and Dam 15, the latest stage is 7.4 feet at 6 a.m. Tuesday. No flooding is forecast. At Muscatine, the latest stage is 8.0 feet at 6 a.m. Tuesday. At Keithsburg, the latest stage is 8.6 feet at 6 a.m. Tuesday. For the Wapsipinicon River, near DeWitt, the latest stage is 8.7 feet at 6 a.m. Tuesday. No flooding is forecast. For the Cedar River, near Conesville, the latest stage is 8.3 feet at 6 a.m. Tuesday. For the Rock River, at Como, the latest stage is 5.0 feet at 6 a.m. Tuesday. Near Joslyn, the latest stage is 7.2 feet at 5 a.m. Tuesday. At Moline, the latest stage is 9.2 feet at 6 a.m. Tuesday. For the Green River, near Geneseo, the latest stage is 3.7 feet at 6 a.m. Tuesday. 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The coverage area includes the following counties: Cedar, Clinton, Louisa, Muscatine, Scott, Henry.
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The current time is 7:32 a.m. Central Daylight Time. At 7 a.m. in Moline, skies were mostly sunny. The temperature was 58 degrees, dew point 54, relative humidity 86%. The wind was calm, and the pressure was 30.06 inches and rising. At Davenport, skies were sunny. The temperature was 62 degrees, dew point 53, relative humidity 72%. The wind was calm, and the pressure was 30.07 inches and rising. Close to home, Burlington mostly sunny and 60. Cedar Rapids sunny and 62. Dubuque sunny and 60. Iowa City sunny and 59. Muscatine 61. Galesburg mostly sunny and 58. Peoria partly sunny and 62. Savannah 58. Rockford partly sunny and 60. Across the Midwest, Chicago partly sunny and 66. Des Moines mostly sunny and 63. Madison mostly sunny and 66. Milwaukee mostly sunny and 66. Minneapolis cloudy and 72. Omaha mostly sunny and 66. St. Louis partly sunny and 66. Springfield, Illinois partly sunny and 61. Waterloo mostly sunny and 65. Once again at 7 a.m. in Moline with mostly sunny skies, the temperature was 58. At Davenport with sunny skies, the temperature was 62. Here is the hazardous weather outlook. For today and tonight, no hazardous weather is expected at this time. Looking ahead, the probability for widespread hazardous weather is low. Spotter activation will not be needed today or tonight. And now, your National Weather Service forecast for the Quad Cities and surrounding areas. Today, mostly sunny. Highs in the upper 80s. South winds 5 to 10 miles an hour. Tonight, mostly cloudy until midnight, then becoming partly cloudy. Lows in the lower 60s. South winds around 5 miles an hour until midnight, becoming light and variable. Wednesday, sunny. Highs in the upper 80s. North winds 5 to 10 miles an hour. Wednesday night, mostly clear. Lows around 60. Northeast winds 5 to 10 miles an hour. Thursday, sunny. Highs in the lower 80s. Northeast winds 10 to 15 miles an hour. Thursday night through Friday night, partly cloudy. Lows in the upper 50s. Highs in the mid 80s. Saturday, sunny. Highs in the mid 80s. Saturday night, partly cloudy. Lows in the mid 50s. Sunday through Monday, mostly clear. Highs in the lower 80s. Lows in the mid 50s. Again, the forecast for the Quad Cities and surrounding areas for today, mostly sunny. Highs in the upper 80s. South winds 5 to 10 miles an hour. The Moline, Illinois climate summary for yesterday, May 25, 2026. Yesterday's high temperature was 86 degrees. The normal high is 77. The record high is 94 degrees, which was set in 1967. Yesterday's low temperature was 54 degrees. The normal low is 54. The record low is 35 degrees, which was set in 1979. No precipitation fell yesterday, which leaves the monthly total at 2.21 inches. The total precipitation for the year still stands at 11.96 inches. There were no heating degree days yesterday. This leaves the monthly total at 166. There were 5 cooling degree days yesterday. This brings the monthly total to 42. Yesterday, the maximum wind observed was 18 miles an hour from the south. The highest wind gust observed was 27 miles per hour from the southeast. The normal high temperature for today is 77 degrees, and the normal low is 55. The record high for today is 95, which occurred in 1985, and the record low is 38, which occurred in 1979. Sunrise today is at 5:34 a.m. and sunset is at 8:25 p.m. And now a summary of river forecasts. For the Mississippi River, at Dubuque, the latest stage is 9.2 feet at 6 a.m. Tuesday. At Comanche, the latest stage is 10.6 feet at 6 a.m. Tuesday. At LeClaire Lock and Dam 14, the latest stage is 5.6
6 feet at 6 a.m. Tuesday. No flooding is forecast. At Quad Cities Lock and Dam 15, the latest stage is 7.4 feet at 6 a.m. Tuesday. No flooding is forecast. At Muscatine, the latest stage is 8.0 feet at 6 a.m. Tuesday. At Keithsburg, the latest stage is 8.6 feet at 6 a.m. Tuesday. For the Wet'suwet'en River, near DeWitt, the latest stage is 8.7 feet at 6 a.m. Tuesday. No flooding is forecast. For the Cedar River, near Conesville, the latest stage is 8.3 feet at 6 a.m. Tuesday. For the Rock River, at Como, the latest stage is 5.0 feet at 6 a.m. Tuesday. Near Joslin, the latest stage is 7.2 feet at 5 a.m. Tuesday. At Moline, the latest stage is 9.2 feet at 6 a.m. Tuesday. For the Green River, near Geneseo, the latest stage is 3.7 feet at 6 a.m. Tuesday. 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The current time is 7:38 a.m. Central Daylight Time. At 7 a.m. in Moline, skies were mostly sunny. The temperature was 58 degrees, dew point 54, relative humidity 86%. The wind was calm, and the pressure was 30.06 inches and rising. At Davenport, skies were sunny. The temperature was 62 degrees, dew point 53, relative humidity 72%. The wind was calm, and the pressure was 30.07 inches and rising. Close to home, Burlington mostly sunny and 60. Cedar Rapids sunny and 62. Dubuque sunny and 60. Iowa City sunny and 59. Muscatine 61. Galesburg mostly sunny and 58. Peoria partly sunny and 62. Savannah 58. Rockford partly sunny and 60. Across the Midwest, Chicago partly sunny and 66. Des Moines mostly sunny and 63. Madison mostly sunny and 66. Milwaukee mostly sunny and 66. Minneapolis cloudy and 72. Omaha mostly sunny and 66. St. Louis partly sunny and 66. Springfield, Illinois partly sunny and 61. Waterloo mostly sunny and 65. Once again at 7 a.m. in Moline with mostly sunny skies, the temperature was 58. At Davenport with sunny skies, the temperature was 62. Here is the hazardous weather outlook. For today and tonight, no hazardous weather is expected at this time. Looking ahead, the probability for widespread hazardous weather is low. Spotter activation will not be needed today or tonight. And now, your National Weather Service forecast for the Quad Cities and surrounding areas. Today, mostly sunny. Highs in the upper 80s. South winds 5 to 10 miles an hour. Tonight, mostly cloudy until midnight, then becoming partly cloudy. Lows in the lower 60s. South winds around 5 miles an hour until midnight, becoming light and variable. Wednesday, sunny. Highs in the upper 80s. North winds 5 to 10 miles an hour. Wednesday night, mostly clear. Lows around 60. Northeast winds 5 to 10 miles an hour. Thursday, sunny. Highs in the lower 80s. Northeast winds 10 to 15 miles an hour. Thursday night through Friday night, partly cloudy. Lows in the upper 50s. Highs in the mid 80s. Saturday, sunny. Highs in the mid 80s. Saturday night, partly cloudy. Lows in the mid 50s. Sunday through Monday, mostly clear. Highs in the lower 80s. Lows in the mid 50s. Again, the forecast for the Quad Cities and surrounding areas for today, mostly sunny. Highs in the upper 80s. South winds 5 to 10 miles an hour. The Moline, Illinois climate summary for yesterday, May 25, 2026. Yesterday's high temperature was 86 degrees. The normal high is 77. The record high is 94 degrees, which was set in 1967. Yesterday's low temperature was 54 degrees. The normal low is 54. The record low is 35 degrees, which was set in 1979. No precipitation fell yesterday, which leaves the monthly total at 2.21 inches. The total precipitation for the year still stands at 11.96 inches. There were no heating degree days yesterday. This leaves the monthly total at 166.

16. The latest stage is 7.4 feet at 6 a.m. Tuesday. No flooding is forecast. At Muscatine, the latest stage is 8.0 feet at 6 a.m. Tuesday. At Keithsburg, the latest stage is 8.6 feet at 6 a.m. Tuesday. For the Wetsuppinicon River, near DeWitt, the latest stage is 8.7 feet at 6 a.m. Tuesday. No flooding is forecast. For the Cedar River, near Conesville, the latest stage is 8.3 feet at 6 a.m. Tuesday. For the Rock River, at Como, the latest stage is 5.0 feet at 6 a.m. Tuesday. Near Joslin, the latest stage is 7.2 feet at 5 a.m. Tuesday. At Moline, the latest stage is 9.2 feet at 6 a.m. Tuesday. For the Green River, near Geneseo, the latest stage is 3.7 feet at 6 a.m. Tuesday. 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The current time is 7:44 a.m. Central Daylight Time. At 7 a.m. in Moline, skies were mostly sunny. The temperature was 58 degrees, dew point 54, relative humidity 86%. The wind was calm, and the pressure was 30.06 inches and rising. At Davenport, skies were sunny. The temperature was 62 degrees, dew point 53, relative humidity 72%. The wind was calm, and the pressure was 30.07 inches and rising. Close to home, Burlington mostly sunny and 60. Cedar Rapids sunny and 62. Dubuque sunny and 60. Iowa City sunny and 59. Muscatine 61. Galesburg mostly sunny and 58. Peoria partly sunny and 62. Savannah 58. Rockford partly sunny and 60. Across the Midwest, Chicago partly sunny and 66. Des Moines mostly sunny and 63. Madison mostly sunny and 66. Milwaukee mostly sunny and 66. Minneapolis cloudy and 72. Omaha mostly sunny and 66. St. Louis partly sunny and 66. Springfield, Illinois partly sunny and 61. Waterloo mostly sunny and 65. Once again at 7 a.m. in Moline with mostly sunny skies, the temperature was 58. At Davenport with sunny skies, the temperature was 62. Here is the hazardous weather outlook. For today and tonight, no hazardous weather is expected at this time. Looking ahead, the probability for widespread hazardous weather is low. Spotter activation will not be needed today or tonight. And now, your National Weather Service forecast for the Quad Cities and surrounding areas. Today, mostly sunny. Highs in the upper 80s. South winds 5 to 10 miles an hour. Tonight, mostly cloudy until midnight, then becoming partly cloudy. Lows in the lower 60s. South winds around 5 miles an hour until midnight, becoming light and variable. Wednesday, sunny. Highs in the upper 80s. North winds 5 to 10 miles an hour. Wednesday night, mostly clear. Lows around 60. Northeast winds 5 to 10 miles an hour. Thursday, sunny. Highs in the lower 80s. Northeast winds 10 to 15 miles an hour. Thursday night through Friday night, partly cloudy. Lows in the upper 50s. Highs in the mid 80s. Saturday, sunny. Highs in the mid 80s. Saturday night, partly cloudy. Lows in the mid 50s. Sunday through Monday, mostly clear. Highs in the lower 80s. Lows in the mid 50s. Again, the forecast for the Quad Cities and surrounding areas for today, mostly sunny. Highs in the upper 80s. South winds 5 to 10 miles an hour. The Moline, Illinois climate summary for yesterday, May 25, 2026. Yesterday's high temperature was 86 degrees. The normal high is 77. The record high is 94 degrees, which was set in 1967. Yesterday's low temperature was 54 degrees. The normal low is 54. The record low is 35 degrees, which was set in 1979. No precipitation fell yesterday, which leaves the monthly total at 2.21 inches. The total precipitation for the year still stands at 11.96 inches. There were no heating degree days yesterday. This leaves the monthly total at 166. There were 5 cooling degree days yesterday. This brings the monthly total to 42.

Yesterday, the maximum wind observed was 18 miles an hour from the south. The highest wind gust observed was 27 miles per hour from the southeast. The normal high temperature for today is 77 degrees, and the normal low is 55. The record high for today is 95, which occurred in 1985, and the record low is 38, which occurred in 1979. Sunrise today is at 5:34 a.m. and sunset is at 8:25 p.m. And now a summary of river forecasts. For the Mississippi River, at Dubuque, the latest stage is 9.2 feet at 6 a.m. Tuesday. At Comanche, the latest stage is 10.6 feet at 6 a.m. Tuesday. At LeClaire Lock and Dam 14, the latest stage is 5.6 feet at 6 a.m. Tuesday. No flooding is forecast. At Quad Cities Lock and Dam 15, the latest stage is 7.4 feet at 6 a.m. Tuesday. No flooding is forecast. At Muscatine, the latest stage is 8.0 feet at 6 a.m. Tuesday. At Keithsburg, the latest stage is 8.6 feet at 6 a.m. Tuesday. For the Wapsipinicon River, near DeWitt, the latest stage is 8.7 feet at 6 a.m. Tuesday. No flooding is forecast. For the Cedar River, near Conesville, the latest stage is 8.3 feet at 6 a.m. Tuesday. For the Rock River, at Como, the latest stage is 5.0 feet at 6 a.m. Tuesday. Near Joslyn, the latest stage is 7.2 feet at 5 a.m. Tuesday. At Moline, the latest stage is 9.2 feet at 6 a.m. Tuesday. For the Green River, near Geneseo, the latest stage is 3.7 feet at 6 a.m. Tuesday. 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The current time is 7:50 a.m. Central Daylight Time. At 7 a.m. in Moline, skies were mostly sunny. The temperature was 58 degrees, dew point 54, relative humidity 86%. The wind was calm, and the pressure was 30.06 inches and rising. At Davenport, skies were sunny. The temperature was 62 degrees, dew point 53, relative humidity 72%. The wind was calm, and the pressure was 30.07 inches and rising. Close to home, Burlington mostly sunny and 60. Cedar Rapids sunny and 62. Dubuque sunny and 60. Iowa City sunny and 59. Muscatine 61. Galesburg mostly sunny and 58. Peoria partly sunny and 62. Savannah 58. Rockford partly sunny and 60. Across the Midwest, Chicago partly sunny and 66. Des Moines mostly sunny and 63. Madison mostly sunny and 66. Milwaukee mostly sunny and 66. Minneapolis cloudy and 72. Omaha mostly sunny and 66. St. Louis partly sunny and 66. Springfield, Illinois partly sunny and 61. Waterloo mostly sunny and 65. Once again at 7 a.m. in Moline with mostly sunny skies, the temperature was 58. At Davenport with sunny skies, the temperature was 62. Here is the hazardous weather outlook. For today and tonight, no hazardous weather is expected at this time. Looking ahead, the probability for widespread hazardous weather is low. Spotter activation will not be needed today or tonight. And now, your National Weather Service forecast for the Quad Cities and surrounding areas. Today, mostly sunny. Highs in the upper 80s. South winds 5 to 10 miles an hour. Tonight, mostly cloudy until midnight, then becoming partly cloudy. Lows in the lower 60s. South winds around 5 miles an hour until midnight, becoming light and variable. Wednesday, sunny. Highs in the upper 80s. North winds 5 to 10 miles an hour. Wednesday night, mostly clear. Lows around 60. Northeast winds 5 to 10 miles an hour. Thursday, sunny. Highs in the lower 80s. Northeast winds 10 to 15 miles an hour. Thursday night through Friday night, partly cloudy. Lows in the upper 50s. Highs in the mid 80s. Saturday, sunny. Highs in the mid 80s. Saturday night, partly cloudy. Lows in the mid 50s. Sunday through Monday, mostly clear. Highs in the lower 80s. Lows in the mid 50s. Again, the forecast for the Quad Cities and surrounding areas for today, mostly sunny. Highs in the upper
80s. South winds 5 to 10 miles an hour. The Moline, Illinois climate summary for yesterday, May 25, 2026. Yesterday's high temperature was 86 degrees. The normal high is 77. The record high is 94 degrees, which was set in 1967. Yesterday's low temperature was 54 degrees. The normal low is 54. The record low is 35 degrees, which was set in 1979. No precipitation fell yesterday, which leaves the monthly total at 2.21 inches. The total precipitation for the year still stands at 11.96 inches. There were no heating degree days yesterday. This leaves the monthly total at 166. There were 5 cooling degree days yesterday. This brings the monthly total to 42. Yesterday the maximum wind observed was 18 miles an hour from the south. The highest wind gust observed was 27 miles per hour from the southeast. The normal high temperature for today is 77 degrees, and the normal low is 55. The record high for today is 95, which occurred in 1985, and the record low is 38, which occurred in 1979. Sunrise today is at 5:34 a.m. and sunset is at 8:25 p.m. And now a summary of river forecasts. For the Mississippi River, at Dubuque, the latest stage is 9.2 feet at 6 a.m. Tuesday. At Comanche, the latest stage is 10.6 feet at 6 a.m. Tuesday. At LeClaire Lock and Dam 14, the latest stage is 5.6 feet at 6 a.m. Tuesday. No flooding is forecast. At Quad Cities Lock and Dam 15, the latest stage is 7.4 feet at 6 a.m. Tuesday. No flooding is forecast. At Muscatine, the latest stage 8.0 feet at 6 a.m. Tuesday. At Keithsburg, the latest stage is 8.6 feet at 6 a.m. Tuesday. For the Wetsuppennock River, near DeWitt, the latest stage is 8.7 feet at 6 a.m. Tuesday. No flooding is forecast. For the Cedar River, near Conesville, the latest stage is 8.3 feet at 6 a.m. Tuesday. For the Rock River, at Como, the latest stage is 5.0 feet at 6 a.m. Tuesday. Near Joslyn, the latest stage is 7.2 feet at 5 a.m. Tuesday. At Moline, the latest stage is 9.2 feet at 6 a.m. Tuesday. For the Green River, near Geneseo, the latest stage is 3.7 feet at 6 a.m. Tuesday. 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The current time is 7:55 a.m. Central Daylight Time. At 7 a.m. in Moline, skies were mostly sunny. The temperature was 58 degrees, dew point 54, relative humidity 86%. The wind was calm, and the pressure was 30.06 inches and rising. At Davenport, skies were sunny. The temperature was 62 degrees, dew point 53, relative humidity 72%. The wind was calm, and the pressure was 30.07 inches and rising. Close to home, Burlington mostly sunny and 60. Cedar Rapids sunny and 62. Dubuque sunny and 60. Iowa City sunny and 59. Muscatine 61. Galesburg mostly sunny and 58. Peoria partly sunny and 62. Savannah 58. Rockford partly sunny and 60. Across the Midwest, Chicago partly sunny and 66. Des Moines mostly sunny and 63. Madison mostly sunny and 66. Milwaukee mostly sunny and 66. Minneapolis cloudy and 72. Omaha mostly sunny and 66. St. Louis partly sunny and 66. Springfield, Illinois partly sunny and 61. Waterloo mostly sunny and 65. Once again at 7 a.m. in Moline with mostly sunny skies, the temperature was 58. At Davenport with sunny skies, the temperature was 62. Here is the hazardous weather outlook. For today and tonight, no hazardous weather is expected at this time. Looking ahead, the probability for widespread hazardous weather is low. Spotter activation will not be needed today or tonight. And now, your National Weather Service forecast for the Quad Cities and surrounding areas. Today, mostly sunny. Highs in the upper 80s. South winds 5 to 10 miles an hour. Tonight, mostly cloudy until midnight, then becoming partly cloudy. Lows in the lower 60s. South winds around 5 miles an hour until midnight, becoming light.
Wednesday, sunny. Highs in the upper 80s. North winds 5 to 10 miles an hour. Wednesday night, mostly clear. Lows around 60. Northeast winds 5 to 10 miles an hour. Thursday, sunny. Highs in the lower 80s. Northeast winds 10 to 15 miles an hour. Thursday night through Friday night, partly cloudy. Lows in the upper 50s. Highs in the mid 80s. Saturday, sunny. Highs in the mid 80s. Saturday night, partly cloudy. Lows in the mid 50s. Sunday through Monday, mostly clear. Highs in the lower 80s. Lows in the mid 50s. Again, the forecast for the Quad Cities and surrounding areas for today, mostly sunny. Highs in the upper 80s. South winds 5 to 10 miles an hour. The Moline, Illinois climate summary for yesterday, May 25, 2026. Yesterday's high temperature was 86 degrees. The normal high is 77. The record high is 94 degrees, which was set in 1967. Yesterday's low temperature was 54 degrees. The normal low is 54. The record low is 35 degrees, which was set in 1979. No precipitation fell yesterday, which leaves the monthly total at 2.21 inches. The total precipitation for the year still stands at 11.96 inches. There were no heating degree days yesterday. This leaves the monthly total at 166. There were 5 cooling degree days yesterday. This brings the monthly total to 42. Yesterday the maximum wind observed was 18 miles an hour from the south. The highest wind gust observed was 27 miles per hour from the southeast. The normal high temperature for today is 77 degrees, and the normal low is 55. The record high for today is 95, which occurred in 1985, and the record low is 38, which occurred in 1979. Sunrise today is at 5:34 a.m. and sunset is at 8:25 p.m. And now a summary of river forecasts. For the Mississippi River, at Dubuque, the latest stage is 9.2 feet at 6 a.m. Tuesday. At Comanche, the latest stage is 10.6 feet at 6 a.m. Tuesday. At LeClaire Lock and Dam 14, the latest stage is 5.6 feet at 6 a.m. Tuesday. No flooding is forecast. At Quad Cities Lock and Dam 15, the latest stage is 7.4 feet at 6 a.m. Tuesday. No flooding is forecast. At Muscatine, the latest stage is 8.0 feet at 6 a.m. Tuesday. At Keithsburg, the latest stage is 8.6 feet at 6 a.m. Tuesday. For the Wapsipinicon River, near DeWitt, the latest stage is 8.7 feet at 6 a.m. Tuesday. No flooding is forecast. For the Cedar River, near Conesville, the latest stage is 8.3 feet at 6 a.m. Tuesday. For the Rock River, at Como, the latest stage is 5.0 feet at 6 a.m. Tuesday. Near Joslyn, the latest stage is 7.2 feet at 5 a.m. Tuesday. At Moline, the latest stage is 9.2 feet at 6 a.m. Tuesday. For the Green River, near Geneseo, the latest stage is 3.7 feet at 6 a.m. Tuesday. 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The current time is 8:01 a.m. Central Daylight Time. Here is the hazardous weather outlook. For today and tonight, no hazardous weather is expected at this time. Looking ahead, the probability for widespread hazardous weather is low. Spotter activation will not be needed today or tonight. And now, your National Weather Service forecast for the Quad Cities and surrounding areas. Today, mostly sunny. Highs in the upper 80s. South winds 5 to 10 miles an hour. Tonight, mostly cloudy until midnight, then becoming partly cloudy. Lows in the lower 60s. South winds around 5 miles an hour until midnight, becoming light and variable. Wednesday, sunny. Highs in the upper 80s. North winds 5 to 10 miles an hour. Wednesday night, mostly clear. Lows around 60. Northeast winds 5 to 10 miles an hour. Thursday, sunny. Highs in the lower 80s. Northeast winds 10 to 15 miles an hour. Thursday night through Friday night, partly cloudy. Lows in the upper 50s. Highs in the mid 80s. Saturday, sunny. Highs in the mid 80s. Saturday night, partly cloudy. Lows in the mid 50s.
Sunday through Monday, mostly clear. Highs in the lower 80s. Lows in the mid-50s. Again, the forecast for the Quad Cities and surrounding areas for today, mostly sunny. Highs in the upper 80s. South winds 5 to 10 miles an hour. The Moline, Illinois climate summary for yesterday, May 25, 2026. Yesterday's high temperature was 86 degrees. The normal high is 77. The record high is 94 degrees, which was set in 1967. Yesterday's low temperature was 54 degrees. The normal low is 54. The record low is 35 degrees, which was set in 1979. No precipitation fell yesterday, which leaves the monthly total at 2.21 inches. The total precipitation for the year still stands at 11.96 inches. There were no heating degree days yesterday. This leaves the monthly total at 166. There were 5 cooling degree days yesterday. This brings the monthly total to 42. Yesterday the maximum wind observed was 18 miles an hour from the south. The highest wind gust observed was 27 miles per hour from the southeast. The normal high temperature for today is 77 degrees, and the normal low is 55. The record high for today is 95, which occurred in 1985, and the record low is 38, which occurred in 1979. Sunrise today is at 5:34 a.m. and sunset is at 8:25 p.m. And now a summary of river forecasts. For the Mississippi River, at Dubuque, the latest stage is 9.2 feet at 6 a.m. Tuesday. At Comanche, the latest stage is 10.6 feet at 6 a.m. Tuesday. At LeClaire Lock and Dam 14, the latest stage is 5.6 feet at 6 a.m. Tuesday. No flooding is forecast. At Quad Cities Lock and Dam 15, the latest stage is 7.4 feet at 6 a.m. Tuesday. No flooding is forecast. At Muscatine, the latest stage is 8.0 feet at 6 a.m. Tuesday. At Keithsburg, the latest stage is 8.6 feet at 6 a.m. Tuesday. For the Wetsuquenican River, near DeWitt, the latest stage is 8.7 feet at 6 a.m. Tuesday. No flooding is forecast. For the Cedar River, near Conesville, the latest stage is 8.3 feet at 6 a.m. Tuesday. For the Rock River, at Como, the latest stage is 5.0 feet at 6 a.m. Tuesday. Near Joslyn, the latest stage is 7.2 feet at 5 a.m. Tuesday. At Moline, the latest stage is 9.2 feet at 6 a.m. Tuesday. For the Green River, near Geneseo, the latest stage is 3.7 feet at 6 a.m. Tuesday. 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The current time is 8:06 a.m. Central Daylight Time. At 8 a.m. at Moline, skies were mostly sunny. The temperature was 64 degrees, dew point 55, relative humidity 72%. The wind was east at 3 miles an hour. And the pressure was 30.06 inches and steady. At Davenport, skies were mostly sunny. The temperature was 70 degrees, dew point 54, relative humidity 56%. The wind was south at 3 miles an hour. And the pressure was 30.06 inches and falling. Close to home, Burlington mostly sunny and 68. Cedar Rapids sunny and 67. Dubuque sunny and 67. Peoria partly sunny and 67. Rockford partly sunny and 67. Across the Midwest, Chicago partly sunny and 69. Des Moines mostly sunny and 67. Madison mostly sunny and 70. Milwaukee mostly sunny and 71. Minneapolis cloudy and 72. Omaha partly sunny and 69. St. Louis partly sunny and 68. Springfield, Illinois partly sunny and 65. Waterloo mostly sunny and 69. Once again at 8 a.m. at Moline with mostly sunny skies, the temperature was 64. At Davenport with mostly sunny skies, the temperature was 70. Here is the hazardous weather outlook. For today and tonight, no hazardous weather is expected at this time. Looking ahead, the probability for widespread hazardous weather is low. Spotter activation will not be needed today or tonight. And now, your National Weather Service forecast for the Quad Cities and surrounding areas. Today, mostly sunny. Highs in the upper 80s. South winds 5 to 10 miles an hour. Tonight, mostly cloudy until midnight, then becoming partly cloudy.
lows in the lower 60s. South winds around 5 miles an hour until midnight, becoming light and variable. Wednesday, sunny. Highs in the upper 80s. North winds 5 to 10 miles an hour. Wednesday night, mostly clear. Lows around 60. Northeast winds 5 to 10 miles an hour. Thursday, sunny. Highs in the lower 80s. Northeast winds 10 to 15 miles an hour. Thursday night through Friday night, partly cloudy. Lows in the upper 50s. Highs in the mid 80s. Saturday, sunny. Highs in the mid 80s. Saturday night, partly cloudy. Lows in the mid 50s. Sunday through Monday, mostly clear. Highs in the lower 80s. Lows in the mid 50s. Again, the forecast for the Quad Cities and surrounding areas for today, mostly sunny. Highs in the upper 80s. South winds 5 to 10 miles an hour. The Moline, Illinois climate summary for yesterday, May 25, 2026. Yesterday's high temperature was 86 degrees. The normal high is 77. The record high is 94 degrees, which was set in 1967. Yesterday's low temperature was 54 degrees. The normal low is 54. The record low is 35 degrees, which was set in 1979. No precipitation fell yesterday, which leaves the monthly total at 2.21 inches. The total precipitation for the year still stands at 11.96 inches. There were no heating degree days yesterday. This leaves the monthly total at 166. There were 5 cooling degree days yesterday. This brings the monthly total to 42. Yesterday the maximum wind observed was 18 miles an hour from the south. The highest wind gust observed was 27 miles per hour from the southeast. The normal high temperature for today is 77 degrees, and the normal low is 55. The record high for today is 95, which occurred in 1985, and the record low is 38, which occurred in 1979. Sunrise today is at 5:34 a.m. and sunset is at 8:25 p.m. And now a summary of river forecasts. For the Mississippi River, at Dubuque, the latest stage is 9.2 feet at 6 a.m. Tuesday. At Comanche, the latest stage is 10.6 feet at 6 a.m. Tuesday. At LeClaire Lock and Dam 14, the latest stage is 5.6 feet at 6 a.m. Tuesday. No flooding is forecast. At Quad Cities Lock and Dam 15, the latest stage is 7.4 feet at 6 a.m. Tuesday. No flooding is forecast. At Muscatine, the latest stage is 8.0 feet at 6 a.m. Tuesday. At Keithsburg, the latest stage is 8.6 feet at 6 a.m. Tuesday. For the Wapsipinicon River, near DeWitt, the latest stage is 8.7 feet at 6 a.m. Tuesday. No flooding is forecast. For the Cedar River, near Conesville, the latest stage is 8.3 feet at 6 a.m. Tuesday. For the Rock River, at Como, the latest stage is 5.0 feet at 6 a.m. Tuesday. Near Joslyn, the latest stage is 7.2 feet at 5 a.m. Tuesday. At Moline, the latest stage is 9.2 feet at 6 a.m. Tuesday. For the Green River, near Geneseo, the latest stage is 3.7 feet at 6 a.m. Tuesday. 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The current time is 8:11 a.m. Central Daylight Time. At 8 a.m. in Moline, skies were mostly sunny. The temperature was 64 degrees, dew point 55, relative humidity 72%. The wind was east at 3 miles an hour. And the pressure was 30.06 inches and steady. At Davenport, skies were mostly sunny. The temperature was 70 degrees, dew point 54, relative humidity 56%. The wind was south at 3 miles an hour. And the pressure was 30.06 inches and falling. Close to home, Burlington mostly sunny and 68. Cedar Rapids sunny and 67. Dubuque sunny and 67. Peoria partly sunny and 67. Rockford partly sunny and 67. Across the Midwest, Chicago partly sunny and 69. Des Moines mostly sunny and 67. Madison mostly sunny and 70. Milwaukee mostly sunny and 71. Minneapolis cloudy and 72. Omaha partly sunny and 69. St. Louis partly sunny and 68. Springfield, Illinois partly sunny and 65.
Waterloo, mostly sunny and 69. Once again at 8 a.m. in Moline with mostly sunny skies, the temperature was 64. At Davenport with mostly sunny skies, the temperature was 70. Here is the hazardous weather outlook. For today and tonight, no hazardous weather is expected at this time. Looking ahead, the probability for widespread hazardous weather is low. Spotter activation will not be needed today or tonight. And now, your National Weather Service forecast for the Quad Cities and surrounding areas. Today, mostly sunny. Highs in the upper 80s. South winds 5 to 10 miles an hour. Tonight, mostly cloudy until midnight, then becoming partly cloudy. Lows in the lower 60s. South winds around 5 miles an hour until midnight, becoming light and variable. Wednesday, sunny. Highs in the upper 80s. North winds 5 to 10 miles an hour. Wednesday night, mostly clear. Lows around 60. Northeast winds 5 to 10 miles an hour. Thursday, sunny. Highs in the lower 80s. Northeast winds 10 to 15 miles an hour. Thursday night through Friday night, partly cloudy. Lows in the upper 50s. Highs in the mid 80s. Saturday, sunny. Highs in the mid 80s. Saturday night, partly cloudy. Lows in the mid 50s. Sunday through Monday, mostly clear. Highs in the lower 80s. Lows in the mid 50s. Again, the forecast for the Quad Cities and surrounding areas for today, mostly sunny. Highs in the upper 80s. South winds 5 to 10 miles an hour. The Moline, Illinois climate summary for yesterday, May 25, 2026. Yesterday's high temperature was 86 degrees. The normal high is 77. The record high is 94 degrees, which was set in 1967. Yesterday's low temperature was 54 degrees. The normal low is 54. The record low is 35 degrees, which was set in 1979. No precipitation fell yesterday, which leaves the monthly total at 2.21 inches. The total precipitation for the year still stands at 11.96 inches. There were no heating degree days yesterday. This leaves the monthly total at 166. There were 5 cooling degree days yesterday. This brings the monthly total to 42. Yesterday, the maximum wind observed was 18 miles an hour from the south. The highest wind gust observed was 27 miles per hour from the southeast. The normal high temperature for today is 77 degrees, and the normal low is 55. The record high for today is 95, which occurred in 1985, and the record low is 38, which occurred in 1979. Sunrise today is at 5:34 a.m. and sunset is at 8:25 p.m. And now a summary of river forecasts. For the Mississippi River, at Dubuque, the latest stage is 9.2 feet at 6 a.m. Tuesday. At Comanche, the latest stage is 10.6 feet at 6 a.m. Tuesday. At LeClaire Lock and Dam 14, the latest stage is 5.6 feet at 6 a.m. Tuesday. No flooding is forecast. At Quad Cities Lock and Dam 15, the latest stage is 7.4 feet at 6 a.m. Tuesday. No flooding is forecast. At Muscatine, the latest stage is 8.0 feet at 6 a.m. Tuesday. At Keithsburg, the latest stage is 8.6 feet at 6 a.m. Tuesday. For the Wapsipinicon River, near DeWitt, the latest stage is 8.7 feet at 6 a.m. Tuesday. No flooding is forecast. For the Cedar River, near Conesville, the latest stage is 8.3 feet at 6 a.m. Tuesday. For the Rock River, at Como, the latest stage is 5.0 feet at 6 a.m. Tuesday. Near Joslin, the latest stage is 7.2 feet at 5 a.m. Tuesday. At Moline, the latest stage is 9.2 feet at 6 a.m. Tuesday. For the Green River, near Geneseo, the latest stage is 3.7 feet at 6 a.m. Tuesday. 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The current time is 8:17 a.m. Central Daylight Time. At 8 a.m. in Moline, skies were sunny. The temperature was 64 degrees, dew point 55, relative humidity 72%. The wind was east at 3 miles an hour, and the pressure was 30.06 inches and steady. At Davenport, skies were mostly sunny. The temperature was 70 degrees, dew point 54, relative humidity 56%. The wind was south at 3 miles
an hour, and the pressure was 30.06 inches and falling. Close to home, Burlington mostly sunny and 68. Cedar Rapids sunny and 67. Dubuque sunny and 67. Muscatine 66. Galesburg mostly sunny and 68. Peoria mostly sunny and 67. Savannah 66. Rockford partly sunny and 67. Across the Midwest, Chicago partly sunny and 69. Des Moines mostly sunny and 67. Madison mostly sunny and 70. Milwaukee mostly sunny and 71. Minneapolis partly sunny and 72. Omaha partly sunny and 69. St. Louis partly sunny and 68. Springfield, Illinois partly sunny and 65. Waterloo mostly sunny and 69. Once again at 8 a.m. in Moline with sunny skies, the temperature was 64. At Davenport with mostly sunny skies, the temperature was 70. Here is the hazardous weather outlook. For today and tonight, no hazardous weather is expected at this time. Looking ahead, the probability for widespread hazardous weather is low. Spotter activation will not be needed today or tonight. And now, your National Weather Service forecast for the Quad Cities and surrounding areas. Today, mostly sunny. Highs in the upper 80s. South winds 5 to 10 miles an hour. Tonight, mostly cloudy until midnight, then becoming partly cloudy. Lows in the lower 60s. South winds around 5 miles an hour until midnight, becoming light and variable. Wednesday, sunny. Highs in the upper 80s. North winds 5 to 10 miles an hour. Wednesday night, mostly clear. Lows around 60. Northeast winds 5 to 10 miles an hour. Thursday, sunny. Highs in the lower 80s. Northeast winds 10 to 15 miles an hour. Thursday night through Friday night, partly cloudy. Lows in the upper 50s. Highs in the mid 80s. Saturday, sunny. Highs in the mid 80s. Saturday night, partly cloudy. Lows in the mid 50s. Sunday through Monday, mostly clear. Highs in the lower 80s. Lows in the mid 50s. Again, the forecast for the Quad Cities and surrounding areas for today, mostly sunny. Highs in the upper 80s. South winds 5 to 10 miles an hour. The Moline, Illinois climate summary for yesterday, May 25, 2026. Yesterday's high temperature was 86 degrees. The normal high is 77. The record high is 94 degrees, which was set in 1967. Yesterday's low temperature was 54 degrees. The normal low is 54. The record low is 35 degrees, which was set in 1979. No precipitation fell yesterday, which leaves the monthly total at 2.21 inches. The total precipitation for the year still stands at 11.96 inches. There were no heating degree days yesterday. This leaves the monthly total at 166. There were 5 cooling degree days yesterday. This brings the monthly total to 42. Yesterday the maximum wind observed was 18 miles an hour from the south. The highest wind gust observed was 27 miles per hour from the southeast. The normal high temperature for today is 77 degrees, and the normal low is 55. The record high for today is 95, which occurred in 1985, and the record low is 38, which occurred in 1979. Sunrise today is at 5:34 a.m. and sunset is at 8:25 p.m. And now a summary of river forecasts. For the Mississippi River, at Dubuque, the latest stage is 9.2 feet at 6 a.m. Tuesday. At Comanche, the latest stage is 10.6 feet at 6 a.m. Tuesday. At LeClaire Lock and Dam 14, the latest stage is 5.6 feet at 6 a.m. Tuesday. No flooding is forecast. At Quad Cities Lock and Dam 15, the latest stage is 7.4 feet at 6 a.m. Tuesday. No flooding is forecast. At Muscatine, the latest stage is 8.0 feet at 6 a.m. Tuesday. At Keithsburg, the latest stage is 8.6 feet at 6 a.m. Tuesday. For the Wapsipinicon River, near DeWitt, the latest stage is 8.7 feet at 6 a.m. Tuesday. No flooding is forecast. For the Cedar River, near Conesville, the latest stage is 8.3 feet at 6 a.m. Tuesday. For the Rock River, at Como, the latest stage is 5.0 feet at 6 a.m. Tuesday. Near Joslin.
The latest stage is 7.2 feet at 5 a.m. Tuesday. At Moline, the latest stage is 9.2 feet at 6 a.m. Tuesday. For the Green River, near Geneseo, the latest stage is 3.7 feet at 6 a.m. Tuesday. 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The current time is 8:23 a.m. Central Daylight Time. At 8 a.m. in Moline, skies were sunny. The temperature was 64 degrees, dew point 55, relative humidity 72%. The wind was east at 3 miles an hour. And the pressure was 30.06 inches and steady. At Davenport, skies were mostly sunny. The temperature was 70 degrees, dew point 54, relative humidity 56%. The wind was south at 3 miles an hour. And the pressure was 30.06 inches and falling. Close to home, Burlington mostly sunny and 68. Cedar Rapids sunny and 67. Dubuque sunny and 67. Muscatine 66. Galesburg mostly sunny and 68. Peoria mostly sunny and 67. Savannah 66. Rockford partly sunny and 67. Across the Midwest, Chicago partly sunny and 69. Des Moines mostly sunny and 67. Madison mostly sunny and 70. Milwaukee mostly sunny and 71. Minneapolis partly sunny and 72. Omaha partly sunny and 69. St. Louis partly sunny and 68. Springfield, Illinois partly sunny and 65. Waterloo mostly sunny and 69. Once again at 8 a.m. in Moline with sunny skies, the temperature was 64. At Davenport with mostly sunny skies, the temperature was 70. Here is the hazardous weather outlook. For today and tonight, no hazardous weather is expected at this time. Looking ahead, the probability for widespread hazardous weather is low. Spotter activation will not be needed today or tonight. And now, your National Weather Service forecast for the Quad Cities and surrounding areas. Today, mostly sunny. Highs in the upper 80s. South winds 5 to 10 miles an hour. Tonight, mostly cloudy until midnight, then becoming partly cloudy. Lows in the lower 60s. South winds around 5 miles an hour until midnight, becoming light and variable. Wednesday, sunny. Highs in the upper 80s. North winds 5 to 10 miles an hour. Wednesday night, mostly clear. Lows around 60. Northeast winds 5 to 10 miles an hour. Thursday, sunny. Highs in the lower 80s. Northeast winds 10 to 15 miles an hour. Thursday night through Friday night, partly cloudy. Lows in the upper 50s. Highs in the mid 80s. Saturday, sunny. Highs in the mid 80s. Saturday night, partly cloudy. Lows in the mid-50s. Sunday through Monday, mostly clear. Highs in the lower 80s. Lows in the mid-50s. Again, the forecast for the Quad Cities and surrounding areas for today, mostly sunny. Highs in the upper 80s. South winds 5 to 10 miles an hour. This broadcast originates from the National Weather Service office in the Quad Cities and is transmitted on a frequency of 162.55 MHz from Rock Island, Illinois. The coverage area includes the following counties: Cedar, Clinton, Louisa, Muscatine, Scott, Henry, Illinois, Mercer, Rock Island, and Whiteside. The Moline, Illinois climate summary for yesterday, May 25, 2026. Yesterday's high temperature was 86 degrees. The normal high is 77. The record high is 94 degrees, which was set in 1967. Yesterday's low temperature was 54 degrees. The normal low is 54. The record low is 35 degrees, which was set in 1979. No precipitation fell yesterday, which leaves the monthly total at 2.21 inches. The total precipitation for the year still stands at 11.96 inches. There were no heating degree days yesterday. This leaves the monthly total at 166. There were 5 cooling degree days yesterday. This brings the monthly total to 42. Yesterday, the maximum wind observed was 18 miles an hour from the south. The highest wind gust observed was 27 miles per hour from the southeast. The normal high temperature for today.
is 77 degrees, and the normal low is 55. The record high for today is 95, which occurred in 1985, and the record low is 38, which occurred in 1979. Sunrise today is at 5:34 a.m., and sunset is at 8:25 p.m. And now a summary of river forecasts. For the Mississippi River, at Dubuque, the latest stage is 9.2 feet at 6 a.m. Tuesday. At Comanche, the latest stage is 10.6 feet at 6 a.m. Tuesday. At LeClaire Lock and Dam 14, the latest stage is 5.6 feet at 6 a.m. Tuesday. No flooding is forecast. At Quad Cities Lock and Dam 15, the latest stage is 7.4 feet at 6 a.m. Tuesday. No flooding is forecast. At Muscatine, the latest stage is 8.0 feet at 6 a.m. Tuesday. At Keithsburg, the latest stage is 8.6 feet at 6 a.m. Tuesday. For the Wet'suwet'en River, near DeWitt, the latest stage is 8.7 feet at 6 a.m. Tuesday. No flooding is forecast. For the Cedar River, near Conesville, the latest stage is 8.3 feet at 6 a.m. Tuesday. For the Rock River, at Como, the latest stage is 5.0 feet at 6 a.m. Tuesday. Near Joslyn, the latest stage is 7.2 feet at 5 a.m. Tuesday. At Moline, the latest stage is 9.2 feet at 6 a.m. Tuesday. For the Green River, near Geneseo, the latest stage is 3.7 feet at 6 a.m. Tuesday. 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The current time is 8:29 a.m. Central Daylight Time. At 8 a.m. in Moline, skies were sunny. The temperature was 64 degrees, dew point 55, relative humidity 72%. The wind was east at 3 miles an hour. And the pressure was 30.06 inches and steady. At Davenport, skies were mostly sunny. The temperature was 70 degrees, dew point 54, relative humidity 56%. The wind was south at 3 miles an hour. And the pressure was 30.06 inches and falling. Close to home, Burlington mostly sunny and 68. Cedar Rapids sunny and 67. Dubuque sunny and 67. Muscatine 66. Galesburg mostly sunny and 68. Peoria mostly sunny and 67. Savannah 66. Rockford partly sunny and 67. Across the Midwest, Chicago partly sunny and 69. Des Moines mostly sunny and 67. Madison mostly sunny and 70. Milwaukee mostly sunny and 71. Minneapolis partly sunny and 72. Omaha partly sunny and 69. St. Louis partly sunny and 68. Springfield, Illinois partly sunny and 65. Waterloo mostly sunny and 69. Once again at 8 a.m. in Moline with sunny skies, the temperature was 64. At Davenport with mostly sunny skies, the temperature was 70. Here is the hazardous weather outlook. For today and tonight, no hazardous weather is expected at this time. Looking ahead, the probability for widespread hazardous weather is low. Spotter activation will not be needed today or tonight. And now, your National Weather Service forecast for the Quad Cities and surrounding areas. Today, mostly sunny. Highs in the upper 80s. South winds 5 to 10 miles an hour. Tonight, mostly cloudy until midnight, then becoming partly cloudy. Lows in the lower 60s. South winds around 5 miles an hour until midnight, becoming light and variable. Wednesday, sunny. Highs in the upper 80s. North winds 5 to 10 miles an hour. Wednesday night, mostly clear. Lows around 60. Northeast winds 5 to 10 miles an hour. Thursday, sunny. Highs in the lower 80s. Northeast winds 10 to 15 miles an hour. Thursday night through Friday night, partly cloudy. Lows in the upper 50s. Highs in the mid 80s. Saturday, sunny. Highs in the mid 80s. Saturday night, partly cloudy. Lows in the mid 50s. Sunday through Monday, mostly clear. Highs in the lower 80s. Lows in the mid 50s. Again, the forecast for the Quad Cities and surrounding areas for today, mostly sunny. Highs in the upper 80s. South winds 5 to 10 miles an hour. The Moline, Illinois Climate Summary for yesterday, May 25, 2026.
Yesterday's high temperature is 86 degrees. The normal high is 77. The record high is 94 degrees, which was set in 1967. Yesterday's low temperature was 54 degrees. The normal low is 54. The record low is 35 degrees, which was set in 1979. No precipitation fell yesterday, which leaves the monthly total at 2.21 inches. The total precipitation for the year still stands at 11.96 inches. There were no heating degree days yesterday. This leaves the monthly total at 166. There were 5 cooling degree days yesterday. This brings the monthly total to 42. Yesterday the maximum wind observed was 18 miles an hour from the south. The highest wind gust observed was 27 miles per hour from the southeast. The normal high temperature for today is 77 degrees, and the normal low is 55. The record high for today is 95, which occurred in 1985, and the record low is 38, which occurred in 1979. Sunrise today is at 5:34 a.m. and sunset is at 8:25 p.m. And now a summary of river forecasts. For the Mississippi River, at Dubuque, the latest stage is 9.2 feet at 6 a.m. Tuesday. At Comanche, the latest stage is 10.6 feet at 6 a.m. Tuesday. At LeClaire Lock and Dam 14, the latest stage is 5.6 feet at 6 a.m. Tuesday. No flooding is forecast. At Quad Cities Lock and Dam 15, the latest stage is 7.4 feet at 6 a.m. Tuesday. No flooding is forecast. At Muscatine, the latest stage is 8.0 feet at 6 a.m. Tuesday. At Keithsburg, the latest stage is 8.6 feet at 6 a.m. Tuesday. For the Wapsipinicon River, near DeWitt, the latest stage is 8.7 feet at 6 a.m. Tuesday. No flooding is forecast. For the Cedar River, near Conesville, the latest stage is 8.3 feet at 6 a.m. Tuesday. For the Rock River, at Como, the latest stage is 5.0 feet at 6 a.m. Tuesday. Near Joslyn, the latest stage is 7.2 feet at 5 a.m. Tuesday. At Moline, the latest stage is 9.2 feet at 6 a.m. Tuesday. For the Green River, near Geneseo, the latest stage is 3.7 feet at 6 a.m. Tuesday. 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The current time is 8:35 a.m. Central Daylight Time. At 8 a.m. in Moline, skies were sunny. The temperature was 64 degrees, dew point 55, relative humidity 72%. The wind was east at 3 miles an hour. And the pressure was 30.06 inches and steady. At Davenport, skies were mostly sunny. The temperature was 70 degrees, dew point 54, relative humidity 56%. The wind was south at 3 miles an hour. And the pressure was 30.06 inches and falling. Close to home, Burlington mostly sunny and 68. Cedar Rapids sunny and 67. Dubuque sunny and 67. Muscatine 66. Galesburg mostly sunny and 68. Peoria mostly sunny and 67. Savannah 66. Rockford partly sunny and 67. Across the Midwest, Chicago partly sunny and 69. Des Moines mostly sunny and 67. Madison mostly sunny and 70. Milwaukee mostly sunny and 71. Minneapolis partly sunny and 72. Omaha partly sunny and 69. St. Louis partly sunny and 68. Springfield, Illinois partly sunny and 65. Waterloo mostly sunny and 69. Once again at 8 a.m. in Moline with sunny skies, the temperature was 64. At Davenport with mostly sunny skies, the temperature was 70. Here is the hazardous weather outlook. For today and tonight, no hazardous weather is expected at this time. Looking ahead, the probability for widespread hazardous weather is low. Spotter activation will not be needed today or tonight. And now, your National Weather Service forecast for the Quad Cities and surrounding areas. Rest of today, mostly sunny. Highs in the upper 80s. South winds 5 to 10 miles an hour. Tonight, mostly cloudy until midnight, then becoming partly cloudy. Lows in the lower 60s. South winds around 5 miles an hour until midnight, becoming light and variable. Wednesday, sunny. Highs in the upper 80s. North winds 5 to 10 miles an hour.
Wednesday night, mostly clear. Lows around 60. Northeast winds 5 to 10 miles an hour. Thursday, sunny. Highs in the lower 80s. Northeast winds 10 to 15 miles an hour. Thursday night through Friday night, partly cloudy. Lows in the upper 50s. Highs in the mid 80s. Saturday, sunny. Highs in the mid 80s. Saturday night, partly cloudy. Lows in the mid 50s. Sunday through Monday, mostly clear. Highs in the lower 80s. Lows in the mid 50s. Again, the forecast for the Quad Cities and surrounding areas for the rest of today, mostly sunny. Highs in the upper 80s. South winds 5 to 10 miles an hour. The Moline, Illinois climate summary for yesterday, May 25, 2026. Yesterday's high temperature was 86 degrees. The normal high is 77. The record high is 94 degrees, which was set in 1967. Yesterday's low temperature was 54 degrees. The normal low is 54. The record low is 35 degrees, which was set in 1979. No precipitation fell yesterday, which leaves the monthly total at 2.21 inches. The total precipitation for the year still stands at 11.96 inches. There were no heating degree days yesterday. This leaves the monthly total at 166. There were 5 cooling degree days yesterday. This brings the monthly total to 42. Yesterday the maximum wind observed was 18 miles an hour from the south. The highest wind gust observed was 27 miles per hour from the southeast. The normal high temperature for today is 77 degrees, and the normal low is 55. The record high for today is 95, which occurred in 1985, and the record low is 38, which occurred in 1979. Sunrise today is at 5:34 a.m. and sunset is at 8:25 p.m. And now a summary of river forecasts. For the Mississippi River, at Dubuque, the latest stage is 9.2 feet at 6 a.m. Tuesday. At Comanche, the latest stage is 10.6 feet at 6 a.m. Tuesday. At LeClaire Lock and Dam 14, the latest stage is 5.6 feet at 6 a.m. Tuesday. No flooding is forecast. At Quad Cities Lock and Dam 15, the latest stage is 7.4 feet at 6 a.m. Tuesday. No flooding is forecast. At Muscatine, the latest stage is 8.0 feet at 6 a.m. Tuesday. At Keithsburg, the latest stage is 8.6 feet at 6 a.m. Tuesday. For the Wet'suwet'en River, near DeWitt, the latest stage is 8.7 feet at 6 a.m. Tuesday. No flooding is forecast. For the Cedar River, near Conesville, the latest stage is 8.3 feet at 6 a.m. Tuesday. For the Rock River, at Como, the latest stage is 5.0 feet at 6 a.m. Tuesday. Near Joslin, the latest stage is 7.2 feet at 5 a.m. Tuesday. At Moline, the latest stage is 9.2 feet at 6 a.m. Tuesday. For the Green River, near Geneseo, the latest stage is 3.7 feet at 6 a.m. Tuesday. 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The current time is 8:41 a.m. Central Daylight Time. At 8 a.m. at Moline, skies were sunny. The temperature was 64 degrees, dew point 55, relative humidity 72%. The wind was east at 3 miles an hour, and the pressure was 30.06 inches and steady. At Davenport, skies were mostly sunny. The temperature was 70 degrees, dew point 54, relative humidity 56%. The wind was south at 3 miles an hour, and the pressure was 30.06 inches and falling. Close to home, Burlington mostly sunny and 68. Cedar Rapids sunny and 67. Dubuque sunny and 67. Muscatine 66. Galesburg mostly sunny and 68. Peoria mostly sunny and 67. Savannah 66. Rockford partly sunny and 67. Across the Midwest, Chicago partly sunny and 69. Des Moines mostly sunny and 67. Madison mostly sunny and 70. Milwaukee mostly sunny and 71. Minneapolis partly sunny and 72. Omaha partly sunny and 69. St. Louis partly sunny and 68. Springfield, Illinois partly sunny and 65. Waterloo mostly sunny and 69.
Once again at 8 a.m. in Moline with sunny skies, the temperature was 64. At Davenport with mostly sunny

your National Weather Service forecast for the Guam cities and surrounding areas. Rest of today, mostly sunny. Highs in the upper 80s. South winds 5 to 10 miles an hour. Tonight, mostly cloudy until midnight, then becoming partly cloudy. Lows in the lower 60s. South winds around 5 miles an hour until midnight, becoming light and variable. Wednesday, sunny. Highs in the upper 80s. North winds 5 to 10 miles an hour. Wednesday night, mostly clear. Lows around 60. Northeast winds 5 to 10 miles an hour. Thursday, sunny. Highs in the lower 80s. Northeast winds 10 to 15 miles an hour. Thursday night through Friday night, partly cloudy. Lows in the upper 50s. Highs in the mid 80s. Saturday, sunny. Highs in the mid 80s. Saturday night, partly cloudy. Lows in the mid 50s. Sunday through Monday, mostly clear. Highs in the lower 80s. Lows in the mid 50s. Again, the forecast for the Guam cities and surrounding areas for the rest of today, mostly sunny. Highs in the upper 80s. South winds 5 to 10 miles an hour. The Moline, Illinois climate summary for yesterday, May 25, 2026. Yesterday's high temperature was 86 degrees. The normal high is 77. The record high is 94 degrees, which was set in 1967. Yesterday's low temperature was 54 degrees. The normal low is 54. The record low is 35 degrees, which was set in 1979. No precipitation fell yesterday, which leaves the monthly total at 2.21 inches. The total precipitation for the year still stands at 11.96 inches. There were no heating degree days yesterday. This leaves the monthly total at 166. There were 5 cooling degree days yesterday. This brings the monthly total to 42. Yesterday the maximum wind observed was 18 miles an hour from the south. The highest wind gust observed was 27 miles per hour from the southeast. The normal high temperature for today is 77 degrees, and the normal low is 55. The record high for today is 95, which occurred in 1985, and the record low is 38, which occurred in 1979. Sunrise today is at 5:34 a.m. and sunset is at 8:25 p.m. And now a summary of river forecasts. For the Mississippi River, at Dubuque, the latest stage is 9.2 feet at 6 a.m. Tuesday. At Comanche, the latest stage is 10.6 feet at 6 a.m. Tuesday. At LeClaire Lock and Dam 14, the latest stage is 5.6 feet at 6 a.m. Tuesday. No flooding is forecast. At Quad Cities Lock and Dam 15, the latest stage is 7.4 feet at 6 a.m. Tuesday. No flooding is forecast. At Muscatine, the latest stage is 8.0 feet at 6 a.m. Tuesday. At Keithsburg, the latest stage is 8.6 feet at 6 a.m. Tuesday. For the Wapsipinicon River, near DeWitt, the latest stage is 8.7 feet at 6 a.m. Tuesday. No flooding is forecast. For the Cedar River, near Conesville, the latest stage is 8.3 feet at 6 a.m. Tuesday. For the Rock River, at Como, the latest stage is 5.0 feet at 6 a.m. Tuesday. Near Joslin, the latest stage is 7.2 feet at 5 a.m. Tuesday. At Moline, the latest stage is 9.2 feet at 6 a.m. Tuesday. For the Green River, near Geneseo, the latest stage is 3.7 feet at 6 a.m. Tuesday. 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The current time is 8:47 a.m. Central Daylight Time. At 8 a.m. at Moline, skies were sunny. The temperature was 64 degrees, dew point 55, relative humidity 72%. The wind was east at 3 miles an hour. And the pressure was 30.06 inches and steady. At Davenport, skies were mostly sunny. The temperature was 70 degrees, dew point 54, relative humidity 56%. The wind was south at 3 miles an hour. And the pressure was 30.06 inches and falling. Close to home, Burlington mostly sunny and 68. Cedar Rapids sunny and 67. Dubuque sunny and 67. Muscatine 66. Galesburg mostly sunny and 68. Peoria mostly sunny and 67. Savannah 66. Rockford partly sunny and 67. Across

Midwest, Chicago partly sunny and 69. Des Moines mostly sunny and 67. Madison mostly sunny and 70. Milwaukee mostly sunny and 71. Minneapolis partly sunny and 72. Omaha partly sunny and 69. St. Louis partly sunny and 68. Springfield, Illinois partly sunny and 65. Waterloo mostly sunny and 69. Once again at 8 a.m. in Moline with sunny skies, the temperature was 64. At Davenport with mostly sunny skies, the temperature was 70. Here is the hazardous weather outlook. For today and tonight, no hazardous weather is expected at this time. Looking ahead, the probability for widespread hazardous weather is low. Spotter activation will not be needed today or tonight. And now, your National Weather Service forecast for the Quad Cities and surrounding areas. West of today, mostly sunny. Highs in the upper 80s. South winds 5 to 10 miles an hour. Tonight, mostly cloudy until midnight, then becoming partly cloudy. Lows in the lower 60s. South winds around 5 miles an hour until midnight, becoming light and variable. Wednesday, sunny. Highs in the upper 80s. North winds 5 to 10 miles an hour. Wednesday night, mostly clear. Lows around 60. Northeast winds 5 to 10 miles an hour. Thursday, sunny. Highs in the lower 80s. Northeast winds 10 to 15 miles an hour. Thursday night through Friday night, partly cloudy. Lows in the upper 50s. Highs in the mid 80s. Saturday, sunny. Highs in the mid 80s. Saturday night, partly cloudy. Lows in the mid 50s. Sunday through Monday, mostly clear. Highs in the lower 80s. Lows in the mid 50s. Again, the forecast for the Quad Cities and surrounding areas for the rest of today, mostly sunny. Highs in the upper 80s. South winds 5 to 10 miles an hour. The Moline, Illinois climate summary for yesterday, May 25, 2026. Yesterday's high temperature was 86 degrees. The normal high is 77. The record high is 94 degrees, which was set in 1967. Yesterday's low temperature was 54 degrees. The normal low is 54. The record low is 35 degrees, which was set in 1979. No precipitation fell yesterday, which leaves the monthly total at 2.21 inches. The total precipitation for the year still stands at 11.96 inches. There were no heating degree days yesterday. This leaves the monthly total at 166. There were 5 cooling degree days yesterday. This brings the monthly total to 42. Yesterday the maximum wind observed was 18 miles an hour from the south. The highest wind gust observed was 27 miles per hour from the southeast. The normal high temperature for today is 77 degrees, and the normal low is 55. The record high for today is 95, which occurred in 1985, and the record low is 38, which occurred in 1979. Sunrise today is at 5:34 a.m. and sunset is at 8:25 p.m. And now a summary of river forecasts. For the Mississippi River, at Dubuque, the latest stage is 9.2 feet at 6 a.m. Tuesday. At Comanche, the latest stage is 10.6 feet at 6 a.m. Tuesday. At LeClaire Lock and Dam 14, the latest stage is 5.6 feet at 6 a.m. Tuesday. No flooding is forecast. At Quad Cities Lock and Dam 15, the latest stage is 7.4 feet at 6 a.m. Tuesday. No flooding is forecast. At Muscatine, the latest stage is 8.0 feet at 6 a.m. Tuesday. At Keithsburg, the latest stage is 8.6 feet at 6 a.m. Tuesday. For the Wetsuppenican River, near DeWitt, the latest stage is 8.7 feet at 6 a.m. Tuesday. No flooding is forecast. For the Cedar River, near Conesville, the latest stage is 8.3 feet at 6 a.m. Tuesday. For the Rock River, at Como, the latest stage is 5.0 feet at 6 a.m. Tuesday. Near Joslyn, the latest stage is 7.2 feet at 5 a.m. Tuesday. At Moline, the latest stage is 9.2 feet at 6 a.m. Tuesday. For the Green River, near Geneseo, the latest stage is 3.7 feet at 6 a.m. Tuesday. 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The current time is 8:53 a.m. Central Daylight Time. At
at Moline, skies were sunny. The temperature was 64 degrees, dew point 55, relative humidity 72%. The wind was east at 3 miles an hour, and the pressure was 30.06 inches and steady. At Davenport, skies were mostly sunny. The temperature was 70 degrees, dew point 54, relative humidity 56%. The wind was south at 3 miles an hour, and the pressure was 30.06 inches and falling. Close to home, Burlington mostly sunny and 68. Cedar Rapids sunny and 67. Dubuque sunny and 67. Muscatine 66. Galesburg mostly sunny and 68. Peoria mostly sunny and 67. Savannah 66. Rockford partly sunny and 67. Across the Midwest, Chicago partly sunny and 69. Des Moines mostly sunny and 67. Madison mostly sunny and 70. Milwaukee mostly sunny and 71. Minneapolis partly sunny and 72. Omaha partly sunny and 69. St. Louis partly sunny and 68. Springfield, Illinois partly sunny and 65. Waterloo mostly sunny and 69. Once again at 8 a.m. at Moline with sunny skies, the temperature was 64. At Davenport with mostly sunny skies, the temperature was 70. Here is the hazardous weather outlook. For today and tonight, no hazardous weather is expected at this time. Looking ahead, the probability for widespread hazardous weather is low. Spotter activation will not be needed today or tonight. And now, your National Weather Service forecast for the Quad Cities and surrounding areas. Rest of today, mostly sunny. Highs in the upper 80s. South winds 5 to 10 miles an hour. Tonight, mostly cloudy until midnight, then becoming partly cloudy. Lows in the lower 60s. South winds around 5 miles an hour until midnight, becoming light and variable. Wednesday, sunny. Highs in the upper 80s. North winds 5 to 10 miles an hour. Wednesday night, mostly clear. Lows around 60. Northeast winds 5 to 10 miles an hour. Thursday, sunny. Highs in the lower 80s. Northeast winds 10 to 15 miles an hour. Thursday night through Friday night, partly cloudy. Lows in the upper 50s. Highs in the mid 80s. Saturday, sunny. Highs in the mid 80s. Saturday night, partly cloudy. Lows in the mid 50s. Sunday through Monday, mostly clear. Highs in the lower 80s. Lows in the mid 50s. Again, the forecast for the Quad Cities and surrounding areas for the rest of today, mostly sunny. Highs in the upper 80s. South winds 5 to 10 miles an hour. The Moline, Illinois climate summary for yesterday, May 25, 2026. Yesterday's high temperature was 86 degrees. The normal high is 77. The record high is 94 degrees, which was set in 1967. Yesterday's low temperature was 54 degrees. The normal low is 54. The record low is 35 degrees, which was set in 1979. No precipitation fell yesterday, which leaves the monthly total at 2.21 inches. The total precipitation for the year still stands at 11.96 inches. There were no heating degree days yesterday. This leaves the monthly total at 166. There were 5 cooling degree days yesterday. This brings the monthly total to 42. Yesterday the maximum wind observed was 18 miles an hour from the south. The highest wind gust observed was 27 miles per hour from the southeast. The normal high temperature for today is 77 degrees, and the normal low is 55. The record high for today is 95, which occurred in 1985, and the record low is 38, which occurred in 1979. Sunrise today is at 5:34 a.m. and sunset is at 8:25 p.m. And now a summary of river forecasts. For the Mississippi River, at Dubuque, the latest stage is 9.2 feet at 6 a.m. Tuesday. At Comanche, the latest stage is 10.6 feet at 6 a.m. Tuesday. At LeClaire Lock and Dam 14, the latest stage is 5.6 feet at 6 a.m. Tuesday. No flooding is forecast. At Quad Cities Lock and Dam 15, the latest stage is 7.4 feet at 6 a.m. Tuesday. No flooding is forecast. At Muscatine, the latest stage is 8.0 feet at 6 a.m. Tuesday.
Keithsburg. The latest stage is 8.6 feet at 6 a.m. Tuesday. For the Wet'suwet'en River, near DeWitt, the latest stage is 8.7 feet at 6 a.m. Tuesday. No flooding is forecast. For the Cedar River, near Conesville, the latest stage is 8.3 feet at 6 a.m. Tuesday. For the Rock River, at Como, the latest stage is 5.0 feet at 6 a.m. Tuesday. Near Joslin, the latest stage is 7.2 feet at 5 a.m. Tuesday. At Moline, the latest stage is 9.2 feet at 6 a.m. Tuesday. For the Green River, near Geneseo, the latest stage is 3.7 feet at 6 a.m. Tuesday. 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The current time is 8:59 a.m. Central Daylight Time. Here is the hazardous weather outlook. For today and tonight, no hazardous weather is expected at this time. Looking ahead, the probability for widespread hazardous weather is low. Spotter activation will not be needed today or tonight. And now, your National Weather Service forecast for the Quad Cities and surrounding areas. West of today, mostly sunny. Highs in the upper 80s. South winds 5 to 10 miles an hour. Tonight, mostly cloudy until midnight, then becoming partly cloudy. Lows in the lower 60s. South winds around 5 miles an hour until midnight, becoming light and variable. Wednesday, sunny. Highs in the upper 80s. North winds 5 to 10 miles an hour. Wednesday night, mostly clear. Lows around 60. Northeast winds 5 to 10 miles an hour. Thursday, sunny. Highs in the lower 80s. Northeast winds 10 to 15 miles an hour. Thursday night through Friday night, partly cloudy. Lows in the upper 50s. Highs in the mid 80s. Saturday, sunny. Highs in the mid 80s. Saturday night, partly cloudy. Lows in the mid 50s. Sunday through Monday, mostly clear. Highs in the lower 80s. Lows in the mid 50s. Again, the forecast for the Quad Cities and surrounding areas for the rest of today, mostly sunny. Highs in the upper 80s. South winds 5 to 10 miles an hour. The Moline, Illinois climate summary for yesterday, May 25, 2026. Yesterday's high temperature was 86 degrees. The normal high is 77. The record high is 94 degrees, which was set in 1967. Yesterday's low temperature was 54 degrees. The normal low is 54. The record low is 35 degrees, which was set in 1979. No precipitation fell yesterday, which leaves the monthly total at 2.21 inches. The total precipitation for the year still stands at 11.96 inches. There were no heating degree days yesterday. This leaves the monthly total at 166. There were 5 cooling degree days yesterday. This brings the monthly total to 42. Yesterday the maximum wind observed was 18 miles an hour from the south. The highest wind gust observed was 27 miles per hour from the southeast. The normal high temperature for today is 77 degrees, and the normal low is 55. The record high for today is 95, which occurred in 1985, and the record low is 38, which occurred in 1979. Sunrise today is at 5:34 a.m. and sunset is at 8:25 p.m. And now a summary of river forecasts. For the Mississippi River, at Dubuque, the latest stage is 9.2 feet at 6 a.m. Tuesday. At Comanche, the latest stage is 10.6 feet at 6 a.m. Tuesday. At LeClaire Lock and Dam 14, the latest stage is 5.6 feet at 6 a.m. Tuesday. No flooding is forecast. At Quad Cities Lock and Dam 15, the latest stage is 7.4 feet at 6 a.m. Tuesday. No flooding is forecast. At Muscatine, the latest stage is 8.0 feet at 6 a.m. Tuesday. At Keithsburg, the latest stage is 8.6 feet at 6 a.m. Tuesday. For the Wet'suwet'en River, near DeWitt, the latest stage is 8.7 feet at 6 a.m. Tuesday. No flooding is forecast. For the Cedar River, near Conesville, the latest stage is 8.3 feet at 6 a.m. Tuesday. For the Rock River, at Como, the latest stage is 5.0 feet at 6 a.m. Tuesday. Near Joslin, the latest stage is 7.2 feet at 5 a.m. Tuesday. At Moline, the latest stage is 9.2 feet at 6 a.m. Tuesday. For the Green River, near Geneseo, the latest...
gauge is 3.7 feet at 6 a.m. Tuesday. 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The current time is 9.03 a.m. Central Daylight Time. At 9 a.m. at Moline, skies were sunny. The temperature was 71 degrees, dew point 57, relative humidity 61%. The wind was calm, and the pressure was 30.05 inches and falling. At Davenport, skies were sunny. The temperature was 74 degrees, dew point 52, relative humidity 46%. The wind was south at 3 miles an hour, and the pressure was 30.06 inches and steady. Close to home, Burlington mostly sunny and 71. Cedar Rapids sunny and 72. Dubuque sunny and 71. Iowa City sunny and 72. Peoria mostly sunny and 71. Rockford mostly sunny and 74. Across the Midwest, Chicago partly sunny and 73. Des Moines mostly sunny and 71. Madison mostly sunny and 73. Milwaukee mostly sunny and 75. Minneapolis partly sunny and 74. Omaha partly sunny and 72. St. Louis partly sunny and 71. Springfield, Illinois partly sunny and 69. Waterloo mostly sunny and 74. Once again at 9 a.m. in Moline with sunny skies, the temperature was 71. At Davenport with sunny skies, the temperature was 74. Here is the hazardous weather outlook. For today and tonight, no hazardous weather is expected at this time. Looking ahead, the probability for widespread hazardous weather is low. Spotter activation will not be needed today or tonight. And now, your National Weather Service forecast for the Quad Cities and surrounding areas. Rest of today, mostly sunny. Highs in the upper 80s. South winds 5 to 10 miles an hour. Tonight, mostly cloudy until midnight, then becoming partly cloudy. Lows in the lower 60s. South winds around 5 miles an hour until midnight, becoming light and variable. Wednesday, sunny. Highs in the upper 80s. North winds 5 to 10 miles an hour. Wednesday night, mostly clear. Lows around 60. Northeast winds 5 to 10 miles an hour. Thursday, sunny. Highs in the lower 80s. Northeast winds 10 to 15 miles an hour. Thursday night through Friday night, partly cloudy. Lows in the upper 50s. Highs in the mid 80s. Saturday, sunny. Highs in the mid 80s. Saturday night, partly cloudy. Lows in the mid 50s. Sunday through Monday, mostly clear. Highs in the lower 80s. Lows in the mid 50s. Again, the forecast for the Quad Cities and surrounding areas for the rest of today, mostly sunny. Highs in the upper 80s. South winds 5 to 10 miles an hour. The Moline, Illinois climate summary for yesterday, May 25, 2026. Yesterday's high temperature was 86 degrees. The normal high is 77. The record high is 94 degrees, which was set in 1967. Yesterday's low temperature was 54 degrees. The normal low is 54. The record low is 35 degrees, which was set in 1979. No precipitation fell yesterday, which leaves the monthly total at 2.21 inches. The total precipitation for the year still stands at 11.96 inches. There were no heating degree days yesterday. This leaves the monthly total at 166. There were 5 cooling degree days yesterday. This brings the monthly total to 42. Yesterday, the maximum wind observed was 18 miles an hour from the south. The highest wind gust observed was 27 miles per hour from the southeast. The normal high temperature for today is 77 degrees, and the normal low is 55. The record high for today is 95, which occurred in 1985, and the record low is 38, which occurred in 1979. Sunrise today is at 5:34 a.m. and sunset is at 8:25 p.m. And now a summary of river forecasts. For the Mississippi River, at Dubuque, the latest stage is 9.2 feet at 6 a.m. Tuesday. At Comanche, the latest stage is 10.6 feet at 6 a.m. Tuesday. At LeClaire Lock and Dam 14, the latest stage is 5.6 feet at 6 a.m. Tuesday. No flooding is forecast. At Quad Cities Lock and Dam
8:15. The latest stage is 7.4 feet at 6 a.m. Tuesday. No flooding is forecast. At Muscatine, the latest stage is 8.0 feet at 6 a.m. Tuesday. At Keithsburg, the latest stage is 8.6 feet at 6 a.m. Tuesday. For the Wet'suwet'en River, near the Wet, the latest stage is 8.7 feet at 6 a.m. Tuesday. No flooding is forecast. For the Cedar River, near Conesville, the latest stage is 8.3 feet at 6 a.m. Tuesday. For the Rock River, at Como, the latest stage is 5.0 feet at 6 a.m. Tuesday. Near Jocelyn, the latest stage is 7.2 feet at 5 a.m. Tuesday. At Moline, the latest stage is 9.2 feet at 6 a.m. Tuesday. For the Green River, near Geneseo, the latest stage is 3.7 feet at 6 a.m. Tuesday. 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The current time is 9:09 a.m. Central Daylight Time. At 9 a.m. in Moline, skies were sunny. The temperature was 71 degrees, dew point 57, relative humidity 61%. The wind was calm, and the pressure was 30.05 inches and falling. At Davenport, skies were sunny. The temperature was 74 degrees, dew point 52, relative humidity 46%. The wind was south at 3 miles an hour, and the pressure was 30.06 inches and steady. Close to home, Burlington mostly sunny and 71. Cedar Rapids sunny and 72. Dubuque sunny and 71. Iowa City sunny and 72. Peoria mostly sunny and 71. Rockford mostly sunny and 74. Across the Midwest, Chicago partly sunny and 73. Des Moines mostly sunny and 71. Madison mostly sunny and 73. Milwaukee mostly sunny and 75. Minneapolis partly sunny and 74. Omaha partly sunny and 72. St. Louis partly sunny and 71. Springfield, Illinois partly sunny and 69. Waterloo mostly sunny and 74. Once again at 9 a.m. in Moline with sunny skies, the temperature was 71. At Davenport with sunny skies, the temperature was 74. Here is the hazardous weather outlook. For today and tonight, no hazardous weather is expected at this time. Looking ahead, the probability for widespread hazardous weather is low. Spotter activation will not be needed today or tonight. And now, your National Weather Service forecast for the Quad Cities and surrounding areas. Rest of today, mostly sunny. Highs in the upper 80s. South winds 5 to 10 miles an hour. Tonight, mostly cloudy until midnight, then becoming partly cloudy. Lows in the lower 60s. South winds around 5 miles an hour until midnight, becoming light and variable. Wednesday, sunny. Highs in the upper 80s. North winds 5 to 10 miles an hour. Wednesday night, mostly clear. Lows around 60. Northeast winds 5 to 10 miles an hour. Thursday, sunny. Highs in the lower 80s. Northeast winds 10 to 15 miles an hour. Thursday night through Friday night, partly cloudy. Lows in the upper 50s. Highs in the mid 80s. Saturday, sunny. Highs in the mid 80s. Saturday night, partly cloudy. Lows in the mid 50s. Sunday through Monday, mostly clear. Highs in the lower 80s. Lows in the mid 50s. Again, the forecast for the Quad Cities and surrounding areas for the rest of today, mostly sunny. Highs in the upper 80s. South winds 5 to 10 miles an hour. The Moline, Illinois climate summary for yesterday, May 25, 2026. Yesterday's high temperature was 86 degrees. The normal high is 77. The record high is 94 degrees, which was set in 1967. Yesterday's low temperature was 54 degrees. The normal low is 54. The record low is 35 degrees, which was set in 1979. No precipitation fell yesterday, which leaves the monthly total at 2.21 inches. The total precipitation for the year still stands at 11.96 inches. There were no heating degree days yesterday. This leaves the monthly total at 166. There were 5 cooling degree days yesterday. This brings the monthly total to 42. Yesterday, the maximum wind observed was 18 miles an hour from the south.
highest wind gust observed was 27 miles per hour from the southeast. The normal high temperature for today is 77 degrees, and the normal low is 55. The record high for today is 95, which occurred in 1985, and the record low is 38, which occurred in 1979. Sunrise today is at 5:34 a.m. and sunset is at 8:25 p.m. And now a summary of river forecasts. For the Mississippi River, at Dubuque, the latest stage is 9.2 feet at 6 a.m. Tuesday. At Comanche, the latest stage is 10.6 feet at 6 a.m. Tuesday. At LeClaire Lock and Dam 14, the latest stage is 5.6 feet at 6 a.m. Tuesday. No flooding is forecast. At Quad Cities Lock and Dam 15, the latest stage is 7.4 feet at 6 a.m. Tuesday. No flooding is forecast. At Muscatine, the latest stage is 8.0 feet at 6 a.m. Tuesday. At Keithsburg, the latest stage is 8.6 feet at 6 a.m. Tuesday. For the Wet'suwet'en River, near DeWitt, the latest stage is 8.7 feet at 6 a.m. Tuesday. No flooding is forecast. For the Cedar River, near Conesville, the latest stage is 8.3 feet at 6 a.m. Tuesday. For the Rock River, at Como, the latest stage is 5.0 feet at 6 a.m. Tuesday. Near Joslyn, the latest stage is 7.2 feet at 5 a.m. Tuesday. At Moline, the latest stage is 9.2 feet at 6 a.m. Tuesday. For the Green River, near Geneseo, the latest stage is 3.7 feet at 6 a.m. Tuesday. 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The current time is 9:15 a.m. Central Daylight Time. At 9 a.m. in Moline, skies were mostly sunny. The temperature was 71 degrees, dew point 57, relative humidity 61%. The wind was calm, and the pressure was 30.05 inches and falling. At Davenport, skies were sunny. The temperature was 74 degrees, dew point 52, relative humidity 46%. The wind was south at 3 miles an hour, and the pressure was 30.06 inches and steady. Close to home, Burlington mostly sunny and 71. Cedar Rapids sunny and 72. Dubuque sunny and 71. Iowa City sunny and 72. Muscatine 72. Galesburg mostly sunny and 73. Peoria partly sunny and 71. Savannah 72. Rockford mostly sunny and 74. Across the Midwest, Chicago partly sunny and 73. Des Moines mostly sunny and 71. Madison mostly sunny and 73. Milwaukee mostly sunny and 75. Minneapolis partly sunny and 74. Omaha partly sunny and 72. St. Louis partly sunny and 71. Springfield, Illinois partly sunny and 69. Waterloo mostly sunny and 74. Once again at 9 a.m. at Moline with mostly sunny skies, the temperature was 71. At Davenport with sunny skies, the temperature was 74. Here is the hazardous weather outlook. For today and tonight, no hazardous weather is expected at this time. Looking ahead, the probability for widespread hazardous weather is low. Spotter activation will not be needed today or tonight. And now, your National Weather Service forecast for the Quad Cities and surrounding areas. Rest of today, mostly sunny. Highs in the upper 80s. South winds 5 to 10 miles an hour. Tonight, mostly cloudy until midnight, then becoming partly cloudy. Lows in the lower 60s. South winds around 5 miles an hour until midnight, becoming light and variable. Wednesday, sunny. Highs in the upper 80s. North winds 5 to 10 miles an hour. Wednesday night, mostly clear. Lows around 60. Northeast winds 5 to 10 miles an hour. Thursday, sunny. Highs in the lower 80s. Northeast winds 10 to 15 miles an hour. Thursday night through Friday night, partly cloudy. Lows in the upper 50s. Highs in the mid 80s. Saturday, sunny. Highs in the mid 80s. Saturday night, partly cloudy. Lows in the mid 50s. Sunday through Monday, mostly clear. Highs in the lower 80s. Lows in the mid 50s. Again, the forecast for the Quad Cities and surrounding areas for the rest of today, mostly sunny. Highs in the upper 80s.
south winds 5 to 10 miles an hour. The Moline, Illinois climate summary for yesterday, May 25, 2026. Yesterday's high temperature was 86 degrees. The normal high is 77. The record high is 94 degrees, which was set in 1967. Yesterday's low temperature was 54 degrees. The normal low is 54. The record low is 35 degrees, which was set in 1979. No precipitation fell yesterday, which leaves the monthly total at 2.21 inches. The total precipitation for the year still stands at 11.96 inches. There were no heating degree days yesterday. This leaves the monthly total at 166. There were 5 cooling degree days yesterday. This brings the monthly total to 42. Yesterday the maximum wind observed was 18 miles an hour from the south. The highest wind gust observed was 27 miles per hour from the southeast. The normal high temperature for today is 77 degrees, and the normal low is 55. The record high for today is 95, which occurred in 1985, and the record low is 38, which occurred in 1979. Sunrise today is at 5:34 a.m. and sunset is at 8:25 p.m. And now a summary of river forecasts. For the Mississippi River, at Dubuque, the latest stage is 9.2 feet at 6 a.m. Tuesday. At Comanche, the latest stage is 10.6 feet at 6 a.m. Tuesday. At LeClaire Lock and Dam 14, the latest stage is 5.6 feet at 6 a.m. Tuesday. No flooding is forecast. At Quad Cities Lock and Dam 15, the latest stage is 7.4 feet at 6 a.m. Tuesday. No flooding is forecast. At Muscatine, the latest stage is 8.0 feet at 6 a.m. Tuesday. At Keithsburg, the latest stage is 8.6 feet at 6 a.m. Tuesday. For the Wapsipinicon River, near DeWitt, the latest stage is 8.7 feet at 6 a.m. Tuesday. No flooding is forecast. For the Cedar River, near Conesville, the latest stage is 8.3 feet at 6 a.m. Tuesday. For the Rock River, at Como, the latest stage is 5.0 feet at 6 a.m. Tuesday. Near Joslin, the latest stage is 7.2 feet at 5 a.m. Tuesday. At Moline, the latest stage is 9.2 feet at 6 a.m. Tuesday. For the Green River, near Geneseo, the latest stage is 3.7 feet at 6 a.m. Tuesday. 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The coverage area includes the following counties: Cedar, Clinton, Louisa, Muscatine, Scott, Henry, Illinois, Mercer, Rock Island, and Whiteside. 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The current time is 9:21 a.m. Central Daylight Time. At 9 a.m. in Moline, skies were mostly sunny. The temperature was 71 degrees, dew point 57, relative humidity 61%. The wind was calm, and the pressure was 30.05 inches and falling. At Davenport, skies were sunny. The temperature was 74 degrees, dew point 52, relative humidity 46%. The wind was south at 3 miles an hour, and the pressure was 30.06 inches and steady. Close to home, Burlington mostly sunny and 71. Cedar Rapids sunny and 72. Dubuque sunny and 71. Iowa City sunny and 72. Muscatine 72. Galesburg mostly sunny and 73. Peoria partly sunny and 71. Savannah 72. Rockford mostly sunny and 74. Across the Midwest, Chicago partly sunny and 73. Des Moines mostly sunny and 71. Madison mostly sunny and 73. Milwaukee mostly sunny and 75. Minneapolis partly sunny and 74. Omaha partly sunny and 72. St. Louis partly sunny and 71. Springfield, Illinois partly sunny and 69. Waterloo mostly sunny and 74. Once again at 9 a.m. in Moline with mostly sunny skies, the temperature was 71. At Davenport with sunny skies, the temperature was 74. Here is the hazardous weather outlook. For today and tonight, no hazardous weather is expected at this time. Looking ahead, the probability for widespread hazardous weather is low.
spotter activation will not be needed today or tonight. And now, your National Weather Service forecast for the Guam cities and surrounding areas. West of today, mostly sunny. Highs in the upper 80s. South winds 5 to 10 miles an hour. Tonight, mostly cloudy until midnight, then becoming partly cloudy. Lows in the lower 60s. South winds around 5 miles an hour until midnight, becoming light and variable. Wednesday, sunny. Highs in the upper 80s. North winds 5 to 10 miles an hour. Wednesday night, mostly clear. Lows around 60. Northeast winds 5 to 10 miles an hour. Thursday, sunny. Highs in the lower 80s. Northeast winds 10 to 15 miles an hour. Thursday night through Friday night, partly cloudy. Lows in the upper 50s. Highs in the mid 80s. Saturday, sunny. Highs in the mid 80s. Saturday night, partly cloudy. Lows in the mid 50s. Sunday through Monday, mostly clear. Highs in the lower 80s. Lows in the mid 50s. Again, the forecast for the Guam cities and surrounding areas for the rest of today, mostly sunny. Highs in the upper 80s. South winds 5 to 10 miles an hour. The Moline, Illinois climate summary for yesterday, May 25, 2026. Yesterday's high temperature was 86 degrees. The normal high is 77. The record high is 94 degrees, which was set in 1967. Yesterday's low temperature was 54 degrees. The normal low is 54. The record low is 35 degrees, which was set in 1979. No precipitation fell yesterday, which leaves the monthly total at 2.21 inches. The total precipitation for the year still stands at 11.96 inches. There were no heating degree days yesterday. This leaves the monthly total at 166. There were 5 cooling degree days yesterday. This brings the monthly total to 42. Yesterday the maximum wind observed was 18 miles an hour from the south. The highest wind gust observed was 27 miles per hour from the southeast. The normal high temperature for today is 77 degrees, and the normal low is 55. The record high for today is 95, which occurred in 1985, and the record low is 38, which occurred in 1979. Sunrise today is at 5:34 a.m. and sunset is at 8:25 p.m. And now a summary of river forecasts. For the Mississippi River, at Dubuque, the latest stage is 9.2 feet at 6 a.m. Tuesday. At Comanche, the latest stage is 10.6 feet at 6 a.m. Tuesday. At LeClaire Lock and Dam 14, the latest stage is 5.6 feet at 6 a.m. Tuesday. No flooding is forecast. At Quad Cities Lock and Dam 15, the latest stage is 7.4 feet at 6 a.m. Tuesday. No flooding is forecast. At Muscatine, the latest stage is 8.0 feet at 6 a.m. Tuesday. At Keithsburg, the latest stage is 8.6 feet at 6 a.m. Tuesday. For the Wapsipinicon River, near DeWitt, the latest stage is 8.7 feet at 6 a.m. Tuesday. No flooding is forecast. For the Cedar River, near Conesville, the latest stage is 8.3 feet at 6 a.m. Tuesday. For the Rock River, at Como, the latest stage is 5.0 feet at 6 a.m. Tuesday. Near Joslyn, the latest stage is 7.2 feet at 5 a.m. Tuesday. At Moline, the latest stage is 9.2 feet at 6 a.m. Tuesday. For the Green River, near Geneseo, the latest stage is 3.7 feet at 6 a.m. Tuesday. 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The current time is 9:27 a.m. Central Daylight Time. At 9 a.m. in Moline, skies were mostly sunny. The temperature was 71 degrees, dew point 57, relative humidity 61%. The wind was calm, and the pressure was 30.05 inches and falling. At Davenport, skies were sunny. The temperature was 74 degrees, dew point 52, relative humidity 46%. The wind was south at 3 miles an hour, and the pressure was 30.06 inches and steady. Close to home, Burlington mostly sunny and 71. Cedar Rapids sunny and 72. Dubuque sunny and 71. Iowa City sunny and 72. Muscatine 72. Galesburg mostly sunny and 73.
Peoria, partly sunny and 71. Savannah, 72. Rockford, mostly sunny and 74. Across the Midwest, Chicago, partly sunny and 73. Des Moines, mostly sunny and 71. Madison, mostly sunny and 73. Milwaukee, mostly sunny and 75. Minneapolis, partly sunny and 74. Omaha, partly sunny and 72. St. Louis, partly sunny and 71. Springfield, Illinois, partly sunny and 69. Waterloo, mostly sunny and 74. Once again at 9 a.m. in Moline with mostly sunny skies, the temperature was 71. At Davenport with sunny skies, the temperature was 74. Here is the hazardous weather outlook. For today and tonight, no hazardous weather is expected at this time. Looking ahead, the probability for widespread hazardous weather is low. Spotter activation will not be needed today or tonight. And now, your National Weather Service forecast for the Quad Cities and surrounding areas. Rest of today, mostly sunny. Highs in the upper 80s. South winds 5 to 10 miles an hour. Tonight, mostly cloudy until midnight, then becoming partly cloudy. Lows in the lower 60s. South winds around 5 miles an hour until midnight, becoming light and variable. Wednesday, sunny. Highs in the upper 80s. North winds 5 to 10 miles an hour. Wednesday night, mostly clear. Lows around 60. Northeast winds 5 to 10 miles an hour. Thursday, sunny. Highs in the lower 80s. Northeast winds 10 to 15 miles an hour. Thursday night through Friday night, partly cloudy. Lows in the upper 50s. Highs in the mid-80s. Saturday, sunny. Highs in the mid-80s. Saturday night, partly cloudy. Lows in the mid-50s. Sunday through Monday, mostly clear. Highs in the lower 80s. Lows in the mid-50s. Again, the forecast for the Quad Cities and surrounding areas for the rest of today, mostly sunny. Highs in the upper 80s. South winds 5 to 10 miles an hour. The Moline, Illinois climate summary for yesterday, May 25, 2026. Yesterday's high temperature was 86 degrees. The normal high is 77. The record high is 94 degrees, which was set in 1967. Yesterday's low temperature was 54 degrees. The normal low is 54. The record low is 35 degrees, which was set in 1979. No precipitation fell yesterday, which leaves the monthly total at 2.21 inches. The total precipitation for the year still stands at 11.96 inches. There were no heating degree days yesterday. This leaves the monthly total at 166. There were 5 cooling degree days yesterday. This brings the monthly total to 42. Yesterday the maximum wind observed was 18 miles an hour from the south. The highest wind gust observed was 27 miles per hour from the southeast. The normal high temperature for today is 77 degrees, and the normal low is 55. The record high for today is 95, which occurred in 1985, and the record low is 38, which occurred in 1979. Sunrise today is at 5:34 a.m. and sunset is at 8:25 p.m. And now a summary of river forecasts. For the Mississippi River, at Dubuque, the latest stage is 9.2 feet at 6 a.m. Tuesday. At Comanche, the latest stage is 10.6 feet at 6 a.m. Tuesday. At LeClaire Lock and Dam 14, the latest stage is 5.6 feet at 6 a.m. Tuesday. No flooding is forecast. At Quad Cities Lock and Dam 15, the latest stage is 7.4 feet at 6 a.m. Tuesday. No flooding is forecast. At Muscatine, the latest stage is 8.0 feet at 6 a.m. Tuesday. At Keithsburg, the latest stage is 8.6 feet at 6 a.m. Tuesday. For the Wapsipinicon River, near DeWitt, the latest stage is 8.7 feet at 6 a.m. Tuesday. No flooding is forecast. For the Cedar River, near Conesville, the latest stage is 8.3 feet at 6 a.m. Tuesday. For the Rock River, at Como, the latest stage is 5.0 feet at 6 a.m. Tuesday. Near Joslin, the latest stage is 7.2 feet at 5 a.m. Tuesday. At Moline, the latest stage is 9.2 feet at 6 a.m. Tuesday. For the Green River, near Geneseo, the latest stage is 3.7 feet at 6 a.m. Tuesday.
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The current time is 9:33 a.m. Central Daylight Time. At 9 a.m. in Moline, skies were mostly sunny. The temperature was 71 degrees, dew point 57, relative humidity 61%. The wind was calm, and the pressure was 30.05 inches and falling. At Davenport, skies were sunny. The temperature was 74 degrees, dew point 52, relative humidity 46%. The wind was south at 3 miles an hour, and the pressure was 30.06 inches and steady. Close to home, Burlington mostly sunny and 71. Cedar Rapids sunny and 72. Dubuque sunny and 71. Iowa City sunny and 72. Muscatine 72. Galesburg mostly sunny and 73. Peoria partly sunny and 71. Savannah 72. Rockford mostly sunny and 74. Across the Midwest, Chicago partly sunny and 73. Des Moines mostly sunny and 71. Madison mostly sunny and 73. Milwaukee mostly sunny and 75. Minneapolis partly sunny and 74. Omaha partly sunny and 72. St. Louis partly sunny and 71. Springfield, Illinois partly sunny and 69. Waterloo mostly sunny and 74. Once again at 9 a.m. in Moline with mostly sunny skies, the temperature was 71. At Davenport with sunny skies, the temperature was 74. Here is the hazardous weather outlook. For today and tonight, no hazardous weather is expected at this time. Looking ahead, the probability for widespread hazardous weather is low. Spotter activation will not be needed today or tonight. And now, your National Weather Service forecast for the Quad Cities and surrounding areas. Rest of today, mostly sunny. Highs in the upper 80s. South winds 5 to 10 miles an hour. Tonight, mostly cloudy until midnight, then becoming partly cloudy. Lows in the lower 60s. South winds around 5 miles an hour until midnight, becoming light and variable. Wednesday, sunny. Highs in the upper 80s. North winds 5 to 10 miles an hour. Wednesday night, mostly clear. Lows around 60. Northeast winds 5 to 10 miles an hour. Thursday, sunny. Highs in the lower 80s. Northeast winds 10 to 15 miles an hour. Thursday night through Friday night, partly cloudy. Lows in the upper 50s. Highs in the mid 80s. Saturday, sunny. Highs in the mid 80s. Saturday night, partly cloudy. Lows in the mid 50s. Sunday through Monday, mostly clear. Highs in the lower 80s. Lows in the mid 50s. Again, the forecast for the Quad Cities and surrounding areas for the rest of today, mostly sunny. Highs in the upper 80s. South winds 5 to 10 miles an hour. The Moline, Illinois climate summary for yesterday, May 25, 2026. Yesterday's high temperature was 86 degrees. The normal high is 77. The record high is 94 degrees, which was set in 1967. Yesterday's low temperature was 54 degrees. The normal low is 54. The record low is 35 degrees, which was set in 1979. No precipitation fell yesterday, which leaves the monthly total at 2.21 inches. The total precipitation for the year still stands at 11.96 inches. There were no heating degree days yesterday. This leaves the monthly total at 166. There were 5 cooling degree days yesterday. This brings the monthly total to 42. Yesterday the maximum wind observed was 18 miles an hour from the south. The highest wind gust observed was 27 miles per hour from the southeast. The normal high temperature for today is 77 degrees, and the normal low is 55. The record high for today is 95, which occurred in 1985, and the record low is 38, which occurred in 1979. Sunrise today is at 5:34 a.m. and sunset is at 8:25 p.m. And now a summary of river forecasts. For the Mississippi River, at Dubuque, the latest stage is 9.2 feet at 6 a.m. Tuesday. At Comanche, the latest stage is 10.6 feet at 6 a.m. Tuesday. At LeClaire Lock and Dam 14, the latest stage is 5.6 feet at 6 a.m. Tuesday.
No flooding is forecast. At Quad Cities Lock and Dam 15, the latest stage is 7.4 feet at 6 a.m. Tuesday. No flooding is forecast. At Muscatine, the latest stage is 8.0 feet at 6 a.m. Tuesday. At Keithsburg, the latest stage is 8.6 feet at 6 a.m. Tuesday. For the Wet'suwet'en River, near DeWitt, the latest stage is 8.7 feet at 6 a.m. Tuesday. No flooding is forecast. For the Cedar River, near Conesville, the latest stage is 8.3 feet at 6 a.m. Tuesday. For the Rock River, at Como, the latest stage is 5.0 feet at 6 a.m. Tuesday. Near Joslin, the latest stage is 7.2 feet at 5 a.m. Tuesday. At Moline, the latest stage is 9.2 feet at 6 a.m. Tuesday. For the Green River, near Geneseo, the latest stage is 3.7 feet at 6 a.m. Tuesday. 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The current time is 9:39 a.m. Central Daylight Time. At 9 a.m. in Moline, skies were mostly sunny. The temperature was 71 degrees, dew point 57, relative humidity 61%. The wind was calm, and the pressure was 30.05 inches and falling. At Davenport, skies were sunny. The temperature was 74 degrees, dew point 52, relative humidity 46%. The wind was south at 3 miles an hour, and the pressure was 30.06 inches and steady. Close to home, Burlington mostly sunny and 71. Cedar Rapids sunny and 72. Dubuque sunny and 71. Iowa City sunny and 72. Muscatine 72. Galesburg mostly sunny and 73. Peoria partly sunny and 71. Savannah 72. Rockford mostly sunny and 74. Across the Midwest, Chicago partly sunny and 73. Des Moines mostly sunny and 71. Madison mostly sunny and 73. Milwaukee mostly sunny and 75. Minneapolis partly sunny and 74. Omaha partly sunny and 72. St. Louis partly sunny and 71. Springfield, Illinois partly sunny and 69. Waterloo mostly sunny and 74. Once again at 9 a.m. in Moline with mostly sunny skies, the temperature was 71. At Davenport with sunny skies, the temperature was 74. Here is the hazardous weather outlook. For today and tonight, no hazardous weather is expected at this time. Looking ahead, the probability for widespread hazardous weather is low. Spotter activation will not be needed today or tonight. And now, your National Weather Service forecast for the Quad Cities and surrounding areas. Rest of today, mostly sunny. Highs in the upper 80s. South winds 5 to 10 miles an hour. Tonight, mostly cloudy until midnight, then becoming partly cloudy. Lows in the lower 60s. South winds around 5 miles an hour until midnight, becoming light and variable. Wednesday, sunny. Highs in the upper 80s. North winds 5 to 10 miles an hour. Wednesday night, mostly clear. Lows around 60. Northeast winds 5 to 10 miles an hour. Thursday, sunny. Highs in the lower 80s. Northeast winds 10 to 15 miles an hour. Thursday night through Friday night, partly cloudy. Lows in the upper 50s. Highs in the mid 80s. Saturday, sunny. Highs in the mid 80s. Saturday night, partly cloudy. Lows in the mid 50s. Sunday through Monday, mostly clear. Highs in the lower 80s. Lows in the mid 50s. Again, the forecast for the Quad Cities and surrounding areas for the rest of today, mostly sunny. Highs in the upper 80s. South winds 5 to 10 miles an hour. The Moline, Illinois climate summary for yesterday, May 25, 2026. Yesterday's high temperature was 86 degrees. The normal high is 77. The record high is 94 degrees, which was set in 1967. Yesterday's low temperature was 54 degrees. The normal low is 54. The record low is 35 degrees, which was set in 1979. No precipitation fell yesterday, which leaves the monthly total at 2.21 inches. The total precipitation for the year still stands at 11.96 inches. There were no heating degree days yesterday.
This leaves the monthly total at 166.

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No flooding is forecast. At Quad Cities Lock and Dam 15, the latest stage is 7.4 feet at 6 a.m. Tuesday. No flooding is forecast. At Muscatine, the latest stage is 8.0 feet at 6 a.m. Tuesday. At Keithsburg, the latest stage is 8.6 feet at 6 a.m. Tuesday. For the Wet'suwet'en River, near DeWitt, the latest stage is 8.7 feet at 6 a.m. Tuesday. No flooding is forecast. For the Cedar River, near Conesville, the latest stage is 8.3 feet at 6 a.m. Tuesday. For the Rock River, at Como, the latest stage is 5.0 feet at 6 a.m. Tuesday. Near Joslyn, the latest stage is 7.2 feet at 5 a.m. Tuesday. At Moline, the latest stage is 9.2 feet at 6 a.m. Tuesday. For the Green River, near Geneseo, the latest stage is 3.7 feet at 6 a.m. Tuesday. 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The current time is 9:45 a.m. Central Daylight Time. At 9 a.m. in Moline, skies were mostly sunny. The temperature was 71 degrees, dew point 57, relative humidity 61%. The wind was calm, and the pressure was 30.05 inches and falling. At Davenport, skies were sunny. The temperature was 74 degrees, dew point 52, relative humidity 46%. The wind was south at 3 miles an hour, and the pressure was 30.06 inches and steady. Close to home, Burlington mostly sunny and 71. Cedar Rapids sunny and 72. Dubuque sunny and 71. Iowa City sunny and 72. Muscatine 72. Galesburg mostly sunny and 73. Peoria partly sunny and 71. Savannah 72. Rockford mostly sunny and 74. Across the Midwest, Chicago partly sunny and 73. Des Moines mostly sunny and 71. Madison mostly sunny and 73. Milwaukee mostly sunny and 75. Minneapolis partly sunny and 74. Omaha partly sunny and 72. St. Louis partly sunny and 71. Springfield, Illinois partly sunny and 69. Waterloo mostly sunny and 74. Once again at 9 a.m. in Moline with mostly sunny skies, the temperature was 71. At Davenport with sunny skies, the temperature was 74. Here is the hazardous weather outlook. For today and tonight, no hazardous weather is expected at this time. Looking ahead, the probability for widespread hazardous weather is low. Spotter activation will not be needed today or tonight. And now, your National Weather Service forecast for the Quad Cities and surrounding areas. Rest of today, mostly sunny. Highs in the upper 80s. South winds 5 to 10 miles an hour. Tonight, mostly cloudy until midnight, then becoming partly cloudy. Lows in the lower 60s. South winds around 5 miles an hour until midnight, becoming light and variable. Wednesday, sunny. Highs in the upper 80s. North winds 5 to 10 miles an hour. Wednesday night, mostly clear. Lows around 60. Northeast winds 5 to 10 miles an hour. Thursday, sunny. Highs in the lower 80s. Northeast winds 10 to 15 miles an hour. Thursday night through Friday night, partly cloudy. Lows in the upper 50s. Highs in the mid 80s. Saturday, sunny. Highs in the mid 80s. Saturday night, partly cloudy. Lows in the mid 50s. Sunday through Monday, mostly clear. Highs in the lower 80s. Lows in the mid 50s. Again, the forecast for the Quad Cities and surrounding areas for the rest of today, mostly sunny. Highs in the upper 80s. South winds 5 to 10 miles an hour. The Moline, Illinois climate summary for yesterday, May 25, 2026. Yesterday's high temperature was 86 degrees. The normal high is 77. The record high is 94 degrees, which was set in 1967. Yesterday's low temperature was 54 degrees. The normal low is 54. The record low is 35 degrees, which was set in 1979. No precipitation fell yesterday, which leaves the monthly total at 2.21 inches. The total precipitation for the year still stands at 11.96 inches. There were no heating degree days.

yesterday. This leaves the monthly total at 166. There were 5 cooling degree days yesterday. This brings the monthly total to 42. Yesterday, the maximum wind observed was 18 miles an hour from the south. The highest wind gust observed was 27 miles per hour from the southeast. The normal high temperature for today is 77 degrees, and the normal low is 55. The record high for today is 95, which occurred in 1985, and the record low is 38, which occurred in 1979. Sunrise today is at 5:34 a.m. and sunset is at 8:25 p.m. And now a summary of river forecasts. For the Mississippi River, at Dubuque, the latest stage is 9.2 feet at 6 a.m. Tuesday. At Comanche, the latest stage is 10.6 feet at 6 a.m. Tuesday. At LeClaire Lock and Dam 14, the latest stage is 5.6 feet at 6 a.m. Tuesday. No flooding is forecast. At Quad Cities Lock and Dam 15, the latest stage is 7.4 feet at 6 a.m. Tuesday. No flooding is forecast. At Muscatine, the latest stage is 8.0 feet at 6 a.m. Tuesday. At Keithsburg, the latest stage is 8.6 feet at 6 a.m. Tuesday. For the Wapsipinicon River, near DeWitt, the latest stage is 8.7 feet at 6 a.m. Tuesday. No flooding is forecast. For the Cedar River, near Conesville, the latest stage is 8.3 feet at 6 a.m. Tuesday. For the Rock River, at Como, the latest stage is 5.0 feet at 6 a.m. Tuesday. Near Joslyn, the latest stage is 7.2 feet at 5 a.m. Tuesday. At Moline, the latest stage is 9.2 feet at 6 a.m. Tuesday. For the Green River, near Geneseo, the latest stage is 3.7 feet at 6 a.m. Tuesday. 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The current time is 9:51 a.m. Central Daylight Time. At 9 a.m. in Moline, skies were mostly sunny. The temperature was 71 degrees, dew point 57, relative humidity 61%. The wind was calm, and the pressure was 30.05 inches and falling. At Davenport, skies were sunny. The temperature was 74 degrees, dew point 52, relative humidity 46%. The wind was south at 3 miles an hour, and the pressure was 30.06 inches and steady. Close to home, Burlington mostly sunny and 71. Cedar Rapids sunny and 72. Dubuque sunny and 71. Iowa City sunny and 72. Muscatine 72. Galesburg mostly sunny and 73. Peoria partly sunny and 71. Savannah 72. Rockford mostly sunny and 74. Across the Midwest, Chicago partly sunny and 73. Des Moines mostly sunny and 71. Madison mostly sunny and 73. Milwaukee mostly sunny and 75. Minneapolis partly sunny and 74. Omaha partly sunny and 72. St. Louis partly sunny and 71. Springfield, Illinois partly sunny and 69. Waterloo mostly sunny and 74. Once again at 9 a.m. in Moline with mostly sunny skies, the temperature was 71. At Davenport with sunny skies, the temperature was 74. Here is the hazardous weather outlook. For today and tonight, no hazardous weather is expected at this time. Looking ahead, the probability for widespread hazardous weather is low. Spotter activation will not be needed today or tonight. And now, your National Weather Service forecast for the Quad Cities and surrounding areas. West of today, mostly sunny. Highs in the upper 80s. South winds 5 to 10 miles an hour. Tonight, mostly cloudy until midnight, then becoming partly cloudy. Lows in the lower 60s. South winds around 5 miles an hour until midnight, becoming light and variable. Wednesday, sunny. Highs in the upper 80s. North winds 5 to 10 miles an hour. Wednesday night, mostly clear. Lows around 60. Northeast winds 5 to 10 miles an hour. Thursday, sunny. Highs in the lower 80s. Northeast winds 10 to 15 miles an hour. Thursday night through Friday night, partly cloudy. Lows in the upper 50s. Highs in the mid 80s. Saturday, sunny. Highs in the mid 80s. Saturday night, partly cloudy. Lows in the mid 50s.
Sunday through Monday, mostly clear. Highs in the lower 80s. Lows in the mid-50s. Again, the forecast for the Quad Cities and surrounding areas for the rest of today, mostly sunny. Highs in the upper 80s. South winds 5 to 10 miles an hour. The Moline, Illinois climate summary for yesterday, May 25, 2026. Yesterday's high temperature was 86 degrees. The normal high is 77. The record high is 94 degrees, which was set in 1967. Yesterday's low temperature was 54 degrees. The normal low is 54. The record low is 35 degrees, which was set in 1979. No precipitation fell yesterday, which leaves the monthly total at 2.21 inches. The total precipitation for the year still stands at 11.96 inches. There were no heating degree days yesterday. This leaves the monthly total at 166. There were 5 cooling degree days yesterday. This brings the monthly total to 42. Yesterday the maximum wind observed was 18 miles an hour from the south. The highest wind gust observed was 27 miles per hour from the southeast. The normal high temperature for today is 77 degrees, and the normal low is 55. The record high for today is 95, which occurred in 1985, and the record low is 38, which occurred in 1979. Sunrise today is at 5:34 a.m. and sunset is at 8:25 p.m. And now a summary of river forecasts. For the Mississippi River, at Dubuque, the latest stage is 9.2 feet at 6 a.m. Tuesday. At Comanche, the latest stage is 10.6 feet at 6 a.m. Tuesday. At LeClaire Lock and Dam 14, the latest stage is 5.6 feet at 6 a.m. Tuesday. No flooding is forecast. At Quad Cities Lock and Dam 15, the latest stage is 7.4 feet at 6 a.m. Tuesday. No flooding is forecast. At Muscatine, the latest stage is 8.0 feet at 6 a.m. Tuesday. At Keithsburg, the latest stage is 8.6 feet at 6 a.m. Tuesday. For the Wapsipinicon River, near DeWitt, the latest stage is 8.7 feet at 6 a.m. Tuesday. No flooding is forecast. For the Cedar River, near Conesville, the latest stage is 8.3 feet at 6 a.m. Tuesday. For the Rock River, at Como, the latest stage is 5.0 feet at 6 a.m. Tuesday. Near Joslyn, the latest stage is 7.2 feet at 5 a.m. Tuesday. At Moline, the latest stage is 9.2 feet at 6 a.m. Tuesday. For the Green River, near Geneseo, the latest stage is 3.7 feet at 6 a.m. Tuesday. 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The current time is 9:57 a.m. Central Daylight Time. At 9 a.m. at Moline, skies were mostly sunny. The temperature was 71 degrees, dew point 57, relative humidity 61%. The wind was calm. And the pressure was 30.05 inches and falling. At Davenport, skies were sunny. The temperature was 74 degrees, dew point 52, relative humidity 46%. The wind was south at 3 miles an hour. And the pressure was 30.06 inches and steady. Close to home, Burlington mostly sunny and 71. Cedar Rapids sunny and 72. Dubuque sunny and 71. Iowa City sunny and 72. Muscatine 72. Galesburg mostly sunny and 73. Peoria partly sunny and 71. Savannah 72. Rockford mostly sunny and 74. Across the Midwest, Chicago partly sunny and 73. Des Moines mostly sunny and 71. Madison mostly sunny and 73. Milwaukee mostly sunny and 75. Minneapolis partly sunny and 74. Omaha partly sunny and 72. St. Louis partly sunny and 71. Springfield, Illinois partly sunny and 69. Waterloo mostly sunny and 74. Once again at 9 a.m. at Moline with mostly sunny skies, the temperature was 71. At Davenport with sunny skies, the temperature was 74. Here is the hazardous weather outlook. For today and tonight, no hazardous weather is expected at this time. Looking ahead, the probability for widespread hazardous weather is low. Spotter activation will not be needed today or tonight. And now, your National Weather Service forecast for the Quad Cities and surrounding areas. West of today,
mostly sunny. Highs in the upper 80s. South winds 5 to 10 miles an hour. Tonight, mostly cloudy until midnight, then becoming partly cloudy. Lows in the lower 60s. South winds around 5 miles an hour until midnight, becoming light and variable. Wednesday, sunny. Highs in the upper 80s. North winds 5 to 10 miles an hour. Wednesday night, mostly clear. Lows around 60. Northeast winds 5 to 10 miles an hour. Thursday, sunny. Highs in the lower 80s. Northeast winds 10 to 15 miles an hour. Thursday night through Friday night, partly cloudy. Lows in the upper 50s. Highs in the mid 80s. Saturday, sunny. Highs in the mid 80s. Saturday night, partly cloudy. Lows in the mid 50s. Sunday through Monday, mostly clear. Highs in the lower 80s. Lows in the mid 50s. Again, the forecast for the Quad Cities and surrounding areas for the rest of today, mostly sunny. Highs in the upper 80s. South winds 5 to 10 miles an hour. The Moline, Illinois climate summary for yesterday, May 25, 2026. Yesterday's high temperature was 86 degrees. The normal high is 77. The record high is 94 degrees, which was set in 1967. Yesterday's low temperature was 54 degrees. The normal low is 54. The record low is 35 degrees, which was set in 1979. No precipitation fell yesterday, which leaves the monthly total at 2.21 inches. The total precipitation for the year still stands at 11.96 inches. There were no heating degree days yesterday. This leaves the monthly total at 166. There were 5 cooling degree days yesterday. This brings the monthly total to 42. Yesterday the maximum wind observed was 18 miles an hour from the south. The highest wind gust observed was 27 miles per hour from the southeast. The normal high temperature for today is 77 degrees, and the normal low is 55. The record high for today is 95, which occurred in 1985, and the record low is 38, which occurred in 1979. Sunrise today is at 5:34 a.m. and sunset is at 8:25 p.m. You are listening to NOAA Weather Radio Station WXJ73 in the Quad Cities. The current time is 10:02 a.m. Central Daylight Time. Here is the hazardous weather outlook. For today and tonight, no hazardous weather is expected at this time. Looking ahead, the probability for widespread hazardous weather is low. Spotter activation will not be needed today or tonight. And now, your National Weather Service forecast for the Quad Cities and surrounding areas. Rest of today, mostly sunny. Highs in the upper 80s. South winds 5 to 10 miles an hour. Tonight, mostly cloudy until midnight, then becoming partly cloudy. Lows in the lower 60s. South winds around 5 miles an hour until midnight, becoming light and variable. Wednesday, sunny. Highs in the upper 80s. North winds 5 to 10 miles an hour. Wednesday night, mostly clear. Lows around 60. Northeast winds 5 to 10 miles an hour. Thursday, sunny. Highs in the lower 80s. Northeast winds 10 to 15 miles an hour. Thursday night through Friday night, partly cloudy. Lows in the upper 50s. Highs in the mid 80s. Saturday, sunny. Highs in the mid 80s. Saturday night, partly cloudy. Lows in the mid 50s. Sunday through Monday, mostly clear. Highs in the lower 80s. Lows in the mid 50s. Again, the forecast for the Quad Cities and surrounding areas for the rest of today, mostly sunny. Highs in the upper 80s. South winds 5 to 10 miles an hour. The Moline, Illinois climate summary for yesterday, May 25, 2026. Yesterday's high temperature was 86 degrees. The normal high is 77. The record high is 94 degrees, which was set in 1967. Yesterday's low temperature was 54 degrees. The normal low is 54. The record low is 35 degrees, which was set in 1979. No precipitation fell yesterday, which leaves the monthly total at 2.21 inches. The total precipitation for the year still stands at 11.96 inches. There were no heating degree days yesterday.
This leaves the monthly total at 166. There were 5 cooling degree days yesterday. This brings the monthly total to 42. Yesterday, the maximum wind observed was 18 miles an hour from the south. The highest wind gust observed was 27 miles per hour from the southeast. The normal high temperature for today is 77 degrees, and the normal low is 55. The record high for today is 95, which occurred in 1985, and the record low is 38, which occurred in 1979. Sunrise today is at 5:34 a.m. and sunset is at 8:25 p.m. You are listening to NOAA Weather Radio Station WXJ73 in the Quad Cities. The current time is 10:05 a.m. Central Daylight Time. At 10 a.m. in Moline, skies were mostly sunny. The temperature was 77 degrees, dew point 57, relative humidity 50%. The wind was calm, and the pressure was 30.04 inches and falling. At Davenport, skies were sunny. The temperature was 77 degrees, dew point 50, relative humidity 38%. The wind was southwest at 5 miles an hour, and the pressure was 30.05 inches and falling. Close to home, Burlington mostly sunny and 73. Cedar Rapids sunny and 76. Dubuque sunny and 76. Iowa City sunny and 76. Peoria partly sunny and 75. Rockford mostly sunny and 78. Across the Midwest, Chicago partly sunny and 75. Des Moines mostly sunny and 76. Madison mostly sunny and 77. Milwaukee mostly sunny and 78. Minneapolis partly sunny and 75. Omaha mostly sunny and 77. St. Louis partly sunny and 73. Springfield, Illinois partly sunny and 73. Waterloo mostly sunny and 79. Once again at 10 a.m. in Moline with mostly sunny skies, the temperature was 77. At Davenport with sunny skies, the temperature was 77. Here is the hazardous weather outlook. For today and tonight, no hazardous weather is expected at this time. Looking ahead, the probability for widespread hazardous weather is low. Spotter activation will not be needed today or tonight. And now, your National Weather Service forecast for the Quad Cities and surrounding areas. Rest of today, mostly sunny. Highs in the upper 80s. South winds 5 to 10 miles an hour. Tonight, mostly cloudy until midnight, then becoming partly cloudy. Lows in the lower 60s. South winds around 5 miles an hour until midnight, becoming light and variable. Wednesday, sunny. Highs in the upper 80s. North winds 5 to 10 miles an hour. Wednesday night, mostly clear. Lows around 60. Northeast winds 5 to 10 miles an hour. Thursday, sunny. Highs in the lower 80s. Northeast winds 10 to 15 miles an hour. Thursday night through Friday night, partly cloudy. Lows in the upper 50s. Highs in the mid 80s. Saturday, sunny. Highs in the mid 80s. Saturday night, partly cloudy. Lows in the mid 50s. Sunday through Monday, mostly clear. Highs in the lower 80s. Lows in the mid 50s. Again, the forecast for the Quad Cities and surrounding areas for the rest of today, mostly sunny. Highs in the upper 80s. South winds 5 to 10 miles an hour. The Moline, Illinois climate summary for yesterday, May 25, 2026. Yesterday's high temperature was 86 degrees. The normal high is 77. The record high is 94 degrees, which was set in 1967. Yesterday's low temperature was 54 degrees. The normal low is 54. The record low is 35 degrees, which was set in 1979. No precipitation fell yesterday, which leaves the monthly total at 2.21 inches. The total precipitation for the year still stands at 11.96 inches. There were no heating degree days yesterday. This leaves the monthly total at 166. There were 5 cooling degree days yesterday. This brings the monthly total to 42. Yesterday, the maximum wind observed was 18 miles an hour from the south. The highest wind gust observed was 27 miles per hour from the southeast. The normal high temperature for today is 77 degrees, and the normal low is 55.
Record high for today is 95, which occurred in 1985, and the record low is 38, which occurred in 1979. Sunrise today is at 5:34 a.m. and sunset is at 8:25 p.m. You are listening to NOAA Weather Radio Station WXJ73 in the Quad Cities. The current time is 10:09 a.m. Central Daylight Time. At 10 a.m. in Moline, skies were mostly sunny. The temperature was 77 degrees, dew point 57, relative humidity 50%. The wind was calm, and the pressure was 30.04 inches and falling. At Davenport, skies were sunny. The temperature was 77 degrees, dew point 50, relative humidity 38%. The wind was southwest at 5 miles an hour, and the pressure was 30.05 inches and falling. Close to home, Burlington mostly sunny and 73. Cedar Rapids sunny and 76. Dubuque sunny and 76. Iowa City sunny and 76. Peoria partly sunny and 75. Rockford mostly sunny and 78. Across the Midwest, Chicago partly sunny and 75. Des Moines mostly sunny and 76. Madison mostly sunny and 77. Milwaukee mostly sunny and 78. Minneapolis partly sunny and 75. Omaha mostly sunny and 77. St. Louis partly sunny and 73. Springfield, Illinois partly sunny and 73. Waterloo mostly sunny and 79. Once again at 10 a.m. in Moline with mostly sunny skies, the temperature was 77. At Davenport with sunny skies, the temperature was 77. Here is the hazardous weather outlook. For today and tonight, no hazardous weather is expected at this time. Looking ahead, the probability for widespread hazardous weather is low. Spotter activation will not be needed today or tonight. And now, your National Weather Service forecast for the Quad Cities and surrounding areas. Rest of today, mostly sunny. Highs in the upper 80s. South winds 5 to 10 miles an hour. Tonight, mostly cloudy until midnight, then becoming partly cloudy. Lows in the lower 60s. South winds around 5 miles an hour until midnight, becoming light and variable. Wednesday, sunny. Highs in the upper 80s. North winds 5 to 10 miles an hour. Wednesday night, mostly clear. Lows around 60. Northeast winds 5 to 10 miles an hour. Thursday, sunny. Highs in the lower 80s. Northeast winds 10 to 15 miles an hour. Thursday night through Friday night, partly cloudy. Lows in the upper 50s. Highs in the mid 80s. Saturday, sunny. Highs in the mid 80s. Saturday night, partly cloudy. Lows in the mid 50s. Sunday through Monday, mostly clear. Highs in the lower 80s. Lows in the mid 50s. Again, the forecast for the Quad Cities and surrounding areas for the rest of today, mostly sunny. Highs in the upper 80s. South winds 5 to 10 miles an hour. The Moline, Illinois climate summary for yesterday, May 25, 2026. Yesterday's high temperature was 86 degrees. The normal high is 77. The record high is 94 degrees, which was set in 1967. Yesterday's low temperature was 54 degrees. The normal low is 54. The record low is 35 degrees, which was set in 1979. No precipitation fell yesterday, which leaves the monthly total at 2.21 inches. The total precipitation for the year still stands at 11.96 inches. There were no heating degree days yesterday. This leaves the monthly total at 166. There were 5 cooling degree days yesterday. This brings the monthly total to 42. Yesterday, the maximum wind observed was 18 miles an hour from the south. The highest wind gust observed was 27 miles per hour from the southeast. The normal high temperature for today is 77 degrees, and the normal low is 55. The record high for today is 95, which occurred in 1985, and the record low is 38, which occurred in 1979. Sunrise today is at 5:34 a.m. and sunset is at 8:25 p.m. You are listening to NOAA Weather Radio Station WXJ73 in the Quad Cities. The current time is 10:14 a.m. Central Daylight Time. At 10-
a.m. and Moline skies were mostly sunny. The temperature was 77 degrees, dew point 57, relative humidity 50%. The wind was calm, and the pressure was 30.04 inches and falling. At Davenport, skies were sunny. The temperature was 77 degrees, dew point 50, relative humidity 38%. The wind was southwest at 5 miles an hour, and the pressure was 30.05 inches and falling. Close to home, Burlington mostly sunny and 73. Cedar Rapids sunny and 76. Dubuque sunny and 76. Iowa City sunny and 76. Peoria partly sunny and 75. Rockford mostly sunny and 78. Across the Midwest, Chicago partly sunny and 75. Des Moines mostly sunny and 76. Madison mostly sunny and 77. Milwaukee mostly sunny and 78. Minneapolis partly sunny and 75. Omaha mostly sunny and 77. St. Louis partly sunny and 73. Springfield, Illinois partly sunny and 73. Waterloo mostly sunny and 79. Once again at 10 a.m. in Moline with mostly sunny skies, the temperature was 77. At Davenport with sunny skies, the temperature was 77. At 10 a.m. in Moline, skies were mostly sunny. The temperature was 77 degrees, dew point 57, relative humidity 50%. The wind was calm, and the pressure was 30.04 inches and falling. At Davenport, skies were mostly sunny. The temperature was 77 degrees, dew point 50, relative humidity 38%. The wind was southwest at 5 miles an hour, and the pressure was 30.05 inches and falling. Close to home, Burlington mostly sunny and 73. Cedar Rapids sunny and 76. Dubuque sunny and 76. Iowa City sunny and 76. Muscatine 77. Galesburg mostly sunny and 76. Peoria partly sunny and 75. Savannah 75. Rockford mostly sunny and 78. Across the Midwest, Chicago partly sunny and 75. Des Moines mostly sunny and 76. Madison mostly sunny and 77. Milwaukee mostly sunny and 78. Minneapolis cloudy and 75. Omaha mostly sunny and 77. St. Louis partly sunny and 73. Springfield, Illinois partly sunny and 73. Waterloo mostly sunny and 79. Once again at 10 a.m. in Moline with mostly sunny skies, the temperature was 77. At Davenport with mostly sunny skies, the temperature was 77. This broadcast originates from the National Weather Service office in the Quad Cities and is transmitted on a frequency of 162.55 MHz from Rock Island, Illinois. The coverage area includes the following counties: Cedar, Clinton, Louisa, Muscatine, Scott, Henry, Illinois, Mercer, Rock Island, and Whiteside. Here is the hazardous weather outlook. For today and tonight, no hazardous weather is expected at this time. Looking ahead, the probability for widespread hazardous weather is low. Spotter activation will not be needed today or tonight. And now, your National Weather Service forecast for the Quad Cities and surrounding areas. Rest of today, mostly sunny. Highs in the upper 80s. South winds 5 to 10 miles an hour. Tonight, mostly cloudy until midnight, then becoming partly cloudy. Lows in the lower 60s. South winds around 5 miles an hour until midnight, becoming light and variable. Wednesday, sunny. Highs in the upper 80s. North winds 5 to 10 miles an hour. Wednesday night, mostly clear. Lows around 60. Northeast winds 5 to 10 miles an hour. Thursday, sunny. Highs in the lower 80s. Northeast winds 10 to 15 miles an hour. Thursday night through Friday night, partly cloudy. Lows in the upper 50s. Highs in the mid 80s. Saturday, sunny. Highs in the mid 80s. Saturday night, partly cloudy. Lows in the mid 50s. Sunday through Monday, mostly clear. Highs in the lower 80s. Lows in the mid 50s. Again, the forecast for the Quad Cities and surrounding areas for the rest.
Today, mostly sunny. Highs in the upper 80s. South winds 5 to 10 miles an hour. The Moline, Illinois climate summary for yesterday, May 25, 2026. Yesterday's high temperature was 86 degrees. The normal high is 77. The record high is 94 degrees, which was set in 1967. Yesterday's low temperature was 54 degrees. The normal low is 54. The record low is 35 degrees, which was set in 1979. No precipitation fell yesterday, which leaves the monthly total at 2.21 inches. The total precipitation for the year still stands at 11.96 inches. There were no heating degree days yesterday. This leaves the monthly total at 166. There were 5 cooling degree days yesterday. This brings the monthly total to 42. Yesterday the maximum wind observed was 18 miles an hour from the south. The highest wind gust observed was 27 miles per hour from the southeast. The normal high temperature for today is 77 degrees, and the normal low is 55. The record high for today is 95, which occurred in 1985, and the record low is 38, which occurred in 1979. Sunrise today is at 5:34 a.m. and sunset is at 8:25 p.m. You are listening to NOAA Weather Radio Station WXJ73 in the Quad Cities. The current time is 10:20 a.m. Central Daylight Time. At 10 a.m. in Moline, skies were mostly sunny. The temperature was 77 degrees, dew point 57, relative humidity 50%. The wind was calm, and the pressure was 30.04 inches and falling. At Davenport, skies were mostly sunny. The temperature was 77 degrees, dew point 50, relative humidity 38%. The wind was southwest at 5 miles an hour, and the pressure was 30.05 inches and falling. Close to home, Burlington mostly sunny and 73. Cedar Rapids sunny and 76. Dubuque sunny and 76. Iowa City sunny and 76. Muscatine 77. Galesburg mostly sunny and 76. Peoria partly sunny and 75. Savannah 75. Rockford mostly sunny and 78. Across the Midwest, Chicago partly sunny and 75. Des Moines mostly sunny and 76. Madison mostly sunny and 77. Milwaukee mostly sunny and 78. Minneapolis cloudy and 75. Omaha mostly sunny and 77. St. Louis partly sunny and 73. Springfield, Illinois partly sunny and 73. Waterloo mostly sunny and 79. Once again at 10 a.m. in Moline with mostly sunny skies, the temperature was 77. At Davenport with mostly sunny skies, the temperature was 77. Here is the hazardous weather outlook. For today and tonight, no hazardous weather is expected at this time. Looking ahead, the probability for widespread hazardous weather is low. Spotter activation will not be needed today or tonight. And now, your National Weather Service forecast for the Quad Cities and surrounding areas. Rest of today, mostly sunny. Highs in the upper 80s. South winds 5 to 10 miles an hour. Tonight, mostly cloudy until midnight, then becoming partly cloudy. Lows in the lower 60s. South winds around 5 miles an hour until midnight, becoming light and variable. Wednesday, sunny. Highs in the upper 80s. North winds 5 to 10 miles an hour. Wednesday night, mostly clear. Lows around 60. Northeast winds 5 to 10 miles an hour. Thursday, sunny. Highs in the lower 80s. Northeast winds 10 to 15 miles an hour. Thursday night through Friday night, partly cloudy. Lows in the upper 50s. Highs in the mid 80s. Saturday, sunny. Highs in the mid 80s. Saturday night, partly cloudy. Lows in the mid-50s. Sunday through Monday, mostly clear. Highs in the lower 80s. Lows in the mid-50s. Again, the forecast for the Quad Cities and surrounding areas for the rest of today, mostly sunny. Highs in the upper 80s. South winds 5 to 10 miles an hour. The Moline, Illinois climate summary for yesterday, May 25, 2026. Yesterday's high temperature was 86 degrees. The normal high is 77.
The record high is 94 degrees, which was set in 1967. Yesterday's low temperature was 54 degrees. The normal low is 54. The record low is 35 degrees, which was set in 1979. No precipitation fell yesterday, which leaves the monthly total at 2.21 inches. The total precipitation for the year still stands at 11.96 inches. There were no heating degree days yesterday. This leaves the monthly total at 166. There were 5 cooling degree days yesterday. This brings the monthly total to 42. Yesterday the maximum wind observed was 18 miles an hour from the south. The highest wind gust observed was 27 miles per hour from the southeast. The normal high temperature for today is 77 degrees, and the normal low is 55. The record high for today is 95, which occurred in 1985, and the record low is 38, which occurred in 1979. Sunrise today is at 5:34 a.m. and sunset is at 8:25 p.m. You are listening to NOAA Weather Radio Station WXJ73 in the Quad Cities. The current time is 10:25 a.m. Central Daylight Time. At 10 a.m. in Moline, skies were mostly sunny. The temperature was 77 degrees, dew point 57, relative humidity 50%. The wind was calm, and the pressure was 30.04 inches and falling. At Davenport, skies were mostly sunny. The temperature was 77 degrees, dew point 50, relative humidity 38%. The wind was southwest at 5 miles an hour, and the pressure was 30.05 inches and falling. Close to home, Burlington mostly sunny and 73. Cedar Rapids sunny and 76. Dubuque sunny and 76. Iowa City sunny and 76. Muscatine 77. Galesburg mostly sunny and 76. Peoria partly sunny and 75. Savannah 75. Rockford mostly sunny and 78. Across the Midwest, Chicago partly sunny and 75. Des Moines mostly sunny and 76. Madison mostly sunny and 77. Milwaukee mostly sunny and 78. Minneapolis cloudy and 75. Omaha mostly sunny and 77. St. Louis partly sunny and 73. Springfield, Illinois partly sunny and 73. Waterloo mostly sunny and 79. Once again at 10 a.m. in Moline with mostly sunny skies, the temperature was 77. At Davenport with mostly sunny skies, the temperature was 77. Here is the hazardous weather outlook. For today and tonight, no hazardous weather is expected at this time. Looking ahead, the probability for widespread hazardous weather is low. Spotter activation will not be needed today or tonight. And now, your National Weather Service forecast for the Quad Cities and surrounding areas. West of today, mostly sunny. Highs in the upper 80s. South winds 5 to 10 miles an hour. Tonight, mostly cloudy until midnight, then becoming partly cloudy. Lows in the lower 60s. South winds around 5 miles an hour until midnight, becoming light and variable. Wednesday, sunny. Highs in the upper 80s. North winds 5 to 10 miles an hour. Wednesday night, mostly clear. Lows around 60. Northeast winds 5 to 10 miles an hour. Thursday, sunny. Highs in the lower 80s. Northeast winds 10 to 15 miles an hour. Thursday night through Friday night, partly cloudy. Lows in the upper 50s. Highs in the mid 80s. Saturday, sunny. Highs in the mid 80s. Saturday night, partly cloudy. Lows in the mid-50s. Sunday through Monday, mostly clear. Highs in the lower 80s. Lows in the mid-50s. Again, the forecast for the Quad Cities and surrounding areas for the rest of today, mostly sunny. Highs in the upper 80s. South winds 5 to 10 miles an hour. The Moline, Illinois climate summary for yesterday, May 25, 2026. Yesterday's high temperature was 86 degrees. The normal high is 77. The record high is 94 degrees, which was set in 1967. Yesterday's low temperature was 54 degrees. The normal low is 54. The record low is 35 degrees, which was set in 1979. No precipitation fell yesterday.
which leaves the monthly total at 2.21 inches. The total precipitation for the year still stands at 11.96 inches. There were no heating degree days yesterday. This leaves the monthly total at 166. There were 5 cooling degree days yesterday. This brings the monthly total to 42. Yesterday, the maximum wind observed was 18 miles an hour from the south. The highest wind gust observed was 27 miles per hour from the southeast. The normal high temperature for today is 77 degrees, and the normal low is 55. The record high for today is 95, which occurred in 1985, and the record low is 38, which occurred in 1979. Sunrise today is at 5:34 a.m. and sunset is at 8:25 p.m. You are listening to NOAA Weather Radio Station WXJ73 in the Quad Cities. The current time is 10:30 a.m. Central Daylight Time. At 10 a.m. in Moline, skies were mostly sunny. The temperature was 77 degrees, dew point 57, relative humidity 50%. The wind was calm, and the pressure was 30.04 inches and falling. At Davenport, skies were mostly sunny. The temperature was 77 degrees, dew point 50, relative humidity 38%. The wind was southwest at 5 miles an hour, and the pressure was 30.05 inches and falling. Close to home, Burlington mostly sunny and 73. Cedar Rapids sunny and 76. Dubuque sunny and 76. Iowa City sunny and 76. Muscatine 77. Galesburg mostly sunny and 76. Peoria partly sunny and 75. Savannah 75. Rockford mostly sunny and 78. Across the Midwest, Chicago partly sunny and 75. Des Moines mostly sunny and 76. Madison mostly sunny and 77. Milwaukee mostly sunny and 78. Minneapolis cloudy and 75. Omaha mostly sunny and 77. St. Louis partly sunny and 73. Springfield, Illinois partly sunny and 73. Waterloo mostly sunny and 79. Once again at 10 a.m. in Moline with mostly sunny skies, the temperature was 77. At Davenport with mostly sunny skies, the temperature was 77. Here is the hazardous weather outlook. For today and tonight, no hazardous weather is expected at this time. Looking ahead, the probability for widespread hazardous weather is low. Spotter activation will not be needed today or tonight. And now, your National Weather Service forecast for the Quad Cities and surrounding areas. Rest of today, mostly sunny. Highs in the upper 80s. South winds 5 to 10 miles an hour. Tonight, mostly cloudy until midnight, then becoming partly cloudy. Lows in the lower 60s. South winds around 5 miles an hour until midnight, becoming light and variable. Wednesday, sunny. Highs in the upper 80s. North winds 5 to 10 miles an hour. Wednesday night, mostly clear. Lows around 60. Northeast winds 5 to 10 miles an hour. Thursday, sunny. Highs in the lower 80s. Northeast winds 10 to 15 miles an hour. Thursday night through Friday night, partly cloudy. Lows in the upper 50s. Highs in the mid 80s. Saturday, sunny. Highs in the mid 80s. Saturday night, partly cloudy. Lows in the mid-50s. Sunday through Monday, mostly clear. Highs in the lower 80s. Lows in the mid-50s. Again, the forecast for the Quad Cities and surrounding areas for the rest of today, mostly sunny. Highs in the upper 80s. South winds 5 to 10 miles an hour. The Moline, Illinois climate summary for yesterday, May 25, 2026. Yesterday's high temperature was 86 degrees. The normal high is 77. The record high is 94 degrees, which was set in 1967. Yesterday's low temperature was 54 degrees. The normal low is 54. The record low is 35 degrees, which was set in 1979. No precipitation fell yesterday, which leaves the monthly total at 2.21 inches. The total precipitation for the year still stands at 11.96 inches. There were no heating degree days yesterday. This leaves the monthly total at 166. There were 5 cooling degree days yesterday.
brings the monthly total to 42. Yesterday, the maximum wind observed was 18 miles an hour from the south. The highest wind gust observed was 27 miles per hour from the southeast. The normal high temperature for today is 77 degrees, and the normal low is 55. The record high for today is 95, which occurred in 1985, and the record low is 38, which occurred in 1979. Sunrise today is at 5:34 a.m. and sunset is at 8:25 p.m. You are listening to NOAA Weather Radio Station WXJ73 in the Quad Cities. The current time is 10:35 a.m. Central Daylight Time. At 10 a.m. in Moline, skies were mostly sunny. The temperature was 77 degrees, dew point 57, relative humidity 50%. The wind was calm, and the pressure was 30.04 inches and falling. At Davenport, skies were mostly sunny. The temperature was 77 degrees, dew point 50, relative humidity 38%. The wind was southwest at 5 miles an hour, and the pressure was 30.05 inches and falling. Close to home, Burlington mostly sunny and 73. Cedar Rapids sunny and 76. Dubuque sunny and 76. Iowa City sunny and 76. Muscatine 77. Galesburg mostly sunny and 76. Peoria partly sunny and 75. Savannah 75. Rockford mostly sunny and 78. Across the Midwest, Chicago partly sunny and 75. Des Moines mostly sunny and 76. Madison mostly sunny and 77. Milwaukee mostly sunny and 78. Minneapolis cloudy and 75. Omaha mostly sunny and 77. St. Louis partly sunny and 73. Springfield, Illinois partly sunny and 73. Waterloo mostly sunny and 79. Once again at 10 a.m. in Moline with mostly sunny skies, the temperature was 77. At Davenport with mostly sunny skies, the temperature was 77. Here is the hazardous weather outlook. For today and tonight, no hazardous weather is expected at this time. Looking ahead, the probability for widespread hazardous weather is low. Spotter activation will not be needed today or tonight. And now, your National Weather Service forecast for the Quad Cities and surrounding areas. Rest of today, mostly sunny. Highs in the upper 80s. South winds 5 to 10 miles an hour. Tonight, mostly cloudy until midnight, then becoming partly cloudy. Lows in the lower 60s. South winds around 5 miles an hour until midnight, becoming light and variable. Wednesday, sunny. Highs in the upper 80s. North winds 5 to 10 miles an hour. Wednesday night, mostly clear. Lows around 60. Northeast winds 5 to 10 miles an hour. Thursday, sunny. Highs in the lower 80s. Northeast winds 10 to 15 miles an hour. Thursday night through Friday night, partly cloudy. Lows in the upper 50s. Highs in the mid 80s. Saturday, sunny. Highs in the mid 80s. Saturday night, partly cloudy. Lows in the mid 50s. Sunday through Monday, mostly clear. Highs in the lower 80s. Lows in the mid-50s. Again, the forecast for the Quad Cities and surrounding areas for the rest of today, mostly sunny. Highs in the upper 80s. South winds 5 to 10 miles an hour. The Moline, Illinois climate summary for yesterday, May 25, 2026. Yesterday's high temperature was 86 degrees. The normal high is 77. The record high is 94 degrees, which was set in 1967. Yesterday's low temperature was 54 degrees. The normal low is 54. The record low is 35 degrees, which was set in 1979. No precipitation fell yesterday, which leaves the monthly total at 2.21 inches. The total precipitation for the year still stands at 11.96 inches. There were no heating degree days yesterday. This leaves the monthly total at 166. There were 5 cooling degree days yesterday. This brings the monthly total to 42. Yesterday, the maximum wind observed was 18 miles an hour from the south. The highest wind gust observed was 27 miles per hour from the southeast. The normal high temperature for today is 77 degrees, and the normal low is 55.
The record high for today is 95, which occurred in 1985, and the record low is 38, which occurred in 1979. Sunrise today is at 5:34 a.m. and sunset is at 8:25 p.m. You are listening to NOAA Weather Radio Station WXJ73 in the Quad Cities. The current time is 10:39 a.m. Central Daylight Time. At 10 a.m. in Moline, skies were mostly sunny. The temperature was 77 degrees, dew point 57, relative humidity 50%. The wind was calm, and the pressure was 30.04 inches and falling. At Davenport, skies were mostly sunny. The temperature was 77 degrees, dew point 50, relative humidity 38%. The wind was southwest at 5 miles an hour, and the pressure was 30.05 inches and falling. Close to home, Burlington mostly sunny and 73. Cedar Rapids sunny and 76. Dubuque sunny and 76. Iowa City sunny and 76. Muscatine 77. Galesburg mostly sunny and 76. Peoria partly sunny and 75. Savannah 75. Rockford mostly sunny and 78. Across the Midwest, Chicago partly sunny and 75. Des Moines mostly sunny and 76. Madison mostly sunny and 77. Milwaukee mostly sunny and 78. Minneapolis cloudy and 75. Omaha mostly sunny and 77. St. Louis partly sunny and 73. Springfield, Illinois partly sunny and 73. Waterloo mostly sunny and 79. Once again at 10 a.m. in Moline with mostly sunny skies, the temperature was 77. At Davenport with mostly sunny skies, the temperature was 77. Here is the hazardous weather outlook. For today and tonight, no hazardous weather is expected at this time. Looking ahead, the probability for widespread hazardous weather is low. Spotter activation will not be needed today or tonight. And now, your National Weather Service forecast for the Quad Cities and surrounding areas. West of today, mostly sunny. Highs in the upper 80s. South winds 5 to 10 miles an hour. Tonight, mostly cloudy until midnight, then becoming partly cloudy. Lows in the lower 60s. South winds around 5 miles an hour until midnight, becoming light and variable. Wednesday, sunny. Highs in the upper 80s. North winds 5 to 10 miles an hour. Wednesday night, mostly clear. Lows around 60. Northeast winds 5 to 10 miles an hour. Thursday, sunny. Highs in the lower 80s. Northeast winds 10 to 15 miles an hour. Thursday night through Friday night, partly cloudy. Lows in the upper 50s. Highs in the mid 80s. Saturday, sunny. Highs in the mid 80s. Saturday night, partly cloudy. Lows in the mid 50s. Sunday through Monday, mostly clear. Highs in the lower 80s. Lows in the mid-50s. Again, the forecast for the Quad Cities and surrounding areas for the rest of today, mostly sunny. Highs in the upper 80s. South winds 5 to 10 miles an hour. The Moline, Illinois climate summary for yesterday, May 25, 2026. Yesterday's high temperature was 86 degrees. The normal high is 77. The record high is 94 degrees, which was set in 1967. Yesterday's low temperature was 54 degrees. The normal low is 54. The record low is 35 degrees, which was set in 1979. No precipitation fell yesterday, which leaves the monthly total at 2.21 inches. The total precipitation for the year still stands at 11.96 inches. There were no heating degree days yesterday. This leaves the monthly total at 166. There were 5 cooling degree days yesterday. This brings the monthly total to 42. Yesterday the maximum wind observed was 18 miles an hour from the south. The highest wind gust observed was 27 miles per hour from the southeast. The normal high temperature for today is 77 degrees, and the normal low is 55. The record high for today is 95, which occurred in 1985, and the record low is 38, which occurred in 1979. Sunrise today is at 5:34 a.m. and sunset is at 8:25 p.m. You are listening to NOAA Weather Radio Station WXJ7.

an hour, and the pressure was 30.05 inches and falling. Close to home, Burlington mostly sunny and 73. Cedar Rapids sunny and 76. Dubuque sunny and 76. Iowa City sunny and 76. Muscatine 77. Galesburg mostly sunny and 76. Peoria partly sunny and 75. Savannah 75. Rockford mostly sunny and 78. Across the Midwest, Chicago partly sunny and 75. Des Moines mostly sunny and 76. Madison mostly sunny and 77. Milwaukee mostly sunny and 78. Minneapolis cloudy and 75. Omaha mostly sunny and 77. St. Louis partly sunny and 73. Springfield, Illinois partly sunny and 73. Waterloo mostly sunny and 79. Once again at 10 a.m. in Moline with mostly sunny skies, the temperature was 77. At Davenport with mostly sunny skies, the temperature was 77. Here is the hazardous weather outlook. For today and tonight, no hazardous weather is expected at this time. Looking ahead, the probability for widespread hazardous weather is low. Spotter activation will not be needed today or tonight. And now, your National Weather Service forecast for the Quad Cities and surrounding areas. Rest of today, mostly sunny. Highs in the upper 80s. South winds 5 to 10 miles an hour. Tonight, mostly cloudy until midnight, then becoming partly cloudy. Lows in the lower 60s. South winds around 5 miles an hour until midnight, becoming light and variable. Wednesday, sunny. Highs in the upper 80s. North winds 5 to 10 miles an hour. Wednesday night, mostly clear. Lows around 60. Northeast winds 5 to 10 miles an hour. Thursday, sunny. Highs in the lower 80s. Northeast winds 10 to 15 miles an hour. Thursday night through Friday night, partly cloudy. Lows in the upper 50s. Highs in the mid 80s. Saturday, sunny. Highs in the mid 80s. Saturday night, partly cloudy. Lows in the mid 50s. Sunday through Monday, mostly clear. Highs in the lower 80s. Lows in the mid 50s. Again, the forecast for the Quad Cities and surrounding areas for the rest of today, mostly sunny. Highs in the upper 80s. South winds 5 to 10 miles an hour. The Moline, Illinois climate summary for yesterday, May 25, 2026. Yesterday's high temperature was 86 degrees. The normal high is 77. The record high is 94 degrees, which was set in 1967. Yesterday's low temperature was 54 degrees. The normal low is 54. The record low is 35 degrees, which was set in 1979. No precipitation fell yesterday, which leaves the monthly total at 2.21 inches. The total precipitation for the year still stands at 11.96 inches. There were no heating degree days yesterday. This leaves the monthly total at 166. There were 5 cooling degree days yesterday. This brings the monthly total to 42. Yesterday the maximum wind observed was 18 miles an hour from the south. The highest wind gust observed was 27 miles per hour from the southeast. The normal high temperature for today is 77 degrees, and the normal low is 55. The record high for today is 95, which occurred in 1985, and the record low is 38, which occurred in 1979. Sunrise today is at 5:34 a.m. and sunset is at 8:25 p.m. You are listening to NOAA Weather Radio Station WXJ73 in the Quad Cities. The current time is 10:49 a.m. Central Daylight Time. At 10 a.m. in Moline, skies were mostly sunny. The temperature was 77 degrees, dew point 57, relative humidity 50%. The wind was calm, and the pressure was 30.04 inches and falling. At Davenport, skies were mostly sunny. The temperature was 77 degrees, dew point 50, relative humidity 38%. The wind was southwest at 5 miles an hour, and the pressure was 30.05 inches and falling. Close to home, Burlington mostly sunny and 73. Cedar Rapids sunny and 76. Dubuque sunny and 76. Iowa City sunny and 76.

Muscatine 77. Galesburg mostly sunny and 76. Peoria partly sunny and 75. Savannah 75. Rockford mostly sunny and 78. Across the Midwest, Chicago partly sunny and 75. Des Moines mostly sunny and 76. Madison mostly sunny and 77. Milwaukee mostly sunny and 78. Minneapolis cloudy and 75. Omaha mostly sunny and 77. St. Louis partly sunny and 73. Springfield, Illinois partly sunny and 73. Waterloo mostly sunny and 79. Once again at 10 a.m. in Moline with mostly sunny skies, the temperature was 77. At Davenport with mostly sunny skies, the temperature was 77. Here is the hazardous weather outlook. For today and tonight, no hazardous weather is expected at this time. Looking ahead, the probability for widespread hazardous weather is low. Spotter activation will not be needed today or tonight. And now, your National Weather Service forecast for the Quad Cities and surrounding areas. Rest of today, mostly sunny. Highs in the upper 80s. South winds 5 to 10 miles an hour. Tonight, mostly cloudy until midnight, then becoming partly cloudy. Lows in the lower 60s. South winds around 5 miles an hour until midnight, becoming light and variable. Wednesday, sunny. Highs in the upper 80s. North winds 5 to 10 miles an hour. Wednesday night, mostly clear. Lows around 60. Northeast winds 5 to 10 miles an hour. Thursday, sunny. Highs in the lower 80s. Northeast winds 10 to 15 miles an hour. Thursday night through Friday night, partly cloudy. Lows in the upper 50s. Highs in the mid 80s. Saturday, sunny. Highs in the mid 80s. Saturday night, partly cloudy. Lows in the mid 50s. Sunday through Monday, mostly clear. Highs in the lower 80s. Lows in the mid 50s. Again, the forecast for the Quad Cities and surrounding areas for the rest of today, mostly sunny. Highs in the upper 80s. South winds 5 to 10 miles an hour. The Moline, Illinois climate summary for yesterday, May 25, 2026. Yesterday's high temperature was 86 degrees. The normal high is 77. The record high is 94 degrees, which was set in 1967. Yesterday's low temperature was 54 degrees. The normal low is 54. The record low is 35 degrees, which was set in 1979. No precipitation fell yesterday, which leaves the monthly total at 2.21 inches. The total precipitation for the year still stands at 11.96 inches. There were no heating degree days yesterday. This leaves the monthly total at 166. There were 5 cooling degree days yesterday. This brings the monthly total to 42. Yesterday the maximum wind observed was 18 miles an hour from the south. The highest wind gust observed was 27 miles per hour from the southeast. The normal high temperature for today is 77 degrees, and the normal low is 55. The record high for today is 95, which occurred in 1985, and the record low is 38, which occurred in 1979. Sunrise today is at 5:34 a.m. and sunset is at 8:25 p.m. You are listening to NOAA Weather Radio Station WXJ73 in the Quad Cities. The current time is 10:53 a.m. Central Daylight Time. At 10 a.m. in Moline, skies were mostly sunny. The temperature was 77 degrees, dew point 57, relative humidity 50%. The wind was calm, and the pressure was 30.04 inches and falling. At Davenport, skies were mostly sunny. The temperature was 77 degrees, dew point 50, relative humidity 38%. The wind was southwest at 5 miles an hour, and the pressure was 30.05 inches and falling. Close to home, Burlington mostly sunny and 73. Cedar Rapids sunny and 76. Dubuque sunny and 76. Iowa City sunny and 76. Muscatine 77. Galesburg mostly sunny and 76. Peoria partly sunny and 75. Savannah 75. Rockford mostly sunny and 78. Across the Midwest, Chicago partly sunny and 75.
mostly sunny and 76. Madison, mostly sunny and 77. Milwaukee, mostly sunny and 78. Minneapolis, cloudy and 75. Omaha, mostly sunny and 77. St. Louis, partly sunny and 73. Springfield, Illinois, partly sunny and 73. Waterloo, mostly sunny and 79. Once again at 10 a.m. in Moline with mostly sunny skies, the temperature was 77. At Davenport with mostly sunny skies, the temperature was 77. Here is the hazardous weather outlook. For today and tonight, no hazardous weather is expected at this time. Looking ahead, the probability for widespread hazardous weather is low. Spotter activation will not be needed today or tonight. And now, your National Weather Service forecast for the Quad Cities and surrounding areas. Rest of today, mostly sunny. Highs in the upper 80s. South winds 5 to 10 miles an hour. Tonight, mostly cloudy until midnight, then becoming partly cloudy. Lows in the lower 60s. South winds around 5 miles an hour until midnight, becoming light and variable. Wednesday, sunny. Highs in the upper 80s. North winds 5 to 10 miles an hour. Wednesday night, mostly clear. Lows around 60. Northeast winds 5 to 10 miles an hour. Thursday, sunny. Highs in the lower 80s. Northeast winds 10 to 15 miles an hour. Thursday night through Friday night, partly cloudy. Lows in the upper 50s. Highs in the mid 80s. Saturday, sunny. Highs in the mid 80s. Saturday night, partly cloudy. Lows in the mid-50s. Sunday through Monday, mostly clear. Highs in the lower 80s. Lows in the mid-50s. Again, the forecast for the Quad Cities and surrounding areas for the rest of today, mostly sunny. Highs in the upper 80s. South winds 5 to 10 miles an hour. The Moline, Illinois climate summary for yesterday, May 25, 2026. Yesterday's high temperature was 86 degrees. The normal high is 77. The record high is 94 degrees, which was set in 1967. Yesterday's low temperature was 54 degrees. The normal low is 54. The record low is 35 degrees, which was set in 1979. No precipitation fell yesterday, which leaves the monthly total at 2.21 inches. The total precipitation for the year still stands at 11.96 inches. There were no heating degree days yesterday. This leaves the monthly total at 166. There were 5 cooling degree days yesterday. This brings the monthly total to 42. Yesterday the maximum wind observed was 18 miles an hour from the south. The highest wind gust observed was 27 miles per hour from the southeast. The normal high temperature for today is 77 degrees, and the normal low is 55. The record high for today is 95, which occurred in 1985, and the record low is 38, which occurred in 1979. Sunrise today is at 5:34 a.m. and sunset is at 8:25 p.m. You are listening to NOAA Weather Radio Station WXJ73 in the Quad Cities. The current time is 10:58 a.m. Central Daylight Time. Here is the hazardous weather outlook. For today and tonight, no hazardous weather is expected at this time. Looking ahead, the probability for widespread hazardous weather is low. Spotter activation will not be needed today or tonight. And now, your National Weather Service forecast for the Quad Cities and surrounding areas. Rest of today, mostly sunny. Highs in the upper 80s. South winds 5 to 10 miles an hour. Tonight, mostly cloudy until midnight, then becoming partly cloudy. Lows in the lower 60s. South winds around 5 miles an hour until midnight, becoming light and variable. Wednesday, sunny. Highs in the upper 80s. North winds 5 to 10 miles an hour. Wednesday night, mostly clear. Lows around 60. Northeast winds 5 to 10 miles an hour. Thursday, sunny. Highs in the lower 80s. Northeast winds 10 to 15 miles an hour. Thursday night through Friday night, partly cloudy. Lows in the upper 50s. Highs in the mid 80s. Saturday, sunny. Highs in the mid 80s. Saturday night, partly cloudy. Lows in the mid 50s. Sunday.
through Monday, mostly clear. Highs in the lower 80s. Lows in the mid-50s. Again, the forecast for the Quad Cities and surrounding areas for the rest of today, mostly sunny. Highs in the upper 80s. South winds 5 to 10 miles an hour. 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The current time is 11 a.m. Central Daylight Time. Here is the hazardous weather outlook. For today and tonight, no hazardous weather is expected at this time. Looking ahead, the probability for widespread hazardous weather is low. Spotter activation will not be needed today or tonight. And now, your National Weather Service forecast for the Quad Cities and surrounding areas. West of today, mostly sunny. Highs in the upper 80s. South winds 5 to 10 miles an hour. Tonight, mostly cloudy until midnight, then becoming partly cloudy. Lows in the lower 60s. South winds around 5 miles an hour until midnight, becoming light and variable. Wednesday, sunny. Highs in the upper 80s. North winds 5 to 10 miles an hour. Wednesday night, mostly clear. Lows around 60. Northeast winds 5 to 10 miles an hour. Thursday, sunny. Highs in the lower 80s. Northeast winds 10 to 15 miles an hour. Thursday night through Friday night, partly cloudy. Lows in the upper 50s. Highs in the mid-80s. Saturday, sunny. Highs in the mid-80s. Saturday night, partly cloudy. Lows in the mid-50s. Sunday through Monday, mostly clear. Highs in the lower 80s. Lows in the mid-50s. Again, the forecast for the Quad Cities and surrounding areas for the rest of today, mostly sunny. Highs in the upper 80s. South winds 5 to 10 miles an hour. 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The current time is 11:02 a.m. Central Daylight Time. Here is the hazardous weather outlook. For today and tonight, no hazardous weather is expected at this time. Looking ahead, the probability for widespread hazardous weather is low. Spotter activation will not be needed today or tonight. And now, your National Weather Service forecast for the Quad Cities and surrounding areas. West of today, mostly sunny. Highs in the upper 80s. South winds 5 to 10 miles an hour. Tonight, mostly cloudy until midnight, then becoming partly cloudy. Lows in the lower 60s. South winds around 5 miles an hour until midnight, becoming light and variable. Wednesday, sunny. Highs in the upper 80s. North winds 5 to 10 miles an hour. Wednesday night, mostly clear. Lows around 60. Northeast winds 5 to 10 miles an hour. Thursday, sunny. Highs in the lower 80s. Northeast winds 10 to 15 miles an hour. Thursday night through Friday night, partly cloudy. Lows in the upper 50s. Highs in the mid-80s. Saturday, sunny. Highs in the mid-80s. Saturday night, partly cloudy. Lows in the mid-50s. Sunday through Monday, mostly clear. Highs in the lower 80s. Lows in the mid-50s. Again, the forecast for the Quad Cities and surrounding areas for the rest of today, mostly sunny. Highs in the upper 80s. South winds 5 to 10 miles an hour. 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The current time is 11:03 a.m. Central Daylight Time. At 11 a.m. in Moline, skies were mostly sunny. The temperature was 80 degrees, dew point 49, relative humidity 33%. The wind was calm. And the pressure was 30.03 inches and falling. At Davenport, skies were mostly sunny. The temperature was 80 degrees, dew point 48, relative humidity 32%. The wind was south at 7 miles an hour. And the pressure was 30.04 inches and falling. Close to home, Burlington mostly sunny and 76. Cedar Rapids sunny and 79. Dubuque sunny and 79. Iowa City sunny and 80. Peoria partly sunny and 77. Rockford partly sunny and 80. Across the Midwest, Chicago partly sunny and 78. Des Moines mostly sunny and 78.
Madison, mostly sunny and 79. Milwaukee, mostly sunny and 81. Minneapolis, cloudy and 74. Omaha, mostly sunny and 80. St. Louis, partly sunny and 77. Springfield, Illinois, partly sunny and 77. Waterloo, mostly sunny and 80. Once again at 11 a.m. in Moline with mostly sunny skies, the temperature was 80. At Davenport with mostly sunny skies, the temperature was 80. Here is the hazardous weather outlook. For today and tonight, no hazardous weather is expected at this time. Looking ahead, the probability for widespread hazardous weather is low. Spotter activation will not be needed today or tonight. And now, your National Weather Service forecast for the Quad Cities and surrounding areas. Rest of today, mostly sunny. Highs in the upper 80s. South winds 5 to 10 miles an hour. Tonight, mostly cloudy until midnight, then becoming partly cloudy. Lows in the lower 60s. South winds around 5 miles an hour until midnight, becoming light and variable. Wednesday, sunny. Highs in the upper 80s. North winds 5 to 10 miles an hour. Wednesday night, mostly clear. Lows around 60. Northeast winds 5 to 10 miles an hour. Thursday, sunny. Highs in the lower 80s. Northeast winds 10 to 15 miles an hour. Thursday night through Friday night, partly cloudy. Lows in the upper 50s. Highs in the mid 80s. Saturday, sunny. Highs in the mid 80s. Saturday night, partly cloudy. Lows in the mid 50s. Sunday through Monday, mostly clear. Highs in the lower 80s. Lows in the mid 50s. Again, the forecast for the Quad Cities and surrounding areas for the rest of today, mostly sunny. Highs in the upper 80s. South winds 5 to 10 miles an hour. 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The current time is 11:07 a.m. Central Daylight Time. At 11 a.m. in Moline, skies were mostly sunny. The temperature was 80 degrees, dew point 49, relative humidity 33%. The wind was calm, and the pressure was 30.03 inches and falling. At Davenport, skies were mostly sunny. The temperature was 80 degrees, dew point 48, relative humidity 32%. The wind was south at 7 miles an hour, and the pressure was 30.04 inches and falling. Close to home, Burlington mostly sunny and 76. Cedar Rapids sunny and 79. Dubuque sunny and 79. Iowa City sunny and 80. Peoria partly sunny and 77. Rockford partly sunny and 80. Across the Midwest, Chicago partly sunny and 78. Des Moines mostly sunny and 78. Madison mostly sunny and 79. Milwaukee mostly sunny and 81. Minneapolis cloudy and 74. Omaha mostly sunny and 80. St. Louis partly sunny and 77. Springfield, Illinois partly sunny and 77. Waterloo mostly sunny and 80. Once again at 11 a.m. in Moline with mostly sunny skies, the temperature was 80. At Davenport with mostly sunny skies, the temperature was 80. Here is the hazardous weather outlook. For today and tonight, no hazardous weather is expected at this time. Looking ahead, the probability for widespread hazardous weather is low. Spotter activation will not be needed today or tonight. And now, your National Weather Service forecast for the Quad Cities and surrounding areas. Rest of today, mostly sunny. Highs in the upper 80s. South winds 5 to 10 miles an hour. Tonight, mostly cloudy until midnight, then becoming partly cloudy. Lows in the lower 60s. South winds around 5 miles an hour until midnight, becoming light and variable. Wednesday, sunny. Highs in the upper 80s. North winds 5 to 10 miles an hour. Wednesday night, mostly clear. Lows around 60. Northeast winds 5 to 10 miles an hour. Thursday, sunny. Highs in the lower 80s. Northeast winds 10 to 15 miles an hour. Thursday night through Friday night, partly cloudy. Lows in the upper 50s. Highs in the mid 80s. Saturday, sunny. Highs in the mid 80s. Saturday night,
partly cloudy. Lows in the mid-50s. Sunday through Monday, mostly clear. Highs in the lower 80s. Lows in the mid-50s. Again, the forecast for the Quad Cities and surrounding areas for the rest of today, mostly sunny. Highs in the upper 80s. South winds 5 to 10 miles an hour. 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The current time is 11:10 a.m. Central Daylight Time. At 11 a.m. in Moline, skies were mostly sunny. The temperature was 80 degrees, dew point 49, relative humidity 33%. The wind was calm, and the pressure was 30.03 inches and falling. At Davenport, skies were mostly sunny. The temperature was 80 degrees, dew point 48, relative humidity 32%. The wind was south at 7 miles an hour, and the pressure was 30.04 inches and falling. Close to home, Burlington mostly sunny and 76. Cedar Rapids sunny and 79. Dubuque sunny and 79. Iowa City sunny and 80. Peoria partly sunny and 77. Rockford partly sunny and 80. Across the Midwest, Chicago partly sunny and 78. Des Moines mostly sunny and 78. Madison mostly sunny and 79. Milwaukee mostly sunny and 81. Minneapolis cloudy and 74. Omaha mostly sunny and 80. St. Louis partly sunny and 77. Springfield, Illinois partly sunny and 77. Waterloo mostly sunny and 80. Once again at 11 a.m. in Moline with mostly sunny skies, the temperature was 80. At Davenport with mostly sunny skies, the temperature was 80. This broadcast originates from the National Weather Service office in the Quad Cities and is transmitted on a frequency of 162.55 MHz from Rock Island, Illinois. The coverage area includes the following counties: Cedar, Clinton, Louisa, Muscatine, Scott, Henry, Illinois, Mercer, Rock Island, and Whiteside. Here is the hazardous weather outlook. For today and tonight, no hazardous weather is expected at this time. Looking ahead, the probability for widespread hazardous weather is low. Spotter activation will not be needed today or tonight. And now, your National Weather Service forecast for the Quad Cities and surrounding areas. West of today, mostly sunny. Highs in the upper 80s. South winds 5 to 10 miles an hour. Tonight, mostly cloudy until midnight, then becoming partly cloudy. Lows in the lower 60s. South winds around 5 miles an hour until midnight, becoming light and variable. Wednesday, sunny. Highs in the upper 80s. North winds 5 to 10 miles an hour. Wednesday night, mostly clear. Lows around 60. Northeast winds 5 to 10 miles an hour. Thursday, sunny. Highs in the lower 80s. Northeast winds 10 to 15 miles an hour. Thursday night through Friday night, partly cloudy. Lows in the upper 50s. Highs in the mid-80s. Saturday, sunny. Highs in the mid-80s. Saturday night, partly cloudy. Lows in the mid-50s. Sunday through Monday, mostly clear. Highs in the lower 80s. Lows in the mid-50s. Again, the forecast for the Quad Cities and surrounding areas for the rest of today, mostly sunny. Highs in the upper 80s. South winds 5 to 10 miles an hour. 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The current time is 11:14 a.m. Central Daylight Time. At 11 a.m. in Moline, skies were mostly sunny. The temperature was 80 degrees, dew point 49, relative humidity 33%. The wind was calm, and the pressure was 30.03 inches and falling. At Davenport, skies were mostly sunny. The temperature was 80 degrees, dew point 48, relative humidity 32%. The wind was south at 7 miles an hour, and the pressure was 30.04 inches and falling. Close to home, Burlington mostly sunny and 76. Cedar Rapids sunny and 79. Dubuque sunny and 79. Iowa City sunny and 80. Peoria partly sunny and 77. Rockford partly sunny and 80.
Across the Midwest, Chicago partly sunny and 78. Des Moines mostly sunny and 78. Madison mostly sunny and 79. Milwaukee mostly sunny and 81. Minneapolis cloudy and 74. Omaha mostly sunny and 80. St. Louis partly sunny and 77. Springfield, Illinois partly sunny and 77. Waterloo mostly sunny and 80. Once again at 11 a.m. in Moline with mostly sunny skies, the temperature was 80. At Davenport with mostly sunny skies, the temperature was 80. At 11 a.m. in Moline, skies were mostly sunny. The temperature was 80 degrees, dew point 49, relative humidity 33%. The wind was calm, and the pressure was 30.03 inches and falling. At Davenport, skies were mostly sunny. The temperature was 80 degrees, dew point 48, relative humidity 32%. The wind was south at 7 miles an hour, and the pressure was 30.04 inches and falling. Close to home, Burlington partly sunny and 76. Cedar Rapids sunny and 79. Dubuque sunny and 79. Iowa City sunny and 80. Muscatine 81. Galesburg partly sunny and 77. Peoria partly sunny and 77. Savannah 80. Rockford partly sunny and 80. Across the Midwest, Chicago partly sunny and 78. Des Moines mostly sunny and 78. Madison mostly sunny and 79. Milwaukee mostly sunny and 81. Minneapolis partly sunny and 74. Omaha mostly sunny and 80. St. Louis partly sunny and 77. Springfield, Illinois partly sunny and 77. Waterloo mostly sunny and 80. Once again at 11 a.m. in Moline with mostly sunny skies, the temperature was 80. At Davenport with mostly sunny skies, the temperature was 80. Here is the hazardous weather outlook. For today and tonight, no hazardous weather is expected at this time. Looking ahead, the probability for widespread hazardous weather is low. Spotter activation will not be needed today or tonight. And now, your National Weather Service forecast for the Quad Cities and surrounding areas. Rest of today, mostly sunny. Highs in the upper 80s. South winds 5 to 10 miles an hour. Tonight, mostly cloudy until midnight, then becoming partly cloudy. Lows in the lower 60s. South winds around 5 miles an hour until midnight, becoming light and variable. Wednesday, sunny. Highs in the upper 80s. North winds 5 to 10 miles an hour. Wednesday night, mostly clear. Lows around 60. Northeast winds 5 to 10 miles an hour. Thursday, sunny. Highs in the lower 80s. Northeast winds 10 to 15 miles an hour. Thursday night through Friday night, partly cloudy. Lows in the upper 50s. Highs in the mid 80s. Saturday, sunny. Highs in the mid 80s. Saturday night, partly cloudy. Lows in the mid 50s. Sunday through Monday, mostly clear. Highs in the lower 80s. Lows in the mid 50s. Again, the forecast for the Quad Cities and surrounding areas for the rest of today, mostly sunny. Highs in the upper 80s. South winds 5 to 10 miles an hour. 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The current time is 11:18 a.m. Central Daylight Time. At 11 a.m. in Moline, skies were mostly sunny. The temperature was 80 degrees, dew point 49, relative humidity 33%. The wind was calm, and the pressure was 30.03 inches and falling. At Davenport, skies were mostly sunny. The temperature was 80 degrees, dew point 48, relative humidity 32%. The wind was south at 7 miles an hour, and the pressure was 30.04 inches and falling. Close to home, Burlington partly sunny and 76. Cedar Rapids sunny and 79. Dubuque sunny and 79. Iowa City sunny and 80. Muscatine 81. Galesburg partly sunny and 77. Peoria partly sunny and 77. Savannah 80. Rockford partly sunny and 80. Across the Midwest, Chicago partly sunny and 78. Des Moines mostly sunny and 78.
Madison, mostly sunny and 79. Milwaukee, mostly sunny and 81. Minneapolis, partly sunny and 74. Omaha, mostly sunny and 80. St. Louis, partly sunny and 77. Springfield, Illinois, partly sunny and 77. Waterloo, mostly sunny and 80. Once again at 11 a.m. in Moline with mostly sunny skies, the temperature was 80. At Davenport with mostly sunny skies, the temperature was 80. Here is the hazardous weather outlook. For today and tonight, no hazardous weather is expected at this time. Looking ahead, the probability for widespread hazardous weather is low. Spotter activation will not be needed today or tonight. And now, your National Weather Service forecast for the Quad Cities and surrounding areas. Rest of today, mostly sunny. Highs in the upper 80s. South winds 5 to 10 miles an hour. Tonight, mostly cloudy until midnight, then becoming partly cloudy. Lows in the lower 60s. South winds around 5 miles an hour until midnight, becoming light and variable. Wednesday, sunny. Highs in the upper 80s. North winds 5 to 10 miles an hour. Wednesday night, mostly clear. Lows around 60. Northeast winds 5 to 10 miles an hour. Thursday, sunny. Highs in the lower 80s. Northeast winds 10 to 15 miles an hour. Thursday night through Friday night, partly cloudy. Lows in the upper 50s. Highs in the mid 80s. Saturday, sunny. Highs in the mid 80s. Saturday night, partly cloudy. Lows in the mid 50s. Sunday through Monday, mostly clear. Highs in the lower 80s. Lows in the mid 50s. Again, the forecast for the Quad Cities and surrounding areas for the rest of today, mostly sunny. Highs in the upper 80s. South winds 5 to 10 miles an hour. 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The current time is 11:22 a.m. Central Daylight Time. At 11 a.m. in Moline, skies were mostly sunny. The temperature was 80 degrees, dew point 49, relative humidity 33%. The wind was calm, and the pressure was 30.03 inches and falling. At Davenport, skies were mostly sunny. The temperature was 80 degrees, dew point 48, relative humidity 32%. The wind was south at 7 miles an hour, and the pressure was 30.04 inches and falling. Close to home, Burlington partly sunny and 76. Cedar Rapids sunny and 79. Dubuque sunny and 79. Iowa City sunny and 80. Muscatine 81. Galesburg partly sunny and 77. Peoria partly sunny and 77. Savannah 80. Rockford partly sunny and 80. Across the Midwest, Chicago partly sunny and 78. Des Moines mostly sunny and 78. Madison mostly sunny and 79. Milwaukee mostly sunny and 81. Minneapolis partly sunny and 74. Omaha mostly sunny and 80. St. Louis partly sunny and 77. Springfield, Illinois partly sunny and 77. Waterloo mostly sunny and 80. Once again at 11 a.m. in Moline with mostly sunny skies, the temperature was 80. At Davenport with mostly sunny skies, the temperature was 80. Here is the hazardous weather outlook. For today and tonight, no hazardous weather is expected at this time. Looking ahead, the probability for widespread hazardous weather is low. Spotter activation will not be needed today or tonight. And now, your National Weather Service forecast for the Quad Cities and surrounding areas. Rest of today, mostly sunny. Highs in the upper 80s. South winds 5 to 10 miles an hour. Tonight, mostly cloudy until midnight, then becoming partly cloudy. Lows in the lower 60s. South winds around 5 miles an hour until midnight, becoming light and variable. Wednesday, sunny. Highs in the upper 80s. North winds 5 to 10 miles an hour. Wednesday night, mostly clear. Lows around 60. Northeast winds 5 to 10 miles an hour. Thursday, sunny. Highs in the lower 80s. Northeast winds 10 to 15 miles an hour. Thursday night through Friday night, partly cloudy. Lows in the upper 50s.
highs in the mid-80s. Saturday, sunny. Highs in the mid-80s. Saturday night, partly cloudy. Lows in the mid-50s. Sunday through Monday, mostly clear. Highs in the lower 80s. Lows in the mid-50s. Again, the forecast for the Quad Cities and surrounding areas for the rest of today, mostly sunny. Highs in the upper 80s. South winds 5 to 10 miles an hour. 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The current time is 11:25 a.m. Central Daylight Time. At 11 a.m. in Moline, skies were mostly sunny. The temperature was 80 degrees, dew point 49, relative humidity 33%. The wind was calm, and the pressure was 30.03 inches and falling. At Davenport, skies were mostly sunny. The temperature was 80 degrees, dew point 48, relative humidity 32%. The wind was south at 7 miles an hour, and the pressure was 30.04 inches and falling. Close to home, Burlington partly sunny and 76. Cedar Rapids sunny and 79. Dubuque sunny and 79. Iowa City sunny and 80. Muscatine 81. Galesburg partly sunny and 77. Peoria partly sunny and 77. Savannah 80. Rockford partly sunny and 80. Across the Midwest, Chicago partly sunny and 78. Des Moines mostly sunny and 78. Madison mostly sunny and 79. Milwaukee mostly sunny and 81. Minneapolis partly sunny and 74. Omaha mostly sunny and 80. St. Louis partly sunny and 77. Springfield, Illinois partly sunny and 77. Waterloo mostly sunny and 80. Once again at 11 a.m. in Moline with mostly sunny skies, the temperature was 80. At Davenport with mostly sunny skies, the temperature was 80. Here is the hazardous weather outlook. For today and tonight, no hazardous weather is expected at this time. Looking ahead, the probability for widespread hazardous weather is low. Spotter activation will not be needed today or tonight. And now, your National Weather Service forecast for the Quad Cities and surrounding areas. Rest of today, mostly sunny. Highs in the upper 80s. South winds 5 to 10 miles an hour. Tonight, mostly cloudy until midnight, then becoming partly cloudy. Lows in the lower 60s. South winds around 5 miles an hour until midnight, becoming light and variable. Wednesday, sunny. Highs in the upper 80s. North winds 5 to 10 miles an hour. Wednesday night, mostly clear. Lows around 60. Northeast winds 5 to 10 miles an hour. Thursday, sunny. Highs in the lower 80s. Northeast winds 10 to 15 miles an hour. Thursday night through Friday night, partly cloudy. Lows in the upper 50s. Highs in the mid-80s. Saturday, sunny. Highs in the mid-80s. Saturday night, partly cloudy. Lows in the mid-50s. Sunday through Monday, mostly clear. Highs in the lower 80s. Lows in the mid-50s. Again, the forecast for the Quad Cities and surrounding areas for the rest of today, mostly sunny. Highs in the upper 80s. South winds 5 to 10 miles an hour. 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The current time is 11:28 a.m. Central Daylight Time. At 11 a.m. in Moline, skies were mostly sunny. The temperature was 80 degrees, dew point 49, relative humidity 33%. The wind was calm, and the pressure was 30.03 inches and falling. At Davenport, skies were mostly sunny. The temperature was 80 degrees, dew point 48, relative humidity 32%. The wind was south at 7 miles an hour, and the pressure was 30.04 inches and falling. Close to home, Burlington partly sunny and 76. Cedar Rapids sunny and 79. Dubuque sunny and 79. Iowa City sunny and 80. Muscatine 81. Galesburg partly sunny and 77. Peoria partly sunny and 77. Savannah 80. Rockford partly sunny and 80. Across the Midwest, Chicago partly sunny and 78.
Des Moines, mostly sunny and 78. Madison, mostly sunny and 79. Milwaukee, mostly sunny and 81. Minneapolis, partly sunny and 74. Omaha, mostly sunny and 80. St. Louis, partly sunny and 77. Springfield, Illinois, partly sunny and 77. Waterloo, mostly sunny and 80. Once again at 11 a.m. at Moline with mostly sunny skies, the temperature was 80. At Davenport with mostly sunny skies, the temperature was 80. Here is the hazardous weather outlook. For today and tonight, no hazardous weather is expected at this time. Looking ahead, the probability for widespread hazardous weather is low. Spotter activation will not be needed today or tonight. And now, your National Weather Service forecast for the Guam cities and surrounding areas. Rest of today, mostly sunny. Highs in the upper 80s. South winds 5 to 10 miles an hour. Tonight, mostly cloudy until midnight, then becoming partly cloudy. Lows in the lower 60s. South winds around 5 miles an hour until midnight, becoming light and variable. Wednesday, sunny. Highs in the upper 80s. North winds 5 to 10 miles an hour. Wednesday night, mostly clear. Lows around 60. Northeast winds 5 to 10 miles an hour. Thursday, sunny. Highs in the lower 80s. Northeast winds 10 to 15 miles an hour. Thursday night through Friday night, partly cloudy. Lows in the upper 50s. Highs in the mid 80s. Saturday, sunny. Highs in the mid 80s. Saturday night, partly cloudy. Lows in the mid 50s. Sunday through Monday, mostly clear. Highs in the lower 80s. Lows in the mid 50s. Again, the forecast for the Guam cities and surrounding areas for the rest of today, mostly sunny. Highs in the upper 80s. South winds 5 to 10 miles an hour. 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The current time is 11:32 a.m. Central Daylight Time. At 11 a.m. in Moline, skies were mostly sunny. The temperature was 80 degrees, dew point 49, relative humidity 33%. The wind was calm, and the pressure was 30.03 inches and falling. At Davenport, skies were mostly sunny. The temperature was 80 degrees, dew point 48, relative humidity 32%. The wind was south at 7 miles an hour, and the pressure was 30.04 inches and falling. Close to home, Burlington partly sunny and 76. Cedar Rapids sunny and 79. Dubuque sunny and 79. Iowa City sunny and 80. Muscatine 81. Galesburg partly sunny and 77. Peoria partly sunny and 77. Savannah 80. Rockford partly sunny and 80. Across the Midwest, Chicago partly sunny and 78. Des Moines mostly sunny and 78. Madison mostly sunny and 79. Milwaukee mostly sunny and 81. Minneapolis partly sunny and 74. Omaha mostly sunny and 80. St. Louis partly sunny and 77. Springfield, Illinois partly sunny and 77. Waterloo mostly sunny and 80. Once again at 11 a.m. at Moline with mostly sunny skies, the temperature was 80. At Davenport with mostly sunny skies, the temperature was 80. Here is the hazardous weather outlook. For today and tonight, no hazardous weather is expected at this time. Looking ahead, the probability for widespread hazardous weather is low. Spotter activation will not be needed today or tonight. And now, your National Weather Service forecast for the Guam cities and surrounding areas. Rest of today, mostly sunny. Highs in the upper 80s. South winds 5 to 10 miles an hour. Tonight, mostly cloudy until midnight, then becoming partly cloudy. Lows in the lower 60s. South winds around 5 miles an hour until midnight, becoming light and variable. Wednesday, sunny. Highs in the upper 80s. North winds 5 to 10 miles an hour. Wednesday night, mostly clear. Lows around 60. Northeast winds 5 to 10 miles an hour. Thursday, sunny. Highs in the lower 80s. Northeast winds 10 to 15 miles an hour. Thursday night through Friday night, partly cloudy.
lows in the upper 50s. Highs in the mid-80s. Saturday, sunny. Highs in the mid-80s. Saturday night, partly cloudy. Lows in the mid-50s. Sunday through Monday, mostly clear. Highs in the lower 80s. Lows in the mid-50s. Again, the forecast for the Quad Cities and surrounding areas for the rest of today, mostly sunny. Highs in the upper 80s. South winds 5 to 10 miles an hour. 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The current time is 11:35 a.m. Central Daylight Time. At 11 a.m. in Moline, skies were mostly sunny. The temperature was 80 degrees, dew point 49, relative humidity 33%. The wind was calm, and the pressure was 30.03 inches and falling. At Davenport, skies were mostly sunny. The temperature was 80 degrees, dew point 48, relative humidity 32%. The wind was south at 7 miles an hour, and the pressure was 30.04 inches and falling. Close to home, Burlington partly sunny and 76. Cedar Rapids sunny and 79. Dubuque sunny and 79. Iowa City sunny and 80. Muscatine 81. Galesburg partly sunny and 77. Peoria partly sunny and 77. Savannah 80. Rockford partly sunny and 80. Across the Midwest, Chicago partly sunny and 78. Des Moines mostly sunny and 78. Madison mostly sunny and 79. Milwaukee mostly sunny and 81. Minneapolis partly sunny and 74. Omaha mostly sunny and 80. St. Louis partly sunny and 77. Springfield, Illinois partly sunny and 77. Waterloo mostly sunny and 80. Once again at 11 a.m. in Moline with mostly sunny skies, the temperature was 80. At Davenport with mostly sunny skies, the temperature was 80. Here is the hazardous weather outlook. For today and tonight, no hazardous weather is expected at this time. Looking ahead, the probability for widespread hazardous weather is low. Spotter activation will not be needed today or tonight. And now, your National Weather Service forecast for the Quad Cities and surrounding areas. Rest of today, mostly sunny. Highs in the upper 80s. South winds 5 to 10 miles an hour. Tonight, mostly cloudy until midnight, then becoming partly cloudy. Lows in the lower 60s. South winds around 5 miles an hour until midnight, becoming light and variable. Wednesday, sunny. Highs in the upper 80s. North winds 5 to 10 miles an hour. Wednesday night, mostly clear. Lows around 60. Northeast winds 5 to 10 miles an hour. Thursday, sunny. Highs in the lower 80s. Northeast winds 10 to 15 miles an hour. Thursday night through Friday night, partly cloudy. Lows in the upper 50s. Highs in the mid-80s. Saturday, sunny. Highs in the mid-80s. Saturday night, partly cloudy. Lows in the mid-50s. Sunday through Monday, mostly clear. Highs in the lower 80s. Lows in the mid-50s. Again, the forecast for the Quad Cities and surrounding areas for the rest of today, mostly sunny. Highs in the upper 80s. South winds 5 to 10 miles an hour. 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The current time is 11:38 a.m. Central Daylight Time. At 11 a.m. in Moline, skies were mostly sunny. The temperature was 80 degrees, dew point 49, relative humidity 33%. The wind was calm, and the pressure was 30.03 inches and falling. At Davenport, skies were mostly sunny. The temperature was 80 degrees, dew point 48, relative humidity 32%. The wind was south at 7 miles an hour, and the pressure was 30.04 inches and falling. Close to home, Burlington partly sunny and 76. Cedar Rapids sunny and 79. Dubuque sunny and 79. Iowa City sunny and 80. Muscatine 81. Galesburg partly sunny and 77. Peoria partly sunny and 77. Savannah 80. Rockford partly sunny and 80. Across the Midwest,
Chicago partly sunny and 78. Des Moines mostly sunny and 78. Madison mostly sunny and 79. Milwaukee mostly sunny and 81. Minneapolis partly sunny and 74. Omaha mostly sunny and 80. St. Louis partly sunny and 77. Springfield, Illinois partly sunny and 77. Waterloo mostly sunny and 80. Once again at 11 a.m. in Moline with mostly sunny skies, the temperature was 80. At Davenport with mostly sunny skies, the temperature was 80. Here is the hazardous weather outlook. For today and tonight, no hazardous weather is expected at this time. Looking ahead, the probability for widespread hazardous weather is low. Spotter activation will not be needed today or tonight. And now, your National Weather Service forecast for the Quad Cities and surrounding areas. Rest of today, mostly sunny. Highs in the upper 80s. South winds 5 to 10 miles an hour. Tonight, mostly cloudy until midnight, then becoming partly cloudy. Lows in the lower 60s. South winds around 5 miles an hour until midnight, becoming light and variable. Wednesday, sunny. Highs in the upper 80s. North winds 5 to 10 miles an hour. Wednesday night, mostly clear. Lows around 60. Northeast winds 5 to 10 miles an hour. Thursday, sunny. Highs in the lower 80s. Northeast winds 10 to 15 miles an hour. Thursday night through Friday night, partly cloudy. Lows in the upper 50s. Highs in the mid 80s. Saturday, sunny. Highs in the mid 80s. Saturday night, partly cloudy. Lows in the mid 50s. Sunday through Monday, mostly clear. Highs in the lower 80s. Lows in the mid 50s. Again, the forecast for the Quad Cities and surrounding areas for the rest of today, mostly sunny. Highs in the upper 80s. South winds 5 to 10 miles an hour. 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The current time is 11:42 a.m. Central Daylight Time. At 11 a.m. in Moline, skies were mostly sunny. The temperature was 80 degrees, dew point 49, relative humidity 33%. The wind was calm, and the pressure was 30.03 inches and falling. At Davenport, skies were mostly sunny. The temperature was 80 degrees, dew point 48, relative humidity 32%. The wind was south at 7 miles an hour, and the pressure was 30.04 inches and falling. Close to home, Burlington partly sunny and 76. Cedar Rapids sunny and 79. Dubuque sunny and 79. Iowa City sunny and 80. Muscatine 81. Galesburg partly sunny and 77. Peoria partly sunny and 77. Savannah 80. Rockford partly sunny and 80. Across the Midwest, Chicago partly sunny and 78. Des Moines mostly sunny and 78. Madison mostly sunny and 79. Milwaukee mostly sunny and 81. Minneapolis partly sunny and 74. Omaha mostly sunny and 80. St. Louis partly sunny and 77. Springfield, Illinois partly sunny and 77. Waterloo mostly sunny and 80. Once again at 11 a.m. in Moline with mostly sunny skies, the temperature was 80. At Davenport with mostly sunny skies, the temperature was 80. Here is the hazardous weather outlook. For today and tonight, no hazardous weather is expected at this time. Looking ahead, the probability for widespread hazardous weather is low. Spotter activation will not be needed today or tonight. And now, your National Weather Service forecast for the Quad Cities and surrounding areas. Rest of today, mostly sunny. Highs in the upper 80s. South winds 5 to 10 miles an hour. Tonight, mostly cloudy until midnight, then becoming partly cloudy. Lows in the lower 60s. South winds around 5 miles an hour until midnight, becoming light and variable. Wednesday, sunny. Highs in the upper 80s. North winds 5 to 10 miles an hour. Wednesday night, mostly clear. Lows around 60. Northeast winds 5 to 10 miles an hour. Thursday, sunny. Highs in the lower 80s. Northeast winds 10 to 15 miles an hour.

Quad Cities. The current time is 11:45 a.m. Central Daylight Time. At 11 a.m. in Moline, skies were mostly sunny. The temperature was 80 degrees, dew point 49, relative humidity 33%. The wind was calm, and the pressure was 30.03 inches and falling. At Davenport, skies were mostly sunny. The temperature was 80 degrees, dew point 48, relative humidity 32%. The wind was south at 7 miles an hour, and the pressure was 30.04 inches and falling. Close to home, Burlington partly sunny and 76. Cedar Rapids sunny and 79. Dubuque sunny and 79. Iowa City sunny and 80. Muscatine 81. Galesburg partly sunny and 77. Peoria partly sunny and 77. Savannah 80. Rockford partly sunny and 80. Across the Midwest, Chicago partly sunny and 78. Des Moines mostly sunny and 78. Madison mostly sunny and 79. Milwaukee mostly sunny and 81. Minneapolis partly sunny and 74. Omaha mostly sunny and 80. St. Louis partly sunny and 77. Springfield, Illinois partly sunny and 77. Waterloo mostly sunny and 80. Once again at 11 a.m. in Moline with mostly sunny skies, the temperature was 80. At Davenport with mostly sunny skies, the temperature was 80. Here is the hazardous weather outlook. For today and tonight, no hazardous weather is expected at this time. Looking ahead, the probability for widespread hazardous weather is low. Spotter activation will not be needed today or tonight. And now, your National Weather Service forecast for the Quad Cities and surrounding areas. Rest of today, mostly sunny. Highs in the upper 80s. South winds 5 to 10 miles an hour. Tonight, mostly cloudy until midnight, then becoming partly cloudy. Lows in the lower 60s. South winds around 5 miles an hour until midnight, becoming light and variable. Wednesday, sunny. Highs in the upper 80s. North winds 5 to 10 miles an hour. Wednesday night, mostly clear. Lows around 60. Northeast winds 5 to 10 miles an hour. Thursday, sunny. Highs in the lower 80s. Northeast winds 10 to 15 miles an hour. Thursday night through Friday night, partly cloudy. Lows in the upper 50s. Highs in the mid 80s. Saturday, sunny. Highs in the mid 80s. Saturday night, partly cloudy. Lows in the mid 50s. Sunday through Monday, mostly clear. Highs in the lower 80s. Lows in the mid 50s. Again, the forecast for the Quad Cities and surrounding areas for the rest of today, mostly sunny. Highs in the upper 80s. South winds 5 to 10 miles an hour. 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The current time is 11:49 a.m. Central Daylight Time. At 11 a.m. in Moline, skies were mostly sunny. The temperature was 80 degrees, dew point 49, relative humidity 33%. The wind was calm, and the pressure was 30.03 inches and falling. At Davenport, skies were mostly sunny. The temperature was 80 degrees, dew point 48, relative humidity 32%. The wind was south at 7 miles an hour, and the pressure was 30.04 inches and falling. Close to home, Burlington partly sunny and 76. Cedar Rapids sunny and 79. Dubuque sunny and 79. Iowa City sunny and 80. Muscatine 81. Galesburg partly sunny and 77. Peoria partly sunny and 77. Savannah 80. Rockford partly sunny and 80. Across the Midwest, Chicago partly sunny and 78. Des Moines mostly sunny and 78. Madison mostly sunny and 79. Milwaukee mostly sunny and 81. Minneapolis partly sunny and 74. Omaha mostly sunny and 80. St. Louis partly sunny and 77. Springfield, Illinois partly sunny and 77. Waterloo mostly sunny and 80. Once again at 11 a.m. in Moline with mostly sunny skies, the temperature was 80. At Davenport with mostly sunny skies, the temperature was 80.

Here is the hazardous weather outlook. For today and tonight, no hazardous weather is expected at this time. Looking ahead, the probability for widespread hazardous weather is low. Spotter activation will not be needed today or tonight. And now, your National Weather Service forecast for the Quad Cities and surrounding areas. Rest of today, mostly sunny. Highs in the upper 80s. South winds 5 to 10 miles an hour. Tonight, mostly cloudy until midnight, then becoming partly cloudy. Lows in the lower 60s. South winds around 5 miles an hour until midnight, becoming light and variable. Wednesday, sunny. Highs in the upper 80s. North winds 5 to 10 miles an hour. Wednesday night, mostly clear. Lows around 60. Northeast winds 5 to 10 miles an hour. Thursday, sunny. Highs in the lower 80s. Northeast winds 10 to 15 miles an hour. Thursday night through Friday night, partly cloudy. Lows in the upper 50s. Highs in the mid 80s. Saturday, sunny. Highs in the mid 80s. Saturday night, partly cloudy. Lows in the mid 50s. Sunday through Monday, mostly clear. Highs in the lower 80s. Lows in the mid 50s. Again, the forecast for the Quad Cities and surrounding areas for the rest of today, mostly sunny. Highs in the upper 80s. South winds 5 to 10 miles an hour. 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The current time is 11:52 a.m. Central Daylight Time. At 11 a.m. in Moline, skies were mostly sunny. The temperature was 80 degrees, dew point 49, relative humidity 33%. The wind was calm, and the pressure was 30.03 inches and falling. At Davenport, skies were mostly sunny. The temperature was 80 degrees, dew point 48, relative humidity 32%. The wind was south at 7 miles an hour, and the pressure was 30.04 inches and falling. Close to home, Burlington partly sunny and 76. Cedar Rapids sunny and 79. Dubuque sunny and 79. Iowa City sunny and 80. Muscatine 81. Galesburg partly sunny and 77. Peoria partly sunny and 77. Savannah 80. Rockford partly sunny and 80. Across the Midwest, Chicago partly sunny and 78. Des Moines mostly sunny and 78. Madison mostly sunny and 79. Milwaukee mostly sunny and 81. Minneapolis partly sunny and 74. Omaha mostly sunny and 80. St. Louis partly sunny and 77. Springfield, Illinois partly sunny and 77. Waterloo mostly sunny and 80. Once again at 11 a.m. in Moline with mostly sunny skies, the temperature was 80. At Davenport with mostly sunny skies, the temperature was 80. Here is the hazardous weather outlook. For today and tonight, no hazardous weather is expected at this time. Looking ahead, the probability for widespread hazardous weather is low. Spotter activation will not be needed today or tonight. And now, your National Weather Service forecast for the Quad Cities and surrounding areas. Rest of today, mostly sunny. Highs in the upper 80s. South winds 5 to 10 miles an hour. Tonight, mostly cloudy until midnight, then becoming partly cloudy. Lows in the lower 60s. South winds around 5 miles an hour until midnight, becoming light and variable. Wednesday, sunny. Highs in the upper 80s. North winds 5 to 10 miles an hour. Wednesday night, mostly clear. Lows around 60. Northeast winds 5 to 10 miles an hour. Thursday, sunny. Highs in the lower 80s. Northeast winds 10 to 15 miles an hour. Thursday night through Friday night, partly cloudy. Lows in the upper 50s. Highs in the mid 80s. Saturday, sunny. Highs in the mid 80s. Saturday night, partly cloudy. Lows in the mid 50s. Sunday through Monday, mostly clear. Highs in the lower 80s. Lows in the mid 50s. Again, the forecast for the Quad Cities and surrounding areas for the rest of today, mostly sunny. Highs in the upper 80s. South winds 5 to 10 miles an hour. 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
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The current time is 11:55 a.m. Central Daylight Time. At 11 a.m. in Moline, skies were mostly sunny. The temperature was 80 degrees, dew point 49, relative humidity 33%. The wind was calm, and the pressure was 30.03 inches and falling. At Davenport, skies were mostly sunny. The temperature was 80 degrees, dew point 48, relative humidity 32%. The wind was south at 7 miles an hour, and the pressure was 30.04 inches and falling. Close to home, Burlington partly sunny and 76. Cedar Rapids sunny and 79. Dubuque sunny and 79. Iowa City sunny and 80. Muscatine 81. Galesburg partly sunny and 77. Peoria partly sunny and 77. Savannah 80. Rockford partly sunny and 80. Across the Midwest, Chicago partly sunny and 78. Des Moines mostly sunny and 78. Madison mostly sunny and 79. Milwaukee mostly sunny and 81. Minneapolis partly sunny and 74. Omaha mostly sunny and 80. St. Louis partly sunny and 77. Springfield, Illinois partly sunny and 77. Waterloo mostly sunny and 80. Once again at 11 a.m. in Moline with mostly sunny skies, the temperature was 80. At Davenport with mostly sunny skies, the temperature was 80. Here is the hazardous weather outlook. For today and tonight, no hazardous weather is expected at this time. Looking ahead, the probability for widespread hazardous weather is low. Spotter activation will not be needed today or tonight. And now, your National Weather Service forecast for the Quad Cities and surrounding areas. Rest of today, mostly sunny. Highs in the upper 80s. South winds 5 to 10 miles an hour. Tonight, mostly cloudy until midnight, then becoming partly cloudy. Lows in the lower 60s. South winds around 5 miles an hour until midnight, becoming light and variable. Wednesday, sunny. Highs in the upper 80s. North winds 5 to 10 miles an hour. Wednesday night, mostly clear. Lows around 60. Northeast winds 5 to 10 miles an hour. Thursday, sunny. Highs in the lower 80s. Northeast winds 10 to 15 miles an hour. Thursday night through Friday night, partly cloudy. Lows in the upper 50s. Highs in the mid 80s. Saturday, sunny. Highs in the mid 80s. Saturday night, partly cloudy. Lows in the mid 50s. Sunday through Monday, mostly clear. Highs in the lower 80s. Lows in the mid 50s. Again, the forecast for the Quad Cities and surrounding areas for the rest of today, mostly sunny. Highs in the upper 80s. South winds 5 to 10 miles an hour. 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The current time is 11:59 a.m. Central Daylight Time. Here is the hazardous weather outlook. For today and tonight, no hazardous weather is expected at this time. Looking ahead, the probability for widespread hazardous weather is low. Spotter activation will not be needed today or tonight. And now, your National Weather Service forecast for the Quad Cities and surrounding areas. Rest of today, mostly sunny. Highs in the upper 80s. South winds 5 to 10 miles an hour. Tonight, mostly cloudy until midnight, then becoming partly cloudy. Lows in the lower 60s. South winds around 5 miles an hour until midnight, becoming light and variable. Wednesday, sunny. Highs in the upper 80s. North winds 5 to 10 miles an hour. Wednesday night, mostly clear. Lows around 60. Northeast winds 5 to 10 miles an hour. Thursday, sunny. Highs in the lower 80s. Northeast winds 10 to 15 miles an hour. Thursday night through Friday night, partly cloudy. Lows in the upper 50s. Highs in the mid 80s. Saturday, sunny. Highs in the mid 80s. Saturday night, partly cloudy. Lows in the mid 50s. Sunday through Monday, mostly clear. Highs in the lower 80s. Lows in the mid 50s. Again, the forecast for the Quad Cities and surrounding areas.
For the rest of today, mostly sunny. Highs in the upper 80s. South winds 5 to 10 miles an hour. 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The current time is 12 p.m. Central Daylight Time. Here is the hazardous weather outlook. For today and tonight, no hazardous weather is expected at this time. Looking ahead, the probability for widespread hazardous weather is low. Spotter activation will not be needed today or tonight. And now, your National Weather Service forecast for the Quad Cities and surrounding areas. Rest of today, mostly sunny. Highs in the upper 80s. South winds 5 to 10 miles an hour. Tonight, mostly cloudy until midnight, then becoming partly cloudy. Lows in the lower 60s. South winds around 5 miles an hour until midnight, becoming light and variable. Wednesday, sunny. Highs in the upper 80s. North winds 5 to 10 miles an hour. Wednesday night, mostly clear. Lows around 60. Northeast winds 5 to 10 miles an hour. Thursday, sunny. Highs in the lower 80s. Northeast winds 10 to 15 miles an hour. Thursday night through Friday night, partly cloudy. Lows in the upper 50s. Highs in the mid 80s. Saturday, sunny. Highs in the mid 80s. Saturday night, partly cloudy. Lows in the mid 50s. Sunday through Monday, mostly clear. Highs in the lower 80s. Lows in the mid 50s. Again, the forecast for the Quad Cities and surrounding areas for the rest of today, mostly sunny. Highs in the upper 80s. South winds 5 to 10 miles an hour. 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The current time is 12:02 p.m. Central Daylight Time. Here is the hazardous weather outlook. For today and tonight, no hazardous weather is expected at this time. Looking ahead, the probability for widespread hazardous weather is low. Spotter activation will not be needed today or tonight. And now, your National Weather Service forecast for the Quad Cities and surrounding areas. Rest of today, mostly sunny. Highs in the upper 80s. South winds 5 to 10 miles an hour. Tonight, mostly cloudy until midnight, then becoming partly cloudy. Lows in the lower 60s. South winds around 5 miles an hour until midnight, becoming light and variable. Wednesday, sunny. Highs in the upper 80s. North winds 5 to 10 miles an hour. Wednesday night, mostly clear. Lows around 60. Northeast winds 5 to 10 miles an hour. Thursday, sunny. Highs in the lower 80s. Northeast winds 10 to 15 miles an hour. Thursday night through Friday night, partly cloudy. Lows in the upper 50s. Highs in the mid 80s. Saturday, sunny. Highs in the mid 80s. Saturday night, partly cloudy. Lows in the mid 50s. Sunday through Monday, mostly clear. Highs in the lower 80s. Lows in the mid 50s. Again, the forecast for the Quad Cities and surrounding areas for the rest of today, mostly sunny. Highs in the upper 80s. South winds 5 to 10 miles an hour. 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The current time is 12:04 p.m. Central Daylight Time. At noon at Moline, skies were mostly sunny. The temperature was 82 degrees, dew point 50, relative humidity 32%, producing a heat index of 81. The wind was south at 12 miles an hour. And the pressure was 30.02 inches and falling. At Davenport, skies were mostly sunny. The temperature was 82 degrees, dew point 49, relative humidity 31%, producing a heat index of 81. The wind was southeast at 13 miles an hour. And the pressure was 30.03 inches and falling. Close to home, Burlington partly sunny and 78. Cedar Rapids sunny and 82. Dubuque sunny and 81. Iowa City sunny and 82. Peoria partly sunny and 78. Rockford partly sunny and 82. Across the Midwest, Chicago partly sunny and 80. Des Moines mostly sunny and 81. Madison mostly sunny and 81. Milwaukee partly sunny.
and 82. Minneapolis, partly sunny and 78. Omaha, mostly sunny and 83. St. Louis, partly sunny and 79. Springfield, Illinois, partly sunny and 77. Waterloo, mostly sunny and 82. Once again at noon at Moline with mostly sunny skies, the temperature was 82. At Davenport with mostly sunny skies, the temperature was 82. This broadcast originates from the National Weather Service office in the Quad Cities and is transmitted on a frequency of 162.55 MHz from Rock Island, Illinois. The coverage area includes the following counties: Cedar, Clinton, Louisa, Muscatine, Scott, Henry, Illinois, Mercer, Rock Island, and Whiteside. Here is the hazardous weather outlook. For today and tonight, no hazardous weather is expected at this time. Looking ahead, the probability for widespread hazardous weather is low. Spotter activation will not be needed today or tonight. And now, your National Weather Service forecast for the Quad Cities and surrounding areas. West of today, mostly sunny. Highs in the upper 80s. South winds 5 to 10 miles an hour. Tonight, mostly cloudy until midnight, then becoming partly cloudy. Lows in the lower 60s. South winds around 5 miles an hour until midnight, becoming light and variable. Wednesday, sunny. Highs in the upper 80s. North winds 5 to 10 miles an hour. Wednesday night, mostly clear. Lows around 60. Northeast winds 5 to 10 miles an hour. Thursday, sunny. Highs in the lower 80s. Northeast winds 10 to 15 miles an hour. Thursday night through Friday night, partly cloudy. Lows in the upper 50s. Highs in the mid 80s. Saturday, sunny. Highs in the mid 80s. Saturday night, partly cloudy. Lows in the mid 50s. Sunday through Monday, mostly clear. Highs in the lower 80s. Lows in the mid 50s. Again, the forecast for the Quad Cities and surrounding areas for the rest of today, mostly sunny. Highs in the upper 80s. South winds 5 to 10 miles an hour. 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The current time is 12:08 p.m. Central Daylight Time. At noon at Moline, skies were mostly sunny. The temperature was 82 degrees, dew point 50, relative humidity 32%, producing a heat index of 81. The wind was south at 12 miles an hour. And the pressure was 30.02 inches and falling. At Davenport, skies were mostly sunny. The temperature was 82 degrees, dew point 49, relative humidity 31%, producing a heat index of 81. The wind was southeast at 13 miles an hour. And the pressure was 30.03 inches and falling. Close to home, Burlington partly sunny and 78. Cedar Rapids sunny and 82. Dubuque sunny and 81. Iowa City sunny and 82. Peoria partly sunny and 78. Rockford partly sunny and 82. Across the Midwest, Chicago partly sunny and 80. Des Moines mostly sunny and 81. Madison mostly sunny and 81. Milwaukee partly sunny and 82. Minneapolis partly sunny and 78. Omaha mostly sunny and 83. St. Louis partly sunny and 79. Springfield, Illinois partly sunny and 77. Waterloo mostly sunny and 82. Once again at noon at Moline with mostly sunny skies, the temperature was 82. At Davenport with mostly sunny skies, the temperature was 82. Here is the hazardous weather outlook. For today and tonight, no hazardous weather is expected at this time. Looking ahead, the probability for widespread hazardous weather is low. Spotter activation will not be needed today or tonight. And now, your National Weather Service forecast for the Quad Cities and surrounding areas. West of today, mostly sunny. Highs in the upper 80s. South winds 5 to 10 miles an hour. Tonight, mostly cloudy until midnight, then becoming partly cloudy. Lows in the lower 60s. South winds around 5 miles an hour until midnight, becoming light and variable. Wednesday, sunny. Highs in the upper 80s. North winds 5 to 10 miles an hour.
Wednesday night, mostly clear. Lows around 60. Northeast wind 5 to 10 miles an hour. Thursday, sunny. Highs in the lower 80s. Northeast winds 10 to 15 miles an hour. Thursday night through Friday night, partly cloudy. Lows in the upper 50s. Highs in the mid 80s. Saturday, sunny. Highs in the mid 80s. Saturday night, partly cloudy. Lows in the mid 50s. Sunday through Monday, mostly clear. Highs in the lower 80s. Lows in the mid 50s. Again, the forecast for the Guam cities and surrounding areas for the rest of today, mostly sunny. Highs in the upper 80s. South winds 5 to 10 miles an hour. 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The current time is 12:11 p.m. Central Daylight Time. At noon at Moline, skies were mostly sunny. The temperature was 82 degrees, dew point 50, relative humidity 32%, producing a heat index of 81. The wind was south at 12 miles an hour. And the pressure was 30.02 inches and falling. At Davenport, skies were mostly sunny. The temperature was 82 degrees, dew point 49, relative humidity 31%, producing a heat index of 81. The wind was southeast at 13 miles an hour. And the pressure was 30.03 inches and falling. Close to home, Burlington partly sunny and 78. Cedar Rapids sunny and 82. Dubuque sunny and 81. Iowa City sunny and 82. Peoria partly sunny and 78. Rockford partly sunny and 82. Across the Midwest, Chicago partly sunny and 80. Des Moines mostly sunny and 81. Madison mostly sunny and 81. Milwaukee partly sunny and 82. Minneapolis partly sunny and 78. Omaha mostly sunny and 83. St. Louis partly sunny and 79. Springfield, Illinois partly sunny and 77. Waterloo mostly sunny and 82. Once again at noon at Moline with mostly sunny skies, the temperature was 82. At Davenport with mostly sunny skies, the temperature was 82. Here is the hazardous weather outlook. For today and tonight, no hazardous weather is expected at this time. Looking ahead, the probability for widespread hazardous weather is low. Spotter activation will not be needed today or tonight. And now, your National Weather Service forecast for the Guam cities and surrounding areas. Rest of today, mostly sunny. Highs in the upper 80s. South winds 5 to 10 miles an hour. Tonight, mostly cloudy until midnight, then becoming partly cloudy. Lows in the lower 60s. South winds around 5 miles an hour until midnight, becoming light and variable. Wednesday, sunny. Highs in the upper 80s. North winds 5 to 10 miles an hour. Wednesday night, mostly clear. Lows around 60. Northeast winds 5 to 10 miles an hour. Thursday, sunny. Highs in the lower 80s. Northeast winds 10 to 15 miles an hour. Thursday night through Friday night, partly cloudy. Lows in the upper 50s. Highs in the mid 80s. Saturday, sunny. Highs in the mid 80s. Saturday night, partly cloudy. Lows in the mid 50s. Sunday through Monday, mostly clear. Highs in the lower 80s. Lows in the mid 50s. Again, the forecast for the Guam cities and surrounding areas for the rest of today, mostly sunny. Highs in the upper 80s. South winds 5 to 10 miles an hour. And now, your National Weather Service forecast for the Guam cities and surrounding areas. Rest of today, partly sunny. Highs in the upper 80s. Southeast winds 5 to 10 miles an hour. Tonight, mostly cloudy until midnight, then becoming partly cloudy. Lows in the lower 60s. South winds 5 to 10 miles an hour until midnight, becoming light and variable. Wednesday, mostly sunny. Highs in the upper 80s. North winds 5 to 10 miles an hour. Wednesday night, mostly clear. Lows around 60. Northeast winds 5 to 10 miles an hour. Thursday, sunny. Highs in the lower 80s. Northeast winds 10 to 15 miles an hour. Thursday night through Friday night, partly cloudy.
lows in the upper 50s. Highs in the mid-80s. Saturday, sunny. Highs in the mid-80s. Saturday night, partly cloudy. Lows in the mid-50s. Sunday through Monday, mostly clear. Highs in the lower 80s. Lows in the mid-50s. Again, the forecast for the Quad Cities and surrounding areas for the rest of today, partly sunny. Highs in the upper 80s. Southeast winds 5 to 10 miles an hour. 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The current time is 12:16 p.m. Central Daylight Time. At noon at Moline, skies were mostly sunny. The temperature was 82 degrees, dew point 50, relative humidity 32%, producing a heat index of 81. The wind was south at 12 miles an hour. And the pressure was 30.02 inches and falling. At Davenport, skies were mostly sunny. The temperature was 82 degrees, dew point 49, relative humidity 31%, producing a heat index of 81. The wind was southeast at 13 miles an hour. And the pressure was 30.03 inches and falling. Close to home, Burlington partly sunny and 78. Cedar Rapids sunny and 82. Dubuque sunny and 81. Iowa City mostly sunny and 82. Muscatine 84. Galesburg partly sunny and 79. Peoria partly sunny and 78. Savannah 82. Rockford partly sunny and 82. Across the Midwest, Chicago partly sunny and 80. Des Moines mostly sunny and 81. Madison mostly sunny and 81. Milwaukee partly sunny and 82. Minneapolis partly sunny and 78. Omaha mostly sunny and 83. St. Louis partly sunny and 79. Springfield, Illinois cloudy and 77. Waterloo mostly sunny and 82. Once again at noon at Moline with mostly sunny skies, the temperature was 82. At Davenport with mostly sunny skies, the temperature was 82. Here is the hazardous weather outlook. For today and tonight, no hazardous weather is expected at this time. Looking ahead, the probability for widespread hazardous weather is low. Spotter activation will not be needed today or tonight. And now, your National Weather Service forecast for the Quad Cities and surrounding areas. Rest of today, partly sunny. Highs in the upper 80s. Southeast winds 5 to 10 miles an hour. Tonight, mostly cloudy until midnight, then becoming partly cloudy. Lows in the lower 60s. South winds 5 to 10 miles an hour until midnight, becoming light and variable. Wednesday, mostly sunny. Highs in the upper 80s. North winds 5 to 10 miles an hour. Wednesday night, mostly clear. Lows around 60. Northeast winds 5 to 10 miles an hour. Thursday, sunny. Highs in the lower 80s. Northeast winds 10 to 15 miles an hour. Thursday night through Friday night, partly cloudy. Lows in the upper 50s. Highs in the mid 80s. Saturday, sunny. Highs in the mid 80s. Saturday night, partly cloudy. Lows in the mid-50s. Sunday through Monday, mostly clear. Highs in the lower 80s. Lows in the mid-50s. Again, the forecast for the Quad Cities and surrounding areas for the rest of today, partly sunny. Highs in the upper 80s. Southeast winds 5 to 10 miles an hour. 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The current time is 12:19 p.m. Central Daylight Time. At noon at Moline, skies were mostly sunny. The temperature was 82 degrees, dew point 50, relative humidity 32%, producing a heat index of 81. The wind was south at 12 miles an hour. And the pressure was 30.02 inches and falling. At Davenport, skies were mostly sunny. The temperature was 82 degrees, dew point 49, relative humidity 31%, producing a heat index of 81. The wind was southeast at 13 miles an hour. And the pressure was 30.03 inches and falling. Close to home, Burlington partly sunny and 78. Cedar Rapids sunny and 82. Dubuque sunny and 81. Iowa City mostly sunny and 82. Muscatine 84. Galesburg.
Pittsburgh partly sunny and 79. Peoria partly sunny and 78. Savannah 82. Rockford partly sunny and 82. Across the Midwest, Chicago partly sunny and 80. Des Moines mostly sunny and 81. Madison mostly sunny and 81. Milwaukee partly sunny and 82. Minneapolis partly sunny and 78. Omaha mostly sunny and 83. St. Louis partly sunny and 79. Springfield, Illinois cloudy and 77. Waterloo mostly sunny and 82. Once again at noon at Moline with mostly sunny skies, the temperature was 82. At Davenport with mostly sunny skies, the temperature was 82. Here is the hazardous weather outlook. For today and tonight, no hazardous weather is expected at this time. Looking ahead, the probability for widespread hazardous weather is low. Spotter activation will not be needed today or tonight. And now, your National Weather Service forecast for the Quad Cities and surrounding areas. Rest of today, partly sunny. Highs in the upper 80s. Southeast winds 5 to 10 miles an hour. Tonight, mostly cloudy until midnight, then becoming partly cloudy. Lows in the lower 60s. South winds 5 to 10 miles an hour until midnight, becoming light and variable. Wednesday, mostly sunny. Highs in the upper 80s. North winds 5 to 10 miles an hour. Wednesday night, mostly clear. Lows around 60. Northeast winds 5 to 10 miles an hour. Thursday, sunny. Highs in the lower 80s. Northeast winds 10 to 15 miles an hour. Thursday night through Friday night, partly cloudy. Lows in the upper 50s. Highs in the mid 80s. Saturday, sunny. Highs in the mid 80s. Saturday night, partly cloudy. Lows in the mid 50s. Sunday through Monday, mostly clear. Highs in the lower 80s. Lows in the mid 50s. Again, the forecast for the Quad Cities and surrounding areas for the rest of today, partly sunny. Highs in the upper 80s. Southeast winds 5 to 10 miles an hour. 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The current time is 12:23 p.m. Central Daylight Time. At noon at Moline, skies were mostly sunny. The temperature was 82 degrees, dew point 50, relative humidity 32%, producing a heat index of 81. The wind was south at 12 miles an hour. And the pressure was 30.02 inches and falling. At Davenport, skies were mostly sunny. The temperature was 82 degrees, dew point 49, relative humidity 31%, producing a heat index of 81. The wind was southeast at 13 miles an hour. And the pressure was 30.03 inches and falling. Close to home, Burlington partly sunny and 78. Cedar Rapids sunny and 82. Dubuque sunny and 81. Iowa City mostly sunny and 82. Muscatine 84. Galesburg partly sunny and 79. Peoria partly sunny and 78. Savannah 82. Rockford partly sunny and 82. Across the Midwest, Chicago partly sunny and 80. Des Moines mostly sunny and 81. Madison mostly sunny and 81. Milwaukee partly sunny and 82. Minneapolis partly sunny and 78. Omaha mostly sunny and 83. St. Louis partly sunny and 79. Springfield, Illinois cloudy and 77. Waterloo mostly sunny and 82. Once again at noon at Moline with mostly sunny skies, the temperature was 82. At Davenport with mostly sunny skies, the temperature was 82. Here is the hazardous weather outlook. For today and tonight, no hazardous weather is expected at this time. Looking ahead, the probability for widespread hazardous weather is low. Spotter activation will not be needed today or tonight. And now, your National Weather Service forecast for the Quad Cities and surrounding areas. Rest of today, partly sunny. Highs in the upper 80s. Southeast winds 5 to 10 miles an hour. Tonight, mostly cloudy until midnight, then becoming partly cloudy. Lows in the lower 60s. South winds 5 to 10 miles an hour until midnight, becoming light and variable. Wednesday, mostly sunny. Highs in the upper
80s. North winds 5 to 10 miles an hour. Wednesday night, mostly clear. Lows around 60. Northeast winds 5 to 10 miles an hour. Thursday, sunny. Highs in the lower 80s. Northeast winds 10 to 15 miles an hour. Thursday night through Friday night, partly cloudy. Lows in the upper 50s. Highs in the mid 80s. Saturday, sunny. Highs in the mid 80s. Saturday night, partly cloudy. Lows in the mid 50s. Sunday through Monday, mostly clear. Highs in the lower 80s. Lows in the mid 50s. Again, the forecast for the Quad Cities and surrounding areas for the rest of today, partly sunny. Highs in the upper 80s. Southeast winds 5 to 10 miles an hour. 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The current time is 12:26 p.m. Central Daylight Time. At noon, at Moline, skies were mostly sunny. The temperature was 82 degrees, dew point 50, relative humidity 32%, producing a heat index of 81. The wind was south at 12 miles an hour, and the pressure was 30.02 inches and falling. At Davenport, skies were mostly sunny. The temperature was 82 degrees, dew point 49, relative humidity 31%, producing a heat index of 81. The wind was southeast at 13 miles an hour, and the pressure was 30.03 inches and falling. Close to home, Burlington partly sunny and 78. Cedar Rapids sunny and 82. Dubuque sunny and 81. Iowa City mostly sunny and 82. Muscatine 84. Galesburg partly sunny and 79. Peoria partly sunny and 78. Savannah 82. Rockford partly sunny and 82. Across the Midwest, Chicago partly sunny and 80. Des Moines mostly sunny and 81. Madison mostly sunny and 81. Milwaukee partly sunny and 82. Minneapolis partly sunny and 78. Omaha mostly sunny and 83. St. Louis partly sunny and 79. Springfield, Illinois cloudy and 77. Waterloo mostly sunny and 82. Once again at noon at Moline with mostly sunny skies, the temperature was 82. At Davenport with mostly sunny skies, the temperature was 82. Here is the hazardous weather outlook. For today and tonight, no hazardous weather is expected at this time. Looking ahead, the probability for widespread hazardous weather is low. Spotter activation will not be needed today or tonight. And now, your National Weather Service forecast for the Quad Cities and surrounding areas. Rest of today, partly sunny. Highs in the upper 80s. Southeast winds 5 to 10 miles an hour. Tonight, mostly cloudy until midnight, then becoming partly cloudy. Lows in the lower 60s. South winds 5 to 10 miles an hour until midnight, becoming light and variable. Wednesday, mostly sunny. Highs in the upper 80s. North winds 5 to 10 miles an hour. Wednesday night, mostly clear. Lows around 60. Northeast winds 5 to 10 miles an hour. Thursday, sunny. Highs in the lower 80s. Northeast winds 10 to 15 miles an hour. Thursday night through Friday night, partly cloudy. Lows in the upper 50s. Highs in the mid 80s. Saturday, sunny. Highs in the mid 80s. Saturday night, partly cloudy. Lows in the mid 50s. Sunday through Monday, mostly clear. Highs in the lower 80s. Lows in the mid 50s. Again, the forecast for the Quad Cities and surrounding areas for the rest of today, partly sunny. Highs in the upper 80s. Southeast winds 5 to 10 miles an hour. 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The current time is 12:30 p.m. Central Daylight Time. At noon at Moline, skies were mostly sunny. The temperature was 82 degrees, dew point 50, relative humidity 32%, producing a heat index of 81. The wind was south at 12 miles an hour, and the pressure was 30.02 inches and falling. At Davenport, skies were mostly sunny. The temperature was 82 degrees, dew point 49, relative humidity 31%, producing a heat index of 81.
was southeast at 13 miles an hour. And the pressure was 30.03 inches and falling. Close to home, Burlington partly sunny and 78. Cedar Rapids sunny and 82. Dubuque sunny and 81. Iowa City mostly sunny and 82. Muscatine 84. Galesburg partly sunny and 79. Peoria partly sunny and 78. Savannah 82. Rockford partly sunny and 82. Across the Midwest, Chicago partly sunny and 80. Des Moines mostly sunny and 81. Madison mostly sunny and 81. Milwaukee partly sunny and 82. Minneapolis partly sunny and 78. Omaha mostly sunny and 83. St. Louis partly sunny and 79. Springfield, Illinois cloudy and 77. Waterloo mostly sunny and 82. Once again at noon at Moline with mostly sunny skies, the temperature was 82. At Davenport with mostly sunny skies, the temperature was 82. Here is the hazardous weather outlook. For today and tonight, no hazardous weather is expected at this time. Looking ahead, the probability for widespread hazardous weather is low. Spotter activation will not be needed today or tonight. And now, your National Weather Service forecast for the Quad Cities and surrounding areas. Rest of today, partly sunny. Highs in the upper 80s. Southeast winds 5 to 10 miles an hour. Tonight, mostly cloudy until midnight, then becoming partly cloudy. Lows in the lower 60s. South winds 5 to 10 miles an hour until midnight, becoming light and variable. Wednesday, mostly sunny. Highs in the upper 80s. North winds 5 to 10 miles an hour. Wednesday night, mostly clear. Lows around 60. Northeast winds 5 to 10 miles an hour. Thursday, sunny. Highs in the lower 80s. Northeast winds 10 to 15 miles an hour. Thursday night through Friday night, partly cloudy. Lows in the upper 50s. Highs in the mid 80s. Saturday, sunny. Highs in the mid 80s. Saturday night, partly cloudy. Lows in the mid 50s. Sunday through Monday, mostly clear. Highs in the lower 80s. Lows in the mid 50s. Again, the forecast for the Quad Cities and surrounding areas for the rest of today, partly sunny. Highs in the upper 80s. Southeast winds 5 to 10 miles an hour. 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The current time is 12:33 p.m. Central Daylight Time. At noon, at Moline, skies were mostly sunny. The temperature was 82 degrees, dew point 50, relative humidity 32%, producing a heat index of 81. The wind was south at 12 miles an hour. And the pressure was 30.02 inches and falling. At Davenport, skies were mostly sunny. The temperature was 82 degrees, dew point 49, relative humidity 31%, producing a heat index of 81. The wind was southeast at 13 miles an hour. And the pressure was 30.03 inches and falling. Close to home, Burlington partly sunny and 78. Cedar Rapids sunny and 82. Dubuque sunny and 81. Iowa City mostly sunny and 82. Muscatine 84. Galesburg partly sunny and 79. Peoria partly sunny and 78. Savannah 82. Rockford partly sunny and 82. Across the Midwest, Chicago partly sunny and 80. Des Moines mostly sunny and 81. Madison mostly sunny and 81. Milwaukee partly sunny and 82. Minneapolis partly sunny and 78. Omaha mostly sunny and 83. St. Louis partly sunny and 79. Springfield, Illinois cloudy and 77. Waterloo mostly sunny and 82. Once again at noon at Moline with mostly sunny skies, the temperature was 82. At Davenport with mostly sunny skies, the temperature was 82. Here is the hazardous weather outlook. For today and tonight, no hazardous weather is expected at this time. Looking ahead, the probability for widespread hazardous weather is low. Spotter activation will not be needed today or tonight. And now, your National Weather Service forecast for the Quad Cities and surrounding areas. Rest of today, partly sunny.
Highs in the upper 80s. Southeast winds 5 to 10 miles an hour. Tonight, mostly cloudy until midnight, then becoming partly cloudy. Lows in the lower 60s. South winds 5 to 10 miles an hour until midnight, becoming light and variable. Wednesday, mostly sunny. Highs in the upper 80s. North winds 5 to 10 miles an hour. Wednesday night, mostly clear. Lows around 60. Northeast winds 5 to 10 miles an hour. Thursday, sunny. Highs in the lower 80s. Northeast winds 10 to 15 miles an hour. Thursday night through Friday night, partly cloudy. Lows in the upper 50s. Highs in the mid 80s. Saturday, sunny. Highs in the mid 80s. Saturday night, partly cloudy. Lows in the mid 50s. Sunday through Monday, mostly clear. Highs in the lower 80s. Lows in the mid 50s. Again, the forecast for the Quad Cities and surrounding areas for the rest of today, partly sunny. Highs in the upper 80s. Southeast winds 5 to 10 miles an hour. 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The current time is 12:36 p.m. Central Daylight Time. At noon, the Moline skies were mostly sunny. The temperature was 82 degrees, dew point 50, relative humidity 32%, producing a heat index of 81. The wind was south at 12 miles an hour. And the pressure was 30.02 inches and falling. At Davenport, skies were mostly sunny. The temperature was 82 degrees, dew point 49, relative humidity 31%, producing a heat index of 81. The wind was southeast at 13 miles an hour. And the pressure was 30.03 inches and falling. Close to home, Burlington partly sunny and 78. Cedar Rapids sunny and 82. Dubuque sunny and 81. Iowa City mostly sunny and 82. Muscatine 84. Galesburg partly sunny and 79. Peoria partly sunny and 78. Savannah 82. Rockford partly sunny and 82. Across the Midwest, Chicago partly sunny and 80. Des Moines mostly sunny and 81. Madison mostly sunny and 81. Milwaukee partly sunny and 82. Minneapolis partly sunny and 78. Omaha mostly sunny and 83. St. Louis partly sunny and 79. Springfield, Illinois cloudy and 77. Waterloo mostly sunny and 82. Once again at noon at Moline with mostly sunny skies, the temperature was 82. At Davenport with mostly sunny skies, the temperature was 82. Here is the hazardous weather outlook. For today and tonight, no hazardous weather is expected at this time. Looking ahead, the probability for widespread hazardous weather is low. Spotter activation will not be needed today or tonight. And now, your National Weather Service forecast for the Quad Cities and surrounding areas. Rest of today, partly sunny. Highs in the upper 80s. Southeast winds 5 to 10 miles an hour. Tonight, mostly cloudy until midnight, then becoming partly cloudy. Lows in the lower 60s. South winds 5 to 10 miles an hour until midnight, becoming light and variable. Wednesday, mostly sunny. Highs in the upper 80s. North winds 5 to 10 miles an hour. Wednesday night, mostly clear. Lows around 60. Northeast winds 5 to 10 miles an hour. Thursday, sunny. Highs in the lower 80s. Northeast winds 10 to 15 miles an hour. Thursday night through Friday night, partly cloudy. Lows in the upper 50s. Highs in the mid 80s. Saturday, sunny. Highs in the mid 80s. Saturday night, partly cloudy. Lows in the mid-50s. Sunday through Monday, mostly clear. Highs in the lower 80s. Lows in the mid-50s. Again, the forecast for the Quad Cities and surrounding areas for the rest of today, partly sunny. Highs in the upper 80s. Southeast winds 5 to 10 miles an hour. 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The current time is 12:40 p.m. Central Daylight Time. At noon, at Moline, skies were mostly sunny. The temperature was 82 degrees, dew point 50, relative.
relative humidity 32%, producing a heat index of 81. The wind was south at 12 miles an hour, and the pressure was 30.02 inches and falling. At Davenport, skies were mostly sunny. The temperature was 82 degrees, dew point 49, relative humidity 31%, producing a heat index of 81. The wind was southeast at 13 miles an hour, and the pressure was 30.03 inches and falling. Close to home, Burlington partly sunny and 78. Cedar Rapids sunny and 82. Dubuque sunny and 81. Iowa City mostly sunny and 82. Muscatine 84. Galesburg partly sunny and 79. Peoria partly sunny and 78. Savannah 82. Rockford partly sunny and 82. Across the Midwest, Chicago partly sunny and 80. Des Moines mostly sunny and 81. Madison mostly sunny and 81. Milwaukee partly sunny and 82. Minneapolis partly sunny and 78. Omaha mostly sunny and 83. St. Louis partly sunny and 79. Springfield, Illinois cloudy and 77. Waterloo mostly sunny and 82. Once again at noon at Moline with mostly sunny skies, the temperature was 82. At Davenport with mostly sunny skies, the temperature was 82. Here is the hazardous weather outlook. For today and tonight, no hazardous weather is expected at this time. Looking ahead, the probability for widespread hazardous weather is low. Spotter activation will not be needed today or tonight. And now, your National Weather Service forecast for the Quad Cities and surrounding areas. Rest of today, partly sunny. Highs in the upper 80s. Southeast winds 5 to 10 miles an hour. Tonight, mostly cloudy until midnight, then becoming partly cloudy. Lows in the lower 60s. South winds 5 to 10 miles an hour until midnight, becoming light and variable. Wednesday, mostly sunny. Highs in the upper 80s. North winds 5 to 10 miles an hour. Wednesday night, mostly clear. Lows around 60. Northeast winds 5 to 10 miles an hour. Thursday, sunny. Highs in the lower 80s. Northeast winds 10 to 15 miles an hour. Thursday night through Friday night, partly cloudy. Lows in the upper 50s. Highs in the mid 80s. Saturday, sunny. Highs in the mid 80s. Saturday night, partly cloudy. Lows in the mid 50s. Sunday through Monday, mostly clear. Highs in the lower 80s. Lows in the mid 50s. Again, the forecast for the Quad Cities and surrounding areas for the rest of today, partly sunny. Highs in the upper 80s. Southeast winds 5 to 10 miles an hour. 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The current time is 12:43 p.m. Central Daylight Time. At noon at Moline, skies were mostly sunny. The temperature was 82 degrees, dew point 50, relative humidity 32%, producing a heat index of 81. The wind was south at 12 miles an hour, and the pressure was 30.02 inches and falling. At Davenport, skies were mostly sunny. The temperature was 82 degrees, dew point 49, relative humidity 31%, producing a heat index of 81. The wind was southeast at 13 miles an hour, and the pressure was 30.03 inches and falling. Close to home, Burlington partly sunny and 78. Cedar Rapids sunny and 82. Dubuque sunny and 81. Iowa City mostly sunny and 82. Muscatine 84. Galesburg partly sunny and 79. Peoria partly sunny and 78. Savannah 82. Rockford partly sunny and 82. Across the Midwest, Chicago partly sunny and 80. Des Moines mostly sunny and 81. Madison mostly sunny and 81. Milwaukee partly sunny and 82. Minneapolis partly sunny and 78. Omaha mostly sunny and 83. St. Louis partly sunny and 79. Springfield, Illinois cloudy and 77. Waterloo mostly sunny and 82. Once again at noon at Moline with mostly sunny skies, the temperature was 82. At Davenport with mostly sunny skies, the temperature was 82.

upper 80s. Southeast winds 5 to 10 miles an hour. Tonight, mostly cloudy until midnight, then becoming partly cloudy. Lows in the lower 60s. South winds 5 to 10 miles an hour until midnight, becoming light and variable. Wednesday, mostly sunny. Highs in the upper 80s. North winds 5 to 10 miles an hour. Wednesday night, mostly clear. Lows around 60. Northeast winds 5 to 10 miles an hour. Thursday, sunny. Highs in the lower 80s. Northeast winds 10 to 15 miles an hour. Thursday night through Friday night, partly cloudy. Lows in the upper 50s. Highs in the mid 80s. Saturday, sunny. Highs in the mid 80s. Saturday night, partly cloudy. Lows in the mid 50s. Sunday through Monday, mostly clear. Highs in the lower 80s. Lows in the mid 50s. Again, the forecast for the Quad Cities and surrounding areas for the rest of today, partly sunny. Highs in the upper 80s. Southeast winds 5 to 10 miles an hour. 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The current time is 12:47 p.m. Central Daylight Time. At noon at Moline, skies were mostly sunny. The temperature was 82 degrees, dew point 50, relative humidity 32%, producing a heat index of 81. The wind was south at 12 miles an hour. And the pressure was 30.02 inches and falling. At Davenport, skies were mostly sunny. The temperature was 82 degrees, dew point 49, relative humidity 31%, producing a heat index of 81. The wind was southeast at 13 miles an hour. And the pressure was 30.03 inches and falling. Close to home, Burlington partly sunny and 78. Cedar Rapids sunny and 82. Dubuque sunny and 81. Iowa City mostly sunny and 82. Muscatine 84. Galesburg partly sunny and 79. Peoria partly sunny and 78. Savannah 82. Rockford partly sunny and 82. Across the Midwest, Chicago partly sunny and 80. Des Moines mostly sunny and 81. Madison mostly sunny and 81. Milwaukee partly sunny and 82. Minneapolis partly sunny and 78. Omaha mostly sunny and 83. St. Louis partly sunny and 79. Springfield, Illinois cloudy and 77. Waterloo mostly sunny and 82. Once again at noon at Moline with mostly sunny skies, the temperature was 82. At Davenport with mostly sunny skies, the temperature was 82. Here is the hazardous weather outlook. For today and tonight, no hazardous weather is expected at this time. Looking ahead, the probability for widespread hazardous weather is low. Spotter activation will not be needed today or tonight. And now, your National Weather Service forecast for the Quad Cities and surrounding areas. Rest of today, partly sunny. Highs in the upper 80s. Southeast winds 5 to 10 miles an hour. Tonight, mostly cloudy until midnight, then becoming partly cloudy. Lows in the lower 60s. South winds 5 to 10 miles an hour until midnight, becoming light and variable. Wednesday, mostly sunny. Highs in the upper 80s. North winds 5 to 10 miles an hour. Wednesday night, mostly clear. Lows around 60. Northeast winds 5 to 10 miles an hour. Thursday, sunny. Highs in the lower 80s. Northeast winds 10 to 15 miles an hour. Thursday night through Friday night, partly cloudy. Lows in the upper 50s. Highs in the mid 80s. Saturday, sunny. Highs in the mid 80s. Saturday night, partly cloudy. Lows in the mid 50s. Sunday through Monday, mostly clear. Highs in the lower 80s. Lows in the mid 50s. Again, the forecast for the Quad Cities and surrounding areas for the rest of today, partly sunny. Highs in the upper 80s. Southeast winds 5 to 10 miles an hour. 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The current time is 12:50 p.m. Central Daylight Time. At noon at Moline, skies were mostly sunny. The temperature was 82 degrees, dew point 50, relative humidity.

32%, producing a heat index of 81. The wind was south at 12 miles an hour, and the pressure was 30.02 inches and falling. At Davenport, skies were mostly sunny. The temperature was 82 degrees, dew point 49, relative humidity 31%, producing a heat index of 81. The wind was southeast at 13 miles an hour, and the pressure was 30.03 inches and falling. Close to home, Burlington partly sunny and 78. Cedar Rapids sunny and 82. Dubuque sunny and 81. Iowa City mostly sunny and 82. Muscatine 84. Galesburg partly sunny and 79. Peoria partly sunny and 78. Savannah 82. Rockford partly sunny and 82. Across the Midwest, Chicago partly sunny and 80. Des Moines mostly sunny and 81. Madison mostly sunny and 81. Milwaukee partly sunny and 82. Minneapolis partly sunny and 78. Omaha mostly sunny and 83. St. Louis partly sunny and 79. Springfield, Illinois cloudy and 77. Waterloo mostly sunny and 82. Once again at noon at Moline with mostly sunny skies, the temperature was 82. At Davenport with mostly sunny skies, the temperature was 82. Here is the hazardous weather outlook. For today and tonight, no hazardous weather is expected at this time. Looking ahead, the probability for widespread hazardous weather is low. Spotter activation will not be needed today or tonight. And now, your National Weather Service forecast for the Guam cities and surrounding areas. Rest of today, partly sunny. Highs in the upper 80s. Southeast winds 5 to 10 miles an hour. Tonight, mostly cloudy until midnight, then becoming partly cloudy. Lows in the lower 60s. South winds 5 to 10 miles an hour until midnight, becoming light and variable. Wednesday, mostly sunny. Highs in the upper 80s. North winds 5 to 10 miles an hour. Wednesday night, mostly clear. Lows around 60. Northeast winds 5 to 10 miles an hour. Thursday, sunny. Highs in the lower 80s. Northeast winds 10 to 15 miles an hour. Thursday night through Friday night, partly cloudy. Lows in the upper 50s. Highs in the mid 80s. Saturday, sunny. Highs in the mid 80s. Saturday night, partly cloudy. Lows in the mid 50s. Sunday through Monday, mostly clear. Highs in the lower 80s. Lows in the mid 50s. Again, the forecast for the Guam cities and surrounding areas for the rest of today, partly sunny. Highs in the upper 80s. Southeast winds 5 to 10 miles an hour. 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The current time is 12:54 p.m. Central Daylight Time. At noon at Moline, skies were mostly sunny. The temperature was 82 degrees, dew point 50, relative humidity 32%, producing a heat index of 81. The wind was south at 12 miles an hour, and the pressure was 30.02 inches and falling. At Davenport, skies were mostly sunny. The temperature was 82 degrees, dew point 49, relative humidity 31%, producing a heat index of 81. The wind was southeast at 13 miles an hour, and the pressure was 30.03 inches and falling. Close to home, Burlington partly sunny and 78. Cedar Rapids sunny and 82. Dubuque sunny and 81. Iowa City mostly sunny and 82. Muscatine 84. Galesburg partly sunny and 79. Peoria partly sunny and 78. Savannah 82. Rockford partly sunny and 82. Across the Midwest, Chicago partly sunny and 80. Des Moines mostly sunny and 81. Madison mostly sunny and 81. Milwaukee partly sunny and 82. Minneapolis partly sunny and 78. Omaha mostly sunny and 83. St. Louis partly sunny and 79. Springfield, Illinois cloudy and 77. Waterloo mostly sunny and 82. Once again at noon at Moline with mostly sunny skies, the temperature was 82. At Davenport with mostly sunny skies, the temperature was 82. Here is the hazardous weather outlook.
For today and tonight, no hazardous weather is expected at this time. Looking ahead, the probability for widespread hazardous weather is low. Spotter activation will not be needed today or tonight. And now, your National Weather Service forecast for the Quad Cities and surrounding areas. Rest of today, partly sunny. Highs in the upper 80s. Southeast winds 5 to 10 miles an hour. Tonight, mostly cloudy until midnight, then becoming partly cloudy. Lows in the lower 60s. South winds 5 to 10 miles an hour until midnight, becoming light and variable. Wednesday, mostly sunny. Highs in the upper 80s. North winds 5 to 10 miles an hour. Wednesday night, mostly clear. Lows around 60. Northeast winds 5 to 10 miles an hour. Thursday, sunny. Highs in the lower 80s. Northeast winds 10 to 15 miles an hour. Thursday night through Friday night, partly cloudy. Lows in the upper 50s. Highs in the mid 80s. Saturday, sunny. Highs in the mid 80s. Saturday night, partly cloudy. Lows in the mid 50s. Sunday through Monday, mostly clear. Highs in the lower 80s. Lows in the mid 50s. Again, the forecast for the Quad Cities and surrounding areas for the rest of today, partly sunny. Highs in the upper 80s. Southeast winds 5 to 10 miles an hour. 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The current time is 12:57 p.m. Central Daylight Time. At noon, at Moline, skies were mostly sunny. The temperature was 82 degrees, dew point 50, relative humidity 32%, producing a heat index of 81. The wind was south at 12 miles an hour. And the pressure was 30.02 inches and falling. At Davenport, skies were mostly sunny. The temperature was 82 degrees, dew point 49, relative humidity 31%, producing a heat index of 81. The wind was southeast at 13 miles an hour. And the pressure was 30.03 inches and falling. Close to home, Burlington partly sunny and 78. Cedar Rapids sunny and 82. Dubuque sunny and 81. Iowa City mostly sunny and 82. Muscatine 84. Galesburg partly sunny and 79. Peoria partly sunny and 78. Savannah 82. Rockford partly sunny and 82. Across the Midwest, Chicago partly sunny and 80. Des Moines mostly sunny and 81. Madison mostly sunny and 81. Milwaukee partly sunny and 82. Minneapolis partly sunny and 78. Omaha mostly sunny and 83. St. Louis partly sunny and 79. Springfield, Illinois cloudy and 77. Waterloo mostly sunny and 82. Once again at noon at Moline with mostly sunny skies, the temperature was 82. At Davenport with mostly sunny skies, the temperature was 82. Here is the hazardous weather outlook. For today and tonight, no hazardous weather is expected at this time. Looking ahead, the probability for widespread hazardous weather is low. Spotter activation will not be needed today or tonight. And now, your National Weather Service forecast for the Quad Cities and surrounding areas. Rest of today, partly sunny. Highs in the upper 80s. Southeast winds 5 to 10 miles an hour. Tonight, mostly cloudy until midnight, then becoming partly cloudy. Lows in the lower 60s. South winds 5 to 10 miles an hour until midnight, becoming light and variable. Wednesday, mostly sunny. Highs in the upper 80s. North winds 5 to 10 miles an hour. Wednesday night, mostly clear. Lows around 60. Northeast winds 5 to 10 miles an hour. Thursday, sunny. Highs in the lower 80s. Northeast winds 10 to 15 miles an hour. Thursday night through Friday night, partly cloudy. Lows in the upper 50s. Highs in the mid 80s. Saturday, sunny. Highs in the mid 80s. Saturday night, partly cloudy. Lows in the mid 50s. Sunday through Monday, mostly clear. Highs in the lower 80s. Lows in the mid 50s. Again, the forecast for the Quad Cities and surrounding areas for the rest of today, partly sunny. Highs in the upper 80s. South
winds 5 to 10 miles an hour. This broadcast originates from the National Weather Service office in the Quad Cities and is transmitted on a frequency of 162.55 MHz from Rock Island, Illinois. The coverage area includes the following counties: Cedar, Clinton, Louisa, Muscatine, Scott, Henry, Illinois, Mercer, Rock Island, and Whiteside. 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The current time is 1:01 p.m. Central Daylight Time. Here is the hazardous weather outlook. For today and tonight, no hazardous weather is expected at this time. Looking ahead, the probability for widespread hazardous weather is low. Spotter activation will not be needed today or tonight. And now, your National Weather Service forecast for the Quad Cities and surrounding areas. West of today, partly sunny. Highs in the upper 80s. Southeast winds 5 to 10 miles an hour. Tonight, mostly cloudy until midnight, then becoming partly cloudy. Lows in the lower 60s. South winds 5 to 10 miles an hour until midnight, becoming light and variable. Wednesday, mostly sunny. Highs in the upper 80s. North winds 5 to 10 miles an hour. Wednesday night, mostly clear. Lows around 60. Northeast winds 5 to 10 miles an hour. Thursday, sunny. Highs in the lower 80s. Northeast winds 10 to 15 miles an hour. Thursday night through Friday night, partly cloudy. Lows in the upper 50s. Highs in the mid 80s. Saturday, sunny. Highs in the mid 80s. Saturday night, partly cloudy. Lows in the mid-50s. Sunday through Monday, mostly clear. Highs in the lower 80s. Lows in the mid-50s. Again, the forecast for the Quad Cities and surrounding areas for the rest of today, partly sunny. Highs in the upper 80s. Southeast winds 5 to 10 miles an hour. 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The current time is 1:03 p.m. Central Daylight Time. At 1 p.m. in Moline, skies were mostly sunny. The temperature was 83 degrees, dew point 50, relative humidity 31%, producing a heat index of 81. The wind was south at 3 miles an hour, and the pressure was 30.00 inches and falling. At Davenport, skies were mostly sunny. The temperature was 84 degrees, dew point 50, relative humidity 30%, producing a heat index of 82. The wind was southeast at 13 miles an hour, and the pressure was 30.01 inches and falling. Close to home, Burlington partly sunny and 80. Cedar Rapids sunny and 83. Dubuque sunny and 83. Iowa City mostly sunny and 85. Peoria partly sunny and 79. Rockford partly sunny and 84. Across the Midwest, Chicago cloudy and 82. Des Moines mostly sunny and 82. Madison partly sunny and 83. Milwaukee partly sunny and 84. Minneapolis partly sunny and 81. Omaha mostly sunny and 85. St. Louis partly sunny and 81. Springfield, Illinois cloudy and 77. Waterloo mostly sunny and 83. Once again at 1 p.m. at Moline with mostly sunny skies, the temperature was 83. At Davenport with mostly sunny skies, the temperature was 84. Here is the hazardous weather outlook. For today and tonight, no hazardous weather is expected at this time. Looking ahead, the probability for widespread hazardous weather is low. Spotter activation will not be needed today or tonight. And now, your National Weather Service forecast for the Quad Cities and surrounding areas. West of today, partly sunny. Highs in the upper 80s. Southeast winds 5 to 10 miles an hour. Tonight, mostly cloudy until midnight, then becoming partly cloudy. Lows in the lower 60s. South winds 5 to 10 miles an hour until midnight, becoming light and variable. Wednesday, mostly sunny. Highs in the upper 80s. North winds 5 to 10 miles an hour. Wednesday night, mostly clear. Lows around 60. Northeast winds 5 to 10 miles an hour. Thursday, sunny. Highs in the lower 80s.
northeast winds 10 to 15 miles an hour. Thursday night through Friday night, partly cloudy. Lows in the upper 50s. Highs in the mid-80s. Saturday, sunny. Highs in the mid-80s. Saturday night, partly cloudy. Lows in the mid-50s. Sunday through Monday, mostly clear. Highs in the lower 80s. Lows in the mid-50s. Again, the forecast for the Quad Cities and surrounding areas for the rest of today, partly sunny. Highs in the upper 80s. Southeast winds 5 to 10 miles an hour. 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The current time is 1:06 p.m. Central Daylight Time. At 1 p.m. in Moline, skies were mostly sunny. The temperature was 83 degrees, dew point 50, relative humidity 31%, producing a heat index of 81. The wind was south at 3 miles an hour, and the pressure was 30.00 inches and falling. At Davenport, skies were mostly sunny. The temperature was 84 degrees, dew point 50, relative humidity 30%, producing a heat index of 82. The wind was southeast at 13 miles an hour, and the pressure was 30.01 inches and falling. Close to home, Burlington partly sunny and 80. Cedar Rapids sunny and 83. Dubuque sunny and 83. Iowa City mostly sunny and 85. Peoria partly sunny and 79. Rockford partly sunny and 84. Across the Midwest, Chicago cloudy and 82. Des Moines mostly sunny and 82. Madison partly sunny and 83. Milwaukee partly sunny and 84. Minneapolis partly sunny and 81. Omaha mostly sunny and 85. St. Louis partly sunny and 81. Springfield, Illinois cloudy and 77. Waterloo mostly sunny and 83. Once again at 1 p.m. in Moline with mostly sunny skies, the temperature was 83. At Davenport with mostly sunny skies, the temperature was 84. Here is the hazardous weather outlook. For today and tonight, no hazardous weather is expected at this time. Looking ahead, the probability for widespread hazardous weather is low. Spotter activation will not be needed today or tonight. And now, your National Weather Service forecast for the Quad Cities and surrounding areas. Rest of today, partly sunny. Highs in the upper 80s. Southeast winds 5 to 10 miles an hour. Tonight, mostly cloudy until midnight, then becoming partly cloudy. Lows in the lower 60s. South winds 5 to 10 miles an hour until midnight, becoming light and variable. Wednesday, mostly sunny. Highs in the upper 80s. North winds 5 to 10 miles an hour. Wednesday night, mostly clear. Lows around 60. Northeast winds 5 to 10 miles an hour. Thursday, sunny. Highs in the lower 80s. Northeast winds 10 to 15 miles an hour. Thursday night through Friday night, partly cloudy. Lows in the upper 50s. Highs in the mid-80s. Saturday, sunny. Highs in the mid-80s. Saturday night, partly cloudy. Lows in the mid-50s. Sunday through Monday, mostly clear. Highs in the lower 80s. Lows in the mid-50s. Again, the forecast for the Quad Cities and surrounding areas for the rest of today, partly sunny. Highs in the upper 80s. Southeast winds 5 to 10 miles an hour. 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The current time is 1:10 p.m. Central Daylight Time. At 1 p.m. in Moline, skies were mostly sunny. The temperature was 83 degrees, dew point 50, relative humidity 31%, producing a heat index of 81. The wind was south at 3 miles an hour, and the pressure was 30.00 inches and falling. At Davenport, skies were mostly sunny. The temperature was 84 degrees, dew point 50, relative humidity 30%, producing a heat index of 82. The wind was southeast at 13 miles an hour, and the pressure was 30.01 inches and falling. Close to home, Burlington partly sunny and 80. Cedar Rapids sunny and 83. Dubuque sunny and 83. Iowa City mostly sunny and 85. Peoria partly sunny and 79.
Rockford partly sunny and 84. Across the Midwest, Chicago cloudy and 82. Des Moines mostly sunny and 82. Madison partly sunny and 83. Milwaukee partly sunny and 84. Minneapolis partly sunny and 81. Omaha mostly sunny and 85. St. Louis partly sunny and 81. Springfield, Illinois cloudy and 77. Waterloo mostly sunny and 83. Once again at 1 p.m. at Moline with mostly sunny skies, the temperature was 83. At Davenport with mostly sunny skies, the temperature was 84. Here is the hazardous weather outlook. For today and tonight, no hazardous weather is expected at this time. Looking ahead, the probability for widespread hazardous weather is low. Spotter activation will not be needed today or tonight. And now, your National Weather Service forecast for the Quad Cities and surrounding areas. West of today, partly sunny. Highs in the upper 80s. Southeast winds 5 to 10 miles an hour. Tonight, mostly cloudy until midnight, then becoming partly cloudy. Lows in the lower 60s. South winds 5 to 10 miles an hour until midnight, becoming light and variable. Wednesday, mostly sunny. Highs in the upper 80s. North winds 5 to 10 miles an hour. Wednesday night, mostly clear. Lows around 60. Northeast winds 5 to 10 miles an hour. Thursday, sunny. Highs in the lower 80s. Northeast winds 10 to 15 miles an hour. Thursday night through Friday night, partly cloudy. Lows in the upper 50s. Highs in the mid 80s. Saturday, sunny. Highs in the mid 80s. Saturday night, partly cloudy. Lows in the mid 50s. Sunday through Monday, mostly clear. Highs in the lower 80s. Lows in the mid 50s. Again, the forecast for the Quad Cities and surrounding areas for the rest of today, partly sunny. Highs in the upper 80s. Southeast winds 5 to 10 miles an hour. 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The current time is 1:13 p.m. Central Daylight Time. At 1 p.m. at Moline, skies were mostly sunny. The temperature was 83 degrees, dew point 50, relative humidity 31%, producing a heat index of 81. The wind was south at 3 miles an hour, and the pressure was 30.00 inches and falling. At Davenport, skies were mostly sunny. The temperature was 84 degrees, dew point 50, relative humidity 30%, producing a heat index of 82. The wind was southeast at 13 miles an hour, and the pressure was 30.01 inches and falling. Close to home, Burlington partly sunny and 80. Cedar Rapids sunny and 83. Dubuque sunny and 83. Iowa City mostly sunny and 85. Peoria partly sunny and 79. Rockford partly sunny and 84. Across the Midwest, Chicago cloudy and 82. Des Moines mostly sunny and 82. Madison partly sunny and 83. Milwaukee partly sunny and 84. Minneapolis partly sunny and 81. Omaha mostly sunny and 85. St. Louis partly sunny and 81. Springfield, Illinois cloudy and 77. Waterloo mostly sunny and 83. Once again at 1 p.m. at Moline with mostly sunny skies, the temperature was 83. At Davenport with mostly sunny skies, the temperature was 84. At 1 p.m. at Moline, skies were mostly sunny. The temperature was 83 degrees, dew point 50, relative humidity 31%, producing a heat index of 81. The wind was south at 3 miles an hour, and the pressure was 30.00 inches and falling. At Davenport, skies were mostly sunny. The temperature was 84 degrees, dew point 50, relative humidity 30%, producing a heat index of 82. The wind was southeast at 13 miles an hour, and the pressure was 30.01 inches and falling. Close to home, Burlington partly sunny and 80. Cedar Rapids mostly sunny and 83. Dubuque mostly sunny and 83. Iowa City mostly sunny and 85. Muscatine 84. Galesburg partly sunny and 79. Peoria cloudy and 79. Savannah 83. Rockford partly sunny.
and 84. Across the Midwest, Chicago cloudy and 82. Des Moines mostly sunny and 82. Madison partly sunny and 83. Milwaukee partly sunny and 84. Minneapolis partly sunny and 81. Omaha mostly sunny and 85. St. Louis partly sunny and 81. Springfield, Illinois partly sunny and 77. Waterloo sunny and 83. Once again at 1 p.m. at Moline with mostly sunny skies, the temperature was 83. At Davenport with mostly sunny skies, the temperature was 84. Here is the hazardous weather outlook. For today and tonight, no hazardous weather is expected at this time. Looking ahead, the probability for widespread hazardous weather is low. Spotter activation will not be needed today or tonight. And now, your National Weather Service forecast for the Quad Cities and surrounding areas. West of today, partly sunny. Highs in the upper 80s. Southeast winds 5 to 10 miles an hour. Tonight, mostly cloudy until midnight, then becoming partly cloudy. Lows in the lower 60s. South winds 5 to 10 miles an hour until midnight, becoming light and variable. Wednesday, mostly sunny. Highs in the upper 80s. North winds 5 to 10 miles an hour. Wednesday night, mostly clear. Lows around 60. Northeast winds 5 to 10 miles an hour. Thursday, sunny. Highs in the lower 80s. Northeast winds 10 to 15 miles an hour. Thursday night through Friday night, partly cloudy. Lows in the upper 50s. Highs in the mid 80s. Saturday, sunny. Highs in the mid 80s. Saturday night, partly cloudy. Lows in the mid 50s. Sunday through Monday, mostly clear. Highs in the lower 80s. Lows in the mid 50s. Again, the forecast for the Quad Cities and surrounding areas for the rest of today, partly sunny. Highs in the upper 80s. Southeast winds 5 to 10 miles an hour. 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The current time is 1:18 p.m. Central Daylight Time. At 1 p.m. at Moline, skies were mostly sunny. The temperature was 83 degrees, dew point 50, relative humidity 31%, producing a heat index of 81. The wind was south at 3 miles an hour, and the pressure was 30.00 inches and falling. At Davenport, skies were mostly sunny. The temperature was 84 degrees, dew point 50, relative humidity 30%, producing a heat index of 82. The wind was southeast at 13 miles an hour, and the pressure was 30.01 inches and falling. Close to home, Burlington partly sunny and 80. Cedar Rapids mostly sunny and 83. Dubuque mostly sunny and 83. Iowa City mostly sunny and 85. Muscatine 84. Galesburg partly sunny and 79. Peoria cloudy and 79. Savannah 83. Rockford partly sunny and 84. Across the Midwest, Chicago cloudy and 82. Des Moines mostly sunny and 82. Madison partly sunny and 83. Milwaukee partly sunny and 84. Minneapolis partly sunny and 81. Omaha mostly sunny and 85. St. Louis partly sunny and 81. Springfield, Illinois partly sunny and 77. Waterloo sunny and 83. Once again at 1 p.m. at Moline with mostly sunny skies, the temperature was 83. At Davenport with mostly sunny skies, the temperature was 84. Here is the hazardous weather outlook. For today and tonight, no hazardous weather is expected at this time. Looking ahead, the probability for widespread hazardous weather is low. Spotter activation will not be needed today or tonight. And now, your National Weather Service forecast for the Quad Cities and surrounding areas. Rest of today, partly sunny. Highs in the upper 80s. Southeast winds 5 to 10 miles an hour. Tonight, mostly cloudy until midnight, then becoming partly cloudy. Lows in the lower 60s. South winds 5 to 10 miles an hour until midnight, becoming light and variable. Wednesday, mostly sunny. Highs in the upper 80s. North winds 5 to 10 miles an hour. Wednesday night, mostly clear. Lows around 60. Northeast winds
to 10 miles an hour. Thursday, sunny. Highs in the lower 80s. Northeast winds 10 to 15 miles an hour. Thursday night through Friday night, partly cloudy. Lows in the upper 50s. Highs in the mid 80s. Saturday, sunny. Highs in the mid 80s. Saturday night, partly cloudy. Lows in the mid 50s. Sunday through Monday, mostly clear. Highs in the lower 80s. Lows in the mid 50s. Again, the forecast for the Quad Cities and surrounding areas for the rest of today, partly sunny. Highs in the upper 80s. Southeast winds 5 to 10 miles an hour. 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The current time is 1:21 p.m. Central Daylight Time. At 1 p.m. in Moline, skies were mostly sunny. The temperature was 83 degrees, dew point 50, relative humidity 31%, producing a heat index of 81. The wind was south at 3 miles an hour, and the pressure was 30.00 inches and falling. At Davenport, skies were mostly sunny. The temperature was 84 degrees, dew point 50, relative humidity 30%, producing a heat index of 82. The wind was southeast at 13 miles an hour, and the pressure was 30.01 inches and falling. Close to home, Burlington partly sunny and 80. Cedar Rapids mostly sunny and 83. Dubuque mostly sunny and 83. Iowa City mostly sunny and 85. Muscatine 84. Galesburg partly sunny and 79. Peoria cloudy and 79. Savannah 83. Rockford partly sunny and 84. Across the Midwest, Chicago cloudy and 82. Des Moines mostly sunny and 82. Madison partly sunny and 83. Milwaukee partly sunny and 84. Minneapolis partly sunny and 81. Omaha mostly sunny and 85. St. Louis partly sunny and 81. Springfield, Illinois partly sunny and 77. Waterloo sunny and 83. Once again at 1 p.m. at Moline with mostly sunny skies, the temperature was 83. At Davenport with mostly sunny skies, the temperature was 84. Here is the hazardous weather outlook. For today and tonight, no hazardous weather is expected at this time. Looking ahead, the probability for widespread hazardous weather is low. Spotter activation will not be needed today or tonight. And now, your National Weather Service forecast for the Quad Cities and surrounding areas. West of today, partly sunny. Highs in the upper 80s. Southeast winds 5 to 10 miles an hour. Tonight, mostly cloudy until midnight, then becoming partly cloudy. Lows in the lower 60s. South winds 5 to 10 miles an hour until midnight, becoming light and variable. Wednesday, mostly sunny. Highs in the upper 80s. North winds 5 to 10 miles an hour. Wednesday night, mostly clear. Lows around 60. Northeast winds 5 to 10 miles an hour. Thursday, sunny. Highs in the lower 80s. Northeast winds 10 to 15 miles an hour. Thursday night through Friday night, partly cloudy. Lows in the upper 50s. Highs in the mid 80s. Saturday, sunny. Highs in the mid 80s. Saturday night, partly cloudy. Lows in the mid 50s. Sunday through Monday, mostly clear. Highs in the lower 80s. Lows in the mid 50s. Again, the forecast for the Quad Cities and surrounding areas for the rest of today, partly sunny. Highs in the upper 80s. Southeast winds 5 to 10 miles an hour. 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The current time is 1:25 p.m. Central Daylight Time. At 1 p.m. at Moline, skies were mostly sunny. The temperature was 83 degrees, dew point 50, relative humidity 31%, producing a heat index of 81. The wind was south at 3 miles an hour, and the pressure was 30.00 inches and falling. At Davenport, skies were mostly sunny. The temperature was 84 degrees, dew point 50, relative humidity 30%, producing a heat index of 82. The wind was southeast at 13 miles an hour, and the pressure was 30.01 inches and falling. Close to home, Burlington.
Bloomington, partly sunny and 80. Cedar Rapids, mostly sunny and 83. Dubuque, mostly sunny and 83. Iowa City, mostly sunny and 85. Muscatine, 84. Galesburg, partly sunny and 79. Peoria, cloudy and 79. Savannah, 83. Rockford, partly sunny and 84. Across the Midwest, Chicago, cloudy and 82. Des Moines, mostly sunny and 82. Madison, partly sunny and 83. Milwaukee, partly sunny and 84. Minneapolis, partly sunny and 81. Omaha, mostly sunny and 85. St. Louis, partly sunny and 81. Springfield, Illinois, partly sunny and 77. Waterloo, sunny and 83. Once again at 1 p.m. at Moline with mostly sunny skies, the temperature was 83. At Davenport with mostly sunny skies, the temperature was 84. Here is the hazardous weather outlook. For today and tonight, no hazardous weather is expected at this time. Looking ahead, the probability for widespread hazardous weather is low. Spotter activation will not be needed today or tonight. And now, your National Weather Service forecast for the Quad Cities and surrounding areas. Rest of today, partly sunny. Highs in the upper 80s. Southeast winds 5 to 10 miles an hour. Tonight, mostly cloudy until midnight, then becoming partly cloudy. Lows in the lower 60s. South winds 5 to 10 miles an hour until midnight, becoming light and variable. Wednesday, mostly sunny. Highs in the upper 80s. North winds 5 to 10 miles an hour. Wednesday night, mostly clear. Lows around 60. Northeast winds 5 to 10 miles an hour. Thursday, sunny. Highs in the lower 80s. Northeast winds 10 to 15 miles an hour. Thursday night through Friday night, partly cloudy. Lows in the upper 50s. Highs in the mid 80s. Saturday, sunny. Highs in the mid 80s. Saturday night, partly cloudy. Lows in the mid 50s. Sunday through Monday, mostly clear. Highs in the lower 80s. Lows in the mid 50s. Again, the forecast for the Quad Cities and surrounding areas for the rest of today, partly sunny. Highs in the upper 80s. Southeast winds 5 to 10 miles an hour. 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The current time is 1:28 p.m. Central Daylight Time. At 1 p.m. at Moline, skies were mostly sunny. The temperature was 83 degrees, dew point 50, relative humidity 31%, producing a heat index of 81. The wind was south at 3 miles an hour, and the pressure was 30.00 inches and falling. At Davenport, skies were mostly sunny. The temperature was 84 degrees, dew point 50, relative humidity 30%, producing a heat index of 82. The wind was southeast at 13 miles an hour, and the pressure was 30.01 inches and falling. Close to home, Burlington partly sunny and 80. Cedar Rapids mostly sunny and 83. Dubuque mostly sunny and 83. Iowa City mostly sunny and 85. Muscatine 84. Galesburg partly sunny and 79. Peoria cloudy and 79. Savannah 83. Rockford partly sunny and 84. Across the Midwest, Chicago cloudy and 82. Des Moines mostly sunny and 82. Madison partly sunny and 83. Milwaukee partly sunny and 84. Minneapolis partly sunny and 81. Omaha mostly sunny and 85. St. Louis partly sunny and 81. Springfield, Illinois partly sunny and 77. Waterloo sunny and 83. Once again at 1 p.m. at Moline with mostly sunny skies, the temperature was 83. At Davenport with mostly sunny skies, the temperature was 84. Here is the hazardous weather outlook. For today and tonight, no hazardous weather is expected at this time. Looking ahead, the probability for widespread hazardous weather is low. Spotter activation will not be needed today or tonight. And now, your National Weather Service forecast for the Quad Cities and surrounding areas. Rest of today, partly sunny. Near steady temperature in the mid-80s. Southeast winds 5 to 10 miles an hour. Tonight, mostly cloudy until...
midnight, then becoming partly cloudy. Lows around 60. South winds 5 to 10 miles an hour until midnight, becoming light and variable. Wednesday, mostly sunny. Hot with highs around 90. North winds 5 to 10 miles an hour. Wednesday night, mostly clear. Lows in the lower 60s. Northeast winds 5 to 10 miles an hour. Thursday, sunny. Highs in the mid-80s. Northeast winds around 10 miles an hour with gusts up to 20 miles an hour. Thursday night and Friday, partly cloudy. Lows in the mid-50s. Highs in the mid-80s. Friday night through Saturday night, mostly clear. Lows in the upper 50s. Highs in the upper 80s. Sunday and Sunday night, partly cloudy. Highs in the mid-80s. Lows in the upper 50s. Monday, sunny. Highs in the mid-80s. Again, the forecast for the Quad Cities and surrounding areas for the rest of today, partly sunny. Near steady temperature in the mid-80s. Southeast winds 5 to 10 miles an hour. 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The current time is 1:32 p.m. Central Daylight Time. At 1 p.m. in Moline, skies were mostly sunny. The temperature was 83 degrees, dew point 50, relative humidity 31%, producing a heat index of 81. The wind was south at 3 miles an hour. And the pressure was 30.00 inches and falling. At Davenport, skies were mostly sunny. The temperature was 84 degrees, dew point 50, relative humidity 30%, producing a heat index of 82. The wind was southeast at 13 miles an hour. And the pressure was 30.01 inches and falling. Close to home, Burlington partly sunny and 80. Cedar Rapids mostly sunny and 83. Dubuque mostly sunny and 83. Iowa City mostly sunny and 85. Muscatine 84. Galesburg partly sunny and 79. Peoria cloudy and 79. Savannah 83. Rockford partly sunny and 84. Across the Midwest, Chicago cloudy and 82. Des Moines mostly sunny and 82. Madison partly sunny and 83. Milwaukee partly sunny and 84. Minneapolis partly sunny and 81. Omaha mostly sunny and 85. St. Louis partly sunny and 81. Springfield, Illinois partly sunny and 77. Waterloo sunny and 83. Once again at 1 p.m. at Moline with mostly sunny skies, the temperature was 83. At Davenport with mostly sunny skies, the temperature was 84. Here is the hazardous weather outlook. For today and tonight, no hazardous weather is expected at this time. Looking ahead, the probability for widespread hazardous weather is low. Spotter activation will not be needed today or tonight. And now, your National Weather Service forecast for the Quad Cities and surrounding areas. Rest of today, partly sunny. Near steady temperature in the mid-80s. Southeast winds 5 to 10 miles an hour. Tonight, mostly cloudy until midnight, then becoming partly cloudy. Lows around 60. South winds 5 to 10 miles an hour until midnight, becoming light and variable. Wednesday, mostly sunny. Hot with highs around 90. North winds 5 to 10 miles an hour. Wednesday night, mostly clear. Lows in the lower 60s. Northeast winds 5 to 10 miles an hour. Thursday, sunny. Highs in the mid-80s. Northeast winds around 10 miles an hour with gusts up to 20 miles an hour. Thursday night and Friday, partly cloudy. Lows in the mid-50s. Highs in the mid-80s. Friday night through Saturday night, mostly clear. Lows in the upper 50s. Highs in the upper 80s. Sunday and Sunday night, partly cloudy. Highs in the mid-80s. Lows in the upper 50s. Monday, sunny. Highs in the mid-80s. Again, the forecast for the Quad Cities and surrounding areas for the rest of today, partly sunny. Near steady temperature in the mid-80s. Southeast winds 5 to 10 miles an hour. 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The current time is 1:35 p.m. Central Daylight Time. At 1 p.m. at Moline, skies were mostly sunny.
The temperature was 83 degrees, dew point 50, relative humidity 31%, producing a heat index of 81. The wind was south at 3 miles an hour, and the pressure was 30.00 inches and falling. At Davenport, skies were mostly sunny. The temperature was 84 degrees, dew point 50, relative humidity 30%, producing a heat index of 82. The wind was southeast at 13 miles an hour, and the pressure was 30.01 inches and falling. Close to home, Burlington partly sunny and 80. Cedar Rapids mostly sunny and 83. Dubuque mostly sunny and 83. Iowa City mostly sunny and 85. Muscatine 84. Galesburg partly sunny and 79. Peoria cloudy and 79. Savannah 83. Rockford partly sunny and 84. Across the Midwest, Chicago cloudy and 82. Des Moines mostly sunny and 82. Madison partly sunny and 83. Milwaukee partly sunny and 84. Minneapolis partly sunny and 81. Omaha mostly sunny and 85. St. Louis partly sunny and 81. Springfield, Illinois partly sunny and 77. Waterloo sunny and 83. Once again at 1 p.m. at Moline with mostly sunny skies, the temperature was 83. At Davenport with mostly sunny skies, the temperature was 84. Here is the hazardous weather outlook. For today and tonight, no hazardous weather is expected at this time. Looking ahead, the probability for widespread hazardous weather is low. Spotter activation will not be needed today or tonight. And now, your National Weather Service forecast for the Quad Cities and surrounding areas. West of today, partly sunny. Near steady temperature in the mid-80s. Southeast winds 5 to 10 miles an hour. Tonight, mostly cloudy until midnight, then becoming partly cloudy. Lows around 60. South winds 5 to 10 miles an hour until midnight, becoming light and variable. Wednesday, mostly sunny. Hot with highs around 90. North winds 5 to 10 miles an hour. Wednesday night, mostly clear. Lows in the lower 60s. Northeast winds 5 to 10 miles an hour. Thursday, sunny. Highs in the mid-80s. Northeast winds around 10 miles an hour with gusts up to 20 miles an hour. Thursday night and Friday, partly cloudy. Lows in the mid-50s. Highs in the mid-80s. Friday night through Saturday night, mostly clear. Lows in the upper 50s. Highs in the upper 80s. Sunday and Sunday night, partly cloudy. Highs in the mid-80s. Lows in the upper 50s. Monday, sunny. Highs in the mid-80s. Again, the forecast for the Quad Cities and surrounding areas for the rest of today, partly sunny. Near steady temperature in the mid-80s. Southeast winds 5 to 10 miles an hour. 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The current time is 1:39 p.m. Central Daylight Time. At 1 p.m. at Moline, skies were mostly sunny. The temperature was 83 degrees, dew point 50, relative humidity 31%, producing a heat index of 81. The wind was south at 3 miles an hour, and the pressure was 30.00 inches and falling. At Davenport, skies were mostly sunny. The temperature was 84 degrees, dew point 50, relative humidity 30%, producing a heat index of 82. The wind was southeast at 13 miles an hour, and the pressure was 30.01 inches and falling. Close to home, Burlington partly sunny and 80. Cedar Rapids mostly sunny and 83. Dubuque mostly sunny and 83. Iowa City mostly sunny and 85. Muscatine 84. Galesburg partly sunny and 79. Peoria cloudy and 79. Savannah 83. Rockford partly sunny and 84. Across the Midwest, Chicago cloudy and 82. Des Moines mostly sunny and 82. Madison partly sunny and 83. Milwaukee partly sunny and 84. Minneapolis partly sunny and 81. Omaha mostly sunny and 85. St. Louis partly sunny and 81. Springfield, Illinois partly sunny and 77. Waterloo sunny and 83. Once again at 1 p.m. at Moline.
mostly sunny skies, the temperature was 83. At Davenport with mostly sunny skies, the temperature was 84. Here is the hazardous weather outlook. For today and tonight, no hazardous weather is expected at this time. Looking ahead, the probability for widespread hazardous weather is low. Spotter activation will not be needed today or tonight. And now, your National Weather Service forecast for the Quad Cities and surrounding areas. Rest of today, partly sunny. Near steady temperature in the mid-80s. Southeast winds 5 to 10 miles an hour. Tonight, mostly cloudy until midnight, then becoming partly cloudy. Lows around 60. South winds 5 to 10 miles an hour until midnight, becoming light and variable. Wednesday, mostly sunny. Hot with highs around 90. North winds 5 to 10 miles an hour. Wednesday night, mostly clear. Lows in the lower 60s. Northeast winds 5 to 10 miles an hour. Thursday, sunny. Highs in the mid-80s. Northeast winds around 10 miles an hour with gusts up to 20 miles an hour. Thursday night and Friday, partly cloudy. Lows in the mid-50s. Highs in the mid-80s. Friday night through Saturday night, mostly clear. Lows in the upper 50s. Highs in the upper 80s. Sunday and Sunday night, partly cloudy. Highs in the mid-80s. Lows in the upper 50s. Monday, sunny. Highs in the mid-80s. Again, the forecast for the Quad Cities and surrounding areas for the rest of today, partly sunny. Near steady temperature in the mid-80s. Southeast winds 5 to 10 miles an hour. 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The current time is 1:42 p.m. Central Daylight Time. At 1 p.m. in Moline, skies were mostly sunny. The temperature was 83 degrees, dew point 50, relative humidity 31%, producing a heat index of 81. The wind was south at 3 miles an hour, and the pressure was 30.00 inches and falling. At Davenport, skies were mostly sunny. The temperature was 84 degrees, dew point 50, relative humidity 30%, producing a heat index of 82. The wind was southeast at 13 miles an hour, and the pressure was 30.01 inches and falling. Close to home, Burlington partly sunny and 80. Cedar Rapids mostly sunny and 83. Dubuque mostly sunny and 83. Iowa City mostly sunny and 85. Muscatine 84. Galesburg partly sunny and 79. Peoria cloudy and 79. Savannah 83. Rockford partly sunny and 84. Across the Midwest, Chicago cloudy and 82. Des Moines mostly sunny and 82. Madison partly sunny and 83. Milwaukee partly sunny and 84. Minneapolis partly sunny and 81. Omaha mostly sunny and 85. St. Louis partly sunny and 81. Springfield, Illinois partly sunny and 77. Waterloo sunny and 83. Once again at 1 p.m. at Moline with mostly sunny skies, the temperature was 83. At Davenport with mostly sunny skies, the temperature was 84. Here is the hazardous weather outlook. For today and tonight, no hazardous weather is expected at this time. Looking ahead, the probability for widespread hazardous weather is low. Spotter activation will not be needed today or tonight. And now, your National Weather Service forecast for the Quad Cities and surrounding areas. Rest of today, partly sunny. Near steady temperature in the mid-80s. Southeast winds 5 to 10 miles an hour. Tonight, mostly cloudy until midnight, then becoming partly cloudy. Lows around 60. South winds 5 to 10 miles an hour until midnight, becoming light and variable. Wednesday, mostly sunny. Hot with highs around 90. North winds 5 to 10 miles an hour. Wednesday night, mostly clear. Lows in the lower 60s. Northeast winds 5 to 10 miles an hour. Thursday, sunny. Highs in the mid-80s. Northeast winds around 10 miles an hour with gusts up to 20 miles an hour. Thursday night and Friday, partly cloudy. Lows in the mid-50s. Highs in the mid-80s. Friday night through Saturday night, mostly clear. Lows in the upper 50s.

wind was south at 3 miles an hour, and the pressure was 30.00 inches and falling. At Davenport, skies were mostly sunny. The temperature was 84 degrees, dew point 50, relative humidity 30%, producing a heat index of 82. The wind was southeast at 13 miles an hour, and the pressure was 30.01 inches and falling. Close to home, Burlington partly sunny and 80. Cedar Rapids mostly sunny and 83. Dubuque mostly sunny and 83. Iowa City mostly sunny and 85. Muscatine 84. Galesburg partly sunny and 79. Peoria cloudy and 79. Savannah 83. Rockford partly sunny and 84. Across the Midwest, Chicago cloudy and 82. Des Moines mostly sunny and 82. Madison partly sunny and 83. Milwaukee partly sunny and 84. Minneapolis partly sunny and 81. Omaha mostly sunny and 85. St. Louis partly sunny and 81. Springfield, Illinois partly sunny and 77. Waterloo sunny and 83. Once again at 1 p.m. at Moline with mostly sunny skies, the temperature was 83. At Davenport with mostly sunny skies, the temperature was 84. Here is the hazardous weather outlook. For today and tonight, no hazardous weather is expected at this time. Looking ahead, the probability for widespread hazardous weather is low. Spotter activation will not be needed today or tonight. And now, your National Weather Service forecast for the Quad Cities and surrounding areas. West of today, partly sunny. Near steady temperature in the mid-80s. Southeast winds 5 to 10 miles an hour. Tonight, mostly cloudy until midnight, then becoming partly cloudy. Lows around 60. South winds 5 to 10 miles an hour until midnight, becoming light and variable. Wednesday, mostly sunny. Hot with highs around 90. North winds 5 to 10 miles an hour. Wednesday night, mostly clear. Lows in the lower 60s. Northeast winds 5 to 10 miles an hour. Thursday, sunny. Highs in the mid-80s. Northeast winds around 10 miles an hour with gusts up to 20 miles an hour. Thursday night and Friday, partly cloudy. Lows in the mid-50s. Highs in the mid-80s. Friday night through Saturday night, mostly clear. Lows in the upper 50s. Highs in the upper 80s. Sunday and Sunday night, partly cloudy. Highs in the mid-80s. Lows in the upper 50s. Monday, sunny. Highs in the mid-80s. Again, the forecast for the Quad Cities and surrounding areas for the rest of today, partly sunny. Near steady temperature in the mid-80s. Southeast winds 5 to 10 miles an hour. 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The current time is 1:50 p.m. Central Daylight Time. At 1 p.m. in Moline, skies were mostly sunny. The temperature was 83 degrees, dew point 50, relative humidity 31%, producing a heat index of 81. The wind was south at 3 miles an hour, and the pressure was 30.00 inches and falling. At Davenport, skies were mostly sunny. The temperature was 84 degrees, dew point 50, relative humidity 30%, producing a heat index of 82. The wind was southeast at 13 miles an hour, and the pressure was 30.01 inches and falling. Close to home, Burlington partly sunny and 80. Cedar Rapids mostly sunny and 83. Dubuque mostly sunny and 83. Iowa City mostly sunny and 85. Muscatine 84. Galesburg partly sunny and 79. Peoria cloudy and 79. Savannah 83. Rockford partly sunny and 84. Across the Midwest, Chicago cloudy and 82. Des Moines mostly sunny and 82. Madison partly sunny and 83. Milwaukee partly sunny and 84. Minneapolis partly sunny and 81. Omaha mostly sunny and 85. St. Louis partly sunny and 81. Springfield, Illinois partly sunny and 77. Waterloo sunny and 83. Once again at 1 p.m. at Moline with mostly sunny skies, the temperature was 83. At Davenport with mostly sunny skies, the temperature was 84.

Here is the hazardous weather outlook. For today and tonight, no hazardous weather is expected at this time. Looking ahead, the probability for widespread hazardous weather is low. Spotter activation will not be needed today or tonight. And now, your National Weather Service forecast for the Quad Cities and surrounding areas. West of today, partly sunny. Near steady temperature in the mid-80s. Southeast winds 5 to 10 miles an hour. Tonight, mostly cloudy until midnight, then becoming partly cloudy. Lows around 60. South winds 5 to 10 miles an hour until midnight, becoming light and variable. Wednesday, mostly sunny. Hot with highs around 90. North winds 5 to 10 miles an hour. Wednesday night, mostly clear. Lows in the lower 60s. Northeast winds 5 to 10 miles an hour. Thursday, sunny. Highs in the mid-80s. Northeast winds around 10 miles an hour with gusts up to 20 miles an hour. Thursday night and Friday, partly cloudy. Lows in the mid-50s. Highs in the mid-80s. Friday night through Saturday night, mostly clear. Lows in the upper 50s. Highs in the upper 80s. Sunday and Sunday night, partly cloudy. Highs in the mid-80s. Lows in the upper 50s. Monday, sunny. Highs in the mid-80s. Again, the forecast for the Quad Cities and surrounding areas for the rest of today, partly sunny. Near steady temperature in the mid-80s. Southeast winds 5 to 10 miles an hour. 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The current time is 1:53 p.m. Central Daylight Time. At 1 p.m. in Moline, skies were mostly sunny. The temperature was 83 degrees, dew point 50, relative humidity 31%, producing a heat index of 81. The wind was south at 3 miles an hour. And the pressure was 30.00 inches and falling. At Davenport, skies were mostly sunny. The temperature was 84 degrees, dew point 50, relative humidity 30%, producing a heat index of 82. The wind was southeast at 13 miles an hour. And the pressure was 30.01 inches and falling. Close to home, Burlington partly sunny and 80. Cedar Rapids mostly sunny and 83. Dubuque mostly sunny and 83. Iowa City mostly sunny and 85. Muscatine 84. Galesburg partly sunny and 79. Peoria cloudy and 79. Savannah 83. Rockford partly sunny and 84. Across the Midwest, Chicago cloudy and 82. Des Moines mostly sunny and 82. Madison partly sunny and 83. Milwaukee partly sunny and 84. Minneapolis partly sunny and 81. Omaha mostly sunny and 85. St. Louis partly sunny and 81. Springfield, Illinois partly sunny and 77. Waterloo sunny and 83. Once again at 1 p.m. in Moline with mostly sunny skies, the temperature was 83. At Davenport with mostly sunny skies, the temperature was 84. Here is the hazardous weather outlook. For today and tonight, no hazardous weather is expected at this time. Looking ahead, the probability for widespread hazardous weather is low. Spotter activation will not be needed today or tonight. And now, your National Weather Service forecast for the Quad Cities and surrounding areas. West of today, partly sunny. Near steady temperature in the mid-80s. Southeast winds 5 to 10 miles an hour. Tonight, mostly cloudy until midnight, then becoming partly cloudy. Lows around 60. South winds 5 to 10 miles an hour until midnight, becoming light and variable. Wednesday, mostly sunny. Hot with highs around 90. North winds 5 to 10 miles an hour. Wednesday night, mostly clear. Lows in the lower 60s. Northeast winds 5 to 10 miles an hour. Thursday, sunny. Highs in the mid-80s. Northeast winds around 10 miles an hour with gusts up to 20 miles an hour. Thursday night and Friday, partly cloudy. Lows in the mid-50s. Highs in the mid-80s. Friday night through Saturday night, mostly clear. Lows in the upper 50s. Highs in the upper 80s. Sunday and Sunday night, partly cloudy. Highs in the mid-80s. Lows in the upper 50s.
Monday, sunny. Highs in the mid-80s. Again, the forecast for the Guam cities and surrounding areas for the rest of today, partly sunny. Near steady temperature in the mid-80s. Southeast winds 5 to 10 miles an hour. This broadcast originates from the National Weather Service office in the Quad Cities and is transmitted on a frequency of 162.55 MHz from Rock Island, Illinois. The coverage area includes the following counties: Cedar, Clinton, Louisa, Muscatine, Scott, Henry, Illinois, Mercer, Rock Island, and Whiteside. 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The current time is 1:57 p.m. Central Daylight Time. At 1 p.m. at Moline, skies were mostly sunny. The temperature was 83 degrees, dew point 50, relative humidity 31%, producing a heat index of 81. The wind was south at 3 miles an hour, and the pressure was 30.00 inches and falling. At Davenport, skies were mostly sunny. The temperature was 84 degrees, dew point 50, relative humidity 30%, producing a heat index of 82. The wind was southeast at 13 miles an hour, and the pressure was 30.01 inches and falling. Close to home, Burlington partly sunny and 80. Cedar Rapids mostly sunny and 83. Dubuque mostly sunny and 83. Iowa City mostly sunny and 85. Muscatine 84. Galesburg partly sunny and 79. Peoria cloudy and 79. Savannah 83. Rockford partly sunny and 84. Across the Midwest, Chicago cloudy and 82. Des Moines mostly sunny and 82. Madison partly sunny and 83. Milwaukee partly sunny and 84. Minneapolis partly sunny and 81. Omaha mostly sunny and 85. St. Louis partly sunny and 81. Springfield, Illinois partly sunny and 77. Waterloo sunny and 83. Once again at 1 p.m. at Moline with mostly sunny skies, the temperature was 83. At Davenport with mostly sunny skies, the temperature was 84. Here is the hazardous weather outlook. For today and tonight, no hazardous weather is expected at this time. Looking ahead, the probability for widespread hazardous weather is low. Spotter activation will not be needed today or tonight. And now, your National Weather Service forecast for the Quad Cities and surrounding areas. Rest of today, partly sunny. Near steady temperature in the mid-80s. Southeast winds 5 to 10 miles an hour. Tonight, mostly cloudy until midnight, then becoming partly cloudy. Lows around 60. South winds 5 to 10 miles an hour until midnight, becoming light and variable. Wednesday, mostly sunny. Hot with highs around 90. North winds 5 to 10 miles an hour. Wednesday night, mostly clear. Lows in the lower 60s. Northeast winds 5 to 10 miles an hour. Thursday, sunny. Highs in the mid-80s. Northeast winds around 10 miles an hour with gusts up to 20 miles an hour. Thursday night and Friday, partly cloudy. Lows in the mid-50s. Highs in the mid-80s. Friday night through Saturday night, mostly clear. Lows in the upper 50s. Highs in the upper 80s. Sunday and Sunday night, partly cloudy. Highs in the mid-80s. Lows in the upper 50s. Monday, sunny. Highs in the mid-80s. Again, the forecast for the Quad Cities and surrounding areas for the rest of today, partly sunny. Near steady temperature in the mid-80s. Southeast winds 5 to 10 miles an hour. 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The current time is 2:01 p.m. Central Daylight Time. Here is the hazardous weather outlook. For today and tonight, no hazardous weather is expected at this time. Looking ahead, the probability for widespread hazardous weather is low. Spotter activation will not be needed today or tonight. And now, your National Weather Service forecast for the Quad Cities and surrounding areas. Rest of today, partly sunny. Near steady temperature in the mid-80s. Southeast winds 5 to 10 miles an hour. Tonight, mostly cloudy until midnight.
becoming partly cloudy. Lows around 60. South winds 5 to 10 miles an hour until midnight, becoming light and variable. Wednesday, mostly sunny. Hot with highs around 90. North winds 5 to 10 miles an hour. Wednesday night, mostly clear. Lows in the lower 60s. Northeast winds 5 to 10 miles an hour. Thursday, sunny. Highs in the mid-80s. Northeast winds around 10 miles an hour with gusts up to 20 miles an hour. Thursday night and Friday, partly cloudy. Lows in the mid-50s. Highs in the mid-80s. Friday night through Saturday night, mostly clear. Lows in the upper 50s. Highs in the upper 80s. Sunday and Sunday night, partly cloudy. Highs in the mid-80s. Lows in the upper 50s. Monday, sunny. Highs in the mid-80s. Again, the forecast for the Guam cities and surrounding areas for the rest of today, partly sunny. Near steady temperature in the mid-80s. Southeast winds 5 to 10 miles an hour. 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The current time is 2:03 p.m. Central Daylight Time. At 2 p.m. in Moline, skies were mostly sunny. The temperature was 83 degrees, dew point 51, relative humidity 33%, producing a heat index of 81. The wind was south at 7 miles an hour. And the pressure was 29.98 inches and falling. At Davenport, skies were mostly sunny. The temperature was 86 degrees, dew point 48, relative humidity 26%, producing a heat index of 83. The wind was southeast at 12 miles an hour. And the pressure was 29.99 inches and falling. Close to home, Burlington partly sunny and 79. Cedar Rapids mostly sunny and 84. Dubuque mostly sunny and 84. Iowa City mostly sunny and 85. Peoria cloudy and 79. Rockford partly sunny and 86. Across the Midwest, Chicago cloudy and 83. Des Moines mostly sunny and 84. Madison mostly sunny and 85. Milwaukee mostly sunny and 85. Minneapolis partly sunny and 83. Omaha mostly sunny and 87. St. Louis partly sunny and 80. Springfield, Illinois partly sunny and 82. Waterloo sunny and 86. Once again at 2 p.m. in Moline with mostly sunny skies, the temperature was 83. At Davenport with mostly sunny skies, the temperature was 86. Here is the hazardous weather outlook. For today and tonight, no hazardous weather is expected at this time. Looking ahead, the probability for widespread hazardous weather is low. Spotter activation will not be needed today or tonight. And now, your National Weather Service forecast for the Guam cities and surrounding areas. Rest of today, partly sunny. Near steady temperature in the mid-80s. Southeast winds 5 to 10 miles an hour. Tonight, mostly cloudy until midnight, then becoming partly cloudy. Lows around 60. South winds 5 to 10 miles an hour until midnight, becoming light and variable. Wednesday, mostly sunny. Hot with highs around 90. North winds 5 to 10 miles an hour. Wednesday night, mostly clear. Lows in the lower 60s. Northeast winds 5 to 10 miles an hour. Thursday, sunny. Highs in the mid-80s. Northeast winds around 10 miles an hour with gusts up to 20 miles an hour. Thursday night and Friday, partly cloudy. Lows in the mid-50s. Highs in the mid-80s. Friday night through Saturday night, mostly clear. Lows in the upper 50s. Highs in the upper 80s. Sunday and Sunday night, partly cloudy. Highs in the mid-80s. Lows in the upper 50s. Monday, sunny. Highs in the mid-80s. Again, the forecast for the Guam cities and surrounding areas for the rest of today, partly sunny. Near steady temperature in the mid-80s. Southeast winds 5 to 10 miles an hour. 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The current time is 2:06 p.m. Central Daylight Time. At 2 p.m. in Moline, skies were mostly sunny. The temperature was 83 degrees, dew point 51, relative humidity 33%, producing
heat index of 81. The wind was south at 7 miles an hour. And the pressure was 29.98 inches and falling. At Davenport, skies were mostly sunny. The temperature was 86 degrees, dew point 48, relative humidity 26%, producing a heat index of 83. The wind was southeast at 12 miles an hour. And the pressure was 29.99 inches and falling. Close to home, Burlington partly sunny and 79. Cedar Rapids mostly sunny and 84. Dubuque mostly sunny and 84. Iowa City mostly sunny and 85. Peoria cloudy and 79. Rockford partly sunny and 86. Across the Midwest, Chicago cloudy and 83. Des Moines mostly sunny and 84. Madison mostly sunny and 85. Milwaukee mostly sunny and 85. Minneapolis partly sunny and 83. Omaha mostly sunny and 87. St. Louis partly sunny and 80. Springfield, Illinois partly sunny and 82. Waterloo sunny and 86. Once again at 2 p.m. in Moline with mostly sunny skies, the temperature was 83. At Davenport with mostly sunny skies, the temperature was 86. Here is the hazardous weather outlook. For today and tonight, no hazardous weather is expected at this time. Looking ahead, the probability for widespread hazardous weather is low. Spotter activation will not be needed today or tonight. And now, your National Weather Service forecast for the Quad Cities and surrounding areas. Rest of today, partly sunny. Near steady temperature in the mid-80s. Southeast winds 5 to 10 miles an hour. Tonight, mostly cloudy until midnight, then becoming partly cloudy. Lows around 60. South winds 5 to 10 miles an hour until midnight, becoming light and variable. Wednesday, mostly sunny. Hot with highs around 90. North winds 5 to 10 miles an hour. Wednesday night, mostly clear. Lows in the lower 60s. Northeast winds 5 to 10 miles an hour. Thursday, sunny. Highs in the mid-80s. Northeast winds around 10 miles an hour with gusts up to 20 miles an hour. Thursday night and Friday, partly cloudy. Lows in the mid-50s. Highs in the mid-80s. Friday night through Saturday night, mostly clear. Lows in the upper 50s. Highs in the upper 80s. Sunday and Sunday night, partly cloudy. Highs in the mid-80s. Lows in the upper 50s. Monday, sunny. Highs in the mid-80s. Again, the forecast for the Quad Cities and surrounding areas for the rest of today, partly sunny. Near steady temperature in the mid-80s. Southeast winds 5 to 10 miles an hour. 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The current time is 2:10 p.m. Central Daylight Time. At 2 p.m. in Moline, skies were mostly sunny. The temperature was 83 degrees, dew point 51, relative humidity 33%, producing a heat index of 81. The wind was south at 7 miles an hour. And the pressure was 29.98 inches and falling. At Davenport, skies were mostly sunny. The temperature was 86 degrees, dew point 48, relative humidity 26%, producing a heat index of 83. The wind was southeast at 12 miles an hour. And the pressure was 29.99 inches and falling. Close to home, Burlington partly sunny and 79. Cedar Rapids mostly sunny and 84. Dubuque mostly sunny and 84. Iowa City mostly sunny and 85. Peoria cloudy and 79. Rockford partly sunny and 86. Across the Midwest, Chicago cloudy and 83. Des Moines mostly sunny and 84. Madison mostly sunny and 85. Milwaukee mostly sunny and 85. Minneapolis partly sunny and 83. Omaha mostly sunny and 87. St. Louis partly sunny and 80. Springfield, Illinois partly sunny and 82. Waterloo sunny and 86. Once again at 2 p.m. in Moline with mostly sunny skies, the temperature was 83. At Davenport with mostly sunny skies, the temperature was 86. Here is the hazardous weather outlook. For today and tonight, no hazardous weather is expected at this time. Looking ahead, the probability for widespread hazardous weather
is low. Spotter activation will not be needed today or tonight. And now, your National Weather Service forecast for the Quad Cities and surrounding areas. Rest of today, partly sunny. Near steady temperature in the mid-80s. Southeast winds 5 to 10 miles an hour. Tonight, mostly cloudy until midnight, then becoming partly cloudy. Lows around 60. South winds 5 to 10 miles an hour until midnight, becoming light and variable. Wednesday, mostly sunny. Hot with highs around 90. North winds 5 to 10 miles an hour. Wednesday night, mostly clear. Lows in the lower 60s. Northeast winds 5 to 10 miles an hour. Thursday, sunny. Highs in the mid-80s. Northeast winds around 10 miles an hour with gusts up to 20 miles an hour. Thursday night and Friday, partly cloudy. Lows in the mid-50s. Highs in the mid-80s. Friday night through Saturday night, mostly clear. Lows in the upper 50s. Highs in the upper 80s. Sunday and Sunday night, partly cloudy. Highs in the mid-80s. Lows in the upper 50s. Monday, sunny. Highs in the mid-80s. Again, the forecast for the Quad Cities and surrounding areas for the rest of today, partly sunny. Near steady temperature in the mid-80s. Southeast winds 5 to 10 miles an hour. 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The current time is 2:13 p.m. Central Daylight Time. At 2 p.m. in Moline, skies were mostly sunny. The temperature was 83 degrees, dew point 51, relative humidity 33%, producing a heat index of 81. The wind was south at 7 miles an hour. And the pressure was 29.98 inches and falling. At Davenport, skies were mostly sunny. The temperature was 86 degrees, dew point 48, relative humidity 26%, producing a heat index of 83. The wind was southeast at 12 miles an hour. And the pressure was 29.99 inches and falling. Close to home, Burlington partly sunny and 79. Cedar Rapids mostly sunny and 84. Dubuque mostly sunny and 84. Iowa City mostly sunny and 85. Peoria cloudy and 79. Rockford partly sunny and 86. Across the Midwest, Chicago cloudy and 83. Des Moines mostly sunny and 84. Madison mostly sunny and 85. Milwaukee mostly sunny and 85. Minneapolis partly sunny and 83. Omaha mostly sunny and 87. St. Louis partly sunny and 80. Springfield, Illinois partly sunny and 82. Waterloo sunny and 86. Once again at 2 p.m. in Moline with mostly sunny skies, the temperature was 83. At Davenport with mostly sunny skies, the temperature was 86. At 2 p.m. in Moline, skies were partly sunny. The temperature was 83 degrees, dew point 51, relative humidity 33%, producing a heat index of 81. The wind was south at 7 miles an hour. And the pressure was 29.98 inches and falling. At Davenport, skies were partly sunny. The temperature was 86 degrees, dew point 48, relative humidity 26%, producing a heat index of 83. The wind was southeast at 12 miles an hour. And the pressure was 29.99 inches and falling. Close to home, Burlington partly sunny and 79. Cedar Rapids mostly sunny and 84. Dubuque mostly sunny and 84. Iowa City mostly sunny and 85. Muscatine 84. Galesburg partly sunny and 82. Peoria cloudy and 79. Savannah 85. Rockford partly sunny and 86. Across the Midwest, Chicago cloudy and 83. Des Moines mostly sunny and 84. Madison mostly sunny and 85. Milwaukee partly sunny and 85. Minneapolis mostly sunny and 83. Omaha mostly sunny and 87. St. Louis partly sunny and 80. Springfield, Illinois sunny and 82. Waterloo sunny and 86. Once again at 2 p.m. in Moline with partly sunny skies, the temperature was 83. At Davenport with partly sunny skies, the temperature was 86. Here is the hazardous weather outlook for today and tonight.
No hazardous weather is expected at this time. Looking ahead, the probability for widespread hazardous weather is low. Spotter activation will not be needed today or tonight. And now, your National Weather Service forecast for the Quad Cities and surrounding areas. Rest of today, partly sunny. Near steady temperature in the mid-80s. Southeast winds 5 to 10 miles an hour. Tonight, mostly cloudy until midnight, then becoming partly cloudy. Lows around 60. South winds 5 to 10 miles an hour until midnight, becoming light and variable. Wednesday, mostly sunny. Hot with highs around 90. North winds 5 to 10 miles an hour. Wednesday night, mostly clear. Lows in the lower 60s. Northeast winds 5 to 10 miles an hour. Thursday, sunny. Highs in the mid-80s. Northeast winds around 10 miles an hour with gusts up to 20 miles an hour. Thursday night and Friday, partly cloudy. Lows in the mid-50s. Highs in the mid-80s. Friday night through Saturday night, mostly clear. Lows in the upper 50s. Highs in the upper 80s. Sunday and Sunday night, partly cloudy. Highs in the mid-80s. Lows in the upper 50s. Monday, sunny. Highs in the mid-80s. Again, the forecast for the Quad Cities and surrounding areas for the rest of today, partly sunny. Near steady temperature in the mid-80s. Southeast winds 5 to 10 miles an hour. 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The current time is 2:18 p.m. Central Daylight Time. At 2 p.m. at Moline, skies were partly sunny. The temperature was 83 degrees, dew point 51, relative humidity 33%, producing a heat index of 81. The wind was south at 7 miles an hour. And the pressure was 29.98 inches and falling. At Davenport, skies were partly sunny. The temperature was 86 degrees, dew point 48, relative humidity 26%, producing a heat index of 83. The wind was southeast at 12 miles an hour. And the pressure was 29.99 inches and falling. Close to home, Burlington partly sunny and 79. Cedar Rapids mostly sunny and 84. Dubuque mostly sunny and 84. Iowa City mostly sunny and 85. Muscatine 84. Galesburg partly sunny and 82. Peoria cloudy and 79. Savannah 85. Rockford partly sunny and 86. Across the Midwest, Chicago cloudy and 83. Des Moines mostly sunny and 84. Madison mostly sunny and 85. Milwaukee partly sunny and 85. Minneapolis mostly sunny and 83. Omaha mostly sunny and 87. St. Louis partly sunny and 80. Springfield, Illinois sunny and 82. Waterloo sunny and 86. Once again at 2 p.m. at Moline with partly sunny skies, the temperature was 83. At Davenport with partly sunny skies, the temperature was 86. Here is the hazardous weather outlook. For today and tonight, no hazardous weather is expected at this time. Looking ahead, the probability for widespread hazardous weather is low. Spotter activation will not be needed today or tonight. And now, your National Weather Service forecast for the Quad Cities and surrounding areas. Rest of today, partly sunny. Near steady temperature in the mid-80s. Southeast winds 5 to 10 miles an hour. Tonight, mostly cloudy until midnight, then becoming partly cloudy. Lows around 60. South winds 5 to 10 miles an hour until midnight, becoming light and variable. Wednesday, mostly sunny. Hot with highs around 90. North winds 5 to 10 miles an hour. Wednesday night, mostly clear. Lows in the lower 60s. Northeast winds 5 to 10 miles an hour. Thursday, sunny. Highs in the mid-80s. Northeast winds around 10 miles an hour with gusts up to 20 miles an hour. Thursday night and Friday, partly cloudy. Lows in the mid-50s. Highs in the mid-80s. Friday night through Saturday night, mostly clear. Lows in the upper 50s. Highs in the upper 80s. Sunday and Sunday night, partly cloudy. Highs in the mid-80s. Lows in the upper 50s. Monday, sunny. Highs in the mid-80s.
cities. Again, the forecast for the Guam cities and surrounding areas for the rest of today, partly sunny. Near steady temperature in the mid-80s. Southeast winds 5 to 10 miles an hour. 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The current time is 2:22 p.m. Central Daylight Time. At 2 p.m. in Moline, skies were partly sunny. The temperature was 83 degrees, dew point 51, relative humidity 33%, producing a heat index of 81. The wind was south at 7 miles an hour. And the pressure was 29.98 inches and falling. At Davenport, skies were partly sunny. The temperature was 86 degrees, dew point 48, relative humidity 26%, producing a heat index of 83. The wind was southeast at 12 miles an hour. And the pressure was 29.99 inches and falling. Close to home, Burlington partly sunny and 79. Cedar Rapids mostly sunny and 84. Dubuque mostly sunny and 84. Iowa City mostly sunny and 85. Muscatine 84. Galesburg partly sunny and 82. Peoria cloudy and 79. Savannah 85. Rockford partly sunny and 86. Across the Midwest, Chicago cloudy and 83. Des Moines mostly sunny and 84. Madison mostly sunny and 85. Milwaukee partly sunny and 85. Minneapolis mostly sunny and 83. Omaha mostly sunny and 87. St. Louis partly sunny and 80. Springfield, Illinois sunny and 82. Waterloo sunny and 86. Once again at 2 p.m. at Moline with partly sunny skies, the temperature was 83. At Davenport with partly sunny skies, the temperature was 86. Here is the hazardous weather outlook. For today and tonight, no hazardous weather is expected at this time. Looking ahead, the probability for widespread hazardous weather is low. Spotter activation will not be needed today or tonight. And now, your National Weather Service forecast for the Guam cities and surrounding areas. Rest of today, partly sunny. Near steady temperature in the mid-80s. Southeast winds 5 to 10 miles an hour. Tonight, mostly cloudy until midnight, then becoming partly cloudy. Lows around 60. South winds 5 to 10 miles an hour until midnight, becoming light and variable. Wednesday, mostly sunny. Hot with highs around 90. North winds 5 to 10 miles an hour. Wednesday night, mostly clear. Lows in the lower 60s. Northeast winds 5 to 10 miles an hour. Thursday, sunny. Highs in the mid-80s. Northeast winds around 10 miles an hour with gusts up to 20 miles an hour. Thursday night and Friday, partly cloudy. Lows in the mid-50s. Highs in the mid-80s. Friday night through Saturday night, mostly clear. Lows in the upper 50s. Highs in the upper 80s. Sunday and Sunday night, partly cloudy. Highs in the mid-80s. Lows in the upper 50s. Monday, sunny. Highs in the mid-80s. Again, the forecast for the Guam cities and surrounding areas for the rest of today, partly sunny. Near steady temperature in the mid-80s. Southeast winds 5 to 10 miles an hour. 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The current time is 2:25 p.m. Central Daylight Time. At 2 p.m. in Moline, skies were partly sunny. The temperature was 83 degrees, dew point 51, relative humidity 33%, producing a heat index of 81. The wind was south at 7 miles an hour. And the pressure was 29.98 inches and falling. At Davenport, skies were partly sunny. The temperature was 86 degrees, dew point 48, relative humidity 26%, producing a heat index of 83. The wind was southeast at 12 miles an hour. And the pressure was 29.99 inches and falling. Close to home, Burlington partly sunny and 79. Cedar Rapids mostly sunny and 84. Dubuque mostly sunny and 84. Iowa City mostly sunny and 85. Muscatine 84. Galesburg partly sunny and 82. Peoria cloudy and 79. Savannah 85. Rockford partly sunny and 86.
Across the Midwest, Chicago cloudy and 83. Des Moines mostly sunny and 84. Madison mostly sunny and 85. Milwaukee partly sunny and 85. Minneapolis mostly sunny and 83. Omaha mostly sunny and 87. St. Louis partly sunny and 80. Springfield, Illinois sunny and 82. Waterloo sunny and 86. Once again at 2 p.m. in Moline with partly sunny skies, the temperature was 83. At Davenport with partly sunny skies, the temperature was 86. Here is the hazardous weather outlook. For today and tonight, no hazardous weather is expected at this time. Looking ahead, the probability for widespread hazardous weather is low. Spotter activation will not be needed today or tonight. And now, your National Weather Service forecast for the Quad Cities and surrounding areas. Rest of today, partly sunny. Near steady temperature in the mid-80s. Southeast winds 5 to 10 miles an hour. Tonight, mostly cloudy until midnight, then becoming partly cloudy. Lows around 60. South winds 5 to 10 miles an hour until midnight, becoming light and variable. Wednesday, mostly sunny. Hot with highs around 90. North winds 5 to 10 miles an hour. Wednesday night, mostly clear. Lows in the lower 60s. Northeast winds 5 to 10 miles an hour. Thursday, sunny. Highs in the mid-80s. Northeast winds around 10 miles an hour with gusts up to 20 miles an hour. Thursday night and Friday, partly cloudy. Lows in the mid-50s. Highs in the mid-80s. Friday night through Saturday night, mostly clear. Lows in the upper 50s. Highs in the upper 80s. Sunday and Sunday night, partly cloudy. Highs in the mid-80s. Lows in the upper 50s. Monday, sunny. Highs in the mid-80s. Again, the forecast for the Quad Cities and surrounding areas for the rest of today, partly sunny. Near steady temperature in the mid-80s. Southeast winds 5 to 10 miles an hour. 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The current time is 2:29 p.m. Central Daylight Time. At 2 p.m. in Moline, skies were partly sunny. The temperature was 83 degrees, dew point 51, relative humidity 33%, producing a heat index of 81. The wind was south at 7 miles an hour. And the pressure was 29.98 inches and falling. At Davenport, skies were partly sunny. The temperature was 86 degrees, dew point 48, relative humidity 26%, producing a heat index of 83. The wind was southeast at 12 miles an hour. And the pressure was 29.99 inches and falling. Close to home, Burlington partly sunny and 79. Cedar Rapids mostly sunny and 84. Dubuque mostly sunny and 84. Iowa City mostly sunny and 85. Muscatine 84. Galesburg partly sunny and 82. Peoria cloudy and 79. Savannah 85. Rockford partly sunny and 86. Across the Midwest, Chicago cloudy and 83. Des Moines mostly sunny and 84. Madison mostly sunny and 85. Milwaukee partly sunny and 85. Minneapolis mostly sunny and 83. Omaha mostly sunny and 87. St. Louis partly sunny and 80. Springfield, Illinois sunny and 82. Waterloo sunny and 86. Once again at 2 p.m. in Moline with partly sunny skies, the temperature was 83. At Davenport with partly sunny skies, the temperature was 86. Here is the hazardous weather outlook. For today and tonight, no hazardous weather is expected at this time. Looking ahead, the probability for widespread hazardous weather is low. Spotter activation will not be needed today or tonight. And now, your National Weather Service forecast for the Quad Cities and surrounding areas. Rest of today, partly sunny. Near steady temperature in the mid-80s. Southeast winds 5 to 10 miles an hour. Tonight, mostly cloudy until midnight, then becoming partly cloudy. Lows around 60. South winds 5 to 10 miles an hour until midnight, becoming light and variable. Wednesday, mostly sunny. Hot with highs around 90. North winds 5 to 10 miles an hour. Wednesday night, mostly
mostly clear. Lows in the lower 60s. Northeast winds 5 to 10 miles an hour. Thursday, sunny. Highs in the mid-80s. Northeast winds around 10 miles an hour with gusts up to 20 miles an hour. Thursday night and Friday, partly cloudy. Lows in the mid-50s. Highs in the mid-80s. Friday night through Saturday night, mostly clear. Lows in the upper 50s. Highs in the upper 80s. Sunday and Sunday night, partly cloudy. Highs in the mid-80s. Lows in the upper 50s. Monday, sunny. Highs in the mid-80s. Again, the forecast for the Quad Cities and surrounding areas for the rest of today, partly sunny. Near steady temperature in the mid-80s. Southeast winds 5 to 10 miles an hour. 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The current time is 2:32 p.m. Central Daylight Time. At 2 p.m. in Moline, skies were partly sunny. The temperature was 83 degrees, dew point 51, relative humidity 33%, producing a heat index of 81. The wind was south at 7 miles an hour. And the pressure was 29.98 inches and falling. At Davenport, skies were partly sunny. The temperature was 86 degrees, dew point 48, relative humidity 26%, producing a heat index of 83. The wind was southeast at 12 miles an hour. And the pressure was 29.99 inches and falling. Close to home, Burlington partly sunny and 79. Cedar Rapids mostly sunny and 84. Dubuque mostly sunny and 84. Iowa City mostly sunny and 85. Muscatine 84. Galesburg partly sunny and 82. Peoria cloudy and 79. Savannah 85. Rockford partly sunny and 86. Across the Midwest, Chicago cloudy and 83. Des Moines mostly sunny and 84. Madison mostly sunny and 85. Milwaukee partly sunny and 85. Minneapolis mostly sunny and 83. Omaha mostly sunny and 87. St. Louis partly sunny and 80. Springfield, Illinois sunny and 82. Waterloo sunny and 86. Once again at 2 p.m. in Moline with partly sunny skies, the temperature was 83. At Davenport with partly sunny skies, the temperature was 86. Here is the hazardous weather outlook. For today and tonight, no hazardous weather is expected at this time. Looking ahead, the probability for widespread hazardous weather is low. Spotter activation will not be needed today or tonight. And now, your National Weather Service forecast for the Quad Cities and surrounding areas. Rest of today, partly sunny. Near steady temperature in the mid-80s. Southeast winds 5 to 10 miles an hour. Tonight, mostly cloudy until midnight, then becoming partly cloudy. Lows around 60. South winds 5 to 10 miles an hour until midnight, becoming light and variable. Wednesday, mostly sunny. Hot with highs around 90. North winds 5 to 10 miles an hour. Wednesday night, mostly clear. Lows in the lower 60s. Northeast winds 5 to 10 miles an hour. Thursday, sunny. Highs in the mid-80s. Northeast winds around 10 miles an hour with gusts up to 20 miles an hour. Thursday night and Friday, partly cloudy. Lows in the mid-50s. Highs in the mid-80s. Friday night through Saturday night, mostly clear. Lows in the upper 50s. Highs in the upper 80s. Sunday and Sunday night, partly cloudy. Highs in the mid-80s. Lows in the upper 50s. Monday, sunny. Highs in the mid-80s. Again, the forecast for the Quad Cities and surrounding areas for the rest of today, partly sunny. Near steady temperature in the mid-80s. Southeast winds 5 to 10 miles an hour. 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The current time is 2:36 p.m. Central Daylight Time. At 2 p.m. in Moline, skies were partly sunny. The temperature was 83 degrees, dew point 51, relative humidity 33%, producing a heat index of 81. The wind was south at 7 miles an hour. And the pressure was 29.98 inches and falling. At Davenport, skies were partly sunny.
The temperature was 86 degrees, dew point 48, relative humidity 26%, producing a heat index of 83. The wind was southeast at 12 miles an hour. And the pressure was 29.99 inches and falling. Close to home, Burlington partly sunny and 79. Cedar Rapids mostly sunny and 84. Dubuque mostly sunny and 84. Iowa City mostly sunny and 85. Muscatine 84. Galesburg partly sunny and 82. Peoria cloudy and 79. Savannah 85. Rockford partly sunny and 86. Across the Midwest, Chicago cloudy and 83. Des Moines mostly sunny and 84. Madison mostly sunny and 85. Milwaukee partly sunny and 85. Minneapolis mostly sunny and 83. Omaha mostly sunny and 87. St. Louis partly sunny and 80. Springfield, Illinois sunny and 82. Waterloo sunny and 86. Once again at 2 p.m. in Moline with partly sunny skies, the temperature was 83. At Davenport with partly sunny skies, the temperature was 86. Here is the hazardous weather outlook. For today and tonight, no hazardous weather is expected at this time. Looking ahead, the probability for widespread hazardous weather is low. Spotter activation will not be needed today or tonight. And now, your National Weather Service forecast for the Quad Cities and surrounding areas. West of today, partly sunny. Near steady temperature in the mid-80s. Southeast winds 5 to 10 miles an hour. Tonight, mostly cloudy until midnight, then becoming partly cloudy. Lows around 60. South winds 5 to 10 miles an hour until midnight, becoming light and variable. Wednesday, mostly sunny. Hot with highs around 90. North winds 5 to 10 miles an hour. Wednesday night, mostly clear. Lows in the lower 60s. Northeast winds 5 to 10 miles an hour. Thursday, sunny. Highs in the mid-80s. Northeast winds around 10 miles an hour with gusts up to 20 miles an hour. Thursday night and Friday, partly cloudy. Lows in the mid-50s. Highs in the mid-80s. Friday night through Saturday night, mostly clear. Lows in the upper 50s. Highs in the upper 80s. Sunday and Sunday night, partly cloudy. Highs in the mid-80s. Lows in the upper 50s. Monday, sunny. Highs in the mid-80s. Again, the forecast for the Quad Cities and surrounding areas for the rest of today, partly sunny. Near steady temperature in the mid-80s. Southeast winds 5 to 10 miles an hour. 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The current time is 2:39 p.m. Central Daylight Time. At 2 p.m. in Moline, skies were partly sunny. The temperature was 83 degrees, dew point 51, relative humidity 33%, producing a heat index of 81. The wind was south at 7 miles an hour. And the pressure was 29.98 inches and falling. At Davenport, skies were partly sunny. The temperature was 86 degrees, dew point 48, relative humidity 26%, producing a heat index of 83. The wind was southeast at 12 miles an hour. And the pressure was 29.99 inches and falling. Close to home, Burlington partly sunny and 79. Cedar Rapids mostly sunny and 84. Dubuque mostly sunny and 84. Iowa City mostly sunny and 85. Muscatine 84. Galesburg partly sunny and 82. Peoria cloudy and 79. Savannah 85. Rockford partly sunny and 86. Across the Midwest, Chicago cloudy and 83. Des Moines mostly sunny and 84. Madison mostly sunny and 85. Milwaukee partly sunny and 85. Minneapolis mostly sunny and 83. Omaha mostly sunny and 87. St. Louis partly sunny and 80. Springfield, Illinois sunny and 82. Waterloo sunny and 86. Once again at 2 p.m. in Moline with partly sunny skies, the temperature was 83. At Davenport with partly sunny skies, the temperature was 86. Here is the hazardous weather outlook. For today and tonight, no hazardous weather is expected at this time. Looking ahead, the probability for
widespread hazardous weather is low. Spotter activation will not be needed today or tonight. And now, your National Weather Service forecast for the Quad Cities and surrounding areas. Rest of today, partly sunny. Near steady temperature in the mid-80s. Southeast winds 5 to 10 miles an hour. Tonight, mostly cloudy until midnight, then becoming partly cloudy. Lows around 60. South winds 5 to 10 miles an hour until midnight, becoming light and variable. Wednesday, mostly sunny. Hot with highs around 90. North winds 5 to 10 miles an hour. Wednesday night, mostly clear. Lows in the lower 60s. Northeast winds 5 to 10 miles an hour. Thursday, sunny. Highs in the mid-80s. Northeast winds around 10 miles an hour with gusts up to 20 miles an hour. Thursday night and Friday, partly cloudy. Lows in the mid-50s. Highs in the mid-80s. Friday night through Saturday night, mostly clear. Lows in the upper 50s. Highs in the upper 80s. Sunday and Sunday night, partly cloudy. Highs in the mid-80s. Lows in the upper 50s. Monday, sunny. Highs in the mid-80s. Again, the forecast for the Quad Cities and surrounding areas for the rest of today, partly sunny. Near steady temperature in the mid-80s. Southeast winds 5 to 10 miles an hour. 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The current time is 2:43 p.m. Central Daylight Time. At 2 p.m. in Moline, skies were partly sunny. The temperature was 83 degrees, dew point 51, relative humidity 33%, producing a heat index of 81. The wind was south at 7 miles an hour. And the pressure was 29.98 inches and falling. At Davenport, skies were partly sunny. The temperature was 86 degrees, dew point 48, relative humidity 26%, producing a heat index of 83. The wind was southeast at 12 miles an hour. And the pressure was 29.99 inches and falling. Close to home, Burlington partly sunny and 79. Cedar Rapids mostly sunny and 84. Dubuque mostly sunny and 84. Iowa City mostly sunny and 85. Muscatine 84. Galesburg partly sunny and 82. Peoria cloudy and 79. Savannah 85. Rockford partly sunny and 86. Across the Midwest, Chicago cloudy and 83. Des Moines mostly sunny and 84. Madison mostly sunny and 85. Milwaukee partly sunny and 85. Minneapolis mostly sunny and 83. Omaha mostly sunny and 87. St. Louis partly sunny and 80. Springfield, Illinois sunny and 82. Waterloo sunny and 86. Once again at 2 p.m. in Moline with partly sunny skies, the temperature was 83. At Davenport with partly sunny skies, the temperature was 86. Here is the hazardous weather outlook. For today and tonight, no hazardous weather is expected at this time. Looking ahead, the probability for widespread hazardous weather is low. Spotter activation will not be needed today or tonight. And now, your National Weather Service forecast for the Quad Cities and surrounding areas. Rest of today, partly sunny. Near steady temperature in the mid-80s. Southeast winds 5 to 10 miles an hour. Tonight, mostly cloudy until midnight, then becoming partly cloudy. Lows around 60. South winds 5 to 10 miles an hour until midnight, becoming light and variable. Wednesday, mostly sunny. Hot with highs around 90. North winds 5 to 10 miles an hour. Wednesday night, mostly clear. Lows in the lower 60s. Northeast winds 5 to 10 miles an hour. Thursday, sunny. Highs in the mid-80s. Northeast winds around 10 miles an hour with gusts up to 20 miles an hour. Thursday night and Friday, partly cloudy. Lows in the mid-50s. Highs in the mid-80s. Friday night through Saturday night, mostly clear. Lows in the upper 50s. Highs in the upper 80s. Sunday and Sunday night, partly cloudy. Highs in the mid-80s. Lows in the upper 50s. Monday, sunny. Highs in the mid-80s. Again, the forecast for the Quad Cities and surrounding areas.

At Davenport, skies were partly sunny. The temperature was 86 degrees, dew point 48, relative humidity 26%, producing a heat index of 83. The wind was southeast at 12 miles an hour. And the pressure was 29.99 inches and falling. Close to home, Burlington partly sunny and 79. Cedar Rapids mostly sunny and 84. Dubuque mostly sunny and 84. Iowa City mostly sunny and 85. Muscatine 84. Galesburg partly sunny and 82. Peoria cloudy and 79. Savannah 85. Rockford partly sunny and 86. Across the Midwest, Chicago cloudy and 83. Des Moines mostly sunny and 84. Madison mostly sunny and 85. Milwaukee partly sunny and 85. Minneapolis mostly sunny and 83. Omaha mostly sunny and 87. St. Louis partly sunny and 80. Springfield, Illinois sunny and 82. Waterloo sunny and 86. Once again at 2 p.m. in Moline with partly sunny skies, the temperature was 83. At Davenport with partly sunny skies, the temperature was 86. Here is the hazardous weather outlook. For today and tonight, no hazardous weather is expected at this time. Looking ahead, the probability for widespread hazardous weather is low. Spotter activation will not be needed today or tonight. And now, your National Weather Service forecast for the Quad Cities and surrounding areas. West of today, partly sunny. Near steady temperature in the mid-80s. Southeast winds 5 to 10 miles an hour. Tonight, mostly cloudy until midnight, then becoming partly cloudy. Lows around 60. South winds 5 to 10 miles an hour until midnight, becoming light and variable. Wednesday, mostly sunny. Hot with highs around 90. North winds 5 to 10 miles an hour. Wednesday night, mostly clear. Lows in the lower 60s. Northeast winds 5 to 10 miles an hour. Thursday, sunny. Highs in the mid-80s. Northeast winds around 10 miles an hour with gusts up to 20 miles an hour. Thursday night and Friday, partly cloudy. Lows in the mid-50s. Highs in the mid-80s. Friday night through Saturday night, mostly clear. Lows in the upper 50s. Highs in the upper 80s. Sunday and Sunday night, partly cloudy. Highs in the mid-80s. Lows in the upper 50s. Monday, sunny. Highs in the mid-80s. Again, the forecast for the Quad Cities and surrounding areas for the rest of today, partly sunny. Near steady temperature in the mid-80s. Southeast winds 5 to 10 miles an hour. 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The current time is 2:50 p.m. Central Daylight Time. At 2 p.m. in Moline, skies were partly sunny. The temperature was 83 degrees, dew point 51, relative humidity 33%, producing a heat index of 81. The wind was south at 7 miles an hour. And the pressure was 29.98 inches and falling. At Davenport, skies were partly sunny. The temperature was 86 degrees, dew point 48, relative humidity 26%, producing a heat index of 83. The wind was southeast at 12 miles an hour. And the pressure was 29.99 inches and falling. Close to home, Burlington partly sunny and 79. Cedar Rapids mostly sunny and 84. Dubuque mostly sunny and 84. Iowa City mostly sunny and 85. Muscatine 84. Galesburg partly sunny and 82. Peoria cloudy and 79. Savannah 85. Rockford partly sunny and 86. Across the Midwest, Chicago cloudy and 83. Des Moines mostly sunny and 84. Madison mostly sunny and 85. Milwaukee partly sunny and 85. Minneapolis mostly sunny and 83. Omaha mostly sunny and 87. St. Louis partly sunny and 80. Springfield, Illinois sunny and 82. Waterloo sunny and 86. Once again at 2 p.m. in Moline with partly sunny skies, the temperature was 83. At Davenport with partly sunny skies, the temperature was 86. 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

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The coverage area includes the following counties: Cedar, Clinton, Louisa, Muscatine, Scott, Henry, Illinois, Mercer, Rock Island, and Whiteside. Here is the hazardous weather outlook. For today and tonight, no hazardous weather is expected at this time. Looking ahead, the probability for widespread hazardous weather is low. Spotter activation will not be needed today or tonight. And now, your National Weather Service forecast for the Quad Cities and surrounding areas. Rest of today, partly sunny. Near steady temperature in the mid-80s. Southeast winds 5 to 10 miles an hour. Tonight, mostly cloudy until midnight, then becoming partly cloudy. Lows around 60. South winds 5 to 10 miles an hour until midnight, becoming light and variable. Wednesday, mostly sunny. Hot with highs around 90. North winds 5 to 10 miles an hour. Wednesday night, mostly clear. Lows in the lower 60s. Northeast winds 5 to 10 miles an hour. Thursday, sunny. Highs in the mid-80s. Northeast winds around 10 miles an hour with gusts up to 20 miles an hour. Thursday night and Friday, partly cloudy. Lows in the mid-50s. Highs in the mid-80s. Friday night through Saturday night, mostly clear. Lows in the upper 50s. Highs in the upper 80s. Sunday and Sunday night, partly cloudy. Highs in the mid-80s. Lows in the upper 50s. Monday, sunny. Highs in the mid-80s. Again, the forecast for the Quad Cities and surrounding areas for the rest of today, partly sunny. Near steady temperature in the mid-80s. Southeast winds 5 to 10 miles an hour. 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The current time is 2:54 p.m. Central Daylight Time. At 2 p.m. in Moline, skies were partly sunny. The temperature was 83 degrees, dew point 51, relative humidity 33%, producing a heat index of 81. The wind was south at 7 miles an hour, and the pressure was 29.98 inches and falling. At Davenport, skies were partly sunny. The temperature was 86 degrees, dew point 48, relative humidity 26%, producing a heat index of 83. The wind was southeast at 12 miles an hour, and the pressure was 29.99 inches and falling. Close to home, Burlington partly sunny and 79. Cedar Rapids mostly sunny and 84. Dubuque mostly sunny and 84. Iowa City mostly sunny and 85. Muscatine 84. Galesburg partly sunny and 82. Peoria cloudy and 79. Savannah 85. Rockford partly sunny and 86. Across the Midwest, Chicago cloudy and 83. Des Moines mostly sunny and 84. Madison mostly sunny and 85. Milwaukee partly sunny and 85. Minneapolis mostly sunny and 83. Omaha mostly sunny and 87. St. Louis partly sunny and 80. Springfield, Illinois sunny and 82. Waterloo sunny and 86. Once again at 2 p.m. in Moline with partly sunny skies, the temperature was 83. At Davenport with partly sunny skies, the temperature was 86. Here is the hazardous weather outlook. For today and tonight, no hazardous weather is expected at this time. Looking ahead, the probability for widespread hazardous weather is low. Spotter activation will not be needed today or tonight. And now, your National Weather Service forecast for the Quad Cities and surrounding areas. Rest of today, partly sunny. Near steady temperature in the mid-80s. Southeast winds 5 to 10 miles an hour. Tonight, mostly cloudy until midnight, then becoming partly cloudy. Lows around 60. South winds 5 to 10 miles an hour until midnight, becoming light and variable. Wednesday, mostly sunny. Hot with highs around 90. North winds 5 to 10 miles an hour. Wednesday night, mostly clear. Lows in the lower 60s. Northeast winds 5 to 10 miles an hour. Thursday, sunny. Highs in the mid-80s. Northeast winds around 10 miles an hour with gusts up to 20 miles an hour. Thursday night.
Friday, partly cloudy. Lows in the mid-50s. Highs in the mid-80s. Friday night through Saturday night, mostly clear. Lows in the upper 50s. Highs in the upper 80s. Sunday and Sunday night, partly cloudy. Highs in the mid-80s. Lows in the upper 50s. Monday, sunny. Highs in the mid-80s. Again, the forecast for the Quad Cities and surrounding areas for the rest of today, partly sunny. Near steady temperature in the mid-80s. Southeast winds 5 to 10 miles an hour. 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The current time is 2:58 p.m. Central Daylight Time. Here is the hazardous weather outlook. For today and tonight, no hazardous weather is expected at this time. Looking ahead, the probability for widespread hazardous weather is low. Spotter activation will not be needed today or tonight. And now, your National Weather Service forecast for the Quad Cities and surrounding areas. Rest of today, partly sunny. Near steady temperature in the mid-80s. Southeast winds 5 to 10 miles an hour. Tonight, mostly cloudy until midnight, then becoming partly cloudy. Lows around 60. South winds 5 to 10 miles an hour until midnight, becoming light and variable. Wednesday, mostly sunny. Hot with highs around 90. North winds 5 to 10 miles an hour. Wednesday night, mostly clear. Lows in the lower 60s. Northeast winds 5 to 10 miles an hour. Thursday, sunny. Highs in the mid-80s. Northeast winds around 10 miles an hour with gusts up to 20 miles an hour. Thursday night and Friday, partly cloudy. Lows in the mid-50s. Highs in the mid-80s. Friday night through Saturday night, mostly clear. Lows in the upper 50s. Highs in the upper 80s. Sunday and Sunday night, partly cloudy. Highs in the mid-80s. Lows in the upper 50s. Monday, sunny. Highs in the mid-80s. Again, the forecast for the Quad Cities and surrounding areas for the rest of today, partly sunny. Near steady temperature in the mid-80s. Southeast winds 5 to 10 miles an hour. 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The current time is 3 p.m. Central Daylight Time. Here is the hazardous weather outlook. For today and tonight, no hazardous weather is expected at this time. Looking ahead, the probability for widespread hazardous weather is low. Spotter activation will not be needed today or tonight. And now, your National Weather Service forecast for the Quad Cities and surrounding areas. Rest of today, partly sunny. Near steady temperature in the mid-80s. Southeast winds 5 to 10 miles an hour. Tonight, mostly cloudy until midnight, then becoming partly cloudy. Lows around 60. South winds 5 to 10 miles an hour until midnight, becoming light and variable. Wednesday, mostly sunny. Hot with highs around 90. North winds 5 to 10 miles an hour. Wednesday night, mostly clear. Lows in the lower 60s. Northeast winds 5 to 10 miles an hour. Thursday, sunny. Highs in the mid-80s. Northeast winds around 10 miles an hour with gusts up to 20 miles an hour. Thursday night and Friday, partly cloudy. Lows in the mid-50s. Highs in the mid-80s. Friday night through Saturday night, mostly clear. Lows in the upper 50s. Highs in the upper 80s. Sunday and Sunday night, partly cloudy. Highs in the mid-80s. Lows in the upper 50s. Monday, sunny. Highs in the mid-80s. Again, the forecast for the Quad Cities and surrounding areas for the rest of today, partly sunny. Near steady temperature in the mid-80s. Southeast winds 5 to 10 miles an hour. 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The current time is 3:02 p.m. Central Daylight Time. Here is the hazardous weather outlook. For today and tonight, no hazardous weather is expected at this time. Looking ahead, the probability for widespread hazardous weather is low. Spotter activation will not be needed today or tonight. And now, your National Weather Service forecast for the Quad Cities and surrounding areas.
today, partly sunny. Near steady temperature in the mid-80s. Southeast winds 5 to 10 miles an hour. Tonight, mostly cloudy until midnight, then becoming partly cloudy. Lows around 60. South winds 5 to 10 miles an hour until midnight, becoming light and variable. Wednesday, mostly sunny. Hot with highs around 90. North winds 5 to 10 miles an hour. Wednesday night, mostly clear. Lows in the lower 60s. Northeast winds 5 to 10 miles an hour. Thursday, sunny. Highs in the mid-80s. Northeast winds around 10 miles an hour with gusts up to 20 miles an hour. Thursday night and Friday, partly cloudy. Lows in the mid-50s. Highs in the mid-80s. Friday night through Saturday night, mostly clear. Lows in the upper 50s. Highs in the upper 80s. Sunday and Sunday night, partly cloudy. Highs in the mid-80s. Lows in the upper 50s. Monday, sunny. Highs in the mid-80s. Again, the forecast for the Guam cities and surrounding areas for the rest of today, partly sunny. Near steady temperature in the mid-80s. Southeast winds 5 to 10 miles an hour. 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The current time is 3:03 p.m. Central Daylight Time. At 3 p.m. in Moline, skies were partly sunny. The temperature was 84 degrees, dew point 50, relative humidity 30%, producing a heat index of 82. The wind was southeast at 6 miles an hour. And the pressure was 29.97 inches and falling. At Davenport, skies were partly sunny. The temperature was 85 degrees, dew point 48, relative humidity 27%, producing a heat index of 82. The wind was south at 18 miles an hour. And the pressure was 29.98 inches and falling. Close to home, Burlington partly sunny and 82. Cedar Rapids mostly sunny and 85. Dubuque mostly sunny and 84. Iowa City mostly sunny and 86. Peoria cloudy and 80. Savannah 85. Rockford partly sunny and 86. Across the Midwest, Chicago cloudy and 83. Des Moines mostly sunny and 85. Madison mostly sunny and 86. Milwaukee partly sunny and 84. Minneapolis mostly sunny and 85. Omaha mostly sunny and 87. St. Louis partly sunny and 81. Springfield, Illinois sunny and 83. Waterloo sunny and 87. Once again at 3 p.m. in Moline with partly sunny skies, the temperature was 84. At Davenport with partly sunny skies, the temperature was 85. Here is the hazardous weather outlook. For today and tonight, no hazardous weather is expected at this time. Looking ahead, the probability for widespread hazardous weather is low. Spotter activation will not be needed today or tonight. And now, your National Weather Service forecast for the Guam cities and surrounding areas. West of today, partly sunny. Near steady temperature in the mid-80s. Southeast winds 5 to 10 miles an hour. Tonight, mostly cloudy until midnight, then becoming partly cloudy. Lows around 60. South winds 5 to 10 miles an hour until midnight, becoming light and variable.

near steady temperature in the mid-80s. Southeast winds 5 to 10 miles an hour. Tonight, mostly cloudy until midnight, then becoming partly cloudy. Lows around 60. South winds 5 to 10 miles an hour until midnight, becoming light and variable.

till midnight, becoming light and variable. Wednesday, mostly sunny. Hot with highs around 90. North winds 5 to 10 miles an hour. Wednesday night, mostly clear. Lows in the lower 60s. Northeast winds 5 to 10 miles an hour. Thursday, sunny. Highs in the mid 80s. Northeast winds around 10 miles an hour with gusts up to 20 miles an hour. Thursday night and Friday, partly cloudy. Lows in the mid 50s. Highs in the mid 80s. Friday night through Saturday night, mostly clear. Lows in the upper 50s. Highs in the upper 80s. Sunday and Sunday night, partly cloudy. Highs in the mid 80s. Lows in the upper 50s. Monday, sunny. Highs in the mid 80s. Again, the forecast for the Guam cities and surrounding areas for the rest of today, partly sunny. Near steady temperature in the mid 80s. Southeast winds 5 to 10 miles an hour. 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The current time is 3:10 p.m. Central Daylight Time. At 3 p.m. in Moline, skies were partly sunny. The temperature was 84 degrees, dew point 50, relative humidity 30%, producing a heat index of 82. The wind was southeast at 6 miles an hour. And the pressure was 29.97 inches and falling. At Davenport, skies were partly sunny. The temperature was 85 degrees, dew point 48, relative humidity 27%, producing a heat index of 82. The wind was south at 18 miles an hour. And the pressure was 29.98 inches and falling. Close to home, Burlington partly sunny and 82. Cedar Rapids mostly sunny and 85. Dubuque mostly sunny and 84. Iowa City mostly sunny and 86. Peoria cloudy and 80. Savannah 85. Rockford partly sunny and 86. Across the Midwest, Chicago cloudy and 83. Des Moines mostly sunny and 85. Madison mostly sunny and 86. Milwaukee partly sunny and 84. Minneapolis mostly sunny and 85. Omaha mostly sunny and 87. St. Louis partly sunny and 81. Springfield, Illinois sunny and 83. Waterloo sunny and 87. Once again at 3 p.m. at Moline with partly sunny skies, the temperature was 84. At Davenport with partly sunny skies, the temperature was 85. Here is the hazardous weather outlook. For today and tonight, no hazardous weather is expected at this time. Looking ahead, the probability for widespread hazardous weather is low. Spotter activation will not be needed today or tonight. And now, your National Weather Service forecast for the Guam cities and surrounding areas. Rest of today, partly sunny. Near steady temperature in the mid-80s. Southeast winds 5 to 10 miles an hour. Tonight, mostly cloudy until midnight, then becoming partly cloudy. Lows around 60. South winds 5 to 10 miles an hour until midnight, becoming light and variable. Wednesday, mostly sunny. Hot with highs around 90. North winds 5 to 10 miles an hour. Wednesday night, mostly clear. Lows in the lower 60s. Northeast winds 5 to 10 miles an hour. Thursday, sunny. Highs in the mid 80s. Northeast winds around 10 miles an hour with gusts up to 20 miles an hour. Thursday night and Friday, partly cloudy. Lows in the mid-50s. Highs in the mid-80s. Friday night through Saturday night, mostly clear. Lows in the upper 50s. Highs in the upper 80s. Sunday and Sunday night, partly cloudy. Highs in the mid-80s. Lows in the upper 50s. Monday, sunny. Highs in the mid-80s. Again, the forecast for the Guam cities and surrounding areas for the rest of today, partly sunny. Near steady temperature in the mid-80s. Southeast winds 5 to 10 miles an hour. 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The current time is 3:14 p.m. Central Daylight Time. At 3 p.m. in Moline, skies were partly sunny. The temperature was 84 degrees, dew point 50, relative humidity 30%, producing a heat index of 82. The wind was southeast at 6 miles an hour.

Rockford, partly sunny and 86. Across the Midwest, Chicago, cloudy and 83. Des Moines, mostly sunny and 85. Madison, mostly sunny and 86. Milwaukee, partly sunny and 84. Minneapolis, mostly sunny and 85. Omaha, mostly sunny and 87. St. Louis, partly sunny and 81. Springfield, Illinois, sunny and 83. Waterloo, sunny and 87. Once again at 3 p.m. in Moline with partly sunny skies, the temperature was 84. At Davenport with partly sunny skies, the temperature was 85. Here is the hazardous weather outlook. For today and tonight, no hazardous weather is expected at this time. Looking ahead, the probability for widespread hazardous weather is low. Spotter activation will not be needed today or tonight. And now, your National Weather Service forecast for the Quad Cities and surrounding areas. Rest of today, partly sunny. Near steady temperature in the mid-80s. Southeast winds 5 to 10 miles an hour. Tonight, mostly cloudy until midnight, then becoming partly cloudy. Lows around 60. South winds 5 to 10 miles an hour until midnight, becoming light and variable. Wednesday, mostly sunny. Hot with highs around 90. North winds 5 to 10 miles an hour. Wednesday night, mostly clear. Lows in the lower 60s. Northeast winds 5 to 10 miles an hour. Thursday, sunny. Highs in the mid-80s. Northeast winds around 10 miles an hour with gusts up to 20 miles an hour. Thursday night and Friday, partly cloudy. Lows in the mid-50s. Highs in the mid-80s. Friday night through Saturday night, mostly clear. Lows in the upper 50s. Highs in the upper 80s. Sunday and Sunday night, partly cloudy. Highs in the mid-80s. Lows in the upper 50s. Monday, sunny. Highs in the mid-80s. Again, the forecast for the Quad Cities and surrounding areas for the rest of today, partly sunny. Near steady temperature in the mid-80s. Southeast winds 5 to 10 miles an hour. 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The current time is 3:50 p.m. Central Daylight Time. At 3 p.m. in Moline, skies were partly sunny. The temperature was 84 degrees, dew point 50, relative humidity 30%, producing a heat index of 82. The wind was southeast at 6 miles an hour. And the pressure was 29.97 inches and falling. At Davenport, skies were partly sunny. The temperature was 85 degrees, dew point 48, relative humidity 27%, producing a heat index of 82. The wind was south at 18 miles an hour. And the pressure was 29.98 inches and falling. Close to home, Burlington mostly sunny and 82. Cedar Rapids mostly sunny and 85. Dubuque mostly sunny and 84. Iowa City partly sunny and 86. Muscatine 88. Galesburg mostly sunny and 83. Peoria mostly sunny and 80. Savannah 85. Rockford partly sunny and 86. Across the Midwest, Chicago cloudy and 83. Des Moines mostly sunny and 85. Madison mostly sunny and 86. Milwaukee partly sunny and 84. Minneapolis mostly sunny and 85. Omaha mostly sunny and 87. St. Louis partly sunny and 81. Springfield, Illinois sunny and 83. Waterloo sunny and 87. Once again at 3 p.m. in Moline with partly sunny skies, the temperature was 84. At Davenport with partly sunny skies, the temperature was 85. Here is the hazardous weather outlook. For today and tonight, no hazardous weather is expected at this time. Looking ahead, the probability for widespread hazardous weather is low. Spotter activation will not be needed today or tonight. And now, your National Weather Service forecast for the Quad Cities and surrounding areas. Rest of today, partly sunny. Near steady temperature in the mid-80s. Southeast winds 5 to 10 miles an hour. Tonight, mostly cloudy until midnight, then becoming partly cloudy. Lows around 60. South winds 5 to 10 miles an hour until midnight, becoming light and variable. Wednesday, mostly sunny. Hot with highs around 90.

North winds 5 to 10 miles an hour. Wednesday night, mostly clear. Lows in the lower 60s. Northeast winds 5 to 10 miles an hour. Thursday, sunny. Highs in the mid-80s. Northeast winds around 10 miles an hour with gusts up to 20 miles an hour. Thursday night and Friday, partly cloudy. Lows in the mid-50s. Highs in the mid-80s. Friday night through Saturday night, mostly clear. Lows in the upper 50s. Highs in the upper 80s. Sunday and Sunday night, partly cloudy. Highs in the mid-80s. Lows in the upper 50s. Monday, sunny. Highs in the mid-80s. Again, the forecast for the Quad Cities and surrounding areas for the rest of today, partly sunny. Near steady temperature in the mid-80s. Southeast winds 5 to 10 miles an hour. 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The current time is 3:54 p.m. Central Daylight Time. At 3 p.m. in Moline, skies were partly sunny. The temperature was 84 degrees, dew point 50, relative humidity 30%, producing a heat index of 82. The wind was southeast at 6 miles an hour. And the pressure was 29.97 inches and falling. At Davenport, skies were partly sunny. The temperature was 85 degrees, dew point 48, relative humidity 27%, producing a heat index of 82. The wind was south at 18 miles an hour. And the pressure was 29.98 inches and falling. Close to home, Burlington mostly sunny and 82. Cedar Rapids mostly sunny and 85. Dubuque mostly sunny and 84. Iowa City partly sunny and 86. Muscatine 88. Galesburg mostly sunny and 83. Peoria mostly sunny and 80. Savannah 85. Rockford partly sunny and 86. Across the Midwest, Chicago cloudy and 83. Des Moines mostly sunny and 85. Madison mostly sunny and 86. Milwaukee partly sunny and 84. Minneapolis mostly sunny and 85. Omaha mostly sunny and 87. St. Louis partly sunny and 81. Springfield, Illinois sunny and 83. Waterloo sunny and 87. Once again at 3 p.m. in Moline with partly sunny skies, the temperature was 84. At Davenport with partly sunny skies, the temperature was 85. Here is the hazardous weather outlook. For today and tonight, no hazardous weather is expected at this time. Looking ahead, the probability for widespread hazardous weather is low. Spotter activation will not be needed today or tonight. And now, your National Weather Service forecast for the Quad Cities and surrounding areas. Rest of today, partly sunny. Near steady temperature in the mid-80s. Southeast winds 5 to 10 miles an hour. Tonight, mostly cloudy until midnight, then becoming partly cloudy. Lows around 60. South winds 5 to 10 miles an hour until midnight, becoming light and variable. Wednesday, mostly sunny. Hot with highs around 90. North winds 5 to 10 miles an hour. Wednesday night, mostly clear. Lows in the lower 60s. Northeast winds 5 to 10 miles an hour. Thursday, sunny. Highs in the mid-80s. Northeast winds around 10 miles an hour with gusts up to 20 miles an hour. Thursday night and Friday, partly cloudy. Lows in the mid-50s. Highs in the mid-80s. Friday night through Saturday night, mostly clear. Lows in the upper 50s. Highs in the upper 80s. Sunday and Sunday night, partly cloudy. Highs in the mid-80s. Lows in the upper 50s. Monday, sunny. Highs in the mid-80s. Again, the forecast for the Quad Cities and surrounding areas for the rest of today, partly sunny. Near steady temperature in the mid-80s. Southeast winds 5 to 10 miles an hour. 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The current time is 3:57 p.m. Central Daylight Time. At 3 p.m. in Moline, skies were partly sunny. The temperature was 84 degrees, dew point 50, relative humidity 30%, producing a heat index of 82. The wind was southeast at 6 miles an hour. And the pressure was 29.9.
97 inches and falling. At Davenport, skies were partly sunny. The temperature was 85 degrees, dew point 48, relative humidity 27%, producing a heat index of 82. The wind was south at 18 miles an hour. And the pressure was 29.98 inches and falling. Close to home, Burlington mostly sunny and 82. Cedar Rapids mostly sunny and 85. Dubuque mostly sunny and 84. Iowa City partly sunny and 86. Muscatine 88. Galesburg mostly sunny and 83. Peoria mostly sunny and 80. Savannah 85. Rockford partly sunny and 86. Across the Midwest, Chicago cloudy and 83. Des Moines mostly sunny and 85. Madison mostly sunny and 86. Milwaukee partly sunny and 84. Minneapolis mostly sunny and 85. Omaha mostly sunny and 87. St. Louis partly sunny and 81. Springfield, Illinois sunny and 83. Waterloo sunny and 87. Once again at 3 p.m. at Moline with partly sunny skies, the temperature was 84. At Davenport with partly sunny skies, the temperature was 85. Here is the hazardous weather outlook. For today and tonight, no hazardous weather is expected at this time. Looking ahead, the probability for widespread hazardous weather is low. Spotter activation will not be needed today or tonight. And now, your National Weather Service forecast for the Quad Cities and surrounding areas. West of today, partly sunny. Near steady temperature in the mid-80s. Southeast winds 5 to 10 miles an hour. Tonight, mostly cloudy until midnight, then becoming partly cloudy. Lows around 60. South winds 5 to 10 miles an hour until midnight, becoming light and variable. Wednesday, mostly sunny. Hot with highs around 90. North winds 5 to 10 miles an hour. Wednesday night, mostly clear. Lows in the lower 60s. Northeast winds 5 to 10 miles an hour. Thursday, sunny. Highs in the mid-80s. Northeast winds around 10 miles an hour with gusts up to 20 miles an hour. Thursday night and Friday, partly cloudy. Lows in the mid-50s. Highs in the mid-80s. Friday night through Saturday night, mostly clear. Lows in the upper 50s. Highs in the upper 80s. Sunday and Sunday night, partly cloudy. Highs in the mid-80s. Lows in the upper 50s. Monday, sunny. Highs in the mid-80s. Again, the forecast for the Quad Cities and surrounding areas for the rest of today, partly sunny. Near steady temperature in the mid-80s. Southeast winds 5 to 10 miles an hour. 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The current time is 4:01 p.m. Central Daylight Time. Here is the hazardous weather outlook. For today and tonight, no hazardous weather is expected at this time. Looking ahead, the probability for widespread hazardous weather is low. Spotter activation will not be needed today or tonight. And now, your National Weather Service forecast for the Quad Cities and surrounding areas. West of today, partly sunny. Near steady temperature in the mid-80s. Southeast winds 5 to 10 miles an hour. Tonight, mostly cloudy until midnight, then becoming partly cloudy. Lows around 60. South winds 5 to 10 miles an hour until midnight, becoming light and variable. Wednesday, mostly sunny. Hot with highs around 90. North winds 5 to 10 miles an hour. Wednesday night, mostly clear. Lows in the lower 60s. Northeast winds 5 to 10 miles an hour. Thursday, sunny. Highs in the mid-80s. Northeast winds around 10 miles an hour with gusts up to 20 miles an hour. Thursday night and Friday, partly cloudy. Lows in the mid-50s. Highs in the mid-80s. Friday night through Saturday night, mostly clear. Lows in the upper 50s. Highs in the upper 80s. Sunday and Sunday night, partly cloudy. Highs in the mid-80s. Lows in the upper 50s. Monday, sunny. Highs in the mid-80s. Again, the forecast for the Quad Cities and surrounding areas for the rest of today, partly sunny. Near steady temperature in the mid-80s. Southeast winds 5 to 10.
miles an hour. 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The current time is 4:03 p.m. Central Daylight Time. At 4 p.m. at Moline, skies were partly sunny. The temperature was 86 degrees, dew point 52, relative humidity 30%, producing a heat index of 84. The wind was south at 6 miles an hour. And the pressure was 29.95 inches and falling. At Davenport, skies were partly sunny. The temperature was 85 degrees, dew point 46, relative humidity 25%, producing a heat index of 82. The wind was south at 7 miles an hour. And the pressure was 29.96 inches and falling. Close to home, Burlington mostly sunny and 83. Cedar Rapids mostly sunny and 85. Dubuque mostly sunny and 83. Iowa City partly sunny and 85. Peoria mostly sunny and 83. Savannah 88. Rockford partly sunny and 86. Across the Midwest, Chicago cloudy and 82. Des Moines mostly sunny and 86. Madison partly sunny and 86. Milwaukee partly sunny and 82. Minneapolis partly sunny and 86. Omaha mostly sunny and 88. St. Louis partly sunny and 81. Springfield, Illinois sunny and 83. Waterloo sunny and 88. Once again at 4 p.m. at Moline with partly sunny skies, the temperature was 86. At Davenport with partly sunny skies, the temperature was 85. Here is the hazardous weather outlook. For today and tonight, no hazardous weather is expected at this time. Looking ahead, the probability for widespread hazardous weather is low. Spotter activation will not be needed today or tonight. And now, your National Weather Service forecast for the Quad Cities and surrounding areas. Rest of today, partly sunny. Near steady temperature in the mid-80s. Southeast winds 5 to 10 miles an hour. Tonight, mostly cloudy until midnight, then becoming partly cloudy. Lows around 60. South winds 5 to 10 miles an hour until midnight, becoming light and variable. Wednesday, mostly sunny. Hot with highs around 90. North winds 5 to 10 miles an hour. Wednesday night, mostly clear. Lows in the lower 60s. Northeast winds 5 to 10 miles an hour. Thursday, sunny. Highs in the mid-80s. Northeast winds around 10 miles an hour with gusts up to 20 miles an hour. Thursday night and Friday, partly cloudy. Lows in the mid-50s. Highs in the mid-80s. Friday night through Saturday night, mostly clear. Lows in the upper 50s. Highs in the upper 80s. Sunday and Sunday night, partly cloudy. Highs in the mid-80s. Lows in the upper 50s. Monday, sunny. Highs in the mid-80s. Again, the forecast for the Quad Cities and surrounding areas for the rest of today, partly sunny. Near steady temperature in the mid-80s. Southeast winds 5 to 10 miles an hour. 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The current time is 4:06 p.m. Central Daylight Time. At 4 p.m. at Moline, skies were partly sunny. The temperature was 86 degrees, dew point 52, relative humidity 30%, producing a heat index of 84. The wind was south at 6 miles an hour. And the pressure was 29.95 inches and falling. At Davenport, skies were partly sunny. The temperature was 85 degrees, dew point 46, relative humidity 25%, producing a heat index of 82. The wind was south at 7 miles an hour. And the pressure was 29.96 inches and falling. Close to home, Burlington mostly sunny and 83. Cedar Rapids mostly sunny and 85. Dubuque mostly sunny and 83. Iowa City partly sunny and 85. Peoria mostly sunny and 83. Savannah 88. Rockford partly sunny and 86. Across the Midwest, Chicago cloudy and 82. Des Moines mostly sunny and 86. Madison partly sunny and 86. Milwaukee partly sunny and 82. Minneapolis partly sunny and 86. Omaha mostly sunny and 88. St. Louis partly sunny and 81.
Springfield, Illinois, sunny and 83. Waterloo, sunny and 88. Once again at 4 p.m. at Moline with partly sunny skies, the temperature was 86. At Davenport with partly sunny skies, the temperature was 85. Here is the hazardous weather outlook. For today and tonight, no hazardous weather is expected at this time. Looking ahead, the probability for widespread hazardous weather is low. Spotter activation will not be needed today or tonight. And now, your National Weather Service forecast for the Quad Cities and surrounding areas. West of today, partly sunny. Near steady temperature in the mid-80s. Southeast winds 5 to 10 miles an hour. Tonight, mostly cloudy until midnight, then becoming partly cloudy. Lows around 60. South winds 5 to 10 miles an hour until midnight, becoming light and variable. Wednesday, mostly sunny. Hot with highs around 90. North winds 5 to 10 miles an hour. Wednesday night, mostly clear. Lows in the lower 60s. Northeast winds 5 to 10 miles an hour. Thursday, sunny. Highs in the mid-80s. Northeast winds around 10 miles an hour with gusts up to 20 miles an hour. Thursday night and Friday, partly cloudy. Lows in the mid-50s. Highs in the mid-80s. Friday night through Saturday night, mostly clear. Lows in the upper 50s. Highs in the upper 80s. Sunday and Sunday night, partly cloudy. Highs in the mid-80s. Lows in the upper 50s. Monday, sunny. Highs in the mid-80s. Again, the forecast for the Quad Cities and surrounding areas for the rest of today, partly sunny. Near steady temperature in the mid-80s. Southeast winds 5 to 10 miles an hour. 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The current time is 4:10 p.m. Central Daylight Time. At 4 p.m. at Moline, skies were partly sunny. The temperature was 86 degrees, dew point 52, relative humidity 30%, producing a heat index of 84. The wind was south at 6 miles an hour. And the pressure was 29.95 inches and falling. At Davenport, skies were partly sunny. The temperature was 85 degrees, dew point 46, relative humidity 25%, producing a heat index of 82. The wind was south at 7 miles an hour. And the pressure was 29.96 inches and falling. Close to home, Burlington mostly sunny and 83. Cedar Rapids mostly sunny and 85. Dubuque mostly sunny and 83. Iowa City partly sunny and 85. Peoria mostly sunny and 83. Savannah 88. Rockford partly sunny and 86. Across the Midwest, Chicago cloudy and 82. Des Moines mostly sunny and 86. Madison partly sunny and 86. Milwaukee partly sunny and 82. Minneapolis partly sunny and 86. Omaha mostly sunny and 88. St. Louis partly sunny and 81. Springfield, Illinois sunny and 83. Waterloo sunny and 88. Once again at 4 p.m. at Moline with partly sunny skies, the temperature was 86. At Davenport with partly sunny skies, the temperature was 85. Here is the hazardous weather outlook. For today and tonight, no hazardous weather is expected at this time. Looking ahead, the probability for widespread hazardous weather is low. Spotter activation will not be needed today or tonight. And now, your National Weather Service forecast for the Quad Cities and surrounding areas. West of today, partly sunny. Near steady temperature in the mid-80s. Southeast winds 5 to 10 miles an hour. Tonight, mostly cloudy until midnight, then becoming partly cloudy. Lows around 60. South winds 5 to 10 miles an hour until midnight, becoming light and variable. Wednesday, mostly sunny. Hot with highs around 90. North winds 5 to 10 miles an hour. Wednesday night, mostly clear. Lows in the lower 60s. Northeast winds 5 to 10 miles an hour. Thursday, sunny. Highs in the mid-80s. Northeast winds around 10 miles an hour with gusts up to 20 miles an hour. Thursday night and Friday, partly cloudy. Lows in the mid-50s. Highs in the mid-80s. Friday night through Saturday night, mostly clear.
lows in the upper 50s. Highs in the upper 80s. Sunday and Sunday night, partly cloudy. Highs in the mid-80s. Lows in the upper 50s. Monday, sunny. Highs in the mid-80s. Again, the forecast for the Quad Cities and surrounding areas for the rest of today, partly sunny. Near steady temperature in the mid-80s. Southeast winds 5 to 10 miles an hour. 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The current time is 4:13 p.m. Central Daylight Time. At 4 p.m. at Moline, skies were partly sunny. The temperature was 86 degrees, dew point 52, relative humidity 30%, producing a heat index of 84. The wind was south at 6 miles an hour. And the pressure was 29.95 inches and falling. At Davenport, skies were partly sunny. The temperature was 85 degrees, dew point 46, relative humidity 25%, producing a heat index of 82. The wind was south at 7 miles an hour. And the pressure was 29.96 inches and falling. Close to home, Burlington mostly sunny and 83. Cedar Rapids mostly sunny and 85. Dubuque mostly sunny and 83. Iowa City partly sunny and 85. Peoria mostly sunny and 83. Savannah 88. Rockford partly sunny and 86. Across the Midwest, Chicago cloudy and 82. Des Moines mostly sunny and 86. Madison partly sunny and 86. Milwaukee partly sunny and 82. Minneapolis partly sunny and 86. Omaha mostly sunny and 88. St. Louis partly sunny and 81. Springfield, Illinois sunny and 83. Waterloo sunny and 88. Once again at 4 p.m. at Moline with partly sunny skies, the temperature was 86. At Davenport with partly sunny skies, the temperature was 85. At 4 p.m. at Moline, skies were mostly sunny. The temperature was 86 degrees, dew point 52, relative humidity 30%, producing a heat index of 84. The wind was south at 6 miles an hour. And the pressure was 29.95 inches and falling. At Davenport, skies were partly sunny. The temperature was 85 degrees, dew point 46, relative humidity 25%, producing a heat index of 82. The wind was south at 7 miles an hour. And the pressure was 29.96 inches and falling. Close to home, Burlington mostly sunny and 83. Cedar Rapids mostly sunny and 85. Dubuque mostly sunny and 83. Iowa City partly sunny and 85. Muscatine 84. Galesburg mostly sunny and 83. Peoria sunny and 83. Savannah 88. Rockford partly sunny and 86. Across the Midwest, Chicago partly sunny and 82. Des Moines mostly sunny and 86. Madison partly sunny and 86. Milwaukee partly sunny and 82. Minneapolis partly sunny and 86. Omaha mostly sunny and 88. St. Louis cloudy and 81. Springfield, Illinois mostly sunny and 83. Waterloo sunny and 88. Once again at 4 p.m. at Moline with mostly sunny skies, the temperature was 86. At Davenport with partly sunny skies, the temperature was 85. Here is the hazardous weather outlook. For today and tonight, no hazardous weather is expected at this time. Looking ahead, the probability for widespread hazardous weather is low. Spotter activation will not be needed today or tonight. And now, your National Weather Service forecast for the Quad Cities and surrounding areas. Rest of today, partly sunny. Near steady temperature in the mid-80s. Southeast winds 5 to 10 miles an hour. Tonight, mostly cloudy until midnight, then becoming partly cloudy. Lows around 60. South winds 5 to 10 miles an hour until midnight, becoming light and variable. Wednesday, mostly sunny. Hot with highs around 90. North winds 5 to 10 miles an hour. Wednesday night, mostly clear. Lows in the lower 60s. Northeast winds 5 to 10 miles an hour. Thursday, sunny. Highs in the mid-80s. Northeast winds around 10 miles an hour with gusts up to 20 miles an hour. Thursday night and Friday, partly cloudy.
lows in the mid-50s, highs in the mid-80s. Friday night through Saturday night, mostly clear. Lows in the upper 50s. Highs in the upper 80s. Sunday and Sunday night, partly cloudy. Highs in the mid-80s. Lows in the upper 50s. Monday, sunny. Highs in the mid-80s. Again, the forecast for the Quad Cities and surrounding areas for the rest of today, partly sunny. Near steady temperature in the mid-80s. Southeast winds 5 to 10 miles an hour. 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The current time is 4:18 p.m. Central Daylight Time. At 4 p.m. at Moline, skies were mostly sunny. The temperature was 86 degrees, dew point 52, relative humidity 30%, producing a heat index of 84. The wind was south at 6 miles an hour. And the pressure was 29.95 inches and falling. At Davenport, skies were partly sunny. The temperature was 85 degrees, dew point 46, relative humidity 25%, producing a heat index of 82. The wind was south at 7 miles an hour. And the pressure was 29.96 inches and falling. Close to home, Burlington mostly sunny and 83. Cedar Rapids mostly sunny and 85. Dubuque mostly sunny and 83. Iowa City partly sunny and 85. Muscatine 84. Galesburg mostly sunny and 83. Peoria sunny and 83. Savannah 88. Rockford partly sunny and 86. Across the Midwest, Chicago partly sunny and 82. Des Moines mostly sunny and 86. Madison partly sunny and 86. Milwaukee partly sunny and 82. Minneapolis partly sunny and 86. Omaha mostly sunny and 88. St. Louis cloudy and 81. Springfield, Illinois mostly sunny and 83. Waterloo sunny and 88. Once again at 4 p.m. at Moline with mostly sunny skies, the temperature was 86. At Davenport with partly sunny skies, the temperature was 85. Here is the hazardous weather outlook. For today and tonight, no hazardous weather is expected at this time. Looking ahead, the probability for widespread hazardous weather is low. Spotter activation will not be needed today or tonight. And now, your National Weather Service forecast for the Quad Cities and surrounding areas. Rest of today, partly sunny. Near steady temperature in the mid-80s. Southeast winds 5 to 10 miles an hour. Tonight, mostly cloudy until midnight, then becoming partly cloudy. Lows around 60. South winds 5 to 10 miles an hour until midnight, becoming light and variable. Wednesday, mostly sunny. Hot with highs around 90. North winds 5 to 10 miles an hour. Wednesday night, mostly clear. Lows in the lower 60s. Northeast winds 5 to 10 miles an hour. Thursday, sunny. Highs in the mid-80s. Northeast winds around 10 miles an hour with gusts up to 20 miles an hour. Thursday night and Friday, partly cloudy. Lows in the mid-50s. Highs in the mid-80s. Friday night through Saturday night, mostly clear. Lows in the upper 50s. Highs in the upper 80s. Sunday and Sunday night, partly cloudy. Highs in the mid-80s. Lows in the upper 50s. Monday, sunny. Highs in the mid-80s. Again, the forecast for the Quad Cities and surrounding areas for the rest of today, partly sunny. Near steady temperature in the mid-80s. Southeast winds 5 to 10 miles an hour. 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The current time is 4:22 p.m. Central Daylight Time. At 4 p.m. at Moline, skies were mostly sunny. The temperature was 86 degrees, dew point 52, relative humidity 30%, producing a heat index of 84. The wind was south at 6 miles an hour. And the pressure was 29.95 inches and falling. At Davenport, skies were partly sunny. The temperature was 85 degrees, dew point 46, relative humidity 25%, producing a heat index of 82. The wind was south at 7 miles an hour. And the pressure was 29.96 inches and falling. Close to home.
Jackson, mostly sunny and 83. Cedar Rapids, mostly sunny and 85. Dubuque, mostly sunny and 83. Iowa City, partly sunny and 85. Muscatine, 84. Galesburg, mostly sunny and 83. Peoria, sunny and 83. Savannah, 88. Rockford, partly sunny and 86. Across the Midwest, Chicago, partly sunny and 82. Des Moines, mostly sunny and 86. Madison, partly sunny and 86. Milwaukee, partly sunny and 82. Minneapolis, partly sunny and 86. Omaha, mostly sunny and 88. St. Louis, cloudy and 81. Springfield, Illinois, mostly sunny and 83. Waterloo, sunny and 88. Once again at 4 p.m., Ed Moline with mostly sunny skies, the temperature was 86. Ed Davenport with partly sunny skies, the temperature was 85. Here is the hazardous weather outlook. For today and tonight, no hazardous weather is expected at this time. Looking ahead, the probability for widespread hazardous weather is low. Spotter activation will not be needed today or tonight. And now, your National Weather Service forecast for the Quad Cities and surrounding areas. Rest of today, partly sunny. Near steady temperature in the mid-80s. Southeast winds 5 to 10 miles an hour. Tonight, mostly cloudy until midnight, then becoming partly cloudy. Lows around 60. South winds 5 to 10 miles an hour until midnight, becoming light and variable. Wednesday, mostly sunny. Hot with highs around 90. North winds 5 to 10 miles an hour. Wednesday night, mostly clear. Lows in the lower 60s. Northeast winds 5 to 10 miles an hour. Thursday, sunny. Highs in the mid-80s. Northeast winds around 10 miles an hour with gusts up to 20 miles an hour. Thursday night and Friday, partly cloudy. Lows in the mid-50s. Highs in the mid-80s. Friday night through Saturday night, mostly clear. Lows in the upper 50s. Highs in the upper 80s. Sunday and Sunday night, partly cloudy. Highs in the mid-80s. Lows in the upper 50s. Monday, sunny. Highs in the mid-80s. Again, the forecast for the Quad Cities and surrounding areas for the rest of today, partly sunny. Near steady temperature in the mid-80s. Southeast winds 5 to 10 miles an hour. The Moline, Illinois climate summary for this evening, as of 4 p.m., May 26, 2026. Today's high temperature was 86 degrees. The normal high is 77. The record high is 95 degrees, which was set in 1985. Today's low temperature was 55 degrees. The normal low is 55. The record low is 38 degrees, which was last set in 1992. No precipitation fell today, which leaves the monthly total at 2.21 inches. The total precipitation for the year still stands at 11.96 inches. The normal high temperature for tomorrow is 78 degrees, and the normal low is 55. The record high for tomorrow is 97, which occurred in 2018, and the record low is 34, which occurred in 1992. Sunset tonight is at 8:25 p.m. Sunrise tomorrow is at 5:33 a.m. You are listening to NOAA Weather Radio Station WXJ73 in the Quad Cities. The current time is 4:26 p.m. Central Daylight Time. At 4 p.m. at Moline, skies were mostly sunny. The temperature was 86 degrees, dew point 52, relative humidity 30%, producing a heat index of 84. The wind was south at 6 miles an hour. And the pressure was 29.95 inches and falling. At Davenport, skies were partly sunny. The temperature was 85 degrees, dew point 46, relative humidity 25%, producing a heat index of 82. The wind was south at 7 miles an hour. And the pressure was 29.96 inches and falling. Close to home, Burlington mostly sunny and 83. Cedar Rapids mostly sunny and 85. Dubuque mostly sunny and 83. Iowa City partly sunny and 85. Muscatine 84. Galesburg mostly sunny and 83. Peoria sunny and 83. Savannah 88. Rockford partly sunny and 86. Across the Midwest, Chicago partly sunny and 82.
Des Moines, mostly sunny and 86. Madison, partly sunny and 86. Milwaukee, partly sunny and 82. Minneapolis, partly sunny and 86. Omaha, mostly sunny and 88. St. Louis, cloudy and 81. Springfield, Illinois, mostly sunny and 83. Waterloo, sunny and 88. Once again at 4 p.m. Ed Moline with mostly sunny skies, the temperature was 86. Ed Davenport with partly sunny skies, the temperature was 85. Here is the hazardous weather outlook. For today and tonight, no hazardous weather is expected at this time. Looking ahead, the probability for widespread hazardous weather is low. Spotter activation will not be needed today or tonight. And now, your National Weather Service forecast for the Guam cities and surrounding areas. Rest of today, partly sunny. Near steady temperature in the mid-80s. Southeast winds 5 to 10 miles an hour. Tonight, mostly cloudy until midnight, then becoming partly cloudy. Lows around 60. South winds 5 to 10 miles an hour until midnight, becoming light and variable. Wednesday, mostly sunny. Hot with highs around 90. North winds 5 to 10 miles an hour. Wednesday night, mostly clear. Lows in the lower 60s. Northeast winds 5 to 10 miles an hour. Thursday, sunny. Highs in the mid-80s. Northeast winds around 10 miles an hour with gusts up to 20 miles an hour. Thursday night and Friday, partly cloudy. Lows in the mid-50s. Highs in the mid-80s. Friday night through Saturday night, mostly clear. Lows in the upper 50s. Highs in the upper 80s. Sunday and Sunday night, partly cloudy. Highs in the mid-80s. Lows in the upper 50s. Monday, sunny. Highs in the mid-80s. Again, the forecast for the Guam cities and surrounding areas for the rest of today, partly sunny. Near steady temperature in the mid-80s. Southeast winds 5 to 10 miles an hour. The Moline, Illinois climate summary for this evening, as of 4 p.m., May 26, 2026. Today's high temperature was 86 degrees. The normal high is 77. The record high is 95 degrees, which was set in 1985. Today's low temperature was 55 degrees. The normal low is 55. The record low is 38 degrees, which was last set in 1992. No precipitation fell today, which leaves the monthly total at 2.21 inches. The total precipitation for the year still stands at 11.96 inches. The normal high temperature for tomorrow is 78 degrees, and the normal low is 55. The record high for tomorrow is 97, which occurred in 2018, and the record low is 34, which occurred in 1992. Sunset tonight is at 8:25 p.m. Sunrise tomorrow is at 5:33 a.m. You are listening to NOAA Weather Radio Station WXJ73 in the Quad Cities. The current time is 4:31 p.m. Central Daylight Time. At 4 p.m. at Moline, skies were mostly sunny. The temperature was 86 degrees, dew point 52, relative humidity 30%, producing a heat index of 84. The wind was south at 6 miles an hour. And the pressure was 29.95 inches and falling. At Davenport, skies were partly sunny. The temperature was 85 degrees, dew point 46, relative humidity 25%, producing a heat index of 82. The wind was south at 7 miles an hour. And the pressure was 29.96 inches and falling. Close to home, Burlington mostly sunny and 83. Cedar Rapids mostly sunny and 85. Dubuque mostly sunny and 83. Iowa City partly sunny and 85. Muscatine 84. Galesburg mostly sunny and 83. Peoria sunny and 83. Savannah 88. Rockford partly sunny and 86. Across the Midwest, Chicago partly sunny and 82. Des Moines mostly sunny and 86. Madison partly sunny and 86. Milwaukee partly sunny and 82. Minneapolis partly sunny and 86. Omaha mostly sunny and 88. St. Louis cloudy and 81. Springfield, Illinois mostly sunny and 83. Waterloo sunny and 88. Once again at 4 p.m. Ed Moline with mostly sunny skies, the temperature was
86. At Davenport with partly sunny skies, the temperature was 85. Here is the hazardous weather outlook. For today and tonight, no hazardous weather is expected at this time. Looking ahead, the probability for widespread hazardous weather is low. Spotter activation will not be needed today or tonight. And now, your National Weather Service forecast for the Quad Cities and surrounding areas. Rest of today, partly sunny. Near steady temperature in the mid-80s. Southeast winds 5 to 10 miles an hour. Tonight, mostly cloudy until midnight, then becoming partly cloudy. Lows around 60. South winds 5 to 10 miles an hour until midnight, becoming light and variable. Wednesday, mostly sunny. Hot with highs around 90. North winds 5 to 10 miles an hour. Wednesday night, mostly clear. Lows in the lower 60s. Northeast winds 5 to 10 miles an hour. Thursday, sunny. Highs in the mid-80s. Northeast winds around 10 miles an hour with gusts up to 20 miles an hour. Thursday night and Friday, partly cloudy. Lows in the mid-50s. Highs in the mid-80s. Friday night through Saturday night, mostly clear. Lows in the upper 50s. Highs in the upper 80s. Sunday and Sunday night, partly cloudy. Highs in the mid-80s. Lows in the upper 50s. Monday, sunny. Highs in the mid-80s. Again, the forecast for the Quad Cities and surrounding areas for the rest of today, partly sunny. Near steady temperature in the mid-80s. Southeast winds 5 to 10 miles an hour. The Moline, Illinois climate summary for this evening, as of 4 p.m., May 26, 2026. Today's high temperature was 86 degrees. The normal high is 77. The record high is 95 degrees, which was set in 1985. Today's low temperature was 55 degrees. The normal low is 55. The record low is 38 degrees, which was last set in 1992. No precipitation fell today, which leaves the monthly total at 2.21 inches. The total precipitation for the year still stands at 11.96 inches. The normal high temperature for tomorrow is 78 degrees, and the normal low is 55. The record high for tomorrow is 97, which occurred in 2018, and the record low is 34, which occurred in 1992. Sunset tonight is at 8:25 p.m. Sunrise tomorrow is at 5:33 a.m. You're listening to NOAA Weather Radio Station WXJ73 in the Quad Cities. The current time is 4:35 p.m. Central Daylight Time. At 4 p.m. at Moline, skies were mostly sunny. The temperature was 86 degrees, dew point 52, relative humidity 30%, producing a heat index of 84. The wind was south at 6 miles an hour. And the pressure was 29.95 inches and falling. At Davenport, skies were partly sunny. The temperature was 85 degrees, dew point 46, relative humidity 25%, producing a heat index of 82. The wind was south at 7 miles an hour. And the pressure was 29.96 inches and falling. Close to home, Burlington mostly sunny and 83. Cedar Rapids mostly sunny and 85. Dubuque mostly sunny and 83. Iowa City partly sunny and 85. Muscatine 84. Galesburg mostly sunny and 83. Peoria sunny and 83. Savannah 88. Rockford partly sunny and 86. Across the Midwest, Chicago partly sunny and 82. Des Moines mostly sunny and 86. Madison partly sunny and 86. Milwaukee partly sunny and 82. Minneapolis partly sunny and 86. Omaha mostly sunny and 88. St. Louis cloudy and 81. Springfield, Illinois mostly sunny and 83. Waterloo sunny and 88. Once again at 4 p.m. at Moline with mostly sunny skies, the temperature was 86. At Davenport with partly sunny skies, the temperature was 85. Here is the hazardous weather outlook. For today and tonight, no hazardous weather is expected at this time. Looking ahead, the probability for widespread hazardous weather is low. Spotter activation will not be needed today or tonight. And now, your National Weather Service forecast for the Quad Cities and surrounding areas. West
Today, partly sunny. Near steady temperature in the mid-80s. Southeast winds 5 to 10 miles an hour. Tonight, mostly cloudy until midnight, then becoming partly cloudy. Lows around 60. South winds 5 to 10 miles an hour until midnight, becoming light and variable. Wednesday, mostly sunny. Hot with highs around 90. North winds 5 to 10 miles an hour. Wednesday night, mostly clear. Lows in the lower 60s. Northeast winds 5 to 10 miles an hour. Thursday, sunny. Highs in the mid-80s. Northeast winds around 10 miles an hour with gusts up to 20 miles an hour. Thursday night and Friday, partly cloudy. Lows in the mid-50s. Highs in the mid-80s. Friday night through Saturday night, mostly clear. Lows in the upper 50s. Highs in the upper 80s. Sunday and Sunday night, partly cloudy. Highs in the mid-80s. Lows in the upper 50s. Monday, sunny. Highs in the mid-80s. Again, the forecast for the Guam cities and surrounding areas for the rest of today, partly sunny. Near steady temperature in the mid-80s. Southeast winds 5 to 10 miles an hour. The Moline, Illinois climate summary for this evening, as of 4 p.m., May 26, 2026. Today's high temperature was 86 degrees. The normal high is 77. The record high is 95 degrees, which was set in 1985. Today's low temperature was 55 degrees. The normal low is 55. The record low is 38 degrees, which was last set in 1992. No precipitation fell today, which leaves the monthly total at 2.21 inches. The total precipitation for the year still stands at 11.96 inches. The normal high temperature for tomorrow is 78 degrees, and the normal low is 55. The record high for tomorrow is 97, which occurred in 2018, and the record low is 34, which occurred in 1992. Sunset tonight is at 8:25 p.m. Sunrise tomorrow is at 5:33 a.m. You are listening to NOAA Weather Radio Station WXJ73 in the Quad Cities. The current time is 4:40 p.m. Central Daylight Time. At 4 p.m. at Moline, skies were mostly sunny. The temperature was 86 degrees, dew point 52, relative humidity 30%, producing a heat index of 84. The wind was south at 6 miles an hour. And the pressure was 29.95 inches and falling. At Davenport, skies were partly sunny. The temperature was 85 degrees, dew point 46, relative humidity 25%, producing a heat index of 82. The wind was south at 7 miles an hour. And the pressure was 29.96 inches and falling. Close to home, Burlington mostly sunny and 83. Cedar Rapids mostly sunny and 85. Dubuque mostly sunny and 83. Iowa City partly sunny and 85. Muscatine 84. Galesburg mostly sunny and 83. Peoria sunny and 83. Savannah 88. Rockford partly sunny and 86. Across the Midwest, Chicago partly sunny and 82. Des Moines mostly sunny and 86. Madison partly sunny and 86. Milwaukee partly sunny and 82. Minneapolis partly sunny and 86. Omaha mostly sunny and 88. St. Louis cloudy and 81. Springfield, Illinois mostly sunny and 83. Waterloo sunny and 88. Once again at 4 p.m. at Moline with mostly sunny skies, the temperature was 86. At Davenport with partly sunny skies, the temperature was 85. This broadcast originates from the National Weather Service office in the Quad Cities and is transmitted on a frequency of 162.55 MHz from Rock Island, Illinois. The coverage area includes the following counties: Cedar, Clinton, Louisa, Muscatine, Scott, Henry, Illinois, Mercer, Rock Island, and Whiteside. Here is the hazardous weather outlook. For today and tonight, no hazardous weather is expected at this time. Looking ahead, the probability for widespread hazardous weather is low. Spotter activation will not be needed today or tonight. And now, your National Weather Service forecast for the Quad Cities and surrounding areas. Rest of today, partly sunny.
near steady temperature in the mid-80s. Southeast winds 5 to 10 miles an hour. Tonight, mostly cloudy until midnight, then becoming partly cloudy. Lows around 60. South winds 5 to 10 miles an hour until midnight, becoming light and variable. Wednesday, mostly sunny. Hot with highs around 90. North winds 5 to 10 miles an hour. Wednesday night, mostly clear. Lows in the lower 60s. Northeast winds 5 to 10 miles an hour. Thursday, sunny. Highs in the mid-80s. Northeast winds around 10 miles an hour with gusts up to 20 miles an hour. Thursday night and Friday, partly cloudy. Lows in the mid-50s. Highs in the mid-80s. Friday night through Saturday night, mostly clear. Lows in the upper 50s. Highs in the upper 80s. Sunday and Sunday night, partly cloudy. Highs in the mid-80s. Lows in the upper 50s. Monday, sunny. Highs in the mid-80s. Again, the forecast for the Quad Cities and surrounding areas for the rest of today, partly sunny. Near steady temperature in the mid-80s. Southeast winds 5 to 10 miles an hour. The Moline, Illinois climate summary for this evening, as of 4 p.m., May 26, 2026. Today's high temperature was 86 degrees. The normal high is 77. The record high is 95 degrees, which was set in 1985. Today's low temperature was 55 degrees. The normal low is 55. The record low is 38 degrees, which was last set in 1992. No precipitation fell today, which leaves the monthly total at 2.21 inches. The total precipitation for the year still stands at 11.96 inches. The normal high temperature for tomorrow is 78 degrees, and the normal low is 55. The record high for tomorrow is 97, which occurred in 2018, and the record low is 34, which occurred in 1992. Sunset tonight is at 8:25 p.m. Sunrise tomorrow is at 5:33 a.m. You're listening to NOAA Weather Radio Station WXJ73 in the Quad Cities. The current time is 4:45 p.m. Central Daylight Time. At 4 p.m. at Moline, skies were mostly sunny. The temperature was 86 degrees, dew point 52, relative humidity 30%, producing a heat index of 84. The wind was south at 6 miles an hour. And the pressure was 29.95 inches and falling. At Davenport, skies were partly sunny. The temperature was 85 degrees, dew point 46, relative humidity 25%, producing a heat index of 82. The wind was south at 7 miles an hour. And the pressure was 29.96 inches and falling. Close to home, Burlington mostly sunny and 83. Cedar Rapids mostly sunny and 85. Dubuque mostly sunny and 83. Iowa City partly sunny and 85. Muscatine 84. Galesburg mostly sunny and 83. Peoria sunny and 83. Savannah 88. Rockford partly sunny and 86. Across the Midwest, Chicago partly sunny and 82. Des Moines mostly sunny and 86. Madison partly sunny and 86. Milwaukee partly sunny and 82. Minneapolis partly sunny and 86. Omaha mostly sunny and 88. St. Louis cloudy and 81. Springfield, Illinois mostly sunny and 83. Waterloo sunny and 88. Once again at 4 p.m. at Moline with mostly sunny skies, the temperature was 86. At Davenport with partly sunny skies, the temperature was 85. Here is the hazardous weather outlook. For today and tonight, no hazardous weather is expected at this time. Looking ahead, the probability for widespread hazardous weather is low. Spotter activation will not be needed today or tonight. And now, your National Weather Service forecast for the Quad Cities and surrounding areas. Rest of today, partly sunny. Near steady temperature in the mid-80s. Southeast winds 5 to 10 miles an hour. Tonight, mostly cloudy until midnight, then becoming partly cloudy. Lows around 60. South winds 5 to 10 miles an hour until midnight, becoming light and variable. Wednesday, mostly sunny. Hot with highs around 90. North winds 5 to 10 miles an hour. Wednesday night, mostly clear.

60s. Monday, sunny. Highs in the mid-80s. Again, the forecast for the Guam cities and surrounding areas for the rest of today, partly sunny. Near steady temperature in the mid-80s. Southeast winds 5 to 10 miles an hour. The Moline, Illinois climate summary for this evening, as of 4 p.m., May 26, 2026. Today's high temperature was 86 degrees. The normal high is 77. The record high is 95 degrees, which was set in 1985. Today's low temperature was 55 degrees. The normal low is 55. The record low is 38 degrees, which was last set in 1992. No precipitation fell today, which leaves the monthly total at 2.21 inches. The total precipitation for the year still stands at 11.96 inches. The normal high temperature for tomorrow is 78 degrees, and the normal low is 55. The record high for tomorrow is 97, which occurred in 2018, and the record low is 34, which occurred in 1992. Sunset tonight is at 8:25 p.m. Sunrise tomorrow is at 5:33 a.m. You are listening to NOAA Weather Radio Station WXJ73 in the Quad Cities. The current time is 4:49 p.m. Central Daylight Time. At 4 p.m. at Moline, skies were mostly sunny. The temperature was 86 degrees, dew point 52, relative humidity 30%, producing a heat index of 84. The wind was south at 6 miles an hour. And the pressure was 29.95 inches and falling. At Davenport, skies were partly sunny. The temperature was 85 degrees, dew point 46, relative humidity 25%, producing a heat index of 82. The wind was south at 7 miles an hour. And the pressure was 29.96 inches and falling. Close to home, Burlington mostly sunny and 83. Cedar Rapids mostly sunny and 85. Dubuque mostly sunny and 83. Iowa City partly sunny and 85. Muscatine 84. Galesburg mostly sunny and 83. Peoria sunny and 83. Savannah 88. Rockford partly sunny and 86. Across the Midwest, Chicago partly sunny and 82. Des Moines mostly sunny and 86. Madison partly sunny and 86. Milwaukee partly sunny and 82. Minneapolis partly sunny and 86. Omaha mostly sunny and 88. St. Louis cloudy and 81. Springfield, Illinois mostly sunny and 83. Waterloo sunny and 88. Once again at 4 p.m. at Moline with mostly sunny skies, the temperature was 86. At Davenport with partly sunny skies, the temperature was 85. Here is the hazardous weather outlook. For today and tonight, no hazardous weather is expected at this time. Looking ahead, the probability for widespread hazardous weather is low. Spotter activation will not be needed today or tonight. And now, your National Weather Service forecast for the Guam cities and surrounding areas. West of today, partly sunny. Near steady temperature in the mid-80s. Southeast winds 5 to 10 miles an hour. Tonight, mostly cloudy until midnight, then becoming partly cloudy. Lows around 60. South winds 5 to 10 miles an hour until midnight, becoming light and variable. Wednesday, mostly sunny. Hot with highs around 90. North winds 5 to 10 miles an hour. Wednesday night, mostly clear. Lows in the lower 60s. Northeast winds 5 to 10 miles an hour. Thursday, sunny. Highs in the mid-80s. Northeast winds around 10 miles an hour with gusts up to 20 miles an hour. Thursday night and Friday, partly cloudy. Lows in the mid-50s. Highs in the mid-80s. Friday night through Saturday night, mostly clear. Lows in the upper 50s. Highs in the upper 80s. Sunday and Sunday night, partly cloudy. Highs in the mid-80s. Lows in the upper 50s. Monday, sunny. Highs in the mid-80s. Again, the forecast for the Guam cities and surrounding areas for the rest of today, partly sunny. Near steady temperature in the mid-80s. Southeast winds 5 to 10 miles an hour. The Moline, Illinois climate summary for this evening, as of 4 p.m., May 26, 2026. Today's high temperature was 86 degrees.

normal high is 77. The record high is 95 degrees, which was set in 1985. Today's low temperature was 55 degrees. The normal low is 55. The record low is 38 degrees, which was last set in 1992. No precipitation fell today, which leaves the monthly total at 2.21 inches. The total precipitation for the year still stands at 11.96 inches. The normal high temperature for tomorrow is 78 degrees, and the normal low is 55. The record high for tomorrow is 97, which occurred in 2018, and the record low is 34, which occurred in 1992. Sunset tonight is at 8:25 p.m. Sunrise tomorrow is at 5:33 a.m. You are listening to NOAA Weather Radio Station WXJ73 in the Quad Cities. The current time is 4:54 p.m. Central Daylight Time. At 4 p.m. at Moline, skies were mostly sunny. The temperature was 86 degrees, dew point 52, relative humidity 30%, producing a heat index of 84. The wind was south at 6 miles an hour. And the pressure was 29.95 inches and falling. At Davenport, skies were partly sunny. The temperature was 85 degrees, dew point 46, relative humidity 25%, producing a heat index of 82. The wind was south at 7 miles an hour. And the pressure was 29.96 inches and falling. Close to home, Burlington mostly sunny and 83. Cedar Rapids mostly sunny and 85. Dubuque mostly sunny and 83. Iowa City partly sunny and 85. Muscatine 84. Galesburg mostly sunny and 83. Peoria sunny and 83. Savannah 88. Rockford partly sunny and 86. Across the Midwest, Chicago partly sunny and 82. Des Moines mostly sunny and 86. Madison partly sunny and 86. Milwaukee partly sunny and 82. Minneapolis partly sunny and 86. Omaha mostly sunny and 88. St. Louis cloudy and 81. Springfield, Illinois mostly sunny and 83. Waterloo sunny and 88. Once again at 4 p.m. at Moline with mostly sunny skies, the temperature was 86. At Davenport with partly sunny skies, the temperature was 85. Here is the hazardous weather outlook. For today and tonight, no hazardous weather is expected at this time. Looking ahead, the probability for widespread hazardous weather is low. Spotter activation will not be needed today or tonight. And now, your National Weather Service forecast for the Quad Cities and surrounding areas. Rest of today, partly sunny. Near steady temperature in the mid-80s. Southeast winds 5 to 10 miles an hour. Tonight, mostly cloudy until midnight, then becoming partly cloudy. Lows around 60. South winds 5 to 10 miles an hour until midnight, becoming light and variable. Wednesday, mostly sunny. Hot with highs around 90. North winds 5 to 10 miles an hour. Wednesday night, mostly clear. Lows in the lower 60s. Northeast winds 5 to 10 miles an hour. Thursday, sunny. Highs in the mid-80s. Northeast winds around 10 miles an hour with gusts up to 20 miles an hour. Thursday night and Friday, partly cloudy. Lows in the mid-50s. Highs in the mid-80s. Friday night through Saturday night, mostly clear. Lows in the upper 50s. Highs in the upper 80s. Sunday and Sunday night, partly cloudy. Highs in the mid-80s. Lows in the upper 50s. Monday, sunny. Highs in the mid-80s. Again, the forecast for the Quad Cities and surrounding areas for the rest of today, partly sunny. Near steady temperature in the mid-80s. Southeast winds 5 to 10 miles an hour. The Moline, Illinois climate summary for this evening, as of 4 p.m., May 26, 2026. Today's high temperature was 86 degrees. The normal high is 77. The record high is 95 degrees, which was set in 1985. Today's low temperature was 55 degrees. The normal low is 55. The record low is 38 degrees, which was last set in 1992. No precipitation fell today, which leaves the monthly total at 2.21 inches. The total precipitation for the year still stands at 11.96 inches.
high temperature for tomorrow is 78 degrees, and the normal low is 55. The record high for tomorrow is 97, which occurred in 2018, and the record low is 34, which occurred in 1992. Sunset tonight is at 8:25 p.m. Sunrise tomorrow is at 5:33 a.m. You are listening to NOAA Weather Radio Station WXJ73 in the Quad Cities. The current time is 4:59 p.m. Central Daylight Time. Here is the hazardous weather outlook. For today and tonight, no hazardous weather is expected at this time. Looking ahead, the probability for widespread hazardous weather is low. Spotter activation will not be needed today or tonight. And now, your National Weather Service forecast for the Quad Cities and surrounding areas. Rest of today, partly sunny. Near steady temperature in the mid-80s. Southeast winds 5 to 10 miles an hour. Tonight, mostly cloudy until midnight, then becoming partly cloudy. Lows around 60. South winds 5 to 10 miles an hour until midnight, becoming light and variable. Wednesday, mostly sunny. Hot with highs around 90. North winds 5 to 10 miles an hour. Wednesday night, mostly clear. Lows in the lower 60s. Northeast winds 5 to 10 miles an hour. Thursday, sunny. Highs in the mid-80s. Northeast winds around 10 miles an hour with gusts up to 20 miles an hour. Thursday night and Friday, partly cloudy. Lows in the mid-50s. Highs in the mid-80s. Friday night through Saturday night, mostly clear. Lows in the upper 50s. Highs in the upper 80s. Sunday and Sunday night, partly cloudy. Highs in the mid-80s. Lows in the upper 50s. Monday, sunny. Highs in the mid-80s. Again, the forecast for the Quad Cities and surrounding areas for the rest of today, partly sunny. Near steady temperature in the mid-80s. Southeast winds 5 to 10 miles an hour. The Moline, Illinois climate summary for this evening, as of 4 p.m., May 26, 2026. Today's high temperature was 86 degrees. The normal high is 77. The record high is 95 degrees, which was set in 1985. Today's low temperature was 55 degrees. The normal low is 55. The record low is 38 degrees, which was last set in 1992. No precipitation fell today, which leaves the monthly total at 2.21 inches. The total precipitation for the year still stands at 11.96 inches. The normal high temperature for tomorrow is 78 degrees, and the normal low is 55. The record high for tomorrow is 97, which occurred in 2018, and the record low is 34, which occurred in 1992. Sunset tonight is at 8:25 p.m. Sunrise tomorrow is at 5:33 a.m. You are listening to NOAA Weather Radio Station WXJ73 in the Quad Cities. The current time is 5:01 p.m. Central Daylight Time. Here is the hazardous weather outlook. For today and tonight, no hazardous weather is expected at this time. Looking ahead, the probability for widespread hazardous weather is low. Spotter activation will not be needed today or tonight. And now, your National Weather Service forecast for the Quad Cities and surrounding areas. Rest of today, partly sunny. Near steady temperature in the mid-80s. Southeast winds 5 to 10 miles an hour. Tonight, mostly cloudy until midnight, then becoming partly cloudy. Lows around 60. South winds 5 to 10 miles an hour until midnight, becoming light and variable. Wednesday, mostly sunny. Hot with highs around 90. North winds 5 to 10 miles an hour. Wednesday night, mostly clear. Lows in the lower 60s. Northeast winds 5 to 10 miles an hour. Thursday, sunny. Highs in the mid-80s. Northeast winds around 10 miles an hour with gusts up to 20 miles an hour. Thursday night and Friday, partly cloudy. Lows in the mid-50s. Highs in the mid-80s. Friday night through Saturday night, mostly clear. Lows in the upper 50s. Highs in the upper 80s. Sunday and Sunday night, partly cloudy. Highs in the mid-80s. Lows in the upper 50s. Monday, sunny. Highs in the mid-80s. Again, the forecast for the Quad Cities and surrounding areas.
is for the rest of today, partly sunny. Near steady temperature in the mid-80s. Southeast winds 5 to 10 miles an hour. The Moline, Illinois climate summary for this evening, as of 4 p.m., May 26, 2026. Today's high temperature was 86 degrees. The normal high is 77. The record high is 95 degrees, which was set in 1985. Today's low temperature was 55 degrees. The normal low is 55. The record low is 38 degrees, which was last set in 1992. No precipitation fell today, which leaves the monthly total at 2.21 inches. The total precipitation for the year still stands at 11.96 inches. The normal high temperature for tomorrow is 78 degrees, and the normal low is 55. The record high for tomorrow is 97, which occurred in 2018, and the record low is 34, which occurred in 1992. Sunset tonight is at 8:25 p.m. Sunrise tomorrow is at 5:33 a.m. You are listening to NOAA Weather Radio Station WXJ73 in the Quad Cities. The current time is 5:04 p.m. Central Daylight Time. At 5 p.m. in Moline, skies were mostly sunny. The temperature was 85 degrees, dew point 49, relative humidity 28%, producing a heat index of 83. The wind was south at 7 miles an hour. And the pressure was 29.94 inches and falling. At Davenport, skies were partly sunny. The temperature was 86 degrees, dew point 49, relative humidity 27%, producing a heat index of 83. The wind was south at 6 miles an hour. And the pressure was 29.96 inches and steady. Close to home, Burlington mostly sunny and 85. Cedar Rapids mostly sunny and 86. Dubuque mostly sunny and 85. Iowa City partly sunny and 85. Peoria sunny and 84. Savannah 88. Rockford partly sunny and 85. Across the Midwest, Chicago partly sunny and 83. Des Moines partly sunny and 86. Madison partly sunny and 87. Milwaukee partly sunny and 81. Minneapolis mostly sunny and 87. Omaha mostly sunny and 88. St. Louis cloudy and 80. Springfield, Illinois mostly sunny and 83. Waterloo sunny and 88. Once again at 5 p.m. at Moline with mostly sunny skies, the temperature was 85. At Davenport with partly sunny skies, the temperature was 86. Here is the hazardous weather outlook. For today and tonight, no hazardous weather is expected at this time. Looking ahead, the probability for widespread hazardous weather is low. Spotter activation will not be needed today or tonight. And now, your National Weather Service forecast for the Quad Cities and surrounding areas. West of today, partly sunny. Near steady temperature in the mid-80s. Southeast winds 5 to 10 miles an hour. Tonight, mostly cloudy until midnight, then becoming partly cloudy. Lows around 60. South winds 5 to 10 miles an hour until midnight, becoming light and variable. Wednesday, mostly sunny. Hot with highs around 90. North winds 5 to 10 miles an hour. Wednesday night, mostly clear. Lows in the lower 60s. Northeast winds 5 to 10 miles an hour. Thursday, sunny. Highs in the mid-80s. Northeast winds around 10 miles an hour with gusts up to 20 miles an hour. Thursday night and Friday, partly cloudy. Lows in the mid-50s. Highs in the mid-80s. Friday night through Saturday night, mostly clear. Lows in the upper 50s. Highs in the upper 80s. Sunday and Sunday night, partly cloudy. Highs in the mid-80s. Lows in the upper 50s. Monday, sunny. Highs in the mid-80s. Again, the forecast for the Quad Cities and surrounding areas for the rest of today, partly sunny. Near steady temperature in the mid-80s. Southeast winds 5 to 10 miles an hour. The Moline, Illinois climate summary for this evening, as of 4 p.m., May 26, 2026. Today's high temperature was 86 degrees. The normal high is 77. The record high is 95 degrees, which was set in 1985. Today's low temperature was 55 degrees. The normal low is 55. The record low is 38.
degrees, which was last set in 1992. No precipitation fell today, which leaves the monthly total at 2.21 inches. The total precipitation for the year still stands at 11.96 inches. The normal high temperature for tomorrow is 78 degrees, and the normal low is 55. The record high for tomorrow is 97, which occurred in 2018, and the record low is 34, which occurred in 1992. Sunset tonight is at 8:25 p.m. Sunrise tomorrow is at 5:33 a.m. You are listening to NOAA Weather Radio Station WXJ73 in the Quad Cities. The current time is 5:09 p.m. Central Daylight Time. At 5 p.m. in Moline, skies were mostly sunny. The temperature was 85 degrees, dew point 49, relative humidity 28%, producing a heat index of 83. The wind was south at 7 miles an hour. And the pressure was 29.94 inches and falling. At Davenport, skies were partly sunny. The temperature was 86 degrees, dew point 49, relative humidity 27%, producing a heat index of 83. The wind was south at 6 miles an hour. And the pressure was 29.96 inches and steady. Close to home, Burlington mostly sunny and 85. Cedar Rapids mostly sunny and 86. Dubuque mostly sunny and 85. Iowa City partly sunny and 85. Peoria sunny and 84. Savannah 88. Rockford partly sunny and 85. Across the Midwest, Chicago partly sunny and 83. Des Moines partly sunny and 86. Madison partly sunny and 87. Milwaukee partly sunny and 81. Minneapolis mostly sunny and 87. Omaha mostly sunny and 88. St. Louis cloudy and 80. Springfield, Illinois mostly sunny and 83. Waterloo sunny and 88. Once again at 5 p.m. at Moline with mostly sunny skies, the temperature was 85. At Davenport with partly sunny skies, the temperature was 86. Here is the hazardous weather outlook. For today and tonight, no hazardous weather is expected at this time. Looking ahead, the probability for widespread hazardous weather is low. Spotter activation will not be needed today or tonight. And now, your National Weather Service forecast for the Quad Cities and surrounding areas. Rest of today, partly sunny. Near steady temperature in the mid-80s. Southeast winds 5 to 10 miles an hour. Tonight, mostly cloudy until midnight, then becoming partly cloudy. Lows around 60. South winds 5 to 10 miles an hour until midnight, becoming light and variable. Wednesday, mostly sunny. Hot with highs around 90. North winds 5 to 10 miles an hour. Wednesday night, mostly clear. Lows in the lower 60s. Northeast winds 5 to 10 miles an hour. Thursday, sunny. Highs in the mid-80s. Northeast winds around 10 miles an hour with gusts up to 20 miles an hour. Thursday night and Friday, partly cloudy. Lows in the mid-50s. Highs in the mid-80s. Friday night through Saturday night, mostly clear. Lows in the upper 50s. Highs in the upper 80s. Sunday and Sunday night, partly cloudy. Highs in the mid-80s. Lows in the upper 50s. Monday, sunny. Highs in the mid-80s. Again, the forecast for the Quad Cities and surrounding areas for the rest of today, partly sunny. Near steady temperature in the mid-80s. Southeast winds 5 to 10 miles an hour. The Moline, Illinois climate summary for this evening, as of 4 p.m., May 26, 2026. Today's high temperature was 86 degrees. The normal high is 77. The record high is 95 degrees, which was set in 1985. Today's low temperature was 55 degrees. The normal low is 55. The record low is 38 degrees, which was last set in 1992. No precipitation fell today, which leaves the monthly total at 2.21 inches. The total precipitation for the year still stands at 11.96 inches. The normal high temperature for tomorrow is 78 degrees, and the normal low is 55. The record high for tomorrow is 97, which occurred in 2018, and the record low is 34, which occurred in 1992. Sunset tonight is at 8:25 p.m. Sunrise tomorrow is at 5:33.
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The current time is 5:13 p.m. Central Daylight Time. At 5 p.m. in Moline, skies were mostly sunny. The temperature was 85 degrees, dew point 49, relative humidity 28%, producing a heat index of 83. The wind was south at 7 miles an hour, and the pressure was 29.94 inches and falling. At Davenport, skies were partly sunny. The temperature was 86 degrees, dew point 49, relative humidity 27%, producing a heat index of 83. The wind was south at 6 miles an hour, and the pressure was 29.96 inches and steady. Close to home, Burlington mostly sunny and 85. Cedar Rapids mostly sunny and 86. Dubuque mostly sunny and 85. Iowa City partly sunny and 85. Peoria sunny and 84. Savannah 88. Rockford partly sunny and 85. Across the Midwest, Chicago partly sunny and 83. Des Moines partly sunny and 86. Madison partly sunny and 87. Milwaukee partly sunny and 81. Minneapolis mostly sunny and 87. Omaha mostly sunny and 88. St. Louis cloudy and 80. Springfield, Illinois mostly sunny and 83. Waterloo sunny and 88. Once again at 5 p.m. in Moline with mostly sunny skies, the temperature was 85. At Davenport with partly sunny skies, the temperature was 86. At 5 p.m. in Moline, skies were mostly sunny. The temperature was 85 degrees, dew point 49, relative humidity 28%, producing a heat index of 83. The wind was south at 7 miles an hour, and the pressure was 29.94 inches and falling. At Davenport, skies were mostly sunny. The temperature was 86 degrees, dew point 49, relative humidity 27%, producing a heat index of 83. The wind was south at 6 miles an hour, and the pressure was 29.96 inches and steady. Close to home, Burlington partly sunny and 85. Cedar Rapids mostly sunny and 86. Dubuque mostly sunny and 85. Iowa City mostly sunny and 85. Muscatine 86. Galesburg mostly sunny and 80. Peoria sunny and 84. Savannah 88. Rockford partly sunny and 85. Across the Midwest, Chicago partly sunny and 83. Des Moines partly sunny and 86. Madison partly sunny and 87. Milwaukee partly sunny and 81. Minneapolis mostly sunny and 87. Omaha mostly sunny and 88. St. Louis cloudy and 80. Springfield, Illinois sunny and 83. Waterloo sunny and 88. Once again at 5 p.m. in Moline with mostly sunny skies, the temperature was 85. At Davenport with mostly sunny skies, the temperature was 86. Here is the hazardous weather outlook. For today and tonight, no hazardous weather is expected at this time. Looking ahead, the probability for widespread hazardous weather is low. Spotter activation will not be needed today or tonight. And now, your National Weather Service forecast for the Quad Cities and surrounding areas. Rest of today, partly sunny. Near steady temperature in the mid-80s. Southeast winds 5 to 10 miles an hour. Tonight, mostly cloudy until midnight, then becoming partly cloudy. Lows around 60. South winds 5 to 10 miles an hour until midnight, becoming light and variable. Wednesday, mostly sunny. Hot with highs around 90. North winds 5 to 10 miles an hour. Wednesday night, mostly clear. Lows in the lower 60s. Northeast winds 5 to 10 miles an hour. Thursday, sunny. Highs in the mid-80s. Northeast winds around 10 miles an hour with gusts up to 20 miles an hour. Thursday night and Friday, partly cloudy. Lows in the mid-50s. Highs in the mid-80s. Friday night through Saturday night, mostly clear. Lows in the upper 50s. Highs in the upper 80s. Sunday and Sunday night, partly cloudy. Highs in the mid-80s. Lows in the upper 50s. Monday, sunny. Highs in the mid-80s. Again, the forecast for the Quad Cities and surrounding areas.
the rest of today, partly sunny. Near steady temperature in the mid-80s. Southeast winds 5 to 10 miles an hour. The Moline, Illinois climate summary for this evening, as of 4 p.m., May 26, 2026. Today's high temperature was 86 degrees. The normal high is 77. The record high is 95 degrees, which was set in 1985. Today's low temperature was 55 degrees. The normal low is 55. The record low is 38 degrees, which was last set in 1992. No precipitation fell today, which leaves the monthly total at 2.21 inches. The total precipitation for the year still stands at 11.96 inches. The normal high temperature for tomorrow is 78 degrees, and the normal low is 55. The record high for tomorrow is 97, which occurred in 2018, and the record low is 34, which occurred in 1992. Sunset tonight is at 8:25 p.m. Sunrise tomorrow is at 5:33 a.m. You are listening to NOAA Weather Radio Station WXJ73 in the Quad Cities. The current time is 5:19 p.m. Central Daylight Time. At 5 p.m. in Moline, skies were mostly sunny. The temperature was 85 degrees, dew point 49, relative humidity 28%, producing a heat index of 83. The wind was south at 7 miles an hour. And the pressure was 29.94 inches and falling. At Davenport, skies were mostly sunny. The temperature was 86 degrees, dew point 49, relative humidity 27%, producing a heat index of 83. The wind was south at 6 miles an hour. And the pressure was 29.96 inches and steady. Close to home, Burlington partly sunny and 85. Cedar Rapids mostly sunny and 86. Dubuque mostly sunny and 85. Iowa City mostly sunny and 85. Muscatine 86. Galesburg mostly sunny and 80. Peoria sunny and 84. Savannah 88. Rockford partly sunny and 85. Across the Midwest, Chicago partly sunny and 83. Des Moines partly sunny and 86. Madison partly sunny and 87. Milwaukee partly sunny and 81. Minneapolis mostly sunny and 87. Omaha mostly sunny and 88. St. Louis cloudy and 80. Springfield, Illinois sunny and 83. Waterloo sunny and 88. Once again at 5 p.m. at Moline with mostly sunny skies, the temperature was 85. At Davenport with mostly sunny skies, the temperature was 86. Here is the hazardous weather outlook. For today and tonight, no hazardous weather is expected at this time. Looking ahead, the probability for widespread hazardous weather is low. Spotter activation will not be needed today or tonight. And now, your National Weather Service forecast for the Quad Cities and surrounding areas. Rest of today, partly sunny. Near steady temperature in the mid-80s. Southeast winds 5 to 10 miles an hour. Tonight, mostly cloudy until midnight, then becoming partly cloudy. Lows around 60. South winds 5 to 10 miles an hour until midnight, becoming light and variable. Wednesday, mostly sunny. Hot with highs around 90. North winds 5 to 10 miles an hour. Wednesday night, mostly clear. Lows in the lower 60s. Northeast winds 5 to 10 miles an hour. Thursday, sunny. Highs in the mid-80s. Northeast winds around 10 miles an hour with gusts up to 20 miles an hour. Thursday night and Friday, partly cloudy. Lows in the mid-50s. Highs in the mid-80s. Friday night through Saturday night, mostly clear. Lows in the upper 50s. Highs in the upper 80s. Sunday and Sunday night, partly cloudy. Highs in the mid-80s. Lows in the upper 50s. Monday, sunny. Highs in the mid-80s. Again, the forecast for the Quad Cities and surrounding areas for the rest of today, partly sunny. Near steady temperature in the mid-80s. Southeast winds 5 to 10 miles an hour. The Moline, Illinois climate summary for this evening, as of 4 p.m., May 26, 2026. Today's high temperature was 86 degrees. The normal high is 77. The record high is 95 degrees, which was set in 1985. Today's low temperature was 55 degrees.
The normal low is 55. The record low is 38 degrees, which was last set in 1992. No precipitation fell today, which leaves the monthly total at 2.21 inches. The total precipitation for the year still stands at 11.96 inches. The normal high temperature for tomorrow is 78 degrees, and the normal low is 55. The record high for tomorrow is 97, which occurred in 2018, and the record low is 34, which occurred in 1992. Sunset tonight is at 8:25 p.m. Sunrise tomorrow is at 5:33 a.m. You are listening to NOAA Weather Radio Station WXJ73 in the Quad Cities. The current time is 5:24 p.m. Central Daylight Time. At 5 p.m. in Moline, skies were mostly sunny. The temperature was 85 degrees, dew point 49, relative humidity 28%, producing a heat index of 83. The wind was south at 7 miles an hour, and the pressure was 29.94 inches and falling. At Davenport, skies were mostly sunny. The temperature was 86 degrees, dew point 49, relative humidity 27%, producing a heat index of 83. The wind was south at 6 miles an hour, and the pressure was 29.96 inches and steady. Close to home, Burlington partly sunny and 85. Cedar Rapids mostly sunny and 86. Dubuque mostly sunny and 85. Iowa City mostly sunny and 85. Muscatine 86. Galesburg mostly sunny and 80. Peoria sunny and 84. Savannah 88. Rockford partly sunny and 85. Across the Midwest, Chicago partly sunny and 83. Des Moines partly sunny and 86. Madison partly sunny and 87. Milwaukee partly sunny and 81. Minneapolis mostly sunny and 87. Omaha mostly sunny and 88. St. Louis cloudy and 80. Springfield, Illinois sunny and 83. Waterloo sunny and 88. Once again at 5 p.m. at Moline with mostly sunny skies, the temperature was 85. At Davenport with mostly sunny skies, the temperature was 86. Here is the hazardous weather outlook. For today and tonight, no hazardous weather is expected at this time. Looking ahead, the probability for widespread hazardous weather is low. Spotter activation will not be needed today or tonight. And now, your National Weather Service forecast for the Quad Cities and surrounding areas. Rest of today, partly sunny. Near steady temperature in the mid-80s. Southeast winds 5 to 10 miles an hour. Tonight, mostly cloudy until midnight, then becoming partly cloudy. Lows around 60. South winds 5 to 10 miles an hour until midnight, becoming light and variable. Wednesday, mostly sunny. Hot with highs around 90. North winds 5 to 10 miles an hour. Wednesday night, mostly clear. Lows in the lower 60s. Northeast winds 5 to 10 miles an hour. Thursday, sunny. Highs in the mid-80s. Northeast winds around 10 miles an hour with gusts up to 20 miles an hour. Thursday night and Friday, partly cloudy. Lows in the mid-50s. Highs in the mid-80s. Friday night through Saturday night, mostly clear. Lows in the upper 50s. Highs in the upper 80s. Sunday and Sunday night, partly cloudy. Highs in the mid-80s. Lows in the upper 50s. Monday, sunny. Highs in the mid-80s. Again, the forecast for the Quad Cities and surrounding areas for the rest of today, partly sunny. Near steady temperature in the mid-80s. Southeast winds 5 to 10 miles an hour. The Moline, Illinois climate summary for this evening, as of 4 p.m., May 26, 2026. Today's high temperature was 86 degrees. The normal high is 77. The record high is 95 degrees, which was set in 1985. Today's low temperature was 55 degrees. The normal low is 55. The record low is 38 degrees, which was last set in 1992. No precipitation fell today, which leaves the monthly total at 2.21 inches. The total precipitation for the year still stands at 11.96 inches. The normal high temperature for tomorrow is 78 degrees, and the normal low is 55. The record high for tomorrow is 97, which occurred in 2018. And
record low is 34, which occurred in 1992. Sunset tonight is at 8:25 p.m. Sunrise tomorrow is at 5:33 a.m. You are listening to NOAA Weather Radio Station WXJ73 in the Quad Cities. The current time is 5:28 p.m. Central Daylight Time. At 5 p.m. in Moline, skies were mostly sunny. The temperature was 85 degrees, dew point 49, relative humidity 28%, producing a heat index of 83. The wind was south at 7 miles an hour, and the pressure was 29.94 inches and falling. At Davenport, skies were mostly sunny. The temperature was 86 degrees, dew point 49, relative humidity 27%, producing a heat index of 83. The wind was south at 6 miles an hour, and the pressure was 29.96 inches and steady. Close to home, Burlington partly sunny and 85. Cedar Rapids mostly sunny and 86. Dubuque mostly sunny and 85. Iowa City mostly sunny and 85. Muscatine 86. Galesburg mostly sunny and 80. Peoria sunny and 84. Savannah 88. Rockford partly sunny and 85. Across the Midwest, Chicago partly sunny and 83. Des Moines partly sunny and 86. Madison partly sunny and 87. Milwaukee partly sunny and 81. Minneapolis mostly sunny and 87. Omaha mostly sunny and 88. St. Louis cloudy and 80. Springfield, Illinois sunny and 83. Waterloo sunny and 88. Once again at 5 p.m. in Moline with mostly sunny skies, the temperature was 85. At Davenport with mostly sunny skies, the temperature was 86. Here is the hazardous weather outlook. For today and tonight, no hazardous weather is expected at this time. Looking ahead, the probability for widespread hazardous weather is low. Spotter activation will not be needed today or tonight. And now, your National Weather Service forecast for the Quad Cities and surrounding areas. West of today, partly sunny. Near steady temperature in the mid-80s. Southeast winds 5 to 10 miles an hour. Tonight, mostly cloudy until midnight, then becoming partly cloudy. Lows around 60. South winds 5 to 10 miles an hour until midnight, becoming light and variable. Wednesday, mostly sunny. Hot with highs around 90. North winds 5 to 10 miles an hour. Wednesday night, mostly clear. Lows in the lower 60s. Northeast winds 5 to 10 miles an hour. Thursday, sunny. Highs in the mid-80s. Northeast winds around 10 miles an hour with gusts up to 20 miles an hour. Thursday night and Friday, partly cloudy. Lows in the mid-50s. Highs in the mid-80s. Friday night through Saturday night, mostly clear. Lows in the upper 50s. Highs in the upper 80s. Sunday and Sunday night, partly cloudy. Highs in the mid-80s. Lows in the upper 50s. Monday, sunny. Highs in the mid-80s. Again, the forecast for the Quad Cities and surrounding areas for the rest of today, partly sunny. Near steady temperature in the mid-80s. Southeast winds 5 to 10 miles an hour. The Moline, Illinois climate summary for this evening, as of 4 p.m., May 26, 2026. Today's high temperature was 86 degrees. The normal high is 77. The record high is 95 degrees, which was set in 1985. Today's low temperature was 55 degrees. The normal low is 55. The record low is 38 degrees, which was last set in 1992. No precipitation fell today, which leaves the monthly total at 2.21 inches. The total precipitation for the year still stands at 11.96 inches. The normal high temperature for tomorrow is 78 degrees, and the normal low is 55. The record high for tomorrow is 97, which occurred in 2018, and the record low is 34, which occurred in 1992. Sunset tonight is at 8:25 p.m. Sunrise tomorrow is at 5:33 a.m. You are listening to NOAA Weather Radio Station WXJ73 in the Quad Cities. The current time is 5:33 p.m. Central Daylight Time. At 5 p.m. in Moline, skies were mostly sunny. The temperature was 85 degrees.
Dew point 49, relative humidity 28%, producing a heat index of 83. The wind was south at 7 miles an hour, and the pressure was 29.94 inches and falling. At Davenport, skies were mostly sunny. The temperature was 86 degrees, dew point 49, relative humidity 27%, producing a heat index of 83. The wind was south at 6 miles an hour, and the pressure was 29.96 inches and steady. Close to home, Burlington partly sunny and 85. Cedar Rapids mostly sunny and 86. Dubuque mostly sunny and 85. Iowa City mostly sunny and 85. Muscatine 86. Galesburg mostly sunny and 80. Peoria sunny and 84. Savannah 88. Rockford partly sunny and 85. Across the Midwest, Chicago partly sunny and 83. Des Moines partly sunny and 86. Madison partly sunny and 87. Milwaukee partly sunny and 81. Minneapolis mostly sunny and 87. Omaha mostly sunny and 88. St. Louis cloudy and 80. Springfield, Illinois sunny and 83. Waterloo sunny and 88. Once again at 5 p.m. in Moline with mostly sunny skies, the temperature was 85. At Davenport with mostly sunny skies, the temperature was 86. Here is the hazardous weather outlook. For today and tonight, no hazardous weather is expected at this time. Looking ahead, the probability for widespread hazardous weather is low. Spotter activation will not be needed today or tonight. And now, your National Weather Service forecast for the Quad Cities and surrounding areas. Rest of today, partly sunny. Near steady temperature in the mid-80s. Southeast winds 5 to 10 miles an hour. Tonight, mostly cloudy until midnight, then becoming partly cloudy. Lows around 60. South winds 5 to 10 miles an hour until midnight, becoming light and variable. Wednesday, mostly sunny. Hot with highs around 90. North winds 5 to 10 miles an hour. Wednesday night, mostly clear. Lows in the lower 60s. Northeast winds 5 to 10 miles an hour. Thursday, sunny. Highs in the mid-80s. Northeast winds around 10 miles an hour with gusts up to 20 miles an hour. Thursday night and Friday, partly cloudy. Lows in the mid-50s. Highs in the mid-80s. Friday night through Saturday night, mostly clear. Lows in the upper 50s. Highs in the upper 80s. Sunday and Sunday night, partly cloudy. Highs in the mid-80s. Lows in the upper 50s. Monday, sunny. Highs in the mid-80s. Again, the forecast for the Quad Cities and surrounding areas for the rest of today, partly sunny. Near steady temperature in the mid-80s. Southeast winds 5 to 10 miles an hour. This broadcast originates from the National Weather Service office in the Quad Cities and is transmitted on a frequency of 162.55 MHz from Rock Island, Illinois. The coverage area includes the following counties: Cedar, Clinton, Louisa, Muscatine, Scott, Henry, Illinois, Mercer, Rock Island, and Whiteside. The Moline, Illinois climate summary for this evening, as of 4 p.m., May 26, 2026. Today's high temperature was 86 degrees. The normal high is 77. The record high is 95 degrees, which was set in 1985. Today's low temperature was 55 degrees. The normal low is 55. The record low is 38 degrees, which was last set in 1992. No precipitation fell today, which leaves the monthly total at 2.21 inches. The total precipitation for the year still stands at 11.96 inches. The normal high temperature for tomorrow is 78 degrees, and the normal low is 55. The record high for tomorrow is 97, which occurred in 2018, and the record low is 34, which occurred in 1992. Sunset tonight is at 8:25 p.m. Sunrise tomorrow is at 5:33 a.m. You are listening to NOAA Weather Radio Station WXJ73 in the Quad Cities. The current time is 5:38 p.m. Central Daylight Time. At 5 p.m. in Moline, skies were mostly sunny. The temperature was 85 degrees, dew point 49, relative humidity.
the 28%, producing a heat index of 83. The wind was south at 7 miles an hour, and the pressure was 29.94 inches and falling. At Davenport, skies were mostly sunny. The temperature was 86 degrees, dew point 49, relative humidity 27%, producing a heat index of 83. The wind was south at 6 miles an hour, and the pressure was 29.96 inches and steady. Close to home, Burlington partly sunny and 85. Cedar Rapids mostly sunny and 86. Dubuque mostly sunny and 85. Iowa City mostly sunny and 85. Muscatine 86. Galesburg mostly sunny and 80. Peoria sunny and 84. Savannah 88. Rockford partly sunny and 85. Across the Midwest, Chicago partly sunny and 83. Des Moines partly sunny and 86. Madison partly sunny and 87. Milwaukee partly sunny and 81. Minneapolis mostly sunny and 87. Omaha mostly sunny and 88. St. Louis cloudy and 80. Springfield, Illinois sunny and 83. Waterloo sunny and 88. Once again at 5 p.m. at Moline with mostly sunny skies, the temperature was 85. At Davenport with mostly sunny skies, the temperature was 86. Here is the hazardous weather outlook. For today and tonight, no hazardous weather is expected at this time. Looking ahead, the probability for widespread hazardous weather is low. Spotter activation will not be needed today or tonight. And now, your National Weather Service forecast for the Quad Cities and surrounding areas. Rest of today, partly sunny. Near steady temperature in the mid-80s. Southeast winds 5 to 10 miles an hour. Tonight, mostly cloudy until midnight, then becoming partly cloudy. Lows around 60. South winds 5 to 10 miles an hour until midnight, becoming light and variable. Wednesday, mostly sunny. Hot with highs around 90. North winds 5 to 10 miles an hour. Wednesday night, mostly clear. Lows in the lower 60s. Northeast winds 5 to 10 miles an hour. Thursday, sunny. Highs in the mid-80s. Northeast winds around 10 miles an hour with gusts up to 20 miles an hour. Thursday night and Friday, partly cloudy. Lows in the mid-50s. Highs in the mid-80s. Friday night through Saturday night, mostly clear. Lows in the upper 50s. Highs in the upper 80s. Sunday and Sunday night, partly cloudy. Highs in the mid-80s. Lows in the upper 50s. Monday, sunny. Highs in the mid-80s. Again, the forecast for the Quad Cities and surrounding areas for the rest of today, partly sunny. Near steady temperature in the mid-80s. Southeast winds 5 to 10 miles an hour. The Moline, Illinois climate summary for this evening, as of 4 p.m., May 26, 2026. Today's high temperature was 86 degrees. The normal high is 77. The record high is 95 degrees, which was set in 1985. Today's low temperature was 55 degrees. The normal low is 55. The record low is 38 degrees, which was last set in 1992. No precipitation fell today, which leaves the monthly total at 2.21 inches. The total precipitation for the year still stands at 11.96 inches. The normal high temperature for tomorrow is 78 degrees, and the normal low is 55. The record high for tomorrow is 97, which occurred in 2018, and the record low is 34, which occurred in 1992. Sunset tonight is at 8:25 p.m. Sunrise tomorrow is at 5:33 a.m. You are listening to NOAA Weather Radio Station WXJ73 in the Quad Cities. The current time is 5:42 p.m. Central Daylight Time. At 5 p.m. at Moline, skies were mostly sunny. The temperature was 85 degrees, dew point 49, relative humidity 28%, producing a heat index of 83. The wind was south at 7 miles an hour, and the pressure was 29.94 inches and falling. At Davenport, skies were mostly sunny. The temperature was 86 degrees, dew point 49, relative humidity 27%, producing a heat index of 83. The wind was south at 6 miles an hour, and the pressure was 29.96 inches and steady.
close to home. Burlington, partly sunny and 85. Cedar Rapids, mostly sunny and 86. Dubuque, mostly sunny and 85. Iowa City, mostly sunny and 85. Muscatine, 86. Galesburg, mostly sunny and 80. Peoria, sunny and 84. Savannah, 88. Rockford, partly sunny and 85. Across the Midwest, Chicago, partly sunny and 83. Des Moines, partly sunny and 86. Madison, partly sunny and 87. Milwaukee, partly sunny and 81. Minneapolis, mostly sunny and 87. Omaha, mostly sunny and 88. St. Louis, cloudy and 80. Springfield, Illinois, sunny and 83. Waterloo, sunny and 88. Once again at 5 p.m. in Moline with mostly sunny skies, the temperature was 85. At Davenport with mostly sunny skies, the temperature was 86. Here is the hazardous weather outlook. For today and tonight, no hazardous weather is expected at this time. Looking ahead, the probability for widespread hazardous weather is low. Spotter activation will not be needed today or tonight. And now, your National Weather Service forecast for the Quad Cities and surrounding areas. Rest of today, partly sunny. Near steady temperature in the mid-80s. Southeast winds 5 to 10 miles an hour. Tonight, mostly cloudy until midnight, then becoming partly cloudy. Lows around 60. South winds 5 to 10 miles an hour until midnight, becoming light and variable. Wednesday, mostly sunny. Hot with highs around 90. North winds 5 to 10 miles an hour. Wednesday night, mostly clear. Lows in the lower 60s. Northeast winds 5 to 10 miles an hour. Thursday, sunny. Highs in the mid-80s. Northeast winds around 10 miles an hour with gusts up to 20 miles an hour. Thursday night and Friday, partly cloudy. Lows in the mid-50s. Highs in the mid-80s. Friday night through Saturday night, mostly clear. Lows in the upper 50s. Highs in the upper 80s. Sunday and Sunday night, partly cloudy. Highs in the mid-80s. Lows in the upper 50s. Monday, sunny. Highs in the mid-80s. Again, the forecast for the Quad Cities and surrounding areas for the rest of today, partly sunny. Near steady temperature in the mid-80s. Southeast winds 5 to 10 miles an hour. The Moline, Illinois climate summary for this evening, as of 4 p.m., May 26, 2026. Today's high temperature was 86 degrees. The normal high is 77. The record high is 95 degrees, which was set in 1985. Today's low temperature was 55 degrees. The normal low is 55. The record low is 38 degrees, which was last set in 1992. No precipitation fell today, which leaves the monthly total at 2.21 inches. The total precipitation for the year still stands at 11.96 inches. The normal high temperature for tomorrow is 78 degrees, and the normal low is 55. The record high for tomorrow is 97, which occurred in 2018, and the record low is 34, which occurred in 1992. Sunset tonight is at 8:25 p.m. Sunrise tomorrow is at 5:33 a.m. You're listening to NOAA Weather Radio Station WXJ73 in the Quad Cities. The current time is 5:47 p.m. Central Daylight Time. At 5 p.m. in Moline, skies were mostly sunny. The temperature was 85 degrees, dew point 49, relative humidity 28%, producing a heat index of 83. The wind was south at 7 miles an hour. And the pressure was 29.94 inches and falling. At Davenport, skies were mostly sunny. The temperature was 86 degrees, dew point 49, relative humidity 27%, producing a heat index of 83. The wind was south at 6 miles an hour. And the pressure was 29.96 inches and steady. Close to home, Burlington partly sunny and 85. Cedar Rapids mostly sunny and 86. Dubuque mostly sunny and 85. Iowa City mostly sunny and 85. Muscatine 86. Galesburg mostly sunny and 80. Peoria sunny and 84. Savannah 88. Rockford partly sunny and 85. Across the Midwest, Chicago.

Thursday night and Friday, partly cloudy. Lows in the mid-50s. Highs in the mid-80s. Friday night through Saturday night, mostly clear. Lows in the upper 50s. Highs in the upper 80s. Sunday and Sunday night, partly cloudy. Highs in the mid-80s. Lows in the upper 50s. Monday, sunny. Highs in the mid-80s. Again, the forecast for the Quad Cities and surrounding areas for the rest of today, partly sunny. Near steady temperature in the mid-80s. Southeast winds 5 to 10 miles an hour. The Moline, Illinois climate summary for this evening, as of 4 p.m., May 26, 2026. Today's high temperature was 86 degrees. The normal high is 77. The record high is 95 degrees, which was set in 1985. Today's low temperature was 55 degrees. The normal low is 55. The record low is 38 degrees, which was last set in 1992. No precipitation fell today, which leaves the monthly total at 2.21 inches. The total precipitation for the year still stands at 11.96 inches. The normal high temperature for tomorrow is 78 degrees, and the normal low is 55. The record high for tomorrow is 97, which occurred in 2018, and the record low is 34, which occurred in 1992. Sunset tonight is at 8:25 p.m. Sunrise tomorrow is at 5:33 a.m. You are listening to NOAA Weather Radio Station WXJ73 in the Quad Cities. The current time is 5:56 p.m. Central Daylight Time. At 5 p.m. the Moline skies were mostly sunny. The temperature was 85 degrees, dew point 49, relative humidity 28%, producing a heat index of 83. The wind was south at 7 miles an hour. And the pressure was 29.94 inches and falling. At Davenport, skies were mostly sunny. The temperature was 86 degrees, dew point 49, relative humidity 27%, producing a heat index of 83. The wind was south at 6 miles an hour. And the pressure was 29.96 inches and steady. Close to home, Burlington partly sunny and 85. Cedar Rapids mostly sunny and 86. Dubuque mostly sunny and 85. Iowa City mostly sunny and 85. Muscatine 86. Galesburg mostly sunny and 80. Peoria sunny and 84. Savannah 88. Rockford partly sunny and 85. Across the Midwest, Chicago partly sunny and 83. Des Moines partly sunny and 86. Madison partly sunny and 87. Milwaukee partly sunny and 81. Minneapolis mostly sunny and 87. Omaha mostly sunny and 88. St. Louis cloudy and 80. Springfield, Illinois sunny and 83. Waterloo sunny and 88. Once again at 5 p.m. at Moline with mostly sunny skies, the temperature was 85. At Davenport with mostly sunny skies, the temperature was 86. Here is the hazardous weather outlook. For today and tonight, no hazardous weather is expected at this time. Looking ahead, the probability for widespread hazardous weather is low. Spotter activation will not be needed today or tonight. And now, your National Weather Service forecast for the Quad Cities and surrounding areas. Rest of today, partly sunny. Near steady temperature in the mid-80s. Southeast winds 5 to 10 miles an hour. Tonight, mostly cloudy until midnight, then becoming partly cloudy. Lows around 60. South winds 5 to 10 miles an hour until midnight, becoming light and variable. Wednesday, mostly sunny. Hot with highs around 90. North winds 5 to 10 miles an hour. Wednesday night, mostly clear. Lows in the lower 60s. Northeast winds 5 to 10 miles an hour. Thursday, sunny. Highs in the mid-80s. Northeast winds around 10 miles an hour with gusts up to 20 miles an hour. Thursday night and Friday, partly cloudy. Lows in the mid-50s. Highs in the mid-80s. Friday night through Saturday night, mostly clear. Lows in the upper 50s. Highs in the upper 80s. Sunday and Sunday night, partly cloudy. Highs in the mid-80s. Lows in the upper 50s. Monday, sunny. Highs in the mid-80s. Again, the forecast for the

cities and surrounding areas for the rest of today, partly sunny. Near steady temperature in the mid-80s. Southeast winds 5 to 10 miles an hour. The Moline, Illinois climate summary for this evening, as of 4 p.m., May 26, 2026. Today's high temperature was 86 degrees. The normal high is 77. The record high is 95 degrees, which was set in 1985. Today's low temperature was 55 degrees. The normal low is 55. The record low is 38 degrees, which was last set in 1992. No precipitation fell today, which leaves the monthly total at 2.21 inches. The total precipitation for the year still stands at 11.96 inches. The normal high temperature for tomorrow is 78 degrees, and the normal low is 55. The record high for tomorrow is 97, which occurred in 2018, and the record low is 34, which occurred in 1992. Sunset tonight is at 8:25 p.m. Sunrise tomorrow is at 5:33 a.m. You're listening to NOAA Weather Radio Station WXJ73 in the Quad Cities. The current time is 6:01 p.m. Central Daylight Time. Here is the hazardous weather outlook. For today and tonight, no hazardous weather is expected at this time. Looking ahead, the probability for widespread hazardous weather is low. Spotter activation will not be needed today or tonight. The Moline, Illinois climate summary for this evening, as of 4 p.m., May 26, 2026. Today's high temperature was 86 degrees. The normal high is 77. The record high is 95 degrees, which was set in 1985. Today's low temperature was 55 degrees. The normal low is 55. The record low is 38 degrees, which was last set in 1992. No precipitation fell today, which leaves the monthly total at 2.21 inches. The total precipitation for the year still stands at 11.96 inches. The normal high temperature for tomorrow is 78 degrees, and the normal low is 55. The record high for tomorrow is 97, which occurred in 2018, and the record low is 34, which occurred in 1992. Sunset tonight is at 8:25 p.m. Sunrise tomorrow is at 5:33 a.m. You're listening to NOAA Weather Radio Station WXJ73 in the Quad Cities. The current time is 6:02 p.m. Central Daylight Time. Here is the hazardous weather outlook. For today and tonight, no hazardous weather is expected at this time. Looking ahead, the probability for widespread hazardous weather is low. Spotter activation will not be needed today or tonight. The Moline, Illinois climate summary for this evening, as of 4 p.m., May 26, 2026. Today's high temperature was 86 degrees. The normal high is 77. The record high is 95 degrees, which was set in 1985. Today's low temperature was 55 degrees. The normal low is 55. The record low is 38 degrees, which was last set in 1992. No precipitation fell today, which leaves the monthly total at 2.21 inches. The total precipitation for the year still stands at 11.96 inches. The normal high temperature for tomorrow is 78 degrees, and the normal low is 55. The record high for tomorrow is 97, which occurred in 2018, and the record low is 34, which occurred in 1992. Sunset tonight is at 8:25 p.m. Sunrise tomorrow is at 5:33 a.m. You're listening to NOAA Weather Radio Station WXJ73 in the Quad Cities. The current time is 6:03 p.m. Central Daylight Time. At 6 p.m. at Moline, skies were mostly sunny. The temperature was 85 degrees, dew point 47, relative humidity 26%, producing a heat index of 82. The wind was southeast at 9 miles an hour. And the pressure was 29.94 inches and steady. At Davenport, skies were mostly sunny. The temperature was 86 degrees, dew point 46, relative humidity 24%, producing a heat index of 83. The wind was south at 8 miles an hour. And the pressure was 29.95 inches and falling. Close to home, Burlington partly sunny and 82. Cedar Rapids mostly sunny and 82. Dubuque mostly sunny and 84. Iowa City mostly sunny and 82.
area sunny and 84. Rockford, partly sunny and 85. Across the Midwest, Chicago, partly sunny and 82. Des Moines, partly sunny and 85. Madison, partly sunny and 86. Milwaukee, partly sunny and 81. Minneapolis, mostly sunny and 88. Omaha, mostly sunny and 88. St. Louis, cloudy and 78. Springfield, Illinois, sunny and 82. Waterloo, sunny and 87. Once again at 6 p.m. at Moline with mostly sunny skies, the temperature was 85. At Davenport with mostly sunny skies, the temperature was 86. Here is the hazardous weather outlook. For today and tonight, no hazardous weather is expected at this time. Looking ahead, the probability for widespread hazardous weather is low. Spotter activation will not be needed today or tonight. The Moline, Illinois climate summary for this evening, as of 4 p.m., May 26, 2026. Today's high temperature was 86 degrees. The normal high is 77. The record high is 95 degrees, which was set in 1985. Today's low temperature was 55 degrees. The normal low is 55. The record low is 38 degrees, which was last set in 1992. No precipitation fell today, which leaves the monthly total at 2.21 inches. The total precipitation for the year still stands at 11.96 inches. The normal high temperature for tomorrow is 78 degrees, and the normal low is 55. The record high for tomorrow is 97, which occurred in 2018, and the record low is 34, which occurred in 1992. Sunset tonight is at 8:25 p.m. Sunrise tomorrow is at 5:33 a.m. You are listening to NOAA Weather Radio Station WXJ73 in the Quad Cities. The current time is 6:06 p.m. Central Daylight Time. At 6 p.m. at Moline, skies were mostly sunny. The temperature was 85 degrees, dew point 47, relative humidity 26%, producing a heat index of 82. The wind was southeast at 9 miles an hour. And the pressure was 29.94 inches and steady. At Davenport, skies were mostly sunny. The temperature was 86 degrees, dew point 46, relative humidity 24%, producing a heat index of 83. The wind was south at 8 miles an hour. And the pressure was 29.95 inches and falling. Close to home, Burlington partly sunny and 82. Cedar Rapids mostly sunny and 82. Dubuque mostly sunny and 84. Iowa City mostly sunny and 82. Peoria sunny and 84. Rockford partly sunny and 85. Across the Midwest, Chicago partly sunny and 82. Des Moines partly sunny and 85. Madison partly sunny and 86. Milwaukee partly sunny and 81. Minneapolis mostly sunny and 88. Omaha mostly sunny and 88. St. Louis cloudy and 78. Springfield, Illinois sunny and 82. Waterloo sunny and 87. Once again at 6 p.m. at Moline with mostly sunny skies, the temperature was 85. At Davenport with mostly sunny skies, the temperature was 86. Here is the hazardous weather outlook. For today and tonight, no hazardous weather is expected at this time. Looking ahead, the probability for widespread hazardous weather is low. Spotter activation will not be needed today or tonight. The Moline, Illinois climate summary for this evening, as of 4 p.m., May 26, 2026. Today's high temperature was 86 degrees. The normal high is 77. The record high is 95 degrees, which was set in 1985. Today's low temperature was 55 degrees. The normal low is 55. The record low is 38 degrees, which was last set in 1992. No precipitation fell today, which leaves the monthly total at 2.21 inches. The total precipitation for the year still stands at 11.96 inches. The normal high temperature for tomorrow is 78 degrees, and the normal low is 55. The record high for tomorrow is 97, which occurred in 2018, and the record low is 34, which occurred in 1992. Sunset tonight is at 8:25 p.m. Sunrise tomorrow is at 5:33 a.m. You are listening to NOAA Weather Radio Station WXJ73 in the Quad Cities. The current time is 6:09
9 p.m. Central Daylight Time. At 6 p.m. at Moline, skies were mostly sunny. The temperature was 85 degrees, dew point 47, relative humidity 26%, producing a heat index of 82. The wind was southeast at 9 miles an hour. And the pressure was 29.94 inches and steady. At Davenport, skies were mostly sunny. The temperature was 86 degrees, dew point 46, relative humidity 24%, producing a heat index of 83. The wind was south at 8 miles an hour. And the pressure was 29.95 inches and falling. Close to home, Burlington partly sunny and 82. Cedar Rapids mostly sunny and 82. Dubuque mostly sunny and 84. Iowa City mostly sunny and 82. Peoria sunny and 84. Rockford partly sunny and 85. Across the Midwest, Chicago partly sunny and 82. Des Moines partly sunny and 85. Madison partly sunny and 86. Milwaukee partly sunny and 81. Minneapolis mostly sunny and 88. Omaha mostly sunny and 88. St. Louis cloudy and 78. Springfield, Illinois sunny and 82. Waterloo sunny and 87. Once again at 6 p.m. at Moline with mostly sunny skies, the temperature was 85. At Davenport with mostly sunny skies, the temperature was 86. Here is the hazardous weather outlook. For today and tonight, no hazardous weather is expected at this time. Looking ahead, the probability for widespread hazardous weather is low. Spotter activation will not be needed today or tonight. The Moline, Illinois climate summary for this evening, as of 4 p.m., May 26, 2026. Today's high temperature was 86 degrees. The normal high is 77. The record high is 95 degrees, which was set in 1985. Today's low temperature was 55 degrees. The normal low is 55. The record low is 38 degrees, which was last set in 1992. No precipitation fell today, which leaves the monthly total at 2.21 inches. The total precipitation for the year still stands at 11.96 inches. The normal high temperature for tomorrow is 78 degrees, and the normal low is 55. The record high for tomorrow is 97, which occurred in 2018, and the record low is 34, which occurred in 1992. Sunset tonight is at 8:25 p.m. Sunrise tomorrow is at 5:33 a.m. You are listening to NOAA Weather Radio Station WXJ73 in the Quad Cities. The current time is 6:12 p.m. Central Daylight Time. At 6 p.m. at Moline, skies were mostly sunny. The temperature was 85 degrees, dew point 47, relative humidity 26%, producing a heat index of 82. The wind was southeast at 9 miles an hour. And the pressure was 29.94 inches and steady. At Davenport, skies were mostly sunny. The temperature was 86 degrees, dew point 46, relative humidity 24%, producing a heat index of 83. The wind was south at 8 miles an hour. And the pressure was 29.95 inches and falling. Close to home, Burlington partly sunny and 82. Cedar Rapids mostly sunny and 82. Dubuque mostly sunny and 84. Iowa City mostly sunny and 82. Peoria sunny and 84. Rockford partly sunny and 85. Across the Midwest, Chicago partly sunny and 82. Des Moines partly sunny and 85. Madison partly sunny and 86. Milwaukee partly sunny and 81. Minneapolis mostly sunny and 88. Omaha mostly sunny and 88. St. Louis cloudy and 78. Springfield, Illinois sunny and 82. Waterloo sunny and 87. Once again at 6 p.m. at Moline with mostly sunny skies, the temperature was 85. At Davenport with mostly sunny skies, the temperature was 86. Here is the hazardous weather outlook. For today and tonight, no hazardous weather is expected at this time. Looking ahead, the probability for widespread hazardous weather is low. Spotter activation will not be needed today or tonight. The Moline, Illinois climate summary for this evening, as of 4 p.m., May 26, 2026. Today's high temperature was 86 degrees. The normal high is 77. The record high...
95 degrees, which was set in 1985. Today's low temperature was 55 degrees. The normal low is 55. The record low is 38 degrees, which was last set in 1992. No precipitation fell today, which leaves the monthly total at 2.21 inches. The total precipitation for the year still stands at 11.96 inches. The normal high temperature for tomorrow is 78 degrees, and the normal low is 55. The record high for tomorrow is 97, which occurred in 2018, and the record low is 34, which occurred in 1992. Sunset tonight is at 8:25 p.m. Sunrise tomorrow is at 5:33 a.m. You are listening to NOAA Weather Radio Station WXJ73 in the Quad Cities. The current time is 6:15 p.m. Central Daylight Time. At 6 p.m. at Moline, skies were mostly sunny. The temperature was 85 degrees, dew point 47, relative humidity 26%, producing a heat index of 82. The wind was southeast at 9 miles an hour. And the pressure was 29.94 inches and steady. At Davenport, skies were mostly sunny. The temperature was 86 degrees, dew point 46, relative humidity 24%, producing a heat index of 83. The wind was south at 8 miles an hour. And the pressure was 29.95 inches and falling. Close to home, Burlington partly sunny and 82. Cedar Rapids mostly sunny and 82. Dubuque mostly sunny and 84. Iowa City mostly sunny and 82. Muscatine 86. Galesburg mostly sunny and 79. Peoria sunny and 84. Savannah 87. Rockford partly sunny and 85. Across the Midwest, Chicago partly sunny and 82. Des Moines partly sunny and 85. Madison partly sunny and 86. Milwaukee partly sunny and 81. Minneapolis mostly sunny and 88. Omaha mostly sunny and 88. St. Louis cloudy and 78. Springfield, Illinois mostly sunny and 82. Waterloo sunny and 87. Once again at 6 p.m. at Moline with mostly sunny skies, the temperature was 85. At Davenport with mostly sunny skies, the temperature was 86. Here is the hazardous weather outlook. For today and tonight, no hazardous weather is expected at this time. Looking ahead, the probability for widespread hazardous weather is low. Spotter activation will not be needed today or tonight. The Moline, Illinois climate summary for this evening, as of 4 p.m., May 26, 2026. Today's high temperature was 86 degrees. The normal high is 77. The record high is 95 degrees, which was set in 1985. Today's low temperature was 55 degrees. The normal low is 55. The record low is 38 degrees, which was last set in 1992. No precipitation fell today, which leaves the monthly total at 2.21 inches. The total precipitation for the year still stands at 11.96 inches. The normal high temperature for tomorrow is 78 degrees, and the normal low is 55. The record high for tomorrow is 97, which occurred in 2018, and the record low is 34, which occurred in 1992. Sunset tonight is at 8:25 p.m. Sunrise tomorrow is at 5:33 a.m. You are listening to NOAA Weather Radio Station WXJ73 in the Quad Cities. The current time is 6:18 p.m. Central Daylight Time. At 6 p.m. at Moline, skies were mostly sunny. The temperature was 85 degrees, dew point 47, relative humidity 26%, producing a heat index of 82. The wind was southeast at 9 miles an hour. And the pressure was 29.94 inches and steady. At Davenport, skies were mostly sunny. The temperature was 86 degrees, dew point 46, relative humidity 24%, producing a heat index of 83. The wind was south at 8 miles an hour. And the pressure was 29.95 inches and falling. Close to home, Burlington partly sunny and 82. Cedar Rapids mostly sunny and 82. Dubuque mostly sunny and 84. Iowa City mostly sunny and 82. Muscatine 86. Galesburg mostly sunny and 79. Peoria sunny and 84. Savannah 87.
Rockford, partly sunny and 85. Across the Midwest, Chicago, partly sunny and 82. Des Moines, partly sunny and 85. Madison, partly sunny and 86. Milwaukee, partly sunny and 81. Minneapolis, mostly sunny and 88. Omaha, mostly sunny and 88. St. Louis, cloudy and 78. Springfield, Illinois, mostly sunny and 82. Waterloo, sunny and 87. Once again at 6 p.m. at Moline with mostly sunny skies, the temperature was 85. At Davenport with mostly sunny skies, the temperature was 86. Here is the hazardous weather outlook. For today and tonight, no hazardous weather is expected at this time. Looking ahead, the probability for widespread hazardous weather is low. Spotter activation will not be needed today or tonight. The Moline, Illinois climate summary for this evening, as of 4 p.m., May 26, 2026. Today's high temperature was 86 degrees. The normal high is 77. The record high is 95 degrees, which was set in 1985. Today's low temperature was 55 degrees. The normal low is 55. The record low is 38 degrees, which was last set in 1992. No precipitation fell today, which leaves the monthly total at 2.21 inches. The total precipitation for the year still stands at 11.96 inches. The normal high temperature for tomorrow is 78 degrees, and the normal low is 55. The record high for tomorrow is 97, which occurred in 2018, and the record low is 34, which occurred in 1992. Sunset tonight is at 8:25 p.m. Sunrise tomorrow is at 5:33 a.m. You are listening to NOAA Weather Radio Station WXJ73 in the Quad Cities. The current time is 6:21 p.m. Central Daylight Time. At 6 p.m. at Moline, skies were mostly sunny. The temperature was 85 degrees, dew point 47, relative humidity 26%, producing a heat index of 82. The wind was southeast at 9 miles an hour. And the pressure was 29.94 inches and steady. At Davenport, skies were mostly sunny. The temperature was 86 degrees, dew point 46, relative humidity 24%, producing a heat index of 83. The wind was south at 8 miles an hour. And the pressure was 29.95 inches and falling. Close to home, Burlington partly sunny and 82. Cedar Rapids mostly sunny and 82. Dubuque mostly sunny and 84. Iowa City mostly sunny and 82. Muscatine 86. Galesburg mostly sunny and 79. Peoria sunny and 84. Savannah 87. Rockford partly sunny and 85. Across the Midwest, Chicago partly sunny and 82. Des Moines partly sunny and 85. Madison partly sunny and 86. Milwaukee partly sunny and 81. Minneapolis mostly sunny and 88. Omaha mostly sunny and 88. St. Louis cloudy and 78. Springfield, Illinois mostly sunny and 82. Waterloo sunny and 87. Once again at 6 p.m. at Moline with mostly sunny skies, the temperature was 85. At Davenport with mostly sunny skies, the temperature was 86. Here is the hazardous weather outlook. For today and tonight, no hazardous weather is expected at this time. Looking ahead, the probability for widespread hazardous weather is low. Spotter activation will not be needed today or tonight. The Moline, Illinois climate summary for this evening, as of 4 p.m., May 26, 2026. Today's high temperature was 86 degrees. The normal high is 77. The record high is 95 degrees, which was set in 1985. Today's low temperature was 55 degrees. The normal low is 55. The record low is 38 degrees, which was last set in 1992. No precipitation fell today, which leaves the monthly total at 2.21 inches. The total precipitation for the year still stands at 11.96 inches. The normal high temperature for tomorrow is 78 degrees, and the normal low is 55. The record high for tomorrow is 97, which occurred in 2018, and the record low is 34, which occurred in 1992. Sunset tonight is at 8:25 p.m. Sunrise tomorrow is at 5:33 a.m. You're listening to NOAA.
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The current time is 6:24 p.m. Central Daylight Time. At 6 p.m. at Moline, skies were mostly sunny. The temperature was 85 degrees, dew point 47, relative humidity 26%, producing a heat index of 82. The wind was southeast at 9 miles an hour. And the pressure was 29.94 inches and steady. At Davenport, skies were mostly sunny. The temperature was 86 degrees, dew point 46, relative humidity 24%, producing a heat index of 83. The wind was south at 8 miles an hour. And the pressure was 29.95 inches and falling. Close to home, Burlington partly sunny and 82. Cedar Rapids mostly sunny and 82. Dubuque mostly sunny and 84. Iowa City mostly sunny and 82. Muscatine 86. Galesburg mostly sunny and 79. Peoria sunny and 84. Savannah 87. Rockford partly sunny and 85. Across the Midwest, Chicago partly sunny and 82. Des Moines partly sunny and 85. Madison partly sunny and 86. Milwaukee partly sunny and 81. Minneapolis mostly sunny and 88. Omaha mostly sunny and 88. St. Louis cloudy and 78. Springfield, Illinois mostly sunny and 82. Waterloo sunny and 87. Once again at 6 p.m. at Moline with mostly sunny skies, the temperature was 85. At Davenport with mostly sunny skies, the temperature was 86. Here is the hazardous weather outlook. For today and tonight, no hazardous weather is expected at this time. Looking ahead, the probability for widespread hazardous weather is low. Spotter activation will not be needed today or tonight. The Moline, Illinois climate summary for this evening, as of 4 p.m., May 26, 2026. Today's high temperature was 86 degrees. The normal high is 77. The record high is 95 degrees, which was set in 1985. Today's low temperature was 55 degrees. The normal low is 55. The record low is 38 degrees, which was last set in 1992. No precipitation fell today, which leaves the monthly total at 2.21 inches. The total precipitation for the year still stands at 11.96 inches. The normal high temperature for tomorrow is 78 degrees, and the normal low is 55. The record high for tomorrow is 97, which occurred in 2018, and the record low is 34, which occurred in 1992. Sunset tonight is at 8:25 p.m. Sunrise tomorrow is at 5:33 a.m. You are listening to NOAA Weather Radio Station WXJ73 in the Quad Cities. The current time is 6:27 p.m. Central Daylight Time. At 6 p.m. at Moline, skies were mostly sunny. The temperature was 85 degrees, dew point 47, relative humidity 26%, producing a heat index of 82. The wind was southeast at 9 miles an hour. And the pressure was 29.94 inches and steady. At Davenport, skies were mostly sunny. The temperature was 86 degrees, dew point 46, relative humidity 24%, producing a heat index of 83. The wind was south at 8 miles an hour. And the pressure was 29.95 inches and falling. Close to home, Burlington partly sunny and 82. Cedar Rapids mostly sunny and 82. Dubuque mostly sunny and 84. Iowa City mostly sunny and 82. Muscatine 86. Galesburg mostly sunny and 79. Peoria sunny and 84. Savannah 87. Rockford partly sunny and 85. Across the Midwest, Chicago partly sunny and 82. Des Moines partly sunny and 85. Madison partly sunny and 86. Milwaukee partly sunny and 81. Minneapolis mostly sunny and 88. Omaha mostly sunny and 88. St. Louis cloudy and 78. Springfield, Illinois mostly sunny and 82. Waterloo sunny and 87. Once again at 6 p.m. at Moline with mostly sunny skies, the temperature was 85. At Davenport with mostly sunny skies, the temperature was 86. Here is the hazardous weather outlook. For today and tonight, no hazardous weather is expected.
next time. Looking ahead, the probability for widespread hazardous weather is low. Spotter activation will not be needed today or tonight. The Moline, Illinois climate summary for this evening, as of 4 p.m., May 26, 2026. Today's high temperature was 86 degrees. The normal high is 77. The record high is 95 degrees, which was set in 1985. Today's low temperature was 55 degrees. The normal low is 55. The record low is 38 degrees, which was last set in 1992. No precipitation fell today, which leaves the monthly total at 2.21 inches. The total precipitation for the year still stands at 11.96 inches. The normal high temperature for tomorrow is 78 degrees, and the normal low is 55. The record high for tomorrow is 97, which occurred in 2018, and the record low is 34, which occurred in 1992. Sunset tonight is at 8:25 p.m. Sunrise tomorrow is at 5:33 a.m. You are listening to NOAA Weather Radio Station WXJ73 in the Quad Cities. 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The coverage area includes the following counties: Cedar, Clinton, Louisa, Muscatine, Scott, Henry, Illinois, Mercer, Rock Island, and Whiteside. The current time is 6:31 p.m. Central Daylight Time. At 6 p.m. at Moline, skies were mostly sunny. The temperature was 85 degrees, dew point 47, relative humidity 26%, producing a heat index of 82. The wind was southeast at 9 miles an hour. And the pressure was 29.94 inches and steady. At Davenport, skies were mostly sunny. The temperature was 86 degrees, dew point 46, relative humidity 24%, producing a heat index of 83. The wind was south at 8 miles an hour. And the pressure was 29.95 inches and falling. Close to home, Burlington partly sunny and 82. Cedar Rapids mostly sunny and 82. Dubuque mostly sunny and 84. Iowa City mostly sunny and 82. Muscatine 86. Galesburg mostly sunny and 79. Peoria sunny and 84. Savannah 87. Rockford partly sunny and 85. Across the Midwest, Chicago partly sunny and 82. Des Moines partly sunny and 85. Madison partly sunny and 86. Milwaukee partly sunny and 81. Minneapolis mostly sunny and 88. Omaha mostly sunny and 88. St. Louis cloudy and 78. Springfield, Illinois mostly sunny and 82. Waterloo sunny and 87. Once again at 6 p.m. at Moline with mostly sunny skies, the temperature was 85. At Davenport with mostly sunny skies, the temperature was 86. Here is the hazardous weather outlook. For today and tonight, no hazardous weather is expected at this time. Looking ahead, the probability for widespread hazardous weather is low. Spotter activation will not be needed today or tonight. The Moline, Illinois climate summary for this evening, as of 4 p.m., May 26, 2026. Today's high temperature was 86 degrees. The normal high is 77. The record high is 95 degrees, which was set in 1985. Today's low temperature was 55 degrees. The normal low is 55. The record low is 38 degrees, which was last set in 1992. No precipitation fell today, which leaves the monthly total at 2.21 inches. The total precipitation for the year still stands at 11.96 inches. The normal high temperature for tomorrow is 78 degrees, and the normal low is 55. The record high for tomorrow is 97, which occurred in 2018, and the record low is 34, which occurred in 1992. Sunset tonight is at 8:25 p.m. Sunrise tomorrow is at 5:33 a.m. You are listening to NOAA Weather Radio Station WXJ73 in the Quad Cities. The current time is 6:34 p.m. Central Daylight Time. At 6 p.m. at Moline, skies were mostly sunny. The temperature was 85 degrees, dew point 47, relative humidity 26%, producing a heat
index of 82. The wind was southeast at 9 miles an hour. And the pressure was 29.94 inches and steady. At Davenport, skies were mostly sunny. The temperature was 86 degrees, dew point 46, relative humidity 24%, producing a heat index of 83. The wind was south at 8 miles an hour. And the pressure was 29.95 inches and falling. Close to home, Burlington partly sunny and 82. Cedar Rapids mostly sunny and 82. Dubuque mostly sunny and 84. Iowa City mostly sunny and 82. Muscatine 86. Galesburg mostly sunny and 79. Peoria sunny and 84. Savannah 87. Rockford partly sunny and 85. Across the Midwest, Chicago partly sunny and 82. Des Moines partly sunny and 85. Madison partly sunny and 86. Milwaukee partly sunny and 81. Minneapolis mostly sunny and 88. Omaha mostly sunny and 88. St. Louis cloudy and 78. Springfield, Illinois mostly sunny and 82. Waterloo sunny and 87. Once again at 6 p.m. at Moline with mostly sunny skies, the temperature was 85. At Davenport with mostly sunny skies, the temperature was 86. Here is the hazardous weather outlook. For today and tonight, no hazardous weather is expected at this time. Looking ahead, the probability for widespread hazardous weather is low. Spotter activation will not be needed today or tonight. The Moline, Illinois climate summary for this evening, as of 4 p.m., May 26, 2026. Today's high temperature was 86 degrees. The normal high is 77. The record high is 95 degrees, which was set in 1985. Today's low temperature was 55 degrees. The normal low is 55. The record low is 38 degrees, which was last set in 1992. No precipitation fell today, which leaves the monthly total at 2.21 inches. The total precipitation for the year still stands at 11.96 inches. The normal high temperature for tomorrow is 78 degrees, and the normal low is 55. The record high for tomorrow is 97, which occurred in 2018, and the record low is 34, which occurred in 1992. Sunset tonight is at 8:25 p.m. Sunrise tomorrow is at 5:33 a.m. You're listening to NOAA Weather Radio Station WXJ73 in the Quad Cities. The current time is 6:37 p.m. Central Daylight Time. At 6 p.m. at Moline, skies were mostly sunny. The temperature was 85 degrees, dew point 47, relative humidity 26%, producing a heat index of 82. The wind was southeast at 9 miles an hour, and the pressure was 29.94 inches and steady. At Davenport, skies were mostly sunny. The temperature was 86 degrees, dew point 46, relative humidity 24%, producing a heat index of 83. The wind was south at 8 miles an hour. And the pressure was 29.95 inches and falling. Close to home, Burlington partly sunny and 82. Cedar Rapids mostly sunny and 82. Dubuque mostly sunny and 84. Iowa City mostly sunny and 82. Muscatine 86. Galesburg mostly sunny and 79. Peoria sunny and 84. Savannah 87. Rockford partly sunny and 85. Across the Midwest, Chicago partly sunny and 82. Des Moines partly sunny and 85. Madison partly sunny and 86. Milwaukee partly sunny and 81. Minneapolis mostly sunny and 88. Omaha mostly sunny and 88. St. Louis cloudy and 78. Springfield, Illinois mostly sunny and 82. Waterloo sunny and 87. Once again at 6 p.m. at Moline with mostly sunny skies, the temperature was 85. At Davenport with mostly sunny skies, the temperature was 86. Here is the hazardous weather outlook. For today and tonight, no hazardous weather is expected at this time. Looking ahead, the probability for widespread hazardous weather is low. Spotter activation will not be needed today or tonight. The Moline, Illinois climate summary for this evening, as of 4 p.m., May 26, 2026. Today's high temperature was 86 degrees. The normal high...
77. The record high is 95 degrees, which was set in 1985. Today's low temperature was 55 degrees. The normal low is 55. The record low is 38 degrees, which was last set in 1992. No precipitation fell today, which leaves the monthly total at 2.21 inches. The total precipitation for the year still stands at 11.96 inches. The normal high temperature for tomorrow is 78 degrees, and the normal low is 55. The record high for tomorrow is 97, which occurred in 2018, and the record low is 34, which occurred in 1992. Sunset tonight is at 8:25 p.m. Sunrise tomorrow is at 5:33 a.m. You are listening to NOAA Weather Radio Station WXJ73 in the Quad Cities. The current time is 6:40 p.m. Central Daylight Time. At 6 p.m. at Moline, skies were mostly sunny. The temperature was 85 degrees, dew point 47, relative humidity 26%, producing a heat index of 82. The wind was southeast at 9 miles an hour, and the pressure was 29.94 inches and steady. At Davenport, skies were mostly sunny. The temperature was 86 degrees, dew point 46, relative humidity 24%, producing a heat index of 83. The wind was south at 8 miles an hour, and the pressure was 29.95 inches and falling. Close to home, Burlington partly sunny and 82. Cedar Rapids mostly sunny and 82. Dubuque mostly sunny and 84. Iowa City mostly sunny and 82. Muscatine 86. Galesburg mostly sunny and 79. Peoria sunny and 84. Savannah 87. Rockford partly sunny and 85. Across the Midwest, Chicago partly sunny and 82. Des Moines partly sunny and 85. Madison partly sunny and 86. Milwaukee partly sunny and 81. Minneapolis mostly sunny and 88. Omaha mostly sunny and 88. St. Louis cloudy and 78. Springfield, Illinois mostly sunny and 82. Waterloo sunny and 87. Once again at 6 p.m. at Moline with mostly sunny skies, the temperature was 85. At Davenport with mostly sunny skies, the temperature was 86. Here is the hazardous weather outlook. For today and tonight, no hazardous weather is expected at this time. Looking ahead, the probability for widespread hazardous weather is low. Spotter activation will not be needed today or tonight. The Moline, Illinois climate summary for this evening, as of 4 p.m., May 26, 2026. Today's high temperature was 86 degrees. The normal high is 77. The record high is 95 degrees, which was set in 1985. Today's low temperature was 55 degrees. The normal low is 55. The record low is 38 degrees, which was last set in 1992. No precipitation fell today, which leaves the monthly total at 2.21 inches. The total precipitation for the year still stands at 11.96 inches. The normal high temperature for tomorrow is 78 degrees, and the normal low is 55. The record high for tomorrow is 97, which occurred in 2018, and the record low is 34, which occurred in 1992. Sunset tonight is at 8:25 p.m. Sunrise tomorrow is at 5:33 a.m. You are listening to NOAA Weather Radio Station WXJ73 in the Quad Cities. The current time is 6:43 p.m. Central Daylight Time. At 6 p.m. at Moline, skies were mostly sunny. The temperature was 85 degrees, dew point 47, relative humidity 26%, producing a heat index of 82. The wind was southeast at 9 miles an hour, and the pressure was 29.94 inches and steady. At Davenport, skies were mostly sunny. The temperature was 86 degrees, dew point 46, relative humidity 24%, producing a heat index of 83. The wind was south at 8 miles an hour, and the pressure was 29.95 inches and falling. Close to home, Burlington partly sunny and 82. Cedar Rapids mostly sunny and 82. Dubuque mostly sunny and 84. Iowa City mostly sunny and 82. Muscatine 86. Galesburg mostly sunny and 79. Peoria sunny and
84. Savannah, 87. Rockford, partly sunny and 85. Across the Midwest, Chicago, partly sunny and 82. Des Moines, partly sunny and 85. Madison, partly sunny and 86. Milwaukee, partly sunny and 81. Minneapolis, mostly sunny and 88. Omaha, mostly sunny and 88. St. Louis, cloudy and 78. Springfield, Illinois, mostly sunny and 82. Waterloo, sunny and 87. Once again at 6 p.m. at Moline with mostly sunny skies, the temperature was 85. At Davenport with mostly sunny skies, the temperature was 86. Here is the hazardous weather outlook. For today and tonight, no hazardous weather is expected at this time. Looking ahead, the probability for widespread hazardous weather is low. Spotter activation will not be needed today or tonight. The Moline, Illinois climate summary for this evening, as of 4 p.m., May 26, 2026. Today's high temperature was 86 degrees. The normal high is 77. The record high is 95 degrees, which was set in 1985. Today's low temperature was 55 degrees. The normal low is 55. The record low is 38 degrees, which was last set in 1992. No precipitation fell today, which leaves the monthly total at 2.21 inches. The total precipitation for the year still stands at 11.96 inches. The normal high temperature for tomorrow is 78 degrees, and the normal low is 55. The record high for tomorrow is 97, which occurred in 2018, and the record low is 34, which occurred in 1992. Sunset tonight is at 8:25 p.m. Sunrise tomorrow is at 5:33 a.m. You're listening to NOAA Weather Radio Station WXJ73 in the Quad Cities. The current time is 6:46 p.m. Central Daylight Time. At 6 p.m. at Moline, skies were mostly sunny. The temperature was 85 degrees, dew point 47, relative humidity 26%, producing a heat index of 82. The wind was southeast at 9 miles an hour. And the pressure was 29.94 inches and steady. At Davenport, skies were mostly sunny. The temperature was 86 degrees, dew point 46, relative humidity 24%, producing a heat index of 83. The wind was south at 8 miles an hour. And the pressure was 29.95 inches and falling. Close to home, Burlington, partly sunny and 82. Cedar Rapids, mostly sunny and 82. Dubuque, mostly sunny and 84. Iowa City, mostly sunny and 82. Muscatine, 86. Galesburg, mostly sunny and 79. Peoria, sunny and 84. Savannah, 87. Rockford, partly sunny and 85. Across the Midwest, Chicago, partly sunny and 82. Des Moines, partly sunny and 85. Madison, partly sunny and 86. Milwaukee, partly sunny and 81. Minneapolis, mostly sunny and 88. Omaha, mostly sunny and 88. St. Louis, cloudy and 78. Springfield, Illinois, mostly sunny and 82. Waterloo, sunny and 87. Once again at 6 p.m. at Moline with mostly sunny skies, the temperature was 85. At Davenport with mostly sunny skies, the temperature was 86. Here is the hazardous weather outlook. For today and tonight, no hazardous weather is expected at this time. Looking ahead, the probability for widespread hazardous weather is low. Spotter activation will not be needed today or tonight. The Moline, Illinois climate summary for this evening, as of 4 p.m., May 26, 2026. Today's high temperature was 86 degrees. The normal high is 77. The record high is 95 degrees, which was set in 1985. Today's low temperature was 55 degrees. The normal low is 55. The record low is 38 degrees, which was last set in 1992. No precipitation fell today, which leaves the monthly total at 2.21 inches. The total precipitation for the year still stands at 11.96 inches. The normal high temperature for tomorrow is 78 degrees, and the normal low is 55. The record high for tomorrow is 97, which occurred in 2018, and the record low is 34, which occurred in 1992. Sunset tonight is at 8:25 p.m. Sunrise tomorrow is at 5:33 a.m.
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The current time is 6:49 p.m. Central Daylight Time. At 6 p.m. at Moline, skies were mostly sunny. The temperature was 85 degrees, dew point 47, relative humidity 26%, producing a heat index of 82. The wind was southeast at 9 miles an hour. And the pressure was 29.94 inches and steady. At Davenport, skies were mostly sunny. The temperature was 86 degrees, dew point 46, relative humidity 24%, producing a heat index of 83. The wind was south at 8 miles an hour. And the pressure was 29.95 inches and falling. Close to home, Burlington partly sunny and 82. Cedar Rapids mostly sunny and 82. Dubuque mostly sunny and 84. Iowa City mostly sunny and 82. Muscatine 86. Galesburg mostly sunny and 79. Peoria sunny and 84. Savannah 87. Rockford partly sunny and 85. Across the Midwest, Chicago partly sunny and 82. Des Moines partly sunny and 85. Madison partly sunny and 86. Milwaukee partly sunny and 81. Minneapolis mostly sunny and 88. Omaha mostly sunny and 88. St. Louis cloudy and 78. Springfield, Illinois mostly sunny and 82. Waterloo sunny and 87. Once again at 6 p.m. at Moline with mostly sunny skies, the temperature was 85. At Davenport with mostly sunny skies, the temperature was 86. Here is the hazardous weather outlook. For today and tonight, no hazardous weather is expected at this time. Looking ahead, the probability for widespread hazardous weather is low. Spotter activation will not be needed today or tonight. The Moline, Illinois climate summary for this evening, as of 4 p.m., May 26, 2026. Today's high temperature was 86 degrees. The normal high is 77. The record high is 95 degrees, which was set in 1985. Today's low temperature was 55 degrees. The normal low is 55. The record low is 38 degrees, which was last set in 1992. No precipitation fell today, which leaves the monthly total at 2.21 inches. The total precipitation for the year still stands at 11.96 inches. The normal high temperature for tomorrow is 78 degrees, and the normal low is 55. The record high for tomorrow is 97, which occurred in 2018, and the record low is 34, which occurred in 1992. Sunset tonight is at 8:25 p.m. Sunrise tomorrow is at 5:33 a.m. You are listening to NOAA Weather Radio Station WXJ73 in the Quad Cities. The current time is 6:53 p.m. Central Daylight Time. At 6 p.m. at Moline, skies were mostly sunny. The temperature was 85 degrees, dew point 47, relative humidity 26%, producing a heat index of 82. The wind was southeast at 9 miles an hour. And the pressure was 29.94 inches and steady. At Davenport, skies were mostly sunny. The temperature was 86 degrees, dew point 46, relative humidity 24%, producing a heat index of 83. The wind was south at 8 miles an hour. And the pressure was 29.95 inches and falling. Close to home, Burlington partly sunny and 82. Cedar Rapids mostly sunny and 82. Dubuque mostly sunny and 84. Iowa City mostly sunny and 82. Muscatine 86. Galesburg mostly sunny and 79. Peoria sunny and 84. Savannah 87. Rockford partly sunny and 85. Across the Midwest, Chicago partly sunny and 82. Des Moines partly sunny and 85. Madison partly sunny and 86. Milwaukee partly sunny and 81. Minneapolis mostly sunny and 88. Omaha mostly sunny and 88. St. Louis cloudy and 78. Springfield, Illinois mostly sunny and 82. Waterloo sunny and 87. Once again at 6 p.m. at Moline with mostly sunny skies, the temperature was 85. At Davenport with mostly sunny skies, the temperature was 86. Here is the hazardous weather outlook.

inches. The total precipitation for the year still stands at 11.96 inches. The normal high temperature for tomorrow is 78 degrees, and the normal low is 55. The record high for tomorrow is 97, which occurred in 2018, and the record low is 34, which occurred in 1992. Sunset tonight is at 8:25 p.m. Sunrise tomorrow is at 5:33 a.m. You're listening to NOAA Weather Radio Station WXJ73 in the Quad Cities. The current time is 6:56 p.m. Central Daylight Time. At 6 p.m. at Moline, skies were mostly sunny. The temperature was 85 degrees, dew point 47, relative humidity 26%, producing a heat index of 82. The wind was southeast at 9 miles an hour. And the pressure was 29.94 inches and steady. At Davenport, skies were mostly sunny. The temperature was 86 degrees, dew point 46, relative humidity 24%, producing a heat index of 83. The wind was south at 8 miles an hour. And the pressure was 29.95 inches and falling. Close to home, Burlington partly sunny and 82. Cedar Rapids mostly sunny and 82. Dubuque mostly sunny and 84. Iowa City mostly sunny and 82. Muscatine 86. Galesburg mostly sunny and 79. Peoria sunny and 84. Savannah 87. Rockford partly sunny and 85. Across the Midwest, Chicago partly sunny and 82. Des Moines partly sunny and 85. Madison partly sunny and 86. Milwaukee partly sunny and 81. Minneapolis mostly sunny and 88. Omaha mostly sunny and 88. St. Louis cloudy and 78. Springfield, Illinois mostly sunny and 82. Waterloo sunny and 87. Once again at 6 p.m. at Moline with mostly sunny skies, the temperature was 85. At Davenport with mostly sunny skies, the temperature was 86. Here is the hazardous weather outlook. For today and tonight, no hazardous weather is expected at this time. Looking ahead, the probability for widespread hazardous weather is low. Spotter activation will not be needed today or tonight. The Moline, Illinois climate summary for this evening, as of 4 p.m., May 26, 2026. Today's high temperature was 86 degrees. The normal high is 77. The record high is 95 degrees, which was set in 1985. Today's low temperature was 55 degrees. The normal low is 55. The record low is 38 degrees, which was last set in 1992. No precipitation fell today, which leaves the monthly total at 2.21 inches. The total precipitation for the year still stands at 11.96 inches. The normal high temperature for tomorrow is 78 degrees, and the normal low is 55. The record high for tomorrow is 97, which occurred in 2018, and the record low is 34, which occurred in 1992. Sunset tonight is at 8:25 p.m. Sunrise tomorrow is at 5:33 a.m. You are listening to NOAA Weather Radio Station WXJ73 in the Quad Cities. The current time is 6:59 p.m. Central Daylight Time. Here is the hazardous weather outlook. For today and tonight, no hazardous weather is expected at this time. Looking ahead, the probability for widespread hazardous weather is low. Spotter activation will not be needed today or tonight. The Moline, Illinois climate summary for this evening, as of 4 p.m., May 26, 2026. Today's high temperature was 86 degrees. The normal high is 77. The record high is 95 degrees, which was set in 1985. Today's low temperature was 55 degrees. The normal low is 55. The record low is 38 degrees, which was last set in 1992. No precipitation fell today, which leaves the monthly total at 2.21 inches. The total precipitation for the year still stands at 11.96 inches. The normal high temperature for tomorrow is 78 degrees, and the normal low is 55. The record high for tomorrow is 97, which occurred in 2018, and the record low is 34, which occurred in 1992. Sunset tonight is at 8:25 p.m. Sunrise tomorrow is at 5:33 a.m. You are listening to NOAA Weather Radio Station WXJ.